Evansville and 73 at Indianapolis. It was cloudy, with a temperature of 67 at Lexington, 69 at Covington, 67 at Jackson, 74 at Bowling Green, and 79 at Nashville. At Frankfort, the weather conditions were not available. And now here is the 8 to 14 day outlook for the region. This forecast is valid for the period from June 26th to July 2nd, 2026. For Kentucky, temperatures and precipitation are forecast to be above normal. For Indiana, temperatures are forecast to be normal, and precipitation is forecast to be above normal. For Tennessee, temperatures and precipitation are forecast to be above normal. This long-term outlook is updated on NOAA Weather Radio around 5 p.m. Eastern Time each day. Now for the official National Weather Service forecast for North Central Kentucky and South Central Indiana, including the Louisville metro area. Tonight, mostly cloudy with a 20% chance of thunderstorms early in the evening, then mostly cloudy overnight. Lows in the lower 60s. Northwest winds up to 10 miles an hour. Juneteenth, sunny. Highs in the lower 80s. Northwest winds up to 10 miles an hour. Friday night, partly cloudy. Lows in the lower 60s. Northwest winds up to 10 miles an hour until midnight, becoming light. Saturday, mostly sunny. Highs in the mid-80s. Southwest winds up to 10 miles an hour. Saturday night, mostly clear. Lows in the mid-60s. West winds up to 5 miles an hour, shifting to the southeast after midnight. And now the extended forecast for the radio listening area. Sunday and Sunday night, partly cloudy. Showers and chance of thunderstorms. Highs in the mid-80s. Lows around 70. Chance of precipitation 90%. Monday and Monday night, showers likely and chance of thunderstorms. Highs in the lower 80s. Lows in the lower 60s. Chance of precipitation 70%. Tuesday and Tuesday night, partly cloudy. Highs in the lower 80s. Lows in the lower 60s. Wednesday and Wednesday night, mostly clear. Highs in the lower 80s. Lows in the lower 60s. Thursday and Thursday night, partly cloudy. A 20% chance of thunderstorms. Highs in the lower 80s. Lows in the mid-60s. The current time is 8:02 p.m. Eastern Daylight Time. 8 p.m. Eastern Daylight Time weather conditions across North Central Kentucky and South Central Indiana. At Louisville International, it was partly sunny. The temperature was 77 degrees, the dew point 63, and the relative humidity 61%. The wind was north at 12 miles an hour. The pressure was 29.80 inches and rising. At Bowman Field, it was partly sunny. The temperature was 75 degrees, the dew point 63, and the relative humidity 66%. The wind was north at 7 miles an hour. The pressure was 29.80 inches and rising. At Jasper, it was partly sunny. Visibility 10 miles. The wind was north at 5 miles an hour. And the pressure was 29.84 inches and rising. Once again, at Louisville International, it was 77 degrees under partly sunny skies. Elsewhere around the region, at Jackson, fog was reported with a temperature of 66. It was mostly sunny, with a temperature of 84 at Paducah and 70 at Bloomington. It was partly sunny, with a temperature of 68 at Covington, 75 at Evansville, and 73 at Indianapolis. It was cloudy, with a temperature of 67 at Lexington, 73 at Bowling Green, and 69 at Nashville. At Frankfort, the weather conditions were not available. And now here is the 8 to 14 day outlook for the region. This forecast is valid for the period from June 26th to July 2nd, 2026. For Kentucky, temperatures and precipitation are forecast to be above normal. For Indiana, temperatures are forecast to be normal, and precipitation is forecast to be above normal. For Tennessee, temperatures and precipitation are forecast to be above normal.
This long-term outlook is updated on NOAA Weather Radio around 5 p.m. Eastern Time each day. Now for the official National Weather Service forecast for North Central Kentucky and South Central Indiana, including the Louisville metro area. Tonight, mostly cloudy with a 20% chance of thunderstorms early in the evening, then mostly cloudy overnight. Lows in the lower 60s. Northwest winds up to 10 miles an hour. Juneteenth, sunny. Highs in the lower 80s. Northwest winds up to 10 miles an hour. Friday night, partly cloudy. Lows in the lower 60s. Northwest winds up to 10 miles an hour until midnight, becoming light. Saturday, mostly sunny. Highs in the mid-80s. Southwest winds up to 10 miles an hour. Saturday night, mostly clear. Lows in the mid-60s. West winds up to 5 miles an hour, shifting to the southeast after midnight. And now the extended forecast for the radio listening area. Sunday and Sunday night, partly cloudy. Showers and chance of thunderstorms. Highs in the mid-80s. Lows around 70. Chance of precipitation 90%. Monday and Monday night, showers likely and chance of thunderstorms. Highs in the lower 80s. Lows in the lower 60s. Chance of precipitation 70%. Tuesday and Tuesday night, partly cloudy. Highs in the lower 80s. Lows in the lower 60s. Wednesday and Wednesday night, mostly clear. Highs in the lower 80s. Lows in the lower 60s. Thursday and Thursday night, partly cloudy. A 20% chance of thunderstorms. Highs in the lower 80s. Lows in the mid-60s. The current time is 8:07 p.m. Eastern Daylight Time. 8 p.m. Eastern Daylight Time weather conditions across North Central Kentucky and South Central Indiana. At Louisville International, it was partly sunny. The temperature was 77 degrees, the dew point 63, and the relative humidity 61%. The wind was north at 12 miles an hour. The pressure was 29.80 inches and rising. At Bowman Field, it was partly sunny. The temperature was 75 degrees, the dew point 63, and the relative humidity 66%. The wind was north at 7 miles an hour. The pressure was 29.80 inches and rising. At Jasper, it was partly sunny. Visibility 10 miles. The wind was north at 5 miles an hour. And the pressure was 29.84 inches and rising. Once again, at Louisville International, it was 77 degrees under partly sunny skies. Elsewhere around the region, at Jackson, fog was reported with a temperature of 66. It was mostly sunny, with a temperature of 84 at Paducah and 70 at Bloomington. It was partly sunny, with a temperature of 68 at Covington, 75 at Evansville, and 73 at Indianapolis. It was cloudy, with a temperature of 67 at Lexington, 73 at Bowling Green, and 69 at Nashville. At Frankfort, the weather conditions were not available. And now here is the 8 to 14 day outlook for the region. This forecast is valid for the period from June 26th to July 2nd, 2026. For Kentucky, temperatures and precipitation are forecast to be above normal. For Indiana, temperatures are forecast to be normal, and precipitation is forecast to be above normal. For Tennessee, temperatures and precipitation are forecast to be above normal. This long-term outlook is updated on NOAA Weather Radio around 5 p.m. Eastern Time each day. Now for the official National Weather Service forecast for North Central Kentucky and South Central Indiana, including the Louisville metro area. Tonight, mostly cloudy with a 20% chance of thunderstorms early in the evening, then mostly cloudy overnight. Lows in the lower 60s. Northwest winds up to 10 miles an hour. Juneteenth, sunny. Highs in the lower 80s. Northwest winds up to 10 miles an hour. Friday night, partly cloudy. Lows in the lower 60s. Northwest winds up to 10 miles an hour until midnight, becoming light. Saturday, mostly sunny. Highs in the mid-80s.
southwest winds up to 10 miles an hour. Saturday night, mostly clear,

Highs in the lower 80s. Lows in the lower 60s. Thursday and Thursday night, partly cloudy. A 20% chance of thunderstorms. Highs in the lower 80s. Lows in the mid-60s. 8 p.m. Eastern Daylight Time weather conditions across north-central Kentucky and south-central Indiana. At Louisville International, it was partly sunny. The temperature was 77 degrees, the dew point 63, and the relative humidity 61%. The wind was north at 12 miles an hour. The pressure was 29.80 inches and rising. At Bowman Field, it was partly sunny. The temperature was 75 degrees, the dew point 63, and the relative humidity 66%. The wind was north at 7 miles an hour. The pressure was 29.80 inches and rising. At Jasper, it was mostly sunny. Visibility 10 miles. The wind was north at 5 miles an hour. And the pressure was 29.84 inches and rising. Once again, at Louisville International, it was 77 degrees under partly sunny skies. Elsewhere around the region, it was mostly sunny, with a temperature of 84 at Paducah and 70 at Bloomington. It was partly sunny, with a temperature of 68 at Covington, 75 at Evansville, and 73 at Indianapolis. It was cloudy, with a temperature of 67 at Lexington, 66 at Jackson, 73 at Bowling Green, and 69 at Nashville. At Frankfort, the weather conditions were not available. And now here is the 8 to 14 day outlook for the region. This forecast is valid for the period from June 26th to July 2nd, 2026. For Kentucky, temperatures and precipitation are forecast to be above normal. For Indiana, temperatures are forecast to be normal, and precipitation is forecast to be above normal. For Tennessee, temperatures and precipitation are forecast to be above normal. This long-term outlook is updated on NOAA Weather Radio around 5 p.m. Eastern Time each day. Now for the official National Weather Service forecast for north-central Kentucky and south-central Indiana, including the Louisville metro area. Tonight, mostly cloudy with a 20% chance of thunderstorms early in the evening, then mostly cloudy overnight. Lows in the lower 60s. Northwest winds up to 10 miles an hour. Juneteenth, sunny. Highs in the lower 80s. Northwest winds up to 10 miles an hour. Friday night, partly cloudy. Lows in the lower 60s. Northwest winds up to 10 miles an hour until midnight, becoming light. Saturday, mostly sunny. Highs in the mid-80s. Southwest winds up to 10 miles an hour. Saturday night, mostly clear. Lows in the mid-60s. West winds up to 5 miles an hour, shifting to the southeast after midnight. And now the extended forecast for the radio listening area. Sunday and Sunday night, partly cloudy. Showers and chance of thunderstorms. Highs in the mid-80s. Lows around 70. Chance of precipitation 90%. Monday and Monday night, showers likely and chance of thunderstorms. Highs in the lower 80s. Lows in the lower 60s. Chance of precipitation 70%. Tuesday and Tuesday night, partly cloudy. Highs in the lower 80s. Lows in the lower 60s. Wednesday and Wednesday night, mostly clear. Highs in the lower 80s. Lows in the lower 60s. Thursday and Thursday night, partly cloudy. A 20% chance of thunderstorms. Highs in the lower 80s. Lows in the mid-60s. The current time is 8:23 p.m. Eastern Daylight Time. 8 p.m. Eastern Daylight Time weather conditions across north-central Kentucky and south-central Indiana. At Louisville International, it was partly sunny. The temperature was 77 degrees, the dew point 63, and the relative humidity 61%. The wind was north at 12 miles an hour. The pressure was 29.80 inches and rising. At Bowman Field, it was partly sunny. The temperature was 75 degrees, the dew point 63, and the relative humidity 66%. The wind was north at 7 miles an hour.

pressure was 29.80 inches and rising. At Jasper, it was mostly sunny. Visibility 10 miles. The wind was north at 5 miles an hour. And the pressure was 29.84 inches and rising. Once again, at Louisville International, it was 77 degrees under partly sunny skies. Elsewhere around the region, it was mostly sunny, with a temperature of 84 at Paducah and 70 at Bloomington. It was partly sunny, with a temperature of 68 at Covington, 75 at Evansville, and 73 at Indianapolis. It was cloudy, with a temperature of 67 at Lexington, 66 at Jackson, 73 at Bowling Green, and 69 at Nashville. At Frankfort, the weather conditions were not available. And now here is the 8 to 14 day outlook for the region. This forecast is valid for the period from June 26th to July 2nd, 2026. For Kentucky, temperatures and precipitation are forecast to be above normal. For Indiana, temperatures are forecast to be normal, and precipitation is forecast to be above normal. For Tennessee, temperatures and precipitation are forecast to be above normal. This long-term outlook is updated on NOAA Weather Radio around 5 p.m. Eastern Time each day. Now for the official National Weather Service forecast for North Central Kentucky and South Central Indiana, including the Louisville metro area. Tonight, mostly cloudy with a 20% chance of thunderstorms early in the evening, then mostly cloudy overnight. Lows in the lower 60s. Northwest winds up to 10 miles an hour. Juneteenth, sunny. Highs in the lower 80s. Northwest winds up to 10 miles an hour. Friday night, partly cloudy. Lows in the lower 60s. Northwest winds up to 10 miles an hour until midnight, becoming light. Saturday, mostly sunny. Highs in the mid-80s. Southwest winds up to 10 miles an hour. Saturday night, mostly clear. Lows in the mid-60s. West winds up to 5 miles an hour, shifting to the southeast after midnight. And now the extended forecast for the radio listening area. Sunday and Sunday night, partly cloudy. Showers and chance of thunderstorms. Highs in the mid-80s. Lows around 70. Chance of precipitation 90%. Monday and Monday night, showers likely and chance of thunderstorms. Highs in the lower 80s. Lows in the lower 60s. Chance of precipitation 70%. Tuesday and Tuesday night, partly cloudy. Highs in the lower 80s. Lows in the lower 60s. Wednesday and Wednesday night, mostly clear. Highs in the lower 80s. Lows in the lower 60s. Thursday and Thursday night, partly cloudy. A 20% chance of thunderstorms. Highs in the lower 80s. Lows in the mid-60s. The current time is 8:27 p.m. Eastern Daylight Time. 8 p.m. Eastern Daylight Time weather conditions across North Central Kentucky and South Central Indiana. At Louisville International, it was partly sunny. The temperature was 77 degrees, the dew point 63, and the relative humidity 61%. The wind was north at 12 miles an hour. The pressure was 29.80 inches and rising. At Bowman Field, it was partly sunny. The temperature was 75 degrees, the dew point 63, and the relative humidity 66%. The wind was north at 7 miles an hour. The pressure was 29.80 inches and rising. At Jasper, it was mostly sunny. Visibility 10 miles. The wind was north at 5 miles an hour. And the pressure was 29.84 inches and rising. Once again, at Louisville International, it was 77 degrees under partly sunny skies. Elsewhere around the region, it was mostly sunny, with a temperature of 84 at Paducah and 70 at Bloomington. It was partly sunny, with a temperature of 68 at Covington, 75 at Evansville, and 73 at Indianapolis. It was cloudy, with a temperature of 67 at Lexington, 66 at Jackson, 73 at Bowling Green, and 69 at Nashville. At Frankfort, the weather conditions were not available.
And now here is the 8 to 14 day outlook for the region. This forecast is valid for the period from June 26th to July 2nd, 2026. For Kentucky, temperatures and precipitation are forecast to be above normal. For Indiana, temperatures are forecast to be normal, and precipitation is forecast to be above normal. For Tennessee, temperatures and precipitation are forecast to be above normal. This long-term outlook is updated on NOAA Weather Radio around 5 p.m. Eastern Time each day. Now for the official National Weather Service forecast for North Central Kentucky and South Central Indiana, including the Louisville metro area. Tonight, mostly cloudy with a 20% chance of thunderstorms early in the evening, then mostly cloudy overnight. Lows in the lower 60s. Northwest winds up to 10 miles an hour. Juneteenth, sunny. Highs in the lower 80s. Northwest winds up to 10 miles an hour. Friday night, partly cloudy. Lows in the lower 60s. Northwest winds up to 10 miles an hour until midnight, becoming light. Saturday, mostly sunny. Highs in the mid-80s. Southwest winds up to 10 miles an hour. Saturday night, mostly clear. Lows in the mid-60s. West winds up to 5 miles an hour, shifting to the southeast after midnight. And now the extended forecast for the radio listening area. Sunday and Sunday night, partly cloudy. Showers and chance of thunderstorms. Highs in the mid-80s. Lows around 70. Chance of precipitation 90%. Monday and Monday night, showers likely and chance of thunderstorms. Highs in the lower 80s. Lows in the lower 60s. Chance of precipitation 70%. Tuesday and Tuesday night, partly cloudy. Highs in the lower 80s. Lows in the lower 60s. Wednesday and Wednesday night, mostly clear. Highs in the lower 80s. Lows in the lower 60s. Thursday and Thursday night, partly cloudy. A 20% chance of thunderstorms. Highs in the lower 80s. Lows in the mid-60s. 8 p.m. Eastern Daylight Time weather conditions across North Central Kentucky and South Central Indiana. At Louisville International, it was partly sunny. The temperature was 77 degrees, the dew point 63, and the relative humidity 61%. The wind was north at 12 miles an hour. The pressure was 29.80 inches and rising. At Bowman Field, it was partly sunny. The temperature was 75 degrees, the dew point 63, and the relative humidity 66%. The wind was north at 7 miles an hour. The pressure was 29.80 inches and rising. At Jasper, it was mostly sunny. Visibility 10 miles. The wind was north at 5 miles an hour. And the pressure was 29.84 inches and rising. Once again, at Louisville International, it was 77 degrees under partly sunny skies. Elsewhere around the region, it was mostly sunny, with a temperature of 84 at Paducah and 70 at Bloomington. It was partly sunny, with a temperature of 68 at Covington, 75 at Evansville, and 73 at Indianapolis. It was cloudy, with a temperature of 67 at Lexington, 66 at Jackson, 73 at Bowling Green, and 69 at Nashville. At Frankfort, the weather conditions were not available. The current time is 8:33 p.m. Eastern Daylight Time. And now here is the 8 to 14 day outlook for the region. This forecast is valid for the period from June 26th to July 2nd, 2026. For Kentucky, temperatures and precipitation are forecast to be above normal. For Indiana, temperatures are forecast to be normal, and precipitation is forecast to be above normal. For Tennessee, temperatures and precipitation are forecast to be above normal. This long-term outlook is updated on NOAA Weather Radio around 5 p.m. Eastern Time each day. Now for the official National Weather Service forecast for North Central Kentucky and South Central Indiana, including the Louisville metro area. Tonight, mostly cloudy with a 20% chance of thunderstorms early in the evening, then mostly cloudy overnight. Lows in the lower 60s.
Northwest winds up to 10 miles an hour. Juneteenth, sunny. Highs in the lower 80s. Northwest winds up to 10 miles an hour. Friday night, partly cloudy. Lows in the lower 60s. Northwest winds up to 10 miles an hour until midnight, becoming light. Saturday, mostly sunny. Highs in the mid-80s. Southwest winds up to 10 miles an hour. Saturday night, mostly clear. Lows in the mid-60s. West winds up to 5 miles an hour, shifting to the southeast after midnight. And now the extended forecast for the radio listening area. Sunday and Sunday night, partly cloudy. Showers and chance of thunderstorms. Highs in the mid-80s. Lows around 70. Chance of precipitation 90%. Monday and Monday night, showers likely and chance of thunderstorms. Highs in the lower 80s. Lows in the lower 60s. Chance of precipitation 70%. Tuesday and Tuesday night, partly cloudy. Highs in the lower 80s. Lows in the lower 60s. Wednesday and Wednesday night, mostly clear. Highs in the lower 80s. Lows in the lower 60s. Thursday and Thursday night, partly cloudy. A 20% chance of thunderstorms. Highs in the lower 80s. Lows in the mid-60s. 8 p.m. Eastern Daylight Time weather conditions across north-central Kentucky and south-central Indiana. At Louisville International, it was partly sunny. The temperature was 77 degrees, the dew point 63, and the relative humidity 61%. The wind was north at 12 miles an hour. The pressure was 29.80 inches and rising. At Bowman Field, it was partly sunny. The temperature was 75 degrees, the dew point 63, and the relative humidity 66%. The wind was north at 7 miles an hour. The pressure was 29.80 inches and rising. At Jasper, it was mostly sunny. Visibility 10 miles. The wind was north at 5 miles an hour. And the pressure was 29.84 inches and rising. Once again, at Louisville International, it was 77 degrees under partly sunny skies. Elsewhere around the region, it was mostly sunny, with a temperature of 84 at Paducah and 70 at Bloomington. It was partly sunny, with a temperature of 68 at Covington, 75 at Evansville, and 73 at Indianapolis. It was cloudy, with a temperature of 67 at Lexington, 66 at Jackson, 73 at Bowling Green, and 69 at Nashville. At Frankfort, the weather conditions were not available. The current time is 8:37 p.m. Eastern Daylight Time. And now here is the 8 to 14 day outlook for the region. This forecast is valid for the period from June 26th to July 2nd, 2026. For Kentucky, temperatures and precipitation are forecast to be above normal. For Indiana, temperatures are forecast to be normal, and precipitation is forecast to be above normal. For Tennessee, temperatures and precipitation are forecast to be above normal. This long-term outlook is updated on NOAA Weather Radio around 5 p.m. Eastern Time each day. Now for the official National Weather Service forecast for north-central Kentucky and south-central Indiana, including the Louisville metro area. Tonight, mostly cloudy with a 20% chance of thunderstorms early in the evening, then mostly cloudy overnight. Lows in the lower 60s. Northwest winds up to 10 miles an hour. Juneteenth, sunny. Highs in the lower 80s. Northwest winds up to 10 miles an hour. Friday night, partly cloudy. Lows in the lower 60s. Northwest winds up to 10 miles an hour until midnight, becoming light. Saturday, mostly sunny. Highs in the mid-80s. Southwest winds up to 10 miles an hour. Saturday night, mostly clear. Lows in the mid-60s. West winds up to 5 miles an hour, shifting to the southeast after midnight. And now the extended forecast for the radio listening area. Sunday and Sunday night, partly cloudy. Showers and chance of thunderstorms. Highs in the mid-80s. Lows around 70.
chance of precipitation 90%. Monday and Monday night, shower likely and chance of thunderstorms. Highs in the lower 80s. Lows in the lower 60s. Chance of precipitation 70%. Tuesday and Tuesday night, partly cloudy. Highs in the lower 80s. Lows in the lower 60s. Wednesday and Wednesday night, mostly clear. Highs in the lower 80s. Lows in the lower 60s. Thursday and Thursday night, partly cloudy. A 20% chance of thunderstorms. Highs in the lower 80s. Lows in the mid-60s. 8 p.m. Eastern Daylight Time weather conditions across north-central Kentucky and south-central Indiana. At Louisville International, it was partly sunny. The temperature was 77 degrees, the dew point 63, and the relative humidity 61%. The wind was north at 12 miles an hour. The pressure was 29.80 inches and rising. At Bowman Field, it was partly sunny. The temperature was 75 degrees, the dew point 63, and the relative humidity 66%. The wind was north at 7 miles an hour. The pressure was 29.80 inches and rising. At Jasper, it was mostly sunny. Visibility 10 miles. The wind was north at 5 miles an hour. And the pressure was 29.84 inches and rising. Once again, at Louisville International, it was 77 degrees under partly sunny skies. Elsewhere around the region, it was mostly sunny, with a temperature of 84 at Paducah and 70 at Bloomington. It was partly sunny, with a temperature of 68 at Covington, 75 at Evansville, and 73 at Indianapolis. It was cloudy, with a temperature of 67 at Lexington, 66 at Jackson, 73 at Bowling Green, and 69 at Nashville. At Frankfort, the weather conditions were not available. And now here is the 8 to 14 day outlook for the region. This forecast is valid for the period from June 26th to July 2nd, 2026. For Kentucky, temperatures and precipitation are forecast to be above normal. For Indiana, temperatures are forecast to be normal, and precipitation is forecast to be above normal. For Tennessee, temperatures and precipitation are forecast to be above normal. This long-term outlook is updated on NOAA Weather Radio around 5 p.m. Eastern Time each day. 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The current time is 8:42 p.m. Eastern Daylight Time. This is the climate data for Louisville for today. Since midnight, the high temperature was 83. The low was 67. Precipitation was 3.38 inches. Sunrise tomorrow 6:20 a.m. Sunset tomorrow 9:09 p.m. Now for the official National Weather Service forecast for north-central Kentucky and south-central Indiana, including the Louisville metro area. Tonight, mostly cloudy with a 20% chance of thunderstorms early in the evening, then mostly cloudy overnight. Lows in the lower 60s. Northwest winds up to 10 miles an hour. Juneteenth, sunny. Highs in the lower 80s. Northwest winds up to 10 miles an hour. Friday night, partly cloudy. Lows in the lower 60s. Northwest winds up to 10 miles an hour until midnight, becoming light. Saturday, mostly sunny. Highs in the mid-80s. Southwest winds up to 10 miles an hour. Saturday night, mostly clear. Lows in the mid-60s. West winds up to 5 miles an hour, shifting to the southeast after midnight. And now the extended forecast for the radio listening area. Sunday and Sunday night, partly cloudy. Showers and chance of thunderstorms. Highs in the mid-80s. Lows around 70. Chance of precipitation 90%. Monday and Monday night, showers likely and chance of thunderstorms. Highs in the lower 80s. Lows in the lower 60s.
chance of precipitation 70%. Tuesday and Tuesday night, partly cloudy. Highs in the lower 80s. Lows in the lower 60s. Wednesday and Wednesday night, mostly clear. Highs in the lower 80s. Lows in the lower 60s. Thursday and Thursday night, partly cloudy. A 20% chance of thunderstorms. Highs in the lower 80s. Lows in the mid-60s. 8 p.m. Eastern Daylight Time weather conditions across north-central Kentucky and south-central Indiana. At Louisville International, it was partly sunny. The temperature was 77 degrees, the dew point 63, and the relative humidity 61%. The wind was north at 12 miles an hour. The pressure was 29.80 inches and rising. At Bowman Field, it was partly sunny. The temperature was 75 degrees, the dew point 63, and the relative humidity 66%. The wind was north at 7 miles an hour. The pressure was 29.80 inches and rising. At Jasper, it was mostly sunny. Visibility 10 miles. The wind was north at 5 miles an hour. And the pressure was 29.84 inches and rising. Once again, at Louisville International, it was 77 degrees under partly sunny skies. Elsewhere around the region, it was mostly sunny, with a temperature of 84 at Paducah and 70 at Bloomington. It was partly sunny, with a temperature of 68 at Covington, 75 at Evansville, and 73 at Indianapolis. It was cloudy, with a temperature of 67 at Lexington, 66 at Jackson, 73 at Bowling Green, and 69 at Nashville. At Frankfort, the weather conditions were not available. And now here is the 8 to 14 day outlook for the region. This forecast is valid for the period from June 26th to July 2nd, 2026. For Kentucky, temperatures and precipitation are forecast to be above normal. For Indiana, temperatures are forecast to be normal, and precipitation is forecast to be above normal. For Tennessee, temperatures and precipitation are forecast to be above normal. This long-term outlook is updated on NOAA Weather Radio around 5 p.m. Eastern Time each day. This is the climate data for Louisville for today. Since midnight, the high temperature was 83. The low was 67. Precipitation was 3.38 inches. Sunrise tomorrow 6:20 a.m. Sunset tomorrow 9:09 p.m. The current time is 8:47 p.m. Eastern Daylight Time. Now for the official National Weather Service forecast for north-central Kentucky and south-central Indiana, including the Louisville metro area. Tonight, mostly cloudy with a 20% chance of thunderstorms early in the evening, then mostly cloudy overnight. Lows in the lower 60s. Northwest winds up to 10 miles an hour. Juneteenth, sunny. Highs in the lower 80s. Northwest winds up to 10 miles an hour. Friday night, partly cloudy. Lows in the lower 60s. Northwest winds up to 10 miles an hour until midnight, becoming light. Saturday, mostly sunny. Highs in the mid-80s. Southwest winds up to 10 miles an hour. Saturday night, mostly clear. Lows in the mid-60s. West winds up to 5 miles an hour, shifting to the southeast after midnight. And now the extended forecast for the radio listening area. Sunday and Sunday night, partly cloudy. Showers and chance of thunderstorms. Highs in the mid-80s. Lows around 70. Chance of precipitation 90%. Monday and Monday night, showers likely and chance of thunderstorms. Highs in the lower 80s. Lows in the lower 60s. Chance of precipitation 70%. Tuesday and Tuesday night, partly cloudy. Highs in the lower 80s. Lows in the lower 60s. Wednesday and Wednesday night, mostly clear. Highs in the lower 80s. Lows in the lower 60s. Thursday and Thursday night, partly cloudy. A 20% chance of thunderstorms. Highs in the lower 80s. Lows in the mid-60s.
8 p.m. Eastern Daylight Time weather conditions across north-central Kentucky and south-central Indiana. At Louisville International, it was partly sunny. The temperature was 77 degrees, the dew point 63, and the relative humidity 61%. The wind was north at 12 miles an hour. The pressure was 29.80 inches and rising. At Bowman Field, it was partly sunny. The temperature was 75 degrees, the dew point 63, and the relative humidity 66%. The wind was north at 7 miles an hour. The pressure was 29.80 inches and rising. At Jasper, it was mostly sunny. Visibility 10 miles. The wind was north at 5 miles an hour. And the pressure was 29.84 inches and rising. Once again, at Louisville International, it was 77 degrees under partly sunny skies. Elsewhere around the region, it was mostly sunny, with a temperature of 84 at Paducah and 70 at Bloomington. It was partly sunny, with a temperature of 68 at Covington, 75 at Evansville, and 73 at Indianapolis. It was cloudy, with a temperature of 67 at Lexington, 66 at Jackson, 73 at Bowling Green, and 69 at Nashville. At Frankfort, the weather conditions were not available. And now here is the 8 to 14 day outlook for the region. This forecast is valid for the period from June 26th to July 2nd, 2026. For Kentucky, temperatures and precipitation are forecast to be above normal. For Indiana, temperatures are forecast to be normal, and precipitation is forecast to be above normal. For Tennessee, temperatures and precipitation are forecast to be above normal. This long-term outlook is updated on NOAA Weather Radio around 5 p.m. Eastern Time each day. This is the climate data for Louisville for today. Since midnight, the high temperature was 83. The low was 67. Precipitation was 3.38 inches. Sunrise tomorrow 6:20 a.m. Sunset tomorrow 9:09 p.m. Now for the official National Weather Service forecast for North Central Kentucky and South Central Indiana, including the Louisville metro area. Tonight, mostly cloudy with a 20% chance of thunderstorms early in the evening, then mostly cloudy overnight. Lows in the lower 60s. Northwest winds up to 10 miles an hour. Juneteenth, sunny. Highs in the lower 80s. Northwest winds up to 10 miles an hour. Friday night, partly cloudy. Lows in the lower 60s. Northwest winds up to 10 miles an hour until midnight, becoming light. Saturday, mostly sunny. Highs in the mid-80s. Southwest winds up to 10 miles an hour. Saturday night, mostly clear. Lows in the mid-60s. West winds up to 5 miles an hour, shifting to the southeast after midnight. And now the extended forecast for the radio listening area. Sunday and Sunday night, partly cloudy. Showers and chance of thunderstorms. Highs in the mid-80s. Lows around 70. Chance of precipitation 90%. Monday and Monday night, showers likely and chance of thunderstorms. Highs in the lower 80s. Lows in the lower 60s. Chance of precipitation 70%. Tuesday and Tuesday night, partly cloudy. Highs in the lower 80s. Lows in the lower 60s. Wednesday and Wednesday night, mostly clear. Highs in the lower 80s. Lows in the lower 60s. Thursday and Thursday night, partly cloudy. A 20% chance of thunderstorms. Highs in the lower 80s. Lows in the mid-60s. The current time is 8:53 p.m. Eastern Daylight Time. 8 p.m. Eastern Daylight Time weather conditions across north-central Kentucky and south-central Indiana. At Louisville International, it was partly sunny. The temperature was 77 degrees, the dew point 63, and the relative humidity 61%. The wind was north at 12 miles an hour. The pressure was 29.80 inches and rising. At Bowman Field, it was partly sunny. The temperature was 75 degrees, the dew point 63, and the relative humidity 66%.
The wind was north at 7 miles an hour. The pressure was 29.80 inches and rising. At Jasper, it was mostly sunny. Visibility 10 miles. The wind was north at 5 miles an hour. And the pressure was 29.84 inches and rising. Once again, at Louisville International, it was 77 degrees under partly sunny skies. Elsewhere around the region, it was mostly sunny, with a temperature of 84 at Paducah and 70 at Bloomington. It was partly sunny, with a temperature of 68 at Covington, 75 at Evansville, and 73 at Indianapolis. It was cloudy, with a temperature of 67 at Lexington, 66 at Jackson, 73 at Bowling Green, and 69 at Nashville. At Frankfort, the weather conditions were not available. And now here is the 8 to 14 day outlook for the region. This forecast is valid for the period from June 26th to July 2nd, 2026. For Kentucky, temperatures and precipitation are forecast to be above normal. For Indiana, temperatures are forecast to be normal, and precipitation is forecast to be above normal. For Tennessee, temperatures and precipitation are forecast to be above normal. This long-term outlook is updated on NOAA Weather Radio around 5 p.m. Eastern Time each day. This is the climate data for Louisville for today. Since midnight, the high temperature was 83. The low was 67. Precipitation was 3.38 inches. Sunrise tomorrow 6:20 a.m. Sunset tomorrow 9:09 p.m. Now for the official National Weather Service forecast for North Central Kentucky and South Central Indiana, including the Louisville metro area. Tonight, mostly cloudy with a 20% chance of thunderstorms early in the evening, then mostly cloudy overnight. Lows in the lower 60s. Northwest winds up to 10 miles an hour. Juneteenth, sunny. Highs in the lower 80s. Northwest winds up to 10 miles an hour. Friday night, partly cloudy. Lows in the lower 60s. Northwest winds up to 10 miles an hour until midnight, becoming light. Saturday, mostly sunny. Highs in the mid-80s. Southwest winds up to 10 miles an hour. Saturday night, mostly clear. Lows in the mid-60s. West winds up to 5 miles an hour, shifting to the southeast after midnight. And now the extended forecast for the radio listening area. Sunday and Sunday night, partly cloudy. Showers and chance of thunderstorms. Highs in the mid-80s. Lows around 70. Chance of precipitation 90%. Monday and Monday night, showers likely and chance of thunderstorms. Highs in the lower 80s. Lows in the lower 60s. Chance of precipitation 70%. Tuesday and Tuesday night, partly cloudy. Highs in the lower 80s. Lows in the lower 60s. Wednesday and Wednesday night, mostly clear. Highs in the lower 80s. Lows in the lower 60s. Thursday and Thursday night, partly cloudy. A 20% chance of thunderstorms. Highs in the lower 80s. Lows in the mid-60s. The current time is 8:57 p.m. Eastern Daylight Time. 8 p.m. Eastern Daylight Time weather conditions across North Central Kentucky and South Central Indiana. At Louisville International, it was partly sunny. The temperature was 77 degrees, the dew point 63, and the relative humidity 61%. The wind was north at 12 miles an hour. The pressure was 29.80 inches and rising. At Bowman Field, it was partly sunny. The temperature was 75 degrees, the dew point 63, and the relative humidity 66%. The wind was north at 7 miles an hour. The pressure was 29.80 inches and rising. At Jasper, it was mostly sunny. Visibility 10 miles. The wind was north at 5 miles an hour. And the pressure was 29.84 inches and rising. Once again, at Louisville International, it was 77 degrees under partly sunny skies. Elsewhere around the region, it was mostly sunny, with a temperature of 84 at Paducah and 70 at Bloomington.
It was partly sunny, with a temperature of 68 at Covington, 75 at Evansville, and 73 at Indianapolis. It was cloudy, with a temperature of 67 at Lexington, 66 at Jackson, 73 at Bowling Green, and 69 at Nashville. At Frankfort, the weather conditions were not available. And now here is the 8 to 14 day outlook for the region. This forecast is valid for the period from June 26th to July 2nd, 2026. For Kentucky, temperatures and precipitation are forecast to be above normal. For Indiana, temperatures are forecast to be normal, and precipitation is forecast to be above normal. For Tennessee, temperatures and precipitation are forecast to be above normal. This long-term outlook is updated on NOAA Weather Radio around 5 p.m. Eastern Time each day. This is the climate data for Louisville for today. Since midnight, the high temperature was 83. The low was 67. Precipitation was 3.38 inches. Sunrise tomorrow 6:20 a.m. Sunset tomorrow 9:09 p.m. Now for the official National Weather Service forecast for North Central Kentucky and South Central Indiana, including the Louisville metro area. Tonight, mostly cloudy with a 20% chance of thunderstorms early in the evening, then mostly cloudy overnight. Lows in the lower 60s. Northwest winds up to 10 miles an hour. Juneteenth, sunny. Highs in the lower 80s. Northwest winds up to 10 miles an hour. Friday night, partly cloudy. Lows in the lower 60s. Northwest winds up to 10 miles an hour until midnight, becoming light. Saturday, mostly sunny. Highs in the mid-80s. Southwest winds up to 10 miles an hour. Saturday night, mostly clear. Lows in the mid-60s. West winds up to 5 miles an hour, shifting to the southeast after midnight. And now the extended forecast for the radio listening area. Sunday and Sunday night, partly cloudy. Showers and chance of thunderstorms. Highs in the mid-80s. Lows around 70. Chance of precipitation 90%. Monday and Monday night, showers likely and chance of thunderstorms. Highs in the lower 80s. Lows in the lower 60s. Chance of precipitation 70%. Tuesday and Tuesday night, partly cloudy. Highs in the lower 80s. Lows in the lower 60s. Wednesday and Wednesday night, mostly clear. Highs in the lower 80s. Lows in the lower 60s. Thursday and Thursday night, partly cloudy. A 20% chance of thunderstorms. Highs in the lower 80s. Lows in the mid-60s. The current time is 9:02 p.m. Eastern Daylight Time. 9 p.m. Eastern Daylight Time weather conditions across North Central Kentucky and South Central Indiana. At Louisville International, it was mostly cloudy. The temperature was 72 degrees, the dew point 61, and the relative humidity 68%. The wind was north at 9 miles an hour. The pressure was 29.82 inches and rising. At Bowman Field, it was mostly cloudy. The temperature was 71 degrees, the dew point 59, and the relative humidity 65%. The wind was northwest at 6 miles an hour. The pressure was 29.82 inches and rising. At Jasper, it was partly cloudy. Visibility 10 miles. The wind was north at 5 miles an hour. And the pressure was 29.86 inches and rising. Once again, at Louisville International, it was 72 degrees under mostly cloudy skies. Elsewhere around the region, at Nashville, rain was falling with a temperature of 70. It was partly cloudy, with a temperature of 78 at Paducah, 69 at Bloomington, and 70 at Indianapolis. It was mostly cloudy, with a temperature of 68 at Covington, and 73 at Evansville. It was cloudy, with a temperature of 66 at Lexington, 65 at Jackson, and 72 at Bowling Green. At Frankfort, the weather conditions were not available. This is the climate data for Louisville for today. Since midnight, the high temperature was 83. The low was 67.
Precipitation was 3.38 inches. Sunrise tomorrow, 6:20 a.m. Sunset tomorrow, 9:09 p.m. Now for the official National Weather Service forecast for North Central Kentucky and South Central Indiana, including the Louisville metro area. Tonight, mostly cloudy with a 20% chance of thunderstorms early in the evening, then mostly cloudy overnight. Lows in the lower 60s. Northwest winds up to 10 miles an hour. Juneteenth, sunny. Highs in the lower 80s. Northwest winds up to 10 miles an hour. Friday night, partly cloudy. Lows in the lower 60s. Northwest winds up to 10 miles an hour until midnight, becoming light. Saturday, mostly sunny. Highs in the mid-80s. Southwest winds up to 10 miles an hour. Saturday night, mostly clear. Lows in the mid-60s. West winds up to 5 miles an hour, shifting to the southeast after midnight. And now the extended forecast for the radio listening area. Sunday and Sunday night, partly cloudy. Showers and chance of thunderstorms. Highs in the mid-80s. Lows around 70. Chance of precipitation 90%. Monday and Monday night, showers likely and chance of thunderstorms. Highs in the lower 80s. Lows in the lower 60s. Chance of precipitation 70%. Tuesday and Tuesday night, partly cloudy. Highs in the lower 80s. Lows in the lower 60s. Wednesday and Wednesday night, mostly clear. Highs in the lower 80s. Lows in the lower 60s. Thursday and Thursday night, partly cloudy. A 20% chance of thunderstorms. Highs in the lower 80s. Lows in the mid-60s. 9 p.m. Eastern Daylight Time weather conditions across North Central Kentucky and South Central Indiana. At Louisville International, it was mostly cloudy. The temperature was 72 degrees, the dew point 61, and the relative humidity 68%. The wind was north at 9 miles an hour. The pressure was 29.82 inches and rising. At Bowman Field, it was mostly cloudy. The temperature was 71 degrees, the dew point 59, and the relative humidity 65%. The wind was northwest at 6 miles an hour. The pressure was 29.82 inches and rising. At Jasper, it was partly cloudy. Visibility 10 miles. The wind was north at 5 miles an hour. And the pressure was 29.86 inches and rising. Once again, at Louisville International, it was 72 degrees under mostly cloudy skies. Elsewhere around the region, at Nashville, rain was falling with a temperature of 70. It was partly cloudy, with a temperature of 78 at Paducah, 69 at Bloomington, and 70 at Indianapolis. It was mostly cloudy, with a temperature of 68 at Covington, and 73 at Evansville. It was cloudy, with a temperature of 66 at Lexington, 65 at Jackson, and 72 at Bowling Green. At Frankfort, the weather conditions were not available. The current time is 9:07 p.m. Eastern Daylight Time. This is the climate data for Louisville for today. Since midnight, the high temperature was 83. The low was 67. Precipitation was 3.38 inches. Sunrise tomorrow 6:20 a.m. Sunset tomorrow 9:09 p.m. Now for the official National Weather Service forecast for North Central Kentucky and South Central Indiana, including the Louisville metro area. Tonight, mostly cloudy with a 20% chance of thunderstorms early in the evening, then mostly cloudy overnight. Lows in the lower 60s. Northwest winds up to 10 miles an hour. Juneteenth, sunny. Highs in the lower 80s. Northwest winds up to 10 miles an hour. Friday night, partly cloudy. Lows in the lower 60s. Northwest winds up to 10 miles an hour until midnight, becoming light. Saturday, mostly sunny. Highs in the mid-80s. Southwest winds up to 10 miles an hour. Saturday night, mostly clear. Lows in the mid-60s.
West winds up to 5 miles an hour shifting to the southeast after midnight. And now the extended forecast for the radio listening area. Sunday and Sunday night, partly cloudy. Showers and chance of thunderstorms. Highs in the mid-80s. Lows around 70. Chance of precipitation 90%. Monday and Monday night, showers likely and chance of thunderstorms. Highs in the lower 80s. Lows in the lower 60s. Chance of precipitation 70%. Tuesday and Tuesday night, partly cloudy. Highs in the lower 80s. Lows in the lower 60s. Wednesday and Wednesday night, mostly clear. Highs in the lower 80s. Lows in the lower 60s. Thursday and Thursday night, partly cloudy. A 20% chance of thunderstorms. Highs in the lower 80s. Lows in the mid-60s. 9 p.m. Eastern Daylight Time weather conditions across north-central Kentucky and south-central Indiana. At Louisville International, it was mostly cloudy. The temperature was 72 degrees, the dew point 61, and the relative humidity 68%. The wind was north at 9 miles an hour. The pressure was 29.82 inches and rising. At Bowman Field, it was mostly cloudy. The temperature was 71 degrees, the dew point 59, and the relative humidity 65%. The wind was northwest at 6 miles an hour. The pressure was 29.82 inches and rising. At Jasper, it was partly cloudy. Visibility 10 miles. The wind was north at 5 miles an hour. And the pressure was 29.86 inches and rising. Once again, at Louisville International, it was 72 degrees under mostly cloudy skies. Elsewhere around the region, at Nashville, rain was falling with a temperature of 70. It was partly cloudy with a temperature of 78 at Paducah, 69 at Bloomington, and 70 at Indianapolis. It was mostly cloudy with a temperature of 68 at Covington and 73 at Evansville. It was cloudy with a temperature of 66 at Lexington, 65 at Jackson, and 72 at Bowling Green. At Frankfort, the weather conditions were not available. 9 p.m. Eastern Daylight Time weather conditions across north-central Kentucky and south-central Indiana. At Louisville International, it was mostly cloudy. The temperature was 72 degrees, the dew point 61, and the relative humidity 68%. The wind was north at 9 miles an hour. The pressure was 29.82 inches and rising. At Bowman Field, it was partly cloudy. The temperature was 71 degrees, the dew point 59, and the relative humidity 65%. The wind was northwest at 6 miles an hour. The pressure was 29.82 inches and rising. At Jasper, it was mostly cloudy. Visibility 10 miles. The wind was north at 5 miles an hour. And the pressure was 29.86 inches and rising. Once again, at Louisville International, it was 72 degrees under mostly cloudy skies. Elsewhere around the region, at Nashville, rain was falling with a temperature of 70. It was partly cloudy with a temperature of 78 at Paducah, 69 at Bloomington, and 70 at Indianapolis. It was mostly cloudy with a temperature of 68 at Covington and 73 at Evansville. It was cloudy with a temperature of 66 at Lexington, 65 at Jackson, and 72 at Bowling Green. At Frankfort, the weather conditions were not available. This is the climate data for Louisville for today. Since midnight, the high temperature was 83. The low was 67. Precipitation was 3.38 inches. Sunrise tomorrow 6:20 a.m. Sunset tomorrow 9:09 p.m. You're listening to NOAA Weather Radio, your best source for 24-hour-a-day weather information. 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The current time is 9:13 p.m. Eastern Daylight Time.
Now for the official National Weather Service forecast for north central Kentucky and south central Indiana, including the Louisville metro area. Tonight, mostly cloudy with a 20% chance of thunderstorms early in the evening, then mostly cloudy overnight. Lows in the lower 60s. Northwest winds up to 10 miles an hour. Juneteenth, sunny. Highs in the lower 80s. Northwest winds up to 10 miles an hour. Friday night, partly cloudy. Lows in the lower 60s. Northwest winds up to 10 miles an hour until midnight, becoming light. Saturday, mostly sunny. Highs in the mid-80s. Southwest winds up to 10 miles an hour. Saturday night, mostly clear. Lows in the mid-60s. West winds up to 5 miles an hour, shifting to the southeast after midnight. And now the extended forecast for the radio listening area. Sunday and Sunday night, partly cloudy. Showers and chance of thunderstorms. Highs in the mid-80s. Lows around 70. Chance of precipitation 90%. Monday and Monday night, showers likely and chance of thunderstorms. Highs in the lower 80s. Lows in the lower 60s. Chance of precipitation 70%. Tuesday and Tuesday night, partly cloudy. Highs in the lower 80s. Lows in the lower 60s. Wednesday and Wednesday night, mostly clear. Highs in the lower 80s. Lows in the lower 60s. Thursday and Thursday night, partly cloudy. A 20% chance of thunderstorms. Highs in the lower 80s. Lows in the mid-60s. 9 p.m. Eastern Daylight Time weather conditions across north-central Kentucky and south-central Indiana. At Louisville International, it was mostly cloudy. The temperature was 72 degrees, the dew point 61, and the relative humidity 68%. The wind was north at 9 miles an hour. The pressure was 29.82 inches and rising. At Bowman Field, it was partly cloudy. The temperature was 71 degrees, the dew point 59, and the relative humidity 65%. The wind was northwest at 6 miles an hour. The pressure was 29.82 inches and rising. At Jasper, it was mostly cloudy. Visibility 10 miles. The wind was north, at 5 miles an hour. And the pressure was 29.86 inches and rising. Once again, at Louisville International, it was 72 degrees under mostly cloudy skies. Elsewhere around the region, at Nashville, rain was falling, with a temperature of 70. It was partly cloudy, with a temperature of 78 at Paducah, 69 at Bloomington, and 70 at Indianapolis. It was mostly cloudy, with a temperature of 68 at Covington, and 73 at Evansville. It was cloudy, with a temperature of 66 at Lexington, 65 at Jackson, and 72 at Bowling Green. At Frankfort, the weather conditions were not available. The current time is 9:17 p.m. Eastern Daylight Time. This is the climate data for Louisville for today. Since midnight, the high temperature was 83. The low was 67. Precipitation was 3.38 inches. Sunrise tomorrow 6:20 a.m. Sunset tomorrow 9:09 p.m. Now for the official National Weather Service forecast for north-central Kentucky and south-central Indiana, including the Louisville metro area. Tonight, mostly cloudy with a 20% chance of thunderstorms early in the evening, then mostly cloudy overnight. Lows in the lower 60s. Northwest winds up to 10 miles an hour. Juneteenth, sunny. Highs in the lower 80s. Northwest winds up to 10 miles an hour. Friday night, partly cloudy. Lows in the lower 60s. Northwest winds up to 10 miles an hour until midnight, becoming light. Saturday, mostly sunny. Highs in the mid-80s. Southwest winds up to 10 miles an hour. Saturday night, mostly clear. Lows in the mid-60s. West winds up to 5 miles an hour, shifting to the southeast after midnight. And now the extended forecast for the radio listening area. Sunday and Sunday night, partly cloudy.
showers, and chance of thunderstorms. Highs in the mid-80s. Lows around 70. Chance of precipitation 90%. Monday and Monday night, showers likely and chance of thunderstorms. Highs in the lower 80s. Lows in the lower 60s. Chance of precipitation 70%. Tuesday and Tuesday night, partly cloudy. Highs in the lower 80s. Lows in the lower 60s. Wednesday and Wednesday night, mostly clear. Highs in the lower 80s. Lows in the lower 60s. Thursday and Thursday night, partly cloudy. A 20% chance.

The wind was north at 9 miles an hour. The pressure was 29.82 inches and rising. At Bowman Field, it was partly cloudy. The temperature was 71 degrees, the dew point 59, and the relative humidity 65%. The wind was northwest at 6 miles an hour. The pressure was 29.82 inches and rising. At Jasper, it was mostly cloudy. Visibility 10 miles. The wind was north, at 5 miles an hour. And the pressure was 29.86 inches and rising. Once again, at Louisville International it was 72 degrees under mostly cloudy skies. Elsewhere around the region, at Nashville, rain was falling, with a temperature of 70. It was partly cloudy, with a temperature of 78 at Paducah, 69 at Bloomington, and 70 at Indianapolis. It was mostly cloudy, with a temperature of 68 at Covington, and 73 at Evansville. It was cloudy, with a temperature of 66 at Lexington, 65 at Jackson, and 72 at Bowling Green. At Frankfort, the weather conditions were not available. This is the climate data for Louisville for today. Since midnight, the high temperature was 83. The low was 67. Precipitation was 3.38 inches. Sunrise tomorrow 6:20 a.m. Sunset tomorrow 9:09 p.m. Now for the official National Weather Service forecast for North Central Kentucky and South Central Indiana, including the Louisville metro area. Tonight, mostly cloudy with a 20% chance of thunderstorms early in the evening, then mostly cloudy overnight. Lows in the lower 60s. Northwest winds up to 10 miles an hour. Juneteenth, sunny. Highs in the lower 80s. Northwest winds up to 10 miles an hour. Friday night, partly cloudy. Lows in the lower 60s. Northwest winds up to 10 miles an hour until midnight, becoming light. Saturday, mostly sunny. Highs in the mid-80s. Southwest winds up to 10 miles an hour. Saturday night, mostly clear. Lows in the mid-60s. West winds up to 5 miles an hour, shifting to the southeast after midnight. And now the extended forecast for the radio listening area. Sunday and Sunday night, partly cloudy. Showers and chance of thunderstorms. Highs in the mid-80s. Lows around 70. Chance of precipitation 90%. Monday and Monday night, showers likely and chance of thunderstorms. Highs in the lower 80s. Lows in the lower 60s. Chance of precipitation 70%. Tuesday and Tuesday night, partly cloudy. Highs in the lower 80s. Lows in the lower 60s. Wednesday and Wednesday night, mostly clear. Highs in the lower 80s. Lows in the lower 60s. Thursday and Thursday night, partly cloudy. A 20% chance of thunderstorms. Highs in the lower 80s. Lows in the mid-60s. The current time is 9:23 p.m. Eastern Daylight Time. 9 p.m. Eastern Daylight Time weather conditions across North Central Kentucky and South Central Indiana. At Louisville International, it was mostly cloudy. The temperature was 72 degrees, the dew point 61, and the relative humidity 68%. The wind was north at 9 miles an hour. The pressure was 29.82 inches and rising. At Bowman Field, it was partly cloudy. The temperature was 71 degrees, the dew point 59, and the relative humidity 65%. The wind was northwest at 6 miles an hour. The pressure was 29.82 inches and rising. At Jasper, it was mostly cloudy. Visibility 10 miles. The wind was north, at 5 miles an hour. And the pressure was 29.86 inches and rising. Once again, at Louisville International it was 72 degrees under mostly cloudy skies. Elsewhere around the region, at Nashville, rain was falling, with a temperature of 70. It was partly cloudy, with a temperature of 78 at Paducah, 69 at Bloomington, and 70 at Indianapolis. It was mostly cloudy, with a temperature of 68 at Covington, and 73 at Evansville. It was cloudy, with

temperature of 66 at Lexington, 65 at Jackson, and 72 at Bowling Green. At Frankfurt, the weather conditions were not available. This is the climate data for Louisville for today. Since midnight, the high temperature was 83. The low was 67. Precipitation was 3.38 inches. Sunrise tomorrow 6:20 a.m. Sunset tomorrow 9:09 p.m. Now for the official National Weather Service forecast for North Central Kentucky and South Central Indiana, including the Louisville metro area. Tonight, mostly cloudy with a 20% chance of thunderstorms early in the evening, then mostly cloudy overnight. Lows in the lower 60s. Northwest winds up to 10 miles an hour. Juneteenth, sunny. Highs in the lower 80s. Northwest winds up to 10 miles an hour. Friday night, partly cloudy. Lows in the lower 60s. Northwest winds up to 10 miles an hour until midnight, becoming light. Saturday, mostly sunny. Highs in the mid-80s. Southwest winds up to 10 miles an hour. Saturday night, mostly clear. Lows in the mid-60s. West winds up to 5 miles an hour, shifting to the southeast after midnight. And now the extended forecast for the radio listening area. Sunday and Sunday night, partly cloudy. Showers and chance of thunderstorms. Highs in the mid-80s. Lows around 70. Chance of precipitation 90%. Monday and Monday night, showers likely and chance of thunderstorms. Highs in the lower 80s. Lows in the lower 60s. Chance of precipitation 70%. Tuesday and Tuesday night, partly cloudy. Highs in the lower 80s. Lows in the lower 60s. Wednesday and Wednesday night, mostly clear. Highs in the lower 80s. Lows in the lower 60s. Thursday and Thursday night, partly cloudy. A 20% chance of thunderstorms. Highs in the lower 80s. Lows in the mid-60s. The current time is 9:27 p.m. Eastern Daylight Time. 9 p.m. Eastern Daylight Time weather conditions across North Central Kentucky and South Central Indiana. At Louisville International, it was mostly cloudy. The temperature was 72 degrees, the dew point 61, and the relative humidity 68%. The wind was north at 9 miles an hour. The pressure was 29.82 inches and rising. At Bowman Field, it was partly cloudy. The temperature was 71 degrees, the dew point 59, and the relative humidity 65%. The wind was northwest at 6 miles an hour. The pressure was 29.82 inches and rising. At Jasper, it was mostly cloudy. Visibility 10 miles. The wind was north at 5 miles an hour. And the pressure was 29.86 inches and rising. Once again, at Louisville International, it was 72 degrees under mostly cloudy skies. Elsewhere around the region, at Nashville, rain was falling with a temperature of 70. It was partly cloudy, with a temperature of 78 at Paducah, 69 at Bloomington, and 70 at Indianapolis. It was mostly cloudy, with a temperature of 68 at Covington, and 73 at Evansville. It was cloudy, with a temperature of 66 at Lexington, 65 at Jackson, and 72 at Bowling Green. At Frankfurt, the weather conditions were not available. This is the climate data for Louisville for today. Since midnight, the high temperature was 83. The low was 67. Precipitation was 3.38 inches. Sunrise tomorrow 6:20 a.m. Sunset tomorrow 9:09 p.m. Now for the official National Weather Service forecast for North Central Kentucky and South Central Indiana, including the Louisville metro area. Tonight, mostly cloudy with a 20% chance of thunderstorms early in the evening, then mostly cloudy overnight. Lows in the lower 60s. Northwest winds up to 10 miles an hour. Juneteenth, sunny. Highs in the lower 80s. Northwest winds up to 10 miles an hour. Friday night, partly cloudy. Lows in the lower 60s.
Northwest winds up to 10 miles an hour until midnight, becoming light. Saturday, mostly sunny. Highs in the mid-80s. Southwest winds up to 10 miles an hour. Saturday night, mostly clear. Lows in the mid-60s. West winds up to 5 miles an hour, shifting to the southeast after midnight. And now the extended forecast for the radio listening area. Sunday and Sunday night, partly cloudy. Showers and chance of thunderstorms. Highs in the mid-80s. Lows around 70. Chance of precipitation 90%. Monday and Monday night, showers likely and chance of thunderstorms. Highs in the lower 80s. Lows in the lower 60s. Chance of precipitation 70%. Tuesday and Tuesday night, partly cloudy. Highs in the lower 80s. Lows in the lower 60s. Wednesday and Wednesday night, mostly clear. Highs in the lower 80s. Lows in the lower 60s. Thursday and Thursday night, partly cloudy. A 20% chance of thunderstorms. Highs in the lower 80s. Lows in the mid-60s. 9 p.m. Eastern Daylight Time weather conditions across north-central Kentucky and south-central Indiana. At Louisville International, it was mostly cloudy. The temperature was 72 degrees, the dew point 61, and the relative humidity 68%. The wind was north at 9 miles an hour. The pressure was 29.82 inches and rising. At Bowman Field, it was partly cloudy. The temperature was 71 degrees, the dew point 59, and the relative humidity 65%. The wind was northwest at 6 miles an hour. The pressure was 29.82 inches and rising. At Jasper, it was mostly cloudy. Visibility 10 miles. The wind was north at 5 miles an hour. And the pressure was 29.86 inches and rising. Once again, at Louisville International, it was 72 degrees under mostly cloudy skies. Elsewhere around the region, at Nashville, rain was falling with a temperature of 70. It was partly cloudy, with a temperature of 78 at Paducah, 69 at Bloomington, and 70 at Indianapolis. It was mostly cloudy, with a temperature of 68 at Covington, and 73 at Evansville. It was cloudy, with a temperature of 66 at Lexington, 65 at Jackson, and 72 at Bowling Green. At Frankfort, the weather conditions were not available. The current time is 9:32 p.m. Eastern Daylight Time. This is the climate data for Louisville for today. Since midnight, the high temperature was 83. The low was 67. Precipitation was 3.38 inches. Sunrise tomorrow 6:20 a.m. Sunset tomorrow 9:09 p.m. Now for the official National Weather Service forecast for north-central Kentucky and south-central Indiana, including the Louisville metro area. Tonight, mostly cloudy with a 20% chance of thunderstorms early in the evening, then mostly cloudy overnight. Lows in the lower 60s. Northwest winds up to 10 miles an hour. Juneteenth, sunny. Highs in the lower 80s. Northwest winds up to 10 miles an hour. Friday night, partly cloudy. Lows in the lower 60s. Northwest winds up to 10 miles an hour until midnight, becoming light. Saturday, mostly sunny. Highs in the mid-80s. Southwest winds up to 10 miles an hour. Saturday night, mostly clear. Lows in the mid-60s. West winds up to 5 miles an hour, shifting to the southeast after midnight. And now the extended forecast for the radio listening area. Sunday and Sunday night, partly cloudy. Showers and chance of thunderstorms. Highs in the mid-80s. Lows around 70. Chance of precipitation 90%. Monday and Monday night, showers likely and chance of thunderstorms. Highs in the lower 80s. Lows in the lower 60s. Chance of precipitation 70%. Tuesday and Tuesday night, partly cloudy. Highs in the lower 80s. Lows in the lower 60s. Wednesday and Wednesday night, mostly clear. Highs in the lower 80s.
lows in the lower 60s. Thursday and Thursday night, partly cloudy. A 20% chance of thunderstorms. Highs in the lower 80s. Lows in the mid-60s. 9 p.m. Eastern Daylight Time weather conditions across north-central Kentucky and south-central Indiana. At Louisville International, it was mostly cloudy. The temperature was 72 degrees, the dew point 61, and the relative humidity 68%. The wind was north at 9 miles an hour. The pressure was 29.82 inches and rising. At Bowman Field, it was partly cloudy. The temperature was 71 degrees, the dew point 59, and the relative humidity 65%. The wind was northwest at 6 miles an hour. The pressure was 29.82 inches and rising. At Jasper, it was mostly cloudy. Visibility 10 miles. The wind was north at 5 miles an hour. And the pressure was 29.86 inches and rising. Once again, at Louisville International, it was 72 degrees under mostly cloudy skies. Elsewhere around the region, at Nashville, rain was falling, with a temperature of 70. It was partly cloudy, with a temperature of 78 at Paducah, 69 at Bloomington, and 70 at Indianapolis. It was mostly cloudy, with a temperature of 68 at Covington, and 73 at Evansville. It was cloudy, with a temperature of 66 at Lexington, 65 at Jackson, and 72 at Bowling Green. At Frankfort, the weather conditions were not available. This is the climate data for Louisville for today. Since midnight, the high temperature was 83. The low was 67. Precipitation was 3.38 inches. Sunrise tomorrow 6:20 a.m. Sunset tomorrow 9:09 p.m. The current time is 9:37 p.m. Eastern Daylight Time. Now for the official National Weather Service forecast for north-central Kentucky and south-central Indiana, including the Louisville metro area. Tonight, mostly cloudy with a 20% chance of thunderstorms early in the evening, then mostly cloudy overnight. Lows in the lower 60s. Northwest winds up to 10 miles an hour. Juneteenth, sunny. Highs in the lower 80s. Northwest winds up to 10 miles an hour. Friday night, partly cloudy. Lows in the lower 60s. Northwest winds up to 10 miles an hour until midnight, becoming light. Saturday, mostly sunny. Highs in the mid-80s. Southwest winds up to 10 miles an hour. Saturday night, mostly clear. Lows in the mid-60s. West winds up to 5 miles an hour, shifting to the southeast after midnight. And now the extended forecast for the radio listening area. Sunday and Sunday night, partly cloudy. Showers and chance of thunderstorms. Highs in the mid-80s. Lows around 70. Chance of precipitation 90%. Monday and Monday night, showers likely and chance of thunderstorms. Highs in the lower 80s. Lows in the lower 60s. Chance of precipitation 70%. Tuesday and Tuesday night, partly cloudy. Highs in the lower 80s. Lows in the lower 60s. Wednesday and Wednesday night, mostly clear. Highs in the lower 80s. Lows in the lower 60s. Thursday and Thursday night, partly cloudy. A 20% chance of thunderstorms. Highs in the lower 80s. Lows in the mid-60s. 9 p.m. Eastern Daylight Time weather conditions across north-central Kentucky and south-central Indiana. At Louisville International, it was mostly cloudy. The temperature was 72 degrees, the dew point 61, and the relative humidity 68%. The wind was north at 9 miles an hour. The pressure was 29.82 inches and rising. At Bowman Field, it was partly cloudy. The temperature was 71 degrees, the dew point 59, and the relative humidity 65%. The wind was northwest at 6 miles an hour. The pressure was 29.82 inches and rising. At Jasper, it was mostly cloudy. Visibility 10 miles. The wind was north at 5 miles an hour.
and the pressure was 29.86 inches and rising. Once again, at Louisville International, it was 72 degrees under mostly cloudy skies. Elsewhere around the region, at Nashville, rain was falling, with a temperature of 70. It was partly cloudy, with a temperature of 78 at Paducah, 69 at Bloomington, and 70 at Indianapolis. It was mostly cloudy, with a temperature of 68 at Covington, and 73 at Evansville. It was cloudy, with a temperature of 66 at Lexington, 65 at Jackson, and 72 at Bowling Green. At Frankfort, the weather conditions were not available. This is the climate data for Louisville for today. Since midnight, the high temperature was 83. The low was 67. Precipitation was 3.38 inches. Sunrise tomorrow 6:20 a.m. Sunset tomorrow 9:09 p.m. Now for the official National Weather Service forecast for North Central Kentucky and South Central Indiana, including the Louisville metro area. Tonight, mostly cloudy with a 20% chance of thunderstorms early in the evening, then mostly cloudy overnight. Lows in the lower 60s. Northwest winds up to 10 miles an hour. Juneteenth, sunny. Highs in the lower 80s. Northwest winds up to 10 miles an hour. Friday night, partly cloudy. Lows in the lower 60s. Northwest winds up to 10 miles an hour until midnight, becoming light. Saturday, mostly sunny. Highs in the mid-80s. Southwest winds up to 10 miles an hour. Saturday night, mostly clear. Lows in the mid-60s. West winds up to 5 miles an hour, shifting to the southeast after midnight. And now the extended forecast for the radio listening area. Sunday and Sunday night, partly cloudy. Showers and chance of thunderstorms. Highs in the mid-80s. Lows around 70. Chance of precipitation 90%. Monday and Monday night, showers likely and chance of thunderstorms. Highs in the lower 80s. Lows in the lower 60s. Chance of precipitation 70%. Tuesday and Tuesday night, partly cloudy. Highs in the lower 80s. Lows in the lower 60s. Wednesday and Wednesday night, mostly clear. Highs in the lower 80s. Lows in the lower 60s. Thursday and Thursday night, partly cloudy. A 20% chance of thunderstorms. Highs in the lower 80s. Lows in the mid-60s. 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The current time is 9:43 p.m. Eastern Daylight Time. 9 p.m. Eastern Daylight Time weather conditions across North Central Kentucky and South Central Indiana. At Louisville International, it was mostly cloudy. The temperature was 72 degrees, the dew point 61, and the relative humidity 68%. The wind was north at 9 miles an hour. The pressure was 29.82 inches and rising. At Bowman Field, it was partly cloudy. The temperature was 71 degrees, the dew point 59, and the relative humidity 65%. The wind was northwest at 6 miles an hour. The pressure was 29.82 inches and rising. At Jasper, it was mostly cloudy. Visibility 10 miles. The wind was north, at 5 miles an hour. And the pressure was 29.86 inches and rising. Once again, at Louisville International, it was 72 degrees under mostly cloudy skies. Elsewhere around the region, at Nashville, rain was falling, with a temperature of 70. It was partly cloudy, with a temperature of 78 at Paducah, 69 at Bloomington, and 70 at Indianapolis. It was mostly cloudy, with a temperature of 68 at Covington, and 73 at Evansville. It was cloudy, with a temperature of 66 at Lexington, 65 at Jackson, and 72 at Bowling Green. At Frankfort, the weather conditions were not available. This is the climate data for Louisville for today.
Since midnight, the high temperature was 83. The low was 67. Precipitation was 3.38 inches. Sunrise tomorrow 6:20 a.m. Sunset tomorrow 9:09 p.m. Now for the official National Weather Service forecast for North Central Kentucky and South Central Indiana, including the Louisville metro area. Tonight, mostly cloudy with a 20% chance of thunderstorms early in the evening, then mostly cloudy overnight. Lows in the lower 60s. Northwest winds up to 10 miles an hour. Juneteenth, sunny. Highs in the lower 80s. Northwest winds up to 10 miles an hour. Friday night, partly cloudy. Lows in the lower 60s. Northwest winds up to 10 miles an hour until midnight, becoming light. Saturday, mostly sunny. Highs in the mid-80s. Southwest winds up to 10 miles an hour. Saturday night, mostly clear. Lows in the mid-60s. West winds up to 5 miles an hour, shifting to the southeast after midnight. And now the extended forecast for the radio listening area. Sunday and Sunday night, partly cloudy. Showers and chance of thunderstorms. Highs in the mid-80s. Lows around 70. Chance of precipitation 90%. Monday and Monday night, showers likely and chance of thunderstorms. Highs in the lower 80s. Lows in the lower 60s. Chance of precipitation 70%. Tuesday and Tuesday night, partly cloudy. Highs in the lower 80s. Lows in the lower 60s. Wednesday and Wednesday night, mostly clear. Highs in the lower 80s. Lows in the lower 60s. Thursday and Thursday night, partly cloudy. A 20% chance of thunderstorms. Highs in the lower 80s. Lows in the mid-60s. The current time is 9:47 p.m. Eastern Daylight Time. 9 p.m. Eastern Daylight Time weather conditions across North Central Kentucky and South Central Indiana. At Louisville International, it was mostly cloudy. The temperature was 72 degrees, the dew point 61, and the relative humidity 68%. The wind was north at 9 miles an hour. The pressure was 29.82 inches and rising. At Bowman Field, it was partly cloudy. The temperature was 71 degrees, the dew point 59, and the relative humidity 65%. The wind was northwest at 6 miles an hour. The pressure was 29.82 inches and rising. At Jasper, it was mostly cloudy. Visibility 10 miles. The wind was north at 5 miles an hour. And the pressure was 29.86 inches and rising. Once again, at Louisville International, it was 72 degrees under mostly cloudy skies. Elsewhere around the region, at Nashville, rain was falling with a temperature of 70. It was partly cloudy, with a temperature of 78 at Paducah, 69 at Bloomington, and 70 at Indianapolis. It was mostly cloudy, with a temperature of 68 at Covington, and 73 at Evansville. It was cloudy, with a temperature of 66 at Lexington, 65 at Jackson, and 72 at Bowling Green. At Frankfort, the weather conditions were not available. This is the climate data for Louisville for today. Since midnight, the high temperature was 83. The low was 67. Precipitation was 3.38 inches. Sunrise tomorrow 6:20 a.m. Sunset tomorrow 9:09 p.m. Now for the official National Weather Service forecast for North Central Kentucky and South Central Indiana, including the Louisville metro area. Tonight, mostly cloudy with a 20% chance of thunderstorms early in the evening, then mostly cloudy overnight. Lows in the lower 60s. Northwest winds up to 10 miles an hour. Juneteenth, sunny. Highs in the lower 80s. Northwest winds up to 10 miles an hour. Friday night, partly cloudy. Lows in the lower 60s. Northwest winds up to 10 miles an hour until midnight, becoming light. Saturday, mostly sunny. Highs in the mid-80s. Southwest winds up to 10 miles an hour. Saturday night, mostly clear.
lows in the mid-60s. West winds up to 5 miles an hour shifting to the southeast after midnight. And now the extended forecast for the radio listening area. Sunday and Sunday night, partly cloudy. Showers and chance of thunderstorms. Highs in the mid-80s. Lows around 70. Chance of precipitation 90%. Monday and Monday night, showers likely and chance of thunderstorms. Highs in the lower 80s. Lows in the lower 60s. Chance of precipitation 70%. Tuesday and Tuesday night, partly cloudy. Highs in the lower 80s. Lows in the lower 60s. Wednesday and Wednesday night, mostly clear. Highs in the lower 80s. Lows in the lower 60s. Thursday and Thursday night, partly cloudy. A 20% chance of thunderstorms. Highs in the lower 80s. Lows in the mid-60s. 9 p.m. Eastern Daylight Time weather conditions across north-central Kentucky and south-central Indiana. At Louisville International, it was mostly cloudy. The temperature was 72 degrees, the dew point 61, and the relative humidity 68%. The wind was north at 9 miles an hour. The pressure was 29.82 inches and rising. At Bowman Field, it was partly cloudy. The temperature was 71 degrees, the dew point 59, and the relative humidity 65%. The wind was northwest at 6 miles an hour. The pressure was 29.82 inches and rising. At Jasper, it was mostly cloudy. Visibility 10 miles. The wind was north at 5 miles an hour. And the pressure was 29.86 inches and rising. Once again, at Louisville International, it was 72 degrees under mostly cloudy skies. Elsewhere around the region, at Nashville, rain was falling with a temperature of 70. It was partly cloudy with a temperature of 78 at Paducah, 69 at Bloomington, and 70 at Indianapolis. It was mostly cloudy with a temperature of 68 at Covington and 73 at Evansville. It was cloudy with a temperature of 66 at Lexington, 65 at Jackson, and 72 at Bowling Green. At Frankfort, the weather conditions were not available. The current time is 9:52 p.m. Eastern Daylight Time. This is the climate data for Louisville for today. Since midnight, the high temperature was 83. The low was 67. Precipitation was 3.38 inches. Sunrise tomorrow 6:20 a.m. Sunset tomorrow 9:09 p.m. Now for the official National Weather Service forecast for North Central Kentucky and South Central Indiana, including the Louisville metro area. Tonight, mostly cloudy with a 20% chance of thunderstorms early in the evening, then mostly cloudy overnight. Lows in the lower 60s. Northwest winds up to 10 miles an hour. Juneteenth, sunny. Highs in the lower 80s. Northwest winds up to 10 miles an hour. Friday night, partly cloudy. Lows in the lower 60s. Northwest winds up to 10 miles an hour until midnight, becoming light. Saturday, mostly sunny. Highs in the mid-80s. Southwest winds up to 10 miles an hour. Saturday night, mostly clear. Lows in the mid-60s. West winds up to 5 miles an hour shifting to the southeast after midnight. And now the extended forecast for the radio listening area. Sunday and Sunday night, partly cloudy. Showers and chance of thunderstorms. Highs in the mid-80s. Lows around 70. Chance of precipitation 90%. Monday and Monday night, showers likely and chance of thunderstorms. Highs in the lower 80s. Lows in the lower 60s. Chance of precipitation 70%. Tuesday and Tuesday night, partly cloudy. Highs in the lower 80s. Lows in the lower 60s. Wednesday and Wednesday night, mostly clear. Highs in the lower 80s. Lows in the lower 60s. Thursday and Thursday night, partly cloudy. A 20% chance of thunderstorms. Highs in the lower 80s. Lows in the mid-60s.
9 p.m. Eastern Daylight Time weather conditions across north central Kentucky and south central Indiana. At Louisville International, it was mostly cloudy. The temperature was 72 degrees, the dew point 61, and the relative humidity 68%. The wind was north at 9 miles an hour. The pressure was 29.82 inches and rising. At Bowman Field, it was partly cloudy. The temperature was 71 degrees, the dew point 59, and the relative humidity 65%. The wind was northwest at 6 miles an hour. The pressure was 29.82 inches and rising. At Jasper, it was mostly cloudy. Visibility 10 miles. The wind was north at 5 miles an hour. And the pressure was 29.86 inches and rising. Once again, at Louisville International, it was 72 degrees under mostly cloudy skies. Elsewhere around the region, at Nashville, rain was falling with a temperature of 70. It was partly cloudy with a temperature of 78 at Paducah, 69 at Bloomington, and 70 at Indianapolis. It was mostly cloudy with a temperature of 68 at Covington and 73 at Evansville. It was cloudy with a temperature of 66 at Lexington, 65 at Jackson, and 72 at Bowling Green. At Frankfort, the weather conditions were not available. This is the climate data for Louisville for today. Since midnight, the high temperature was 83. The low was 67. Precipitation was 3.38 inches. Sunrise tomorrow 6:20 a.m. Sunset tomorrow 9:09 p.m. Now for the official National Weather Service forecast for north central Kentucky and south central Indiana, including the Louisville metro area. Tonight, mostly cloudy with a 20% chance of thunderstorms early in the evening, then mostly cloudy overnight. Lows in the lower 60s. Northwest winds up to 10 miles an hour. Juneteenth, sunny. Highs in the lower 80s. Northwest winds up to 10 miles an hour. Friday night, partly cloudy. Lows in the lower 60s. Northwest winds up to 10 miles an hour until midnight, becoming light. Saturday, mostly sunny. Highs in the mid-80s. Southwest winds up to 10 miles an hour. Saturday night, mostly clear. Lows in the mid-60s. West winds up to 5 miles an hour, shifting to the southeast after midnight. And now the extended forecast for the radio listening area. Sunday and Sunday night, partly cloudy. Showers and chance of thunderstorms. Highs in the mid-80s. Lows around 70. Chance of precipitation 90%. Monday and Monday night, showers likely and chance of thunderstorms. Highs in the lower 80s. Lows in the lower 60s. Chance of precipitation 70%. Tuesday and Tuesday night, partly cloudy. Highs in the lower 80s. Lows in the lower 60s. Wednesday and Wednesday night, mostly clear. Highs in the lower 80s. Lows in the lower 60s. Thursday and Thursday night, partly cloudy. A 20% chance of thunderstorms. Highs in the lower 80s. Lows in the mid-60s. The current time is 9:58 p.m. Eastern Daylight Time. 9 p.m. Eastern Daylight Time weather conditions across north central Kentucky and south central Indiana. At Louisville International, it was mostly cloudy. The temperature was 72 degrees, the dew point 61, and the relative humidity 68%. The wind was north at 9 miles an hour. The pressure was 29.82 inches and rising. At Bowman Field, it was partly cloudy. The temperature was 71 degrees, the dew point 59, and the relative humidity 65%. The wind was northwest at 6 miles an hour. The pressure was 29.82 inches and rising. At Jasper, it was mostly cloudy. Visibility 10 miles. The wind was north at 5 miles an hour. And the pressure was 29.86 inches and rising. Once again, at Louisville International, it was 72 degrees under mostly cloudy skies. Elsewhere around the region, at Nashville, rain was falling
with a temperature of 70. It was partly cloudy, with a temperature of 78 at Paducah, 69 at Bloomington, and 70 at Indianapolis. It was mostly cloudy, with a temperature of 68 at Covington, and 73 at Evansville. It was cloudy, with a temperature of 66 at Lexington, 65 at Jackson, and 72 at Bowling Green. At Frankfort, the weather conditions were not available. This is the climate data for Louisville for today. Since midnight, the high temperature was 83. The low was 67. Precipitation was 3.38 inches. Sunrise tomorrow 6:20 a.m. Sunset tomorrow 9:09 p.m. Now for the official National Weather Service forecast for North Central Kentucky and South Central Indiana, including the Louisville metro area. Tonight, mostly cloudy with a 20% chance of thunderstorms early in the evening, then mostly cloudy overnight. Lows in the lower 60s. Northwest winds up to 10 miles an hour. Juneteenth, sunny. Highs in the lower 80s. Northwest winds up to 10 miles an hour. Friday night, partly cloudy. Lows in the lower 60s. Northwest winds up to 10 miles an hour until midnight, becoming light. Saturday, mostly sunny. Highs in the mid-80s. Southwest winds up to 10 miles an hour. Saturday night, mostly clear. Lows in the mid-60s. West winds up to 5 miles an hour, shifting to the southeast after midnight. And now the extended forecast for the radio listening area. Sunday and Sunday night, partly cloudy. Showers and chance of thunderstorms. Highs in the mid-80s. Lows around 70. Chance of precipitation 90%. Monday and Monday night, showers likely and chance of thunderstorms. Highs in the lower 80s. Lows in the lower 60s. Chance of precipitation 70%. Tuesday and Tuesday night, partly cloudy. Highs in the lower 80s. Lows in the lower 60s. Wednesday and Wednesday night, mostly clear. Highs in the lower 80s. Lows in the lower 60s. Thursday and Thursday night, partly cloudy. A 20% chance of thunderstorms. Highs in the lower 80s. Lows in the mid-60s. The current time is 10:02 p.m. Eastern Daylight Time. 10 p.m. Eastern Daylight Time weather conditions across North Central Kentucky and South Central Indiana. At Louisville International, it was mostly cloudy. The temperature was 70 degrees, the dew point 56, and the relative humidity 61%. The wind was north at 7 miles an hour. The pressure was 29.85 inches and rising. At Bowman Field, it was partly cloudy. The temperature was 70 degrees, the dew point 57, and the relative humidity 63%. The wind was calm. The pressure was 29.85 inches and rising. At Jasper, it was mostly cloudy. Visibility 10 miles. The wind was northwest, at 3 miles an hour. And the pressure was 29.87 inches and rising. Once again, at Louisville International, it was 70 degrees under mostly cloudy skies. Elsewhere around the region, at Jackson, rain was falling, with a temperature of 64. It was partly cloudy, with a temperature of 72 at Paducah, 67 at Bloomington, and 67 at Indianapolis. It was mostly cloudy, with a temperature of 66 at Covington, 69 at Nashville, and 71 at Evansville. It was cloudy, with a temperature of 64 at Lexington, and 70 at Bowling Green. At Frankfort, the weather conditions were not available. This is the climate data for Louisville for today. Since midnight, the high temperature was 83. The low was 67. Precipitation was 3.38 inches. Sunrise tomorrow 6:20 a.m. Sunset tomorrow 9:09 p.m. Now for the official National Weather Service forecast for North Central Kentucky and South Central Indiana, including the Louisville metro area. Tonight, mostly cloudy with a 20% chance of thunderstorms early in the evening, then mostly cloudy overnight. Lows in the lower 60s.
Northwest winds up to 10 miles an hour. Juneteenth, sunny. Highs in the lower 80s. Northwest winds up to 10 miles an hour. Friday night, partly cloudy. Lows in the lower 60s. Northwest winds up to 10 miles an hour until midnight, becoming light. Saturday, mostly sunny. Highs in the mid-80s. Southwest winds up to 10 miles an hour. Saturday night, mostly clear. Lows in the mid-60s. West winds up to 5 miles an hour, shifting to the southeast after midnight. And now the extended forecast for the radio listening area. Sunday and Sunday night, partly cloudy. Showers and chance of thunderstorms. Highs in the mid-80s. Lows around 70. Chance of precipitation 90%. Monday and Monday night, showers likely and chance of thunderstorms. Highs in the lower 80s. Lows in the lower 60s. Chance of precipitation 70%. Tuesday and Tuesday night, partly cloudy. Highs in the lower 80s. Lows in the lower 60s. Wednesday and Wednesday night, mostly clear. Highs in the lower 80s. Lows in the lower 60s. Thursday and Thursday night, partly cloudy. A 20% chance of thunderstorms. Highs in the lower 80s. Lows in the mid-60s. 10 p.m. Eastern Daylight Time weather conditions across north central Kentucky and south central Indiana. At Louisville International, it was mostly cloudy. The temperature was 70 degrees, the dew point 56, and the relative humidity 61%. The wind was north at 7 miles an hour. The pressure was 29.85 inches and rising. At Bowman Field, it was partly cloudy. The temperature was 70 degrees, the dew point 57, and the relative humidity 63%. The wind was calm. The pressure was 29.85 inches and rising. At Jasper, it was mostly cloudy. Visibility 10 miles. The wind was northwest, at 3 miles an hour. And the pressure was 29.87 inches and rising. Once again, at Louisville International, it was 70 degrees under mostly cloudy skies. Elsewhere around the region, at Jackson, rain was falling, with a temperature of 64. It was partly cloudy, with a temperature of 72 at Paducah, 67 at Bloomington, and 67 at Indianapolis. It was mostly cloudy, with a temperature of 66 at Covington, 69 at Nashville, and 71 at Evansville. It was cloudy, with a temperature of 64 at Lexington, and 70 at Bowling Green. At Frankfort, the weather conditions were not available. The current time is 10:08 p.m. Eastern Daylight Time. This is the climate data for Louisville for today. Since midnight, the high temperature was 83. The low was 67. Precipitation was 3.38 inches. Sunrise tomorrow 6:20 a.m. Sunset tomorrow 9:09 p.m. Now for the official National Weather Service forecast for north central Kentucky and south central Indiana, including the Louisville metro area. Tonight, mostly cloudy with a 20% chance of thunderstorms early in the evening, then mostly cloudy overnight. Lows in the lower 60s. Northwest winds up to 10 miles an hour. Juneteenth, sunny. Highs in the lower 80s. Northwest winds up to 10 miles an hour. Friday night, partly cloudy. Lows in the lower 60s. Northwest winds up to 10 miles an hour until midnight, becoming light. Saturday, mostly sunny. Highs in the mid-80s. Southwest winds up to 10 miles an hour. Saturday night, mostly clear. Lows in the mid-60s. West winds up to 5 miles an hour, shifting to the southeast after midnight. And now the extended forecast for the radio listening area. Sunday and Sunday night, partly cloudy. Showers and chance of thunderstorms. Highs in the mid-80s. Lows around 70. Chance of precipitation 90%. Monday and Monday night, showers likely and chance of thunderstorms. Highs in the lower 80s. Lows in the lower 60s. Chance of precipitation 70%.
Tuesday and Tuesday night, partly cloudy. Highs in the lower 80s. Lows in the lower 60s. Wednesday and Wednesday night, mostly clear. Highs in the lower 80s. Lows in the lower 60s. Thursday and Thursday night, partly cloudy. A 20% chance of thunderstorms. Highs in the lower 80s. Lows in the mid-60s. 10 p.m. Eastern Daylight Time weather conditions across north-central Kentucky and south-central Indiana. At Louisville International, it was mostly cloudy. The temperature was 70 degrees, the dew point 56, and the relative humidity 61%. The wind was north at 7 miles an hour. The pressure was 29.85 inches and rising. At Bowman Field, it was mostly cloudy. The temperature was 70 degrees, the dew point 57, and the relative humidity 63%. The wind was calm. The pressure was 29.85 inches and rising. At Jasper, it was partly cloudy. Visibility 10 miles. The wind was northwest, at 3 miles an hour. And the pressure was 29.87 inches and rising. Once again, at Louisville International, it was 70 degrees under mostly cloudy skies. Elsewhere around the region, at Jackson, rain was falling, with a temperature of 64. At Paducah, it was clear, with a temperature of 72. It was partly cloudy, with a temperature of 71 at Evansville, 67 at Bloomington, and 67 at Indianapolis. It was mostly cloudy, with a temperature of 64 at Lexington, 66 at Covington, 70 at Bowling Green, and 69 at Nashville. At Frankfort, the weather conditions were not available. This is the climate data for Louisville for today. Since midnight, the high temperature was 83. The low was 67. Precipitation was 3.38 inches. Sunrise tomorrow 6:20 a.m. Sunset tomorrow 9:09 p.m. You're listening to NOAA Weather Radio, your best source for 24-hour-a-day weather information. 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The current time is 10:12 p.m. Eastern Daylight Time. Now for the official National Weather Service forecast for north-central Kentucky and south-central Indiana, including the Louisville metro area. Tonight, mostly cloudy with a 20% chance of thunderstorms early in the evening, then mostly cloudy overnight. Lows in the lower 60s. Northwest winds up to 10 miles an hour. Juneteenth, sunny. Highs in the lower 80s. Northwest winds up to 10 miles an hour. Friday night, partly cloudy. Lows in the lower 60s. Northwest winds up to 10 miles an hour until midnight, becoming light. Saturday, mostly sunny. Highs in the mid-80s. Southwest winds up to 10 miles an hour. Saturday night, mostly clear. Lows in the mid-60s. West winds up to 5 miles an hour, shifting to the southeast after midnight. And now the extended forecast for the radio listening area. Sunday and Sunday night, partly cloudy. Showers and chance of thunderstorms. Highs in the mid-80s. Lows around 70. Chance of precipitation 90%. Monday and Monday night, showers likely and chance of thunderstorms. Highs in the lower 80s. Lows in the lower 60s. Chance of precipitation 70%. Tuesday and Tuesday night, partly cloudy. Highs in the lower 80s. Lows in the lower 60s. Wednesday and Wednesday night, mostly clear. Highs in the lower 80s. Lows in the lower 60s. Thursday and Thursday night, partly cloudy. A 20% chance of thunderstorms. Highs in the lower 80s. Lows in the mid-60s. 10 p.m. Eastern Daylight Time weather conditions across north-central Kentucky and south-central Indiana. At Louisville International, it was mostly cloudy. The temperature was 70 degrees, the dew point 56, and the relative humidity 61%. The wind was north at 7 miles an hour.
the pressure was 29.85 inches and rising. At Bowman Field, it was mostly cloudy. The temperature was 70 degrees, the dew point 57, and the relative humidity 63%. The wind was calm. The pressure was 29.85 inches and rising. At Jasper, it was partly cloudy. Visibility 10 miles. The wind was northwest, at 3 miles an hour. And the pressure was 29.87 inches and rising. Once again, at Louisville International, it was 70 degrees under mostly cloudy skies. Elsewhere around the region, at Jackson, rain was falling, with a temperature of 64. At Paducah, it was clear, with a temperature of 72. It was partly cloudy, with a temperature of 71 at Evansville, 67 at Bloomington, and 67 at Indianapolis. It was mostly cloudy, with a temperature of 64 at Lexington, 66 at Covington, 70 at Bowling Green, and 69 at Nashville. At Frankfort, the weather conditions were not available. This is the climate data for Louisville for today. Since midnight, the high temperature was 83. The low was 67. Precipitation was 3.38 inches. Sunrise tomorrow 6:20 a.m. Sunset tomorrow 9:09 p.m. Now for the official National Weather Service forecast for North Central Kentucky and South Central Indiana, including the Louisville metro area. Tonight, mostly cloudy with a 20% chance of thunderstorms early in the evening, then mostly cloudy overnight. Lows in the lower 60s. Northwest winds up to 10 miles an hour. Juneteenth, sunny. Highs in the lower 80s. Northwest winds up to 10 miles an hour. Friday night, partly cloudy. Lows in the lower 60s. Northwest winds up to 10 miles an hour until midnight, becoming light. Saturday, mostly sunny. Highs in the mid-80s. Southwest winds up to 10 miles an hour. Saturday night, mostly clear. Lows in the mid-60s. West winds up to 5 miles an hour, shifting to the southeast after midnight. And now the extended forecast for the radio listening area. Sunday and Sunday night, partly cloudy. Showers and chance of thunderstorms. Highs in the mid-80s. Lows around 70. Chance of precipitation 90%. Monday and Monday night, showers likely and chance of thunderstorms. Highs in the lower 80s. Lows in the lower 60s. Chance of precipitation 70%. Tuesday and Tuesday night, partly cloudy. Highs in the lower 80s. Lows in the lower 60s. Wednesday and Wednesday night, mostly clear. Highs in the lower 80s. Lows in the lower 60s. Thursday and Thursday night, partly cloudy. A 20% chance of thunderstorms. Highs in the lower 80s. Lows in the mid-60s. The current time is 10:18 p.m. Eastern Daylight Time. 10 p.m. Eastern Daylight Time weather conditions across North Central Kentucky and South Central Indiana. At Louisville International, it was mostly cloudy. The temperature was 70 degrees, the dew point 56, and the relative humidity 61%. The wind was north at 7 miles an hour. The pressure was 29.85 inches and rising. At Bowman Field, it was mostly cloudy. The temperature was 70 degrees, the dew point 57, and the relative humidity 63%. The wind was calm. The pressure was 29.85 inches and rising. At Jasper, it was partly cloudy. Visibility 10 miles. The wind was northwest, at 3 miles an hour. And the pressure was 29.87 inches and rising. Once again, at Louisville International, it was 70 degrees under mostly cloudy skies. Elsewhere around the region, at Jackson, rain was falling, with a temperature of 64. At Paducah, it was clear, with a temperature of 72. It was partly cloudy, with a temperature of 71 at Evansville, 67 at Bloomington, and 67 at Indianapolis. It was mostly cloudy, with a temperature of 64 at Lexington, 66 at Covington, 70 at Bowling Green, and 69 at Nashville.
at Frankfurt, the weather conditions were not available. This is the climate data for Louisville for today. Since midnight, the high temperature was 83. The low was 67. Precipitation was 3.38 inches. Sunrise tomorrow 6:20 a.m. Sunset tomorrow 9:09 p.m. Now for the official National Weather Service forecast for north central Kentucky.

lows in the lower 60s. Northwest winds up to 10 miles an hour until midnight, becoming light. Saturday, mostly sunny. Highs in the mid-80s. Southwest winds up to 10 miles an hour. Saturday night, mostly clear. Lows in the mid-60s. West winds up to 5 miles an hour, shifting to the southeast after midnight. And now the extended forecast for the radio listening area. Sunday and Sunday night, partly cloudy. Showers and chance of thunderstorms. Highs in the mid-80s. Lows around 70. Chance of precipitation 90%. Monday and Monday night, showers likely and chance of thunderstorms. Highs in the lower 80s. Lows in the lower 60s. Chance of precipitation 70%. Tuesday and Tuesday night, partly cloudy. Highs in the lower 80s. Lows in the lower 60s. Wednesday and Wednesday night, mostly clear. Highs in the lower 80s. Lows in the lower 60s. Thursday and Thursday night, partly cloudy. A 20% chance of thunderstorms. Highs in the lower 80s. Lows in the mid-60s. The current time is 10:22 p.m. Eastern Daylight Time. 10 p.m. Eastern Daylight Time weather conditions across north-central Kentucky and south-central Indiana. At Louisville International, it was mostly cloudy. The temperature was 70 degrees, the dew point 56, and the relative humidity 61%. The wind was north at 7 miles an hour. The pressure was 29.85 inches and rising. At Bowman Field, it was mostly cloudy. The temperature was 70 degrees, the dew point 57, and the relative humidity 63%. The wind was calm. The pressure was 29.85 inches and rising. At Jasper, it was partly cloudy. Visibility 10 miles. The wind was northwest, at 3 miles an hour. And the pressure was 29.87 inches and rising. Once again, at Louisville International, it was 70 degrees under mostly cloudy skies. Elsewhere around the region, at Jackson, rain was falling with a temperature of 64. At Paducah, it was clear with a temperature of 72. It was partly cloudy with a temperature of 71 at Evansville, 67 at Bloomington, and 67 at Indianapolis. It was mostly cloudy with a temperature of 64 at Lexington, 66 at Covington, 70 at Bowling Green, and 69 at Nashville. At Frankfort, the weather conditions were not available. This is the climate data for Louisville for today. Since midnight, the high temperature was 83. The low was 67. Precipitation was 3.38 inches. Sunrise tomorrow 6:20 a.m. Sunset tomorrow 9:09 p.m. Now for the official National Weather Service forecast for North Central Kentucky and South Central Indiana, including the Louisville metro area. Tonight, mostly cloudy with a 20% chance of thunderstorms early in the evening, then mostly cloudy overnight. Lows in the lower 60s. Northwest winds up to 10 miles an hour. Juneteenth, sunny. Highs in the lower 80s. Northwest winds up to 10 miles an hour. Friday night, partly cloudy. Lows in the lower 60s. Northwest winds up to 10 miles an hour until midnight, becoming light. Saturday, mostly sunny. Highs in the mid-80s. Southwest winds up to 10 miles an hour. Saturday night, mostly clear. Lows in the mid-60s. West winds up to 5 miles an hour, shifting to the southeast after midnight. And now the extended forecast for the radio listening area. Sunday and Sunday night, partly cloudy. Showers and chance of thunderstorms. Highs in the mid-80s. Lows around 70. Chance of precipitation 90%. Monday and Monday night, showers likely and chance of thunderstorms. Highs in the lower 80s. Lows in the lower 60s. Chance of precipitation 70%. Tuesday and Tuesday night, partly cloudy. Highs in the lower 80s. Lows in the lower 60s. Wednesday and Wednesday night, mostly clear. Highs in the lower 80s.

lower 60s. Thursday and Thursday night, partly cloudy. A 20% chance of thunderstorms. Highs in the lower 80s. Lows in the mid-60s. 10 p.m. Eastern Daylight Time weather conditions across north-central Kentucky and south-central Indiana. At Louisville International, it was mostly cloudy. The temperature was 70 degrees, the dew point 56, and the relative humidity 61%. The wind was north at 7 miles an hour. The pressure was 29.85 inches and rising. At Bowman Field, it was mostly cloudy. The temperature was 70 degrees, the dew point 57, and the relative humidity 63%. The wind was calm. The pressure was 29.85 inches and rising. At Jasper, it was partly cloudy. Visibility 10 miles. The wind was northwest, at 3 miles an hour. And the pressure was 29.87 inches and rising. Once again, at Louisville International, it was 70 degrees under mostly cloudy skies. Elsewhere around the region, at Jackson, rain was falling, with a temperature of 64. At Paducah, it was clear, with a temperature of 72. It was partly cloudy, with a temperature of 71 at Evansville, 67 at Bloomington, and 67 at Indianapolis. It was mostly cloudy, with a temperature of 64 at Lexington, 66 at Covington, 70 at Bowling Green, and 69 at Nashville. At Frankfort, the weather conditions were not available. The current time is 10:27 p.m. Eastern Daylight Time. This is the climate data for Louisville for today. Since midnight, the high temperature was 83. The low was 67. Precipitation was 3.38 inches. Sunrise tomorrow 6:20 a.m. Sunset tomorrow 9:09 p.m. Now for the official National Weather Service forecast for North Central Kentucky and South Central Indiana, including the Louisville metro area. Tonight, mostly cloudy with a 20% chance of thunderstorms early in the evening, then mostly cloudy overnight. Lows in the lower 60s. Northwest winds up to 10 miles an hour. Juneteenth, sunny. Highs in the lower 80s. Northwest winds up to 10 miles an hour. Friday night, partly cloudy. Lows in the lower 60s. Northwest winds up to 10 miles an hour until midnight, becoming light. Saturday, mostly sunny. Highs in the mid-80s. Southwest winds up to 10 miles an hour. Saturday night, mostly clear. Lows in the mid-60s. West winds up to 5 miles an hour, shifting to the southeast after midnight. And now the extended forecast for the radio listening area. Sunday and Sunday night, partly cloudy. Showers and chance of thunderstorms. Highs in the mid-80s. Lows around 70. Chance of precipitation 90%. Monday and Monday night, showers likely and chance of thunderstorms. Highs in the lower 80s. Lows in the lower 60s. Chance of precipitation 70%. Tuesday and Tuesday night, partly cloudy. Highs in the lower 80s. Lows in the lower 60s. Wednesday and Wednesday night, mostly clear. Highs in the lower 80s. Lows in the lower 60s. Thursday and Thursday night, partly cloudy. A 20% chance of thunderstorms. Highs in the lower 80s. Lows in the mid-60s. 10 p.m. Eastern Daylight Time weather conditions across north-central Kentucky and south-central Indiana. At Louisville International, it was mostly cloudy. The temperature was 70 degrees, the dew point 56, and the relative humidity 61%. The wind was north at 7 miles an hour. The pressure was 29.85 inches and rising. At Bowman Field, it was mostly cloudy. The temperature was 70 degrees, the dew point 57, and the relative humidity 63%. The wind was calm. The pressure was 29.85 inches and rising. At Jasper, it was partly cloudy. Visibility 10 miles. The wind was northwest, at 3 miles an hour. And the pressure was 29.87 inches and rising.
Once again, at Louisville International, it was 70 degrees under mostly cloudy skies. Elsewhere around the region, at Jackson, rain was falling, with a temperature of 64. At Paducah, it was clear, with a temperature of 72. It was partly cloudy, with a temperature of 71 at Evansville, 67 at Bloomington, and 67 at Indianapolis. It was mostly cloudy, with a temperature of 64 at Lexington, 66 at Covington, 70 at Bowling Green, and 69 at Nashville. At Frankfort, the weather conditions were not available. This is the climate data for Louisville for today. Since midnight, the high temperature was 83. The low was 67. Precipitation was 3.38 inches. Sunrise tomorrow 6:20 a.m. Sunset tomorrow 9:09 p.m. Now for the official National Weather Service forecast for North Central Kentucky and South Central Indiana, including the Louisville metro area. Tonight, mostly cloudy with a 20% chance of thunderstorms early in the evening, then mostly cloudy overnight. Lows in the lower 60s. Northwest winds up to 10 miles an hour. Juneteenth, sunny. Highs in the lower 80s. Northwest winds up to 10 miles an hour. Friday night, partly cloudy. Lows in the lower 60s. Northwest winds up to 10 miles an hour until midnight, becoming light. Saturday, mostly sunny. Highs in the mid-80s. Southwest winds up to 10 miles an hour. Saturday night, mostly clear. Lows in the mid-60s. West winds up to 5 miles an hour, shifting to the southeast after midnight. And now the extended forecast for the radio listening area. Sunday and Sunday night, partly cloudy. Showers and chance of thunderstorms. Highs in the mid-80s. Lows around 70. Chance of precipitation 90%. Monday and Monday night, showers likely and chance of thunderstorms. Highs in the lower 80s. Lows in the lower 60s. Chance of precipitation 70%. Tuesday and Tuesday night, partly cloudy. Highs in the lower 80s. Lows in the lower 60s. Wednesday and Wednesday night, mostly clear. Highs in the lower 80s. Lows in the lower 60s. Thursday and Thursday night, partly cloudy. A 20% chance of thunderstorms. Highs in the lower 80s. Lows in the mid-60s. The current time is 10:33 p.m. Eastern Daylight Time. 10 p.m. Eastern Daylight Time weather conditions across North Central Kentucky and South Central Indiana. At Louisville International, it was mostly cloudy. The temperature was 70 degrees, the dew point 56, and the relative humidity 61%. The wind was north at 7 miles an hour. The pressure was 29.85 inches and rising. At Bowman Field, it was mostly cloudy. The temperature was 70 degrees, the dew point 57, and the relative humidity 63%. The wind was calm. The pressure was 29.85 inches and rising. At Jasper, it was partly cloudy. Visibility 10 miles. The wind was northwest, at 3 miles an hour. And the pressure was 29.87 inches and rising. Once again, at Louisville International, it was 70 degrees under mostly cloudy skies. Elsewhere around the region, at Jackson, rain was falling, with a temperature of 64. At Paducah, it was clear, with a temperature of 72. It was partly cloudy, with a temperature of 71 at Evansville, 67 at Bloomington, and 67 at Indianapolis. It was mostly cloudy, with a temperature of 64 at Lexington, 66 at Covington, 70 at Bowling Green, and 69 at Nashville. At Frankfort, the weather conditions were not available. This is the climate data for Louisville for today. Since midnight, the high temperature was 83. The low was 67. Precipitation was 3.38 inches. Sunrise tomorrow 6:20 a.m. Sunset tomorrow 9:09 p.m. Now for the official National Weather Service forecast for North Central Kentucky and South Central Indiana, including the Louisville metro area. Tonight,
mostly cloudy with a 20% chance of thunderstorms early in the evening, then mostly cloudy overnight. Lows in the lower 60s. Northwest winds up to 10 miles an hour. Juneteenth, sunny. Highs in the lower 80s. Northwest winds up to 10 miles an hour. Friday night, partly cloudy. Lows in the lower 60s. Northwest winds up to 10 miles an hour until midnight, becoming light. Saturday, mostly sunny. Highs in the mid-80s. Southwest winds up to 10 miles an hour. Saturday night, mostly clear. Lows in the mid-60s. West winds up to 5 miles an hour, shifting to the southeast after midnight. And now the extended forecast for the radio listening area. Sunday and Sunday night, partly cloudy. Showers and chance of thunderstorms. Highs in the mid-80s. Lows around 70. Chance of precipitation 90%. Monday and Monday night, showers likely and chance of thunderstorms. Highs in the lower 80s. Lows in the lower 60s. Chance of precipitation 70%. Tuesday and Tuesday night, partly cloudy. Highs in the lower 80s. Lows in the lower 60s. Wednesday and Wednesday night, mostly clear. Highs in the lower 80s. Lows in the lower 60s. Thursday and Thursday night, partly cloudy. A 20% chance of thunderstorms. Highs in the lower 80s. Lows in the mid-60s. The current time is 10:37 p.m. Eastern Daylight Time. 10 p.m. Eastern Daylight Time weather conditions across north central Kentucky and south central Indiana. At Louisville International, it was mostly cloudy. The temperature was 70 degrees, the dew point 56, and the relative humidity 61%. The wind was north at 7 miles an hour. The pressure was 29.85 inches and rising. At Bowman Field, it was mostly cloudy. The temperature was 70 degrees, the dew point 57, and the relative humidity 63%. The wind was calm. The pressure was 29.85 inches and rising. At Jasper, it was partly cloudy. Visibility 10 miles. The wind was northwest, at 3 miles an hour. And the pressure was 29.87 inches and rising. Once again, at Louisville International, it was 70 degrees under mostly cloudy skies. Elsewhere around the region, at Jackson, rain was falling, with a temperature of 64. At Paducah, it was clear, with a temperature of 72. It was partly cloudy, with a temperature of 71 at Evansville, 67 at Bloomington, and 67 at Indianapolis. It was mostly cloudy, with a temperature of 64 at Lexington, 66 at Covington, 70 at Bowling Green, and 69 at Nashville. At Frankfort, the weather conditions were not available. This is the climate data for Louisville for today. Since midnight, the high temperature was 83. The low was 67. Precipitation was 3.38 inches. Sunrise tomorrow 6:20 a.m. Sunset tomorrow 9:09 p.m. Now for the official National Weather Service forecast for north central Kentucky and south central Indiana, including the Louisville metro area. Tonight, mostly cloudy with a 20% chance of thunderstorms early in the evening, then mostly cloudy overnight. Lows in the lower 60s. Northwest winds up to 10 miles an hour. Juneteenth, sunny. Highs in the lower 80s. Northwest winds up to 10 miles an hour. Friday night, partly cloudy. Lows in the lower 60s. Northwest winds up to 10 miles an hour until midnight, becoming light. Saturday, mostly sunny. Highs in the mid-80s. Southwest winds up to 10 miles an hour. Saturday night, mostly clear. Lows in the mid-60s. West winds up to 5 miles an hour, shifting to the southeast after midnight. And now the extended forecast for the radio listening area. Sunday and Sunday night, partly cloudy. Showers and chance of thunderstorms. Highs in the mid-80s. Lows around 70. Chance of precipitation 90%. Monday and Monday night,
showers likely and chance of thunderstorms. Highs in the lower 80s. Lows in the lower 60s. Chance of precipitation 70%. Tuesday and Tuesday night, partly cloudy. Highs in the lower 80s. Lows in the lower 60s. Wednesday and Wednesday night, mostly clear. Highs in the lower 80s. Lows in the lower 60s. Thursday and Thursday night, partly cloudy. A 20% chance of thunderstorms. Highs in the lower 80s. Lows in the mid-60s. 10 p.m. Eastern Daylight Time weather conditions across north-central Kentucky and south-central Indiana. At Louisville International, it was mostly cloudy. The temperature was 70 degrees, the dew point 56, and the relative humidity 61%. The wind was north at 7 miles an hour. The pressure was 29.85 inches and rising. At Bowman Field, it was mostly cloudy. The temperature was 70 degrees, the dew point 57, and the relative humidity 63%. The wind was calm. The pressure was 29.85 inches and rising. At Jasper, it was partly cloudy. Visibility 10 miles. The wind was northwest, at 3 miles an hour. And the pressure was 29.87 inches and rising. Once again, at Louisville International, it was 70 degrees under mostly cloudy skies. Elsewhere around the region, at Jackson, rain was falling, with a temperature of 64. At Paducah, it was clear, with a temperature of 72. It was partly cloudy, with a temperature of 71 at Evansville, 67 at Bloomington, and 67 at Indianapolis. It was mostly cloudy, with a temperature of 64 at Lexington, 66 at Covington, 70 at Bowling Green, and 69 at Nashville. At Frankfort, the weather conditions were not available. 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The current time is 10:43 p.m. Eastern Daylight Time. This is the climate data for Louisville for today. Since midnight, the high temperature was 83. The low was 67. Precipitation was 3.38 inches. Sunrise tomorrow 6:20 a.m. Sunset tomorrow 9:09 p.m. Now for the official National Weather Service forecast for North Central Kentucky and South Central Indiana, including the Louisville metro area. Tonight, mostly cloudy with a 20% chance of thunderstorms early in the evening, then mostly cloudy overnight. Lows in the lower 60s. Northwest winds up to 10 miles an hour. Juneteenth, sunny. Highs in the lower 80s. Northwest winds up to 10 miles an hour. Friday night, partly cloudy. Lows in the lower 60s. Northwest winds up to 10 miles an hour until midnight, becoming light. Saturday, mostly sunny. Highs in the mid-80s. Southwest winds up to 10 miles an hour. Saturday night, mostly clear. Lows in the mid-60s. West winds up to 5 miles an hour, shifting to the southeast after midnight. And now the extended forecast for the radio listening area. Sunday and Sunday night, partly cloudy. Showers and chance of thunderstorms. Highs in the mid-80s. Lows around 70. Chance of precipitation 90%. Monday and Monday night, showers likely and chance of thunderstorms. Highs in the lower 80s. Lows in the lower 60s. Chance of precipitation 70%. Tuesday and Tuesday night, partly cloudy. Highs in the lower 80s. Lows in the lower 60s. Wednesday and Wednesday night, mostly clear. Highs in the lower 80s. Lows in the lower 60s. Thursday and Thursday night, partly cloudy. A 20% chance of thunderstorms. Highs in the lower 80s. Lows in the mid-60s. 10 p.m. Eastern Daylight Time weather conditions across north-central Kentucky and south-central Indiana.
At Louisville International, it was mostly cloudy. The temperature was 70 degrees, the dew point 56, and the relative humidity 61%. The wind was north at 7 miles an hour. The pressure was 29.85 inches and rising. At Bowman Field, it was mostly cloudy. The temperature was 70 degrees, the dew point 57, and the relative humidity 63%. The wind was calm. The pressure was 29.85 inches and rising. At Jasper, it was partly cloudy. Visibility 10 miles. The wind was northwest, at 3 miles an hour. And the pressure was 29.87 inches and rising. Once again, at Louisville International, it was 70 degrees under mostly cloudy skies. Elsewhere around the region, at Jackson, rain was falling, with a temperature of 64. At Paducah, it was clear, with a temperature of 72. It was partly cloudy, with a temperature of 71 at Evansville, 67 at Bloomington, and 67 at Indianapolis. It was mostly cloudy, with a temperature of 64 at Lexington, 66 at Covington, 70 at Bowling Green, and 69 at Nashville. At Frankfort, the weather conditions were not available. The current time is 10:47 p.m. Eastern Daylight Time. This is the climate data for Louisville for today. Since midnight, the high temperature was 83. The low was 67. Precipitation was 3.38 inches. Sunrise tomorrow 6:20 a.m. Sunset tomorrow 9:09 p.m. Now for the official National Weather Service forecast for North Central Kentucky and South Central Indiana, including the Louisville metro area. Tonight, mostly cloudy with a 20% chance of thunderstorms early in the evening, then mostly cloudy overnight. Lows in the lower 60s. Northwest winds up to 10 miles an hour. Juneteenth, sunny. Highs in the lower 80s. Northwest winds up to 10 miles an hour. Friday night, partly cloudy. Lows in the lower 60s. Northwest winds up to 10 miles an hour until midnight, becoming light. Saturday, mostly sunny. Highs in the mid-80s. Southwest winds up to 10 miles an hour. Saturday night, mostly clear. Lows in the mid-60s. West winds up to 5 miles an hour, shifting to the southeast after midnight. And now the extended forecast for the radio listening area. Sunday and Sunday night, partly cloudy. Showers and chance of thunderstorms. Highs in the mid-80s. Lows around 70. Chance of precipitation 90%. Monday and Monday night, showers likely and chance of thunderstorms. Highs in the lower 80s. Lows in the lower 60s. Chance of precipitation 70%. Tuesday and Tuesday night, partly cloudy. Highs in the lower 80s. Lows in the lower 60s. Wednesday and Wednesday night, mostly clear. Highs in the lower 80s. Lows in the lower 60s. Thursday and Thursday night, partly cloudy. A 20% chance of thunderstorms. Highs in the lower 80s. Lows in the mid-60s. 10 p.m. Eastern Daylight Time weather conditions across North Central Kentucky and South Central Indiana. At Louisville International, it was mostly cloudy. The temperature was 70 degrees, the dew point 56, and the relative humidity 61%. The wind was north at 7 miles an hour. The pressure was 29.85 inches and rising. At Bowman Field, it was mostly cloudy. The temperature was 70 degrees, the dew point 57, and the relative humidity 63%. The wind was calm. The pressure was 29.85 inches and rising. At Jasper, it was partly cloudy. Visibility 10 miles. The wind was northwest, at 3 miles an hour. And the pressure was 29.87 inches and rising. Once again, at Louisville International, it was 70 degrees under mostly cloudy skies. Elsewhere around the region, at Jackson, rain was falling, with a temperature of 64. At Paducah, it was clear, with a temperature of 72. It was partly cloudy, with a temperature of 71 at Evansville,
67 at Bloomington and 67 at Indianapolis. It was mostly cloudy, with a temperature of 64 at Lexington, 66 at Covington, 70 at Bowling Green, and 69 at Nashville. At Frankfurt, the weather conditions were not available. This is the climate data for Louisville for today. Since midnight, the high temperature was 83. The low was 67. Precipitation was 3.38 inches. Sunrise tomorrow 6:20 a.m. Sunset tomorrow 9:09 p.m. Now for the official National Weather Service forecast for North Central Kentucky and South Central Indiana, including the Louisville metro area. Tonight, mostly cloudy with a 20% chance of thunderstorms early in the evening, then mostly cloudy overnight. Lows in the lower 60s. Northwest winds up to 10 miles an hour. Juneteenth, sunny. Highs in the lower 80s. Northwest winds up to 10 miles an hour. Friday night, partly cloudy. Lows in the lower 60s. Northwest winds up to 10 miles an hour until midnight, becoming light. Saturday, mostly sunny. Highs in the mid-80s. Southwest winds up to 10 miles an hour. Saturday night, mostly clear. Lows in the mid-60s. West winds up to 5 miles an hour, shifting to the southeast after midnight. And now the extended forecast for the radio listening area. Sunday and Sunday night, partly cloudy. Showers and chance of thunderstorms. Highs in the mid-80s. Lows around 70. Chance of precipitation 90%. Monday and Monday night, showers likely and chance of thunderstorms. Highs in the lower 80s. Lows in the lower 60s. Chance of precipitation 70%. Tuesday and Tuesday night, partly cloudy. Highs in the lower 80s. Lows in the lower 60s. Wednesday and Wednesday night, mostly clear. Highs in the lower 80s. Lows in the lower 60s. Thursday and Thursday night, partly cloudy. A 20% chance of thunderstorms. Highs in the lower 80s. Lows in the mid-60s. The current time is 10:53 p.m. Eastern Daylight Time. 10 p.m. Eastern Daylight Time weather conditions across north-central Kentucky and south-central Indiana. At Louisville International, it was mostly cloudy. The temperature was 70 degrees, the dew point 56, and the relative humidity 61%. The wind was north at 7 miles an hour. The pressure was 29.85 inches and rising. At Bowman Field, it was mostly cloudy. The temperature was 70 degrees, the dew point 57, and the relative humidity 63%. The wind was calm. The pressure was 29.85 inches and rising. At Jasper, it was partly cloudy. Visibility 10 miles. The wind was northwest, at 3 miles an hour. And the pressure was 29.87 inches, and rising. Once again, at Louisville International, it was 70 degrees under mostly cloudy skies. Elsewhere around the region, at Jackson, rain was falling, with a temperature of 64. At Paducah, it was clear, with a temperature of 72. It was partly cloudy, with a temperature of 71 at Evansville, 67 at Bloomington, and 67 at Indianapolis. It was mostly cloudy, with a temperature of 64 at Lexington, 66 at Covington, 70 at Bowling Green, and 69 at Nashville. At Frankfurt, the weather conditions were not available. This is the climate data for Louisville for today. Since midnight, the high temperature was 83. The low was 67. Precipitation was 3.38 inches. Sunrise tomorrow 6:20 a.m. Sunset tomorrow 9:09 p.m. Now for the official National Weather Service forecast for North Central Kentucky and South Central Indiana, including the Louisville metro area. Tonight, mostly cloudy with a 20% chance of thunderstorms early in the evening, then mostly cloudy overnight. Lows in the lower 60s. Northwest winds up to 10 miles an hour. Juneteenth, sunny. Highs in the lower 80s. Northwest winds up to 10 miles an hour. Friday night,
partly cloudy. Lows in the lower 60s. Northwest winds up to 10 miles an hour until midnight, becoming light. Saturday, mostly sunny. Highs in the mid-80s. Southwest winds up to 10 miles an hour. Saturday night, mostly clear. Lows in the mid-60s. West winds up to 5 miles an hour, shifting to the southeast after midnight. And now the extended forecast for the radio listening area. Sunday and Sunday night, partly cloudy. Showers and chance of thunderstorms. Highs in the mid-80s. Lows around 70. Chance of precipitation 90%. Monday and Monday night, showers likely and chance of thunderstorms. Highs in the lower 80s. Lows in the lower 60s. Chance of precipitation 70%. Tuesday and Tuesday night, partly cloudy. Highs in the lower 80s. Lows in the lower 60s. Wednesday and Wednesday night, mostly clear. Highs in the lower 80s. Lows in the lower 60s. Thursday and Thursday night, partly cloudy. A 20% chance of thunderstorms. Highs in the lower 80s. Lows in the mid-60s. The current time is 10:57 p.m. Eastern Daylight Time. 10 p.m. Eastern Daylight Time weather conditions across north-central Kentucky and south-central Indiana. At Louisville International, it was mostly cloudy. The temperature was 70 degrees, the dew point 56, and the relative humidity 61%. The wind was north at 7 miles an hour. The pressure was 29.85 inches and rising. At Bowman Field, it was mostly cloudy. The temperature was 70 degrees, the dew point 57, and the relative humidity 63%. The wind was calm. The pressure was 29.85 inches and rising. At Jasper, it was partly cloudy. Visibility 10 miles. The wind was northwest, at 3 miles an hour. And the pressure was 29.87 inches and rising. Once again, at Louisville International, it was 70 degrees under mostly cloudy skies. Elsewhere around the region, at Jackson, rain was falling with a temperature of 64. At Paducah, it was clear with a temperature of 72. It was partly cloudy with a temperature of 71 at Evansville, 67 at Bloomington, and 67 at Indianapolis. It was mostly cloudy, with a temperature of 64 at Lexington, 66 at Covington, 70 at Bowling Green, and 69 at Nashville. At Frankfort, the weather conditions were not available. This is the climate data for Louisville for today. Since midnight, the high temperature was 83. The low was 67. Precipitation was 3.38 inches. Sunrise tomorrow 6:20 a.m. Sunset tomorrow 9:09 p.m. Now for the official National Weather Service forecast for North Central Kentucky and South Central Indiana, including the Louisville metro area. Tonight, mostly cloudy with a 20% chance of thunderstorms early in the evening, then mostly cloudy overnight. Lows in the lower 60s. Northwest winds up to 10 miles an hour. Juneteenth, sunny. Highs in the lower 80s. Northwest winds up to 10 miles an hour. Friday night, partly cloudy. Lows in the lower 60s. Northwest winds up to 10 miles an hour until midnight, becoming light. Saturday, mostly sunny. Highs in the mid-80s. Southwest winds up to 10 miles an hour. Saturday night, mostly clear. Lows in the mid-60s. West winds up to 5 miles an hour, shifting to the southeast after midnight. And now the extended forecast for the radio listening area. Sunday and Sunday night, partly cloudy. Showers and chance of thunderstorms. Highs in the mid-80s. Lows around 70. Chance of precipitation 90%. Monday and Monday night, showers likely and chance of thunderstorms. Highs in the lower 80s. Lows in the lower 60s. Chance of precipitation 70%. Tuesday and Tuesday night, partly cloudy. Highs in the lower 80s. Lows in the lower 60s. Wednesday and Wednesday night, mostly clear.
Highs in the lower 80s. Lows in the lower 60s. Thursday and Thursday night, partly cloudy. A 20% chance of thunderstorms. Highs in the lower 80s. Lows in the mid-60s. 10 p.m. Eastern Daylight Time weather conditions across north-central Kentucky and south-central Indiana. At Louisville International, it was mostly cloudy. The temperature was 70 degrees, the dew point 56, and the relative humidity 61%. The wind was north at 7 miles an hour. The pressure was 29.85 inches and rising. At Bowman Field, it was mostly cloudy. The temperature was 70 degrees, the dew point 57, and the relative humidity 63%. The wind was calm. The pressure was 29.85 inches and rising. At Jasper, it was partly cloudy. Visibility 10 miles. The wind was northwest, at 3 miles an hour. And the pressure was 29.87 inches and rising. Once again, at Louisville International, it was 70 degrees under mostly cloudy skies. Elsewhere around the region, at Jackson, rain was falling, with a temperature of 64. At Paducah, it was clear, with a temperature of 72. It was partly cloudy, with a temperature of 71 at Evansville, 67 at Bloomington, and 67 at Indianapolis. It was mostly cloudy, with a temperature of 64 at Lexington, 66 at Covington, 70 at Bowling Green, and 69 at Nashville. At Frankfort, the weather conditions were not available. The current time is 11:02 p.m. Eastern Daylight Time. 11 p.m. Eastern Daylight Time weather conditions across north-central Kentucky and south-central Indiana. At Louisville International, it was mostly cloudy. The temperature was 69 degrees, the dew point 56, and the relative humidity 62%. The wind was calm. The pressure was 29.87 inches and rising. At Bowman Field, it was mostly cloudy. The temperature was 66 degrees, the dew point 58, and the relative humidity 75%. The wind was calm. The pressure was 29.86 inches and rising. At Jasper, it was partly cloudy. Visibility 10 miles. The wind was calm. And the pressure was 29.89 inches and rising. Once again, at Louisville International, it was 69 degrees under mostly cloudy skies. Elsewhere around the region, at Paducah, it was clear, with a temperature of 74. It was partly cloudy, with a temperature of 68 at Evansville, 64 at Bloomington, and 66 at Indianapolis. It was mostly cloudy, with a temperature of 65 at Covington, 69 at Bowling Green, and 70 at Nashville. It was cloudy, with a temperature of 65 at Lexington, and 64 at Jackson. At Frankfort, the weather conditions were not available. This is the climate data for Louisville for today. Since midnight, the high temperature was 83. The low was 67. Precipitation was 3.38 inches. Sunrise tomorrow 6:20 a.m. Sunset tomorrow 9:09 p.m. Now for the official National Weather Service forecast for north-central Kentucky and south-central Indiana, including the Louisville metro area. Tonight, mostly cloudy with a 20% chance of thunderstorms early in the evening, then mostly cloudy overnight. Lows in the lower 60s. Northwest winds up to 10 miles an hour. Juneteenth, sunny. Highs in the lower 80s. Northwest winds up to 10 miles an hour. Friday night, partly cloudy. Lows in the lower 60s. Northwest winds up to 10 miles an hour until midnight, becoming light. Saturday, mostly sunny. Highs in the mid 80s. Southwest winds up to 10 miles an hour. Saturday night, mostly clear. Lows in the mid-60s. West winds up to 5 miles an hour, shifting to the southeast after midnight. And now the extended forecast for the radio listening area. Sunday and Sunday night, partly cloudy. Showers and chance of thunderstorms. Highs in the mid-80s. Lows around 70. Chance of precipitation 90%.
Monday and Monday night, showers likely and chance of thunderstorms. Highs in the lower 80s. Lows in the lower 60s. Chance of precipitation 70%. Tuesday and Tuesday night, partly cloudy. Highs in the lower 80s. Lows in the lower 60s. Wednesday and Wednesday night, mostly clear. Highs in the lower 80s. Lows in the lower 60s. Thursday and Thursday night, partly cloudy. A 20% chance of thunderstorms. Highs in the lower 80s. Lows in the mid-60s. 11 p.m. Eastern Daylight Time weather conditions across north-central Kentucky and south-central Indiana. At Louisville International, it was mostly cloudy. The temperature was 69 degrees, the dew point 56, and the relative humidity 62%. The wind was calm. The pressure was 29.87 inches and rising. At Bowman Field, it was mostly cloudy. The temperature was 66 degrees, the dew point 58, and the relative humidity 75%. The wind was calm. The pressure was 29.86 inches and rising. At Jasper, it was partly cloudy. Visibility 10 miles. The wind was calm. And the pressure was 29.89 inches and rising. Once again, at Louisville International, it was 69 degrees under mostly cloudy skies. Elsewhere around the region, at Paducah, it was clear, with a temperature of 74. It was partly cloudy, with a temperature of 68 at Evansville, 64 at Bloomington, and 66 at Indianapolis. It was mostly cloudy, with a temperature of 65 at Covington, 69 at Bowling Green, and 70 at Nashville. It was cloudy, with a temperature of 65 at Lexington, and 64 at Jackson. At Frankfort, the weather conditions were not available. The current time is 11:07 p.m. Eastern Daylight Time. This is the climate data for Louisville for today. Since midnight, the high temperature was 83. The low was 67. Precipitation was 3.38 inches. Sunrise tomorrow 6:20 a.m. Sunset tomorrow 9:09 p.m. Now for the official National Weather Service forecast for north-central Kentucky and south-central Indiana, including the Louisville metro area. Tonight, mostly cloudy with a 20% chance of thunderstorms early in the evening, then mostly cloudy overnight. Lows in the lower 60s. Northwest winds up to 10 miles an hour. Juneteenth, sunny. Highs in the lower 80s. Northwest winds up to 10 miles an hour. Friday night, partly cloudy. Lows in the lower 60s. Northwest winds up to 10 miles an hour until midnight, becoming light. Saturday, mostly sunny. Highs in the mid-80s. Southwest winds up to 10 miles an hour. Saturday night, mostly clear. Lows in the mid-60s. West winds up to 5 miles an hour, shifting to the southeast after midnight. And now the extended forecast for the radio listening area. Sunday and Sunday night, partly cloudy. Showers and chance of thunderstorms. Highs in the mid-80s. Lows around 70. Chance of precipitation 90%. Monday and Monday night, showers likely and chance of thunderstorms. Highs in the lower 80s. Lows in the lower 60s. Chance of precipitation 70%. Tuesday and Tuesday night, partly cloudy. Highs in the lower 80s. Lows in the lower 60s. Wednesday and Wednesday night, mostly clear. Highs in the lower 80s. Lows in the lower 60s. Thursday and Thursday night, partly cloudy. A 20% chance of thunderstorms. Highs in the lower 80s. Lows in the mid-60s. 11 p.m. Eastern Daylight Time weather conditions across north-central Kentucky and south-central Indiana. At Louisville International, it was mostly cloudy. The temperature was 69 degrees, the dew point 56, and the relative humidity 62%. The wind was calm. The pressure was 29.87 inches and rising. At Bowman Field, it was mostly cloudy. The temperature was 66 degrees,
the dew point 58, and the relative humidity 75%. The wind was calm. The pressure was 29.86 inches and rising. At Jasper, it was partly cloudy. Visibility 10 miles. The wind was calm. And the pressure was 29.89 inches and rising. Once again, at Louisville International, it was 69 degrees under mostly cloudy skies. Elsewhere around the region, at Paducah, it was clear, with a temperature of 74. It was partly cloudy, with a temperature of 68 at Evansville, 64 at Bloomington, and 66 at Indianapolis. It was mostly cloudy, with a temperature of 65 at Covington, 69 at Bowling Green, and 70 at Nashville. It was cloudy, with a temperature of 65 at Lexington, and 64 at Jackson. At Frankfort, the weather conditions were not available. 11 p.m. Eastern Daylight Time weather conditions across north-central Kentucky and south-central Indiana. At Louisville International, it was mostly cloudy. The temperature was 69 degrees, the dew point 56, and the relative humidity 62%. The wind was calm. The pressure was 29.87 inches and rising. At Bowman Field, it was mostly cloudy. The temperature was 66 degrees, the dew point 58, and the relative humidity 75%. The wind was calm. The pressure was 29.86 inches and rising. At Jasper, it was partly cloudy. Visibility 10 miles. The wind was calm. And the pressure was 29.89 inches and rising. Once again, at Louisville International, it was 69 degrees under mostly cloudy skies. Elsewhere around the region, it was clear, with a temperature of 68 at Evansville and 64 at Bloomington. It was partly cloudy, with a temperature of 74 at Paducah and 66 at Indianapolis. It was mostly cloudy, with a temperature of 65 at Covington and 69 at Bowling Green. It was cloudy, with a temperature of 65 at Lexington, 64 at Jackson, and 70 at Nashville. At Frankfort, the weather conditions were not available. This is the climate data for Louisville for today. Since midnight, the high temperature was 83. The low was 67. Precipitation was 3.38 inches. Sunrise tomorrow 6:20 a.m. Sunset tomorrow 9:09 p.m. You're listening to NOAA Weather Radio, your best source for 24-hour-a-day weather information. 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The current time is 11:13 p.m. Eastern Daylight Time. Now for the official National Weather Service forecast for north-central Kentucky and south-central Indiana, including the Louisville metro area. Tonight, mostly cloudy with a 20% chance of thunderstorms early in the evening, then mostly cloudy overnight. Lows in the lower 60s. Northwest winds up to 10 miles an hour. Juneteenth, sunny. Highs in the lower 80s. Northwest winds up to 10 miles an hour. Friday night, partly cloudy. Lows in the lower 60s. Northwest winds up to 10 miles an hour until midnight, becoming light. Saturday, mostly sunny. Highs in the mid-80s. Southwest winds up to 10 miles an hour. Saturday night, mostly clear. Lows in the mid-60s. West winds up to 5 miles an hour, shifting to the southeast after midnight. And now the extended forecast for the radio listening area. Sunday and Sunday night, partly cloudy. Showers and chance of thunderstorms. Highs in the mid-80s. Lows around 70. Chance of precipitation 90%. Monday and Monday night, showers likely and chance of thunderstorms. Highs in the lower 80s. Lows in the lower 60s. Chance of precipitation 70%. Tuesday and Tuesday night, partly cloudy. Highs in the lower 80s. Lows in the lower 60s. Wednesday and Wednesday night, mostly clear. Highs in the lower 80s. Lows in the lower 60s.
Thursday and Thursday night, partly cloudy. A 20% chance of thunderstorms. Highs in the lower 80s. Lows in the mid-60s. 11 p.m. Eastern Daylight Time weather conditions across north-central Kentucky and south-central Indiana. At Louisville International, it was mostly cloudy. The temperature was 69 degrees, the dew point 56, and the relative humidity 62%. The wind was calm. The pressure was 29.87 inches and rising. At Bowman Field, it was mostly cloudy. The temperature was 66 degrees, the dew point 58, and the relative humidity 75%. The wind was calm. The pressure was 29.86 inches and rising. At Jasper, it was partly cloudy. Visibility 10 miles. The wind was calm. And the pressure was 29.89 inches and rising. Once again, at Louisville International, it was 69 degrees under mostly cloudy skies. Elsewhere around the region, it was clear, with a temperature of 68 at Evansville and 64 at Bloomington. It was partly cloudy, with a temperature of 74 at Paducah and 66 at Indianapolis. It was mostly cloudy, with a temperature of 65 at Covington and 69 at Bowling Green. It was cloudy, with a temperature of 65 at Lexington, 64 at Jackson, and 70 at Nashville. At Frankfort, the weather conditions were not available. The current time is 11:17 p.m. Eastern Daylight Time. This is the climate data for Louisville for today. Since midnight, the high temperature was 83. The low was 67. Precipitation was 3.38 inches. Sunrise tomorrow 6:20 a.m. Sunset tomorrow 9:09 p.m. Now for the official National Weather Service forecast for North Central Kentucky and South Central Indiana, including the Louisville metro area. Tonight, mostly cloudy with a 20% chance of thunderstorms early in the evening, then mostly cloudy overnight. Lows in the lower 60s. Northwest winds up to 10 miles an hour. Juneteenth, sunny. Highs in the lower 80s. Northwest winds up to 10 miles an hour. Friday night, partly cloudy. Lows in the lower 60s. Northwest winds up to 10 miles an hour until midnight, becoming light. Saturday, mostly sunny. Highs in the mid-80s. Southwest winds up to 10 miles an hour. Saturday night, mostly clear. Lows in the mid-60s. West winds up to 5 miles an hour, shifting to the southeast after midnight. And now the extended forecast for the radio listening area. Sunday and Sunday night, partly cloudy. Showers and chance of thunderstorms. Highs in the mid-80s. Lows around 70. Chance of precipitation 90%. Monday and Monday night, showers likely and chance of thunderstorms. Highs in the lower 80s. Lows in the lower 60s. Chance of precipitation 70%. Tuesday and Tuesday night, partly cloudy. Highs in the lower 80s. Lows in the lower 60s. Wednesday and Wednesday night, mostly clear. Highs in the lower 80s. Lows in the lower 60s. Thursday and Thursday night, partly cloudy. A 20% chance of thunderstorms. Highs in the lower 80s. Lows in the mid-60s. 11 p.m. Eastern Daylight Time weather conditions across north-central Kentucky and south-central Indiana. At Louisville International, it was mostly cloudy. The temperature was 69 degrees, the dew point 56, and the relative humidity 62%. The wind was calm. The pressure was 29.87 inches and rising. At Bowman Field, it was mostly cloudy. The temperature was 66 degrees, the dew point 58, and the relative humidity 75%. The wind was calm. The pressure was 29.86 inches and rising. At Jasper, it was partly cloudy. Visibility 10 miles. The wind was calm. And the pressure was 29.89 inches and rising. Once again, at Louisville International, it was 69 degrees under mostly cloudy skies.
Elsewhere around the region, it was clear, with a temperature of 68 at Evansville and 64 at Bloomington. It was partly cloudy, with a temperature of 74 at Paducah.

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1: Up to 10 miles an hour. Juneteenth, sunny. Highs in the lower 80s. Northwest winds up to 10 miles an hour. Friday night, partly cloudy. Lows in the lower 60s. Northwest winds up to 10 miles an hour until midnight, becoming light. Saturday, mostly sunny. Highs in the mid-80s. Southwest winds up to 10 miles an hour. Saturday night, mostly clear. Lows in the mid-60s. West winds up to 5 miles an hour, shifting to the southeast after midnight. And now the extended forecast for the radio listening area. Sunday and Sunday night, partly cloudy. Showers and chance of thunderstorms. Highs in the mid-80s. Lows around 70. Chance of precipitation 90%. Monday and Monday night, showers likely and chance of thunderstorms. Highs in the lower 80s. Lows in the lower 60s. Chance of precipitation 70%. Tuesday and Tuesday night, partly cloudy. Highs in the lower 80s. Lows in the lower 60s. Wednesday and Wednesday night, mostly clear. Highs in the lower 80s. Lows in the lower 60s. Thursday and Thursday night, partly cloudy. A 20% chance of thunderstorms. Highs in the lower 80s. Lows in the mid-60s. The current time is 11:23 p.m. Eastern Daylight Time. 11 p.m. Eastern Daylight Time weather conditions across north-central Kentucky and south-central Indiana. At Louisville International, it was mostly cloudy. The temperature was 69 degrees, the dew point 56, and the relative humidity 62%. The wind was calm. The pressure was 29.87 inches and rising. At Bowman Field, it was mostly cloudy. The temperature was 66 degrees, the dew point 58, and the relative humidity 75%. The wind was calm. The pressure was 29.86 inches and rising. At Jasper, it was partly cloudy. Visibility 10 miles. The wind was calm. And the pressure was 29.89 inches and rising. Once again, at Louisville International, it was 69 degrees under mostly cloudy skies. Elsewhere around the region, it was clear, with a temperature of 68 at Evansville and 64 at Bloomington. It was partly cloudy, with a temperature of 74 at Paducah and 66 at Indianapolis. It was mostly cloudy, with a temperature of 65 at Covington and 69 at Bowling Green. It was cloudy, with a temperature of 65 at Lexington, 64 at Jackson, and 70 at Nashville. At Frankfort, the weather conditions were not available. This is the climate data for Louisville for today. Since midnight, the high temperature was 83. The low was 67. Precipitation was 3.38 inches. Sunrise tomorrow 6:20 a.m. Sunset tomorrow 9:09 p.m. Now for the official National Weather Service forecast for North Central Kentucky and South Central Indiana, including the Louisville metro area. Tonight, mostly cloudy with a 20% chance of thunderstorms early in the evening, then mostly cloudy overnight. Lows in the lower 60s. Northwest winds up to 10 miles an hour. Juneteenth, sunny. Highs in the lower 80s. Northwest winds up to 10 miles an hour. Friday night, partly cloudy. Lows in the lower 60s. Northwest winds up to 10 miles an hour until midnight, becoming light. Saturday, mostly sunny. Highs in the mid-80s. Southwest winds up to 10 miles an hour. Saturday night, mostly clear. Lows in the mid-60s. West winds up to 5 miles an hour, shifting to the southeast after midnight. And now the extended forecast.

for the radio listening area. Sunday and Sunday night, partly cloudy. Showers and chance of thunderstorms. Highs in the mid-80s. Lows around 70. Chance of precipitation 90%. Monday and Monday night, showers likely and chance of thunderstorms. Highs in the lower 80s. Lows in the lower 60s. Chance of precipitation 70%. Tuesday and Tuesday night, partly cloudy. Highs in the lower 80s. Lows in the lower 60s. Wednesday and Wednesday night, mostly clear. Highs in the lower 80s. Lows in the lower 60s. Thursday and Thursday night, partly cloudy. A 20% chance of thunderstorms. Highs in the lower 80s. Lows in the mid-60s. The current time is 11:27 p.m. Eastern Daylight Time. 11 p.m. Eastern Daylight Time weather conditions across north central Kentucky and south central Indiana. At Louisville International, it was mostly cloudy. The temperature was 69 degrees, the dew point 56, and the relative humidity 62%. The wind was calm. The pressure was 29.87 inches and rising. At Bowman Field, it was mostly cloudy. The temperature was 66 degrees, the dew point 58, and the relative humidity 75%. The wind was calm. The pressure was 29.86 inches and rising. At Jasper, it was partly cloudy. Visibility 10 miles. The wind was calm. And the pressure was 29.89 inches and rising. Once again, at Louisville International, it was 69 degrees under mostly cloudy skies. Elsewhere around the region, it was clear, with a temperature of 68 at Evansville and 64 at Bloomington. It was partly cloudy, with a temperature of 74 at Paducah and 66 at Indianapolis. It was mostly cloudy, with a temperature of 65 at Covington and 69 at Bowling Green. It was cloudy, with a temperature of 65 at Lexington, 64 at Jackson, and 70 at Nashville. At Frankfort, the weather conditions were not available. This is the climate data for Louisville for today. Since midnight, the high temperature was 83. The low was 67. Precipitation was 3.38 inches. Sunrise tomorrow 6:20 a.m. Sunset tomorrow 9:09 p.m. Now for the official National Weather Service forecast for north central Kentucky and south central Indiana, including the Louisville metro area. Tonight, mostly cloudy with a 20% chance of thunderstorms early in the evening, then mostly cloudy overnight. Lows in the lower 60s. Northwest winds up to 10 miles an hour. Juneteenth, sunny. Highs in the lower 80s. Northwest winds up to 10 miles an hour. Friday night, partly cloudy. Lows in the lower 60s. Northwest winds up to 10 miles an hour until midnight, becoming light. Saturday, mostly sunny. Highs in the mid-80s. Southwest winds up to 10 miles an hour. Saturday night, mostly clear. Lows in the mid-60s. West winds up to 5 miles an hour, shifting to the southeast after midnight. And now the extended forecast for the radio listening area. Sunday and Sunday night, partly cloudy. Showers and chance of thunderstorms. Highs in the mid-80s. Lows around 70. Chance of precipitation 90%. Monday and Monday night, showers likely and chance of thunderstorms. Highs in the lower 80s. Lows in the lower 60s. Chance of precipitation 70%. Tuesday and Tuesday night, partly cloudy. Highs in the lower 80s. Lows in the lower 60s. Wednesday and Wednesday night, mostly clear. Highs in the lower 80s. Lows in the lower 60s. Thursday and Thursday night, partly cloudy. A 20% chance of thunderstorms. Highs in the lower 80s. Lows in the mid-60s. 11 p.m. Eastern Daylight Time weather conditions across north central Kentucky and south central Indiana. At Louisville International, it was mostly cloudy. The temperature was 69 degrees, the dew point 56,
and the relative humidity 62%. The wind was calm. The pressure was 29.87 inches and rising. At Bowman Field, it was mostly cloudy. The temperature was 66 degrees, the dew point 58, and the relative humidity 75%. The wind was calm. The pressure was 29.86 inches and rising. At Jasper, it was partly cloudy. Visibility 10 miles. The wind was calm. And the pressure was 29.89 inches and rising. Once again, at Louisville International, it was 69 degrees under mostly cloudy skies. Elsewhere around the region, it was clear, with a temperature of 68 at Evansville and 64 at Bloomington. It was partly cloudy, with a temperature of 74 at Paducah and 66 at Indianapolis. It was mostly cloudy, with a temperature of 65 at Covington and 69 at Bowling Green. It was cloudy, with a temperature of 65 at Lexington, 64 at Jackson, and 70 at Nashville. At Frankfort, the weather conditions were not available. The current time is 11:32 p.m. Eastern Daylight Time. This is the climate data for Louisville for today. Since midnight, the high temperature was 83. The low was 67. Precipitation was 3.38 inches. Sunrise tomorrow 6:20 a.m. Sunset tomorrow 9:09 p.m. Now for the official National Weather Service forecast for North Central Kentucky and South Central Indiana, including the Louisville metro area. Tonight, mostly cloudy with a 20% chance of thunderstorms early in the evening, then mostly cloudy overnight. Lows in the lower 60s. Northwest winds up to 10 miles an hour. Juneteenth, sunny. Highs in the lower 80s. Northwest winds up to 10 miles an hour. Friday night, partly cloudy. Lows in the lower 60s. Northwest winds up to 10 miles an hour until midnight, becoming light. Saturday, mostly sunny. Highs in the mid-80s. Southwest winds up to 10 miles an hour. Saturday night, mostly clear. Lows in the mid-60s. West winds up to 5 miles an hour, shifting to the southeast after midnight. And now the extended forecast for the radio listening area. Sunday and Sunday night, partly cloudy. Showers and chance of thunderstorms. Highs in the mid-80s. Lows around 70. Chance of precipitation 90%. Monday and Monday night, showers likely and chance of thunderstorms. Highs in the lower 80s. Lows in the lower 60s. Chance of precipitation 70%. Tuesday and Tuesday night, partly cloudy. Highs in the lower 80s. Lows in the lower 60s. Wednesday and Wednesday night, mostly clear. Highs in the lower 80s. Lows in the lower 60s. Thursday and Thursday night, partly cloudy. A 20% chance of thunderstorms. Highs in the lower 80s. Lows in the mid-60s. 11 p.m. Eastern Daylight Time weather conditions across North Central Kentucky and South Central Indiana. At Louisville International, it was mostly cloudy. The temperature was 69 degrees, the dew point 56, and the relative humidity 62%. The wind was calm. The pressure was 29.87 inches and rising. At Bowman Field, it was mostly cloudy. The temperature was 66 degrees, the dew point 58, and the relative humidity 75%. The wind was calm. The pressure was 29.86 inches and rising. At Jasper, it was partly cloudy. Visibility 10 miles. The wind was calm. And the pressure was 29.89 inches and rising. Once again, at Louisville International, it was 69 degrees under mostly cloudy skies. Elsewhere around the region, it was clear, with a temperature of 68 at Evansville and 64 at Bloomington. It was partly cloudy, with a temperature of 74 at Paducah and 66 at Indianapolis. It was mostly cloudy, with a temperature of 65 at Covington and 69 at Bowling Green. It was cloudy, with a temperature of 65 at Lexington, 64 at Jackson,
and 70 at Nashville. At Frankfurt, the weather conditions were not available. This is the climate data for Louisville for today. Since midnight, the high temperature was 83. The low was 67. Precipitation was 3.38 inches. Sunrise tomorrow 6:20 a.m. Sunset tomorrow 9:09 p.m. Now for the official National Weather Service forecast for North Central Kentucky and South Central Indiana, including the Louisville metro area. Tonight, mostly cloudy with a 20% chance of thunderstorms early in the evening, then mostly cloudy overnight. Lows in the lower 60s. Northwest winds up to 10 miles an hour. Juneteenth, sunny. Highs in the lower 80s. Northwest winds up to 10 miles an hour. Friday night, partly cloudy. Lows in the lower 60s. Northwest winds up to 10 miles an hour until midnight, becoming light. Saturday, mostly sunny. Highs in the mid-80s. Southwest winds up to 10 miles an hour. Saturday night, mostly clear. Lows in the mid-60s. West winds up to 5 miles an hour, shifting to the southeast after midnight. And now the extended forecast for the radio listening area. Sunday and Sunday night, partly cloudy. Showers and chance of thunderstorms. Highs in the mid-80s. Lows around 70. Chance of precipitation 90%. Monday and Monday night, showers likely and chance of thunderstorms. Highs in the lower 80s. Lows in the lower 60s. Chance of precipitation 70%. Tuesday and Tuesday night, partly cloudy. Highs in the lower 80s. Lows in the lower 60s. Wednesday and Wednesday night, mostly clear. Highs in the lower 80s. Lows in the lower 60s. Thursday and Thursday night, partly cloudy. A 20% chance of thunderstorms. Highs in the lower 80s. Lows in the mid-60s. The current time is 11:38 p.m. Eastern Daylight Time. 11 p.m. Eastern Daylight Time weather conditions across North Central Kentucky and South Central Indiana. At Louisville International, it was mostly cloudy. The temperature was 69 degrees, the dew point 56, and the relative humidity 62%. The wind was calm. The pressure was 29.87 inches and rising. At Bowman Field, it was mostly cloudy. The temperature was 66 degrees, the dew point 58, and the relative humidity 75%. The wind was calm. The pressure was 29.86 inches and rising. At Jasper, it was partly cloudy. Visibility 10 miles. The wind was calm. And the pressure was 29.89 inches and rising. Once again, at Louisville International, it was 69 degrees under mostly cloudy skies. Elsewhere around the region, it was clear, with a temperature of 68 at Evansville and 64 at Bloomington. It was partly cloudy, with a temperature of 74 at Paducah and 66 at Indianapolis. It was mostly cloudy, with a temperature of 65 at Covington and 69 at Bowling Green. It was cloudy, with a temperature of 65 at Lexington, 64 at Jackson, and 70 at Nashville. At Frankfurt, the weather conditions were not available. Now for the official National Weather Service forecast for North Central Kentucky and South Central Indiana, including the Louisville metro area. Tonight, mostly cloudy with a 20% chance of thunderstorms early in the evening, then mostly cloudy overnight. Lows in the lower 60s. Northwest winds up to 10 miles an hour. Juneteenth, sunny. Highs in the lower 80s. Northwest winds up to 10 miles an hour. Friday night, partly cloudy. Lows in the lower 60s. Northwest winds up to 10 miles an hour until midnight, becoming light. Saturday, mostly sunny. Highs in the mid-80s. Southwest winds up to 10 miles an hour. Saturday night, mostly clear. Lows in the mid-60s. West winds up to 5 miles an hour, shifting to the southeast after midnight. And now the extended forecast for the radio listening area.
Sunday and Sunday night, partly cloudy. Showers and chance of thunderstorms. Highs in the mid-80s. Lows around 70. Chance of precipitation 90%. Monday and Monday night, showers likely and chance of thunderstorms. Highs in the lower 80s. Lows in the lower 60s. Chance of precipitation 70%. Tuesday and Tuesday night, partly cloudy. Highs in the lower 80s. Lows in the lower 60s. Wednesday and Wednesday night, mostly clear. Highs in the lower 80s. Lows in the lower 60s. Thursday and Thursday night, partly cloudy. A 20% chance of thunderstorms. Highs in the lower 80s. Lows in the mid-60s. 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The current time is 11:42 p.m. Eastern Daylight Time. 11 p.m. Eastern Daylight Time weather conditions across north-central Kentucky and south-central Indiana. At Louisville International, it was mostly cloudy. The temperature was 69 degrees, the dew point 56, and the relative humidity 62%. The wind was calm. The pressure was 29.87 inches and rising. At Bowman Field, it was mostly cloudy. The temperature was 66 degrees, the dew point 58, and the relative humidity 75%. The wind was calm. The pressure was 29.86 inches and rising. At Jasper, it was partly cloudy. Visibility 10 miles. The wind was calm. And the pressure was 29.89 inches and rising. Once again, at Louisville International, it was 69 degrees under mostly cloudy skies. Elsewhere around the region, it was clear, with a temperature of 68 at Evansville and 64 at Bloomington. It was partly cloudy, with a temperature of 74 at Paducah and 66 at Indianapolis. It was mostly cloudy, with a temperature of 65 at Covington and 69 at Bowling Green. It was cloudy, with a temperature of 65 at Lexington, 64 at Jackson, and 70 at Nashville. At Frankfort, the weather conditions were not available. Now for the official National Weather Service forecast for north-central Kentucky and south-central Indiana, including the Louisville metro area. Tonight, mostly cloudy with a 20% chance of thunderstorms early in the evening, then mostly cloudy overnight. Lows in the lower 60s. Northwest winds up to 10 miles an hour. Juneteenth, sunny. Highs in the lower 80s. Northwest winds up to 10 miles an hour. Friday night, partly cloudy. Lows in the lower 60s. Northwest winds up to 10 miles an hour until midnight, becoming light. Saturday, mostly sunny. Highs in the mid-80s. Southwest winds up to 10 miles an hour. Saturday night, mostly clear. Lows in the mid-60s. West winds up to 5 miles an hour, shifting to the southeast after midnight. And now the extended forecast for the radio listening area. Sunday and Sunday night, partly cloudy. Showers and chance of thunderstorms. Highs in the mid-80s. Lows around 70. Chance of precipitation 90%. Monday and Monday night, showers likely and chance of thunderstorms. Highs in the lower 80s. Lows in the lower 60s. Chance of precipitation 70%. Tuesday and Tuesday night, partly cloudy. Highs in the lower 80s. Lows in the lower 60s. Wednesday and Wednesday night, mostly clear. Highs in the lower 80s. Lows in the lower 60s. Thursday and Thursday night, partly cloudy. A 20% chance of thunderstorms. Highs in the lower 80s. Lows in the mid-60s. 11 p.m. Eastern Daylight Time weather conditions across north-central Kentucky and south-central Indiana. At Louisville International, it was mostly cloudy. The temperature was 69 degrees, the dew point 56,
and the relative humidity 62%. The wind was calm. The pressure was 29.87 inches and rising. At Bowman Field, it was mostly cloudy. The temperature was 66 degrees, the dew point 58, and the relative humidity 75%. The wind was calm. The pressure was 29.86 inches and rising. At Jasper, it was partly cloudy. Visibility 10 miles. The wind was calm. And the pressure was 29.89 inches and rising. Once again, at Louisville International, it was 69 degrees under mostly cloudy skies. Elsewhere around the region, it was clear, with a temperature of 68 at Evansville and 64 at Bloomington. It was partly cloudy, with a temperature of 74 at Paducah and 66 at Indianapolis. It was mostly cloudy, with a temperature of 65 at Covington and 69 at Bowling Green. It was cloudy, with a temperature of 65 at Lexington, 64 at Jackson, and 70 at Nashville. At Frankfort, the weather conditions were not available. The current time is 11:47 p.m. Eastern Daylight Time. Now for the official National Weather Service forecast for North Central Kentucky and South Central Indiana, including the Louisville metro area. Tonight, mostly cloudy with a 20% chance of thunderstorms early in the evening, then mostly cloudy overnight. Lows in the lower 60s. Northwest winds up to 10 miles an hour. Juneteenth, sunny. Highs in the lower 80s. Northwest winds up to 10 miles an hour. Friday night, partly cloudy. Lows in the lower 60s. Northwest winds up to 10 miles an hour until midnight, becoming light. Saturday, mostly sunny. Highs in the mid-80s. Southwest winds up to 10 miles an hour. Saturday night, mostly clear. Lows in the mid-60s. West winds up to 5 miles an hour, shifting to the southeast after midnight. And now the extended forecast for the radio listening area. Sunday and Sunday night, partly cloudy. Showers and chance of thunderstorms. Highs in the mid-80s. Lows around 70. Chance of precipitation 90%. Monday and Monday night, showers likely and chance of thunderstorms. Highs in the lower 80s. Lows in the lower 60s. Chance of precipitation 70%. Tuesday and Tuesday night, partly cloudy. Highs in the lower 80s. Lows in the lower 60s. Wednesday and Wednesday night, mostly clear. Highs in the lower 80s. Lows in the lower 60s. Thursday and Thursday night, partly cloudy. A 20% chance of thunderstorms. Highs in the lower 80s. Lows in the mid-60s. 11 p.m. Eastern Daylight Time weather conditions across North Central Kentucky and South Central Indiana. At Louisville International, it was mostly cloudy. The temperature was 69 degrees, the dew point 56, and the relative humidity 62%. The wind was calm. The pressure was 29.87 inches and rising. At Bowman Field, it was mostly cloudy. The temperature was 66 degrees, the dew point 58, and the relative humidity 75%. The wind was calm. The pressure was 29.86 inches and rising. At Jasper, it was partly cloudy. Visibility 10 miles. The wind was calm. And the pressure was 29.89 inches and rising. Once again, at Louisville International, it was 69 degrees under mostly cloudy skies. Elsewhere around the region, it was clear, with a temperature of 68 at Evansville and 64 at Bloomington. It was partly cloudy, with a temperature of 74 at Paducah and 66 at Indianapolis. It was mostly cloudy, with a temperature of 65 at Covington and 69 at Bowling Green. It was cloudy, with a temperature of 65 at Lexington, 64 at Jackson, and 70 at Nashville. At Frankfort, the weather conditions were not available. Now for the official National Weather Service forecast for North Central Kentucky and South Central Indiana, including the Louisville metro area. Tonight, mostly cloudy with a 20% chance of thunderstorms early in the evening,
then mostly cloudy overnight. Lows in the lower 60s. Northwest winds up to 10 miles an hour. Juneteenth, sunny. Highs in the lower 80s. Northwest winds up to 10 miles an hour. Friday night, partly cloudy. Lows in the lower 60s. Northwest winds up to 10 miles an hour until midnight, becoming light. Saturday, mostly sunny. Highs in the mid-80s. Southwest winds up to 10 miles an hour. Saturday night, mostly clear. Lows in the mid-60s. West winds up to 5 miles an hour, shifting to the southeast after midnight. And now the extended forecast for the radio listening area. Sunday and Sunday night, partly cloudy. Showers and chance of thunderstorms. Highs in the mid-80s. Lows around 70. Chance of precipitation 90%. Monday and Monday night, showers likely and chance of thunderstorms. Highs in the lower 80s. Lows in the lower 60s. Chance of precipitation 70%. Tuesday and Tuesday night, partly cloudy. Highs in the lower 80s. Lows in the lower 60s. Wednesday and Wednesday night, mostly clear. Highs in the lower 80s. Lows in the lower 60s. Thursday and Thursday night, partly cloudy. A 20% chance of thunderstorms. Highs in the lower 80s. Lows in the mid-60s. The current time is 11:52 p.m. Eastern Daylight Time. 11 p.m. Eastern Daylight Time weather conditions across north central Kentucky and south central Indiana. At Louisville International, it was mostly cloudy. The temperature was 69 degrees, the dew point 56, and the relative humidity 62%. The wind was calm. The pressure was 29.87 inches and rising. At Bowman Field, it was mostly cloudy. The temperature was 66 degrees, the dew point 58, and the relative humidity 75%. The wind was calm. The pressure was 29.86 inches and rising. At Jasper, it was partly cloudy. Visibility 10 miles. The wind was calm. And the pressure was 29.89 inches and rising. Once again, at Louisville International, it was 69 degrees under mostly cloudy skies. Elsewhere around the region, it was clear, with a temperature of 68 at Evansville and 64 at Bloomington. It was partly cloudy, with a temperature of 74 at Paducah and 66 at Indianapolis. It was mostly cloudy, with a temperature of 65 at Covington and 69 at Bowling Green. It was cloudy, with a temperature of 65 at Lexington, 64 at Jackson, and 70 at Nashville. At Frankfort, the weather conditions were not available. Now for the official National Weather Service forecast for north central Kentucky and south central Indiana, including the Louisville metro area. Tonight, mostly cloudy with a 20% chance of thunderstorms early in the evening, then mostly cloudy overnight. Lows in the lower 60s. Northwest winds up to 10 miles an hour. Juneteenth, sunny. Highs in the lower 80s. Northwest winds up to 10 miles an hour. Friday night, partly cloudy. Lows in the lower 60s. Northwest winds up to 10 miles an hour until midnight, becoming light. Saturday, mostly sunny. Highs in the mid-80s. Southwest winds up to 10 miles an hour. Saturday night, mostly clear. Lows in the mid-60s. West winds up to 5 miles an hour, shifting to the southeast after midnight. And now the extended forecast for the radio listening area. Sunday and Sunday night, partly cloudy. Showers and chance of thunderstorms. Highs in the mid-80s. Lows around 70. Chance of precipitation 90%. Monday and Monday night, showers likely and chance of thunderstorms. Highs in the lower 80s. Lows in the lower 60s. Chance of precipitation 70%. Tuesday and Tuesday night, partly cloudy. Highs in the lower 80s. Lows in the lower 60s. Wednesday and Wednesday night, mostly clear. Highs in the lower 80s. Lows in the lower 60s.
Thursday and Thursday night, partly cloudy. A 20% chance of thunderstorms. Highs in the lower 80s. Lows in the mid-60s. 11 p.m. Eastern Daylight Time weather conditions across north-central Kentucky and south-central Indiana. At Louisville International, it was mostly cloudy. The temperature was 69 degrees, the dew point 56, and the relative humidity 62%. The wind was calm. The pressure was 29.87 inches and rising. At Bowman Field, it was mostly cloudy. The temperature was 66 degrees, the dew point 58, and the relative humidity 75%. The wind was calm. The pressure was 29.86 inches and rising. At Jasper, it was partly cloudy. Visibility 10 miles. The wind was calm. And the pressure was 29.89 inches and rising. Once again, at Louisville International, it was 69 degrees under mostly cloudy skies. Elsewhere around the region, it was clear, with a temperature of 68 at Evansville and 64 at Bloomington. It was partly cloudy, with a temperature of 74 at Paducah and 66 at Indianapolis. It was mostly cloudy, with a temperature of 65 at Covington and 69 at Bowling Green. It was cloudy, with a temperature of 65 at Lexington, 64 at Jackson, and 70 at Nashville. At Frankfort, the weather conditions were not available. The current time is 11:57 p.m. Eastern Daylight Time. Now for the official National Weather Service forecast for North Central Kentucky and South Central Indiana, including the Louisville metro area. Tonight, mostly cloudy with a 20% chance of thunderstorms early in the evening, then mostly cloudy overnight. Lows in the lower 60s. Northwest winds up to 10 miles an hour. Juneteenth, sunny. Highs in the lower 80s. Northwest winds up to 10 miles an hour. Friday night, partly cloudy. Lows in the lower 60s. Northwest winds up to 10 miles an hour until midnight, becoming light. Saturday, mostly sunny. Highs in the mid-80s. Southwest winds up to 10 miles an hour. Saturday night, mostly clear. Lows in the mid-60s. West winds up to 5 miles an hour, shifting to the southeast after midnight. And now the extended forecast for the radio listening area. Sunday and Sunday night, partly cloudy. Showers and chance of thunderstorms. Highs in the mid-80s. Lows around 70. Chance of precipitation 90%. Monday and Monday night, showers likely and chance of thunderstorms. Highs in the lower 80s. Lows in the lower 60s. Chance of precipitation 70%. Tuesday and Tuesday night, partly cloudy. Highs in the lower 80s. Lows in the lower 60s. Wednesday and Wednesday night, mostly clear. Highs in the lower 80s. Lows in the lower 60s. Thursday and Thursday night, partly cloudy. A 20% chance of thunderstorms. Highs in the lower 80s. Lows in the mid-60s. 11 p.m. Eastern Daylight Time weather conditions across north-central Kentucky and south-central Indiana. At Louisville International, it was mostly cloudy. The temperature was 69 degrees, the dew point 56, and the relative humidity 62%. The wind was calm. The pressure was 29.87 inches and rising. At Bowman Field, it was mostly cloudy. The temperature was 66 degrees, the dew point 58, and the relative humidity 75%. The wind was calm. The pressure was 29.86 inches and rising. At Jasper, it was partly cloudy. Visibility 10 miles. The wind was calm. And the pressure was 29.89 inches and rising. Once again, at Louisville International, it was 69 degrees under mostly cloudy skies. Elsewhere around the region, it was clear, with a temperature of 68 at Evansville and 64 at Bloomington. It was partly cloudy, with a temperature of 74 at Paducah and 66 at Indianapolis. It was mostly cloudy, with a temperature of 65 at Covington and 69 at Bowling Green.
It was cloudy, with a temperature of 65 at Lexington, 64 at Jackson, and 70 at Nashville. At Frankfort, the weather conditions were not available. Now for the official National Weather Service forecast for North Central Kentucky and South Central Indiana, including the Louisville metro area. Tonight, mostly cloudy with a 20% chance of thunderstorms early in the evening, then mostly cloudy overnight. Lows in the lower 60s. Northwest winds up to 10 miles an hour. Juneteenth, sunny. Highs in the lower 80s. Northwest winds up to 10 miles an hour. Friday night, partly cloudy. Lows in the lower 60s. Northwest winds up to 10 miles an hour until midnight, becoming light. Saturday, mostly sunny. Highs in the mid-80s. Southwest winds up to 10 miles an hour. Saturday night, mostly clear. Lows in the mid-60s. West winds up to 5 miles an hour, shifting to the southeast after midnight. And now the extended forecast for the radio listening area. Sunday and Sunday night, partly cloudy. Showers and chance of thunderstorms. Highs in the mid-80s. Lows around 70. Chance of precipitation 90%. Monday and Monday night, showers likely and chance of thunderstorms. Highs in the lower 80s. Lows in the lower 60s. Chance of precipitation 70%. Tuesday and Tuesday night, partly cloudy. Highs in the lower 80s. Lows in the lower 60s. Wednesday and Wednesday night, mostly clear. Highs in the lower 80s. Lows in the lower 60s. Thursday and Thursday night, partly cloudy. A 20% chance of thunderstorms. Highs in the lower 80s. Lows in the mid-60s. The current time is 12:03 a.m. Eastern Daylight Time. Midnight Eastern Daylight Time weather conditions across North Central Kentucky and South Central Indiana. At Louisville International, it was mostly cloudy. The temperature was 67 degrees, the dew point 58, and the relative humidity 72%. The wind was northwest at 6 miles an hour. The pressure was 29.87 inches and steady. At Bowman Field, it was mostly cloudy. The temperature was 64 degrees, the dew point 60, and the relative humidity 87%. The wind was northwest at 3 miles an hour. The pressure was 29.87 inches and rising. At Jasper, it was partly cloudy. Visibility 10 miles. The wind was northwest at 3 miles an hour. And the pressure was 29.90 inches and rising. Once again, at Louisville International, it was 67 degrees under mostly cloudy skies. Elsewhere around the region, it was clear, with a temperature of 66 at Evansville and 63 at Bloomington. It was partly cloudy, with a temperature of 72 at Paducah and 64 at Indianapolis. It was mostly cloudy, with a temperature of 63 at Covington and 68 at Bowling Green. It was cloudy, with a temperature of 65 at Lexington, 63 at Jackson, and 70 at Nashville. At Frankfort, the weather conditions were not available. Now for the official National Weather Service forecast for North Central Kentucky and South Central Indiana, including the Louisville metro area. Tonight, mostly cloudy with a 20% chance of thunderstorms early in the evening, then mostly cloudy overnight. Lows in the lower 60s. Northwest winds up to 10 miles an hour. Juneteenth, sunny. Highs in the lower 80s. Northwest winds up to 10 miles an hour. Friday night, partly cloudy. Lows in the lower 60s. Northwest winds up to 10 miles an hour until midnight, becoming light. Saturday, mostly sunny. Highs in the mid-80s. Southwest winds up to 10 miles an hour. Saturday night, mostly clear. Lows in the mid-60s. West winds up to 5 miles an hour, shifting to the southeast after midnight. And now the extended forecast for the radio listening area. Sunday and Sunday night, partly cloudy. Showers and chance of thunderstorms. Highs in the mid-80s. Lows around 70. Chance of precipitation 90%.
Monday and Monday night, showers likely and chance of thunderstorms. Highs in the lower 80s. Lows in the lower 60s. Chance of precipitation 70%. Tuesday and Tuesday night, partly cloudy. Highs in the lower 80s. Lows in the lower 60s. Wednesday and Wednesday night, mostly clear. Highs in the lower 80s. Lows in the lower 60s. Thursday and Thursday night, partly cloudy. A 20% chance of thunderstorms. Highs in the lower 80s. Lows in the mid-60s. Midnight Eastern Daylight Time weather conditions across north-central Kentucky and south-central Indiana. At Louisville International, it was mostly cloudy. The temperature was 67 degrees, the dew point 58, and the relative humidity 72%. The wind was northwest at 6 miles an hour. The pressure was 29.87 inches and steady. At Bowman Field, it was mostly cloudy. The temperature was 64 degrees, the dew point 60, and the relative humidity 87%. The wind was northwest at 3 miles an hour. The pressure was 29.87 inches and rising. At Jasper, it was partly cloudy. Visibility 10 miles. The wind was northwest at 3 miles an hour. And the pressure was 29.90 inches and rising. Once again, at Louisville International, it was 67 degrees under mostly cloudy skies. Elsewhere around the region, it was clear, with a temperature of 66 at Evansville and 63 at Bloomington. It was partly cloudy, with a temperature of 72 at Paducah and 64 at Indianapolis. It was mostly cloudy, with a temperature of 63 at Covington and 68 at Bowling Green. It was cloudy, with a temperature of 65 at Lexington, 63 at Jackson, and 70 at Nashville. At Frankfort, the weather conditions were not available. The current time is 12:08 a.m. Eastern Daylight Time. Now for the official National Weather Service forecast for North Central Kentucky and South Central Indiana, including the Louisville metro area. Tonight, mostly cloudy with a 20% chance of thunderstorms early in the evening, then mostly cloudy overnight. Lows in the lower 60s. Northwest winds up to 10 miles an hour. Juneteenth, sunny. Highs in the lower 80s. Northwest winds up to 10 miles an hour. Friday night, partly cloudy. Lows in the lower 60s. Northwest winds up to 10 miles an hour until midnight, becoming light. Saturday, mostly sunny. Highs in the mid-80s. Southwest winds up to 10 miles an hour. Saturday night, mostly clear. Lows in the mid-60s. West winds up to 5 miles an hour, shifting to the southeast after midnight. And now the extended forecast for the radio listening area. Sunday and Sunday night, partly cloudy. Showers and chance of thunderstorms. Highs in the mid-80s. Lows around 70. Chance of precipitation 90%. Monday and Monday night, showers likely and chance of thunderstorms. Highs in the lower 80s. Lows in the lower 60s. Chance of precipitation 70%. Tuesday and Tuesday night, partly cloudy. Highs in the lower 80s. Lows in the lower 60s. Wednesday and Wednesday night, mostly clear. Highs in the lower 80s. Lows in the lower 60s. Thursday and Thursday night, partly cloudy. A 20% chance of thunderstorms. Highs in the lower 80s. Lows in the mid-60s. Midnight Eastern Daylight Time weather conditions across north-central Kentucky and south-central Indiana. At Louisville International, it was mostly cloudy. The temperature was 67 degrees, the dew point 58, and the relative humidity 72%. The wind was northwest at 6 miles an hour. The pressure was 29.87 inches and steady. At Bowman Field, it was mostly cloudy. The temperature was 64 degrees, the dew point 60, and the relative humidity 87%. The wind was northwest at 3 miles an hour. The pressure was 29.87 inches and rising. At Jasper, it was clear. Visibility 10 miles.
The wind was northwest, at 3 miles an hour. And the pressure was 29.90 inches and rising. Once again, at Louisville International, it was 67 degrees under mostly cloudy skies. Elsewhere around the region, it was clear, with a temperature of 66 at Evansville and 63 at Bloomington. It was partly cloudy, with a temperature of 72 at Paducah and 64 at Indianapolis. It was mostly cloudy, with a temperature of 65 at Lexington, 63 at Covington, 63 at Jackson, and 68 at Bowling Green. At Nashville, it was cloudy, with a temperature of 70. At Frankfort, the weather conditions were not available. 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The current time is 12:12 a.m. Eastern Daylight Time. Now for the official National Weather Service forecast for North Central Kentucky and South Central Indiana, including the Louisville metro area. Tonight, mostly cloudy with a 20% chance of thunderstorms early in the evening, then mostly cloudy overnight. Lows in the lower 60s. Northwest winds up to 10 miles an hour. Juneteenth, sunny. Highs in the lower 80s. Northwest winds up to 10 miles an hour. Friday night, partly cloudy. Lows in the lower 60s. Northwest winds up to 10 miles an hour until midnight, becoming light. Saturday, mostly sunny. Highs in the mid-80s. Southwest winds up to 10 miles an hour. Saturday night, mostly clear. Lows in the mid-60s. West winds up to 5 miles an hour, shifting to the southeast after midnight. And now the extended forecast for the radio listening area. Sunday and Sunday night, partly cloudy. Showers and chance of thunderstorms. Highs in the mid-80s. Lows around 70. Chance of precipitation 90%. Monday and Monday night, showers likely and chance of thunderstorms. Highs in the lower 80s. Lows in the lower 60s. Chance of precipitation 70%. Tuesday and Tuesday night, partly cloudy. Highs in the lower 80s. Lows in the lower 60s. Wednesday and Wednesday night, mostly clear. Highs in the lower 80s. Lows in the lower 60s. Thursday and Thursday night, partly cloudy. A 20% chance of thunderstorms. Highs in the lower 80s. Lows in the mid-60s. Midnight Eastern Daylight Time weather conditions across North Central Kentucky and South Central Indiana. At Louisville International, it was mostly cloudy. The temperature was 67 degrees, the dew point 58, and the relative humidity 72%. The wind was northwest at 6 miles an hour. The pressure was 29.87 inches and steady. At Bowman Field, it was mostly cloudy. The temperature was 64 degrees, the dew point 60, and the relative humidity 87%. The wind was northwest at 3 miles an hour. The pressure was 29.87 inches and rising. At Jasper, it was clear. Visibility 10 miles. The wind was northwest at 3 miles an hour. And the pressure was 29.90 inches and rising. Once again, at Louisville International, it was 67 degrees under mostly cloudy skies. Elsewhere around the region, it was clear, with a temperature of 66 at Evansville and 63 at Bloomington. It was partly cloudy, with a temperature of 72 at Paducah and 64 at Indianapolis. It was mostly cloudy, with a temperature of 65 at Lexington, 63 at Covington, 63 at Jackson, and 68 at Bowling Green. At Nashville, it was cloudy, with a temperature of 70. At Frankfort, the weather conditions were not available. Now for the official National Weather Service forecast for North Central Kentucky and South Central Indiana, including the Louisville metro area. Tonight, mostly cloudy with a 20% chance of thunderstorms early in the evening, then mostly cloudy overnight. Lows in the lower 60s.
Northwest winds up to 10 miles an hour. Juneteenth, sunny. Highs in the lower 80s. Northwest winds up to 10 miles an hour. Friday night, partly cloudy. Lows in the lower 60s. Northwest winds up to 10 miles an hour until midnight, becoming light. Saturday, mostly sunny. Highs in the mid-80s. Southwest winds up to 10 miles an hour. Saturday night, mostly clear. Lows in the mid-60s. West winds up to 5 miles an hour, shifting to the southeast after midnight. And now the extended forecast for the radio listening area. Sunday and Sunday night, partly cloudy. Showers and chance of thunderstorms. Highs in the mid-80s. Lows around 70. Chance of precipitation 90%. Monday and Monday night, showers likely and chance of thunderstorms. Highs in the lower 80s. Lows in the lower 60s. Chance of precipitation 70%. Tuesday and Tuesday night, partly cloudy. Highs in the lower 80s. Lows in the lower 60s. Wednesday and Wednesday night, mostly clear. Highs in the lower 80s. Lows in the lower 60s. Thursday and Thursday night, partly cloudy. A 20% chance of thunderstorms. Highs in the lower 80s. Lows in the mid-60s. The current time is 12:17 a.m. Eastern Daylight Time. Midnight Eastern Daylight Time weather conditions across north-central Kentucky and south-central Indiana. At Louisville International, it was mostly cloudy. The temperature was 67 degrees, the dew point 58, and the relative humidity 72%. The wind was northwest at 6 miles an hour. The pressure was 29.87 inches and steady. At Bowman Field, it was mostly cloudy. The temperature was 64 degrees, the dew point 60, and the relative humidity 87%. The wind was northwest at 3 miles an hour. The pressure was 29.87 inches and rising. At Jasper, it was clear. Visibility 10 miles. The wind was northwest at 3 miles an hour. And the pressure was 29.90 inches and rising. Once again, at Louisville International, it was 67 degrees under mostly cloudy skies. Elsewhere around the region, it was clear, with a temperature of 66 at Evansville and 63 at Bloomington. It was partly cloudy, with a temperature of 72 at Paducah and 64 at Indianapolis. It was mostly cloudy, with a temperature of 65 at Lexington, 63 at Covington, 63 at Jackson, and 68 at Bowling Green. At Nashville, it was cloudy, with a temperature of 70. At Frankfort, the weather conditions were not available. Now for the official National Weather Service forecast for north-central Kentucky and south-central Indiana, including the Louisville metro area. Tonight, mostly cloudy with a 20% chance of thunderstorms early in the evening, then mostly cloudy overnight. Lows in the lower 60s. Northwest winds up to 10 miles an hour. Juneteenth, sunny. Highs in the lower 80s. Northwest winds up to 10 miles an hour. Friday night, partly cloudy. Lows in the lower 60s. Northwest winds up to 10 miles an hour until midnight, becoming light. Saturday, mostly sunny. Highs in the mid-80s. Southwest winds up to 10 miles an hour. Saturday night, mostly clear. Lows in the mid-60s. West winds up to 5 miles an hour, shifting to the southeast after midnight. And now the extended forecast for the radio listening area. Sunday and Sunday night, partly cloudy. Showers and chance of thunderstorms. Highs in the mid-80s. Lows around 70. Chance of precipitation 90%. Monday and Monday night, showers likely and chance of thunderstorms. Highs in the lower 80s. Lows in the lower 60s. Chance of precipitation 70%. Tuesday and Tuesday night, partly cloudy. Highs in the lower 80s. Lows in the lower 60s. Wednesday and Wednesday night, mostly clear. Highs in the lower 80s. Lows in the lower 60s. Thursday and Thursday night,
partly cloudy. A 20% chance of thunderstorms. Highs in the lower 80s. Lows in the mid-60s. Midnight Eastern Daylight Time weather conditions across north-central Kentucky and south-central Indiana. At Louisville International, it was mostly cloudy. The temperature was 67 degrees, the dew point 58, and the relative humidity 72%. The wind

was northwest at 3 miles an hour. The pressure was 29.87 inches and rising. At Jasper, it was clear. Visibility 10 miles. The wind was northwest at 3 miles an hour. And the pressure was 29.90 inches and rising. Once again, at Louisville International, it was 67 degrees under mostly cloudy skies. Elsewhere around the region, it was clear, with a temperature of 66 at Evansville and 63 at Bloomington. It was partly cloudy, with a temperature of 72 at Paducah and 64 at Indianapolis. It was mostly cloudy, with a temperature of 65 at Lexington, 63 at Covington, 63 at Jackson, and 68 at Bowling Green. At Nashville, it was cloudy, with a temperature of 70. At Frankfort, the weather conditions were not available. The current time is 12:22 a.m. Eastern Daylight Time. Now for the official National Weather Service forecast for North Central Kentucky and South Central Indiana, including the Louisville metro area. Tonight, mostly cloudy with a 20% chance of thunderstorms early in the evening, then mostly cloudy overnight. Lows in the lower 60s. Northwest winds up to 10 miles an hour. Juneteenth, sunny. Highs in the lower 80s. Northwest winds up to 10 miles an hour. Friday night, partly cloudy. Lows in the lower 60s. Northwest winds up to 10 miles an hour until midnight, becoming light. Saturday, mostly sunny. Highs in the mid-80s. Southwest winds up to 10 miles an hour. Saturday night, mostly clear. Lows in the mid-60s. West winds up to 5 miles an hour, shifting to the southeast after midnight. And now the extended forecast for the radio listening area. Sunday and Sunday night, partly cloudy. Showers and chance of thunderstorms. Highs in the mid-80s. Lows around 70. Chance of precipitation 90%. Monday and Monday night, showers likely and chance of thunderstorms. Highs in the lower 80s. Lows in the lower 60s. Chance of precipitation 70%. Tuesday and Tuesday night, partly cloudy. Highs in the lower 80s. Lows in the lower 60s. Wednesday and Wednesday night, mostly clear. Highs in the lower 80s. Lows in the lower 60s. Thursday and Thursday night, partly cloudy. A 20% chance of thunderstorms. Highs in the lower 80s. Lows in the mid-60s. Midnight Eastern Daylight Time weather conditions across North Central Kentucky and South Central Indiana. At Louisville International, it was mostly cloudy. The temperature was 67 degrees, the dew point 58, and the relative humidity 72%. The wind was northwest at 6 miles an hour. The pressure was 29.87 inches and steady. At Bowman Field, it was mostly cloudy. The temperature was 64 degrees, the dew point 60, and the relative humidity 87%. The wind was northwest at 3 miles an hour. The pressure was 29.87 inches and rising. At Jasper, it was clear. Visibility 10 miles. The wind was northwest at 3 miles an hour. And the pressure was 29.90 inches and rising. Once again, at Louisville International, it was 67 degrees under mostly cloudy skies. Elsewhere around the region, it was clear, with a temperature of 66 at Evansville and 63 at Bloomington. It was partly cloudy, with a temperature of 72 at Paducah and 64 at Indianapolis. It was mostly cloudy, with a temperature of 65 at Lexington, 63 at Covington, 63 at Jackson, and 68 at Bowling Green. At Nashville, it was cloudy, with a temperature of 70. At Frankfort, the weather conditions were not available. Now for the official National Weather Service forecast for North Central Kentucky and South Central Indiana, including the Louisville metro area. Tonight, mostly cloudy with a 20% chance of thunderstorms early in the evening, then mostly cloudy overnight. Lows in the lower 60s. Northwest winds up to 10 miles an hour. Juneteenth, sunny. Highs in the lower 80s. Northwest winds.

up to 10 miles an hour. Friday night, partly cloudy. Lows in the lower 60s. Northwest winds up to 10 miles an hour until midnight, becoming light. Saturday, mostly sunny. Highs in the mid-80s. Southwest winds up to 10 miles an hour. Saturday night, mostly clear. Lows in the mid-60s. West winds up to 5 miles an hour, shifting to the southeast after midnight. And now the extended forecast for the radio listening area. Sunday and Sunday night, partly cloudy. Showers and chance of thunderstorms. Highs in the mid-80s. Lows around 70. Chance of precipitation 90%. Monday and Monday night, showers likely and chance of thunderstorms. Highs in the lower 80s. Lows in the lower 60s. Chance of precipitation 70%. Tuesday and Tuesday night, partly cloudy. Highs in the lower 80s. Lows in the lower 60s. Wednesday and Wednesday night, mostly clear. Highs in the lower 80s. Lows in the lower 60s. Thursday and Thursday night, partly cloudy. A 20% chance of thunderstorms. Highs in the lower 80s. Lows in the mid-60s. The current time is 12:28 a.m. Eastern Daylight Time. Midnight Eastern Daylight Time weather conditions across north-central Kentucky and south-central Indiana. At Louisville International, it was mostly cloudy. The temperature was 67 degrees, the dew point 58, and the relative humidity 72%. The wind was northwest at 6 miles an hour. The pressure was 29.87 inches and steady. At Bowman Field, it was mostly cloudy. The temperature was 64 degrees, the dew point 60, and the relative humidity 87%. The wind was northwest at 3 miles an hour. The pressure was 29.87 inches and rising. At Jasper, it was clear. Visibility 10 miles. The wind was northwest at 3 miles an hour. And the pressure was 29.90 inches and rising. Once again, at Louisville International, it was 67 degrees under mostly cloudy skies. Elsewhere around the region, it was clear, with a temperature of 66 at Evansville and 63 at Bloomington. It was partly cloudy, with a temperature of 72 at Paducah and 64 at Indianapolis. It was mostly cloudy, with a temperature of 65 at Lexington, 63 at Covington, 63 at Jackson, and 68 at Bowling Green. At Nashville, it was cloudy, with a temperature of 70. At Frankfort, the weather conditions were not available. Now for the official National Weather Service forecast for north-central Kentucky and south-central Indiana, including the Louisville metro area. Tonight, mostly cloudy with a 20% chance of thunderstorms early in the evening, then mostly cloudy overnight. Lows in the lower 60s. Northwest winds up to 10 miles an hour. Juneteenth, sunny. Highs in the lower 80s. Northwest winds up to 10 miles an hour. Friday night, partly cloudy. Lows in the lower 60s. Northwest winds up to 10 miles an hour until midnight, becoming light. Saturday, mostly sunny. Highs in the mid-80s. Southwest winds up to 10 miles an hour. Saturday night, mostly clear. Lows in the mid-60s. West winds up to 5 miles an hour, shifting to the southeast after midnight. And now the extended forecast for the radio listening area. Sunday and Sunday night, partly cloudy. Showers and chance of thunderstorms. Highs in the mid-80s. Lows around 70. Chance of precipitation 90%. Monday and Monday night, showers likely and chance of thunderstorms. Highs in the lower 80s. Lows in the lower 60s. Chance of precipitation 70%. Tuesday and Tuesday night, partly cloudy. Highs in the lower 80s. Lows in the lower 60s. Wednesday and Wednesday night, mostly clear. Highs in the lower 80s. Lows in the lower 60s. Thursday and Thursday night, partly cloudy. A 20% chance of thunderstorms. Highs in the lower 80s. Lows in the mid-60s.
midnight Eastern Daylight Time weather conditions across north central Kentucky and south central Indiana. At Louisville International, it was mostly cloudy. The temperature was 67 degrees, the dew point 58, and the relative humidity 72%. The wind was northwest at 6 miles an hour. The pressure was 29.87 inches and steady. At Bowman Field, it was mostly cloudy. The temperature was 64 degrees, the dew point 60, and the relative humidity 87%. The wind was northwest at 3 miles an hour. The pressure was 29.87 inches and rising. At Jasper, it was clear. Visibility 10 miles. The wind was northwest at 3 miles an hour. And the pressure was 29.90 inches and rising. Once again, at Louisville International, it was 67 degrees under mostly cloudy skies. Elsewhere around the region, it was clear, with a temperature of 66 at Evansville and 63 at Bloomington. It was partly cloudy, with a temperature of 72 at Paducah and 64 at Indianapolis. It was mostly cloudy, with a temperature of 65 at Lexington, 63 at Covington, 63 at Jackson, and 68 at Bowling Green. At Nashville, it was cloudy, with a temperature of 70. At Frankfort, the weather conditions were not available. The current time is 12:33 a.m. Eastern Daylight Time. Now for the official National Weather Service forecast for North Central Kentucky and South Central Indiana, including the Louisville metro area. Tonight, mostly cloudy with a 20% chance of thunderstorms early in the evening, then mostly cloudy overnight. Lows in the lower 60s. Northwest winds up to 10 miles an hour. Juneteenth, sunny. Highs in the lower 80s. Northwest winds up to 10 miles an hour. Friday night, partly cloudy. Lows in the lower 60s. Northwest winds up to 10 miles an hour until midnight, becoming light. Saturday, mostly sunny. Highs in the mid-80s. Southwest winds up to 10 miles an hour. Saturday night, mostly clear. Lows in the mid-60s. West winds up to 5 miles an hour, shifting to the southeast after midnight. And now the extended forecast for the radio listening area. Sunday and Sunday night, partly cloudy. Showers and chance of thunderstorms. Highs in the mid-80s. Lows around 70. Chance of precipitation 90%. Monday and Monday night, showers likely and chance of thunderstorms. Highs in the lower 80s. Lows in the lower 60s. Chance of precipitation 70%. Tuesday and Tuesday night, partly cloudy. Highs in the lower 80s. Lows in the lower 60s. Wednesday and Wednesday night, mostly clear. Highs in the lower 80s. Lows in the lower 60s. Thursday and Thursday night, partly cloudy. A 20% chance of thunderstorms. Highs in the lower 80s. Lows in the mid-60s. Midnight Eastern Daylight Time weather conditions across north central Kentucky and south central Indiana. At Louisville International, it was mostly cloudy. The temperature was 67 degrees, the dew point 58, and the relative humidity 72%. The wind was northwest at 6 miles an hour. The pressure was 29.87 inches and steady. At Bowman Field, it was mostly cloudy. The temperature was 64 degrees, the dew point 60, and the relative humidity 87%. The wind was northwest at 3 miles an hour. The pressure was 29.87 inches and rising. At Jasper, it was clear. Visibility 10 miles. The wind was northwest at 3 miles an hour. And the pressure was 29.90 inches and rising. Once again, at Louisville International, it was 67 degrees under mostly cloudy skies. Elsewhere around the region, it was clear, with a temperature of 66 at Evansville and 63 at Bloomington. It was partly cloudy, with a temperature of 72 at Paducah and 64 at Indianapolis. It was mostly cloudy, with a temperature of 65 at Lexington, 63 at Covington, 63 at Jackson, and 68 at Bowling Green.
At Nashville, it was cloudy with a temperature of 70. At Frankfurt, the weather conditions were not available. The current time is 12:37 a.m. Eastern Daylight Time. Now for the official National Weather Service forecast for North Central Kentucky and South Central Indiana, including the Louisville metro area. Tonight, mostly cloudy with a 20% chance of thunderstorms early in the evening, then mostly cloudy overnight. Lows in the lower 60s. Northwest winds up to 10 miles an hour. Juneteenth, sunny. Highs in the lower 80s. Northwest winds up to 10 miles an hour. Friday night, partly cloudy. Lows in the lower 60s. Northwest winds up to 10 miles an hour until midnight, becoming light. Saturday, mostly sunny. Highs in the mid-80s. Southwest winds up to 10 miles an hour. Saturday night, mostly clear. Lows in the mid-60s. West winds up to 5 miles an hour, shifting to the southeast after midnight. And now the extended forecast for the radio listening area. Sunday and Sunday night, partly cloudy. Showers and chance of thunderstorms. Highs in the mid-80s. Lows around 70. Chance of precipitation 90%. Monday and Monday night, showers likely and chance of thunderstorms. Highs in the lower 80s. Lows in the lower 60s. Chance of precipitation 70%. Tuesday and Tuesday night, partly cloudy. Highs in the lower 80s. Lows in the lower 60s. Wednesday and Wednesday night, mostly clear. Highs in the lower 80s. Lows in the lower 60s. Thursday and Thursday night, partly cloudy. A 20% chance of thunderstorms. Highs in the lower 80s. Lows in the mid-60s. Midnight Eastern Daylight Time weather conditions across North Central Kentucky and South Central Indiana. At Louisville International, it was mostly cloudy. The temperature was 67 degrees, the dew point 58, and the relative humidity 72%. The wind was northwest at 6 miles an hour. The pressure was 29.87 inches and steady. At Bowman Field, it was mostly cloudy. The temperature was 64 degrees, the dew point 60, and the relative humidity 87%. The wind was northwest at 3 miles an hour. The pressure was 29.87 inches and rising. At Jasper, it was clear. Visibility 10 miles. The wind was northwest at 3 miles an hour. And the pressure was 29.90 inches and rising. Once again, at Louisville International, it was 67 degrees under mostly cloudy skies. Elsewhere around the region, it was clear, with a temperature of 66 at Evansville and 63 at Bloomington. It was partly cloudy, with a temperature of 72 at Paducah and 64 at Indianapolis. It was mostly cloudy, with a temperature of 65 at Lexington, 63 at Covington, 63 at Jackson, and 68 at Bowling Green. At Nashville, it was cloudy, with a temperature of 70. At Frankfurt, the weather conditions were not available. Now for the official National Weather Service forecast for North Central Kentucky and South Central Indiana, including the Louisville metro area. Tonight, mostly cloudy with a 20% chance of thunderstorms early in the evening, then mostly cloudy overnight. Lows in the lower 60s. Northwest winds up to 10 miles an hour. Juneteenth, sunny. Highs in the lower 80s. Northwest winds up to 10 miles an hour. Friday night, partly cloudy. Lows in the lower 60s. Northwest winds up to 10 miles an hour until midnight, becoming light. Saturday, mostly sunny. Highs in the mid-80s. Southwest winds up to 10 miles an hour. Saturday night, mostly clear. Lows in the mid-60s. West winds up to 5 miles an hour, shifting to the southeast after midnight. And now the extended forecast for the radio listening area. Sunday and Sunday night, partly cloudy. Showers and chance of thunderstorms. Highs in the mid-80s. Lows around 70. Chance of precipitation 90%. Monday and Monday night,
showers likely and chance of thunderstorms. Highs in the lower 80s. Lows in the lower 60s. Chance of precipitation 70%. Tuesday and Tuesday night, partly cloudy. Highs in the lower 80s. Lows in the lower 60s. Wednesday and Wednesday night, mostly clear. Highs in the lower 80s. Lows in the lower 60s. Thursday and Thursday night, partly cloudy. A 20% chance of thunderstorms. Highs in the lower 80s. Lows in the mid-60s. 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The current time is 12:42 a.m. Eastern Daylight Time. Midnight Eastern Daylight Time weather conditions across north central Kentucky and south central Indiana. At Louisville International, it was mostly cloudy. The temperature was 67 degrees, the dew point 58, and the relative humidity 72%. The wind was northwest at 6 miles an hour. The pressure was 29.87 inches and steady. At Bowman Field, it was mostly cloudy. The temperature was 64 degrees, the dew point 60, and the relative humidity 87%. The wind was northwest at 3 miles an hour. The pressure was 29.87 inches and rising. At Jasper, it was clear. Visibility 10 miles. The wind was northwest at 3 miles an hour. And the pressure was 29.90 inches and rising. Once again, at Louisville International, it was 67 degrees under mostly cloudy skies. Elsewhere around the region, it was clear, with a temperature of 66 at Evansville and 63 at Bloomington. It was partly cloudy, with a temperature of 72 at Paducah and 64 at Indianapolis. It was mostly cloudy, with a temperature of 65 at Lexington, 63 at Covington, 63 at Jackson, and 68 at Bowling Green. At Nashville, it was cloudy, with a temperature of 70. At Frankfort, the weather conditions were not available. Now for the official National Weather Service forecast for north central Kentucky and south central Indiana, including the Louisville metro area. Tonight, mostly cloudy with a 20% chance of thunderstorms early in the evening, then mostly cloudy overnight. Lows in the lower 60s. Northwest winds up to 10 miles an hour. Juneteenth, sunny. Highs in the lower 80s. Northwest winds up to 10 miles an hour. Friday night, partly cloudy. Lows in the lower 60s. Northwest winds up to 10 miles an hour until midnight, becoming light. Saturday, mostly sunny. Highs in the mid-80s. Southwest winds up to 10 miles an hour. Saturday night, mostly clear. Lows in the mid-60s. West winds up to 5 miles an hour, shifting to the southeast after midnight. And now the extended forecast for the radio listening area. Sunday and Sunday night, partly cloudy. Showers and chance of thunderstorms. Highs in the mid-80s. Lows around 70. Chance of precipitation 90%. Monday and Monday night, showers likely and chance of thunderstorms. Highs in the lower 80s. Lows in the lower 60s. Chance of precipitation 70%. Tuesday and Tuesday night, partly cloudy. Highs in the lower 80s. Lows in the lower 60s. Wednesday and Wednesday night, mostly clear. Highs in the lower 80s. Lows in the lower 60s. Thursday and Thursday night, partly cloudy. A 20% chance of thunderstorms. Highs in the lower 80s. Lows in the mid-60s. Midnight Eastern Daylight Time weather conditions across north central Kentucky and south central Indiana. At Louisville International, it was mostly cloudy. The temperature was 67 degrees, the dew point 58, and the relative humidity 72%. The wind was northwest at 6 miles an hour. The pressure was 29.87 inches and steady. At Bowman Field, it was mostly cloudy.
The temperature was 64 degrees, the dew point 60, and the relative humidity 87%. The wind was northwest at 3 miles an hour. The pressure was 29.87 inches and rising. At Jasper, it was clear. Visibility 10 miles. The wind was northwest at 3 miles an hour. And the pressure was 29.90 inches and rising. Once again, at Louisville International, it was 67 degrees under mostly cloudy skies. Elsewhere around the region, it was clear, with a temperature of 66 at Evansville and 63 at Bloomington. It was partly cloudy, with a temperature of 72 at Paducah and 64 at Indianapolis. It was mostly cloudy, with a temperature of 65 at Lexington, 63 at Covington, 63 at Jackson, and 68 at Bowling Green. At Nashville, it was cloudy, with a temperature of 70. At Frankfort, the weather conditions were not available. The current time is 12:48 a.m. Eastern Daylight Time. Now for the official National Weather Service forecast for North Central Kentucky and South Central Indiana, including the Louisville metro area. Tonight, mostly cloudy with a 20% chance of thunderstorms early in the evening, then mostly cloudy overnight. Lows in the lower 60s. Northwest winds up to 10 miles an hour. Juneteenth, sunny. Highs in the lower 80s. Northwest winds up to 10 miles an hour. Friday night, partly cloudy. Lows in the lower 60s. Northwest winds up to 10 miles an hour until midnight, becoming light. Saturday, mostly sunny. Highs in the mid-80s. Southwest winds up to 10 miles an hour. Saturday night, mostly clear. Lows in the mid-60s. West winds up to 5 miles an hour, shifting to the southeast after midnight. And now the extended forecast for the radio listening area. Sunday and Sunday night, partly cloudy. Showers and chance of thunderstorms. Highs in the mid-80s. Lows around 70. Chance of precipitation 90%. Monday and Monday night, showers likely and chance of thunderstorms. Highs in the lower 80s. Lows in the lower 60s. Chance of precipitation 70%. Tuesday and Tuesday night, partly cloudy. Highs in the lower 80s. Lows in the lower 60s. Wednesday and Wednesday night, mostly clear. Highs in the lower 80s. Lows in the lower 60s. Thursday and Thursday night, partly cloudy. A 20% chance of thunderstorms. Highs in the lower 80s. Lows in the mid-60s. Midnight Eastern Daylight Time weather conditions across North Central Kentucky and South Central Indiana. At Louisville International, it was mostly cloudy. The temperature was 67 degrees, the dew point 58, and the relative humidity 72%. The wind was northwest at 6 miles an hour. The pressure was 29.87 inches and steady. At Bowman Field, it was mostly cloudy. The temperature was 64 degrees, the dew point 60, and the relative humidity 87%. The wind was northwest at 3 miles an hour. The pressure was 29.87 inches and rising. At Jasper, it was clear. Visibility 10 miles. The wind was northwest at 3 miles an hour. And the pressure was 29.90 inches and rising. Once again, at Louisville International, it was 67 degrees under mostly cloudy skies. Elsewhere around the region, it was clear, with a temperature of 66 at Evansville and 63 at Bloomington. It was partly cloudy, with a temperature of 72 at Paducah and 64 at Indianapolis. It was mostly cloudy, with a temperature of 65 at Lexington, 63 at Covington, 63 at Jackson, and 68 at Bowling Green. At Nashville, it was cloudy, with a temperature of 70. At Frankfort, the weather conditions were not available. Now for the official National Weather Service forecast for North Central Kentucky and South Central Indiana, including the Louisville metro area. Tonight, mostly cloudy with a 20% chance of thunderstorms early in the evening, then mostly cloudy overnight. Lows in the lower 60s.
Northwest winds up to 10 miles an hour. Juneteenth, sunny. Highs in the lower 80s. Northwest winds up to 10 miles an hour. Friday night, partly cloudy. Lows in the lower 60s. Northwest winds up to 10 miles an hour until midnight, becoming light. Saturday, mostly sunny. Highs in the mid 80s. Southwest winds up to 10 miles an hour. Saturday night, mostly clear. Lows in the mid 60s. West winds up to 5 miles an hour, shifting to the southeast after midnight. And now the extended forecast for the radio listening area. Sunday and Sunday night, partly cloudy. Showers and chance of thunderstorms. Highs in the mid 80s. Lows around 70. Chance of precipitation 90%. Monday and Monday night, showers likely and chance of thunderstorms. Highs in the lower 80s. Lows in the lower 60s. Chance of precipitation 70%. Tuesday and Tuesday night, partly cloudy. Highs in the lower 80s. Lows in the lower 60s. Wednesday and Wednesday night, mostly clear. Highs in the lower 80s. Lows in the lower 60s. Thursday and Thursday night, partly cloudy. A 20% chance of thunderstorms. Highs in the lower 80s. Lows in the mid-60s. The current time is 12:53 a.m. Eastern Daylight Time. Midnight Eastern Daylight Time weather conditions across north central Kentucky and south central Indiana. At Louisville International, it was mostly cloudy. The temperature was 67 degrees, the dew point 58, and the relative humidity 72%. The wind was northwest at 6 miles an hour. The pressure was 29.87 inches and steady. At Bowman Field, it was mostly cloudy. The temperature was 64 degrees, the dew point 60, and the relative humidity 87%. The wind was northwest at 3 miles an hour. The pressure was 29.87 inches and rising. At Jasper, it was clear. Visibility 10 miles. The wind was northwest at 3 miles an hour. And the pressure was 29.90 inches and rising. Once again, at Louisville International, it was 67 degrees under mostly cloudy skies. Elsewhere around the region, it was clear, with a temperature of 66 at Evansville and 63 at Bloomington. It was partly cloudy, with a temperature of 72 at Paducah and 64 at Indianapolis. It was mostly cloudy, with a temperature of 65 at Lexington, 63 at Covington, 63 at Jackson, and 68 at Bowling Green. At Nashville, it was cloudy, with a temperature of 70. At Frankfort, the weather conditions were not available. Now for the official National Weather Service forecast for north central Kentucky and south central Indiana, including the Louisville metro area. Tonight, mostly cloudy with a 20% chance of thunderstorms early in the evening, then mostly cloudy overnight. Lows in the lower 60s. Northwest winds up to 10 miles an hour. Juneteenth, sunny. Highs in the lower 80s. Northwest winds up to 10 miles an hour. Friday night, partly cloudy. Lows in the lower 60s. Northwest winds up to 10 miles an hour until midnight, becoming light. Saturday, mostly sunny. Highs in the mid-80s. Southwest winds up to 10 miles an hour. Saturday night, mostly clear. Lows in the mid-60s. West winds up to 5 miles an hour, shifting to the southeast after midnight. And now the extended forecast for the radio listening area. Sunday and Sunday night, partly cloudy. Showers and chance of thunderstorms. Highs in the mid-80s. Lows around 70. Chance of precipitation 90%. Monday and Monday night, showers likely and chance of thunderstorms. Highs in the lower 80s. Lows in the lower 60s. Chance of precipitation 70%. Tuesday and Tuesday night, partly cloudy. Highs in the lower 80s. Lows in the lower 60s. Wednesday and Wednesday night, mostly clear. Highs in the lower 80s. Lows in the lower 60s. Thursday and Thursday night, partly cloudy.
partly cloudy. A 20% chance of thunderstorms. Highs in the lower 80s. Lows in the mid-60s. The current time is 12:57 a.m. Eastern Daylight Time. Midnight Eastern Daylight Time weather conditions across north-central Kentucky and south-central Indiana. At Louisville International, it was mostly cloudy. The temperature was 67 degrees, the dew point 58, and the relative humidity 72%. The wind was northwest at 6 miles an hour. The pressure was 29.87 inches and steady. At Bowman Field, it was mostly cloudy. The temperature was 64 degrees, the dew point 60, and the relative humidity 87%. The wind was northwest at 3 miles an hour. The pressure was 29.87 inches and rising. At Jasper, it was clear. Visibility 10 miles. The wind was northwest at 3 miles an hour. And the pressure was 29.90 inches and rising. Once again, at Louisville International, it was 67 degrees under mostly cloudy skies. Elsewhere around the region, it was clear, with a temperature of 66 at Evansville and 63 at Bloomington. It was partly cloudy, with a temperature of 72 at Paducah and 64 at Indianapolis. It was mostly cloudy, with a temperature of 65 at Lexington, 63 at Covington, 63 at Jackson, and 68 at Bowling Green. At Nashville, it was cloudy, with a temperature of 70. At Frankfort, the weather conditions were not available. Now for the official National Weather Service forecast for north-central Kentucky and south-central Indiana, including the Louisville metro area. Tonight, mostly cloudy with a 20% chance of thunderstorms early in the evening, then mostly cloudy overnight. Lows in the lower 60s. Northwest winds up to 10 miles an hour. Juneteenth, sunny. Highs in the lower 80s. Northwest winds up to 10 miles an hour. Friday night, partly cloudy. Lows in the lower 60s. Northwest winds up to 10 miles an hour until midnight, becoming light. Saturday, mostly sunny. Highs in the mid-80s. Southwest winds up to 10 miles an hour. Saturday night, mostly clear. Lows in the mid-60s. West winds up to 5 miles an hour, shifting to the southeast after midnight. And now the extended forecast for the radio listening area. Sunday and Sunday night, partly cloudy. Showers and chance of thunderstorms. Highs in the mid-80s. Lows around 70. Chance of precipitation 90%. Monday and Monday night, showers likely and chance of thunderstorms. Highs in the lower 80s. Lows in the lower 60s. Chance of precipitation 70%. Tuesday and Tuesday night, partly cloudy. Highs in the lower 80s. Lows in the lower 60s. Wednesday and Wednesday night, mostly clear. Highs in the lower 80s. Lows in the lower 60s. Thursday and Thursday night, partly cloudy. A 20% chance of thunderstorms. Highs in the lower 80s. Lows in the mid-60s. Midnight Eastern Daylight Time weather conditions across north-central Kentucky and south-central Indiana. At Louisville International, it was mostly cloudy. The temperature was 67 degrees, the dew point 58, and the relative humidity 72%. The wind was northwest at 6 miles an hour. The pressure was 29.87 inches and steady. At Bowman Field, it was mostly cloudy. The temperature was 64 degrees, the dew point 60, and the relative humidity 87%. The wind was northwest at 3 miles an hour. The pressure was 29.87 inches and rising. At Jasper, it was clear. Visibility 10 miles. The wind was northwest at 3 miles an hour. And the pressure was 29.90 inches and rising. Once again, at Louisville International, it was 67 degrees under mostly cloudy skies. Elsewhere around the region, it was clear, with a temperature of 66 at Evansville and 63 at Bloomington. It was partly cloudy, with a temperature of 72 at Paducah and 64 at Indianapolis.
It was mostly cloudy, with a temperature of 65 at Lexington, 63 at Covington, 63 at Jackson, and 68 at Bowling Green. At Nashville, it was cloudy, with a temperature of 70. At Frankfort, the weather conditions were not available. The current time is 1:02 a.m. Eastern Daylight Time. 1 a.m. Eastern Daylight Time weather conditions across north central Kentucky and south central Indiana. At Louisville International, it was mostly cloudy. The temperature was 66 degrees, the dew point 59, and the relative humidity 78%. The wind was west at 6 miles an hour. The pressure was 29.88 inches and rising. At Bowman Field, it was mostly cloudy. The temperature was 63 degrees, the dew point 60, and the relative humidity 90%. The wind was calm. The pressure was 29.88 inches and rising. At Jasper, it was clear. Visibility 10 miles. The wind was calm. And the pressure was 29.90 inches and steady. Once again, at Louisville International, it was 66 degrees under mostly cloudy skies. Elsewhere around the region, it was clear, with a temperature of 64 at Evansville, 62 at Bloomington, and 64 at Indianapolis. At Paducah, it was partly cloudy, with a temperature of 70. It was mostly cloudy, with a temperature of 65 at Covington, 64 at Jackson, and 68 at Bowling Green. It was cloudy, with a temperature of 64 at Lexington, and 70 at Nashville. At Frankfort, the weather conditions were not available. Now for the official National Weather Service forecast for north central Kentucky and south central Indiana, including the Louisville metro area. Tonight, mostly cloudy with a 20% chance of thunderstorms early in the evening, then mostly cloudy overnight. Lows in the lower 60s. Northwest winds up to 10 miles an hour. Juneteenth, sunny. Highs in the lower 80s. Northwest winds up to 10 miles an hour. Friday night, partly cloudy. Lows in the lower 60s. Northwest winds up to 10 miles an hour until midnight, becoming light. Saturday, mostly sunny. Highs in the mid-80s. Southwest winds up to 10 miles an hour. Saturday night, mostly clear. Lows in the mid-60s. West winds up to 5 miles an hour, shifting to the southeast after midnight. And now the extended forecast for the radio listening area. Sunday and Sunday night, partly cloudy. Showers and chance of thunderstorms. Highs in the mid-80s. Lows around 70. Chance of precipitation 90%. Monday and Monday night, showers likely and chance of thunderstorms. Highs in the lower 80s. Lows in the lower 60s. Chance of precipitation 70%. Tuesday and Tuesday night, partly cloudy. Highs in the lower 80s. Lows in the lower 60s. Wednesday and Wednesday night, mostly clear. Highs in the lower 80s. Lows in the lower 60s. Thursday and Thursday night, partly cloudy. A 20% chance of thunderstorms. Highs in the lower 80s. Lows in the mid-60s. 1 a.m. Eastern Daylight Time weather conditions across north-central Kentucky and south-central Indiana. At Louisville International, it was mostly cloudy. The temperature was 66 degrees, the dew point 59, and the relative humidity 78%. The wind was west at 6 miles an hour. The pressure was 29.88 inches and rising. At Bowman Field, it was mostly cloudy. The temperature was 63 degrees, the dew point 60, and the relative humidity 90%. The wind was calm. The pressure was 29.88 inches and rising. At Jasper, it was clear. Visibility 10 miles. The wind was calm. And the pressure was 29.90 inches and steady. Once again, at Louisville International, it was 66 degrees under mostly cloudy skies. Elsewhere around the region, it was clear, with a temperature of 64 at Evansville, 62 at Bloomington, and 64 at Indianapolis. At Paducah, it was partly cloudy, with a temperature of 70.
It was mostly cloudy, with a temperature of 65 at Covington, 64 at Jackson, and 68 at Bowling Green. It was cloudy, with a temperature of 64 at Lexington, and 70 at Nashville. At Frankfort, the weather conditions were not available. The current time is 1:07 a.m. Eastern Daylight Time. Now for the official National Weather Service forecast for North Central Kentucky and South Central Indiana, including the Louisville metro area. Tonight, mostly cloudy with a 20% chance of thunderstorms early in the evening, then mostly cloudy overnight. Lows in the lower 60s. Northwest winds up to 10 miles an hour. Juneteenth, sunny. Highs in the lower 80s. Northwest winds up to 10 miles an hour. Friday night, partly cloudy. Lows in the lower 60s. Northwest winds up to 10 miles an hour until midnight, becoming light. Saturday, mostly sunny. Highs in the mid-80s. Southwest winds up to 10 miles an hour. Saturday night, mostly clear. Lows in the mid-60s. West winds up to 5 miles an hour, shifting to the southeast after midnight. And now the extended forecast for the radio listening area. Sunday and Sunday night, partly cloudy. Showers and chance of thunderstorms. Highs in the mid-80s. Lows around 70. Chance of precipitation 90%. Monday and Monday night, showers likely and chance of thunderstorms. Highs in the lower 80s. Lows in the lower 60s. Chance of precipitation 70%. Tuesday and Tuesday night, partly cloudy. Highs in the lower 80s. Lows in the lower 60s. Wednesday and Wednesday night, mostly clear. Highs in the lower 80s. Lows in the lower 60s. Thursday and Thursday night, partly cloudy. A 20% chance of thunderstorms. Highs in the lower 80s. Lows in the mid-60s. 1 a.m. Eastern Daylight Time weather conditions across north-central Kentucky and south-central Indiana. At Louisville International, it was mostly cloudy. The temperature was 66 degrees, the dew point 59, and the relative humidity 78%. The wind was west at 6 miles an hour. The pressure was 29.88 inches and rising. At Bowman Field, it was mostly cloudy. The temperature was 63 degrees, the dew point 60, and the relative humidity 90%. The wind was calm. The pressure was 29.88 inches and rising. At Jasper, it was clear. Visibility 10 miles. The wind was calm. And the pressure was 29.90 inches and steady. Once again, at Louisville International, it was 66 degrees under mostly cloudy skies. Elsewhere around the region, it was clear, with a temperature of 64 at Evansville, 62 at Bloomington, and 64 at Indianapolis. At Paducah, it was partly cloudy, with a temperature of 70. It was mostly cloudy, with a temperature of 65 at Covington, 64 at Jackson, and 68 at Bowling Green. It was cloudy, with a temperature of 64 at Lexington, and 70 at Nashville. At Frankfort, the weather conditions were not available. 1 a.m. Eastern Daylight Time weather conditions across north-central Kentucky and south-central Indiana. At Louisville International, it was mostly cloudy. The temperature was 66 degrees, the dew point 59, and the relative humidity 78%. The wind was west at 6 miles an hour. The pressure was 29.88 inches and rising. At Bowman Field, it was partly cloudy. The temperature was 63 degrees, the dew point 60, and the relative humidity 90%. The wind was calm. The pressure was 29.88 inches and rising. At Jasper, it was clear. Visibility 10 miles. The wind was calm. And the pressure was 29.90 inches and steady. Once again, at Louisville International, it was 66 degrees under mostly cloudy skies. Elsewhere around the region, at Jackson, fog was reported with a temperature of 63. It was clear with a temperature of 70 at Paducah, 64 at Evansville, 62 at Bloomington, and 64 at Indianapolis.
At Bowling Green, it was partly cloudy, with a temperature of 68. At Covington, it was mostly cloudy, with a temperature of 65. It was cloudy, with a temperature of 64 at Lexington, and 70 at Nashville. At Frankfort, the weather conditions were not available. Now for the official National Weather Service forecast for North Central Kentucky and South Central Indiana, including the Louisville metro area. Tonight, mostly cloudy with a 20% chance of thunderstorms early in the evening, then mostly cloudy overnight. Lows in the lower 60s. Northwest winds up to 10 miles an hour. Juneteenth, sunny. Highs in the lower 80s. Northwest winds up to 10 miles an hour. Friday night, partly cloudy. Lows in the lower 60s. Northwest winds up to 10 miles an hour until midnight, becoming light. Saturday, mostly sunny. Highs in the mid-80s. Southwest winds up to 10 miles an hour. Saturday night, mostly clear. Lows in the mid-60s. West winds up to 5 miles an hour, shifting to the southeast after midnight. And now the extended forecast for the radio listening area. Sunday and Sunday night, partly cloudy. Showers and chance of thunderstorms. Highs in the mid-80s. Lows around 70. Chance of precipitation 90%. Monday and Monday night, showers likely and chance of thunderstorms. Highs in the lower 80s. Lows in the lower 60s. Chance of precipitation 70%. Tuesday and Tuesday night, partly cloudy. Highs in the lower 80s. Lows in the lower 60s. Wednesday and Wednesday night, mostly clear. Highs in the lower 80s. Lows in the lower 60s. Thursday and Thursday night, partly cloudy. A 20% chance of thunderstorms. Highs in the lower 80s. Lows in the mid-60s. 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The current time is 1:14 a.m. Eastern Daylight Time. 1 a.m. Eastern Daylight Time weather conditions across north central Kentucky and south central Indiana. At Louisville International, it was mostly cloudy. The temperature was 66 degrees, the dew point 59, and the relative humidity 78%. The wind was west at 6 miles an hour. The pressure was 29.88 inches and rising. At Bowman Field, it was partly cloudy. The temperature was 63 degrees, the dew point 60, and the relative humidity 90%. The wind was calm. The pressure was 29.88 inches and rising. At Jasper, it was clear. Visibility 10 miles. The wind was calm. And the pressure was 29.90 inches and steady. Once again, at Louisville International, it was 66 degrees under mostly cloudy skies. Elsewhere around the region, at Jackson, fog was reported, with a temperature of 63. It was clear, with a temperature of 70 at Paducah, 64 at Evansville, 62 at Bloomington, and 64 at Indianapolis. At Bowling Green, it was partly cloudy, with a temperature of 68. At Covington, it was mostly cloudy, with a temperature of 65. It was cloudy, with a temperature of 64 at Lexington, and 70 at Nashville. At Frankfort, the weather conditions were not available. Now for the official National Weather Service forecast for North Central Kentucky and South Central Indiana, including the Louisville metro area. Tonight, mostly cloudy with a 20% chance of thunderstorms early in the evening, then mostly cloudy overnight. Lows in the lower 60s. Northwest winds up to 10 miles an hour. Juneteenth, sunny. Highs in the lower 80s. Northwest winds up to 10 miles an hour. Friday night, partly cloudy. Lows in the lower 60s. Northwest winds up to 10 miles an hour until midnight, becoming light. Saturday, mostly sunny. Highs in the mid-80s. Southwest winds up to 10 miles an hour.
Saturday night, mostly clear. Lows in the mid-60s. West winds up to 5 miles an hour, shifting to the southeast after midnight. And now the extended forecast for the radio listening area. Sunday and Sunday night, partly cloudy. Showers and chance of thunderstorms. Highs in the mid-80s. Lows around 70. Chance of precipitation 90%. Monday and Monday night, showers likely and chance of thunderstorms. Highs in the lower 80s. Lows in the lower 60s. Chance of precipitation 70%. Tuesday and Tuesday night, partly cloudy. Highs in the lower 80s. Lows in the lower 60s. Wednesday and Wednesday night, mostly clear. Highs in the lower 80s. Lows in the lower 60s. Thursday and Thursday night, partly cloudy. A 20% chance of thunderstorms. Highs in the lower 80s. Lows in the mid-60s. The current time is 1:18 a.m. Eastern Daylight Time. 1 a.m. Eastern Daylight Time weather conditions across north-central Kentucky and south-central Indiana. At Louisville International, it was mostly cloudy. The temperature was 66 degrees, the dew point 59, and the relative humidity 78%. The wind was west at 6 miles an hour. The pressure was 29.88 inches and rising. At Bowman Field, it was partly cloudy. The temperature was 63 degrees, the dew point 60, and the relative humidity 90%. The wind was calm. The pressure was 29.88 inches and rising. At Jasper, it was clear. Visibility 10 miles. The wind was calm. And the pressure was 29.90 inches and steady. Once again, at Louisville International, it was 66 degrees under mostly cloudy skies. Elsewhere around the region, at Jackson, fog was reported with a temperature of 63. It was clear with a temperature of 70 at Paducah, 64 at Evansville, 62 at Bloomington, and 64 at Indianapolis. At Bowling Green, it was partly cloudy with a temperature of 68. At Covington, it was mostly cloudy with a temperature of 65. It was cloudy with a temperature of 64 at Lexington and 70 at Nashville. At Frankfort, the weather conditions were not available. Now for the official National Weather Service forecast for north-central Kentucky and south-central Indiana, including the Louisville metro area. Tonight, mostly cloudy with a 20% chance of thunderstorms early in the evening, then mostly cloudy overnight. Lows in the lower 60s. Northwest winds up to 10 miles an hour. Juneteenth, sunny. Highs in the lower 80s. Northwest winds up to 10 miles an hour. Friday night, partly cloudy. Lows in the lower 60s. Northwest winds up to 10 miles an hour until midnight, becoming light. Saturday, mostly sunny. Highs in the mid-80s. Southwest winds up to 10 miles an hour. Saturday night, mostly clear. Lows in the mid-60s. West winds up to 5 miles an hour, shifting to the southeast after midnight. And now the extended forecast for the radio listening area. Sunday and Sunday night, partly cloudy. Showers and chance of thunderstorms. Highs in the mid-80s. Lows around 70. Chance of precipitation 90%. Monday and Monday night, showers likely and chance of thunderstorms. Highs in the lower 80s. Lows in the lower 60s. Chance of precipitation 70%. Tuesday and Tuesday night, partly cloudy. Highs in the lower 80s. Lows in the lower 60s. Wednesday and Wednesday night, mostly clear. Highs in the lower 80s. Lows in the lower 60s. Thursday and Thursday night, partly cloudy. A 20% chance of thunderstorms. Highs in the lower 80s. Lows in the mid-60s. 1 a.m. Eastern Daylight Time weather conditions across north-central Kentucky and south-central Indiana. At Louisville International, it was mostly cloudy. The temperature was 66 degrees, the dew point 59, and the relative humidity 78%. The wind was west at 6 miles an hour.
The pressure was 29.88 inches and rising. At Bowman Field, it was partly cloudy. The temperature was 63 degrees, the dew point 60, and the relative humidity 90%. The wind was calm. The pressure was 29.88 inches and rising. At Jasper, it was

with a temperature of 63. It was clear with a temperature of 70 at Paducah, 64 at Evansville, 62 at Bloomington, and 64 at Indianapolis. At Bowling Green, it was partly cloudy with a temperature of 68. At Covington, it was mostly cloudy with a temperature of 65. It was cloudy with a temperature of 64 at Lexington and 70 at Nashville. At Frankfort, the weather conditions were not available. The current time is 1:23 a.m. Eastern Daylight Time. Now for the official National Weather Service forecast for North Central Kentucky and South Central Indiana, including the Louisville metro area. Tonight, mostly cloudy with a 20% chance of thunderstorms early in the evening, then mostly cloudy overnight. Lows in the lower 60s. Northwest winds up to 10 miles an hour. Juneteenth, sunny. Highs in the lower 80s. Northwest winds up to 10 miles an hour. Friday night, partly cloudy. Lows in the lower 60s. Northwest winds up to 10 miles an hour until midnight, becoming light. Saturday, mostly sunny. Highs in the mid-80s. Southwest winds up to 10 miles an hour. Saturday night, mostly clear. Lows in the mid-60s. West winds up to 5 miles an hour, shifting to the southeast after midnight. And now the extended forecast for the radio listening area. Sunday and Sunday night, partly cloudy. Showers and chance of thunderstorms. Highs in the mid-80s. Lows around 70. Chance of precipitation 90%. Monday and Monday night, showers likely and chance of thunderstorms. Highs in the lower 80s. Lows in the lower 60s. Chance of precipitation 70%. Tuesday and Tuesday night, partly cloudy. Highs in the lower 80s. Lows in the lower 60s. Wednesday and Wednesday night, mostly clear. Highs in the lower 80s. Lows in the lower 60s. Thursday and Thursday night, partly cloudy. A 20% chance of thunderstorms. Highs in the lower 80s. Lows in the mid-60s. 1 a.m. Eastern Daylight Time weather conditions across North Central Kentucky and South Central Indiana. At Louisville International, it was mostly cloudy. The temperature was 66 degrees, the dew point 59, and the relative humidity 78%. The wind was west at 6 miles an hour. The pressure was 29.88 inches and rising. At Bowman Field, it was partly cloudy. The temperature was 63 degrees, the dew point 60, and the relative humidity 90%. The wind was calm. The pressure was 29.88 inches and rising. At Jasper, it was clear. Visibility 10 miles. The wind was calm. And the pressure was 29.90 inches, and steady. Once again, at Louisville International, it was 66 degrees under mostly cloudy skies. Elsewhere around the region, at Jackson, fog was reported, with a temperature of 63. It was clear, with a temperature of 70 at Paducah, 64 at Evansville, 62 at Bloomington, and 64 at Indianapolis. At Bowling Green, it was partly cloudy, with a temperature of 68. At Covington, it was mostly cloudy, with a temperature of 65. It was cloudy, with a temperature of 64 at Lexington, and 70 at Nashville. At Frankfort, the weather conditions were not available. Now for the official National Weather Service forecast for North Central Kentucky and South Central Indiana, including the Louisville metro area. Tonight, mostly cloudy with a 20% chance of thunderstorms early in the evening, then mostly cloudy overnight. Lows in the lower 60s. Northwest winds up to 10 miles an hour. Juneteenth, sunny. Highs in the lower 80s. Northwest winds up to 10 miles an hour. Friday night, partly cloudy. Lows in the lower 60s. Northwest winds up to 10 miles an hour until midnight, becoming light. Saturday, mostly sunny. Highs in the mid-80s. Southwest winds up to 10 miles an hour. Saturday night, mostly clear. Lows in the mid-60s. West winds up to 5 miles an hour, shifting to the southeast.

after midnight. And now the extended forecast for the radio listening area. Sunday and Sunday night, partly cloudy. Showers and chance of thunderstorms. Highs in the mid-80s. Lows around 70. Chance of precipitation 90%. Monday and Monday night, showers likely and chance of thunderstorms. Highs in the lower 80s. Lows in the lower 60s. Chance of precipitation 70%. Tuesday and Tuesday night, partly cloudy. Highs in the lower 80s. Lows in the lower 60s. Wednesday and Wednesday night, mostly clear. Highs in the lower 80s. Lows in the lower 60s. Thursday and Thursday night, partly cloudy. A 20% chance of thunderstorms. Highs in the lower 80s. Lows in the mid-60s. The current time is 1:28 a.m. Eastern Daylight Time. 1 a.m. Eastern Daylight Time weather conditions across north central Kentucky and south central Indiana. At Louisville International, it was mostly cloudy. The temperature was 66 degrees, the dew point 59, and the relative humidity 78%. The wind was west at 6 miles an hour. The pressure was 29.88 inches and rising. At Bowman Field, it was partly cloudy. The temperature was 63 degrees, the dew point 60, and the relative humidity 90%. The wind was calm. The pressure was 29.88 inches and rising. At Jasper, it was clear. Visibility 10 miles. The wind was calm. And the pressure was 29.90 inches and steady. Once again, at Louisville International, it was 66 degrees under mostly cloudy skies. Elsewhere around the region, at Jackson, fog was reported with a temperature of 63. It was clear with a temperature of 70 at Paducah, 64 at Evansville, 62 at Bloomington, and 64 at Indianapolis. At Bowling Green, it was partly cloudy with a temperature of 68. At Covington, it was mostly cloudy with a temperature of 65. It was cloudy with a temperature of 64 at Lexington and 70 at Nashville. At Frankfort, the weather conditions were not available. Now for the official National Weather Service forecast for north central Kentucky and south central Indiana, including the Louisville metro area. Tonight, mostly cloudy with a 20% chance of thunderstorms early in the evening, then mostly cloudy overnight. Lows in the lower 60s. Northwest winds up to 10 miles an hour. Juneteenth, sunny. Highs in the lower 80s. Northwest winds up to 10 miles an hour. Friday night, partly cloudy. Lows in the lower 60s. Northwest winds up to 10 miles an hour until midnight, becoming light. Saturday, mostly sunny. Highs in the mid-80s. Southwest winds up to 10 miles an hour. Saturday night, mostly clear. Lows in the mid-60s. West winds up to 5 miles an hour, shifting to the southeast after midnight. And now the extended forecast for the radio listening area. Sunday and Sunday night, partly cloudy. Showers and chance of thunderstorms. Highs in the mid-80s. Lows around 70. Chance of precipitation 90%. Monday and Monday night, showers likely and chance of thunderstorms. Highs in the lower 80s. Lows in the lower 60s. Chance of precipitation 70%. Tuesday and Tuesday night, partly cloudy. Highs in the lower 80s. Lows in the lower 60s. Wednesday and Wednesday night, mostly clear. Highs in the lower 80s. Lows in the lower 60s. Thursday and Thursday night, partly cloudy. A 20% chance of thunderstorms. Highs in the lower 80s. Lows in the mid-60s. The current time is 1:32 a.m. Eastern Daylight Time. 1 a.m. Eastern Daylight Time weather conditions across north-central Kentucky and south-central Indiana. At Louisville International, it was mostly cloudy. The temperature was 66 degrees, the dew point 59, and the relative humidity 78%. The wind was west at 6 miles an hour.
The pressure was 29.88 inches and rising. At Bowman Field, it was partly cloudy. The temperature was 63 degrees, the dew point 60, and the relative humidity 90%. The wind was calm. The pressure was 29.88 inches and rising. At Jasper, it was clear. Visibility 10 miles. The wind was calm. And the pressure was 29.90 inches and steady. Once again, at Louisville International, it was 66 degrees under mostly cloudy skies. Elsewhere around the region, at Jackson, fog was reported, with a temperature of 63. It was clear, with a temperature of 70 at Paducah, 64 at Evansville, 62 at Bloomington, and 64 at Indianapolis. At Bowling Green, it was partly cloudy, with a temperature of 68. At Covington, it was mostly cloudy, with a temperature of 65. It was cloudy, with a temperature of 64 at Lexington, and 70 at Nashville. At Frankfort, the weather conditions were not available. Now for the official National Weather Service forecast for North Central Kentucky and South Central Indiana, including the Louisville metro area. Tonight, mostly cloudy with a 20% chance of thunderstorms early in the evening, then mostly cloudy overnight. Lows in the lower 60s. Northwest winds up to 10 miles an hour. Juneteenth, sunny. Highs in the lower 80s. Northwest winds up to 10 miles an hour. Friday night, partly cloudy. Lows in the lower 60s. Northwest winds up to 10 miles an hour until midnight, becoming light. Saturday, mostly sunny. Highs in the mid-80s. Southwest winds up to 10 miles an hour. Saturday night, mostly clear. Lows in the mid-60s. West winds up to 5 miles an hour, shifting to the southeast after midnight. And now the extended forecast for the radio listening area. Sunday and Sunday night, partly cloudy. Showers and chance of thunderstorms. Highs in the mid-80s. Lows around 70. Chance of precipitation 90%. Monday and Monday night, showers likely and chance of thunderstorms. Highs in the lower 80s. Lows in the lower 60s. Chance of precipitation 70%. Tuesday and Tuesday night, partly cloudy. Highs in the lower 80s. Lows in the lower 60s. Wednesday and Wednesday night, mostly clear. Highs in the lower 80s. Lows in the lower 60s. Thursday and Thursday night, partly cloudy. A 20% chance of thunderstorms. Highs in the lower 80s. Lows in the mid-60s. 1 a.m. Eastern Daylight Time weather conditions across North Central Kentucky and South Central Indiana. At Louisville International, it was mostly cloudy. The temperature was 66 degrees, the dew point 59, and the relative humidity 78%. The wind was west at 6 miles an hour. The pressure was 29.88 inches and rising. At Bowman Field, it was partly cloudy. The temperature was 63 degrees, the dew point 60, and the relative humidity 90%. The wind was calm. The pressure was 29.88 inches and rising. At Jasper, it was clear. Visibility 10 miles. The wind was calm. And the pressure was 29.90 inches and steady. Once again, at Louisville International, it was 66 degrees under mostly cloudy skies. Elsewhere around the region, at Jackson, fog was reported, with a temperature of 63. It was clear, with a temperature of 70 at Paducah, 64 at Evansville, 62 at Bloomington, and 64 at Indianapolis. At Bowling Green, it was partly cloudy, with a temperature of 68. At Covington, it was mostly cloudy, with a temperature of 65. It was cloudy, with a temperature of 64 at Lexington, and 70 at Nashville. At Frankfort, the weather conditions were not available. The current time is 1:37 a.m. Eastern Daylight Time. Now for the official National Weather Service forecast for North Central Kentucky and South Central Indiana, including the Louisville metro area. Tonight, mostly cloudy with a 20% chance of thunderstorms early in the evening, then mostly cloudy overnight.
lows in the lower 60s. Northwest winds up to 10 miles an hour. Juneteenth, sunny. Highs in the lower 80s. Northwest winds up to 10 miles an hour. Friday night, partly cloudy. Lows in the lower 60s. Northwest winds up to 10 miles an hour until midnight, becoming light. Saturday, mostly sunny. Highs in the mid-80s. Southwest winds up to 10 miles an hour. Saturday night, mostly clear. Lows in the mid-60s. West winds up to 5 miles an hour, shifting to the southeast after midnight. And now the extended forecast for the radio listening area. Sunday and Sunday night, partly cloudy. Showers and chance of thunderstorms. Highs in the mid-80s. Lows around 70. Chance of precipitation 90%. Monday and Monday night, showers likely and chance of thunderstorms. Highs in the lower 80s. Lows in the lower 60s. Chance of precipitation 70%. Tuesday and Tuesday night, partly cloudy. Highs in the lower 80s. Lows in the lower 60s. Wednesday and Wednesday night, mostly clear. Highs in the lower 80s. Lows in the lower 60s. Thursday and Thursday night, partly cloudy. A 20% chance of thunderstorms. Highs in the lower 80s. Lows in the mid-60s. 1 a.m. Eastern Daylight Time weather conditions across north-central Kentucky and south-central Indiana. At Louisville International, it was mostly cloudy. The temperature was 66 degrees, the dew point 59, and the relative humidity 78%. The wind was west at 6 miles an hour. The pressure was 29.88 inches and rising. At Bowman Field, it was partly cloudy. The temperature was 63 degrees, the dew point 60, and the relative humidity 90%. The wind was calm. The pressure was 29.88 inches and rising. At Jasper, it was clear. Visibility 10 miles. The wind was calm. And the pressure was 29.90 inches, and steady. Once again, at Louisville International, it was 66 degrees under mostly cloudy skies. Elsewhere around the region, at Jackson, fog was reported, with a temperature of 63. It was clear, with a temperature of 70 at Paducah, 64 at Evansville, 62 at Bloomington, and 64 at Indianapolis. At Bowling Green, it was partly cloudy, with a temperature of 68. At Covington, it was mostly cloudy, with a temperature of 65. It was cloudy, with a temperature of 64 at Lexington, and 70 at Nashville. At Frankfort, the weather conditions were not available. Now for the official National Weather Service forecast for north-central Kentucky and south-central Indiana, including the Louisville metro area. Tonight, mostly cloudy with a 20% chance of thunderstorms early in the evening, then mostly cloudy overnight. Lows in the lower 60s. Northwest winds up to 10 miles an hour. Juneteenth, sunny. Highs in the lower 80s. Northwest winds up to 10 miles an hour. Friday night, partly cloudy. Lows in the lower 60s. Northwest winds up to 10 miles an hour until midnight, becoming light. Saturday, mostly sunny. Highs in the mid-80s. Southwest winds up to 10 miles an hour. Saturday night, mostly clear. Lows in the mid-60s. West winds up to 5 miles an hour, shifting to the southeast after midnight. And now the extended forecast for the radio listening area. Sunday and Sunday night, partly cloudy. Showers and chance of thunderstorms. Highs in the mid-80s. Lows around 70. Chance of precipitation 90%. Monday and Monday night, showers likely and chance of thunderstorms. Highs in the lower 80s. Lows in the lower 60s. Chance of precipitation 70%. Tuesday and Tuesday night, partly cloudy. Highs in the lower 80s. Lows in the lower 60s. Wednesday and Wednesday night, mostly clear. Highs in the lower 80s. Lows in the lower 60s. Thursday and Thursday night, partly cloudy. A 20% chance of thunderstorms.
Highs in the lower 80s. Lows in the mid-60s. 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The current time is 1:43 a.m. Eastern Daylight Time. 1 a.m. Eastern Daylight Time weather conditions across north-central Kentucky and south-central Indiana. At Louisville International, it was mostly cloudy. The temperature was 66 degrees, the dew point 59, and the relative humidity 78%. The wind was west at 6 miles an hour. The pressure was 29.88 inches and rising. At Bowman Field, it was partly cloudy. The temperature was 63 degrees, the dew point 60, and the relative humidity 90%. The wind was calm. The pressure was 29.88 inches and rising. At Jasper, it was clear. Visibility 10 miles. The wind was calm. And the pressure was 29.90 inches and steady. Once again, at Louisville International, it was 66 degrees under mostly cloudy skies. Elsewhere around the region, at Jackson, fog was reported with a temperature of 63. It was clear with a temperature of 70 at Paducah, 64 at Evansville, 62 at Bloomington, and 64 at Indianapolis. At Bowling Green, it was partly cloudy with a temperature of 68. At Covington, it was mostly cloudy with a temperature of 65. It was cloudy with a temperature of 64 at Lexington and 70 at Nashville. At Frankfort, the weather conditions were not available. Now for the official National Weather Service forecast for north-central Kentucky and south-central Indiana, including the Louisville metro area. Tonight, mostly cloudy with a 20% chance of thunderstorms early in the evening, then mostly cloudy overnight. Lows in the lower 60s. Northwest winds up to 10 miles an hour. Juneteenth, sunny. Highs in the lower 80s. Northwest winds up to 10 miles an hour. Friday night, partly cloudy. Lows in the lower 60s. Northwest winds up to 10 miles an hour until midnight, becoming light. Saturday, mostly sunny. Highs in the mid-80s. Southwest winds up to 10 miles an hour. Saturday night, mostly clear. Lows in the mid-60s. West winds up to 5 miles an hour, shifting to the southeast after midnight. And now the extended forecast for the radio listening area. Sunday and Sunday night, partly cloudy. Showers and chance of thunderstorms. Highs in the mid-80s. Lows around 70. Chance of precipitation 90%. Monday and Monday night, showers likely and chance of thunderstorms. Highs in the lower 80s. Lows in the lower 60s. Chance of precipitation 70%. Tuesday and Tuesday night, partly cloudy. Highs in the lower 80s. Lows in the lower 60s. Wednesday and Wednesday night, mostly clear. Highs in the lower 80s. Lows in the lower 60s. Thursday and Thursday night, partly cloudy. A 20% chance of thunderstorms. Highs in the lower 80s. Lows in the mid-60s. 1 a.m. Eastern Daylight Time weather conditions across north-central Kentucky and south-central Indiana. At Louisville International, it was mostly cloudy. The temperature was 66 degrees, the dew point 59, and the relative humidity 78%. The wind was west at 6 miles an hour. The pressure was 29.88 inches and rising. At Bowman Field, it was partly cloudy. The temperature was 63 degrees, the dew point 60, and the relative humidity 90%. The wind was calm. The pressure was 29.88 inches and rising. At Jasper, it was clear. Visibility 10 miles. The wind was calm. And the pressure was 29.90 inches and steady. Once again, at Louisville International, it was 66 degrees under mostly cloudy skies. Elsewhere around the region, at Jackson,
fog was reported with a temperature of 63. It was clear with a temperature of 70 at Paducah, 64 at Evansville, 62 at Bloomington, and 64 at Indianapolis. At Bowling Green, it was partly cloudy with a temperature of 68. At Covington, it was mostly cloudy with a temperature of 65. It was cloudy with a temperature of 64 at Lexington and 70 at Nashville. At Frankfort, the weather conditions were not available. The current time is 1:48 a.m. Eastern Daylight Time. Now for the official National Weather Service forecast for North Central Kentucky and South Central Indiana, including the Louisville metro area. Tonight, mostly cloudy with a 20% chance of thunderstorms early in the evening, then mostly cloudy overnight. Lows in the lower 60s. Northwest winds up to 10 miles an hour. Juneteenth, sunny. Highs in the lower 80s. Northwest winds up to 10 miles an hour. Friday night, partly cloudy. Lows in the lower 60s. Northwest winds up to 10 miles an hour until midnight, becoming light. Saturday, mostly sunny. Highs in the mid-80s. Southwest winds up to 10 miles an hour. Saturday night, mostly clear. Lows in the mid-60s. West winds up to 5 miles an hour, shifting to the southeast after midnight. And now the extended forecast for the radio listening area. Sunday and Sunday night, partly cloudy. Showers and chance of thunderstorms. Highs in the mid-80s. Lows around 70. Chance of precipitation 90%. Monday and Monday night, showers likely and chance of thunderstorms. Highs in the lower 80s. Lows in the lower 60s. Chance of precipitation 70%. Tuesday and Tuesday night, partly cloudy. Highs in the lower 80s. Lows in the lower 60s. Wednesday and Wednesday night, mostly clear. Highs in the lower 80s. Lows in the lower 60s. Thursday and Thursday night, partly cloudy. A 20% chance of thunderstorms. Highs in the lower 80s. Lows in the mid-60s. 1 a.m. Eastern Daylight Time weather conditions across north-central Kentucky and south-central Indiana. At Louisville International, it was mostly cloudy. The temperature was 66 degrees, the dew point 59, and the relative humidity 78%. The wind was west at 6 miles an hour. The pressure was 29.88 inches and rising. At Bowman Field, it was partly cloudy. The temperature was 63 degrees, the dew point 60, and the relative humidity 90%. The wind was calm. The pressure was 29.88 inches and rising. At Jasper, it was clear. Visibility 10 miles. The wind was calm. And the pressure was 29.90 inches and steady. Once again, at Louisville International, it was 66 degrees under mostly cloudy skies. Elsewhere around the region, at Jackson, fog was reported with a temperature of 63. It was clear with a temperature of 70 at Paducah, 64 at Evansville, 62 at Bloomington, and 64 at Indianapolis. At Bowling Green, it was partly cloudy with a temperature of 68. At Covington, it was mostly cloudy with a temperature of 65. It was cloudy with a temperature of 64 at Lexington and 70 at Nashville. At Frankfort, the weather conditions were not available. Now for the official National Weather Service forecast for North Central Kentucky and South Central Indiana, including the Louisville metro area. Tonight, mostly cloudy with a 20% chance of thunderstorms early in the evening, then mostly cloudy overnight. Lows in the lower 60s. Northwest winds up to 10 miles an hour. Juneteenth, sunny. Highs in the lower 80s. Northwest winds up to 10 miles an hour. Friday night, partly cloudy. Lows in the lower 60s. Northwest winds up to 10 miles an hour until midnight, becoming light. Saturday, mostly sunny. Highs in the mid-80s. Southwest winds up to 10 miles an hour. Saturday night, mostly clear. Lows in the mid-60s.
West winds up to 5 miles an hour shifting to the southeast after midnight. And now the extended forecast for the radio listening area. Sunday and Sunday night, partly cloudy. Showers and chance of thunderstorms. Highs in the mid-80s. Lows around 70. Chance of precipitation 90%. Monday and Monday night, showers likely and chance of thunderstorms. Highs in the lower 80s. Lows in the lower 60s. Chance of precipitation 70%. Tuesday and Tuesday night, partly cloudy. Highs in the lower 80s. Lows in the lower 60s. Wednesday and Wednesday night, mostly clear. Highs in the lower 80s. Lows in the lower 60s. Thursday and Thursday night, partly cloudy. A 20% chance of thunderstorms. Highs in the lower 80s. Lows in the mid-60s. The current time is 1:53 a.m. Eastern Daylight Time. 1 a.m. Eastern Daylight Time weather conditions across north-central Kentucky and south-central Indiana. At Louisville International, it was mostly cloudy. The temperature was 66 degrees, the dew point 59, and the relative humidity 78%. The wind was west at 6 miles an hour. The pressure was 29.88 inches and rising. At Bowman Field, it was partly cloudy. The temperature was 63 degrees, the dew point 60, and the relative humidity 90%. The wind was calm. The pressure was 29.88 inches and rising. At Jasper, it was clear. Visibility 10 miles. The wind was calm. And the pressure was 29.90 inches and steady. Once again, at Louisville International, it was 66 degrees under mostly cloudy skies. Elsewhere around the region, at Jackson, fog was reported with a temperature of 63. It was clear with a temperature of 70 at Paducah, 64 at Evansville, 62 at Bloomington, and 64 at Indianapolis. At Bowling Green, it was partly cloudy with a temperature of 68. At Covington, it was mostly cloudy with a temperature of 65. It was cloudy with a temperature of 64 at Lexington and 70 at Nashville. At Frankfort, the weather conditions were not available. Now for the official National Weather Service forecast for North Central Kentucky and South Central Indiana, including the Louisville metro area. Tonight, mostly cloudy with a 20% chance of thunderstorms early in the evening, then mostly cloudy overnight. Lows in the lower 60s. Northwest winds up to 10 miles an hour. Juneteenth, sunny. Highs in the lower 80s. Northwest winds up to 10 miles an hour. Friday night, partly cloudy. Lows in the lower 60s. Northwest winds up to 10 miles an hour until midnight, becoming light. Saturday, mostly sunny. Highs in the mid-80s. Southwest winds up to 10 miles an hour. Saturday night, mostly clear. Lows in the mid-60s. West winds up to 5 miles an hour shifting to the southeast after midnight. And now the extended forecast for the radio listening area. Sunday and Sunday night, partly cloudy. Showers and chance of thunderstorms. Highs in the mid-80s. Lows around 70. Chance of precipitation 90%. Monday and Monday night, showers likely and chance of thunderstorms. Highs in the lower 80s. Lows in the lower 60s. Chance of precipitation 70%. Tuesday and Tuesday night, partly cloudy. Highs in the lower 80s. Lows in the lower 60s. Wednesday and Wednesday night, mostly clear. Highs in the lower 80s. Lows in the lower 60s. Thursday and Thursday night, partly cloudy. A 20% chance of thunderstorms. Highs in the lower 80s. Lows in the mid-60s. The current time is 1:57 a.m. Eastern Daylight Time. 1 a.m. Eastern Daylight Time weather conditions across north-central Kentucky and south-central Indiana. At Louisville International, it was mostly cloudy. The temperature was 66 degrees, the dew point 59, and the relative humidity 78%. The wind was west at 6 miles an hour.
The pressure was 29.88 inches and rising. At Bowman Field, it was partly cloudy. The temperature was 63 degrees, the dew point 60, and the relative humidity 90%. The wind was calm. The pressure was 29.88 inches and rising. At Jasper, it was clear. Visibility 10 miles. The wind was calm. And the pressure was 29.90 inches and steady. Once again, at Louisville International, it was 66 degrees under mostly cloudy skies. Elsewhere around the region, at Jackson, fog was reported with a temperature of 63. It was clear, with a temperature of 70 at Paducah, 64 at Evansville, 62 at Bloomington, and 64 at Indianapolis. At Bowling Green, it was partly cloudy, with a temperature of 68. At Covington, it was mostly cloudy, with a temperature of 65. It was cloudy, with a temperature of 64 at Lexington, and 70 at Nashville. At Frankfort, the weather conditions were not available. Now for the official National Weather Service forecast for North Central Kentucky and South Central Indiana, including the Louisville metro area. Tonight, mostly cloudy with a 20% chance of thunderstorms early in the evening, then mostly cloudy overnight. Lows in the lower 60s. Northwest winds up to 10 miles an hour. Juneteenth, sunny. Highs in the lower 80s. Northwest winds up to 10 miles an hour. Friday night, partly cloudy. Lows in the lower 60s. Northwest winds up to 10 miles an hour until midnight, becoming light. Saturday, mostly sunny. Highs in the mid-80s. Southwest winds up to 10 miles an hour. Saturday night, mostly clear. Lows in the mid-60s. West winds up to 5 miles an hour, shifting to the southeast after midnight. And now the extended forecast for the radio listening area. Sunday and Sunday night, partly cloudy. Showers and chance of thunderstorms. Highs in the mid-80s. Lows around 70. Chance of precipitation 90%. Monday and Monday night, showers likely and chance of thunderstorms. Highs in the lower 80s. Lows in the lower 60s. Chance of precipitation 70%. Tuesday and Tuesday night, partly cloudy. Highs in the lower 80s. Lows in the lower 60s. Wednesday and Wednesday night, mostly clear. Highs in the lower 80s. Lows in the lower 60s. Thursday and Thursday night, partly cloudy. A 20% chance of thunderstorms. Highs in the lower 80s. Lows in the mid-60s. 1 a.m. Eastern Daylight Time weather conditions across North Central Kentucky and South Central Indiana. At Louisville International, it was mostly cloudy. The temperature was 66 degrees, the dew point 59, and the relative humidity 78%. The wind was west at 6 miles an hour. The pressure was 29.88 inches and rising. At Bowman Field, it was partly cloudy. The temperature was 63 degrees, the dew point 60, and the relative humidity 90%. The wind was calm. The pressure was 29.88 inches and rising. At Jasper, it was clear. Visibility 10 miles. The wind was calm. And the pressure was 29.90 inches and steady. Once again, at Louisville International, it was 66 degrees under mostly cloudy skies. Elsewhere around the region, at Jackson, fog was reported with a temperature of 63. It was clear, with a temperature of 70 at Paducah, 64 at Evansville, 62 at Bloomington, and 64 at Indianapolis. At Bowling Green, it was partly cloudy, with a temperature of 68. At Covington, it was mostly cloudy, with a temperature of 65. It was cloudy, with a temperature of 64 at Lexington, and 70 at Nashville. At Frankfort, the weather conditions were not available. The current time is 2:02 a.m. Eastern Daylight Time. 2 a.m. Eastern Daylight Time weather conditions across North Central Kentucky and South Central Indiana. At Louisville International, it was partly cloudy.
The temperature was 65 degrees, the dew point 59, and the relative humidity 81%. The wind was calm. The pressure was 29.88 inches and steady. At Bowman Field, it was partly cloudy. The temperature was 62 degrees, the dew point 60, and the relative humidity 93%. The wind was calm. The pressure was 29.88 inches and steady. At Jasper, it was clear. Visibility 10 miles. The wind was west, at 3 miles an hour. And the pressure was 29.91 inches and rising. Once again, at Louisville International, it was 65 degrees under partly cloudy skies. Elsewhere around the region, at Jackson, fog was reported, with a temperature of 64. It was clear, with a temperature of 67 at Paducah, 65 at Evansville, 61 at Bloomington, and 62 at Indianapolis. At Bowling Green, it was partly cloudy, with a temperature of 67. It was mostly cloudy, with a temperature of 63 at Lexington, 64 at Covington, and 70 at Nashville. At Frankfort, the weather conditions were not available. Now for the official National Weather Service forecast for North Central Kentucky and South Central Indiana, including the Louisville metro area. Tonight, mostly cloudy with a 20% chance of thunderstorms early in the evening, then mostly cloudy overnight. Lows in the lower 60s. Northwest winds up to 10 miles an hour. Juneteenth, sunny. Highs in the lower 80s. Northwest winds up to 10 miles an hour. Friday night, partly cloudy. Lows in the lower 60s. Northwest winds up to 10 miles an hour until midnight, becoming light. Saturday, mostly sunny. Highs in the mid-80s. Southwest winds up to 10 miles an hour. Saturday night, mostly clear. Lows in the mid-60s. West winds up to 5 miles an hour, shifting to the southeast after midnight. And now the extended forecast for the radio listening area. Sunday and Sunday night, partly cloudy. Showers and chance of thunderstorms. Highs in the mid-80s. Lows around 70. Chance of precipitation 90%. Monday and Monday night, showers likely and chance of thunderstorms. Highs in the lower 80s. Lows in the lower 60s. Chance of precipitation 70%. Tuesday and Tuesday night, partly cloudy. Highs in the lower 80s. Lows in the lower 60s. Wednesday and Wednesday night, mostly clear. Highs in the lower 80s. Lows in the lower 60s. Thursday and Thursday night, partly cloudy. A 20% chance of thunderstorms. Highs in the lower 80s. Lows in the mid-60s. 2 a.m. Eastern Daylight Time weather conditions across North Central Kentucky and South Central Indiana. At Louisville International, it was partly cloudy. The temperature was 65 degrees, the dew point 59, and the relative humidity 81%. The wind was calm. The pressure was 29.88 inches and steady. At Bowman Field, it was partly cloudy. The temperature was 62 degrees, the dew point 60, and the relative humidity 93%. The wind was calm. The pressure was 29.88 inches and steady. At Jasper, it was clear. Visibility 10 miles. The wind was west, at 3 miles an hour. And the pressure was 29.91 inches and rising. Once again, at Louisville International, it was 65 degrees under partly cloudy skies. Elsewhere around the region, at Jackson, fog was reported, with a temperature of 64. It was clear, with a temperature of 67 at Paducah, 65 at Evansville, 61 at Bloomington, and 62 at Indianapolis. At Bowling Green, it was partly cloudy, with a temperature of 67. It was mostly cloudy, with a temperature of 63 at Lexington, 64 at Covington, and 70 at Nashville. At Frankfort, the weather conditions were not available. The current time is 2:07 a.m. Eastern Daylight Time. Now for the official National Weather Service forecast for North Central Kentucky and South Central Indiana, including the Louisville metro area. Tonight,
mostly cloudy with a 20% chance of thunderstorms early in the evening, then mostly cloudy overnight. Lows in the lower 60s. Northwest winds up to 10 miles an hour. Juneteenth, sunny. Highs in the lower 80s. Northwest winds up to 10 miles an hour. Friday night, partly cloudy. Lows in the lower 60s. Northwest winds up to 10 miles an hour until midnight, becoming light. Saturday, mostly sunny. Highs in the mid-80s. Southwest winds up to 10 miles an hour. Saturday night, mostly clear. Lows in the mid-60s. West winds up to 5 miles an hour, shifting to the southeast after midnight. And now the extended forecast for the radio listening area. Sunday and Sunday night, partly cloudy. Showers and chance of thunderstorms. Highs in the mid-80s. Lows around 70. Chance of precipitation 90%. Monday and Monday night, showers likely and chance of thunderstorms. Highs in the lower 80s. Lows in the lower 60s. Chance of precipitation 70%. Tuesday and Tuesday night, partly cloudy. Highs in the lower 80s. Lows in the lower 60s. Wednesday and Wednesday night, mostly clear. Highs in the lower 80s. Lows in the lower 60s. Thursday and Thursday night, partly cloudy. A 20% chance of thunderstorms. Highs in the lower 80s. Lows in the mid-60s. 2 a.m. Eastern Daylight Time weather conditions across north-central Kentucky and south-central Indiana. At Louisville International, it was partly cloudy. The temperature was 65 degrees, the dew point 59, and the relative humidity 81%. The wind was calm. The pressure was 29.88 inches and steady. At Bowman Field, it was partly cloudy. The temperature was 62 degrees, the dew point 60, and the relative humidity 93%. The wind was calm. The pressure was 29.88 inches and steady. At Jasper, it was clear. Visibility 10 miles. The wind was west, at 3 miles an hour. And the pressure was 29.91 inches, and rising. Once again, at Louisville International, it was 65 degrees under partly cloudy skies. Elsewhere around the region, at Jackson, fog was reported, with a temperature of 64. It was clear, with a temperature of 67 at Paducah, 65 at Evansville, 61 at Bloomington, and 62 at Indianapolis. At Bowling Green, it was partly cloudy, with a temperature of 67. It was mostly cloudy, with a temperature of 63 at Lexington, 64 at Covington, and 70 at Nashville. At Frankfort, the weather conditions were not available. 2 a.m. Eastern Daylight Time weather conditions across north-central Kentucky and south-central Indiana. At Louisville International, it was partly cloudy. The temperature was 65 degrees, the dew point 59, and the relative humidity 81%. The wind was calm. The pressure was 29.88 inches and steady. At Bowman Field, it was partly cloudy. The temperature was 62 degrees, the dew point 60, and the relative humidity 93%. The wind was calm. The pressure was 29.88 inches and steady. At Jasper, it was clear. Visibility 10 miles. The wind was west, at 3 miles an hour. And the pressure was 29.91 inches, and rising. Once again, at Louisville International, it was 65 degrees under partly cloudy skies. Elsewhere around the region, at Jackson, fog was reported, with a temperature of 64. It was clear, with a temperature of 67 at Paducah, 65 at Evansville, 61 at Bloomington, and 62 at Indianapolis. At Bowling Green, it was partly cloudy, with a temperature of 67. It was mostly cloudy, with a temperature of 63 at Lexington, 64 at Covington, and 70 at Nashville. At Frankfort, the weather conditions were not available. Now for the official National Weather Service forecast for north-central Kentucky and south-central Indiana, including the Louisville metro area. Tonight,
mostly cloudy with a 20% chance of thunderstorms early in the evening, then mostly cloudy overnight. Lows in the lower 60s. Northwest winds up to 10 miles an hour. Juneteenth, sunny. Highs in the lower 80s. Northwest winds up to 10 miles an hour. Friday night, partly cloudy. Lows in the lower 60s. Northwest winds up to 10 miles an hour until midnight, becoming light. Saturday, mostly sunny. Highs in the mid-80s. Southwest winds up to 10 miles an hour. Saturday night, mostly clear. Lows in the mid-60s. West winds up to 5 miles an hour, shifting to the southeast after midnight. And now the extended forecast for the radio listening area. Sunday and Sunday night, partly cloudy. Showers and chance of thunderstorms. Highs in the mid-80s. Lows around 70. Chance of precipitation 90%. Monday and Monday night, showers likely and chance of thunderstorms. Highs in the lower 80s. Lows in the lower 60s. Chance of precipitation 70%. Tuesday and Tuesday night, partly cloudy. Highs in the lower 80s. Lows in the lower 60s. Wednesday and Wednesday night, mostly clear. Highs in the lower 80s. Lows in the lower 60s. Thursday and Thursday night, partly cloudy. A 20% chance of thunderstorms. Highs in the lower 80s. Lows in the mid-60s. 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The current time is 2:14 a.m. Eastern Daylight Time. 2 a.m. Eastern Daylight Time weather conditions across north-central Kentucky and south-central Indiana. At Louisville International, it was partly cloudy. The temperature was 65 degrees, the dew point 59, and the relative humidity 81%. The wind was calm. The pressure was 29.88 inches and steady. At Bowman Field, it was partly cloudy. The temperature was 62 degrees, the dew point 60, and the relative humidity 93%. The wind was calm. The pressure was 29.88 inches and steady. At Jasper, it was clear. Visibility 10 miles. The wind was west, at 3 miles an hour. And the pressure was 29.91 inches, and rising. Once again, at Louisville International, it was 65 degrees under partly cloudy skies. Elsewhere around the region, at Jackson, fog was reported, with a temperature of 64. It was clear, with a temperature of 67 at Paducah, 65 at Evansville, 61 at Bloomington, and 62 at Indianapolis. At Bowling Green, it was partly cloudy, with a temperature of 67. It was mostly cloudy, with a temperature of 63 at Lexington, 64 at Covington, and 70 at Nashville. At Frankfort, the weather conditions were not available. Now for the official National Weather Service forecast for north-central Kentucky and south-central Indiana, including the Louisville metro area. Tonight, mostly cloudy with a 20% chance of thunderstorms early in the evening, then mostly cloudy overnight. Lows in the lower 60s. Northwest winds up to 10 miles an hour. Juneteenth, sunny. Highs in the lower 80s. Northwest winds up to 10 miles an hour. Friday night, partly cloudy. Lows in the lower 60s. Northwest winds up to 10 miles an hour until midnight, becoming light. Saturday, mostly sunny. Highs in the mid-80s. Southwest winds up to 10 miles an hour. Saturday night, mostly clear. Lows in the mid-60s. West winds up to 5 miles an hour, shifting to the southeast after midnight. And now the extended forecast for the radio listening area. Sunday and Sunday night, partly cloudy. Showers and chance of thunderstorms. Highs in the mid-80s. Lows around 70. Chance of precipitation 90%. Monday and Monday night, showers likely and chance of thunderstorms.
Highs in the lower 80s. Lows in the lower 60s. Chance of precipitation 70%. Tuesday and Tuesday night, partly cloudy. Highs in the lower 80s. Lows in the lower 60s. Wednesday and Wednesday night, mostly clear. Highs in the lower 80s. Lows in the lower 60s. Thursday and Thursday night, partly cloudy. A 20% chance of thunderstorms. Highs in the lower 80s. Lows in the mid-60s. The current time is 2:17 a.m. Eastern Daylight Time. 2 a.m. Eastern Daylight Time weather conditions across north-central Kentucky and south-central Indiana. At Louisville International, it was partly cloudy. The temperature was 65 degrees, the dew point 59, and the relative humidity 81%. The wind was calm. The pressure was 29.88 inches and steady. At Bowman Field, it was partly cloudy. The temperature was 62 degrees, the dew point 60, and the relative humidity 93%. The wind was calm. The pressure was 29.88 inches and steady. At Jasper, it was clear. Visibility 10 miles. The wind was west, at 3 miles an hour. And the pressure was 29.91 inches and rising. Once again, at Louisville International, it was 65 degrees under partly cloudy skies. Elsewhere around the region, at Jackson, fog was reported with a temperature of 64. It was clear with a temperature of 67 at Paducah, 65 at Evansville, 61 at Bloomington, and 62 at Indianapolis. At Bowling Green, it was partly cloudy, with a temperature of 67. It was mostly cloudy, with a temperature of 63 at Lexington, 64 at Covington, and 70 at Nashville. At Frankfort, the weather conditions were not available. Now for the official National Weather Service forecast for north-central Kentucky and south-central Indiana, including the Louisville metro area. Tonight, mostly cloudy with a 20% chance of thunderstorms early in the evening, then mostly cloudy overnight. Lows in the lower 60s. Northwest winds up to 10 miles an hour. Juneteenth, sunny. Highs in the lower 80s. Northwest winds up to 10 miles an hour. Friday night, partly cloudy. Lows in the lower 60s. Northwest winds up to 10 miles an hour until midnight, becoming light. Saturday, mostly sunny. Highs in the mid-80s. Southwest winds up to 10 miles an hour. Saturday night, mostly clear. Lows in the mid-60s. West winds up to 5 miles an hour, shifting to the southeast after midnight. And now the extended forecast for the radio listening area. Sunday and Sunday night, partly cloudy. Showers and chance of thunderstorms. Highs in the mid-80s. Lows around 70. Chance of precipitation 90%. Monday and Monday night, showers likely and chance of thunderstorms. Highs in the lower 80s. Lows in the lower 60s. Chance of precipitation 70%. Tuesday and Tuesday night, partly cloudy. Highs in the lower 80s. Lows in the lower 60s. Wednesday and Wednesday night, mostly clear. Highs in the lower 80s. Lows in the lower 60s. Thursday and Thursday night, partly cloudy. A 20% chance of thunderstorms. Highs in the lower 80s. Lows in the mid-60s. 2 a.m. Eastern Daylight Time weather conditions across north-central Kentucky and south-central Indiana. At Louisville International, it was partly cloudy. The temperature was 65 degrees, the dew point 59, and the relative humidity 81%. The wind was calm. The pressure was 29.88 inches and steady. At Bowman Field, it was partly cloudy. The temperature was 62 degrees, the dew point 60, and the relative humidity 93%. The wind was calm. The pressure was 29.88 inches and steady. At Jasper, it was clear. Visibility 10 miles. The wind was west, at 3 miles an hour. And the pressure was 29.91 inches and rising.
Once again, at Louisville International, it was 65 degrees under partly cloudy skies. Elsewhere around the region, at Jackson, fog was reported with a temperature of 64. It was clear with a temperature of 67 at Paducah, 65 at Evansville, 61 at Bloomington, and 62 at Indianapolis. At Bowling Green, it was partly cloudy with a temperature of 67. It was mostly cloudy with a temperature of 63 at Lexington, 64 at Covington, and 70 at Nashville. At Frankfort, the weather conditions were not available. The current time is 2.

lows in the lower 60s. Northwest winds up to 10 miles an hour. Juneteenth, sunny. Highs in the lower 80s. Northwest winds up to 10 miles an hour. Friday night, partly cloudy. Lows in the lower 60s. Northwest winds up to 10 miles an hour until midnight, becoming light. Saturday, mostly sunny. Highs in the mid 80s. Southwest winds up to 10 miles an hour. Saturday night, mostly clear. Lows in the mid 60s. West winds up to 5 miles an hour, shifting to the southeast after midnight. And now the extended forecast for the radio listening area. Sunday and Sunday night, partly cloudy. Showers and chance of thunderstorms. Highs in the mid 80s. Lows around 70. Chance of precipitation 90%. Monday and Monday night, showers likely and chance of thunderstorms. Highs in the lower 80s. Lows in the lower 60s. Chance of precipitation 70%. Tuesday and Tuesday night, partly cloudy. Highs in the lower 80s. Lows in the lower 60s. Wednesday and Wednesday night, mostly clear. Highs in the lower 80s. Lows in the lower 60s. Thursday and Thursday night, partly cloudy. A 20% chance of thunderstorms. Highs in the lower 80s. Lows in the mid-60s. 2 a.m. Eastern Daylight Time weather conditions across north-central Kentucky and south-central Indiana. At Louisville International, it was partly cloudy. The temperature was 65 degrees, the dew point 59, and the relative humidity 81%. The wind was calm. The pressure was 29.88 inches and steady. At Bowman Field, it was partly cloudy. The temperature was 62 degrees, the dew point 60, and the relative humidity 93%. The wind was calm. The pressure was 29.88 inches and steady. At Jasper, it was clear. Visibility 10 miles. The wind was west, at 3 miles an hour. And the pressure was 29.91 inches, and rising. Once again, at Louisville International, it was 65 degrees under partly cloudy skies. Elsewhere around the region, at Jackson, fog was reported, with a temperature of 64. It was clear, with a temperature of 67 at Paducah, 65 at Evansville, 61 at Bloomington, and 62 at Indianapolis. At Bowling Green, it was partly cloudy, with a temperature of 67. It was mostly cloudy, with a temperature of 63 at Lexington, 64 at Covington, and 70 at Nashville. At Frankfort, the weather conditions were not available. Now for the official National Weather Service forecast for north-central Kentucky and south-central Indiana, including the Louisville metro area. Tonight, mostly cloudy with a 20% chance of thunderstorms early in the evening, then mostly cloudy overnight. Lows in the lower 60s. Northwest winds up to 10 miles an hour. Juneteenth, sunny. Highs in the lower 80s. Northwest winds up to 10 miles an hour. Friday night, partly cloudy. Lows in the lower 60s. Northwest winds up to 10 miles an hour until midnight, becoming light. Saturday, mostly sunny. Highs in the mid 80s. Southwest winds up to 10 miles an hour. Saturday night, mostly clear. Lows in the mid-60s. West winds up to 5 miles an hour, shifting to the southeast after midnight. And now the extended forecast for the radio listening area. Sunday and Sunday night, partly cloudy. Showers and chance of thunderstorms. Highs in the mid-80s. Lows around 70. Chance of precipitation 90%. Monday and Monday night, showers likely and chance of thunderstorms. Highs in the lower 80s. Lows in the lower 60s. Chance of precipitation 70%. Tuesday and Tuesday night, partly cloudy. Highs in the lower 80s. Lows in the lower 60s. Wednesday and Wednesday night, mostly clear. Highs in the lower 80s. Lows in the lower 60s. Thursday and Thursday night, partly cloudy. A 20% chance of thunderstorms. Highs in the lower 80s. Lows in the

mid-60s. The current time is 2:28 a.m. Eastern Daylight Time. 2 a.m. Eastern Daylight Time weather conditions across north-central Kentucky and south-central Indiana. At Louisville International, it was partly cloudy. The temperature was 65 degrees, the dew point 59, and the relative humidity 81%. The wind was calm. The pressure was 29.88 inches and steady. At Bowman Field, it was partly cloudy. The temperature was 62 degrees, the dew point 60, and the relative humidity 93%. The wind was calm. The pressure was 29.88 inches and steady. At Jasper, it was clear. Visibility 10 miles. The wind was west, at 3 miles an hour. And the pressure was 29.91 inches and rising. Once again, at Louisville International, it was 65 degrees under partly cloudy skies. Elsewhere around the region, at Jackson, fog was reported, with a temperature of 64. It was clear, with a temperature of 67 at Paducah, 65 at Evansville, 61 at Bloomington, and 62 at Indianapolis. At Bowling Green, it was partly cloudy, with a temperature of 67. It was mostly cloudy, with a temperature of 63 at Lexington, 64 at Covington, and 70 at Nashville. At Frankfort, the weather conditions were not available. Now for the official National Weather Service forecast for north-central Kentucky and south-central Indiana, including the Louisville metro area. Tonight, mostly cloudy with a 20% chance of thunderstorms early in the evening, then mostly cloudy overnight. Lows in the lower 60s. Northwest winds up to 10 miles an hour. Juneteenth, sunny. Highs in the lower 80s. Northwest winds up to 10 miles an hour. Friday night, partly cloudy. Lows in the lower 60s. Northwest winds up to 10 miles an hour until midnight, becoming light. Saturday, mostly sunny. Highs in the mid-80s. Southwest winds up to 10 miles an hour. Saturday night, mostly clear. Lows in the mid-60s. West winds up to 5 miles an hour, shifting to the southeast after midnight. And now the extended forecast for the radio listening area. Sunday and Sunday night, partly cloudy. Showers and chance of thunderstorms. Highs in the mid-80s. Lows around 70. Chance of precipitation 90%. Monday and Monday night, showers likely and chance of thunderstorms. Highs in the lower 80s. Lows in the lower 60s. Chance of precipitation 70%. Tuesday and Tuesday night, partly cloudy. Highs in the lower 80s. Lows in the lower 60s. Wednesday and Wednesday night, mostly clear. Highs in the lower 80s. Lows in the lower 60s. Thursday and Thursday night, partly cloudy. A 20% chance of thunderstorms. Highs in the lower 80s. Lows in the mid-60s. 2 a.m. Eastern Daylight Time weather conditions across north-central Kentucky and south-central Indiana. At Louisville International, it was partly cloudy. The temperature was 65 degrees, the dew point 59, and the relative humidity 81%. The wind was calm. The pressure was 29.88 inches and steady. At Bowman Field, it was partly cloudy. The temperature was 62 degrees, the dew point 60, and the relative humidity 93%. The wind was calm. The pressure was 29.88 inches and steady. At Jasper, it was clear. Visibility 10 miles. The wind was west, at 3 miles an hour. And the pressure was 29.91 inches and rising. Once again, at Louisville International, it was 65 degrees under partly cloudy skies. Elsewhere around the region, at Jackson, fog was reported, with a temperature of 64. It was clear, with a temperature of 67 at Paducah, 65 at Evansville, 61 at Bloomington, and 62 at Indianapolis. At Bowling Green, it was partly cloudy, with a temperature of 67. It was mostly cloudy, with a temperature of 63 at Lexington, 64 at Covington, and 70 at Nashville. At Frankfort,
The weather conditions were not available. The current time is 2:33 a.m. Eastern Daylight Time. Now for the official National Weather Service forecast for North Central Kentucky and South Central Indiana, including the Louisville metro area. Tonight, mostly cloudy with a 20% chance of thunderstorms early in the evening, then mostly cloudy overnight. Lows in the lower 60s. Northwest winds up to 10 miles an hour. Juneteenth, sunny. Highs in the lower 80s. Northwest winds up to 10 miles an hour. Friday night, partly cloudy. Lows in the lower 60s. Northwest winds up to 10 miles an hour until midnight, becoming light. Saturday, mostly sunny. Highs in the mid-80s. Southwest winds up to 10 miles an hour. Saturday night, mostly clear. Lows in the mid-60s. West winds up to 5 miles an hour, shifting to the southeast after midnight. And now the extended forecast for the radio listening area. Sunday and Sunday night, partly cloudy. Showers and chance of thunderstorms. Highs in the mid-80s. Lows around 70. Chance of precipitation 90%. Monday and Monday night, showers likely and chance of thunderstorms. Highs in the lower 80s. Lows in the lower 60s. Chance of precipitation 70%. Tuesday and Tuesday night, partly cloudy. Highs in the lower 80s. Lows in the lower 60s. Wednesday and Wednesday night, mostly clear. Highs in the lower 80s. Lows in the lower 60s. Thursday and Thursday night, partly cloudy. A 20% chance of thunderstorms. Highs in the lower 80s. Lows in the mid-60s. 2 a.m. Eastern Daylight Time weather conditions across north-central Kentucky and south-central Indiana. At Louisville International, it was partly cloudy. The temperature was 65 degrees, the dew point 59, and the relative humidity 81%. The wind was calm. The pressure was 29.88 inches and steady. At Bowman Field, it was partly cloudy. The temperature was 62 degrees, the dew point 60, and the relative humidity 93%. The wind was calm. The pressure was 29.88 inches and steady. At Jasper, it was clear. Visibility 10 miles. The wind was west, at 3 miles an hour. And the pressure was 29.91 inches and rising. Once again, at Louisville International, it was 65 degrees under partly cloudy skies. Elsewhere around the region, at Jackson, fog was reported with a temperature of 64. It was clear with a temperature of 67 at Paducah, 65 at Evansville, 61 at Bloomington, and 62 at Indianapolis. At Bowling Green, it was partly cloudy, with a temperature of 67. It was mostly cloudy, with a temperature of 63 at Lexington, 64 at Covington, and 70 at Nashville. At Frankfort, the weather conditions were not available. Now for the official National Weather Service forecast for North Central Kentucky and South Central Indiana, including the Louisville metro area. Tonight, mostly cloudy with a 20% chance of thunderstorms early in the evening, then mostly cloudy overnight. Lows in the lower 60s. Northwest winds up to 10 miles an hour. Juneteenth, sunny. Highs in the lower 80s. Northwest winds up to 10 miles an hour. Friday night, partly cloudy. Lows in the lower 60s. Northwest winds up to 10 miles an hour until midnight, becoming light. Saturday, mostly sunny. Highs in the mid-80s. Southwest winds up to 10 miles an hour. Saturday night, mostly clear. Lows in the mid-60s. West winds up to 5 miles an hour, shifting to the southeast after midnight. And now the extended forecast for the radio listening area. Sunday and Sunday night, partly cloudy. Showers and chance of thunderstorms. Highs in the mid-80s. Lows around 70. Chance of precipitation 90%. Monday and Monday night, showers likely and chance of thunderstorms. Highs in the lower 80s. Lows in the lower 60s. Chance of precipitation 70%.
Tuesday and Tuesday night, partly cloudy. Highs in the lower 80s. Lows in the lower 60s. Wednesday and Wednesday night, mostly clear. Highs in the lower 80s. Lows in the lower 60s. Thursday and Thursday night, partly cloudy. A 20% chance of thunderstorms. Highs in the lower 80s. Lows in the mid-60s. The current time is 2:38 a.m. Eastern Daylight Time. 2 a.m. Eastern Daylight Time weather conditions across north-central Kentucky and south-central Indiana. At Louisville International, it was partly cloudy. The temperature was 65 degrees, the dew point 59, and the relative humidity 81%. The wind was calm. The pressure was 29.88 inches and steady. At Bowman Field, it was partly cloudy. The temperature was 62 degrees, the dew point 60, and the relative humidity 93%. The wind was calm. The pressure was 29.88 inches and steady. At Jasper, it was clear. Visibility 10 miles. The wind was west, at 3 miles an hour. And the pressure was 29.91 inches and rising. Once again, at Louisville International, it was 65 degrees under partly cloudy skies. Elsewhere around the region, at Jackson, fog was reported, with a temperature of 64. It was clear, with a temperature of 67 at Paducah, 65 at Evansville, 61 at Bloomington, and 62 at Indianapolis. At Bowling Green, it was partly cloudy, with a temperature of 67. It was mostly cloudy, with a temperature of 63 at Lexington, 64 at Covington, and 70 at Nashville. At Frankfort, the weather conditions were not available. Now for the official National Weather Service forecast for north-central Kentucky and south-central Indiana, including the Louisville metro area. Tonight, mostly cloudy with a 20% chance of thunderstorms early in the evening, then mostly cloudy overnight. Lows in the lower 60s. Northwest winds up to 10 miles an hour. Juneteenth, sunny. Highs in the lower 80s. Northwest winds up to 10 miles an hour. Friday night, partly cloudy. Lows in the lower 60s. Northwest winds up to 10 miles an hour until midnight, becoming light. Saturday, mostly sunny. Highs in the mid-80s. Southwest winds up to 10 miles an hour. Saturday night, mostly clear. Lows in the mid-60s. West winds up to 5 miles an hour, shifting to the southeast after midnight. And now the extended forecast for the radio listening area. Sunday and Sunday night, partly cloudy. Showers and chance of thunderstorms. Highs in the mid-80s. Lows around 70. Chance of precipitation 90%. Monday and Monday night, showers likely and chance of thunderstorms. Highs in the lower 80s. Lows in the lower 60s. Chance of precipitation 70%. Tuesday and Tuesday night, partly cloudy. Highs in the lower 80s. Lows in the lower 60s. Wednesday and Wednesday night, mostly clear. Highs in the lower 80s. Lows in the lower 60s. Thursday and Thursday night, partly cloudy. A 20% chance of thunderstorms. Highs in the lower 80s. Lows in the mid-60s. 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The current time is 2:42 a.m. Eastern Daylight Time. 2 a.m. Eastern Daylight Time weather conditions across north-central Kentucky and south-central Indiana. At Louisville International, it was partly cloudy. The temperature was 65 degrees, the dew point 59, and the relative humidity 81%. The wind was calm. The pressure was 29.88 inches and steady. At Bowman Field, it was partly cloudy. The temperature was 62 degrees, the dew point 60, and the relative humidity 93%. The wind was calm.
The pressure was 29.88 inches and steady. At Jasper, it was clear. Visibility 10 miles. The wind was west, at 3 miles an hour. And the pressure was 29.91 inches and rising. Once again, at Louisville International, it was 65 degrees under partly cloudy skies. Elsewhere around the region, at Jackson, fog was reported, with a temperature of 64. It was clear, with a temperature of 67 at Paducah, 65 at Evansville, 61 at Bloomington, and 62 at Indianapolis. At Bowling Green, it was partly cloudy, with a temperature of 67. It was mostly cloudy, with a temperature of 63 at Lexington, 64 at Covington, and 70 at Nashville. At Frankfort, the weather conditions were not available. Now for the official National Weather Service forecast for North Central Kentucky and South Central Indiana, including the Louisville metro area. Tonight, mostly cloudy with a 20% chance of thunderstorms early in the evening, then mostly cloudy overnight. Lows in the lower 60s. Northwest winds up to 10 miles an hour. Juneteenth, sunny. Highs in the lower 80s. Northwest winds up to 10 miles an hour. Friday night, partly cloudy. Lows in the lower 60s. Northwest winds up to 10 miles an hour until midnight, becoming light. Saturday, mostly sunny. Highs in the mid-80s. Southwest winds up to 10 miles an hour. Saturday night, mostly clear. Lows in the mid-60s. West winds up to 5 miles an hour, shifting to the southeast after midnight. And now the extended forecast for the radio listening area. Sunday and Sunday night, partly cloudy. Showers and chance of thunderstorms. Highs in the mid-80s. Lows around 70. Chance of precipitation 90%. Monday and Monday night, showers likely and chance of thunderstorms. Highs in the lower 80s. Lows in the lower 60s. Chance of precipitation 70%. Tuesday and Tuesday night, partly cloudy. Highs in the lower 80s. Lows in the lower 60s. Wednesday and Wednesday night, mostly clear. Highs in the lower 80s. Lows in the lower 60s. Thursday and Thursday night, partly cloudy. A 20% chance of thunderstorms. Highs in the lower 80s. Lows in the mid-60s. 2 a.m. Eastern Daylight Time weather conditions across North Central Kentucky and South Central Indiana. At Louisville International, it was partly cloudy. The temperature was 65 degrees, the dew point 59, and the relative humidity 81%. The wind was calm. The pressure was 29.88 inches and steady. At Bowman Field, it was partly cloudy. The temperature was 62 degrees, the dew point 60, and the relative humidity 93%. The wind was calm. The pressure was 29.88 inches and steady. At Jasper, it was clear. Visibility 10 miles. The wind was west, at 3 miles an hour. And the pressure was 29.91 inches and rising. Once again, at Louisville International, it was 65 degrees under partly cloudy skies. Elsewhere around the region, at Jackson, fog was reported, with a temperature of 64. It was clear, with a temperature of 67 at Paducah, 65 at Evansville, 61 at Bloomington, and 62 at Indianapolis. At Bowling Green, it was partly cloudy, with a temperature of 67. It was mostly cloudy, with a temperature of 63 at Lexington, 64 at Covington, and 70 at Nashville. At Frankfort, the weather conditions were not available. The current time is 2:47 a.m. Eastern Daylight Time. Now for the official National Weather Service forecast for North Central Kentucky and South Central Indiana, including the Louisville metro area. Tonight, mostly cloudy with a 20% chance of thunderstorms early in the evening, then mostly cloudy overnight. Lows in the lower 60s. Northwest winds up to 10 miles an hour. Juneteenth, sunny. Highs in the lower 80s. Northwest winds up to 10 miles an hour. Friday night, partly cloudy. Lows in the lower 60s.
Northwest winds up to 10 miles an hour until midnight, becoming light. Saturday, mostly sunny. Highs in the mid-80s. Southwest winds up to 10 miles an hour. Saturday night, mostly clear. Lows in the mid-60s. West winds up to 5 miles an hour, shifting to the southeast after midnight. And now the extended forecast for the radio listening area. Sunday and Sunday night, partly cloudy. Showers and chance of thunderstorms. Highs in the mid-80s. Lows around 70. Chance of precipitation 90%. Monday and Monday night, showers likely and chance of thunderstorms. Highs in the lower 80s. Lows in the lower 60s. Chance of precipitation 70%. Tuesday and Tuesday night, partly cloudy. Highs in the lower 80s. Lows in the lower 60s. Wednesday and Wednesday night, mostly clear. Highs in the lower 80s. Lows in the lower 60s. Thursday and Thursday night, partly cloudy. A 20% chance of thunderstorms. Highs in the lower 80s. Lows in the mid-60s. 2 a.m. Eastern Daylight Time weather conditions across north-central Kentucky and south-central Indiana. At Louisville International, it was partly cloudy. The temperature was 65 degrees, the dew point 59, and the relative humidity 81%. The wind was calm. The pressure was 29.88 inches and steady. At Bowman Field, it was partly cloudy. The temperature was 62 degrees, the dew point 60, and the relative humidity 93%. The wind was calm. The pressure was 29.88 inches and steady. At Jasper, it was clear. Visibility 10 miles. The wind was west, at 3 miles an hour. And the pressure was 29.91 inches, and rising. Once again, at Louisville International, it was 65 degrees under partly cloudy skies. Elsewhere around the region, at Jackson, fog was reported, with a temperature of 64. It was clear, with a temperature of 67 at Paducah, 65 at Evansville, 61 at Bloomington, and 62 at Indianapolis. At Bowling Green, it was partly cloudy, with a temperature of 67. It was mostly cloudy, with a temperature of 63 at Lexington, 64 at Covington, and 70 at Nashville. At Frankfort, the weather conditions were not available. Now for the official National Weather Service forecast for north-central Kentucky and south-central Indiana, including the Louisville metro area. Tonight, mostly cloudy with a 20% chance of thunderstorms early in the evening, then mostly cloudy overnight. Lows in the lower 60s. Northwest winds up to 10 miles an hour. Juneteenth, sunny. Highs in the lower 80s. Northwest winds up to 10 miles an hour. Friday night, partly cloudy. Lows in the lower 60s. Northwest winds up to 10 miles an hour until midnight, becoming light. Saturday, mostly sunny. Highs in the mid-80s. Southwest winds up to 10 miles an hour. Saturday night, mostly clear. Lows in the mid-60s. West winds up to 5 miles an hour, shifting to the southeast after midnight. And now the extended forecast for the radio listening area. Sunday and Sunday night, partly cloudy. Showers and chance of thunderstorms. Highs in the mid-80s. Lows around 70. Chance of precipitation 90%. Monday and Monday night, showers likely and chance of thunderstorms. Highs in the lower 80s. Lows in the lower 60s. Chance of precipitation 70%. Tuesday and Tuesday night, partly cloudy. Highs in the lower 80s. Lows in the lower 60s. Wednesday and Wednesday night, mostly clear. Highs in the lower 80s. Lows in the lower 60s. Thursday and Thursday night, partly cloudy. A 20% chance of thunderstorms. Highs in the lower 80s. Lows in the mid-60s. The current time is 2:52 a.m. Eastern Daylight Time. 2 a.m. Eastern Daylight Time weather conditions across north-central Kentucky and south-central Indiana. At Louisville International, it was partly cloudy.
The temperature was 65 degrees, the dew point 59, and the relative humidity 81%. The wind was calm. The pressure was 29.88 inches and steady. At Bowman Field, it was partly cloudy. The temperature was 62 degrees, the dew point 60, and the relative humidity 93%. The wind was calm. The pressure was 29.88 inches and steady. At Jasper, it was clear. Visibility 10 miles. The wind was west, at 3 miles an hour. And the pressure was 29.91 inches and rising. Once again, at Louisville International, it was 65 degrees under partly cloudy skies. Elsewhere around the region, at Jackson, fog was reported, with a temperature of 64. It was clear, with a temperature of 67 at Paducah, 65 at Evansville, 61 at Bloomington, and 62 at Indianapolis. At Bowling Green, it was partly cloudy, with a temperature of 67. It was mostly cloudy, with a temperature of 63 at Lexington, 64 at Covington, and 70 at Nashville. At Frankfort, the weather conditions were not available. Now for the official National Weather Service forecast for North Central Kentucky and South Central Indiana, including the Louisville metro area. Tonight, mostly cloudy with a 20% chance of thunderstorms early in the evening, then mostly cloudy overnight. Lows in the lower 60s. Northwest winds up to 10 miles an hour. Juneteenth, sunny. Highs in the lower 80s. Northwest winds up to 10 miles an hour. Friday night, partly cloudy. Lows in the lower 60s. Northwest winds up to 10 miles an hour until midnight, becoming light. Saturday, mostly sunny. Highs in the mid-80s. Southwest winds up to 10 miles an hour. Saturday night, mostly clear. Lows in the mid-60s. West winds up to 5 miles an hour, shifting to the southeast after midnight. And now the extended forecast for the radio listening area. Sunday and Sunday night, partly cloudy. Showers and chance of thunderstorms. Highs in the mid-80s. Lows around 70. Chance of precipitation 90%. Monday and Monday night, showers likely and chance of thunderstorms. Highs in the lower 80s. Lows in the lower 60s. Chance of precipitation 70%. Tuesday and Tuesday night, partly cloudy. Highs in the lower 80s. Lows in the lower 60s. Wednesday and Wednesday night, mostly clear. Highs in the lower 80s. Lows in the lower 60s. Thursday and Thursday night, partly cloudy. A 20% chance of thunderstorms. Highs in the lower 80s. Lows in the mid-60s. 2 a.m. Eastern Daylight Time weather conditions across North Central Kentucky and South Central Indiana. At Louisville International, it was partly cloudy. The temperature was 65 degrees, the dew point 59, and the relative humidity 81%. The wind was calm. The pressure was 29.88 inches and steady. At Bowman Field, it was partly cloudy. The temperature was 62 degrees, the dew point 60, and the relative humidity 93%. The wind was calm. The pressure was 29.88 inches and steady. At Jasper, it was clear. Visibility 10 miles. The wind was west, at 3 miles an hour. And the pressure was 29.91 inches and rising. Once again, at Louisville International, it was 65 degrees under partly cloudy skies. Elsewhere around the region, at Jackson, fog was reported, with a temperature of 64. It was clear, with a temperature of 67 at Paducah, 65 at Evansville, 61 at Bloomington, and 62 at Indianapolis. At Bowling Green, it was partly cloudy, with a temperature of 67. It was mostly cloudy, with a temperature of 63 at Lexington, 64 at Covington, and 70 at Nashville. At Frankfort, the weather conditions were not available. The current time is 2:57 a.m. Eastern Daylight Time. Now for the official National Weather Service forecast for North Central Kentucky and South Central Indiana, including the Louisville metro area. Tonight,
mostly cloudy with a 20% chance of thunderstorms early in the evening, then mostly cloudy overnight. Lows in the lower 60s. Northwest winds up to 10 miles an hour. Juneteenth, sunny. Highs in the lower 80s. Northwest winds up to 10 miles an hour. Friday night, partly cloudy. Lows in the lower 60s. Northwest winds up to 10 miles an hour until midnight, becoming light. Saturday, mostly sunny. Highs in the mid 80s. Southwest winds up to 10 miles an hour. Saturday night, mostly clear. Lows in the mid 60s. West winds up to 5 miles an hour, shifting to the southeast after midnight. And now the extended forecast for the radio listening area. Sunday and Sunday night, partly cloudy. Showers and chance of thunderstorms. Highs in the mid-80s. Lows around 70. Chance of precipitation 90%. Monday and Monday night, showers likely and chance of thunderstorms. Highs in the lower 80s. Lows in the lower 60s. Chance of precipitation 70%. Tuesday and Tuesday night, partly cloudy. Highs in the lower 80s. Lows in the lower 60s. Wednesday and Wednesday night, mostly clear. Highs in the lower 80s. Lows in the lower 60s. Thursday and Thursday night, partly cloudy. A 20% chance of thunderstorms. Highs in the lower 80s. Lows in the mid-60s. 2 a.m. Eastern Daylight Time weather conditions across north-central Kentucky and south-central Indiana. At Louisville International, it was partly cloudy. The temperature was 65 degrees, the dew point 59, and the relative humidity 81%. The wind was calm. The pressure was 29.88 inches and steady. At Bowman Field, it was partly cloudy. The temperature was 62 degrees, the dew point 60, and the relative humidity 93%. The wind was calm. The pressure was 29.88 inches and steady. At Jasper, it was clear. Visibility 10 miles. The wind was west, at 3 miles an hour. And the pressure was 29.91 inches, and rising. Once again, at Louisville International, it was 65 degrees under partly cloudy skies. Elsewhere around the region, at Jackson, fog was reported, with a temperature of 64. It was clear, with a temperature of 67 at Paducah, 65 at Evansville, 61 at Bloomington, and 62 at Indianapolis. At Bowling Green, it was partly cloudy, with a temperature of 67. It was mostly cloudy, with a temperature of 63 at Lexington, 64 at Covington, and 70 at Nashville. At Frankfort, the weather conditions were not available. Now for the official National Weather Service forecast for north-central Kentucky and south-central Indiana, including the Louisville metro area. Tonight, mostly cloudy with a 20% chance of thunderstorms early in the evening, then mostly cloudy overnight. Lows in the lower 60s. Northwest winds up to 10 miles an hour. Juneteenth, sunny. Highs in the lower 80s. Northwest winds up to 10 miles an hour. Friday night, partly cloudy. Lows in the lower 60s. Northwest winds up to 10 miles an hour until midnight, becoming light. Saturday, mostly sunny. Highs in the mid-80s. Southwest winds up to 10 miles an hour. Saturday night, mostly clear. Lows in the mid-60s. West winds up to 5 miles an hour, shifting to the southeast after midnight. And now the extended forecast for the radio listening area. Sunday and Sunday night, partly cloudy. Showers and chance of thunderstorms. Highs in the mid-80s. Lows around 70. Chance of precipitation 90%. Monday and Monday night, showers likely and chance of thunderstorms. Highs in the lower 80s. Lows in the lower 60s. Chance of precipitation 70%. Tuesday and Tuesday night, partly cloudy. Highs in the lower 80s. Lows in the lower 60s. Wednesday and Wednesday night, mostly clear. Highs in the lower 80s. Lows in the lower 60s. Thursday and Thursday night,
partly cloudy. A 20% chance of thunderstorms. Highs in the lower 80s. Lows in the mid-60s. The current time is 3:03 a.m. Eastern Daylight Time. 3 a.m. Eastern Daylight Time weather conditions across north-central Kentucky and south-central Indiana. At Louisville International, it was partly cloudy. The temperature was 65 degrees, the dew point 59, and the relative humidity 81%. The wind was west at 3 miles an hour. The pressure was 29.89 inches and rising. At Bowman Field, it was partly cloudy. The temperature was 61 degrees, the dew point 60, and the relative humidity 97%. The wind was calm. The pressure was 29.89 inches and rising. At Jasper, it was clear. Visibility 10 miles. The wind was northwest, at 3 miles an hour. Once again, at Louisville International, it was 65 degrees under partly cloudy skies. Elsewhere around the region, at Jackson, fog was reported, with a temperature of 63. It was clear, with a temperature of 65 at Paducah, 65 at Evansville, 59 at Bloomington, and 62 at Indianapolis. It was partly cloudy, with a temperature of 62 at Covington, and 68 at Nashville. It was mostly cloudy, with a temperature of 63 at Lexington, and 67 at Bowling Green. At Frankfort, the weather conditions were not available. Now for the official National Weather Service forecast for north-central Kentucky and south-central Indiana, including the Louisville metro area. Tonight, mostly cloudy with a 20% chance of thunderstorms early in the evening, then mostly cloudy overnight. Lows in the lower 60s. Northwest winds up to 10 miles an hour. Juneteenth, sunny. Highs in the lower 80s. Northwest winds up to 10 miles an hour. Friday night, partly cloudy. Lows in the lower 60s. Northwest winds up to 10 miles an hour until midnight, becoming light. Saturday, mostly sunny. Highs in the mid-80s. Southwest winds up to 10 miles an hour. Saturday night, mostly clear. Lows in the mid-60s. West winds up to 5 miles an hour, shifting to the southeast after midnight. And now the extended forecast for the radio listening area. Sunday and Sunday night, partly cloudy. Showers and chance of thunderstorms. Highs in the mid-80s. Lows around 70. Chance of precipitation 90%. Monday and Monday night, showers likely and chance of thunderstorms. Highs in the lower 80s. Lows in the lower 60s. Chance of precipitation 70%. Tuesday and Tuesday night, partly cloudy. Highs in the lower 80s. Lows in the lower 60s. Wednesday and Wednesday night, mostly clear. Highs in the lower 80s. Lows in the lower 60s. Thursday and Thursday night, partly cloudy. A 20% chance of thunderstorms. Highs in the lower 80s. Lows in the mid-60s. 3 a.m. Eastern Daylight Time weather conditions across north-central Kentucky and south-central Indiana. At Louisville International, it was partly cloudy. The temperature was 65 degrees, the dew point 59, and the relative humidity 81%. The wind was west at 3 miles an hour. The pressure was 29.89 inches and rising. At Bowman Field, it was partly cloudy. The temperature was 61 degrees, the dew point 60, and the relative humidity 97%. The wind was calm. The pressure was 29.89 inches and rising. At Jasper, it was clear. Visibility 10 miles. The wind was northwest, at 3 miles an hour. Once again, at Louisville International, it was 65 degrees under partly cloudy skies. Elsewhere around the region, at Jackson, fog was reported, with a temperature of 63. It was clear, with a temperature of 65 at Paducah, 65 at Evansville, 59 at Bloomington, and 62 at Indianapolis. It was partly cloudy, with a temperature of 62 at Covington, and 68 at Nashville. It was mostly cloudy, with a temperature of 63 at Lexington,
and 67 at Bowling Green. At Frankfurt, the weather conditions were not available. The current time is 3:08 a.m. Eastern Daylight Time. Now for the official National Weather Service forecast for North Central Kentucky and South Central Indiana, including the Louisville metro area. Tonight, mostly cloudy with a 20% chance of thunderstorms early in the evening, then mostly cloudy overnight. Lows in the lower 60s. Northwest winds up to 10 miles an hour. Juneteenth, sunny. Highs in the lower 80s. Northwest winds up to 10 miles an hour. Friday night, partly cloudy. Lows in the lower 60s. Northwest winds up to 10 miles an hour until midnight, becoming light. Saturday, mostly sunny. Highs in the mid-80s. Southwest winds up to 10 miles an hour. Saturday night, mostly clear. Lows in the mid-60s. West winds up to 5 miles an hour, shifting to the southeast after midnight. And now the extended forecast for the radio listening area. Sunday and Sunday night, partly cloudy. Showers and chance of thunderstorms. Highs in the mid-80s. Lows around 70. Chance of precipitation 90%. Monday and Monday night, showers likely and chance of thunderstorms. Highs in the lower 80s. Lows in the lower 60s. Chance of precipitation 70%. Tuesday and Tuesday night, partly cloudy. Highs in the lower 80s. Lows in the lower 60s. Wednesday and Wednesday night, mostly clear. Highs in the lower 80s. Lows in the lower 60s. Thursday and Thursday night, partly cloudy. A 20% chance of thunderstorms. Highs in the lower 80s. Lows in the mid-60s. 3 a.m. Eastern Daylight Time weather conditions across North Central Kentucky and South Central Indiana. At Louisville International, it was partly cloudy. The temperature was 65 degrees, the dew point 59, and the relative humidity 81%. The wind was west at 3 miles an hour. The pressure was 29.89 inches and rising. At Bowman Field, it was partly cloudy. The temperature was 61 degrees, the dew point 60, and the relative humidity 97%. The wind was calm. The pressure was 29.89 inches and rising. At Jasper, it was clear. Visibility 10 miles. The wind was northwest, at 3 miles an hour. Once again, at Louisville International, it was 65 degrees under partly cloudy skies. Elsewhere around the region, at Jackson, fog was reported, with a temperature of 63. It was clear, with a temperature of 65 at Paducah, 65 at Evansville, 59 at Bloomington, and 62 at Indianapolis. It was partly cloudy, with a temperature of 62 at Covington, and 68 at Nashville. It was mostly cloudy, with a temperature of 63 at Lexington, and 67 at Bowling Green. At Frankfurt, the weather conditions were not available. 3 a.m. Eastern Daylight Time weather conditions across North Central Kentucky and South Central Indiana. At Louisville International, it was partly cloudy. The temperature was 65 degrees, the dew point 59, and the relative humidity 81%. The wind was west at 3 miles an hour. The pressure was 29.89 inches and rising. At Bowman Field, it was clear. The temperature was 61 degrees, the dew point 60, and the relative humidity 97%. The wind was calm. The pressure was 29.89 inches and rising. At Jasper, it was clear. Visibility 10 miles. The wind was northwest, at 3 miles an hour. Once again, at Louisville International, it was 65 degrees under partly cloudy skies. Elsewhere around the region, at Jackson, fog was reported, with a temperature of 63. It was clear, with a temperature of 65 at Evansville, 59 at Bloomington, and 62 at Indianapolis. It was partly cloudy, with a temperature of 62 at Covington, 68 at Nashville, and 65 at Paducah. It was mostly cloudy, with a temperature of 63 at Lexington, and 67 at Bowling Green. At Frankfurt,
The weather conditions were not available. Now for the official National Weather Service forecast for North Central Kentucky and South Central Indiana, including the Louisville metro area. Tonight, mostly cloudy with a 20% chance of thunderstorms early in the evening, then mostly cloudy overnight. Lows in the lower 60s. Northwest winds up to 10 miles an hour. Juneteenth, sunny. Highs in the lower 80s. Northwest winds up to 10 miles an hour. Friday night, partly cloudy. Lows in the lower 60s. Northwest winds up to 10 miles an hour until midnight, becoming light. Saturday, mostly sunny. Highs in the mid-80s. Southwest winds up to 10 miles an hour. Saturday night, mostly clear. Lows in the mid-60s. West winds up to 5 miles an hour, shifting to the southeast after midnight. And now the extended forecast for the radio listening area. Sunday and Sunday night, partly cloudy. Showers and chance of thunderstorms. Highs in the mid-80s. Lows around 70. Chance of precipitation 90%. Monday and Monday night, showers likely and chance of thunderstorms. Highs in the lower 80s. Lows in the lower 60s. Chance of precipitation 70%. Tuesday and Tuesday night, partly cloudy. Highs in the lower 80s. Lows in the lower 60s. Wednesday and Wednesday night, mostly clear. Highs in the lower 80s. Lows in the lower 60s. Thursday and Thursday night, partly cloudy. A 20% chance of thunderstorms. Highs in the lower 80s. Lows in the mid-60s. 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The current time is 3:15 a.m. Eastern Daylight Time. 3 a.m. Eastern Daylight Time weather conditions across north central Kentucky and south central Indiana. At Louisville International, it was partly cloudy. The temperature was 65 degrees, the dew point 59, and the relative humidity 81%. The wind was west at 3 miles an hour. The pressure was 29.89 inches and rising. At Bowman Field, it was clear. The temperature was 61 degrees, the dew point 60, and the relative humidity 97%. The wind was calm. The pressure was 29.89 inches and rising. At Jasper, it was clear. Visibility 10 miles. The wind was northwest, at 3 miles an hour. Once again, at Louisville International, it was 65 degrees under partly cloudy skies. Elsewhere around the region, at Jackson, fog was reported, with a temperature of 63. It was clear, with a temperature of 65 at Evansville, 59 at Bloomington, and 62 at Indianapolis. It was partly cloudy, with a temperature of 62 at Covington, 68 at Nashville, and 65 at Paducah. It was mostly cloudy, with a temperature of 63 at Lexington, and 67 at Bowling Green. At Frankfort, the weather conditions were not available. Now for the official National Weather Service forecast for North Central Kentucky and South Central Indiana, including the Louisville metro area. Tonight, mostly cloudy with a 20% chance of thunderstorms early in the evening, then mostly cloudy overnight. Lows in the lower 60s. Northwest winds up to 10 miles an hour. Juneteenth, sunny. Highs in the lower 80s. Northwest winds up to 10 miles an hour. Friday night, partly cloudy. Lows in the lower 60s. Northwest winds up to 10 miles an hour until midnight, becoming light. Saturday, mostly sunny. Highs in the mid-80s. Southwest winds up to 10 miles an hour. Saturday night, mostly clear. Lows in the mid-60s. West winds up to 5 miles an hour, shifting to the southeast after midnight. And now the extended forecast for the radio listening area. Sunday and Sunday night, partly cloudy. Showers and chance of thunderstorms.
Highs in the mid-80s. Lows around 70. Chance of precipitation 90%. Monday and Monday night, showers likely and chance of thunderstorms. Highs in the lower 80s. Lows in the lower 60s. Chance of precipitation 70%. Tuesday and Tuesday night, partly cloudy. Highs in the lower 80s. Lows in the lower 60s. Wednesday and Wednesday night, mostly clear. Highs in the lower 80s. Lows in the lower 60s. Thursday and Thursday night, partly cloudy. A 20% chance of thunderstorms. Highs in the lower 80s. Lows in the mid-60s. The current time is 3:18 a.m. Eastern Daylight Time. 3 a.m. Eastern Daylight Time weather conditions across north-central Kentucky and south-central Indiana. At Louisville International, it was partly cloudy. The temperature was 65 degrees, the dew point 59, and the relative humidity 81%. The wind was west at 3 miles an hour. The pressure was 29.89 inches and rising. At Bowman Field, it was clear. The temperature was 61 degrees, the dew point 60, and the relative humidity 97%. The wind was calm. The pressure was 29.89 inches and rising. At Jasper, it was clear. Visibility 10 miles. The wind was northwest, at 3 miles an hour. Once again, at Louisville International, it was 65 degrees under partly cloudy skies. Elsewhere around the region, at Jackson, fog was reported, with a temperature of 63. It was clear, with a temperature of 65 at Evansville, 59 at Bloomington, and 62 at Indianapolis. It was partly cloudy, with a temperature of 62 at Covington, 68 at Nashville, and 65 at Paducah. It was mostly cloudy, with a temperature of 63 at Lexington, and 67 at Bowling Green. At Frankfort, the weather conditions were not available. Now for the official National Weather Service forecast for north-central Kentucky and south-central Indiana, including the Louisville metro area. Tonight, mostly cloudy with a 20% chance of thunderstorms early in the evening, then mostly cloudy overnight. Lows in the lower 60s. Northwest winds up to 10 miles an hour. Juneteenth, sunny. Highs in the lower 80s. Northwest winds up to 10 miles an hour. Friday night, partly cloudy. Lows in the lower 60s. Northwest winds up to 10 miles an hour until midnight, becoming light. Saturday, mostly sunny. Highs in the mid-80s. Southwest winds up to 10 miles an hour. Saturday night, mostly clear. Lows in the mid-60s. West winds up to 5 miles an hour, shifting to the southeast after midnight. And now the extended forecast for the radio listening area. Sunday and Sunday night, partly cloudy. Showers and chance of thunderstorms. Highs in the mid-80s. Lows around 70. Chance of precipitation 90%. Monday and Monday night, showers likely and chance of thunderstorms. Highs in the lower 80s. Lows in the lower 60s. Chance of precipitation 70%. Tuesday and Tuesday night, partly cloudy. Highs in the lower 80s. Lows in the lower 60s. Wednesday and Wednesday night, mostly clear. Highs in the lower 80s. Lows in the lower 60s. Thursday and Thursday night, partly cloudy. A 20% chance of thunderstorms. Highs in the lower 80s. Lows in the mid-60s. The current time is 3:22 a.m. Eastern Daylight Time. 3 a.m. Eastern Daylight Time weather conditions across north-central Kentucky and south-central Indiana. At Louisville International, it was partly cloudy. The temperature was 65 degrees, the dew point 59, and the relative humidity 81%. The wind was west at 3 miles an hour. The pressure was 29.89 inches and rising. At Bowman Field, it was clear. The temperature was 61 degrees, the dew point 60, and the relative humidity 97%. The wind was calm. The pressure was 29.89 inches and rising. At Jasper,
It was clear. Visibility 10 miles. The wind was northwest at 3 miles an hour. Once again, at Louisville International, it was 65 degrees under partly cloudy.

metro area. Tonight, mostly cloudy with a 20% chance of thunderstorms early in the evening, then mostly cloudy overnight. Lows in the lower 60s. Northwest winds up to 10 miles an hour. Juneteenth, sunny. Highs in the lower 80s. Northwest winds up to 10 miles an hour. Friday night, partly cloudy. Lows in the lower 60s. Northwest winds up to 10 miles an hour until midnight, becoming light. Saturday, mostly sunny. Highs in the mid-80s. Southwest winds up to 10 miles an hour. Saturday night, mostly clear. Lows in the mid-60s. West winds up to 5 miles an hour, shifting to the southeast after midnight. And now the extended forecast for the radio listening area. Sunday and Sunday night, partly cloudy. Showers and chance of thunderstorms. Highs in the mid-80s. Lows around 70. Chance of precipitation 90%. Monday and Monday night, showers likely and chance of thunderstorms. Highs in the lower 80s. Lows in the lower 60s. Chance of precipitation 70%. Tuesday and Tuesday night, partly cloudy. Highs in the lower 80s. Lows in the lower 60s. Wednesday and Wednesday night, mostly clear. Highs in the lower 80s. Lows in the lower 60s. Thursday and Thursday night, partly cloudy. A 20% chance of thunderstorms. Highs in the lower 80s. Lows in the mid-60s. 3 a.m. Eastern Daylight Time weather conditions across north-central Kentucky and south-central Indiana. At Louisville International, it was partly cloudy. The temperature was 65 degrees, the dew point 59, and the relative humidity 81%. The wind was west at 3 miles an hour. The pressure was 29.89 inches and rising. At Bowman Field, it was clear. The temperature was 61 degrees, the dew point 60, and the relative humidity 97%. The wind was calm. The pressure was 29.89 inches and rising. At Jasper, it was clear. Visibility 10 miles. The wind was northwest, at 3 miles an hour. Once again, at Louisville International, it was 65 degrees under partly cloudy skies. Elsewhere around the region, at Jackson, fog was reported, with a temperature of 63. It was clear, with a temperature of 65 at Evansville, 59 at Bloomington, and 62 at Indianapolis. It was partly cloudy, with a temperature of 62 at Covington, 68 at Nashville, and 65 at Paducah. It was mostly cloudy, with a temperature of 63 at Lexington, and 67 at Bowling Green. At Frankfort, the weather conditions were not available. The current time is 3:27 a.m. Eastern Daylight Time. Now for the official National Weather Service forecast for north-central Kentucky and south-central Indiana, including the Louisville metro area. Tonight, mostly cloudy with a 20% chance of thunderstorms early in the evening, then mostly cloudy overnight. Lows in the lower 60s. Northwest winds up to 10 miles an hour. Juneteenth, sunny. Highs in the lower 80s. Northwest winds up to 10 miles an hour. Friday night, partly cloudy. Lows in the lower 60s. Northwest winds up to 10 miles an hour until midnight, becoming light. Saturday, mostly sunny. Highs in the mid-80s. Southwest winds up to 10 miles an hour. Saturday night, mostly clear. Lows in the mid-60s. West winds up to 5 miles an hour, shifting to the southeast after midnight. And now the extended forecast for the radio listening area. Sunday and Sunday night, partly cloudy. Showers and chance of thunderstorms. Highs in the mid-80s. Lows around 70. Chance of precipitation 90%. Monday and Monday night, showers likely and chance of thunderstorms. Highs in the lower 80s. Lows in the lower 60s. Chance of precipitation 70%. Tuesday and Tuesday night, partly cloudy. Highs in the lower 80s. Lows in the lower 60s. Wednesday and Wednesday night, mostly clear. Highs in the lower 80s.

lows in the lower 60s. Thursday and Thursday night, partly cloudy. A 20% chance of thunderstorms. Highs in the lower 80s. Lows in the mid-60s. 3 a.m. Eastern Daylight Time weather conditions across north-central Kentucky and south-central Indiana. At Louisville International, it was partly cloudy. The temperature was 65 degrees, the dew point 59, and the relative humidity 81%. The wind was west at 3 miles an hour. The pressure was 29.89 inches and rising. At Bowman Field, it was clear. The temperature was 61 degrees, the dew point 60, and the relative humidity 97%. The wind was calm. The pressure was 29.89 inches and rising. At Jasper, it was clear. Visibility 10 miles. The wind was northwest, at 3 miles an hour. Once again, at Louisville International, it was 65 degrees under partly cloudy skies. Elsewhere around the region, at Jackson, fog was reported, with a temperature of 63. It was clear, with a temperature of 65 at Evansville, 59 at Bloomington, and 62 at Indianapolis. It was partly cloudy, with a temperature of 62 at Covington, 68 at Nashville, and 65 at Paducah. It was mostly cloudy, with a temperature of 63 at Lexington, and 67 at Bowling Green. At Frankfort, the weather conditions were not available. Now for the official National Weather Service forecast for north-central Kentucky and south-central Indiana, including the Louisville metro area. Tonight, mostly cloudy with a 20% chance of thunderstorms early in the evening, then mostly cloudy overnight. Lows in the lower 60s. Northwest winds up to 10 miles an hour. Juneteenth, sunny. Highs in the lower 80s. Northwest winds up to 10 miles an hour. Friday night, partly cloudy. Lows in the lower 60s. Northwest winds up to 10 miles an hour until midnight, becoming light. Saturday, mostly sunny. Highs in the mid-80s. Southwest winds up to 10 miles an hour. Saturday night, mostly clear. Lows in the mid-60s. West winds up to 5 miles an hour, shifting to the southeast after midnight. And now the extended forecast for the radio listening area. Sunday and Sunday night, partly cloudy. Showers and chance of thunderstorms. Highs in the mid-80s. Lows around 70. Chance of precipitation 90%. Monday and Monday night, showers likely and chance of thunderstorms. Highs in the lower 80s. Lows in the lower 60s. Chance of precipitation 70%. Tuesday and Tuesday night, partly cloudy. Highs in the lower 80s. Lows in the lower 60s. Wednesday and Wednesday night, mostly clear. Highs in the lower 80s. Lows in the lower 60s. Thursday and Thursday night, partly cloudy. A 20% chance of thunderstorms. Highs in the lower 80s. Lows in the mid-60s. The current time is 3:32 a.m. Eastern Daylight Time. 3 a.m. Eastern Daylight Time weather conditions across north-central Kentucky and south-central Indiana. At Louisville International, it was partly cloudy. The temperature was 65 degrees, the dew point 59, and the relative humidity 81%. The wind was west at 3 miles an hour. The pressure was 29.89 inches and rising. At Bowman Field, it was clear. The temperature was 61 degrees, the dew point 60, and the relative humidity 97%. The wind was calm. The pressure was 29.89 inches and rising. At Jasper, it was clear. Visibility 10 miles. The wind was northwest, at 3 miles an hour. Once again, at Louisville International, it was 65 degrees under partly cloudy skies. Elsewhere around the region, at Jackson, fog was reported, with a temperature of 63. It was clear, with a temperature of 65 at Evansville, 59 at Bloomington, and 62 at Indianapolis. It was partly cloudy, with a temperature of 62 at Covington, 68 at Nashville, and 65 at Paducah.
It was mostly cloudy, with a temperature of 63 at Lexington and 67 at Bowling Green. At Frankfurt, the weather conditions were not available. Now for the official National Weather Service forecast for North Central Kentucky and South Central Indiana, including the Louisville metro area. Tonight, mostly cloudy with a 20% chance of thunderstorms early in the evening, then mostly cloudy overnight. Lows in the lower 60s. Northwest winds up to 10 miles an hour. Juneteenth, sunny. Highs in the lower 80s. Northwest winds up to 10 miles an hour. Friday night, partly cloudy. Lows in the lower 60s. Northwest winds up to 10 miles an hour until midnight, becoming light. Saturday, mostly sunny. Highs in the mid-80s. Southwest winds up to 10 miles an hour. Saturday night, mostly clear. Lows in the mid-60s. West winds up to 5 miles an hour, shifting to the southeast after midnight. And now the extended forecast for the radio listening area. Sunday and Sunday night, partly cloudy. Showers and chance of thunderstorms. Highs in the mid-80s. Lows around 70. Chance of precipitation 90%. Monday and Monday night, showers likely and chance of thunderstorms. Highs in the lower 80s. Lows in the lower 60s. Chance of precipitation 70%. Tuesday and Tuesday night, partly cloudy. Highs in the lower 80s. Lows in the lower 60s. Wednesday and Wednesday night, mostly clear. Highs in the lower 80s. Lows in the lower 60s. Thursday and Thursday night, partly cloudy. A 20% chance of thunderstorms. Highs in the lower 80s. Lows in the mid-60s. 3 a.m. Eastern Daylight Time weather conditions across North Central Kentucky and South Central Indiana. At Louisville International, it was partly cloudy. The temperature was 65 degrees, the dew point 59, and the relative humidity 81%. The wind was west at 3 miles an hour. The pressure was 29.89 inches and rising. At Bowman Field, it was clear. The temperature was 61 degrees, the dew point 60, and the relative humidity 97%. The wind was calm. The pressure was 29.89 inches and rising. At Jasper, it was clear. Visibility 10 miles. The wind was northwest, at 3 miles an hour. Once again, at Louisville International, it was 65 degrees under partly cloudy skies. Elsewhere around the region, at Jackson, fog was reported, with a temperature of 63. It was clear, with a temperature of 65 at Evansville, 59 at Bloomington, and 62 at Indianapolis. It was partly cloudy, with a temperature of 62 at Covington, 68 at Nashville, and 65 at Paducah. It was mostly cloudy, with a temperature of 63 at Lexington, and 67 at Bowling Green. At Frankfurt, the weather conditions were not available. The current time is 3:37 a.m. Eastern Daylight Time. Now for the official National Weather Service forecast for North Central Kentucky and South Central Indiana, including the Louisville metro area. Tonight, mostly cloudy with a 20% chance of thunderstorms early in the evening, then mostly cloudy overnight. Lows in the lower 60s. Northwest winds up to 10 miles an hour. Juneteenth, sunny. Highs in the lower 80s. Northwest winds up to 10 miles an hour. Friday night, partly cloudy. Lows in the lower 60s. Northwest winds up to 10 miles an hour until midnight, becoming light. Saturday, mostly sunny. Highs in the mid-80s. Southwest winds up to 10 miles an hour. Saturday night, mostly clear. Lows in the mid-60s. West winds up to 5 miles an hour, shifting to the southeast after midnight. And now the extended forecast for the radio listening area. Sunday and Sunday night, partly cloudy. Showers and chance of thunderstorms. Highs in the mid-80s. Lows around 70. Chance of precipitation 90%. Monday and Monday night, showers likely and chance of thunderstorms. Highs in the lower 80s.
Lows in the lower 60s. Chance of precipitation 70%. Tuesday and Tuesday night, partly cloudy. Highs in the lower 80s. Lows in the lower 60s. Wednesday and Wednesday night, mostly clear. Highs in the lower 80s. Lows in the lower 60s. Thursday and Thursday night, partly cloudy. A 20% chance of thunderstorms. Highs in the lower 80s. Lows in the mid-60s. 3 a.m. Eastern Daylight Time weather conditions across north-central Kentucky and south-central Indiana. At Louisville International, it was partly cloudy. The temperature was 65 degrees, the dew point 59, and the relative humidity 81%. The wind was west at 3 miles an hour. The pressure was 29.89 inches and rising. At Bowman Field, it was clear. The temperature was 61 degrees, the dew point 60, and the relative humidity 97%. The wind was calm. The pressure was 29.89 inches and rising. At Jasper, it was clear. Visibility 10 miles. The wind was northwest, at 3 miles an hour. Once again, at Louisville International, it was 65 degrees under partly cloudy skies. Elsewhere around the region, at Jackson, fog was reported, with a temperature of 63. It was clear, with a temperature of 65 at Evansville, 59 at Bloomington, and 62 at Indianapolis. It was partly cloudy, with a temperature of 62 at Covington, 68 at Nashville, and 65 at Paducah. It was mostly cloudy, with a temperature of 63 at Lexington, and 67 at Bowling Green. At Frankfort, the weather conditions were not available. Now for the official National Weather Service forecast for north-central Kentucky and south-central Indiana, including the Louisville metro area. Tonight, mostly cloudy with a 20% chance of thunderstorms early in the evening, then mostly cloudy overnight. Lows in the lower 60s. Northwest winds up to 10 miles an hour. Juneteenth, sunny. Highs in the lower 80s. Northwest winds up to 10 miles an hour. Friday night, partly cloudy. Lows in the lower 60s. Northwest winds up to 10 miles an hour until midnight, becoming light. Saturday, mostly sunny. Highs in the mid-80s. Southwest winds up to 10 miles an hour. Saturday night, mostly clear. Lows in the mid-60s. West winds up to 5 miles an hour, shifting to the southeast after midnight. And now the extended forecast for the radio listening area. Sunday and Sunday night, partly cloudy. Showers and chance of thunderstorms. Highs in the mid-80s. Lows around 70. Chance of precipitation 90%. Monday and Monday night, showers likely and chance of thunderstorms. Highs in the lower 80s. Lows in the lower 60s. Chance of precipitation 70%. Tuesday and Tuesday night, partly cloudy. Highs in the lower 80s. Lows in the lower 60s. Wednesday and Wednesday night, mostly clear. Highs in the lower 80s. Lows in the lower 60s. Thursday and Thursday night, partly cloudy. A 20% chance of thunderstorms. Highs in the lower 80s. Lows in the mid-60s. 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The current time is 3:43 a.m. Eastern Daylight Time. 3 a.m. Eastern Daylight Time weather conditions across north-central Kentucky and south-central Indiana. At Louisville International, it was partly cloudy. The temperature was 65 degrees, the dew point 59, and the relative humidity 81%. The wind was west at 3 miles an hour. The pressure was 29.89 inches and rising. At Bowman Field, it was clear. The temperature was 61 degrees, the dew point 60, and the relative humidity 97%. The wind was calm. The pressure was 29.89 inches and rising.
at Jasper. It was clear. Visibility 10 miles. The wind was northwest at 3 miles an hour. Once again, at Louisville International, it was 65 degrees under partly cloudy skies. Elsewhere around the region, at Jackson, fog was reported with a temperature of 63. It was clear with a temperature of 65 at Evansville, 59 at Bloomington, and 62 at Indianapolis. It was partly cloudy with a temperature of 62 at Covington, 68 at Nashville, and 65 at Paducah. It was mostly cloudy with a temperature of 63 at Lexington and 67 at Bowling Green. At Frankfort, the weather conditions were not available. Now for the official National Weather Service forecast for North Central Kentucky and South Central Indiana, including the Louisville metro area. Tonight, mostly cloudy with a 20% chance of thunderstorms early in the evening, then mostly cloudy overnight. Lows in the lower 60s. Northwest winds up to 10 miles an hour. Juneteenth, sunny. Highs in the lower 80s. Northwest winds up to 10 miles an hour. Friday night, partly cloudy. Lows in the lower 60s. Northwest winds up to 10 miles an hour until midnight, becoming light. Saturday, mostly sunny. Highs in the mid-80s. Southwest winds up to 10 miles an hour. Saturday night, mostly clear. Lows in the mid-60s. West winds up to 5 miles an hour, shifting to the southeast after midnight. And now the extended forecast for the radio listening area. Sunday and Sunday night, partly cloudy. Showers and chance of thunderstorms. Highs in the mid-80s. Lows around 70. Chance of precipitation 90%. Monday and Monday night, showers likely and chance of thunderstorms. Highs in the lower 80s. Lows in the lower 60s. Chance of precipitation 70%. Tuesday and Tuesday night, partly cloudy. Highs in the lower 80s. Lows in the lower 60s. Wednesday and Wednesday night, mostly clear. Highs in the lower 80s. Lows in the lower 60s. Thursday and Thursday night, partly cloudy. A 20% chance of thunderstorms. Highs in the lower 80s. Lows in the mid-60s. 3 a.m. Eastern Daylight Time weather conditions across North Central Kentucky and South Central Indiana. At Louisville International, it was partly cloudy. The temperature was 65 degrees, the dew point 59, and the relative humidity 81%. The wind was west at 3 miles an hour. The pressure was 29.89 inches and rising. At Bowman Field, it was clear. The temperature was 61 degrees, the dew point 60, and the relative humidity 97%. The wind was calm. The pressure was 29.89 inches and rising. At Jasper, it was clear. Visibility 10 miles. The wind was northwest at 3 miles an hour. Once again, at Louisville International, it was 65 degrees under partly cloudy skies. Elsewhere around the region, at Jackson, fog was reported with a temperature of 63. It was clear with a temperature of 65 at Evansville, 59 at Bloomington, and 62 at Indianapolis. It was partly cloudy with a temperature of 62 at Covington, 68 at Nashville, and 65 at Paducah. It was mostly cloudy with a temperature of 63 at Lexington and 67 at Bowling Green. At Frankfort, the weather conditions were not available. The current time is 3:48 a.m. Eastern Daylight Time. Now for the official National Weather Service forecast for North Central Kentucky and South Central Indiana, including the Louisville metro area. Tonight, mostly cloudy with a 20% chance of thunderstorms early in the evening, then mostly cloudy overnight. Lows in the lower 60s. Northwest winds up to 10 miles an hour. Juneteenth, sunny. Highs in the lower 80s. Northwest winds up to 10 miles an hour. Friday night, partly cloudy. Lows in the lower 60s. Northwest winds up to 10 miles an hour until midnight, becoming light. Saturday, mostly sunny. Highs in the mid-80s.
southwest winds up to 10 miles an hour. Saturday night, mostly clear. Lows in the mid-60s. West winds up to 5 miles an hour shifting to the southeast after midnight. And now the extended forecast for the radio listening area. Sunday and Sunday night, partly cloudy. Showers and chance of thunderstorms. Highs in the mid-80s. Lows around 70. Chance of precipitation 90%. Monday and Monday night, showers likely and chance of thunderstorms. Highs in the lower 80s. Lows in the lower 60s. Chance of precipitation 70%. Tuesday and Tuesday night, partly cloudy. Highs in the lower 80s. Lows in the lower 60s. Wednesday and Wednesday night, mostly clear. Highs in the lower 80s. Lows in the lower 60s. Thursday and Thursday night, partly cloudy. A 20% chance of thunderstorms. Highs in the lower 80s. Lows in the mid-60s. 3 a.m. Eastern Daylight Time weather conditions across north-central Kentucky and south-central Indiana. At Louisville International, it was partly cloudy. The temperature was 65 degrees, the dew point 59, and the relative humidity 81%. The wind was west at 3 miles an hour. The pressure was 29.89 inches and rising. At Bowman Field, it was clear. The temperature was 61 degrees, the dew point 60, and the relative humidity 97%. The wind was calm. The pressure was 29.89 inches and rising. At Jasper, it was clear. Visibility 10 miles. The wind was northwest, at 3 miles an hour. Once again, at Louisville International, it was 65 degrees under partly cloudy skies. Elsewhere around the region, at Jackson, fog was reported, with a temperature of 63. It was clear, with a temperature of 65 at Evansville, 59 at Bloomington, and 62 at Indianapolis. It was partly cloudy, with a temperature of 62 at Covington, 68 at Nashville, and 65 at Paducah. It was mostly cloudy, with a temperature of 63 at Lexington, and 67 at Bowling Green. At Frankfort, the weather conditions were not available. Now for the official National Weather Service forecast for north-central Kentucky and south-central Indiana, including the Louisville metro area. Tonight, mostly cloudy with a 20% chance of thunderstorms early in the evening, then mostly cloudy overnight. Lows in the lower 60s. Northwest winds up to 10 miles an hour. Juneteenth, sunny. Highs in the lower 80s. Northwest winds up to 10 miles an hour. Friday night, partly cloudy. Lows in the lower 60s. Northwest winds up to 10 miles an hour until midnight, becoming light. Saturday, mostly sunny. Highs in the mid-80s. Southwest winds up to 10 miles an hour. Saturday night, mostly clear. Lows in the mid-60s. West winds up to 5 miles an hour shifting to the southeast after midnight. And now the extended forecast for the radio listening area. Sunday and Sunday night, partly cloudy. Showers and chance of thunderstorms. Highs in the mid-80s. Lows around 70. Chance of precipitation 90%. Monday and Monday night, showers likely and chance of thunderstorms. Highs in the lower 80s. Lows in the lower 60s. Chance of precipitation 70%. Tuesday and Tuesday night, partly cloudy. Highs in the lower 80s. Lows in the lower 60s. Wednesday and Wednesday night, mostly clear. Highs in the lower 80s. Lows in the lower 60s. Thursday and Thursday night, partly cloudy. A 20% chance of thunderstorms. Highs in the lower 80s. Lows in the mid-60s. The current time is 3:53 a.m. Eastern Daylight Time. 3 a.m. Eastern Daylight Time weather conditions across north-central Kentucky and south-central Indiana. At Louisville International, it was partly cloudy. The temperature was 65 degrees, the dew point 59, and the relative humidity 81%. The wind was west at 3 miles an hour.
The pressure was 29.89 inches and rising. At Bowman Field, it was clear. The temperature was 61 degrees, the dew point 60, and the relative humidity 97%. The wind was calm. The pressure was 29.89 inches and rising. At Jasper, it was clear. Visibility 10 miles. The wind was northwest, at 3 miles an hour. Once again, at Louisville International, it was 65 degrees under partly cloudy skies. Elsewhere around the region, at Jackson, fog was reported, with a temperature of 63. It was clear, with a temperature of 65 at Evansville, 59 at Bloomington, and 62 at Indianapolis. It was partly cloudy, with a temperature of 62 at Covington, 68 at Nashville, and 65 at Paducah. It was mostly cloudy, with a temperature of 63 at Lexington, and 67 at Bowling Green. At Frankfort, the weather conditions were not available. Now for the official National Weather Service forecast for North Central Kentucky and South Central Indiana, including the Louisville metro area. Tonight, mostly cloudy with a 20% chance of thunderstorms early in the evening, then mostly cloudy overnight. Lows in the lower 60s. Northwest winds up to 10 miles an hour. Juneteenth, sunny. Highs in the lower 80s. Northwest winds up to 10 miles an hour. Friday night, partly cloudy. Lows in the lower 60s. Northwest winds up to 10 miles an hour until midnight, becoming light. Saturday, mostly sunny. Highs in the mid-80s. Southwest winds up to 10 miles an hour. Saturday night, mostly clear. Lows in the mid-60s. West winds up to 5 miles an hour, shifting to the southeast after midnight. And now the extended forecast for the radio listening area. Sunday and Sunday night, partly cloudy. Showers and chance of thunderstorms. Highs in the mid-80s. Lows around 70. Chance of precipitation 90%. Monday and Monday night, showers likely and chance of thunderstorms. Highs in the lower 80s. Lows in the lower 60s. Chance of precipitation 70%. Tuesday and Tuesday night, partly cloudy. Highs in the lower 80s. Lows in the lower 60s. Wednesday and Wednesday night, mostly clear. Highs in the lower 80s. Lows in the lower 60s. Thursday and Thursday night, partly cloudy. A 20% chance of thunderstorms. Highs in the lower 80s. Lows in the mid-60s. 3 a.m. Eastern Daylight Time weather conditions across North Central Kentucky and South Central Indiana. At Louisville International, it was partly cloudy. The temperature was 65 degrees, the dew point 59, and the relative humidity 81%. The wind was west at 3 miles an hour. The pressure was 29.89 inches and rising. At Bowman Field, it was clear. The temperature was 61 degrees, the dew point 60, and the relative humidity 97%. The wind was calm. The pressure was 29.89 inches and rising. At Jasper, it was clear. Visibility 10 miles. The wind was northwest, at 3 miles an hour. Once again, at Louisville International, it was 65 degrees under partly cloudy skies. Elsewhere around the region, at Jackson, fog was reported, with a temperature of 63. It was clear, with a temperature of 65 at Evansville, 59 at Bloomington, and 62 at Indianapolis. It was partly cloudy, with a temperature of 62 at Covington, 68 at Nashville, and 65 at Paducah. It was mostly cloudy, with a temperature of 63 at Lexington, and 67 at Bowling Green. At Frankfort, the weather conditions were not available. The current time is 3:58 a.m. Eastern Daylight Time. Now for the official National Weather Service forecast for North Central Kentucky and South Central Indiana, including the Louisville metro area. Tonight, mostly cloudy with a 20% chance of thunderstorms early in the evening, then mostly cloudy overnight. Lows in the lower 60s. Northwest winds up to 10 miles an hour. Juneteenth, sunny.
highs in the lower 80s. Northwest winds up to 10 miles an hour. Friday night, partly cloudy. Lows in the lower 60s. Northwest winds up to 10 miles an hour until midnight, becoming light. Saturday, mostly sunny. Highs in the mid 80s. Southwest winds up to 10 miles an hour. Saturday night, mostly clear. Lows in the mid 60s. West winds up to 5 miles an hour, shifting to the southeast after midnight. And now the extended forecast for the radio listening area. Sunday and Sunday night, partly cloudy. Showers and chance of thunderstorms. Highs in the mid 80s. Lows around 70. Chance of precipitation 90%. Monday and Monday night, showers likely and chance of thunderstorms. Highs in the lower 80s. Lows in the lower 60s. Chance of precipitation 70%. Tuesday and Tuesday night, partly cloudy. Highs in the lower 80s. Lows in the lower 60s. Wednesday and Wednesday night, mostly clear. Highs in the lower 80s. Lows in the lower 60s. Thursday and Thursday night, partly cloudy. A 20% chance of thunderstorms. Highs in the lower 80s. Lows in the mid-60s. 3 a.m. Eastern Daylight Time weather conditions across north-central Kentucky and south-central Indiana. At Louisville International, it was partly cloudy. The temperature was 65 degrees, the dew point 59, and the relative humidity 81%. The wind was west at 3 miles an hour. The pressure was 29.89 inches and rising. At Bowman Field, it was clear. The temperature was 61 degrees, the dew point 60, and the relative humidity 97%. The wind was calm. The pressure was 29.89 inches and rising. At Jasper, it was clear. Visibility 10 miles. The wind was northwest, at 3 miles an hour. Once again, at Louisville International, it was 65 degrees under partly cloudy skies. Elsewhere around the region, at Jackson, fog was reported, with a temperature of 63. It was clear, with a temperature of 65 at Evansville, 59 at Bloomington, and 62 at Indianapolis. It was partly cloudy, with a temperature of 62 at Covington, 68 at Nashville, and 65 at Paducah. It was mostly cloudy, with a temperature of 63 at Lexington, and 67 at Bowling Green. At Frankfort, the weather conditions were not available. Now for the official National Weather Service forecast for north-central Kentucky and south-central Indiana, including the Louisville metro area. Tonight, mostly cloudy with a 20% chance of thunderstorms early in the evening, then mostly cloudy overnight. Lows in the lower 60s. Northwest winds up to 10 miles an hour. Juneteenth, sunny. Highs in the lower 80s. Northwest winds up to 10 miles an hour. Friday night, partly cloudy. Lows in the lower 60s. Northwest winds up to 10 miles an hour until midnight, becoming light. Saturday, mostly sunny. Highs in the mid 80s. Southwest winds up to 10 miles an hour. Saturday night, mostly clear. Lows in the mid 60s. West winds up to 5 miles an hour, shifting to the southeast after midnight. And now the extended forecast for the radio listening area. Sunday and Sunday night, partly cloudy. Showers and chance of thunderstorms. Highs in the mid-80s. Lows around 70. Chance of precipitation 90%. Monday and Monday night, showers likely and chance of thunderstorms. Highs in the lower 80s. Lows in the lower 60s. Chance of precipitation 70%. Tuesday and Tuesday night, partly cloudy. Highs in the lower 80s. Lows in the lower 60s. Wednesday and Wednesday night, mostly clear. Highs in the lower 80s. Lows in the lower 60s. Thursday and Thursday night, partly cloudy. A 20% chance of thunderstorms. Highs in the lower 80s. Lows in the mid-60s. The current time is 4:03 a.m. Eastern Daylight Time.
4 a.m. Eastern Daylight Time weather conditions across north-central Kentucky and south-central Indiana. At Louisville International, it was partly cloudy. The temperature was 64 degrees, the dew point 59, and the relative humidity 83%. The wind was west at 5 miles an hour. The pressure was 29.90 inches and rising. At Bowman Field, it was clear. The temperature was 59 degrees, the dew point 59, and the relative humidity 100%. The wind was calm. The pressure was 29.90 inches and rising. At Jasper, it was clear. Visibility 10 miles. The wind was northwest, at 3 miles an hour. And the pressure was 29.93 inches. Once again, at Louisville International, it was 64 degrees under partly cloudy skies. Elsewhere around the region, it was clear, with a temperature of 65 at Evansville, 58 at Bloomington, and 61 at Indianapolis. It was partly cloudy, with a temperature of 62 at Covington, 67 at Bowling Green, 68 at Nashville, and 65 at Paducah. At Lexington, it was mostly cloudy, with a temperature of 62. At Jackson, it was cloudy, with a temperature of 63. At Frankfort, the weather conditions were not available. Now for the official National Weather Service forecast for north-central Kentucky and south-central Indiana, including the Louisville metro area. Tonight, mostly cloudy with a 20% chance of thunderstorms early in the evening, then mostly cloudy overnight. Lows in the lower 60s. Northwest winds up to 10 miles an hour. Juneteenth, sunny. Highs in the lower 80s. Northwest winds up to 10 miles an hour. Friday night, partly cloudy. Lows in the lower 60s. Northwest winds up to 10 miles an hour until midnight, becoming light. Saturday, mostly sunny. Highs in the mid-80s. Southwest winds up to 10 miles an hour. Saturday night, mostly clear. Lows in the mid-60s. West winds up to 5 miles an hour, shifting to the southeast after midnight. And now the extended forecast for the radio listening area. Sunday and Sunday night, partly cloudy. Showers and chance of thunderstorms. Highs in the mid-80s. Lows around 70. Chance of precipitation 90%. Monday and Monday night, showers likely and chance of thunderstorms. Highs in the lower 80s. Lows in the lower 60s. Chance of precipitation 70%. Tuesday and Tuesday night, partly cloudy. Highs in the lower 80s. Lows in the lower 60s. Wednesday and Wednesday night, mostly clear. Highs in the lower 80s. Lows in the lower 60s. Thursday and Thursday night, partly cloudy. A 20% chance of thunderstorms. Highs in the lower 80s. Lows in the mid-60s. The current time is 4:07 a.m. Eastern Daylight Time. 4 a.m. Eastern Daylight Time weather conditions across north-central Kentucky and south-central Indiana. At Louisville International, it was partly cloudy. The temperature was 64 degrees, the dew point 59, and the relative humidity 83%. The wind was west at 5 miles an hour. The pressure was 29.90 inches and rising. At Bowman Field, it was clear. The temperature was 59 degrees, the dew point 59, and the relative humidity 100%. The wind was calm. The pressure was 29.90 inches and rising. At Jasper, it was clear. Visibility 10 miles. The wind was northwest, at 3 miles an hour. And the pressure was 29.93 inches. Once again, at Louisville International, it was 64 degrees under partly cloudy skies. Elsewhere around the region, it was clear, with a temperature of 65 at Evansville, 58 at Bloomington, and 61 at Indianapolis. It was partly cloudy, with a temperature of 62 at Covington, 67 at Bowling Green, 68 at Nashville, and 65 at Paducah. At Lexington, it was mostly cloudy, with a temperature of 62. At Jackson, it was cloudy, with a temperature of 63. At Frankfort,
The weather conditions were not available. 4 a.m. Eastern Daylight Time weather conditions across north-central Kentucky and south-central Indiana. At Louisville International, it was partly cloudy. The temperature was 64 degrees, the dew point 59, and the relative humidity 83%. The wind was west at 5 miles an hour. The pressure was 29.90 inches and rising. At Bowman Field, it was clear. The temperature was 59 degrees, the dew point 59, and the relative humidity 100%. The wind was calm. The pressure was 29.90 inches and rising. At Jasper, it was clear. Visibility 10 miles. The wind was northwest, at 3 miles an hour. And the pressure was 29.93 inches. Once again, at Louisville International, it was 64 degrees under partly cloudy skies. Elsewhere around the region, it was clear, with a temperature of 65 at Evansville, 58 at Bloomington, and 61 at Indianapolis. It was partly cloudy, with a temperature of 62 at Covington, 67 at Bowling Green, 68 at Nashville, and 65 at Paducah. At Lexington, it was mostly cloudy, with a temperature of 62. At Jackson, it was cloudy, with a temperature of 63. At Frankfort, the weather conditions were not available. 4 a.m. Eastern Daylight Time weather conditions across north-central Kentucky and south-central Indiana. At Louisville International, it was partly cloudy. The temperature was 64 degrees, the dew point 59, and the relative humidity 83%. The wind was west at 5 miles an hour. The pressure was 29.90 inches and rising. At Bowman Field, it was clear. The temperature was 59 degrees, the dew point 59, and the relative humidity 100%. The wind was calm. The pressure was 29.90 inches and rising. At Jasper, it was clear. Visibility 10 miles. The wind was northwest, at 3 miles an hour. And the pressure was 29.93 inches. Once again, at Louisville International, it was 64 degrees under partly cloudy skies. Elsewhere around the region, it was clear, with a temperature of 67 at Bowling Green, 65 at Evansville, 58 at Bloomington, and 61 at Indianapolis. It was partly cloudy, with a temperature of 62 at Lexington, 62 at Covington, 68 at Nashville, and 65 at Paducah. At Jackson, it was cloudy, with a temperature of 63. At Frankfort, the weather conditions were not available. Now for the official National Weather Service forecast for north-central Kentucky and south-central Indiana, including the Louisville metro area. Today, sunny. Highs in the lower 80s. Northwest winds up to 10 miles an hour. Tonight, partly cloudy. Lows in the lower 60s. Northwest winds up to 10 miles an hour until midnight, becoming light. Saturday, sunny. Highs in the mid-80s. Southwest winds up to 10 miles an hour. Saturday night, mostly clear. Lows in the mid-60s. West winds up to 5 miles an hour, shifting to the southeast after midnight. And now the extended forecast for the radio listening area. Sunday and Sunday night, showers and chance of thunderstorms. Highs in the mid-80s. Lows around 70. Chance of precipitation near 100%. Monday and Monday night, showers with thunderstorms likely. Highs in the lower 80s. Lows in the lower 60s. Chance of precipitation near 100%. Tuesday and Tuesday night, partly cloudy. Highs in the lower 80s. Lows in the lower 60s. Wednesday and Wednesday night, partly cloudy. Highs in the lower 80s. Lows in the mid-60s. Thursday and Thursday night, partly cloudy. Chance of showers and slight chance of thunderstorms. Highs in the mid-80s. Lows in the mid-60s. Chance of precipitation 30%. 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
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The current time is 4:13 a.m. Eastern Daylight Time. 4 a.m. Eastern Daylight Time weather conditions across north-central Kentucky and south-central Indiana. At Louisville International, it was partly cloudy. The temperature was 64 degrees, the dew point 59, and the relative humidity 83%. The wind was west at 5 miles an hour. The pressure was 29.90 inches and rising. At Bowman Field, it was clear. The temperature was 59 degrees, the dew point 59, and the relative humidity 100%. The wind was calm. The pressure was 29.90 inches and rising. At Jasper, it was clear. Visibility 10 miles. The wind was northwest, at 3 miles an hour. And the pressure was 29.93 inches. Once again, at Louisville International, it was 64 degrees under partly cloudy skies. Elsewhere around the region, it was clear, with a temperature of 67 at Bowling Green, 65 at Evansville, 58 at Bloomington, and 61 at Indianapolis. It was partly cloudy, with a temperature of 62 at Lexington, 62 at Covington, 68 at Nashville, and 65 at Paducah. At Jackson, it was cloudy, with a temperature of 63. At Frankfort, the weather conditions were not available. Now for the official National Weather Service forecast for north-central Kentucky and south-central Indiana, including the Louisville metro area. Today, sunny. Highs in the lower 80s. Northwest winds up to 10 miles an hour. Tonight, partly cloudy. Lows in the lower 60s. Northwest winds up to 10 miles an hour until midnight, becoming light. Saturday, sunny. Highs in the mid-80s. Southwest winds up to 10 miles an hour. Saturday night, mostly clear. Lows in the mid-60s. West winds up to 5 miles an hour, shifting to the southeast after midnight. And now the extended forecast for the radio listening area. Sunday and Sunday night, showers and chance of thunderstorms. Highs in the mid-80s. Lows around 70. Chance of precipitation near 100%. Monday and Monday night, showers with thunderstorms likely. Highs in the lower 80s. Lows in the lower 60s. Chance of precipitation near 100%. Tuesday and Tuesday night, partly cloudy. Highs in the lower 80s. Lows in the lower 60s. Wednesday and Wednesday night, partly cloudy. Highs in the lower 80s. Lows in the mid-60s. Thursday and Thursday night, partly cloudy. Chance of showers and slight chance of thunderstorms. Highs in the mid-80s. Lows in the mid-60s. Chance of precipitation 30%. The current time is 4:17 a.m. Eastern Daylight Time. 4 a.m. Eastern Daylight Time weather conditions across north-central Kentucky and south-central Indiana. At Louisville International, it was partly cloudy. The temperature was 64 degrees, the dew point 59, and the relative humidity 83%. The wind was west at 5 miles an hour. The pressure was 29.90 inches and rising. At Bowman Field, it was clear. The temperature was 59 degrees, the dew point 59, and the relative humidity 100%. The wind was calm. The pressure was 29.90 inches and rising. At Jasper, it was clear. Visibility 10 miles. The wind was northwest, at 3 miles an hour. And the pressure was 29.93 inches. Once again, at Louisville International, it was 64 degrees under partly cloudy skies. Elsewhere around the region, it was clear, with a temperature of 67 at Bowling Green, 65 at Evansville, 58 at Bloomington, and 61 at Indianapolis. It was partly cloudy, with a temperature of 62 at Lexington, 62 at Covington, 68 at Nashville, and 65 at Paducah. At Jackson, it was cloudy, with a temperature of 63. At Frankfort, the weather conditions were not available.
Now for the official National Weather Service forecast for north central Kentucky and south central Indiana, including the Louisville metro area. Today, sunny. Highs in the lower 80s. Northwest winds up to 10 miles an hour. Tonight, partly cloudy. Lows in the lower 60s. Northwest winds up to 10 miles an hour until midnight, becoming light. Saturday, sunny. Highs in the mid 80s. Southwest winds up to 10 miles an hour. Saturday night, mostly clear. Lows in the mid 60s. West winds up to 5 miles an hour, shifting to the southeast after midnight. And now the extended forecast for the radio listening area. Sunday and Sunday night, showers and chance of thunderstorms. Highs in the mid 80s. Lows around 70. Chance of precipitation near 100%. Monday and Monday night, showers with thunderstorms likely. Highs in the lower 80s. Lows in the lower 60s. Chance of precipitation near 100%. Tuesday and Tuesday night, partly cloudy. Highs in the lower 80s. Lows in the lower 60s. Wednesday and Wednesday night, partly cloudy. Highs in the lower 80s. Lows in the mid 60s. Thursday and Thursday night, partly cloudy. Chance of showers and slight chance of thunderstorms. Highs in the mid 80s. Lows in the mid 60s. Chance of precipitation 30%. 4 a.m. Eastern Daylight Time weather conditions across north central Kentucky and south central Indiana. At Louisville International, it was partly cloudy. The temperature was 64 degrees, the dew point 59, and the relative humidity 83%. The wind was west at 5 miles an hour. The pressure was 29.90 inches and rising. At Bowman Field, it was clear. The temperature was 59 degrees, the dew point 59, and the relative humidity 100%. The wind was calm. The pressure was 29.90 inches and rising. At Jasper, it was clear. Visibility 10 miles. The wind was northwest, at 3 miles an hour. And the pressure was 29.93 inches. Once again, at Louisville International, it was 64 degrees under partly cloudy skies. Elsewhere around the region, it was clear, with a temperature of 67 at Bowling Green, 65 at Evansville, 58 at Bloomington, and 61 at Indianapolis. It was partly cloudy, with a temperature of 62 at Lexington, 62 at Covington, 68 at Nashville, and 65 at Paducah. At Jackson, it was cloudy, with a temperature of 63. At Frankfort, the weather conditions were not available. Now for the official National Weather Service forecast for north central Kentucky and south central Indiana, including the Louisville metro area. Today, sunny. Highs in the lower 80s. Northwest winds up to 10 miles an hour. Tonight, partly cloudy. Lows in the lower 60s. Northwest winds up to 10 miles an hour until midnight, becoming light. Saturday, sunny. Highs in the mid 80s. Southwest winds up to 10 miles an hour. Saturday night, mostly clear. Lows in the mid 60s. West winds up to 5 miles an hour, shifting to the southeast after midnight. And now the extended forecast for the radio listening area. Sunday and Sunday night, showers and chance of thunderstorms. Highs in the mid 80s. Lows around 70. Chance of precipitation near 100%. Monday and Monday night, showers with thunderstorms likely. Highs in the lower 80s. Lows in the lower 60s. Chance of precipitation near 100%. Tuesday and Tuesday night, partly cloudy. Highs in the lower 80s. Lows in the lower 60s. Wednesday and Wednesday night, partly cloudy. Highs in the lower 80s. Lows in the mid 60s. Thursday and Thursday night, partly cloudy. Chance of showers and slight chance of thunderstorms. Highs in the mid 80s. Lows in the mid 60s. Chance of precipitation 30%. The current time is 4:23 a.m. Eastern Daylight Time.
4 a.m. Eastern Daylight Time weather conditions across north-central Kentucky and south-central Indiana. At Louisville International, it was partly cloudy. The temperature was 64 degrees, the dew point 59, and the relative humidity 83%. The wind was west at 5 miles an hour.

under partly cloudy skies. Elsewhere around the region, it was clear, with a temperature of 67 at Bowling Green, 65 at Evansville, 58 at Bloomington, and 61 at Indianapolis. It was partly cloudy, with a temperature of 62 at Lexington, 62 at Covington, 68 at Nashville, and 65 at Paducah. At Jackson, it was cloudy, with a temperature of 63. At Frankfort, the weather conditions were not available. Now for the official National Weather Service forecast for North Central Kentucky and South Central Indiana, including the Louisville metro area. Today, sunny. Highs in the lower 80s. Northwest winds up to 10 miles an hour. Tonight, partly cloudy. Lows in the lower 60s. Northwest winds up to 10 miles an hour until midnight, becoming light. Saturday, sunny. Highs in the mid-80s. Southwest winds up to 10 miles an hour. Saturday night, mostly clear. Lows in the mid-60s. West winds up to 5 miles an hour, shifting to the southeast after midnight. And now the extended forecast for the radio listening area. Sunday and Sunday night, showers and chance of thunderstorms. Highs in the mid-80s. Lows around 70. Chance of precipitation near 100%. Monday and Monday night, showers with thunderstorms likely. Highs in the lower 80s. Lows in the lower 60s. Chance of precipitation near 100%. Tuesday and Tuesday night, partly cloudy. Highs in the lower 80s. Lows in the lower 60s. Wednesday and Wednesday night, partly cloudy. Highs in the lower 80s. Lows in the mid-60s. Thursday and Thursday night, partly cloudy. Chance of showers and slight chance of thunderstorms. Highs in the mid-80s. Lows in the mid-60s. Chance of precipitation 30%. 4 a.m. Eastern Daylight Time weather conditions across North Central Kentucky and South Central Indiana. At Louisville International, it was partly cloudy. The temperature was 64 degrees, the dew point 59, and the relative humidity 83%. The wind was west at 5 miles an hour. The pressure was 29.90 inches and rising. At Bowman Field, it was clear. The temperature was 59 degrees, the dew point 59, and the relative humidity 100%. The wind was calm. The pressure was 29.90 inches and rising. At Jasper, it was clear. Visibility 10 miles. The wind was northwest, at 3 miles an hour. And the pressure was 29.93 inches. Once again, at Louisville International, it was 64 degrees under partly cloudy skies. Elsewhere around the region, it was clear, with a temperature of 67 at Bowling Green, 65 at Evansville, 58 at Bloomington, and 61 at Indianapolis. It was partly cloudy, with a temperature of 62 at Lexington, 62 at Covington, 68 at Nashville, and 65 at Paducah. At Jackson, it was cloudy, with a temperature of 63. At Frankfort, the weather conditions were not available. The current time is 4:28 a.m. Eastern Daylight Time. Now for the official National Weather Service forecast for North Central Kentucky and South Central Indiana, including the Louisville metro area. Today, sunny. Highs in the lower 80s. Northwest winds up to 10 miles an hour. Tonight, partly cloudy. Lows in the lower 60s. Northwest winds up to 10 miles an hour until midnight, becoming light. Saturday, sunny. Highs in the mid-80s. Southwest winds up to 10 miles an hour. Saturday night, mostly clear. Lows in the mid-60s. West winds up to 5 miles an hour, shifting to the southeast after midnight. And now the extended forecast for the radio listening area. Sunday and Sunday night, showers and chance of thunderstorms. Highs in the mid-80s. Lows around 70. Chance of precipitation near 100%. Monday and Monday night, showers with thunderstorms likely. Highs in the lower 80s. Lows in the lower 60s. Chance of precipitation near 100%. Tuesday and Tuesday night, partly

cloudy. Highs in the lower 80s. Lows in the lower 60s. Wednesday and Wednesday night, partly cloudy. Highs in the lower 80s. Lows in the mid 60s. Thursday and Thursday night, partly cloudy. Chance of showers and slight chance of thunderstorms. Highs in the mid 80s. Lows in the mid 60s. Chance of precipitation 30%. 4 a.m. Eastern Daylight Time weather conditions across north central Kentucky and south central Indiana. At Louisville International, it was partly cloudy. The temperature was 64 degrees, the dew point 59, and the relative humidity 83%. The wind was west at 5 miles an hour. The pressure was 29.90 inches and rising. At Bowman Field, it was clear. The temperature was 59 degrees, the dew point 59, and the relative humidity 100%. The wind was calm. The pressure was 29.90 inches and rising. At Jasper, it was clear. Visibility 10 miles. The wind was northwest, at 3 miles an hour. And the pressure was 29.93 inches. Once again, at Louisville International, it was 64 degrees under partly cloudy skies. Elsewhere around the region, it was clear, with a temperature of 67 at Bowling Green, 65 at Evansville, 58 at Bloomington, and 61 at Indianapolis. It was partly cloudy, with a temperature of 62 at Lexington, 62 at Covington, 68 at Nashville, and 65 at Paducah. At Jackson, it was cloudy, with a temperature of 63. At Frankfort, the weather conditions were not available. Now for the official National Weather Service forecast for north central Kentucky and south central Indiana, including the Louisville metro area. Today, sunny. Highs in the lower 80s. Northwest winds up to 10 miles an hour. Tonight, partly cloudy. Lows in the lower 60s. Northwest winds up to 10 miles an hour until midnight, becoming light. Saturday, sunny. Highs in the mid 80s. Southwest winds up to 10 miles an hour. Saturday night, mostly clear. Lows in the mid 60s. West winds up to 5 miles an hour, shifting to the southeast after midnight. And now the extended forecast for the radio listening area. Sunday and Sunday night, showers and chance of thunderstorms. Highs in the mid 80s. Lows around 70. Chance of precipitation near 100%. Monday and Monday night, showers with thunderstorms likely. Highs in the lower 80s. Lows in the lower 60s. Chance of precipitation near 100%. Tuesday and Tuesday night, partly cloudy. Highs in the lower 80s. Lows in the lower 60s. Wednesday and Wednesday night, partly cloudy. Highs in the lower 80s. Lows in the mid 60s. Thursday and Thursday night, partly cloudy. Chance of showers and slight chance of thunderstorms. Highs in the mid 80s. Lows in the mid 60s. Chance of precipitation 30%. The current time is 4:33 a.m. Eastern Daylight Time. 4 a.m. Eastern Daylight Time weather conditions across north central Kentucky and south central Indiana. At Louisville International, it was partly cloudy. The temperature was 64 degrees, the dew point 59, and the relative humidity 83%. The wind was west at 5 miles an hour. The pressure was 29.90 inches and rising. At Bowman Field, it was clear. The temperature was 59 degrees, the dew point 59, and the relative humidity 100%. The wind was calm. The pressure was 29.90 inches and rising. At Jasper, it was clear. Visibility 10 miles. The wind was northwest, at 3 miles an hour. And the pressure was 29.93 inches. Once again, at Louisville International, it was 64 degrees under partly cloudy skies. Elsewhere around the region, it was clear, with a temperature of 67 at Bowling Green, 65 at Evansville, 58 at Bloomington, and 61 at Indianapolis. It was partly cloudy, with a temperature of 62 at Lexington, 62 at Covington, 68 at Nashville,
and 65 at Paducah. At Jackson, it was cloudy, with a temperature of 63. At Frankfort, the weather conditions were not available. Now for the official National Weather Service forecast for North Central Kentucky and South Central Indiana, including the Louisville metro area. Today, sunny. Highs in the lower 80s. Northwest winds up to 10 miles an hour. Tonight, partly cloudy. Lows in the lower 60s. Northwest winds up to 10 miles an hour until midnight, becoming light. Saturday, sunny. Highs in the mid 80s. Southwest winds up to 10 miles an hour. Saturday night, mostly clear. Lows in the mid 60s. West winds up to 5 miles an hour, shifting to the southeast after midnight. And now the extended forecast for the radio listening area. Sunday and Sunday night, showers and chance of thunderstorms. Highs in the mid-80s. Lows around 70. Chance of precipitation near 100%. Monday and Monday night, showers with thunderstorms likely. Highs in the lower 80s. Lows in the lower 60s. Chance of precipitation near 100%. Tuesday and Tuesday night, partly cloudy. Highs in the lower 80s. Lows in the lower 60s. Wednesday and Wednesday night, partly cloudy. Highs in the lower 80s. Lows in the mid 60s. Thursday and Thursday night, partly cloudy. Chance of showers and slight chance of thunderstorms. Highs in the mid 80s. Lows in the mid 60s. Chance of precipitation 30%. 4 a.m. Eastern Daylight Time weather conditions across North Central Kentucky and South Central Indiana. At Louisville International, it was partly cloudy. The temperature was 64 degrees, the dew point 59, and the relative humidity 83%. The wind was west at 5 miles an hour. The pressure was 29.90 inches and rising. At Bowman Field, it was clear. The temperature was 59 degrees, the dew point 59, and the relative humidity 100%. The wind was calm. The pressure was 29.90 inches and rising. At Jasper, it was clear. Visibility 10 miles. The wind was northwest, at 3 miles an hour. And the pressure was 29.93 inches. Once again, at Louisville International, it was 64 degrees under partly cloudy skies. Elsewhere around the region, it was clear, with a temperature of 67 at Bowling Green, 65 at Evansville, 58 at Bloomington, and 61 at Indianapolis. It was partly cloudy, with a temperature of 62 at Lexington, 62 at Covington, 68 at Nashville, and 65 at Paducah. At Jackson, it was cloudy, with a temperature of 63. At Frankfort, the weather conditions were not available. The current time is 4:37 a.m. Eastern Daylight Time. Now for the official National Weather Service forecast for North Central Kentucky and South Central Indiana, including the Louisville metro area. Today, sunny. Highs in the lower 80s. Northwest winds up to 10 miles an hour. Tonight, partly cloudy. Lows in the lower 60s. Northwest winds up to 10 miles an hour until midnight, becoming light. Saturday, sunny. Highs in the mid-80s. Southwest winds up to 10 miles an hour. Saturday night, mostly clear. Lows in the mid-60s. West winds up to 5 miles an hour, shifting to the southeast after midnight. And now the extended forecast for the radio listening area. Sunday and Sunday night, showers and chance of thunderstorms. Highs in the mid-80s. Lows around 70. Chance of precipitation near 100%. Monday and Monday night, showers with thunderstorms likely. Highs in the lower 80s. Lows in the lower 60s. Chance of precipitation near 100%. Tuesday and Tuesday night, partly cloudy. Highs in the lower 80s. Lows in the lower 60s. Wednesday and Wednesday night, partly cloudy. Highs in the lower 80s. Lows in the mid-60s. Thursday and Thursday night, partly cloudy. Chance of showers and slight chance of thunderstorms.
Highs in the mid-80s. Lows in the mid-60s. Chance of precipitation 30%. 4 a.m. Eastern Daylight Time weather conditions across north-central Kentucky and south-central Indiana. At Louisville International, it was partly cloudy. The temperature was 64 degrees, the dew point 59, and the relative humidity 83%. The wind was west at 5 miles an hour. The pressure was 29.90 inches and rising. At Bowman Field, it was clear. The temperature was 59 degrees, the dew point 59, and the relative humidity 100%. The wind was calm. The pressure was 29.90 inches and rising. At Jasper, it was clear. Visibility 10 miles. The wind was northwest, at 3 miles an hour. And the pressure was 29.93 inches. Once again, at Louisville International, it was 64 degrees under partly cloudy skies. Elsewhere around the region, it was clear, with a temperature of 67 at Bowling Green, 65 at Evansville, 58 at Bloomington, and 61 at Indianapolis. It was partly cloudy, with a temperature of 62 at Lexington, 62 at Covington, 68 at Nashville, and 65 at Paducah. At Jackson, it was cloudy, with a temperature of 63. At Frankfort, the weather conditions were not available. Now for the official National Weather Service forecast for north-central Kentucky and south-central Indiana, including the Louisville metro area. Today, sunny. Highs in the lower 80s. Northwest winds up to 10 miles an hour. Tonight, partly cloudy. Lows in the lower 60s. Northwest winds up to 10 miles an hour until midnight, becoming light. Saturday, sunny. Highs in the mid-80s. Southwest winds up to 10 miles an hour. Saturday night, mostly clear. Lows in the mid-60s. West winds up to 5 miles an hour, shifting to the southeast after midnight. And now the extended forecast for the radio listening area. Sunday and Sunday night, showers and chance of thunderstorms. Highs in the mid-80s. Lows around 70. Chance of precipitation near 100%. Monday and Monday night, showers with thunderstorms likely. Highs in the lower 80s. Lows in the lower 60s. Chance of precipitation near 100%. Tuesday and Tuesday night, partly cloudy. Highs in the lower 80s. Lows in the lower 60s. Wednesday and Wednesday night, partly cloudy. Highs in the lower 80s. Lows in the mid-60s. Thursday and Thursday night, partly cloudy. Chance of showers and slight chance of thunderstorms. Highs in the mid-80s. Lows in the mid-60s. Chance of precipitation 30%. 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The current time is 4:43 a.m. Eastern Daylight Time. 4 a.m. Eastern Daylight Time weather conditions across north-central Kentucky and south-central Indiana. At Louisville International, it was partly cloudy. The temperature was 64 degrees, the dew point 59, and the relative humidity 83%. The wind was west at 5 miles an hour. The pressure was 29.90 inches and rising. At Bowman Field, it was clear. The temperature was 59 degrees, the dew point 59, and the relative humidity 100%. The wind was calm. The pressure was 29.90 inches and rising. At Jasper, it was clear. Visibility 10 miles. The wind was northwest, at 3 miles an hour. And the pressure was 29.93 inches. Once again, at Louisville International, it was 64 degrees under partly cloudy skies. Elsewhere around the region, it was clear, with a temperature of 67 at Bowling Green, 65 at Evansville, 58 at Bloomington, and 61 at Indianapolis. It was partly cloudy, with a temperature of 62 at Lexington, 62 at Covington,
68 at Nashville, and 65 at Paducah. At Jackson, it was cloudy, with a temperature of 63. At Frankfurt, the weather conditions were not available. Now for the official National Weather Service forecast for North Central Kentucky and South Central Indiana, including the Louisville metro area. Today, sunny. Highs in the lower 80s. Northwest winds up to 10 miles an hour. Tonight, partly cloudy. Lows in the lower 60s. Northwest winds up to 10 miles an hour until midnight, becoming light. Saturday, sunny. Highs in the mid 80s. Southwest winds up to 10 miles an hour. Saturday night, mostly clear. Lows in the mid 60s. West winds up to 5 miles an hour, shifting to the southeast after midnight. And now the extended forecast for the radio listening area. Sunday and Sunday night, showers and chance of thunderstorms. Highs in the mid 80s. Lows around 70. Chance of precipitation near 100%. Monday and Monday night, showers with thunderstorms likely. Highs in the lower 80s. Lows in the lower 60s. Chance of precipitation near 100%. Tuesday and Tuesday night, partly cloudy. Highs in the lower 80s. Lows in the lower 60s. Wednesday and Wednesday night, partly cloudy. Highs in the lower 80s. Lows in the mid 60s. Thursday and Thursday night, partly cloudy. Chance of showers and slight chance of thunderstorms. Highs in the mid 80s. Lows in the mid 60s. Chance of precipitation 30%. 4 a.m. Eastern Daylight Time weather conditions across north central Kentucky and south central Indiana. At Louisville International, it was partly cloudy. The temperature was 64 degrees, the dew point 59, and the relative humidity 83%. The wind was west at 5 miles an hour. The pressure was 29.90 inches and rising. At Bowman Field, it was clear. The temperature was 59 degrees, the dew point 59, and the relative humidity 100%. The wind was calm. The pressure was 29.90 inches and rising. At Jasper, it was clear. Visibility 10 miles. The wind was northwest, at 3 miles an hour. And the pressure was 29.93 inches. Once again, at Louisville International, it was 64 degrees under partly cloudy skies. Elsewhere around the region, it was clear, with a temperature of 67 at Bowling Green, 65 at Evansville, 58 at Bloomington, and 61 at Indianapolis. It was partly cloudy, with a temperature of 62 at Lexington, 62 at Covington, 68 at Nashville, and 65 at Paducah. At Jackson, it was cloudy, with a temperature of 63. At Frankfurt, the weather conditions were not available. The current time is 4:47 a.m. Eastern Daylight Time. Now for the official National Weather Service forecast for North Central Kentucky and South Central Indiana, including the Louisville metro area. Today, sunny. Highs in the lower 80s. Northwest winds up to 10 miles an hour. Tonight, partly cloudy. Lows in the lower 60s. Northwest winds up to 10 miles an hour until midnight, becoming light. Saturday, sunny. Highs in the mid 80s. Southwest winds up to 10 miles an hour. Saturday night, mostly clear. Lows in the mid 60s. West winds up to 5 miles an hour, shifting to the southeast after midnight. And now the extended forecast for the radio listening area. Sunday and Sunday night, showers and chance of thunderstorms. Highs in the mid 80s. Lows around 70. Chance of precipitation near 100%. Monday and Monday night, showers with thunderstorms likely. Highs in the lower 80s. Lows in the lower 60s. Chance of precipitation near 100%. Tuesday and Tuesday night, partly cloudy. Highs in the lower 80s. Lows in the lower 60s. Wednesday and Wednesday night, partly cloudy. Highs in the lower 80s. Lows in the mid 60s. Thursday and Thursday night, partly cloudy.
chance of showers and slight chance of thunderstorms. Highs in the mid-80s. Lows in the mid-60s. Chance of precipitation 30%. 4 a.m. Eastern Daylight Time weather conditions across north-central Kentucky and south-central Indiana. At Louisville International, it was partly cloudy. The temperature was 64 degrees, the dew point 59, and the relative humidity 83%. The wind was west at 5 miles an hour. The pressure was 29.90 inches and rising. At Bowman Field, it was clear. The temperature was 59 degrees, the dew point 59, and the relative humidity 100%. The wind was calm. The pressure was 29.90 inches and rising. At Jasper, it was clear. Visibility 10 miles. The wind was northwest, at 3 miles an hour. And the pressure was 29.93 inches. Once again, at Louisville International, it was 64 degrees under partly cloudy skies. Elsewhere around the region, it was clear, with a temperature of 67 at Bowling Green, 65 at Evansville, 58 at Bloomington, and 61 at Indianapolis. It was partly cloudy, with a temperature of 62 at Lexington, 62 at Covington, 68 at Nashville, and 65 at Paducah. At Jackson, it was cloudy, with a temperature of 63. At Frankfort, the weather conditions were not available. Now for the official National Weather Service forecast for north-central Kentucky and south-central Indiana, including the Louisville metro area. Today, sunny. Highs in the lower 80s. Northwest winds up to 10 miles an hour. Tonight, partly cloudy. Lows in the lower 60s. Northwest winds up to 10 miles an hour until midnight, becoming light. Saturday, sunny. Highs in the mid-80s. Southwest winds up to 10 miles an hour. Saturday night, mostly clear. Lows in the mid-60s. West winds up to 5 miles an hour, shifting to the southeast after midnight. And now the extended forecast for the radio listening area. Sunday and Sunday night, showers and chance of thunderstorms. Highs in the mid-80s. Lows around 70. Chance of precipitation near 100%. Monday and Monday night, showers with thunderstorms likely. Highs in the lower 80s. Lows in the lower 60s. Chance of precipitation near 100%. Tuesday and Tuesday night, partly cloudy. Highs in the lower 80s. Lows in the lower 60s. Wednesday and Wednesday night, partly cloudy. Highs in the lower 80s. Lows in the mid-60s. Thursday and Thursday night, partly cloudy. Chance of showers and slight chance of thunderstorms. Highs in the mid-80s. Lows in the mid-60s. Chance of precipitation 30%. The current time is 4:52 a.m. Eastern Daylight Time. 4 a.m. Eastern Daylight Time weather conditions across north-central Kentucky and south-central Indiana. At Louisville International, it was partly cloudy. The temperature was 64 degrees, the dew point 59, and the relative humidity 83%. The wind was west at 5 miles an hour. The pressure was 29.90 inches and rising. At Bowman Field, it was clear. The temperature was 59 degrees, the dew point 59, and the relative humidity 100%. The wind was calm. The pressure was 29.90 inches and rising. At Jasper, it was clear. Visibility 10 miles. The wind was northwest, at 3 miles an hour. And the pressure was 29.93 inches. Once again, at Louisville International, it was 64 degrees under partly cloudy skies. Elsewhere around the region, it was clear, with a temperature of 67 at Bowling Green, 65 at Evansville, 58 at Bloomington, and 61 at Indianapolis. It was partly cloudy, with a temperature of 62 at Lexington, 62 at Covington, 68 at Nashville, and 65 at Paducah. At Jackson, it was cloudy, with a temperature of 63. At Frankfort, the weather conditions were not available.
Now for the official National Weather Service forecast for north central Kentucky and south central Indiana, including the Louisville metro area. Today, sunny. Highs in the lower 80s. Northwest winds up to 10 miles an hour. Tonight, partly cloudy. Lows in the lower 60s. Northwest winds up to 10 miles an hour until midnight, becoming light. Saturday, sunny. Highs in the mid 80s. Southwest winds up to 10 miles an hour. Saturday night, mostly clear. Lows in the mid 60s. West winds up to 5 miles an hour, shifting to the southeast after midnight. And now the extended forecast for the radio listening area. Sunday and Sunday night, showers and chance of thunderstorms. Highs in the mid 80s. Lows around 70. Chance of precipitation near 100%. Monday and Monday night, showers with thunderstorms likely. Highs in the lower 80s. Lows in the lower 60s. Chance of precipitation near 100%. Tuesday and Tuesday night, partly cloudy. Highs in the lower 80s. Lows in the lower 60s. Wednesday and Wednesday night, partly cloudy. Highs in the lower 80s. Lows in the mid 60s. Thursday and Thursday night, partly cloudy. Chance of showers and slight chance of thunderstorms. Highs in the mid 80s. Lows in the mid 60s. Chance of precipitation 30%. 4 a.m. Eastern Daylight Time weather conditions across north central Kentucky and south central Indiana. At Louisville International, it was partly cloudy. The temperature was 64 degrees, the dew point 59, and the relative humidity 83%. The wind was west at 5 miles an hour. The pressure was 29.90 inches and rising. At Bowman Field, it was clear. The temperature was 59 degrees, the dew point 59, and the relative humidity 100%. The wind was calm. The pressure was 29.90 inches and rising. At Jasper, it was clear. Visibility 10 miles. The wind was northwest, at 3 miles an hour. And the pressure was 29.93 inches. Once again, at Louisville International, it was 64 degrees under partly cloudy skies. Elsewhere around the region, it was clear, with a temperature of 67 at Bowling Green, 65 at Evansville, 58 at Bloomington, and 61 at Indianapolis. It was partly cloudy, with a temperature of 62 at Lexington, 62 at Covington, 68 at Nashville, and 65 at Paducah. At Jackson, it was cloudy, with a temperature of 63. At Frankfort, the weather conditions were not available. The current time is 4:57 a.m. Eastern Daylight Time. Now for the official National Weather Service forecast for north central Kentucky and south central Indiana, including the Louisville metro area. Today, sunny. Highs in the lower 80s. Northwest winds up to 10 miles an hour. Tonight, partly cloudy. Lows in the lower 60s. Northwest winds up to 10 miles an hour until midnight, becoming light. Saturday, sunny. Highs in the mid 80s. Southwest winds up to 10 miles an hour. Saturday night, mostly clear. Lows in the mid 60s. West winds up to 5 miles an hour, shifting to the southeast after midnight. And now the extended forecast for the radio listening area. Sunday and Sunday night, showers and chance of thunderstorms. Highs in the mid 80s. Lows around 70. Chance of precipitation near 100%. Monday and Monday night, showers with thunderstorms likely. Highs in the lower 80s. Lows in the lower 60s. Chance of precipitation near 100%. Tuesday and Tuesday night, partly cloudy. Highs in the lower 80s. Lows in the lower 60s. Wednesday and Wednesday night, partly cloudy. Highs in the lower 80s. Lows in the mid 60s. Thursday and Thursday night, partly cloudy. Chance of showers and slight chance of thunderstorms. Highs in the mid 80s. Lows in the mid 60s. Chance of precipitation 30%.
4 a.m. Eastern Daylight Time weather conditions across north-central Kentucky and south-central Indiana. At Louisville International, it was partly cloudy. The temperature was 64 degrees, the dew point 59, and the relative humidity 83%. The wind was west at 5 miles an hour. The pressure was 29.90 inches and rising. At Bowman Field, it was clear. The temperature was 59 degrees, the dew point 59, and the relative humidity 100%. The wind was calm. The pressure was 29.90 inches and rising. At Jasper, it was clear. Visibility 10 miles. The wind was northwest, at 3 miles an hour. And the pressure was 29.93 inches. Once again, at Louisville International, it was 64 degrees under partly cloudy skies. Elsewhere around the region, it was clear, with a temperature of 67 at Bowling Green, 65 at Evansville, 58 at Bloomington, and 61 at Indianapolis. It was partly cloudy, with a temperature of 62 at Lexington, 62 at Covington, 68 at Nashville, and 65 at Paducah. At Jackson, it was cloudy, with a temperature of 63. At Frankfort, the weather conditions were not available. Now for the official National Weather Service forecast for north-central Kentucky and south-central Indiana, including the Louisville metro area. Today, sunny. Highs in the lower 80s. Northwest winds up to 10 miles an hour. Tonight, partly cloudy. Lows in the lower 60s. Northwest winds up to 10 miles an hour until midnight, becoming light. Saturday, sunny. Highs in the mid-80s. Southwest winds up to 10 miles an hour. Saturday night, mostly clear. Lows in the mid-60s. West winds up to 5 miles an hour, shifting to the southeast after midnight. And now the extended forecast for the radio listening area. Sunday and Sunday night, showers and chance of thunderstorms. Highs in the mid-80s. Lows around 70. Chance of precipitation near 100%. Monday and Monday night, showers with thunderstorms likely. Highs in the lower 80s. Lows in the lower 60s. Chance of precipitation near 100%. Tuesday and Tuesday night, partly cloudy. Highs in the lower 80s. Lows in the lower 60s. Wednesday and Wednesday night, partly cloudy. Highs in the lower 80s. Lows in the mid-60s. Thursday and Thursday night, partly cloudy. Chance of showers and slight chance of thunderstorms. Highs in the mid-80s. Lows in the mid-60s. Chance of precipitation 30%. The current time is 5:02 a.m. Eastern Daylight Time. 5 a.m. Eastern Daylight Time weather conditions across north-central Kentucky and south-central Indiana. At Louisville International, it was partly cloudy. The temperature was 64 degrees, the dew point 60, and the relative humidity 87%. The wind was west at 5 miles an hour. The pressure was 29.91 inches and rising. At Bowman Field, it was clear. The temperature was 60 degrees, the dew point 59, and the relative humidity 96%. The wind was calm. The pressure was 29.91 inches and rising. At Jasper, it was clear. Visibility 10 miles. The wind was calm. And the pressure was 29.95 inches and rising. Once again, at Louisville International, it was 64 degrees under partly cloudy skies. Elsewhere around the region, it was clear, with a temperature of 66 at Bowling Green, 65 at Evansville, 58 at Bloomington, and 60 at Indianapolis. It was partly cloudy, with a temperature of 61 at Lexington, 60 at Covington, and 64 at Paducah. At Nashville, it was mostly cloudy, with a temperature of 68. At Jackson, it was cloudy, with a temperature of 63. At Frankfort, the weather conditions were not available. Now for the official National Weather Service forecast for north-central Kentucky and south-central Indiana, including the Louisville metro area. Today, sunny. Highs in the lower 80s. Northwest winds up to 10 miles an hour.
Tonight, partly cloudy. Lows in the lower 60s. Northwest winds up to 10 miles an hour until midnight, becoming light. Saturday, sunny. Highs in the mid-80s. Southwest winds up to 10 miles an hour. Saturday night, mostly clear. Lows in the mid-60s. West winds up to 5 miles an hour, shifting to the southeast after midnight. And now the extended forecast for the radio listening area. Sunday and Sunday night, showers and chance of thunderstorms. Highs in the mid-80s. Lows around 70. Chance of precipitation near 100%. Monday and Monday night, showers with thunderstorms likely. Highs in the lower 80s. Lows in the lower 60s. Chance of precipitation near 100%. Tuesday and Tuesday night, partly cloudy. Highs in the lower 80s. Lows in the lower 60s. Wednesday and Wednesday night, partly cloudy. Highs in the lower 80s. Lows in the mid-60s. Thursday and Thursday night, partly cloudy. Chance of showers and slight chance of thunderstorms. Highs in the mid-80s. Lows in the mid-60s. Chance of precipitation 30%. 5 a.m. Eastern Daylight Time weather conditions across north-central Kentucky and south-central Indiana. At Louisville International, it was partly cloudy. The temperature was 64 degrees, the dew point 60, and the relative humidity 87%. The wind was west at 5 miles an hour. The pressure was 29.91 inches and rising. At Bowman Field, it was clear. The temperature was 60 degrees, the dew point 59, and the relative humidity 96%. The wind was calm. The pressure was 29.91 inches and rising. At Jasper, it was clear. Visibility 10 miles. The wind was calm. And the pressure was 29.95 inches and rising. Once again, at Louisville International, it was 64 degrees under partly cloudy skies. Elsewhere around the region, it was clear, with a temperature of 66 at Bowling Green, 65 at Evansville, 58 at Bloomington, and 60 at Indianapolis. It was partly cloudy, with a temperature of 61 at Lexington, 60 at Covington, and 64 at Paducah. At Nashville, it was mostly cloudy, with a temperature of 68. At Jackson, it was cloudy, with a temperature of 63. At Frankfort, the weather conditions were not available. The current time is 5:07 a.m. Eastern Daylight Time. Now for the official National Weather Service forecast for North Central Kentucky and South Central Indiana, including the Louisville metro area. Today, sunny. Highs in the lower 80s. Northwest winds up to 10 miles an hour. Tonight, partly cloudy. Lows in the lower 60s. Northwest winds up to 10 miles an hour until midnight, becoming light. Saturday, sunny. Highs in the mid-80s. Southwest winds up to 10 miles an hour. Saturday night, mostly clear. Lows in the mid-60s. West winds up to 5 miles an hour, shifting to the southeast after midnight. And now the extended forecast for the radio listening area. Sunday and Sunday night, showers and chance of thunderstorms. Highs in the mid-80s. Lows around 70. Chance of precipitation near 100%. Monday and Monday night, showers with thunderstorms likely. Highs in the lower 80s. Lows in the lower 60s. Chance of precipitation near 100%. Tuesday and Tuesday night, partly cloudy. Highs in the lower 80s. Lows in the lower 60s. Wednesday and Wednesday night, partly cloudy. Highs in the lower 80s. Lows in the mid-60s. Thursday and Thursday night, partly cloudy. Chance of showers and slight chance of thunderstorms. Highs in the mid-80s. Lows in the mid-60s. Chance of precipitation 30%. 5 a.m. Eastern Daylight Time weather conditions across north-central Kentucky and south-central Indiana. At Louisville International, it was partly cloudy. The temperature was 64 degrees, the dew point 60, and the relative humidity 87%.
The wind was west at 5 miles an hour. The pressure was 29.91 inches and rising. At Bowman Field, it was clear. The temperature was 60 degrees, the dew point 59, and the relative humidity 96%. The wind was calm. The pressure was 29.91 inches and rising. At Jasper, it was clear. Visibility 10 miles. The wind was calm. And the pressure was 29.95 inches and rising. Once again, at Louisville International, it was 64 degrees under partly cloudy skies. Elsewhere around the region, it was clear, with a temperature of 66 at Bowling Green, 65 at Evansville, 58 at Bloomington, and 60 at Indianapolis. It was partly cloudy, with a temperature of 61 at Lexington, 60 at Covington, and 64 at Paducah. At Nashville, it was mostly cloudy, with a temperature of 68. At Jackson, it was cloudy, with a temperature of 63. At Frankfort, the weather conditions were not available. 5 a.m. Eastern Daylight Time weather conditions across north-central Kentucky and south-central Indiana. At Louisville International, it was partly cloudy. The temperature was 64 degrees, the dew point 60, and the relative humidity 87%. The wind was west at 5 miles an hour. The pressure was 29.91 inches and rising. At Bowman Field, it was clear. The temperature was 60 degrees, the dew point 59, and the relative humidity 96%. The wind was calm. The pressure was 29.91 inches and rising. At Jasper, it was clear. Visibility 10 miles. The wind was calm. And the pressure was 29.95 inches and rising. Once again, at Louisville International, it was 64 degrees under partly cloudy skies. Elsewhere around the region, it was clear, with a temperature of 61 at Lexington, 65 at Evansville, 58 at Bloomington, and 60 at Indianapolis. It was partly cloudy, with a temperature of 60 at Covington, 66 at Bowling Green, and 64 at Paducah. At Nashville, it was mostly cloudy, with a temperature of 68. At Jackson, it was cloudy, with a temperature of 63. At Frankfort, the weather conditions were not available. Now for the official National Weather Service forecast for north-central Kentucky and south-central Indiana, including the Louisville metro area. Today, sunny. Highs in the lower 80s. Northwest winds up to 10 miles an hour. Tonight, partly cloudy. Lows in the lower 60s. Northwest winds up to 10 miles an hour until midnight, becoming light. Saturday, sunny. Highs in the mid-80s. Southwest winds up to 10 miles an hour. Saturday night, mostly clear. Lows in the mid-60s. West winds up to 5 miles an hour, shifting to the southeast after midnight. And now the extended forecast for the radio listening area. Sunday and Sunday night, showers and chance of thunderstorms. Highs in the mid-80s. Lows around 70. Chance of precipitation near 100%. Monday and Monday night, showers with thunderstorms likely. Highs in the lower 80s. Lows in the lower 60s. Chance of precipitation near 100%. Tuesday and Tuesday night, partly cloudy. Highs in the lower 80s. Lows in the lower 60s. Wednesday and Wednesday night, partly cloudy. Highs in the lower 80s. Lows in the mid-60s. Thursday and Thursday night, partly cloudy. Chance of showers and slight chance of thunderstorms. Highs in the mid-80s. Lows in the mid-60s. Chance of precipitation 30%. 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The current time is 5:14 a.m. Eastern Daylight Time. 5 a.m. Eastern Daylight Time weather conditions across north-central Kentucky and south-central Indiana. At Louisville International, it was partly cloudy.
The temperature was 64 degrees, the dew point 60, and the relative humidity 87%. The wind was west at 5 miles an hour. The pressure was 29.91 inches and rising. At Bowman Field, it was clear. The temperature was 60 degrees, the dew point 59, and the relative humidity 96%. The wind was calm. The pressure was 29.91 inches and rising. At Jasper, it was clear. Visibility 10 miles. The wind was calm. And the pressure was 29.95 inches and rising. Once again, at Louisville International, it was 64 degrees under partly cloudy skies. Elsewhere around the region, it was clear, with a temperature of 61 at Lexington, 65 at Evansville, 58 at Bloomington, and 60 at Indianapolis. It was partly cloudy, with a temperature of 60 at Covington, 66 at Bowling Green, and 64 at Paducah. At Nashville, it was mostly cloudy, with a temperature of 68. At Jackson, it was cloudy, with a temperature of 63. At Frankfort, the weather conditions were not available. Now for the official National Weather Service forecast for North Central Kentucky and South Central Indiana, including the Louisville metro area. Today, sunny. Highs in the lower 80s. Northwest winds up to 10 miles an hour. Tonight, partly cloudy. Lows in the lower 60s. Northwest winds up to 10 miles an hour until midnight, becoming light. Saturday, sunny. Highs in the mid-80s. Southwest winds up to 10 miles an hour. Saturday night, mostly clear. Lows in the mid-60s. West winds up to 5 miles an hour, shifting to the southeast after midnight. And now the extended forecast for the radio listening area. Sunday and Sunday night, showers and chance of thunderstorms. Highs in the mid-80s. Lows around 70. Chance of precipitation near 100%. Monday and Monday night, showers with thunderstorms likely. Highs in the lower 80s. Lows in the lower 60s. Chance of precipitation near 100%. Tuesday and Tuesday night, partly cloudy. Highs in the lower 80s. Lows in the lower 60s. Wednesday and Wednesday night, partly cloudy. Highs in the lower 80s. Lows in the mid-60s. Thursday and Thursday night, partly cloudy. Chance of showers and slight chance of thunderstorms. Highs in the mid-80s. Lows in the mid-60s. Chance of precipitation 30%. The current time is 5:17 a.m. Eastern Daylight Time. 5 a.m. Eastern Daylight Time weather conditions across North Central Kentucky and South Central Indiana. At Louisville International, it was partly cloudy. The temperature was 64 degrees, the dew point 60, and the relative humidity 87%. The wind was west at 5 miles an hour. The pressure was 29.91 inches and rising. At Bowman Field, it was clear. The temperature was 60 degrees, the dew point 59, and the relative humidity 96%. The wind was calm. The pressure was 29.91 inches and rising. At Jasper, it was clear. Visibility 10 miles. The wind was calm. And the pressure was 29.95 inches and rising. Once again, at Louisville International, it was 64 degrees under partly cloudy skies. Elsewhere around the region, it was clear, with a temperature of 61 at Lexington, 65 at Evansville, 58 at Bloomington, and 60 at Indianapolis. It was partly cloudy, with a temperature of 60 at Covington, 66 at Bowling Green, and 64 at Paducah. At Nashville, it was mostly cloudy, with a temperature of 68. At Jackson, it was cloudy, with a temperature of 63. At Frankfort, the weather conditions were not available. Now for the official National Weather Service forecast for North Central Kentucky and South Central Indiana, including the Louisville metro area. Today, sunny. Highs in the lower 80s. Northwest winds up to 10 miles an hour. Tonight, partly cloudy. Lows in the lower 60s.
Northwest winds up to 10 miles an hour until midnight, becoming light. Saturday, sunny. Highs in the mid-80s. Southwest winds up to 10 miles an hour. Saturday night, mostly clear. Lows in the mid-60s. West winds up to 5 miles an hour, shifting to the southeast after midnight. And now the extended forecast for the radio listening area. Sunday and Sunday night, showers and chance of thunderstorms. Highs in the mid-80s. Lows around 70. Chance of precipitation near 100%. Monday and Monday night, showers with thunderstorms likely. Highs in the lower 80s. Lows in the lower 60s. Chance of precipitation near 100%. Tuesday and Tuesday night, partly cloudy. Highs in the lower 80s. Lows in the lower 60s. Wednesday and Wednesday night, partly cloudy. Highs in the lower 80s. Lows in the mid-60s. Thursday and Thursday night, partly cloudy. Chance of showers and slight chance of thunderstorms. Highs in the mid-80s. Lows in the mid-60s. Chance of precipitation 30%. 5 a.m. Eastern Daylight Time weather conditions across north-central Kentucky and south-central Indiana. At Louisville International, it was partly cloudy. The temperature was 64 degrees, the dew point 60, and the relative humidity 87%. The wind was west at 5 miles an hour. The pressure was 29.91 inches and rising. At Bowman Field, it was clear. The temperature was 60 degrees, the dew point 59, and the relative humidity 96%. The wind was calm. The pressure was 29.91 inches and rising. At Jasper, it was clear. Visibility 10 miles. The wind was calm. And the pressure was 29.95 inches and rising. Once again, at Louisville International, it was 64 degrees under partly cloudy skies. Elsewhere around the region, it was clear, with a temperature of 61 at Lexington, 65 at Evansville, 58 at Bloomington, and 60 at Indianapolis. It was partly cloudy, with a temperature of 60 at Covington, 66 at Bowling Green, and 64 at Paducah. At Nashville, it was mostly cloudy, with a temperature of 68. At Jackson, it was cloudy, with a temperature of 63. At Frankfort, the weather conditions were not available. The current time is 5:22 a.m. Eastern Daylight Time. Now for the official National Weather Service forecast for north-central Kentucky and south-central Indiana, including the Louisville metro area. Today, sunny. Highs in the lower 80s. Northwest winds up to 10 miles an hour. Tonight, partly cloudy. Lows in the lower 60s. Northwest winds up to 10 miles an hour until midnight, becoming light. Saturday, sunny. Highs in the mid-80s. Southwest winds up to 10 miles an hour. Saturday night, mostly clear. Lows in the mid-60s. West winds up to 5 miles an hour, shifting to the southeast after midnight. And now the extended forecast for the radio listening area. Sunday and Sunday night, showers and chance of thunderstorms. Highs in the mid-80s. Lows around 70. Chance of precipitation near 100%. Monday and Monday night, showers with thunderstorms likely. Highs in the lower 80s. Lows in the lower 60s. Chance of precipitation near 100%. Tuesday and Tuesday night, partly cloudy. Highs in the lower 80s. Lows in the lower 60s. Wednesday and Wednesday night, partly cloudy. Highs in the lower 80s. Lows in the mid-60s. Thursday and Thursday night, partly cloudy. Chance of showers and slight chance of thunderstorms. Highs in the mid-80s. Lows in the mid-60s. Chance of precipitation 30%. 5 a.m. Eastern Daylight Time weather conditions across north-central Kentucky and south-central Indiana. At Louisville International, it was partly cloudy. The temperature was 64 degrees, the dew point 60, and the relative humidity 87%. The wind was west at 5 miles an hour.
The pressure was 29.91 inches and rising. At Bowman Field, it was clear. The temperature was 60 degrees, the dew point 59, and the relative humidity 96%. The wind was calm. The pressure was 29.91 inches and rising. At Jasper,

were not available. Now for the official National Weather Service forecast for North Central Kentucky and South Central Indiana, including the Louisville metro area. Today, sunny. Highs in the lower 80s. Northwest winds up to 10 miles an hour. Tonight, partly cloudy. Lows in the lower 60s. Northwest winds up to 10 miles an hour until midnight, becoming light. Saturday, sunny. Highs in the mid 80s. Southwest winds up to 10 miles an hour. Saturday night, mostly clear. Lows in the mid 60s. West winds up to 5 miles an hour, shifting to the southeast after midnight. And now the extended forecast for the radio listening area. Sunday and Sunday night, showers and chance of thunderstorms. Highs in the mid-80s. Lows around 70. Chance of precipitation near 100%. Monday and Monday night, showers with thunderstorms likely. Highs in the lower 80s. Lows in the lower 60s. Chance of precipitation near 100%. Tuesday and Tuesday night, partly cloudy. Highs in the lower 80s. Lows in the lower 60s. Wednesday and Wednesday night, partly cloudy. Highs in the lower 80s. Lows in the mid 60s. Thursday and Thursday night, partly cloudy. Chance of showers and slight chance of thunderstorms. Highs in the mid 80s. Lows in the mid 60s. Chance of precipitation 30%. The current time is 5:27 a.m. Eastern Daylight Time. 5 a.m. Eastern Daylight Time weather conditions across North Central Kentucky and South Central Indiana. At Louisville International, it was partly cloudy. The temperature was 64 degrees, the dew point 60, and the relative humidity 87%. The wind was west at 5 miles an hour. The pressure was 29.91 inches and rising. At Bowman Field, it was clear. The temperature was 60 degrees, the dew point 59, and the relative humidity 96%. The wind was calm. The pressure was 29.91 inches and rising. At Jasper, it was clear. Visibility 10 miles. The wind was calm. And the pressure was 29.95 inches and rising. Once again, at Louisville International, it was 64 degrees under partly cloudy skies. Elsewhere around the region, it was clear, with a temperature of 61 at Lexington, 65 at Evansville, 58 at Bloomington, and 60 at Indianapolis. It was partly cloudy, with a temperature of 60 at Covington, 66 at Bowling Green, and 64 at Paducah. At Nashville, it was mostly cloudy, with a temperature of 68. At Jackson, it was cloudy, with a temperature of 63. At Frankfort, the weather conditions were not available. Now for the official National Weather Service forecast for North Central Kentucky and South Central Indiana, including the Louisville metro area. Today, sunny. Highs in the lower 80s. Northwest winds up to 10 miles an hour. Tonight, partly cloudy. Lows in the lower 60s. Northwest winds up to 10 miles an hour until midnight, becoming light. Saturday, sunny. Highs in the mid-80s. Southwest winds up to 10 miles an hour. Saturday night, mostly clear. Lows in the mid-60s. West winds up to 5 miles an hour, shifting to the southeast after midnight. And now the extended forecast for the radio listening area. Sunday and Sunday night, showers and chance of thunderstorms. Highs in the mid-80s. Lows around 70. Chance of precipitation near 100%. Monday and Monday night, showers with thunderstorms likely. Highs in the lower 80s. Lows in the lower 60s. Chance of precipitation near 100%. Tuesday and Tuesday night, partly cloudy. Highs in the lower 80s. Lows in the lower 60s. Wednesday and Wednesday night, partly cloudy. Highs in the lower 80s. Lows in the mid 60s. Thursday and Thursday night, partly cloudy. Chance of showers and slight chance of thunderstorms. Highs in the mid-80s. Lows in the mid-60s. Chance of precipitation 30%.

5 a.m. Eastern Daylight Time weather conditions across north-central Kentucky and south-central Indiana. At Louisville International, it was partly cloudy. The temperature was 64 degrees, the dew point 60, and the relative humidity 87%. The wind was west at 5 miles an hour. The pressure was 29.91 inches and rising. At Bowman Field, it was clear. The temperature was 60 degrees, the dew point 59, and the relative humidity 96%. The wind was calm. The pressure was 29.91 inches and rising. At Jasper, it was clear. Visibility 10 miles. The wind was calm. And the pressure was 29.95 inches and rising. Once again, at Louisville International, it was 64 degrees under partly cloudy skies. Elsewhere around the region, it was clear, with a temperature of 61 at Lexington, 65 at Evansville, 58 at Bloomington, and 60 at Indianapolis. It was partly cloudy, with a temperature of 60 at Covington, 66 at Bowling Green, and 64 at Paducah. At Nashville, it was mostly cloudy, with a temperature of 68. At Jackson, it was cloudy, with a temperature of 63. At Frankfort, the weather conditions were not available. Now for the official National Weather Service forecast for north-central Kentucky and south-central Indiana, including the Louisville metro area. Today, sunny. Highs in the lower 80s. Northwest winds up to 10 miles an hour. Tonight, partly cloudy. Lows in the lower 60s. Northwest winds up to 10 miles an hour until midnight, becoming light. Saturday, sunny. Highs in the mid-80s. Southwest winds up to 10 miles an hour. Saturday night, mostly clear. Lows in the mid-60s. West winds up to 5 miles an hour, shifting to the southeast after midnight. And now the extended forecast for the radio listening area. Sunday and Sunday night, showers and chance of thunderstorms. Highs in the mid-80s. Lows around 70. Chance of precipitation near 100%. Monday and Monday night, showers with thunderstorms likely. Highs in the lower 80s. Lows in the lower 60s. Chance of precipitation near 100%. Tuesday and Tuesday night, partly cloudy. Highs in the lower 80s. Lows in the lower 60s. Wednesday and Wednesday night, partly cloudy. Highs in the lower 80s. Lows in the mid-60s. Thursday and Thursday night, partly cloudy. Chance of showers and slight chance of thunderstorms. Highs in the mid-80s. Lows in the mid-60s. Chance of precipitation 30%. The current time is 5:33 a.m. Eastern Daylight Time. 5 a.m. Eastern Daylight Time weather conditions across north-central Kentucky and south-central Indiana. At Louisville International, it was partly cloudy. The temperature was 64 degrees, the dew point 60, and the relative humidity 87%. The wind was west at 5 miles an hour. The pressure was 29.91 inches and rising. At Bowman Field, it was clear. The temperature was 60 degrees, the dew point 59, and the relative humidity 96%. The wind was calm. The pressure was 29.91 inches and rising. At Jasper, it was clear. Visibility 10 miles. The wind was calm. And the pressure was 29.95 inches and rising. Once again, at Louisville International, it was 64 degrees under partly cloudy skies. Elsewhere around the region, it was clear, with a temperature of 61 at Lexington, 65 at Evansville, 58 at Bloomington, and 60 at Indianapolis. It was partly cloudy, with a temperature of 60 at Covington, 66 at Bowling Green, and 64 at Paducah. At Nashville, it was mostly cloudy, with a temperature of 68. At Jackson, it was cloudy, with a temperature of 63. At Frankfort, the weather conditions were not available. Now for the official National Weather Service forecast for north-central Kentucky and south-central Indiana, including the Louisville metro area. Today, sunny. Highs in the lower 80s.
Northwest winds up to 10 miles an hour. Tonight, partly cloudy. Lows in the lower 60s. Northwest winds up to 10 miles an hour until midnight, becoming light. Saturday, sunny. Highs in the mid-80s. Southwest winds up to 10 miles an hour. Saturday night, mostly clear. Lows in the mid-60s. West winds up to 5 miles an hour, shifting to the southeast after midnight. And now the extended forecast for the radio listening area. Sunday and Sunday night, showers and chance of thunderstorms. Highs in the mid-80s. Lows around 70. Chance of precipitation near 100%. Monday and Monday night, showers with thunderstorms likely. Highs in the lower 80s. Lows in the lower 60s. Chance of precipitation near 100%. Tuesday and Tuesday night, partly cloudy. Highs in the lower 80s. Lows in the lower 60s. Wednesday and Wednesday night, partly cloudy. Highs in the lower 80s. Lows in the mid-60s. Thursday and Thursday night, partly cloudy. Chance of showers and slight chance of thunderstorms. Highs in the mid-80s. Lows in the mid-60s. Chance of precipitation 30%. 5 a.m. Eastern Daylight Time weather conditions across north-central Kentucky and south-central Indiana. At Louisville International, it was partly cloudy. The temperature was 64 degrees, the dew point 60, and the relative humidity 87%. The wind was west at 5 miles an hour. The pressure was 29.91 inches and rising. At Bowman Field, it was clear. The temperature was 60 degrees, the dew point 59, and the relative humidity 96%. The wind was calm. The pressure was 29.91 inches and rising. At Jasper, it was clear. Visibility 10 miles. The wind was calm. And the pressure was 29.95 inches and rising. Once again, at Louisville International, it was 64 degrees under partly cloudy skies. Elsewhere around the region, it was clear, with a temperature of 61 at Lexington, 65 at Evansville, 58 at Bloomington, and 60 at Indianapolis. It was partly cloudy, with a temperature of 60 at Covington, 66 at Bowling Green, and 64 at Paducah. At Nashville, it was mostly cloudy, with a temperature of 68. At Jackson, it was cloudy, with a temperature of 63. At Frankfort, the weather conditions were not available. The current time is 5:38 a.m. Eastern Daylight Time. Now for the official National Weather Service forecast for north-central Kentucky and south-central Indiana, including the Louisville metro area. Today, sunny. Highs in the lower 80s. Northwest winds up to 10 miles an hour. Tonight, partly cloudy. Lows in the lower 60s. Northwest winds up to 10 miles an hour until midnight, becoming light. Saturday, sunny. Highs in the mid-80s. Southwest winds up to 10 miles an hour. Saturday night, mostly clear. Lows in the mid-60s. West winds up to 5 miles an hour, shifting to the southeast after midnight. And now the extended forecast for the radio listening area. Sunday and Sunday night, showers and chance of thunderstorms. Highs in the mid-80s. Lows around 70. Chance of precipitation near 100%. Monday and Monday night, showers with thunderstorms likely. Highs in the lower 80s. Lows in the lower 60s. Chance of precipitation near 100%. Tuesday and Tuesday night, partly cloudy. Highs in the lower 80s. Lows in the lower 60s. Wednesday and Wednesday night, partly cloudy. Highs in the lower 80s. Lows in the mid-60s. Thursday and Thursday night, partly cloudy. Chance of showers and slight chance of thunderstorms. Highs in the mid-80s. Lows in the mid-60s. Chance of precipitation 30%. 5 a.m. Eastern Daylight Time weather conditions across north-central Kentucky and south-central Indiana. At Louisville International, it was partly cloudy. The temperature was 64 degrees, the dew point 60,
and the relative humidity 87%. The wind was west at 5 miles an hour. The pressure was 29.91 inches and rising. At Bowman Field, it was clear. The temperature was 60 degrees, the dew point 59, and the relative humidity 96%. The wind was calm. The pressure was 29.91 inches and rising. At Jasper, it was clear. Visibility 10 miles. The wind was calm. And the pressure was 29.95 inches and rising. Once again, at Louisville International, it was 64 degrees under partly cloudy skies. Elsewhere around the region, it was clear, with a temperature of 61 at Lexington, 65 at Evansville, 58 at Bloomington, and 60 at Indianapolis. It was partly cloudy, with a temperature of 60 at Covington, 66 at Bowling Green, and 64 at Paducah. At Nashville, it was mostly cloudy, with a temperature of 68. At Jackson, it was cloudy, with a temperature of 63. At Frankfort, the weather conditions were not available. Now for the official National Weather Service forecast for North Central Kentucky and South Central Indiana, including the Louisville metro area. Today, sunny. Highs in the lower 80s. Northwest winds up to 10 miles an hour. Tonight, partly cloudy. Lows in the lower 60s. Northwest winds up to 10 miles an hour until midnight, becoming light. Saturday, sunny. Highs in the mid-80s. Southwest winds up to 10 miles an hour. Saturday night, mostly clear. Lows in the mid-60s. West winds up to 5 miles an hour, shifting to the southeast after midnight. And now the extended forecast for the radio listening area. Sunday and Sunday night, showers and chance of thunderstorms. Highs in the mid-80s. Lows around 70. Chance of precipitation near 100%. Monday and Monday night, showers with thunderstorms likely. Highs in the lower 80s. Lows in the lower 60s. Chance of precipitation near 100%. Tuesday and Tuesday night, partly cloudy. Highs in the lower 80s. Lows in the lower 60s. Wednesday and Wednesday night, partly cloudy. Highs in the lower 80s. Lows in the mid-60s. Thursday and Thursday night, partly cloudy. Chance of showers and slight chance of thunderstorms. Highs in the mid-80s. Lows in the mid-60s. Chance of precipitation 30%. 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The current time is 5:43 a.m. Eastern Daylight Time. 5 a.m. Eastern Daylight Time weather conditions across North Central Kentucky and South Central Indiana. At Louisville International, it was partly cloudy. The temperature was 64 degrees, the dew point 60, and the relative humidity 87%. The wind was west at 5 miles an hour. The pressure was 29.91 inches and rising. At Bowman Field, it was clear. The temperature was 60 degrees, the dew point 59, and the relative humidity 96%. The wind was calm. The pressure was 29.91 inches and rising. At Jasper, it was clear. Visibility 10 miles. The wind was calm. And the pressure was 29.95 inches and rising. Once again, at Louisville International, it was 64 degrees under partly cloudy skies. Elsewhere around the region, it was clear, with a temperature of 61 at Lexington, 65 at Evansville, 58 at Bloomington, and 60 at Indianapolis. It was partly cloudy, with a temperature of 60 at Covington, 66 at Bowling Green, and 64 at Paducah. At Nashville, it was mostly cloudy, with a temperature of 68. At Jackson, it was cloudy, with a temperature of 63. At Frankfort, the weather conditions were not available. Now for the official National Weather Service forecast for North Central Kentucky and South Central Indiana,
including the Louisville metro area. Today, sunny. Highs in the lower 80s. Northwest winds up to 10 miles an hour. Tonight, partly cloudy. Lows in the lower 60s. Northwest winds up to 10 miles an hour until midnight, becoming light. Saturday, sunny. Highs in the mid 80s. Southwest winds up to 10 miles an hour. Saturday night, mostly clear. Lows in the mid 60s. West winds up to 5 miles an hour, shifting to the southeast after midnight. And now the extended forecast for the radio listening area. Sunday and Sunday night, showers and chance of thunderstorms. Highs in the mid 80s. Lows around 70. Chance of precipitation near 100%. Monday and Monday night, showers with thunderstorms likely. Highs in the lower 80s. Lows in the lower 60s. Chance of precipitation near 100%. Tuesday and Tuesday night, partly cloudy. Highs in the lower 80s. Lows in the lower 60s. Wednesday and Wednesday night, partly cloudy. Highs in the lower 80s. Lows in the mid 60s. Thursday and Thursday night, partly cloudy. Chance of showers and slight chance of thunderstorms. Highs in the mid 80s. Lows in the mid 60s. Chance of precipitation 30%. 5 a.m. Eastern Daylight Time weather conditions across north central Kentucky and south central Indiana. At Louisville International, it was partly cloudy. The temperature was 64 degrees, the dew point 60, and the relative humidity 87%. The wind was west at 5 miles an hour. The pressure was 29.91 inches and rising. At Bowman Field, it was clear. The temperature was 60 degrees, the dew point 59, and the relative humidity 96%. The wind was calm. The pressure was 29.91 inches and rising. At Jasper, it was clear. Visibility 10 miles. The wind was calm. And the pressure was 29.95 inches and rising. Once again, at Louisville International, it was 64 degrees under partly cloudy skies. Elsewhere around the region, it was clear, with a temperature of 61 at Lexington, 65 at Evansville, 58 at Bloomington, and 60 at Indianapolis. It was partly cloudy, with a temperature of 60 at Covington, 66 at Bowling Green, and 64 at Paducah. At Nashville, it was mostly cloudy, with a temperature of 68. At Jackson, it was cloudy, with a temperature of 63. At Frankfort, the weather conditions were not available. The current time is 5:48 a.m. Eastern Daylight Time. Now for the official National Weather Service forecast for North Central Kentucky and South Central Indiana, including the Louisville metro area. Today, sunny. Highs in the lower 80s. Northwest winds up to 10 miles an hour. Tonight, partly cloudy. Lows in the lower 60s. Northwest winds up to 10 miles an hour until midnight, becoming light. Saturday, sunny. Highs in the mid 80s. Southwest winds up to 10 miles an hour. Saturday night, mostly clear. Lows in the mid 60s. West winds up to 5 miles an hour, shifting to the southeast after midnight. And now the extended forecast for the radio listening area. Sunday and Sunday night, showers and chance of thunderstorms. Highs in the mid 80s. Lows around 70. Chance of precipitation near 100%. Monday and Monday night, showers with thunderstorms likely. Highs in the lower 80s. Lows in the lower 60s. Chance of precipitation near 100%. Tuesday and Tuesday night, partly cloudy. Highs in the lower 80s. Lows in the lower 60s. Wednesday and Wednesday night, partly cloudy. Highs in the lower 80s. Lows in the mid 60s. Thursday and Thursday night, partly cloudy. Chance of showers and slight chance of thunderstorms. Highs in the mid 80s. Lows in the mid 60s. Chance of precipitation 30%. 5 a.m. Eastern Daylight Time weather conditions across north central Kentucky and south central Indiana.
at Louisville International, it was partly cloudy. The temperature was 64 degrees, the dew point 60, and the relative humidity 87%. The wind was west at 5 miles an hour. The pressure was 29.91 inches and rising. At Bowman Field, it was clear. The temperature was 60 degrees, the dew point 59, and the relative humidity 96%. The wind was calm. The pressure was 29.91 inches and rising. At Jasper, it was clear. Visibility 10 miles. The wind was calm. And the pressure was 29.95 inches and rising. Once again, at Louisville International, it was 64 degrees under partly cloudy skies. Elsewhere around the region, it was clear, with a temperature of 61 at Lexington, 65 at Evansville, 58 at Bloomington, and 60 at Indianapolis. It was partly cloudy, with a temperature of 60 at Covington, 66 at Bowling Green, and 64 at Paducah. At Nashville, it was mostly cloudy, with a temperature of 68. At Jackson, it was cloudy, with a temperature of 63. At Frankfort, the weather conditions were not available. Now for the official National Weather Service forecast for North Central Kentucky and South Central Indiana, including the Louisville metro area. Today, sunny. Highs in the lower 80s. Northwest winds up to 10 miles an hour. Tonight, partly cloudy. Lows in the lower 60s. Northwest winds up to 10 miles an hour until midnight, becoming light. Saturday, sunny. Highs in the mid-80s. Southwest winds up to 10 miles an hour. Saturday night, mostly clear. Lows in the mid-60s. West winds up to 5 miles an hour, shifting to the southeast after midnight. And now the extended forecast for the radio listening area. Sunday and Sunday night, showers and chance of thunderstorms. Highs in the mid-80s. Lows around 70. Chance of precipitation near 100%. Monday and Monday night, showers with thunderstorms likely. Highs in the lower 80s. Lows in the lower 60s. Chance of precipitation near 100%. Tuesday and Tuesday night, partly cloudy. Highs in the lower 80s. Lows in the lower 60s. Wednesday and Wednesday night, partly cloudy. Highs in the lower 80s. Lows in the mid-60s. Thursday and Thursday night, partly cloudy. Chance of showers and slight chance of thunderstorms. Highs in the mid-80s. Lows in the mid-60s. Chance of precipitation 30%. The current time is 5:53 a.m. Eastern Daylight Time. 5 a.m. Eastern Daylight Time weather conditions across North Central Kentucky and South Central Indiana. At Louisville International, it was partly cloudy. The temperature was 64 degrees, the dew point 60, and the relative humidity 87%. The wind was west at 5 miles an hour. The pressure was 29.91 inches and rising. At Bowman Field, it was clear. The temperature was 60 degrees, the dew point 59, and the relative humidity 96%. The wind was calm. The pressure was 29.91 inches and rising. At Jasper, it was clear. Visibility 10 miles. The wind was calm. And the pressure was 29.95 inches and rising. Once again, at Louisville International, it was 64 degrees under partly cloudy skies. Elsewhere around the region, it was clear, with a temperature of 61 at Lexington, 65 at Evansville, 58 at Bloomington, and 60 at Indianapolis. It was partly cloudy, with a temperature of 60 at Covington, 66 at Bowling Green, and 64 at Paducah. At Nashville, it was mostly cloudy, with a temperature of 68. At Jackson, it was cloudy, with a temperature of 63. At Frankfort, the weather conditions were not available. Now for the official National Weather Service forecast for North Central Kentucky and South Central Indiana, including the Louisville metro area. Today, sunny. Highs in the lower 80s. Northwest winds up to 10 miles an hour. Tonight, partly cloudy. Lows in the lower 60s.
Northwest winds up to 10 miles an hour until midnight, becoming light. Saturday, sunny. Highs in the mid-80s. Southwest winds up to 10 miles an hour. Saturday night, mostly clear. Lows in the mid-60s. West winds up to 5 miles an hour, shifting to the southeast after midnight. And now the extended forecast for the radio listening area. Sunday and Sunday night, showers and chance of thunderstorms. Highs in the mid-80s. Lows around 70. Chance of precipitation near 100%. Monday and Monday night, showers with thunderstorms likely. Highs in the lower 80s. Lows in the lower 60s. Chance of precipitation near 100%. Tuesday and Tuesday night, partly cloudy. Highs in the lower 80s. Lows in the lower 60s. Wednesday and Wednesday night, partly cloudy. Highs in the lower 80s. Lows in the mid-60s. Thursday and Thursday night, partly cloudy. Chance of showers and slight chance of thunderstorms. Highs in the mid-80s. Lows in the mid-60s. Chance of precipitation 30%. 5 a.m. Eastern Daylight Time weather conditions across north-central Kentucky and south-central Indiana. At Louisville International, it was partly cloudy. The temperature was 64 degrees, the dew point 60, and the relative humidity 87%. The wind was west at 5 miles an hour. The pressure was 29.91 inches and rising. At Bowman Field, it was clear. The temperature was 60 degrees, the dew point 59, and the relative humidity 96%. The wind was calm. The pressure was 29.91 inches and rising. At Jasper, it was clear. Visibility 10 miles. The wind was calm. And the pressure was 29.95 inches and rising. Once again, at Louisville International, it was 64 degrees under partly cloudy skies. Elsewhere around the region, it was clear, with a temperature of 61 at Lexington, 65 at Evansville, 58 at Bloomington, and 60 at Indianapolis. It was partly cloudy, with a temperature of 60 at Covington, 66 at Bowling Green, and 64 at Paducah. At Nashville, it was mostly cloudy, with a temperature of 68. At Jackson, it was cloudy, with a temperature of 63. At Frankfort, the weather conditions were not available. The current time is 5:58 a.m. Eastern Daylight Time. Now for the official National Weather Service forecast for north-central Kentucky and south-central Indiana, including the Louisville metro area. Today, sunny. Highs in the lower 80s. Northwest winds up to 10 miles an hour. Tonight, partly cloudy. Lows in the lower 60s. Northwest winds up to 10 miles an hour until midnight, becoming light. Saturday, sunny. Highs in the mid-80s. Southwest winds up to 10 miles an hour. Saturday night, mostly clear. Lows in the mid-60s. West winds up to 5 miles an hour, shifting to the southeast after midnight. And now the extended forecast for the radio listening area. Sunday and Sunday night, showers and chance of thunderstorms. Highs in the mid-80s. Lows around 70. Chance of precipitation near 100%. Monday and Monday night, showers with thunderstorms likely. Highs in the lower 80s. Lows in the lower 60s. Chance of precipitation near 100%. Tuesday and Tuesday night, partly cloudy. Highs in the lower 80s. Lows in the lower 60s. Wednesday and Wednesday night, partly cloudy. Highs in the lower 80s. Lows in the mid-60s. Thursday and Thursday night, partly cloudy. Chance of showers and slight chance of thunderstorms. Highs in the mid-80s. Lows in the mid-60s. Chance of precipitation 30%. 5 a.m. Eastern Daylight Time weather conditions across north-central Kentucky and south-central Indiana. At Louisville International, it was partly cloudy. The temperature was 64 degrees, the dew point 60, and the relative humidity 87%. The wind was west at 5 miles an hour.
The pressure was 29.91 inches and rising. At Bowman Field, it was clear. The temperature was 60 degrees, the dew point 59, and the relative humidity 96%. The wind was calm. The pressure was 29.91 inches and rising. At Jasper, it was clear. Visibility 10 miles. The wind was calm. And the pressure was 29.95 inches and rising. Once again, at Louisville International, it was 64 degrees under partly cloudy skies. Elsewhere around the region, it was clear, with a temperature of 61 at Lexington, 65 at Evansville, 58 at Bloomington, and 60 at Indianapolis. It was partly cloudy, with a temperature of 60 at Covington, 66 at Bowling Green, and 64 at Paducah. At Nashville, it was mostly cloudy, with a temperature of 68. At Jackson, it was cloudy, with a temperature of 63. At Frankfort, the weather conditions were not available. Now for the official National Weather Service forecast for North Central Kentucky and South Central Indiana, including the Louisville metro area. Today, sunny. Highs in the lower 80s. Northwest winds up to 10 miles an hour. Tonight, partly cloudy. Lows in the lower 60s. Northwest winds up to 10 miles an hour until midnight, becoming light. Saturday, sunny. Highs in the mid-80s. Southwest winds up to 10 miles an hour. Saturday night, mostly clear. Lows in the mid-60s. West winds up to 5 miles an hour, shifting to the southeast after midnight. And now the extended forecast for the radio listening area. Sunday and Sunday night, showers and chance of thunderstorms. Highs in the mid-80s. Lows around 70. Chance of precipitation near 100%. Monday and Monday night, showers with thunderstorms likely. Highs in the lower 80s. Lows in the lower 60s. Chance of precipitation near 100%. Tuesday and Tuesday night, partly cloudy. Highs in the lower 80s. Lows in the lower 60s. Wednesday and Wednesday night, partly cloudy. Highs in the lower 80s. Lows in the mid-60s. Thursday and Thursday night, partly cloudy. Chance of showers and slight chance of thunderstorms. Highs in the mid-80s. Lows in the mid-60s. Chance of precipitation 30%. The current time is 6:03 a.m. Eastern Daylight Time. 6 a.m. Eastern Daylight Time weather conditions across North Central Kentucky and South Central Indiana. At Louisville International, it was partly cloudy. The temperature was 64 degrees, the dew point 60, and the relative humidity 87%. The wind was west at 6 miles an hour. The pressure was 29.94 inches and rising. At Bowman Field, it was clear. The temperature was 59 degrees, the dew point 59, and the relative humidity 100%. The wind was calm. The pressure was 29.94 inches and rising. At Jasper, it was clear. Visibility 10 miles. The wind was northwest, at 3 miles an hour. And the pressure was 29.97 inches and rising. Once again, at Louisville International, it was 64 degrees under partly cloudy skies. Elsewhere around the region, it was clear, with a temperature of 60 at Lexington, 64 at Evansville, and 58 at Bloomington. It was partly cloudy, with a temperature of 58 at Covington, 65 at Bowling Green, 63 at Paducah, and 59 at Indianapolis. It was mostly cloudy, with a temperature of 62 at Jackson, and 67 at Nashville. At Frankfort, the weather conditions were not available. Now for the official National Weather Service forecast for North Central Kentucky and South Central Indiana, including the Louisville metro area. Today, sunny. Highs in the lower 80s. Northwest winds up to 10 miles an hour. Tonight, partly cloudy. Lows in the lower 60s. Northwest winds up to 10 miles an hour until midnight, becoming light. Saturday, sunny. Highs in the mid-80s. Southwest winds up to 10 miles an hour. Saturday night,
mostly clear. Lows in the mid-60s. West winds up to 5 miles an hour, shifting to the southeast after midnight. And now the extended forecast for the radio listening area. Sunday and Sunday night, showers and chance of thunderstorms. Highs in the mid-80s. Lows around 70. Chance of precipitation near 100%. Monday and Monday night, showers with thunderstorms likely. Highs in the lower 80s. Lows in the lower 60s. Chance of precipitation near 100%. Tuesday and Tuesday night, partly cloudy. Highs in the lower 80s. Lows in the lower 60s. Wednesday and Wednesday night, partly cloudy. Highs in the lower 80s. Lows in the mid-60s. Thursday and Thursday night, partly cloudy. Chance of showers and slight chance of thunderstorms. Highs in the mid-80s. Lows in the mid-60s. Chance of precipitation 30%. 6 a.m. Eastern Daylight Time weather conditions across north-central Kentucky and south-central Indiana. At Louisville International, it was partly cloudy. The temperature was 64 degrees, the dew point 60, and the relative humidity 87%. The wind was west at 6 miles an hour. The pressure was 29.94 inches and rising. At Bowman Field, it was clear. The temperature was 59 degrees, the dew point 59, and the relative humidity 100%. The wind was calm. The pressure was 29.94 inches and rising. At Jasper, it was clear. Visibility 10 miles. The wind was northwest, at 3 miles an hour. And the pressure was 29.97 inches and rising. Once again, at Louisville International, it was 64 degrees under partly cloudy skies. Elsewhere around the region, it was clear, with a temperature of 60 at Lexington, 64 at Evansville, and 58 at Bloomington. It was partly cloudy, with a temperature of 58 at Covington, 65 at Bowling Green, 63 at Paducah, and 59 at Indianapolis. It was mostly cloudy, with a temperature of 62 at Jackson, and 67 at Nashville. At Frankfort, the weather conditions were not available. The current time is 6:07 a.m. Eastern Daylight Time. Now for the official National Weather Service forecast for north-central Kentucky and south-central Indiana, including the Louisville metro area. Today, sunny. Highs in the lower 80s. Northwest winds up to 10 miles an hour. Tonight, partly cloudy. Lows in the lower 60s. Northwest winds up to 10 miles an hour until midnight, becoming light. Saturday, sunny. Highs in the mid-80s. Southwest winds up to 10 miles an hour. Saturday night, mostly clear. Lows in the mid-60s. West winds up to 5 miles an hour, shifting to the southeast after midnight. And now the extended forecast for the radio listening area. Sunday and Sunday night, showers and chance of thunderstorms. Highs in the mid-80s. Lows around 70. Chance of precipitation near 100%. Monday and Monday night, showers with thunderstorms likely. Highs in the lower 80s. Lows in the lower 60s. Chance of precipitation near 100%. Tuesday and Tuesday night, partly cloudy. Highs in the lower 80s. Lows in the lower 60s. Wednesday and Wednesday night, partly cloudy. Highs in the lower 80s. Lows in the mid-60s. Thursday and Thursday night, partly cloudy. Chance of showers and slight chance of thunderstorms. Highs in the mid-80s. Lows in the mid-60s. Chance of precipitation 30%. 6 a.m. Eastern Daylight Time weather conditions across north-central Kentucky and south-central Indiana. At Louisville International, it was partly cloudy. The temperature was 64 degrees, the dew point 60, and the relative humidity 87%. The wind was west at 6 miles an hour. The pressure was 29.94 inches and rising. At Bowman Field, it was clear. The temperature was 59 degrees, the dew point 59, and the relative humidity 100%. The wind was calm.
The pressure was 29.94 inches and rising. At Jasper, it was clear. Visibility 10 miles. The wind was northwest at 3 miles an hour. And the pressure was 29.97 inches and rising. Once again, at Louisville International, it was 64 degrees under partly cloudy skies. Elsewhere around the region, it was clear, with a temperature of 60 at Lexington, 64 at Evansville, and 58 at Bloomington. It was partly cloudy, with a temperature of 58 at Covington, 65 at Bowling Green, 63 at Paducah, and 59 at Indianapolis. It was mostly cloudy, with a temperature of 62 at Jackson, and 67 at Nashville. At Frankfort, the weather conditions were not available. 6 a.m. Eastern Daylight Time weather conditions across north-central Kentucky and south-central Indiana. At Louisville International, it was partly cloudy. The temperature was 64 degrees, the dew point 60, and the relative humidity 87%. The wind was west at 6 miles an hour. The pressure was 29.94 inches and rising. At Bowman Field, fog was reported, reducing the visibility to 3/4 of a mile. The temperature was 59 degrees, the dew point 59, and the relative humidity 100%. The wind was calm. The pressure was 29.95 inches and rising. At Jasper, it was clear. Visibility 10 miles. The wind was northwest at 3 miles an hour. And the pressure was 29.97 inches and rising. Once again, at Louisville International, it was 64 degrees under partly cloudy skies. Elsewhere around the region, at Bloomington, it was clear, with a temperature of 58. It was partly cloudy, with a temperature of 60 at Lexington, 58 at Covington, 65 at Bowling Green, 64 at Evansville, and 59 at Indianapolis. It was mostly cloudy, with a temperature of 62 at Jackson, 67 at Nashville, and 63 at Paducah. At Frankfort, the weather conditions were not available. Now for the official National Weather Service forecast for north-central Kentucky and south-central Indiana, including the Louisville metro area. Today, sunny. Highs in the lower 80s. Northwest winds up to 10 miles an hour. Tonight, partly cloudy. Lows in the lower 60s. Northwest winds up to 10 miles an hour until midnight, becoming light. Saturday, sunny. Highs in the mid-80s. Southwest winds up to 10 miles an hour. Saturday night, mostly clear. Lows in the mid-60s. West winds up to 5 miles an hour, shifting to the southeast after midnight. And now the extended forecast for the radio listening area. Sunday and Sunday night, showers and chance of thunderstorms. Highs in the mid-80s. Lows around 70. Chance of precipitation near 100%. Monday and Monday night, showers with thunderstorms likely. Highs in the lower 80s. Lows in the lower 60s. Chance of precipitation near 100%. Tuesday and Tuesday night, partly cloudy. Highs in the lower 80s. Lows in the lower 60s. Wednesday and Wednesday night, partly cloudy. Highs in the lower 80s. Lows in the mid-60s. Thursday and Thursday night, partly cloudy. Chance of showers and slight chance of thunderstorms. Highs in the mid-80s. Lows in the mid-60s. Chance of precipitation 30%. 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The current time is 6:14 a.m. Eastern Daylight Time. 6 a.m. Eastern Daylight Time weather conditions across north-central Kentucky and south-central Indiana. At Louisville International, it was partly cloudy. The temperature was 64 degrees, the dew point 60, and the relative humidity 87%. The wind was west at 6 miles an hour. The pressure was 29.94 inches and rising. At Bowman Field,
fog was reported, reducing the visibility to 3/4 of a mile. The temperature was 59 degrees, the dew point 59, and the relative humidity 100%. The wind was calm. The pressure was 29.95 inches and rising. At Jasper, it was clear. Visibility 10 miles. The wind was northwest, at 3 miles an hour. And the pressure was 29.97 inches and rising. Once again, at Louisville International, it was 64 degrees under partly cloudy skies. Elsewhere around the region, at Bloomington, it was clear, with a temperature of 58. It was partly cloudy, with a temperature of 60 at Lexington, 58 at Covington, 65 at Bowling Green, 64 at Evansville, and 59 at Indianapolis. It was mostly cloudy, with a temperature of 62 at Jackson, 67 at Nashville, and 63 at Paducah. At Frankfort, the weather conditions were not available. Now for the official National Weather Service forecast for North Central Kentucky and South Central Indiana, including the Louisville metro area. Today, sunny. Highs in the lower 80s. Northwest winds up to 10 miles an hour. Tonight, partly cloudy. Lows in the lower 60s. Northwest winds up to 10 miles an hour until midnight, becoming light. Saturday, sunny. Highs in the mid 80s. Southwest winds up to 10 miles an hour. Saturday night, mostly clear. Lows in the mid 60s. West winds up to 5 miles an hour, shifting to the southeast after midnight. And now the extended forecast for the radio listening area. Sunday and Sunday night, showers and chance of thunderstorms. Highs in the mid 80s. Lows around 70. Chance of precipitation near 100%. Monday and Monday night, showers with thunderstorms likely. Highs in the lower 80s. Lows in the lower 60s. Chance of precipitation near 100%. Tuesday and Tuesday night, partly cloudy. Highs in the lower 80s. Lows in the lower 60s. Wednesday and Wednesday night, partly cloudy. Highs in the lower 80s. Lows in the mid 60s. Thursday and Thursday night, partly cloudy. Chance of showers and slight chance of thunderstorms. Highs in the mid 80s. Lows in the mid 60s. Chance of precipitation 30%. The current time is 6:17 a.m. Eastern Daylight Time. 6 a.m. Eastern Daylight Time weather conditions across north central Kentucky and south central Indiana. At Louisville International, it was partly cloudy. The temperature was 64 degrees, the dew point 60, and the relative humidity 87%. The wind was west at 6 miles an hour. The pressure was 29.94 inches and rising. At Bowman Field, fog was reported, reducing the visibility to 3/4 of a mile. The temperature was 59 degrees, the dew point 59, and the relative humidity 100%. The wind was calm. The pressure was 29.95 inches and rising. At Jasper, it was clear. Visibility 10 miles. The wind was northwest, at 3 miles an hour. And the pressure was 29.97 inches and rising. Once again, at Louisville International, it was 64 degrees under partly cloudy skies. Elsewhere around the region, at Bloomington, it was clear, with a temperature of 58. It was partly cloudy, with a temperature of 60 at Lexington, 58 at Covington, 65 at Bowling Green, 64 at Evansville, and 59 at Indianapolis. It was mostly cloudy, with a temperature of 62 at Jackson, 67 at Nashville, and 63 at Paducah. At Frankfort, the weather conditions were not available. Now for the official National Weather Service forecast for North Central Kentucky and South Central Indiana, including the Louisville metro area. Today, sunny. Highs in the lower 80s. Northwest winds up to 10 miles an hour. Tonight, partly cloudy. Lows in the lower 60s. Northwest winds up to 10 miles an hour until midnight, becoming light. Saturday, sunny. Highs in the mid 80s. Southwest winds up to 10 miles an hour.
Saturday night, mostly clear. Lows in the mid-60s. West winds up to 5 miles an hour, shifting to the southeast after midnight. And now the extended forecast for the radio listening area. Sunday and Sunday night, showers and chance of thunderstorms. Highs in the mid-80s. Lows around 70. Chance of precipitation near 100%. Monday and Monday night, showers with thunderstorms likely. Highs in the lower 80s. Lows in the lower 60s. Chance of precipitation near 100%. Tuesday and Tuesday night, partly cloudy. Highs in the lower 80s. Lows in the lower 60s. Wednesday and Wednesday night, partly cloudy. Highs in the lower 80s. Lows in the mid-60s. Thursday and Thursday night, partly cloudy. Chance of showers and slight chance of thunderstorms. Highs in the mid-80s. Lows in the mid-60s. Chance of precipitation 30%. 6 a.m. Eastern Daylight Time weather conditions across north-central Kentucky and south-central Indiana. At Louisville International, it was partly cloudy. The temperature was 64 degrees, the dew point 60, and the relative humidity 87%. The wind was west at 6 miles an hour. The pressure was 29.94 inches and rising. At Bowman Field, fog was reported, reducing the visibility to 3/4 of a mile. The temperature was 59 degrees, the dew point 59, and the relative humidity 100%. The wind was calm. The pressure was 29.95 inches and rising. At Jasper, it was clear. Visibility 10 miles. The wind was northwest, at 3 miles an hour. And the pressure was 29.97 inches and rising. Once again, at Louisville International, it was 64 degrees under partly cloudy skies. Elsewhere around the region, at Bloomington, it was clear, with a temperature of 58. It was partly cloudy, with a temperature of 60 at Lexington, 58 at Covington, 65 at Bowling Green, 64 at Evansville, and 59 at Indianapolis. It was mostly cloudy, with a temperature of 62 at Jackson, 67 at Nashville, and 63 at Paducah. At Frankfort, the weather conditions were not available. The current time is 6:22 a.m. Eastern Daylight Time. Now for the official National Weather Service forecast for north-central Kentucky and south-central Indiana, including the Louisville metro area. Today, sunny. Highs in the lower 80s. Northwest winds up to 10 miles an hour. Tonight, partly cloudy. Lows in the lower 60s. Northwest winds up to 10 miles an hour until midnight, becoming light. Saturday, sunny. Highs in the mid-80s. Southwest winds up to 10 miles an hour. Saturday night, mostly clear. Lows in the mid-60s. West winds up to 5 miles an hour, shifting to the southeast after midnight. And now the extended forecast for the radio listening area. Sunday and Sunday night, showers and chance of thunderstorms. Highs in the mid-80s. Lows around 70. Chance of precipitation near 100%. Monday and Monday night, showers with thunderstorms likely. Highs in the lower 80s. Lows in the lower 60s. Chance of precipitation near 100%. Tuesday and Tuesday night, partly cloudy. Highs in the lower 80s. Lows in the lower 60s. Wednesday and Wednesday night, partly cloudy. Highs in the lower 80s. Lows in the mid-60s. Thursday and Thursday night, partly cloudy. Chance of showers and slight chance of thunderstorms. Highs in the mid-80s. Lows in the mid-60s. Chance of precipitation 30%. 6 a.m. Eastern Daylight Time weather conditions across north-central Kentucky and south-central Indiana. At Louisville International, it was partly cloudy. The temperature was 64 degrees, the dew point 60, and the relative humidity 87%. The wind was west at 6 miles an hour. The pressure was 29.94 inches and rising. At Bowman Field, fog was reported, reducing the visibility to 3/4 of a mile.
The temperature was 59 degrees, the dew point 59, and the relative humidity 100%. The wind was calm. The pressure was 29.95 inches and rising. At Jasper,

at Frankfurt, the weather conditions were not available. Now for the official National Weather Service forecast for North Central Kentucky and South Central Indiana, including the Louisville metro area. Today, sunny. Highs in the lower 80s. Northwest winds up to 10 miles an hour. Tonight, partly cloudy. Lows in the lower 60s. Northwest winds up to 10 miles an hour until midnight, becoming light. Saturday, sunny. Highs in the mid 80s. Southwest winds up to 10 miles an hour. Saturday night, mostly clear. Lows in the mid 60s. West winds up to 5 miles an hour, shifting to the southeast after midnight. And now the extended forecast for the radio listening area. Sunday and Sunday night, showers and chance of thunderstorms. Highs in the mid 80s. Lows around 70. Chance of precipitation near 100%. Monday and Monday night, showers with thunderstorms likely. Highs in the lower 80s. Lows in the lower 60s. Chance of precipitation near 100%. Tuesday and Tuesday night, partly cloudy. Highs in the lower 80s. Lows in the lower 60s. Wednesday and Wednesday night, partly cloudy. Highs in the lower 80s. Lows in the mid 60s. Thursday and Thursday night, partly cloudy. Chance of showers and slight chance of thunderstorms. Highs in the mid 80s. Lows in the mid 60s. Chance of precipitation 30%. The current time is 6:27 a.m. Eastern Daylight Time. 6 a.m. Eastern Daylight Time weather conditions across north central Kentucky and south central Indiana. At Louisville International, it was partly cloudy. The temperature was 64 degrees, the dew point 60, and the relative humidity 87%. The wind was west at 6 miles an hour. The pressure was 29.94 inches and rising. At Bowman Field, fog was reported, reducing the visibility to 3/4 of a mile. The temperature was 59 degrees, the dew point 59, and the relative humidity 100%. The wind was calm. The pressure was 29.95 inches and rising. At Jasper, it was clear. Visibility 10 miles. The wind was northwest, at 3 miles an hour. And the pressure was 29.97 inches and rising. Once again, at Louisville International, it was 64 degrees under partly cloudy skies. Elsewhere around the region, at Bloomington, it was clear, with a temperature of 58. It was partly cloudy, with a temperature of 60 at Lexington, 58 at Covington, 65 at Bowling Green, 64 at Evansville, and 59 at Indianapolis. It was mostly cloudy, with a temperature of 62 at Jackson, 67 at Nashville, and 63 at Paducah. At Frankfort, the weather conditions were not available. Now for the official National Weather Service forecast for North Central Kentucky and South Central Indiana, including the Louisville metro area. Today, sunny. Highs in the lower 80s. Northwest winds up to 10 miles an hour. Tonight, partly cloudy. Lows in the lower 60s. Northwest winds up to 10 miles an hour until midnight, becoming light. Saturday, sunny. Highs in the mid 80s. Southwest winds up to 10 miles an hour. Saturday night, mostly clear. Lows in the mid 60s. West winds up to 5 miles an hour, shifting to the southeast after midnight. And now the extended forecast for the radio listening area. Sunday and Sunday night, showers and chance of thunderstorms. Highs in the mid 80s. Lows around 70. Chance of precipitation near 100%. Monday and Monday night, showers with thunderstorms likely. Highs in the lower 80s. Lows in the lower 60s. Chance of precipitation near 100%. Tuesday and Tuesday night, partly cloudy. Highs in the lower 80s. Lows in the lower 60s. Wednesday and Wednesday night, partly cloudy. Highs in the lower 80s. Lows in the mid 60s. Thursday and Thursday night, partly cloudy. Chance of showers and slight chance of thunderstorms. Highs in the mid 80s.

Lows in the mid-60s. Chance of precipitation 30%. 6 a.m. Eastern Daylight Time weather conditions across north-central Kentucky and south-central Indiana. At Louisville International, it was partly cloudy. The temperature was 64 degrees, the dew point 60, and the relative humidity 87%. The wind was west at 6 miles an hour. The pressure was 29.94 inches and rising. At Bowman Field, fog was reported, reducing the visibility to 3/4 of a mile. The temperature was 59 degrees, the dew point 59, and the relative humidity 100%. The wind was calm. The pressure was 29.95 inches and rising. At Jasper, it was clear. Visibility 10 miles. The wind was northwest, at 3 miles an hour. And the pressure was 29.97 inches and rising. Once again, at Louisville International, it was 64 degrees under partly cloudy skies. Elsewhere around the region, at Bloomington, it was clear, with a temperature of 58. It was partly cloudy, with a temperature of 60 at Lexington, 58 at Covington, 65 at Bowling Green, 64 at Evansville, and 59 at Indianapolis. It was mostly cloudy, with a temperature of 62 at Jackson, 67 at Nashville, and 63 at Paducah. At Frankfort, the weather conditions were not available. The current time is 6:32 a.m. Eastern Daylight Time. Now for the official National Weather Service forecast for north-central Kentucky and south-central Indiana, including the Louisville metro area. Today, sunny. Highs in the lower 80s. Northwest winds up to 10 miles an hour. Tonight, partly cloudy. Lows in the lower 60s. Northwest winds up to 10 miles an hour until midnight, becoming light. Saturday, sunny. Highs in the mid-80s. Southwest winds up to 10 miles an hour. Saturday night, mostly clear. Lows in the mid-60s. West winds up to 5 miles an hour, shifting to the southeast after midnight. And now the extended forecast for the radio listening area. Sunday and Sunday night, showers and chance of thunderstorms. Highs in the mid-80s. Lows around 70. Chance of precipitation near 100%. Monday and Monday night, showers with thunderstorms likely. Highs in the lower 80s. Lows in the lower 60s. Chance of precipitation near 100%. Tuesday and Tuesday night, partly cloudy. Highs in the lower 80s. Lows in the lower 60s. Wednesday and Wednesday night, partly cloudy. Highs in the lower 80s. Lows in the mid-60s. Thursday and Thursday night, partly cloudy. Chance of showers and slight chance of thunderstorms. Highs in the mid-80s. Lows in the mid-60s. Chance of precipitation 30%. 6 a.m. Eastern Daylight Time weather conditions across north-central Kentucky and south-central Indiana. At Louisville International, it was partly cloudy. The temperature was 64 degrees, the dew point 60, and the relative humidity 87%. The wind was west at 6 miles an hour. The pressure was 29.94 inches and rising. At Bowman Field, fog was reported, reducing the visibility to 3/4 of a mile. The temperature was 59 degrees, the dew point 59, and the relative humidity 100%. The wind was calm. The pressure was 29.95 inches and rising. At Jasper, it was clear. Visibility 10 miles. The wind was northwest, at 3 miles an hour. And the pressure was 29.97 inches and rising. Once again, at Louisville International, it was 64 degrees under partly cloudy skies. Elsewhere around the region, at Bloomington, it was clear, with a temperature of 58. It was partly cloudy, with a temperature of 60 at Lexington, 58 at Covington, 65 at Bowling Green, 64 at Evansville, and 59 at Indianapolis. It was mostly cloudy, with a temperature of 62 at Jackson, 67 at Nashville, and 63 at Paducah. At Frankfort, the weather conditions were not available.
Now for the official National Weather Service forecast for north central Kentucky and south central Indiana, including the Louisville metro area. Today, sunny. Highs in the lower 80s. Northwest winds up to 10 miles an hour. Tonight, partly cloudy. Lows in the lower 60s. Northwest winds up to 10 miles an hour until midnight, becoming light. Saturday, sunny. Highs in the mid 80s. Southwest winds up to 10 miles an hour. Saturday night, mostly clear. Lows in the mid 60s. West winds up to 5 miles an hour, shifting to the southeast after midnight. And now the extended forecast for the radio listening area. Sunday and Sunday night, showers and chance of thunderstorms. Highs in the mid-80s. Lows around 70. Chance of precipitation near 100%. Monday and Monday night, showers with thunderstorms likely. Highs in the lower 80s. Lows in the lower 60s. Chance of precipitation near 100%. Tuesday and Tuesday night, partly cloudy. Highs in the lower 80s. Lows in the lower 60s. Wednesday and Wednesday night, partly cloudy. Highs in the lower 80s. Lows in the mid 60s. Thursday and Thursday night, partly cloudy. Chance of showers and slight chance of thunderstorms. Highs in the mid 80s. Lows in the mid 60s. Chance of precipitation 30%. The current time is 6:37 a.m. Eastern Daylight Time. 6 a.m. Eastern Daylight Time weather conditions across north central Kentucky and south central Indiana. At Louisville International, it was partly cloudy. The temperature was 64 degrees, the dew point 60, and the relative humidity 87%. The wind was west at 6 miles an hour. The pressure was 29.94 inches and rising. At Bowman Field, fog was reported, reducing the visibility to 3/4 of a mile. The temperature was 59 degrees, the dew point 59, and the relative humidity 100%. The wind was calm. The pressure was 29.95 inches and rising. At Jasper, it was clear. Visibility 10 miles. The wind was northwest, at 3 miles an hour. And the pressure was 29.97 inches and rising. Once again, at Louisville International, it was 64 degrees under partly cloudy skies. Elsewhere around the region, at Bloomington, it was clear, with a temperature of 58. It was partly cloudy, with a temperature of 60 at Lexington, 58 at Covington, 65 at Bowling Green, 64 at Evansville, and 59 at Indianapolis. It was mostly cloudy, with a temperature of 62 at Jackson, 67 at Nashville, and 63 at Paducah. At Frankfort, the weather conditions were not available. Now for the official National Weather Service forecast for north central Kentucky and south central Indiana, including the Louisville metro area. Today, sunny. Highs in the lower 80s. Northwest winds up to 10 miles an hour. Tonight, partly cloudy. Lows in the lower 60s. Northwest winds up to 10 miles an hour until midnight, becoming light. Saturday, sunny. Highs in the mid 80s. Southwest winds up to 10 miles an hour. Saturday night, mostly clear. Lows in the mid 60s. West winds up to 5 miles an hour, shifting to the southeast after midnight. And now the extended forecast for the radio listening area. Sunday and Sunday night, showers and chance of thunderstorms. Highs in the mid 80s. Lows around 70. Chance of precipitation near 100%. Monday and Monday night, showers with thunderstorms likely. Highs in the lower 80s. Lows in the lower 60s. Chance of precipitation near 100%. Tuesday and Tuesday night, partly cloudy. Highs in the lower 80s. Lows in the lower 60s. Wednesday and Wednesday night, partly cloudy. Highs in the lower 80s. Lows in the mid 60s. Thursday and Thursday night, partly cloudy. Chance of showers and slight chance of thunderstorms. Highs in the mid 80s. Lows in the mid 60s. Chance of precipitation 30%.
6 a.m. Eastern Daylight Time weather conditions across north-central Kentucky and south-central Indiana. At Louisville International, it was partly cloudy. The temperature was 64 degrees, the dew point 60, and the relative humidity 87%. The wind was west at 6 miles an hour. The pressure was 29.94 inches and rising. At Bowman Field, fog was reported, reducing the visibility to 3/4 of a mile. The temperature was 59 degrees, the dew point 59, and the relative humidity 100%. The wind was calm. The pressure was 29.95 inches and rising. At Jasper, it was clear. Visibility 10 miles. The wind was northwest, at 3 miles an hour. And the pressure was 29.97 inches and rising. Once again, at Louisville International, it was 64 degrees under partly cloudy skies. Elsewhere around the region, at Bloomington, it was clear, with a temperature of 58. It was partly cloudy, with a temperature of 60 at Lexington, 58 at Covington, 65 at Bowling Green, 64 at Evansville, and 59 at Indianapolis. It was mostly cloudy, with a temperature of 62 at Jackson, 67 at Nashville, and 63 at Paducah. At Frankfort, the weather conditions were not available. 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The current time is 6:42 a.m. Eastern Daylight Time. Now for the official National Weather Service forecast for north-central Kentucky and south-central Indiana, including the Louisville metro area. Today, sunny. Highs in the lower 80s. Northwest winds up to 10 miles an hour. Tonight, partly cloudy. Lows in the lower 60s. Northwest winds up to 10 miles an hour until midnight, becoming light. Saturday, sunny. Highs in the mid-80s. Southwest winds up to 10 miles an hour. Saturday night, mostly clear. Lows in the mid-60s. West winds up to 5 miles an hour, shifting to the southeast after midnight. And now the extended forecast for the radio listening area. Sunday and Sunday night, showers and chance of thunderstorms. Highs in the mid-80s. Lows around 70. Chance of precipitation near 100%. Monday and Monday night, showers with thunderstorms likely. Highs in the lower 80s. Lows in the lower 60s. Chance of precipitation near 100%. Tuesday and Tuesday night, partly cloudy. Highs in the lower 80s. Lows in the lower 60s. Wednesday and Wednesday night, partly cloudy. Highs in the lower 80s. Lows in the mid-60s. Thursday and Thursday night, partly cloudy. Chance of showers and slight chance of thunderstorms. Highs in the mid-80s. Lows in the mid-60s. Chance of precipitation 30%. 6 a.m. Eastern Daylight Time weather conditions across north-central Kentucky and south-central Indiana. At Louisville International, it was partly cloudy. The temperature was 64 degrees, the dew point 60, and the relative humidity 87%. The wind was west at 6 miles an hour. The pressure was 29.94 inches and rising. At Bowman Field, fog was reported, reducing the visibility to 3/4 of a mile. The temperature was 59 degrees, the dew point 59, and the relative humidity 100%. The wind was calm. The pressure was 29.95 inches and rising. At Jasper, it was clear. Visibility 10 miles. The wind was northwest, at 3 miles an hour. And the pressure was 29.97 inches and rising. Once again, at Louisville International, it was 64 degrees under partly cloudy skies. Elsewhere around the region, at Bloomington, it was clear, with a temperature of 58. It was partly cloudy, with a temperature of 60 at Lexington, 58 at Covington, 65 at Bowling Green, 64 at Evansville, and 59 at Indianapolis.
It was mostly cloudy, with a temperature of 62 at Jackson, 67 at Nashville, and 63 at Paducah. At Frankfort, the weather conditions were not available. Now for the official National Weather Service forecast for North Central Kentucky and South Central Indiana, including the Louisville metro area. Today, sunny. Highs in the lower 80s. Northwest winds up to 10 miles an hour. Tonight, partly cloudy. Lows in the lower 60s. Northwest winds up to 10 miles an hour until midnight, becoming light. Saturday, sunny. Highs in the mid 80s. Southwest winds up to 10 miles an hour. Saturday night, mostly clear. Lows in the mid 60s. West winds up to 5 miles an hour, shifting to the southeast after midnight. And now the extended forecast for the radio listening area. Sunday and Sunday night, showers and chance of thunderstorms. Highs in the mid 80s. Lows around 70. Chance of precipitation near 100%. Monday and Monday night, showers with thunderstorms likely. Highs in the lower 80s. Lows in the lower 60s. Chance of precipitation near 100%. Tuesday and Tuesday night, partly cloudy. Highs in the lower 80s. Lows in the lower 60s. Wednesday and Wednesday night, partly cloudy. Highs in the lower 80s. Lows in the mid 60s. Thursday and Thursday night, partly cloudy. Chance of showers and slight chance of thunderstorms. Highs in the mid 80s. Lows in the mid 60s. Chance of precipitation 30%. The current time is 6:47 a.m. Eastern Daylight Time. 6 a.m. Eastern Daylight Time weather conditions across North Central Kentucky and South Central Indiana. At Louisville International, it was partly cloudy. The temperature was 64 degrees, the dew point 60, and the relative humidity 87%. The wind was west at 6 miles an hour. The pressure was 29.94 inches and rising. At Bowman Field, fog was reported, reducing the visibility to 3/4 of a mile. The temperature was 59 degrees, the dew point 59, and the relative humidity 100%. The wind was calm. The pressure was 29.95 inches and rising. At Jasper, it was clear. Visibility 10 miles. The wind was northwest, at 3 miles an hour. And the pressure was 29.97 inches and rising. Once again, at Louisville International, it was 64 degrees under partly cloudy skies. Elsewhere around the region, at Bloomington, it was clear, with a temperature of 58. It was partly cloudy, with a temperature of 60 at Lexington, 58 at Covington, 65 at Bowling Green, 64 at Evansville, and 59 at Indianapolis. It was mostly cloudy, with a temperature of 62 at Jackson, 67 at Nashville, and 63 at Paducah. At Frankfort, the weather conditions were not available. Now for the official National Weather Service forecast for North Central Kentucky and South Central Indiana, including the Louisville metro area. Today, sunny. Highs in the lower 80s. Northwest winds up to 10 miles an hour. Tonight, partly cloudy. Lows in the lower 60s. Northwest winds up to 10 miles an hour until midnight, becoming light. Saturday, sunny. Highs in the mid 80s. Southwest winds up to 10 miles an hour. Saturday night, mostly clear. Lows in the mid 60s. West winds up to 5 miles an hour, shifting to the southeast after midnight. And now the extended forecast for the radio listening area. Sunday and Sunday night, showers and chance of thunderstorms. Highs in the mid 80s. Lows around 70. Chance of precipitation near 100%. Monday and Monday night, showers with thunderstorms likely. Highs in the lower 80s. Lows in the lower 60s. Chance of precipitation near 100%. Tuesday and Tuesday night, partly cloudy. Highs in the lower 80s. Lows in the lower 60s. Wednesday and Wednesday night, partly cloudy. Highs in the lower 80s. Lows in the mid 60s.
Thursday and Thursday night, partly cloudy. Chance of showers and slight chance of thunderstorms. Highs in the mid-80s. Lows in the mid-60s. Chance of precipitation 30%. 6 a.m. Eastern Daylight Time weather conditions across north-central Kentucky and south-central Indiana. At Louisville International, it was partly cloudy. The temperature was 64 degrees, the dew point 60, and the relative humidity 87%. The wind was west at 6 miles an hour. The pressure was 29.94 inches and rising. At Bowman Field, fog was reported, reducing the visibility to 3/4 of a mile. The temperature was 59 degrees, the dew point 59, and the relative humidity 100%. The wind was calm. The pressure was 29.95 inches and rising. At Jasper, it was clear. Visibility 10 miles. The wind was northwest, at 3 miles an hour. And the pressure was 29.97 inches and rising. Once again, at Louisville International, it was 64 degrees under partly cloudy skies. Elsewhere around the region, at Bloomington, it was clear, with a temperature of 58. It was partly cloudy, with a temperature of 60 at Lexington, 58 at Covington, 65 at Bowling Green, 64 at Evansville, and 59 at Indianapolis. It was mostly cloudy, with a temperature of 62 at Jackson, 67 at Nashville, and 63 at Paducah. At Frankfort, the weather conditions were not available. The current time is 6:52 a.m. Eastern Daylight Time. Now for the official National Weather Service forecast for north-central Kentucky and south-central Indiana, including the Louisville metro area. Today, sunny. Highs in the lower 80s. Northwest winds up to 10 miles an hour. Tonight, partly cloudy. Lows in the lower 60s. Northwest winds up to 10 miles an hour until midnight, becoming light. Saturday, sunny. Highs in the mid-80s. Southwest winds up to 10 miles an hour. Saturday night, mostly clear. Lows in the mid-60s. West winds up to 5 miles an hour, shifting to the southeast after midnight. And now the extended forecast for the radio listening area. Sunday and Sunday night, showers and chance of thunderstorms. Highs in the mid-80s. Lows around 70. Chance of precipitation near 100%. Monday and Monday night, showers with thunderstorms likely. Highs in the lower 80s. Lows in the lower 60s. Chance of precipitation near 100%. Tuesday and Tuesday night, partly cloudy. Highs in the lower 80s. Lows in the lower 60s. Wednesday and Wednesday night, partly cloudy. Highs in the lower 80s. Lows in the mid-60s. Thursday and Thursday night, partly cloudy. Chance of showers and slight chance of thunderstorms. Highs in the mid-80s. Lows in the mid-60s. Chance of precipitation 30%. 6 a.m. Eastern Daylight Time weather conditions across north-central Kentucky and south-central Indiana. At Louisville International, it was partly cloudy. The temperature was 64 degrees, the dew point 60, and the relative humidity 87%. The wind was west at 6 miles an hour. The pressure was 29.94 inches and rising. At Bowman Field, fog was reported, reducing the visibility to 3/4 of a mile. The temperature was 59 degrees, the dew point 59, and the relative humidity 100%. The wind was calm. The pressure was 29.95 inches and rising. At Jasper, it was clear. Visibility 10 miles. The wind was northwest, at 3 miles an hour. And the pressure was 29.97 inches and rising. Once again, at Louisville International, it was 64 degrees under partly cloudy skies. Elsewhere around the region, at Bloomington, it was clear, with a temperature of 58. It was partly cloudy, with a temperature of 60 at Lexington, 58 at Covington, 65 at Bowling Green, 64 at Evansville, and 59 at Indianapolis. It was mostly cloudy, with a temperature of 62 at Jackson, 67 at Nashville,
and 63 at the Duca. At Frankfurt, the weather conditions were not available. Now for the official National Weather Service forecast for North Central Kentucky and South Central Indiana, including the Louisville metro area. Today, sunny. Highs in the lower 80s. Northwest winds up to 10 miles an hour. Tonight, partly cloudy. Lows in the lower 60s. Northwest winds up to 10 miles an hour until midnight, becoming light. Saturday, sunny. Highs in the mid 80s. Southwest winds up to 10 miles an hour. Saturday night, mostly clear. Lows in the mid 60s. West winds up to 5 miles an hour, shifting to the southeast after midnight. And now the extended forecast for the radio listening area. Sunday and Sunday night, showers and chance of thunderstorms. Highs in the mid 80s. Lows around 70. Chance of precipitation near 100%. Monday and Monday night, showers with thunderstorms likely. Highs in the lower 80s. Lows in the lower 60s. Chance of precipitation near 100%. Tuesday and Tuesday night, partly cloudy. Highs in the lower 80s. Lows in the lower 60s. Wednesday and Wednesday night, partly cloudy. Highs in the lower 80s. Lows in the mid 60s. Thursday and Thursday night, partly cloudy. Chance of showers and slight chance of thunderstorms. Highs in the mid 80s. Lows in the mid 60s. Chance of precipitation 30%. The current time is 6:57 a.m. Eastern Daylight Time. 6 a.m. Eastern Daylight Time weather conditions across North Central Kentucky and South Central Indiana. At Louisville International, it was partly cloudy. The temperature was 64 degrees, the dew point 60, and the relative humidity 87%. The wind was west at 6 miles an hour. The pressure was 29.94 inches and rising. At Bowman Field, fog was reported, reducing the visibility to 3/4 of a mile. The temperature was 59 degrees, the dew point 59, and the relative humidity 100%. The wind was calm. The pressure was 29.95 inches and rising. At Jasper, it was clear. Visibility 10 miles. The wind was northwest, at 3 miles an hour. And the pressure was 29.97 inches and rising. Once again, at Louisville International, it was 64 degrees under partly cloudy skies. Elsewhere around the region, at Bloomington, it was clear, with a temperature of 58. It was partly cloudy, with a temperature of 60 at Lexington, 58 at Covington, 65 at Bowling Green, 64 at Evansville, and 59 at Indianapolis. It was mostly cloudy, with a temperature of 62 at Jackson, 67 at Nashville, and 63 at Paducah. At Frankfurt, the weather conditions were not available. Now for the official National Weather Service forecast for North Central Kentucky and South Central Indiana, including the Louisville metro area. Today, sunny. Highs in the lower 80s. Northwest winds up to 10 miles an hour. Tonight, partly cloudy. Lows in the lower 60s. Northwest winds up to 10 miles an hour until midnight, becoming light. Saturday, sunny. Highs in the mid 80s. Southwest winds up to 10 miles an hour. Saturday night, mostly clear. Lows in the mid 60s. West winds up to 5 miles an hour, shifting to the southeast after midnight. And now the extended forecast for the radio listening area. Sunday and Sunday night, showers and chance of thunderstorms. Highs in the mid 80s. Lows around 70. Chance of precipitation near 100%. Monday and Monday night, showers with thunderstorms likely. Highs in the lower 80s. Lows in the lower 60s. Chance of precipitation near 100%. Tuesday and Tuesday night, partly cloudy. Highs in the lower 80s. Lows in the lower 60s. Wednesday and Wednesday night, partly cloudy. Highs in the lower 80s. Lows in the mid 60s. Thursday and Thursday night, partly cloudy. Chance of showers and slight chance of thunderstorms.
Highs in the mid-80s. Lows in the mid-60s. Chance of precipitation 30%. 6 a.m. Eastern Daylight Time weather conditions across north-central Kentucky and south-central Indiana. At Louisville International, it was partly cloudy. The temperature was 64 degrees, the dew point 60, and the relative humidity 87%. The wind was west at 6 miles an hour. The pressure was 29.94 inches and rising. At Bowman Field, fog was reported, reducing the visibility to 3/4 of a mile. The temperature was 59 degrees, the dew point 59, and the relative humidity 100%. The wind was calm. The pressure was 29.95 inches and rising. At Jasper, it was clear. Visibility 10 miles. The wind was northwest, at 3 miles an hour. And the pressure was 29.97 inches and rising. Once again, at Louisville International, it was 64 degrees under partly cloudy skies. Elsewhere around the region, at Bloomington, it was clear, with a temperature of 58. It was partly cloudy, with a temperature of 60 at Lexington, 58 at Covington, 65 at Bowling Green, 64 at Evansville, and 59 at Indianapolis. It was mostly cloudy, with a temperature of 62 at Jackson, 67 at Nashville, and 63 at Paducah. At Frankfort, the weather conditions were not available. The current time is 7:02 a.m. Eastern Daylight Time. 7 a.m. Eastern Daylight Time weather conditions across north-central Kentucky and south-central Indiana. At Louisville International, it was partly cloudy. The temperature was 63 degrees, the dew point 60, and the relative humidity 90%. The wind was west at 5 miles an hour. The pressure was 29.96 inches and rising. At Bowman Field, it was partly cloudy. The temperature was 60 degrees, the dew point 59, and the relative humidity 96%. The wind was calm. The pressure was 29.96 inches and rising. At Jasper, it was clear. Visibility 10 miles. The wind was calm. And the pressure was 29.99 inches and rising. Once again, at Louisville International, it was 63 degrees under partly cloudy skies. Elsewhere around the region, at Bloomington, it was clear, with a temperature of 57. It was partly cloudy, with a temperature of 60 at Lexington, 58 at Covington, 64 at Bowling Green, 64 at Evansville, and 59 at Indianapolis. It was mostly cloudy, with a temperature of 68 at Nashville, and 63 at Paducah. At Jackson, it was cloudy, with a temperature of 62. At Frankfort, the weather conditions were not available. Now for the official National Weather Service forecast for north-central Kentucky and south-central Indiana, including the Louisville metro area. Today, sunny. Highs in the lower 80s. Northwest winds up to 10 miles an hour. Tonight, partly cloudy. Lows in the lower 60s. Northwest winds up to 10 miles an hour until midnight, becoming light. Saturday, sunny. Highs in the mid-80s. Southwest winds up to 10 miles an hour. Saturday night, mostly clear. Lows in the mid-60s. West winds up to 5 miles an hour, shifting to the southeast after midnight. And now the extended forecast for the radio listening area. Sunday and Sunday night, showers and chance of thunderstorms. Highs in the mid-80s. Lows around 70. Chance of precipitation near 100%. Monday and Monday night, showers with thunderstorms likely. Highs in the lower 80s. Lows in the lower 60s. Chance of precipitation near 100%. Tuesday and Tuesday night, partly cloudy. Highs in the lower 80s. Lows in the lower 60s. Wednesday and Wednesday night, partly cloudy. Highs in the lower 80s. Lows in the mid-60s. Thursday and Thursday night, partly cloudy. Chance of showers and slight chance of thunderstorms. Highs in the mid-80s. Lows in the mid-60s. Chance of precipitation 30%.
7 a.m. Eastern Daylight Time weather conditions across north-central Kentucky and south-central Indiana. At Louisville International, it was partly cloudy. The temperature was 63 degrees, the dew point 60, and the relative humidity 90%. The wind was west at 5 miles an hour. The pressure was 29.96 inches and rising. At Bowman Field, it was partly cloudy. The temperature was 60 degrees, the dew point 59, and the relative humidity 96%. The wind was calm. The pressure was 29.96 inches and rising. At Jasper, it was clear. Visibility 10 miles. The wind was calm. And the pressure was 29.99 inches and rising. Once again, at Louisville International, it was 63 degrees under partly cloudy skies. Elsewhere around the region, at Bloomington, it was clear, with a temperature of 57. It was partly cloudy, with a temperature of 60 at Lexington, 58 at Covington, 64 at Bowling Green, 64 at Evansville, and 59 at Indianapolis. It was mostly cloudy, with a temperature of 68 at Nashville, and 63 at Paducah. At Jackson, it was cloudy, with a temperature of 62. At Frankfort, the weather conditions were not available. The current time is 7:07 a.m. Eastern Daylight Time. Now for the official National Weather Service forecast for north-central Kentucky and south-central Indiana, including the Louisville metro area. Today, sunny. Highs in the lower 80s. Northwest winds up to 10 miles an hour. Tonight, partly cloudy. Lows in the lower 60s. Northwest winds up to 10 miles an hour until midnight, becoming light. Saturday, sunny. Highs in the mid-80s. Southwest winds up to 10 miles an hour. Saturday night, mostly clear. Lows in the mid-60s. West winds up to 5 miles an hour, shifting to the southeast after midnight. And now the extended forecast for the radio listening area. Sunday and Sunday night, showers and chance of thunderstorms. Highs in the mid-80s. Lows around 70. Chance of precipitation near 100%. Monday and Monday night, showers with thunderstorms likely. Highs in the lower 80s. Lows in the lower 60s. Chance of precipitation near 100%. Tuesday and Tuesday night, partly cloudy. Highs in the lower 80s. Lows in the lower 60s. Wednesday and Wednesday night, partly cloudy. Highs in the lower 80s. Lows in the mid-60s. Thursday and Thursday night, partly cloudy. Chance of showers and slight chance of thunderstorms. Highs in the mid-80s. Lows in the mid-60s. Chance of precipitation 30%. 7 a.m. Eastern Daylight Time weather conditions across north-central Kentucky and south-central Indiana. At Louisville International, it was partly cloudy. The temperature was 63 degrees, the dew point 60, and the relative humidity 90%. The wind was west at 5 miles an hour. The pressure was 29.96 inches and rising. At Bowman Field, it was partly cloudy. The temperature was 60 degrees, the dew point 59, and the relative humidity 96%. The wind was calm. The pressure was 29.96 inches and rising. At Jasper, it was clear. Visibility 10 miles. The wind was calm. And the pressure was 29.99 inches and rising. Once again, at Louisville International, it was 63 degrees under partly cloudy skies. Elsewhere around the region, at Bloomington, it was clear, with a temperature of 57. It was partly cloudy, with a temperature of 60 at Lexington, 58 at Covington, 64 at Bowling Green, 64 at Evansville, and 59 at Indianapolis. It was mostly cloudy, with a temperature of 68 at Nashville, and 63 at Paducah. At Jackson, it was cloudy, with a temperature of 62. At Frankfort, the weather conditions were not available. 7 a.m. Eastern Daylight Time weather conditions across north-central Kentucky and south-central Indiana. At Louisville International, it was partly cloudy.
The temperature was 63 degrees, the dew point 60, and the relative humidity 90%. The wind was west at 5 miles an hour. The pressure was 29.96 inches and rising. At Bowman Field, it was clear. The temperature was 60 degrees, the dew point 59, and the relative humidity 96%. The wind was calm. The pressure was 29.96 inches and rising. At Jasper, it was partly cloudy. Visibility 10 miles. The wind was calm. And the pressure was 29.99 inches and rising. Once again, at Louisville International, it was 63 degrees under partly cloudy skies. Elsewhere around the region, at Bloomington, it was clear, with a temperature of 57. It was partly cloudy, with a temperature of 60 at Lexington, 58 at Covington, 64 at Bowling Green, 64 at Evansville, and 59 at Indianapolis. It was mostly cloudy, with a temperature of 68 at Nashville, and 63 at Paducah. At Jackson, it was cloudy, with a temperature of 62. At Frankfort, the weather conditions were not available. Now for the official National Weather Service forecast for North Central Kentucky and South Central Indiana, including the Louisville metro area. Today, sunny. Highs in the lower 80s. Northwest winds up to 10 miles an hour. Tonight, partly cloudy. Lows in the lower 60s. Northwest winds up to 10 miles an hour until midnight, becoming light. Saturday, sunny. Highs in the mid 80s. Southwest winds up to 10 miles an hour. Saturday night, mostly clear. Lows in the mid 60s. West winds up to 5 miles an hour, shifting to the southeast after midnight. And now the extended forecast for the radio listening area. Sunday and Sunday night, showers and chance of thunderstorms. Highs in the mid-80s. Lows around 70. Chance of precipitation near 100%. Monday and Monday night, showers with thunderstorms likely. Highs in the lower 80s. Lows in the lower 60s. Chance of precipitation near 100%. Tuesday and Tuesday night, partly cloudy. Highs in the lower 80s. Lows in the lower 60s. Wednesday and Wednesday night, partly cloudy. Highs in the lower 80s. Lows in the mid 60s. Thursday and Thursday night, partly cloudy. Chance of showers and slight chance of thunderstorms. Highs in the mid 80s. Lows in the mid 60s. Chance of precipitation 30%. 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The current time is 7:14 a.m. Eastern Daylight Time. 7 a.m. Eastern Daylight Time weather conditions across North Central Kentucky and South Central Indiana. At Louisville International, it was partly cloudy. The temperature was 63 degrees, the dew point 60, and the relative humidity 90%. The wind was west at 5 miles an hour. The pressure was 29.96 inches and rising. At Bowman Field, it was clear. The temperature was 60 degrees, the dew point 59, and the relative humidity 96%. The wind was calm. The pressure was 29.96 inches and rising. At Jasper, it was partly cloudy. Visibility 10 miles. The wind was calm. And the pressure was 29.99 inches and rising. Once again, at Louisville International, it was 63 degrees under partly cloudy skies. Elsewhere around the region, at Bloomington, it was clear, with a temperature of 57. It was partly cloudy, with a temperature of 60 at Lexington, 58 at Covington, 64 at Bowling Green, 64 at Evansville, and 59 at Indianapolis. It was mostly cloudy, with a temperature of 68 at Nashville, and 63 at Paducah. At Jackson, it was cloudy, with a temperature of 62. At Frankfort, the weather conditions were not available.
Now for the official National Weather Service forecast for north central Kentucky and south central Indiana, including the Louisville metro area. Today, sunny. Highs in the lower 80s. Northwest winds up to 10 miles an hour. Tonight, partly cloudy. Lows in the lower 60s. Northwest winds up to 10 miles an hour until midnight, becoming light. Saturday, sunny. Highs in the mid 80s. Southwest winds up to 10 miles an hour. Saturday night, mostly clear. Lows in the mid 60s. West winds up to 5 miles an hour, shifting to the southeast after midnight. And now the extended forecast for the radio listening area. Sunday and Sunday night, showers and chance of thunderstorms. Highs in the mid 80s. Lows around 70. Chance of precipitation near 100%. Monday and Monday night, showers with thunderstorms likely. Highs in the lower 80s. Lows in the lower 60s. Chance of precipitation near 100%. Tuesday and Tuesday night, partly cloudy. Highs in the lower 80s. Lows in the lower 60s. Wednesday and Wednesday night, partly cloudy. Highs in the lower 80s. Lows in the mid 60s. Thursday and Thursday night, partly cloudy. Chance of showers and slight chance of thunderstorms. Highs in the mid 80s. Lows in the mid 60s. Chance of precipitation 30%. The current time is 7:17 a.m. Eastern Daylight Time. 7 a.m. Eastern Daylight Time weather conditions across north central Kentucky and south central Indiana. At Louisville International, it was partly cloudy. The temperature was 63 degrees, the dew point 60, and the relative humidity 90%. The wind was west at 5 miles an hour. The pressure was 29.96 inches and rising. At Bowman Field, it was clear. The temperature was 60 degrees, the dew point 59, and the relative humidity 96%. The wind was calm. The pressure was 29.96 inches and rising. At Jasper, it was partly cloudy. Visibility 10 miles. The wind was calm. And the pressure was 29.99 inches and rising. Once again, at Louisville International, it was 63 degrees under partly cloudy skies. Elsewhere around the region, at Bloomington, it was clear, with a temperature of 57. It was partly cloudy, with a temperature of 60 at Lexington, 58 at Covington, 64 at Bowling Green, 64 at Evansville, and 59 at Indianapolis. It was mostly cloudy, with a temperature of 68 at Nashville, and 63 at Paducah. At Jackson, it was cloudy, with a temperature of 62. At Frankfort, the weather conditions were not available. Now for the official National Weather Service forecast for north central Kentucky and south central Indiana, including the Louisville metro area. Today, sunny. Highs in the lower 80s. Northwest winds up to 10 miles an hour. Tonight, partly cloudy. Lows in the lower 60s. Northwest winds up to 10 miles an hour until midnight, becoming light. Saturday, sunny. Highs in the mid 80s. Southwest winds up to 10 miles an hour. Saturday night, mostly clear. Lows in the mid 60s. West winds up to 5 miles an hour, shifting to the southeast after midnight. And now the extended forecast for the radio listening area. Sunday and Sunday night, showers and chance of thunderstorms. Highs in the mid 80s. Lows around 70. Chance of precipitation near 100%. Monday and Monday night, showers with thunderstorms likely. Highs in the lower 80s. Lows in the lower 60s. Chance of precipitation near 100%. Tuesday and Tuesday night, partly cloudy. Highs in the lower 80s. Lows in the lower 60s. Wednesday and Wednesday night, partly cloudy. Highs in the lower 80s. Lows in the mid 60s. Thursday and Thursday night, partly cloudy. Chance of showers and slight chance of thunderstorms. Highs in the mid 80s. Lows in the mid 60s. Chance of precipitation 30%.
7 a.m. Eastern Daylight Time weather conditions across north-central Kentucky and south-central Indiana. At Louisville International, it was partly cloudy. The temperature was 63 degrees, the dew point 60, and the relative humidity 90%. The wind was west at 5 miles an hour. The pressure was 29.96 inches and rising. At Bowman Field, it was clear. The temperature was 60 degrees, the dew point 59, and the relative humidity 96%. The wind was calm. The pressure was 29.96 inches and rising. At Jasper, it was partly cloudy. Visibility 10 miles. The wind was calm. And the pressure was 29.99 inches and rising. Once again, at Louisville International, it was 63 degrees under partly cloudy skies. Elsewhere around the region, at Bloomington, it was clear, with a temperature of 57. It was partly cloudy, with a temperature of 60 at Lexington, 58 at Covington, 64 at Bowling Green, 64 at Evansville, and 59 at Indianapolis. It was mostly cloudy, with a temperature of 68 at Nashville, and 63 at Paducah. At Jackson, it was cloudy, with a temperature of 62. At Frankfort, the weather conditions were not available. The current time is 7:22 a.m. Eastern Daylight Time. Now for the official National Weather Service forecast for north-central Kentucky and south-central Indiana, including the Louisville metro area. Today, sunny. Highs in the lower 80s. Northwest winds up to 10 miles an hour. Tonight, partly cloudy. Lows in the lower 60s. Northwest winds up to 10 miles an hour until midnight, becoming light. Saturday, sunny. Highs in the mid-80s. Southwest winds up to 10 miles an hour. Saturday night, mostly clear. Lows in the mid-60s. West winds up to 5 miles an hour, shifting to the southeast after midnight. And now the extended forecast for the radio listening area. Sunday and Sunday night, showers and chance of thunderstorms. Highs in the mid-80s. Lows around 70. Chance of precipitation near 100%. Monday and Monday night, showers with thunderstorms likely. Highs in the lower 80s. Lows in the lower 60s. Chance of precipitation near 100%. Tuesday and Tuesday night, partly cloudy. Highs in the lower 80s. Lows in the lower 60s. Wednesday and Wednesday night, partly cloudy. Highs in the lower 80s. Lows in the mid-60s. Thursday and Thursday night, partly cloudy. Chance of showers and slight chance of thunderstorms. Highs in the mid-80s. Lows in the mid-60s. Chance of precipitation 30%. 7 a.m. Eastern Daylight Time weather conditions across north-central Kentucky and south-central Indiana. At Louisville International, it was partly cloudy. The temperature was 63 degrees, the dew point 60, and the relative humidity 90%. The wind was west at 5 miles an hour. The pressure was 29.96 inches and rising. At Bowman Field, it was clear. The temperature was 60 degrees, the dew point 59, and the relative humidity 96%. The wind was calm. The pressure was 29.96 inches and rising. At Jasper, it was partly cloudy. Visibility 10 miles. The wind was calm. And the pressure was 29.99 inches and rising. Once again, at Louisville International, it was 63 degrees under partly cloudy skies. Elsewhere around the region, at Bloomington, it was clear, with a temperature of 57. It was partly cloudy, with a temperature of 60 at Lexington, 58 at Covington, 64 at Bowling Green, 64 at Evansville, and 59 at Indianapolis. It was mostly cloudy, with a temperature of 68 at Nashville, and 63 at Paducah. At Jackson, it was cloudy, with a temperature of 62. At Frankfort, the weather conditions were not available. Now for the official National Weather Service forecast for north-central Kentucky and south-central Indiana, including the Louisville metro area. Today, sunny. Highs in the lower 80s.
Northwest winds up to 10 miles an hour. Tonight, partly cloudy. Lows in the lower 60s. Northwest winds up to 10 miles an hour until midnight.

precipitation near 100%. Monday and Monday night, showers with thunderstorms likely. Highs in the lower 80s. Lows in the lower 60s. Chance of precipitation near 100%. Tuesday and Tuesday night, partly cloudy. Highs in the lower 80s. Lows in the lower 60s. Wednesday and Wednesday night, partly cloudy. Highs in the lower 80s. Lows in the mid-60s. Thursday and Thursday night, partly cloudy. Chance of showers and slight chance of thunderstorms. Highs in the mid-80s. Lows in the mid-60s. Chance of precipitation 30%. The current time is 7:27 a.m. Eastern Daylight Time. 7 a.m. Eastern Daylight Time weather conditions across north-central Kentucky and south-central Indiana. At Louisville International, it was partly cloudy. The temperature was 63 degrees, the dew point 60, and the relative humidity 90%. The wind was west at 5 miles an hour. The pressure was 29.96 inches and rising. At Bowman Field, it was clear. The temperature was 60 degrees, the dew point 59, and the relative humidity 96%. The wind was calm. The pressure was 29.96 inches and rising. At Jasper, it was partly cloudy. Visibility 10 miles. The wind was calm. And the pressure was 29.99 inches and rising. Once again, at Louisville International, it was 63 degrees under partly cloudy skies. Elsewhere around the region, at Bloomington, it was clear, with a temperature of 57. It was partly cloudy, with a temperature of 60 at Lexington, 58 at Covington, 64 at Bowling Green, 64 at Evansville, and 59 at Indianapolis. It was mostly cloudy, with a temperature of 68 at Nashville, and 63 at Paducah. At Jackson, it was cloudy, with a temperature of 62. At Frankfort, the weather conditions were not available. Now for the official National Weather Service forecast for north-central Kentucky and south-central Indiana, including the Louisville metro area. Today, sunny. Highs in the lower 80s. Northwest winds up to 10 miles an hour. Tonight, partly cloudy. Lows in the lower 60s. Northwest winds up to 10 miles an hour until midnight, becoming light. Saturday, sunny. Highs in the mid-80s. Southwest winds up to 10 miles an hour. Saturday night, mostly clear. Lows in the mid-60s. West winds up to 5 miles an hour, shifting to the southeast after midnight. And now the extended forecast for the radio listening area. Sunday and Sunday night, showers and chance of thunderstorms. Highs in the mid-80s. Lows around 70. Chance of precipitation near 100%. Monday and Monday night, showers with thunderstorms likely. Highs in the lower 80s. Lows in the lower 60s. Chance of precipitation near 100%. Tuesday and Tuesday night, partly cloudy. Highs in the lower 80s. Lows in the lower 60s. Wednesday and Wednesday night, partly cloudy. Highs in the lower 80s. Lows in the mid-60s. Thursday and Thursday night, partly cloudy. Chance of showers and slight chance of thunderstorms. Highs in the mid-80s. Lows in the mid-60s. Chance of precipitation 30%. 7 a.m. Eastern Daylight Time weather conditions across north-central Kentucky and south-central Indiana. At Louisville International, it was partly cloudy. The temperature was 63 degrees, the dew point 60, and the relative humidity 90%. The wind was west at 5 miles an hour. The pressure was 29.96 inches and rising. At Bowman Field, it was clear. The temperature was 60 degrees, the dew point 59, and the relative humidity 96%. The wind was calm. The pressure was 29.96 inches and rising. At Jasper, it was partly cloudy. Visibility 10 miles. The wind was calm. And the pressure was 29.99 inches and rising. Once again, at Louisville International, it was 63 degrees under partly cloudy skies.

elsewhere around the region, at Bloomington, it was clear, with a temperature of 57. It was partly cloudy, with a temperature of 60 at Lexington, 58 at Covington, 64 at Bowling Green, 64 at Evansville, and 59 at Indianapolis. It was mostly cloudy, with a temperature of 68 at Nashville, and 63 at Paducah. At Jackson, it was cloudy, with a temperature of 62. At Frankfort, the weather conditions were not available. The current time is 7:32 a.m. Eastern Daylight Time. Now for the official National Weather Service forecast for North Central Kentucky and South Central Indiana, including the Louisville metro area. Today, sunny. Highs in the lower 80s. Northwest winds up to 10 miles an hour. Tonight, partly cloudy. Lows in the lower 60s. Northwest winds up to 10 miles an hour until midnight, becoming light. Saturday, sunny. Highs in the mid 80s. Southwest winds up to 10 miles an hour. Saturday night, mostly clear. Lows in the mid 60s. West winds up to 5 miles an hour, shifting to the southeast after midnight. And now the extended forecast for the radio listening area. Sunday and Sunday night, showers and chance of thunderstorms. Highs in the mid-80s. Lows around 70. Chance of precipitation near 100%. Monday and Monday night, showers with thunderstorms likely. Highs in the lower 80s. Lows in the lower 60s. Chance of precipitation near 100%. Tuesday and Tuesday night, partly cloudy. Highs in the lower 80s. Lows in the lower 60s. Wednesday and Wednesday night, partly cloudy. Highs in the lower 80s. Lows in the mid 60s. Thursday and Thursday night, partly cloudy. Chance of showers and slight chance of thunderstorms. Highs in the mid 80s. Lows in the mid 60s. Chance of precipitation 30%. 7 a.m. Eastern Daylight Time weather conditions across North Central Kentucky and South Central Indiana. At Louisville International, it was partly cloudy. The temperature was 63 degrees, the dew point 60, and the relative humidity 90%. The wind was west at 5 miles an hour. The pressure was 29.96 inches and rising. At Bowman Field, it was clear. The temperature was 60 degrees, the dew point 59, and the relative humidity 96%. The wind was calm. The pressure was 29.96 inches and rising. At Jasper, it was partly cloudy. Visibility 10 miles. The wind was calm. And the pressure was 29.99 inches and rising. Once again, at Louisville International, it was 63 degrees under partly cloudy skies. Elsewhere around the region, at Bloomington, it was clear, with a temperature of 57. It was partly cloudy, with a temperature of 60 at Lexington, 58 at Covington, 64 at Bowling Green, 64 at Evansville, and 59 at Indianapolis. It was mostly cloudy, with a temperature of 68 at Nashville, and 63 at Paducah. At Jackson, it was cloudy, with a temperature of 62. At Frankfort, the weather conditions were not available. Now for the official National Weather Service forecast for North Central Kentucky and South Central Indiana, including the Louisville metro area. Today, sunny. Highs in the lower 80s. Northwest winds up to 10 miles an hour. Tonight, partly cloudy. Lows in the lower 60s. Northwest winds up to 10 miles an hour until midnight, becoming light. Saturday, sunny. Highs in the mid-80s. Southwest winds up to 10 miles an hour. Saturday night, mostly clear. Lows in the mid-60s. West winds up to 5 miles an hour, shifting to the southeast after midnight. And now the extended forecast for the radio listening area. Sunday and Sunday night, showers and chance of thunderstorms. Highs in the mid-80s. Lows around 70. Chance of precipitation near 100%. Monday and Monday night, showers with thunderstorms likely. Highs in the lower 80s. Lows in the lower 60s.
chance of precipitation near 100%. Tuesday and Tuesday night, partly cloudy. Highs in the lower 80s. Lows in the lower 60s. Wednesday and Wednesday night, partly cloudy. Highs in the lower 80s. Lows in the mid 60s. Thursday and Thursday night, partly cloudy. Chance of showers and slight chance of thunderstorms. Highs in the mid 80s. Lows in the mid 60s. Chance of precipitation 30%. The current time is 7:37 a.m. Eastern Daylight Time. 7 a.m. Eastern Daylight Time weather conditions across north central Kentucky and south central Indiana. At Louisville International, it was partly cloudy. The temperature was 63 degrees, the dew point 60, and the relative humidity 90%. The wind was west at 5 miles an hour. The pressure was 29.96 inches and rising. At Bowman Field, it was clear. The temperature was 60 degrees, the dew point 59, and the relative humidity 96%. The wind was calm. The pressure was 29.96 inches and rising. At Jasper, it was partly cloudy. Visibility 10 miles. The wind was calm. And the pressure was 29.99 inches and rising. Once again, at Louisville International, it was 63 degrees under partly cloudy skies. Elsewhere around the region, at Bloomington, it was clear, with a temperature of 57. It was partly cloudy, with a temperature of 60 at Lexington, 58 at Covington, 64 at Bowling Green, 64 at Evansville, and 59 at Indianapolis. It was mostly cloudy, with a temperature of 68 at Nashville, and 63 at Paducah. At Jackson, it was cloudy, with a temperature of 62. At Frankfort, the weather conditions were not available. Now for the official National Weather Service forecast for north central Kentucky and south central Indiana, including the Louisville metro area. Today, sunny. Highs in the lower 80s. Northwest winds up to 10 miles an hour. Tonight, partly cloudy. Lows in the lower 60s. Northwest winds up to 10 miles an hour until midnight, becoming light. Saturday, sunny. Highs in the mid 80s. Southwest winds up to 10 miles an hour. Saturday night, mostly clear. Lows in the mid 60s. West winds up to 5 miles an hour, shifting to the southeast after midnight. And now the extended forecast for the radio listening area. Sunday and Sunday night, showers and chance of thunderstorms. Highs in the mid-80s. Lows around 70. Chance of precipitation near 100%. Monday and Monday night, showers with thunderstorms likely. Highs in the lower 80s. Lows in the lower 60s. Chance of precipitation near 100%. Tuesday and Tuesday night, partly cloudy. Highs in the lower 80s. Lows in the lower 60s. Wednesday and Wednesday night, partly cloudy. Highs in the lower 80s. Lows in the mid 60s. Thursday and Thursday night, partly cloudy. Chance of showers and slight chance of thunderstorms. Highs in the mid 80s. Lows in the mid 60s. Chance of precipitation 30%. 7 a.m. Eastern Daylight Time weather conditions across north central Kentucky and south central Indiana. At Louisville International, it was partly cloudy. The temperature was 63 degrees, the dew point 60, and the relative humidity 90%. The wind was west at 5 miles an hour. The pressure was 29.96 inches and rising. At Bowman Field, it was clear. The temperature was 60 degrees, the dew point 59, and the relative humidity 96%. The wind was calm. The pressure was 29.96 inches and rising. At Jasper, it was partly cloudy. Visibility 10 miles. The wind was calm. And the pressure was 29.99 inches and rising. Once again, at Louisville International, it was 63 degrees under partly cloudy skies. Elsewhere around the region, at Bloomington, it was clear, with a temperature of 57. It was partly cloudy, with a temperature of 60 at Lexington, 58 at Covington,
64 at Bowling Green, 64 at Evansville, and 59 at Indianapolis. It was mostly cloudy, with a temperature of 68 at Nashville, and 63 at Paducah. At Jackson, it was cloudy, with a temperature of 62. At Frankfort, the weather conditions were not available. Now for the official National Weather Service forecast for North Central Kentucky and South Central Indiana, including the Louisville metro area. Today, sunny. Highs in the lower 80s. Northwest winds up to 10 miles an hour. Tonight, partly cloudy. Lows in the lower 60s. Northwest winds up to 10 miles an hour until midnight, becoming light. Saturday, sunny. Highs in the mid 80s. Southwest winds up to 10 miles an hour. Saturday night, mostly clear. Lows in the mid 60s. West winds up to 5 miles an hour, shifting to the southeast after midnight. And now the extended forecast for the radio listening area. Sunday and Sunday night, showers and chance of thunderstorms. Highs in the mid 80s. Lows around 70. Chance of precipitation near 100%. Monday and Monday night, showers with thunderstorms likely. Highs in the lower 80s. Lows in the lower 60s. Chance of precipitation near 100%. Tuesday and Tuesday night, partly cloudy. Highs in the lower 80s. Lows in the lower 60s. Wednesday and Wednesday night, partly cloudy. Highs in the lower 80s. Lows in the mid 60s. Thursday and Thursday night, partly cloudy. Chance of showers and slight chance of thunderstorms. Highs in the mid 80s. Lows in the mid 60s. Chance of precipitation 30%. 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The current time is 7:43 a.m. Eastern Daylight Time. 7 a.m. Eastern Daylight Time weather conditions across North Central Kentucky and South Central Indiana. At Louisville International, it was partly cloudy. The temperature was 63 degrees, the dew point 60, and the relative humidity 90%. The wind was west at 5 miles an hour. The pressure was 29.96 inches and rising. At Bowman Field, it was clear. The temperature was 60 degrees, the dew point 59, and the relative humidity 96%. The wind was calm. The pressure was 29.96 inches and rising. At Jasper, it was partly cloudy. Visibility 10 miles. The wind was calm. And the pressure was 29.99 inches and rising. Once again, at Louisville International, it was 63 degrees under partly cloudy skies. Elsewhere around the region, at Bloomington, it was clear, with a temperature of 57. It was partly cloudy, with a temperature of 60 at Lexington, 58 at Covington, 64 at Bowling Green, 64 at Evansville, and 59 at Indianapolis. It was mostly cloudy, with a temperature of 68 at Nashville, and 63 at Paducah. At Jackson, it was cloudy, with a temperature of 62. At Frankfort, the weather conditions were not available. Now for the official National Weather Service forecast for North Central Kentucky and South Central Indiana, including the Louisville metro area. Today, sunny. Highs in the lower 80s. Northwest winds up to 10 miles an hour. Tonight, partly cloudy. Lows in the lower 60s. Northwest winds up to 10 miles an hour until midnight, becoming light. Saturday, sunny. Highs in the mid 80s. Southwest winds up to 10 miles an hour. Saturday night, mostly clear. Lows in the mid 60s. West winds up to 5 miles an hour, shifting to the southeast after midnight. And now the extended forecast for the radio listening area. Sunday and Sunday night, showers and chance of thunderstorms. Highs in the mid 80s. Lows around 70. Chance of precipitation near 100%.
Monday and Monday night, showers with thunderstorms likely. Highs in the lower 80s. Lows in the lower 60s. Chance of precipitation near 100%. Tuesday and Tuesday night, partly cloudy. Highs in the lower 80s. Lows in the lower 60s. Wednesday and Wednesday night, partly cloudy. Highs in the lower 80s. Lows in the mid-60s. Thursday and Thursday night, partly cloudy. Chance of showers and slight chance of thunderstorms. Highs in the mid-80s. Lows in the mid-60s. Chance of precipitation 30%. The current time is 7:47 a.m. Eastern Daylight Time. 7 a.m. Eastern Daylight Time weather conditions across north central Kentucky and south central Indiana. At Louisville International, it was partly cloudy. The temperature was 63 degrees, the dew point 60, and the relative humidity 90%. The wind was west at 5 miles an hour. The pressure was 29.96 inches and rising. At Bowman Field, it was clear. The temperature was 60 degrees, the dew point 59, and the relative humidity 96%. The wind was calm. The pressure was 29.96 inches and rising. At Jasper, it was partly cloudy. Visibility 10 miles. The wind was calm. And the pressure was 29.99 inches and rising. Once again, at Louisville International, it was 63 degrees under partly cloudy skies. Elsewhere around the region, at Bloomington, it was clear, with a temperature of 57. It was partly cloudy, with a temperature of 60 at Lexington, 58 at Covington, 64 at Bowling Green, 64 at Evansville, and 59 at Indianapolis. It was mostly cloudy, with a temperature of 68 at Nashville, and 63 at Paducah. At Jackson, it was cloudy, with a temperature of 62. At Frankfort, the weather conditions were not available. Now for the official National Weather Service forecast for north central Kentucky and south central Indiana, including the Louisville metro area. Today, sunny. Highs in the lower 80s. Northwest winds up to 10 miles an hour. Tonight, partly cloudy. Lows in the lower 60s. Northwest winds up to 10 miles an hour until midnight, becoming light. Saturday, sunny. Highs in the mid-80s. Southwest winds up to 10 miles an hour. Saturday night, mostly clear. Lows in the mid-60s. West winds up to 5 miles an hour, shifting to the southeast after midnight. And now the extended forecast for the radio listening area. Sunday and Sunday night, showers and chance of thunderstorms. Highs in the mid-80s. Lows around 70. Chance of precipitation near 100%. Monday and Monday night, showers with thunderstorms likely. Highs in the lower 80s. Lows in the lower 60s. Chance of precipitation near 100%. Tuesday and Tuesday night, partly cloudy. Highs in the lower 80s. Lows in the lower 60s. Wednesday and Wednesday night, partly cloudy. Highs in the lower 80s. Lows in the mid-60s. Thursday and Thursday night, partly cloudy. Chance of showers and slight chance of thunderstorms. Highs in the mid-80s. Lows in the mid-60s. Chance of precipitation 30%. 7 a.m. Eastern Daylight Time weather conditions across north central Kentucky and south central Indiana. At Louisville International, it was partly cloudy. The temperature was 63 degrees, the dew point 60, and the relative humidity 90%. The wind was west at 5 miles an hour. The pressure was 29.96 inches and rising. At Bowman Field, it was clear. The temperature was 60 degrees, the dew point 59, and the relative humidity 96%. The wind was calm. The pressure was 29.96 inches and rising. At Jasper, it was partly cloudy. Visibility 10 miles. The wind was calm. And the pressure was 29.99 inches and rising. Once again, at Louisville International, it was 63 degrees under partly cloudy skies. Elsewhere around the region, at Bloomington,
it was clear, with a temperature of 57. It was partly cloudy, with a temperature of 60 at Lexington, 58 at Covington, 64 at Bowling Green, 64 at Evansville, and 59 at Indianapolis. It was mostly cloudy, with a temperature of 68 at Nashville, and 63 at Paducah. At Jackson, it was cloudy, with a temperature of 62. At Frankfort, the weather conditions were not available. Now for the official National Weather Service forecast for North Central Kentucky and South Central Indiana, including the Louisville metro area. Today, sunny. Highs in the lower 80s. Northwest winds up to 10 miles an hour. Tonight, partly cloudy. Lows in the lower 60s. Northwest winds up to 10 miles an hour until midnight, becoming light. Saturday, sunny. Highs in the mid-80s. Southwest winds up to 10 miles an hour. Saturday night, mostly clear. Lows in the mid-60s. West winds up to 5 miles an hour, shifting to the southeast after midnight. And now the extended forecast for the radio listening area. Sunday and Sunday night, showers and chance of thunderstorms. Highs in the mid-80s. Lows around 70. Chance of precipitation near 100%. Monday and Monday night, showers with thunderstorms likely. Highs in the lower 80s. Lows in the lower 60s. Chance of precipitation near 100%. Tuesday and Tuesday night, partly cloudy. Highs in the lower 80s. Lows in the lower 60s. Wednesday and Wednesday night, partly cloudy. Highs in the lower 80s. Lows in the mid-60s. Thursday and Thursday night, partly cloudy. Chance of showers and slight chance of thunderstorms. Highs in the mid-80s. Lows in the mid-60s. Chance of precipitation 30%. The current time is 7:53 a.m. Eastern Daylight Time. 7 a.m. Eastern Daylight Time weather conditions across North Central Kentucky and South Central Indiana. At Louisville International, it was partly cloudy. The temperature was 63 degrees, the dew point 60, and the relative humidity 90%. The wind was west at 5 miles an hour. The pressure was 29.96 inches and rising. At Bowman Field, it was clear. The temperature was 60 degrees, the dew point 59, and the relative humidity 96%. The wind was calm. The pressure was 29.96 inches and rising. At Jasper, it was partly cloudy. Visibility 10 miles. The wind was calm. And the pressure was 29.99 inches and rising. Once again, at Louisville International, it was 63 degrees under partly cloudy skies. Elsewhere around the region, at Bloomington, it was clear, with a temperature of 57. It was partly cloudy, with a temperature of 60 at Lexington, 58 at Covington, 64 at Bowling Green, 64 at Evansville, and 59 at Indianapolis. It was mostly cloudy, with a temperature of 68 at Nashville, and 63 at Paducah. At Jackson, it was cloudy, with a temperature of 62. At Frankfort, the weather conditions were not available. Now for the official National Weather Service forecast for North Central Kentucky and South Central Indiana, including the Louisville metro area. Today, sunny. Highs in the lower 80s. Northwest winds up to 10 miles an hour. Tonight, partly cloudy. Lows in the lower 60s. Northwest winds up to 10 miles an hour until midnight, becoming light. Saturday, sunny. Highs in the mid-80s. Southwest winds up to 10 miles an hour. Saturday night, mostly clear. Lows in the mid-60s. West winds up to 5 miles an hour, shifting to the southeast after midnight. And now the extended forecast for the radio listening area. Sunday and Sunday night, showers and chance of thunderstorms. Highs in the mid-80s. Lows around 70. Chance of precipitation near 100%. Monday and Monday night, showers with thunderstorms likely. Highs in the lower 80s. Lows in the lower 60s. Chance of precipitation near 100%. Tuesday and Tuesday night,
partly cloudy. Highs in the lower 80s. Lows in the lower 60s. Wednesday and Wednesday night, partly cloudy. Highs in the lower 80s. Lows in the mid 60s. Thursday and Thursday night, partly cloudy. Chance of showers and slight chance of thunderstorms. Highs in the mid 80s. Lows in the mid 60s. Chance of precipitation 30%. 7 a.m. Eastern Daylight Time weather conditions across north central Kentucky and south central Indiana. At Louisville International, it was partly cloudy. The temperature was 63 degrees, the dew point 60, and the relative humidity 90%. The wind was west at 5 miles an hour. The pressure was 29.96 inches and rising. At Bowman Field, it was clear. The temperature was 60 degrees, the dew point 59, and the relative humidity 96%. The wind was calm. The pressure was 29.96 inches and rising. At Jasper, it was partly cloudy. Visibility 10 miles. The wind was calm. And the pressure was 29.99 inches and rising. Once again, at Louisville International, it was 63 degrees under partly cloudy skies. Elsewhere around the region, at Bloomington, it was clear, with a temperature of 57. It was partly cloudy, with a temperature of 60 at Lexington, 58 at Covington, 64 at Bowling Green, 64 at Evansville, and 59 at Indianapolis. It was mostly cloudy, with a temperature of 68 at Nashville, and 63 at Paducah. At Jackson, it was cloudy, with a temperature of 62. At Frankfort, the weather conditions were not available. The current time is 7:58 a.m. Eastern Daylight Time. Now for the official National Weather Service forecast for North Central Kentucky and South Central Indiana, including the Louisville metro area. Today, sunny. Highs in the lower 80s. Northwest winds up to 10 miles an hour. Tonight, partly cloudy. Lows in the lower 60s. Northwest winds up to 10 miles an hour until midnight, becoming light. Saturday, sunny. Highs in the mid 80s. Southwest winds up to 10 miles an hour. Saturday night, mostly clear. Lows in the mid 60s. West winds up to 5 miles an hour, shifting to the southeast after midnight. And now the extended forecast for the radio listening area. Sunday and Sunday night, showers and chance of thunderstorms. Highs in the mid-80s. Lows around 70. Chance of precipitation near 100%. Monday and Monday night, showers with thunderstorms likely. Highs in the lower 80s. Lows in the lower 60s. Chance of precipitation near 100%. Tuesday and Tuesday night, partly cloudy. Highs in the lower 80s. Lows in the lower 60s. Wednesday and Wednesday night, partly cloudy. Highs in the lower 80s. Lows in the mid 60s. Thursday and Thursday night, partly cloudy. Chance of showers and slight chance of thunderstorms. Highs in the mid 80s. Lows in the mid 60s. Chance of precipitation 30%. 7 a.m. Eastern Daylight Time weather conditions across north central Kentucky and south central Indiana. At Louisville International, it was partly cloudy. The temperature was 63 degrees, the dew point 60, and the relative humidity 90%. The wind was west at 5 miles an hour. The pressure was 29.96 inches and rising. At Bowman Field, it was clear. The temperature was 60 degrees, the dew point 59, and the relative humidity 96%. The wind was calm. The pressure was 29.96 inches and rising. At Jasper, it was partly cloudy. Visibility 10 miles. The wind was calm. And the pressure was 29.99 inches and rising. Once again, at Louisville International, it was 63 degrees under partly cloudy skies. Elsewhere around the region, at Bloomington, it was clear, with a temperature of 57. It was partly cloudy, with a temperature of 60 at Lexington, 58 at Covington,
64 at Bowling Green, 64 at Evansville, and 59 at Indianapolis. It was mostly cloudy, with a temperature of 68 at Nashville, and 63 at Paducah. At Jackson, it was cloudy, with a temperature of 62. At Frankfort, the weather conditions were not available. Now for the official National Weather Service forecast for North Central Kentucky and South Central Indiana, including the Louisville metro area. Today, sunny. Highs in the lower 80s. Northwest winds up to 10 miles an hour. Tonight, partly cloudy. Lows in the lower 60s. Northwest winds up to 10 miles an hour until midnight, becoming light. Saturday, sunny. Highs in the mid 80s. Southwest winds up to 10 miles an hour. Saturday night, mostly clear. Lows in the mid 60s. West winds up to 5 miles an hour, shifting to the southeast after midnight. And now the extended forecast for the radio listening area. Sunday and Sunday night, showers and chance of thunderstorms. Highs in the mid 80s. Lows around 70. Chance of precipitation near 100%. Monday and Monday night, showers with thunderstorms likely. Highs in the lower 80s. Lows in the lower 60s. Chance of precipitation near 100%. Tuesday and Tuesday night, partly cloudy. Highs in the lower 80s. Lows in the lower 60s. Wednesday and Wednesday night, partly cloudy. Highs in the lower 80s. Lows in the mid 60s. Thursday and Thursday night, partly cloudy. Chance of showers and slight chance of thunderstorms. Highs in the mid 80s. Lows in the mid 60s. Chance of precipitation 30%. The current time is 8:03 a.m. Eastern Daylight Time. 8 a.m. Eastern Daylight Time weather conditions across North Central Kentucky and South Central Indiana. At Louisville International, it was mostly sunny. The temperature was 67 degrees, the dew point 61, and the relative humidity 81%. The wind was calm. The pressure was 29.98 inches and rising. At Bowman Field, it was sunny. The temperature was 64 degrees, the dew point 62, and the relative humidity 93%. The wind was calm. The pressure was 29.98 inches and rising. At Jasper, it was mostly sunny. Visibility 10 miles. The wind was calm. Once again, at Louisville International, it was 67 degrees under mostly sunny skies. Elsewhere around the region, at Bloomington, it was sunny, with a temperature of 62. It was mostly sunny, with a temperature of 63 at Lexington, 64 at Covington, 66 at Bowling Green, 67 at Evansville, and 63 at Indianapolis. It was partly sunny, with a temperature of 62 at Jackson, 68 at Nashville, and 65 at Paducah. At Frankfort, the weather conditions were not available. Now for the official National Weather Service forecast for North Central Kentucky and South Central Indiana, including the Louisville metro area. Today, sunny. Highs in the lower 80s. Northwest winds up to 10 miles an hour. Tonight, partly cloudy. Lows in the lower 60s. Northwest winds up to 10 miles an hour until midnight, becoming light. Saturday, sunny. Highs in the mid 80s. Southwest winds up to 10 miles an hour. Saturday night, mostly clear. Lows in the mid 60s. West winds up to 5 miles an hour, shifting to the southeast after midnight. And now the extended forecast for the radio listening area. Sunday and Sunday night, showers and chance of thunderstorms. Highs in the mid 80s. Lows around 70. Chance of precipitation near 100%. Monday and Monday night, showers with thunderstorms likely. Highs in the lower 80s. Lows in the lower 60s. Chance of precipitation near 100%. Tuesday and Tuesday night, partly cloudy. Highs in the lower 80s. Lows in the lower 60s. Wednesday and Wednesday night, partly cloudy. Highs in the lower 80s. Lows in the mid 60s. Thursday and Thursday night, partly cloudy.
chance of showers and slight chance of thunderstorms. Highs in the mid-80s. Lows in the mid-60s. Chance of precipitation 30%. 8 a.m. Eastern Daylight Time weather conditions across north central Kentucky and south central Indiana. At Louisville International, it was mostly sunny. The temperature was 67 degrees, the dew point 61, and the relative humidity 81%. The wind was calm. The pressure was 29.98 inches and rising. At Bowman Field, it was sunny. The temperature was 64 degrees, the dew point 62, and the relative humidity 93%. The wind was calm. The pressure was 29.98 inches and rising. At Jasper, it was mostly sunny. Visibility 10 miles. The wind was calm. Once again, at Louisville International, it was 67 degrees under mostly sunny skies. Elsewhere around the region, at Bloomington, it was sunny, with a temperature of 62. It was mostly sunny, with a temperature of 63 at Lexington, 64 at Covington, 66 at Bowling Green, 67 at Evansville, and 63 at Indianapolis. It was partly sunny, with a temperature of 62 at Jackson, 68 at Nashville, and 65 at Paducah. At Frankfort, the weather conditions were not available. The current time is 8:07 a.m. Eastern Daylight Time. Now for the official National Weather Service forecast for north central Kentucky and south central Indiana, including the Louisville metro area. Today, sunny. Highs in the lower 80s. Northwest winds up to 10 miles an hour. Tonight, partly cloudy. Lows in the lower 60s. Northwest winds up to 10 miles an hour until midnight, becoming light. Saturday, sunny. Highs in the mid-80s. Southwest winds up to 10 miles an hour. Saturday night, mostly clear. Lows in the mid-60s. West winds up to 5 miles an hour, shifting to the southeast after midnight. And now the extended forecast for the radio listening area. Sunday and Sunday night, showers and chance of thunderstorms. Highs in the mid-80s. Lows around 70. Chance of precipitation near 100%. Monday and Monday night, showers with thunderstorms likely. Highs in the lower 80s. Lows in the lower 60s. Chance of precipitation near 100%. Tuesday and Tuesday night, partly cloudy. Highs in the lower 80s. Lows in the lower 60s. Wednesday and Wednesday night, partly cloudy. Highs in the lower 80s. Lows in the mid-60s. Thursday and Thursday night, partly cloudy. Chance of showers and slight chance of thunderstorms. Highs in the mid-80s. Lows in the mid-60s. Chance of precipitation 30%. 8 a.m. Eastern Daylight Time weather conditions across north central Kentucky and south central Indiana. At Louisville International, it was mostly sunny. The temperature was 67 degrees, the dew point 61, and the relative humidity 81%. The wind was calm. The pressure was 29.98 inches and rising. At Bowman Field, it was sunny. The temperature was 64 degrees, the dew point 62, and the relative humidity 93%. The wind was calm. The pressure was 29.98 inches and rising. At Jasper, it was mostly sunny. Visibility 10 miles. The wind was calm. Once again, at Louisville International, it was 67 degrees under mostly sunny skies. Elsewhere around the region, at Bloomington, it was sunny, with a temperature of 62. It was mostly sunny, with a temperature of 63 at Lexington, 64 at Covington, 66 at Bowling Green, 67 at Evansville, and 63 at Indianapolis. It was partly sunny, with a temperature of 62 at Jackson, 68 at Nashville, and 65 at Paducah. At Frankfort, the weather conditions were not available. 8 a.m. Eastern Daylight Time weather conditions across north central Kentucky and south central Indiana. At Louisville International, it was mostly sunny. The temperature was 67 degrees, the dew point 61, and the relative humidity 81%. The wind was calm.
The pressure was 29.98 inches and rising. At Bowman Field, it was mostly sunny. The temperature was 64 degrees, the dew point 62, and the relative humidity 93%. The wind was calm. The pressure was 29.98 inches and rising. At Jasper, it was mostly sunny. Visibility 10 miles. The wind was calm. Once again, at Louisville International, it was 67 degrees under mostly sunny skies. Elsewhere around the region, it was sunny, with a temperature of 63 at Lexington and 62 at Bloomington. It was mostly sunny, with a temperature of 64 at Covington, 67 at Evansville, and 63 at Indianapolis. It was partly sunny, with a temperature of 62 at Jackson, 66 at Bowling Green, 68 at Nashville, and 65 at Paducah. At Frankfort, the weather conditions were not available. Now for the official National Weather Service forecast for North Central Kentucky and South Central Indiana, including the Louisville metro area. Today, sunny. Highs in the lower 80s. Northwest winds up to 10 miles an hour. Tonight, partly cloudy. Lows in the lower 60s. Northwest winds up to 10 miles an hour until midnight, becoming light. Saturday, sunny. Highs in the mid-80s. Southwest winds up to 10 miles an hour. Saturday night, mostly clear. Lows in the mid-60s. West winds up to 5 miles an hour, shifting to the southeast after midnight. And now the extended forecast for the radio listening area. Sunday and Sunday night, showers and chance of thunderstorms. Highs in the mid-80s. Lows around 70. Chance of precipitation near 100%. Monday and Monday night, showers with thunderstorms likely. Highs in the lower 80s. Lows in the lower 60s. Chance of precipitation near 100%. Tuesday and Tuesday night, partly cloudy. Highs in the lower 80s. Lows in the lower 60s. Wednesday and Wednesday night, partly cloudy. Highs in the lower 80s. Lows in the mid-60s. Thursday and Thursday night, partly cloudy. Chance of showers and slight chance of thunderstorms. Highs in the mid-80s. Lows in the mid-60s. Chance of precipitation 30%. 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The current time is 8:14 a.m. Eastern Daylight Time. 8 a.m. Eastern Daylight Time weather conditions across North Central Kentucky and South Central Indiana. At Louisville International, it was mostly sunny. The temperature was 67 degrees, the dew point 61, and the relative humidity 81%. The wind was calm. The pressure was 29.98 inches and rising. At Bowman Field, it was mostly sunny. The temperature was 64 degrees, the dew point 62, and the relative humidity 93%. The wind was calm. The pressure was 29.98 inches and rising. At Jasper, it was mostly sunny. Visibility 10 miles. The wind was calm. Once again, at Louisville International, it was 67 degrees under mostly sunny skies. Elsewhere around the region, it was sunny, with a temperature of 63 at Lexington and 62 at Bloomington. It was mostly sunny, with a temperature of 64 at Covington, 67 at Evansville, and 63 at Indianapolis. It was partly sunny, with a temperature of 62 at Jackson, 66 at Bowling Green, 68 at Nashville, and 65 at Paducah. At Frankfort, the weather conditions were not available. Now for the official National Weather Service forecast for North Central Kentucky and South Central Indiana, including the Louisville metro area. Today, sunny. Highs in the lower 80s. Northwest winds up to 10 miles an hour. Tonight, partly cloudy. Lows in the lower 60s. Northwest winds up to 10 miles an hour until midnight, becoming light. Saturday,
sunny. Highs in the mid-80s. Southwest winds up to 10 miles an hour. Saturday night, mostly clear. Lows in the mid-60s. West winds up to 5 miles an hour, shifting to the southeast after midnight. And now the extended forecast for the radio listening area. Sunday and Sunday night, showers and chance of thunderstorms. Highs in the mid-80s. Lows around 70. Chance of precipitation near 100%. Monday and Monday night, showers with thunderstorms likely. Highs in the lower 80s. Lows in the lower 60s. Chance of precipitation near 100%. Tuesday and Tuesday night, partly cloudy. Highs in the lower 80s. Lows in the lower 60s. Wednesday and Wednesday night, partly cloudy. Highs in the lower 80s. Lows in the mid-60s. Thursday and Thursday night, partly cloudy. Chance of showers and slight chance of thunderstorms. Highs in the mid-80s. Lows in the mid-60s. Chance of precipitation 30%. The current time is 8:17 a.m. Eastern Daylight Time. 8 a.m. Eastern Daylight Time weather conditions across north central Kentucky and south central Indiana. At Louisville International, it was mostly sunny. The temperature was 67 degrees, the dew point 61, and the relative humidity 81%. The wind was calm. The pressure was 29.98 inches and rising. At Bowman Field, it was mostly sunny. The temperature was 64 degrees, the dew point 62, and the relative humidity 93%. The wind was calm. The pressure was 29.98 inches and rising. At Jasper, it was mostly sunny. Visibility 10 miles. The wind was calm. Once again, at Louisville International, it was 67 degrees under mostly sunny skies. Elsewhere around the region, it was sunny, with a temperature of 63 at Lexington and 62 at Bloomington. It was mostly sunny, with a temperature of 64 at Covington, 67 at Evansville, and 63 at Indianapolis. It was partly sunny, with a temperature of 62 at Jackson, 66 at Bowling Green, 68 at Nashville, and 65 at Paducah. At Frankfort, the weather conditions were not available. Now for the official National Weather Service forecast for north central Kentucky and south central Indiana, including the Louisville metro area. Today, sunny. Highs in the lower 80s. Northwest winds up to 10 miles an hour. Tonight, partly cloudy. Lows in the lower 60s. Northwest winds up to 10 miles an hour until midnight, becoming light. Saturday, sunny. Highs in the mid-80s. Southwest winds up to 10 miles an hour. Saturday night, mostly clear. Lows in the mid-60s. West winds up to 5 miles an hour, shifting to the southeast after midnight. And now the extended forecast for the radio listening area. Sunday and Sunday night, showers and chance of thunderstorms. Highs in the mid-80s. Lows around 70. Chance of precipitation near 100%. Monday and Monday night, showers with thunderstorms likely. Highs in the lower 80s. Lows in the lower 60s. Chance of precipitation near 100%. Tuesday and Tuesday night, partly cloudy. Highs in the lower 80s. Lows in the lower 60s. Wednesday and Wednesday night, partly cloudy. Highs in the lower 80s. Lows in the mid-60s. Thursday and Thursday night, partly cloudy. Chance of showers and slight chance of thunderstorms. Highs in the mid-80s. Lows in the mid-60s. Chance of precipitation 30%. 8 a.m. Eastern Daylight Time weather conditions across north central Kentucky and south central Indiana. At Louisville International, it was mostly sunny. The temperature was 67 degrees, the dew point 61, and the relative humidity 81%. The wind was calm. The pressure was 29.98 inches and rising. At Bowman Field, it was mostly sunny. The temperature was 64 degrees, the dew point 62, and the relative humidity 93%. The wind was calm.
The pressure was 29.98 inches and rising. At Jasper, it was mostly sunny. Visibility 10 miles. The wind was calm. Once again, at Louisville International, it was 67 degrees under mostly sunny skies. Elsewhere around the region, it was sunny, with a temperature of 63 at Lexington and 62 at Bloomington. It was mostly sunny, with a temperature of 64 at Covington, 67 at Evansville, and 63 at Indianapolis. It was partly sunny, with a temperature of 62 at Jackson, 66 at Bowling Green, 68 at Nashville, and 65 at Paducah. At Frankfort, the weather conditions were not available. The current time is 8:22 a.m. Eastern Daylight Time. Now for the official National Weather Service forecast for North Central Kentucky and South Central Indiana, including the Louisville metro area. Today, sunny. Highs in the lower 80s. Northwest winds up to 10 miles an hour. Tonight, partly cloudy. Lows in the lower 60s. Northwest winds up to 10 miles an hour until midnight, becoming light. Saturday, sunny. Highs in the mid-80s. Southwest winds up to 10 miles an hour. Saturday night, mostly clear. Lows in the mid-60s. West winds up to 5 miles an hour, shifting to the southeast after midnight. And now the extended forecast for the radio listening area. Sunday and Sunday night, showers and chance of thunderstorms. Highs in the mid-80s. Lows around 70. Chance of precipitation near 100%. Monday and Monday night, showers with thunderstorms likely. Highs in the lower 80s. Lows in the lower 60s. Chance of precipitation near 100%. Tuesday and Tuesday night, partly cloudy. Highs in the lower 80s. Lows in the lower 60s. Wednesday and Wednesday night, partly cloudy. Highs in the lower 80s. Lows in the mid-60s. Thursday and Thursday night, partly cloudy. Chance of showers and slight chance of thunderstorms. Highs in the mid-80s. Lows in the mid-60s. Chance of precipitation 30%. 8 a.m. Eastern Daylight Time weather conditions across North Central Kentucky and South Central Indiana. At Louisville International, it was mostly sunny. The temperature was 67 degrees, the dew point 61, and the relative humidity 81%. The wind was calm. The pressure was 29.98 inches and rising. At Bowman Field, it was mostly sunny. The temperature was 64 degrees, the dew point 62, and the relative humidity 93%. The wind was calm. The pressure was 29.98 inches and rising. At Jasper, it was mostly sunny. Visibility 10 miles. The wind was calm. Once again, at Louisville International, it was 67 degrees under mostly sunny skies. Elsewhere around the region, it was sunny, with a temperature of 63 at Lexington and 62 at Bloomington. It was mostly sunny, with a temperature of 64 at Covington, 67 at Evansville, and 63 at Indianapolis. It was partly sunny, with a temperature of 62 at Jackson, 66 at Bowling Green, 68 at Nashville, and 65 at Paducah. At Frankfort, the weather conditions were not available. Now for the official National Weather Service forecast for North Central Kentucky and South Central Indiana, including the Louisville metro area. Today, sunny. Highs in the lower 80s. Northwest winds up to 10 miles an hour. Tonight, partly cloudy. Lows in the lower 60s. Northwest winds up to 10 miles an hour until midnight, becoming light. Saturday, sunny. Highs in the mid-80s. Southwest winds up to 10 miles an hour. Saturday night, mostly clear. Lows in the mid-60s. West winds up to 5 miles an hour, shifting to the southeast after midnight. And now the extended forecast for the radio listening area. Sunday and Sunday night, showers and chance of thunderstorms. Highs in the mid-80s. Lows around 70. Chance of precipitation near 100%. Monday and Monday night, showers with thunderstorms likely.
Highs in the lower 80s. Lows in the lower 60s. Chance of precipitation near 100%. Tuesday and Tuesday night,

light time weather conditions across north-central Kentucky and south-central Indiana. At Louisville International, it was mostly sunny. The temperature was 67 degrees, the dew point 61, and the relative humidity 81%. The wind was calm. The pressure was 29.98 inches and rising. At Bowman Field, it was mostly sunny. The temperature was 64 degrees, the dew point 62, and the relative humidity 93%. The wind was calm. The pressure was 29.98 inches and rising. At Jasper, it was mostly sunny. Visibility 10 miles. The wind was calm. Once again, at Louisville International, it was 67 degrees under mostly sunny skies. Elsewhere around the region, it was sunny, with a temperature of 63 at Lexington and 62 at Bloomington. It was mostly sunny, with a temperature of 64 at Covington, 67 at Evansville, and 63 at Indianapolis. It was partly sunny, with a temperature of 62 at Jackson, 66 at Bowling Green, 68 at Nashville, and 65 at Paducah. At Frankfort, the weather conditions were not available. Now for the official National Weather Service forecast for north-central Kentucky and south-central Indiana, including the Louisville metro area. Today, sunny. Highs in the lower 80s. Northwest winds up to 10 miles an hour. Tonight, partly cloudy. Lows in the lower 60s. Northwest winds up to 10 miles an hour until midnight, becoming light. Saturday, sunny. Highs in the mid-80s. Southwest winds up to 10 miles an hour. Saturday night, mostly clear. Lows in the mid-60s. West winds up to 5 miles an hour, shifting to the southeast after midnight. And now the extended forecast for the radio listening area. Sunday and Sunday night, showers and chance of thunderstorms. Highs in the mid-80s. Lows around 70. Chance of precipitation near 100%. Monday and Monday night, showers with thunderstorms likely. Highs in the lower 80s. Lows in the lower 60s. Chance of precipitation near 100%. Tuesday and Tuesday night, partly cloudy. Highs in the lower 80s. Lows in the lower 60s. Wednesday and Wednesday night, partly cloudy. Highs in the lower 80s. Lows in the mid-60s. Thursday and Thursday night, partly cloudy. Chance of showers and slight chance of thunderstorms. Highs in the mid-80s. Lows in the mid-60s. Chance of precipitation 30%. 8 a.m. Eastern Daylight Time weather conditions across north-central Kentucky and south-central Indiana. At Louisville International, it was mostly sunny. The temperature was 67 degrees, the dew point 61, and the relative humidity 81%. The wind was calm. The pressure was 29.98 inches and rising. At Bowman Field, it was mostly sunny. The temperature was 64 degrees, the dew point 62, and the relative humidity 93%. The wind was calm. The pressure was 29.98 inches and rising. At Jasper, it was mostly sunny. Visibility 10 miles. The wind was calm. Once again, at Louisville International, it was 67 degrees under mostly sunny skies. Elsewhere around the region, it was sunny, with a temperature of 63 at Lexington and 62 at Bloomington. It was mostly sunny, with a temperature of 64 at Covington, 67 at Evansville, and 63 at Indianapolis. It was partly sunny, with a temperature of 62 at Jackson, 66 at Bowling Green, 68 at Nashville, and 65 at Paducah. At Frankfort, the weather conditions were not available. Now for the official National Weather Service forecast for north-central Kentucky and south-central Indiana, including the Louisville metro area. Today, sunny. Highs in the lower 80s. Northwest winds up to 10 miles an hour. Tonight, partly cloudy. Lows in the lower 60s. Northwest winds up to 10 miles an hour until midnight, becoming light. Saturday, sunny. Highs in the mid-80s. Southwest winds up to 10 miles an hour. Saturday night, mostly

clear. Lows in the mid-60s. West winds up to 5 miles an hour, shifting to the southeast after midnight. And now the extended forecast for the radio listening area. Sunday and Sunday night, showers and chance of thunderstorms. Highs in the mid-80s. Lows around 70. Chance of precipitation near 100%. Monday and Monday night, showers with thunderstorms likely. Highs in the lower 80s. Lows in the lower 60s. Chance of precipitation near 100%. Tuesday and Tuesday night, partly cloudy. Highs in the lower 80s. Lows in the lower 60s. Wednesday and Wednesday night, partly cloudy. Highs in the lower 80s. Lows in the mid-60s. Thursday and Thursday night, partly cloudy. Chance of showers and slight chance of thunderstorms. Highs in the mid-80s. Lows in the mid-60s. Chance of precipitation 30%. The current time is 8:33 a.m. Eastern Daylight Time. 8 a.m. Eastern Daylight Time weather conditions across north central Kentucky and south central Indiana. At Louisville International, it was mostly sunny. The temperature was 67 degrees, the dew point 61, and the relative humidity 81%. The wind was calm. The pressure was 29.98 inches and rising. At Bowman Field, it was mostly sunny. The temperature was 64 degrees, the dew point 62, and the relative humidity 93%. The wind was calm. The pressure was 29.98 inches and rising. At Jasper, it was mostly sunny. Visibility 10 miles. The wind was calm. Once again, at Louisville International, it was 67 degrees under mostly sunny skies. Elsewhere around the region, it was sunny, with a temperature of 63 at Lexington and 62 at Bloomington. It was mostly sunny, with a temperature of 64 at Covington, 67 at Evansville, and 63 at Indianapolis. It was partly sunny, with a temperature of 62 at Jackson, 66 at Bowling Green, 68 at Nashville, and 65 at Paducah. At Frankfort, the weather conditions were not available. Now for the official National Weather Service forecast for north central Kentucky and south central Indiana, including the Louisville metro area. Today, sunny. Highs in the lower 80s. Northwest winds up to 10 miles an hour. Tonight, partly cloudy. Lows in the lower 60s. Northwest winds up to 10 miles an hour until midnight, becoming light. Saturday, sunny. Highs in the mid-80s. Southwest winds up to 10 miles an hour. Saturday night, mostly clear. Lows in the mid-60s. West winds up to 5 miles an hour, shifting to the southeast after midnight. And now the extended forecast for the radio listening area. Sunday and Sunday night, showers and chance of thunderstorms. Highs in the mid-80s. Lows around 70. Chance of precipitation near 100%. Monday and Monday night, showers with thunderstorms likely. Highs in the lower 80s. Lows in the lower 60s. Chance of precipitation near 100%. Tuesday and Tuesday night, partly cloudy. Highs in the lower 80s. Lows in the lower 60s. Wednesday and Wednesday night, partly cloudy. Highs in the lower 80s. Lows in the mid-60s. Thursday and Thursday night, partly cloudy. Chance of showers and slight chance of thunderstorms. Highs in the mid-80s. Lows in the mid-60s. Chance of precipitation 30%. 8 a.m. Eastern Daylight Time weather conditions across north central Kentucky and south central Indiana. At Louisville International, it was mostly sunny. The temperature was 67 degrees, the dew point 61, and the relative humidity 81%. The wind was calm. The pressure was 29.98 inches and rising. At Bowman Field, it was mostly sunny. The temperature was 64 degrees, the dew point 62, and the relative humidity 93%. The wind was calm. The pressure was 29.98 inches and rising. At Jasper, it was mostly sunny.
visibility 10 miles. The wind was calm. Once again, at Louisville International, it was 67 degrees under mostly sunny skies. Elsewhere around the region, it was sunny, with a temperature of 63 at Lexington and 62 at Bloomington. It was mostly sunny, with a temperature of 64 at Covington, 67 at Evansville, and 63 at Indianapolis. It was partly sunny, with a temperature of 62 at Jackson, 66 at Bowling Green, 68 at Nashville, and 65 at Paducah. At Frankfort, the weather conditions were not available. The current time is 8:37 a.m. Eastern Daylight Time. Now for the official National Weather Service forecast for North Central Kentucky and South Central Indiana, including the Louisville metro area. Today, sunny. Highs in the lower 80s. Northwest winds up to 10 miles an hour. Tonight, partly cloudy. Lows in the lower 60s. Northwest winds up to 10 miles an hour until midnight, becoming light. Saturday, sunny. Highs in the mid 80s. Southwest winds up to 10 miles an hour. Saturday night, mostly clear. Lows in the mid 60s. West winds up to 5 miles an hour, shifting to the southeast after midnight. And now the extended forecast for the radio listening area. Sunday and Sunday night, showers and chance of thunderstorms. Highs in the mid-80s. Lows around 70. Chance of precipitation near 100%. Monday and Monday night, showers with thunderstorms likely. Highs in the lower 80s. Lows in the lower 60s. Chance of precipitation near 100%. Tuesday and Tuesday night, partly cloudy. Highs in the lower 80s. Lows in the lower 60s. Wednesday and Wednesday night, partly cloudy. Highs in the lower 80s. Lows in the mid-60s. Thursday and Thursday night, partly cloudy. Chance of showers and slight chance of thunderstorms. Highs in the mid-80s. Lows in the mid-60s. Chance of precipitation 30%. 8 a.m. Eastern Daylight Time weather conditions across North Central Kentucky and South Central Indiana. At Louisville International, it was mostly sunny. The temperature was 67 degrees, the dew point 61, and the relative humidity 81%. The wind was calm. The pressure was 29.98 inches and rising. At Bowman Field, it was mostly sunny. The temperature was 64 degrees, the dew point 62, and the relative humidity 93%. The wind was calm. The pressure was 29.98 inches and rising. At Jasper, it was mostly sunny. Visibility 10 miles. The wind was calm. Once again, at Louisville International, it was 67 degrees under mostly sunny skies. Elsewhere around the region, it was sunny, with a temperature of 63 at Lexington and 62 at Bloomington. It was mostly sunny, with a temperature of 64 at Covington, 67 at Evansville, and 63 at Indianapolis. It was partly sunny, with a temperature of 62 at Jackson, 66 at Bowling Green, 68 at Nashville, and 65 at Paducah. At Frankfort, the weather conditions were not available. Now for the official National Weather Service forecast for North Central Kentucky and South Central Indiana, including the Louisville metro area. Today, sunny. Highs in the lower 80s. Northwest winds up to 10 miles an hour. Tonight, partly cloudy. Lows in the lower 60s. Northwest winds up to 10 miles an hour until midnight, becoming light. Saturday, sunny. Highs in the mid-80s. Southwest winds up to 10 miles an hour. Saturday night, mostly clear. Lows in the mid-60s. West winds up to 5 miles an hour, shifting to the southeast after midnight. And now the extended forecast for the radio listening area. Sunday and Sunday night, showers and chance of thunderstorms. Highs in the mid-80s. Lows around 70. Chance of precipitation near 100%. Monday and Monday night, showers with thunderstorms likely. Highs in the lower 80s. Lows in the lower 60s. Chance of precipitation near 100%.
Tuesday and Tuesday night, partly cloudy. Highs in the lower 80s. Lows in the lower 60s. Wednesday and Wednesday night, partly cloudy. Highs in the lower 80s. Lows in the mid 60s. Thursday and Thursday night, partly cloudy. Chance of showers and slight chance of thunderstorms. Highs in the mid 80s. Lows in the mid 60s. Chance of precipitation 30%. 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The current time is 8:42 a.m. Eastern Daylight Time. 8 a.m. Eastern Daylight Time weather conditions across north-central Kentucky and south-central Indiana. At Louisville International, it was mostly sunny. The temperature was 67 degrees, the dew point 61, and the relative humidity 81%. The wind was calm. The pressure was 29.98 inches and rising. At Bowman Field, it was mostly sunny. The temperature was 64 degrees, the dew point 62, and the relative humidity 93%. The wind was calm. The pressure was 29.98 inches and rising. At Jasper, it was mostly sunny. Visibility 10 miles. The wind was calm. Once again, at Louisville International, it was 67 degrees under mostly sunny skies. Elsewhere around the region, it was sunny, with a temperature of 63 at Lexington and 62 at Bloomington. It was mostly sunny, with a temperature of 64 at Covington, 67 at Evansville, and 63 at Indianapolis. It was partly sunny, with a temperature of 62 at Jackson, 66 at Bowling Green, 68 at Nashville, and 65 at Paducah. At Frankfort, the weather conditions were not available. Now for the official National Weather Service forecast for north-central Kentucky and south-central Indiana, including the Louisville metro area. Today, sunny. Highs in the lower 80s. Northwest winds up to 10 miles an hour. Tonight, partly cloudy. Lows in the lower 60s. Northwest winds up to 10 miles an hour until midnight, becoming light. Saturday, sunny. Highs in the mid-80s. Southwest winds up to 10 miles an hour. Saturday night, mostly clear. Lows in the mid-60s. West winds up to 5 miles an hour, shifting to the southeast after midnight. And now the extended forecast for the radio listening area. Sunday and Sunday night, showers and chance of thunderstorms. Highs in the mid-80s. Lows around 70. Chance of precipitation near 100%. Monday and Monday night, showers with thunderstorms likely. Highs in the lower 80s. Lows in the lower 60s. Chance of precipitation near 100%. Tuesday and Tuesday night, partly cloudy. Highs in the lower 80s. Lows in the lower 60s. Wednesday and Wednesday night, partly cloudy. Highs in the lower 80s. Lows in the mid 60s. Thursday and Thursday night, partly cloudy. Chance of showers and slight chance of thunderstorms. Highs in the mid-80s. Lows in the mid-60s. Chance of precipitation 30%. 8 a.m. Eastern Daylight Time weather conditions across north-central Kentucky and south-central Indiana. At Louisville International, it was mostly sunny. The temperature was 67 degrees, the dew point 61, and the relative humidity 81%. The wind was calm. The pressure was 29.98 inches and rising. At Bowman Field, it was mostly sunny. The temperature was 64 degrees, the dew point 62, and the relative humidity 93%. The wind was calm. The pressure was 29.98 inches and rising. At Jasper, it was mostly sunny. Visibility 10 miles. The wind was calm. Once again, at Louisville International, it was 67 degrees under mostly sunny skies. Elsewhere around the region, it was sunny, with a temperature of 63 at Lexington and 62 at Bloomington.
It was mostly sunny, with a temperature of 64 at Covington, 67 at Evansville, and 63 at Indianapolis. It was partly sunny, with a temperature of 62 at Jackson, 66 at Bowling Green, 68 at Nashville, and 65 at Paducah. At Frankfort, the weather conditions were not available. The current time is 8:47 a.m. Eastern Daylight Time. Now for the official National Weather Service forecast for North Central Kentucky and South Central Indiana, including the Louisville metro area. Today, sunny. Highs in the lower 80s. Northwest winds up to 10 miles an hour. Tonight, partly cloudy. Lows in the lower 60s. Northwest winds up to 10 miles an hour until midnight, becoming light. Saturday, sunny. Highs in the mid 80s. Southwest winds up to 10 miles an hour. Saturday night, mostly clear. Lows in the mid 60s. West winds up to 5 miles an hour, shifting to the southeast after midnight. And now the extended forecast for the radio listening area. Sunday and Sunday night, showers and chance of thunderstorms. Highs in the mid-80s. Lows around 70. Chance of precipitation near 100%. Monday and Monday night, showers with thunderstorms likely. Highs in the lower 80s. Lows in the lower 60s. Chance of precipitation near 100%. Tuesday and Tuesday night, partly cloudy. Highs in the lower 80s. Lows in the lower 60s. Wednesday and Wednesday night, partly cloudy. Highs in the lower 80s. Lows in the mid 60s. Thursday and Thursday night, partly cloudy. Chance of showers and slight chance of thunderstorms. Highs in the mid 80s. Lows in the mid 60s. Chance of precipitation 30%. 8 a.m. Eastern Daylight Time weather conditions across North Central Kentucky and South Central Indiana. At Louisville International, it was mostly sunny. The temperature was 67 degrees, the dew point 61, and the relative humidity 81%. The wind was calm. The pressure was 29.98 inches and rising. At Bowman Field, it was mostly sunny. The temperature was 64 degrees, the dew point 62, and the relative humidity 93%. The wind was calm. The pressure was 29.98 inches and rising. At Jasper, it was mostly sunny. Visibility 10 miles. The wind was calm. Once again, at Louisville International, it was 67 degrees under mostly sunny skies. Elsewhere around the region, it was sunny, with a temperature of 63 at Lexington and 62 at Bloomington. It was mostly sunny, with a temperature of 64 at Covington, 67 at Evansville, and 63 at Indianapolis. It was partly sunny, with a temperature of 62 at Jackson, 66 at Bowling Green, 68 at Nashville, and 65 at Paducah. At Frankfort, the weather conditions were not available. Now for the official National Weather Service forecast for North Central Kentucky and South Central Indiana, including the Louisville metro area. Today, sunny. Highs in the lower 80s. Northwest winds up to 10 miles an hour. Tonight, partly cloudy. Lows in the lower 60s. Northwest winds up to 10 miles an hour until midnight, becoming light. Saturday, sunny. Highs in the mid 80s. Southwest winds up to 10 miles an hour. Saturday night, mostly clear. Lows in the mid 60s. West winds up to 5 miles an hour, shifting to the southeast after midnight. And now the extended forecast for the radio listening area. Sunday and Sunday night, showers and chance of thunderstorms. Highs in the mid 80s. Lows around 70. Chance of precipitation near 100%. Monday and Monday night, showers with thunderstorms likely. Highs in the lower 80s. Lows in the lower 60s. Chance of precipitation near 100%. Tuesday and Tuesday night, partly cloudy. Highs in the lower 80s. Lows in the lower 60s. Wednesday and Wednesday night, partly cloudy. Highs in the lower 80s. Lows in the mid 60s. Thursday and Thursday night,
partly cloudy. Chance of showers and slight chance of thunderstorms. Highs in the mid-80s. Lows in the mid-60s. Chance of precipitation 30%. The current time is 8:52 a.m. Eastern Daylight Time. 8 a.m. Eastern Daylight Time weather conditions across north-central Kentucky and south-central Indiana. At Louisville International, it was mostly sunny. The temperature was 67 degrees, the dew point 61, and the relative humidity 81%. The wind was calm. The pressure was 29.98 inches and rising. At Bowman Field, it was mostly sunny. The temperature was 64 degrees, the dew point 62, and the relative humidity 93%. The wind was calm. The pressure was 29.98 inches and rising. At Jasper, it was mostly sunny. Visibility 10 miles. The wind was calm. Once again, at Louisville International, it was 67 degrees under mostly sunny skies. Elsewhere around the region, it was sunny, with a temperature of 63 at Lexington and 62 at Bloomington. It was mostly sunny, with a temperature of 64 at Covington, 67 at Evansville, and 63 at Indianapolis. It was partly sunny, with a temperature of 62 at Jackson, 66 at Bowling Green, 68 at Nashville, and 65 at Paducah. At Frankfort, the weather conditions were not available. Now for the official National Weather Service forecast for north-central Kentucky and south-central Indiana, including the Louisville metro area. Today, sunny. Highs in the lower 80s. Northwest winds up to 10 miles an hour. Tonight, partly cloudy. Lows in the lower 60s. Northwest winds up to 10 miles an hour until midnight, becoming light. Saturday, sunny. Highs in the mid-80s. Southwest winds up to 10 miles an hour. Saturday night, mostly clear. Lows in the mid-60s. West winds up to 5 miles an hour, shifting to the southeast after midnight. And now the extended forecast for the radio listening area. Sunday and Sunday night, showers and chance of thunderstorms. Highs in the mid-80s. Lows around 70. Chance of precipitation near 100%. Monday and Monday night, showers with thunderstorms likely. Highs in the lower 80s. Lows in the lower 60s. Chance of precipitation near 100%. Tuesday and Tuesday night, partly cloudy. Highs in the lower 80s. Lows in the lower 60s. Wednesday and Wednesday night, partly cloudy. Highs in the lower 80s. Lows in the mid-60s. Thursday and Thursday night, partly cloudy. Chance of showers and slight chance of thunderstorms. Highs in the mid-80s. Lows in the mid-60s. Chance of precipitation 30%. 8 a.m. Eastern Daylight Time weather conditions across north-central Kentucky and south-central Indiana. At Louisville International, it was mostly sunny. The temperature was 67 degrees, the dew point 61, and the relative humidity 81%. The wind was calm. The pressure was 29.98 inches and rising. At Bowman Field, it was mostly sunny. The temperature was 64 degrees, the dew point 62, and the relative humidity 93%. The wind was calm. The pressure was 29.98 inches and rising. At Jasper, it was mostly sunny. Visibility 10 miles. The wind was calm. Once again, at Louisville International, it was 67 degrees under mostly sunny skies. Elsewhere around the region, it was sunny, with a temperature of 63 at Lexington and 62 at Bloomington. It was mostly sunny, with a temperature of 64 at Covington, 67 at Evansville, and 63 at Indianapolis. It was partly sunny, with a temperature of 62 at Jackson, 66 at Bowling Green, 68 at Nashville, and 65 at Paducah. At Frankfort, the weather conditions were not available. Now for the official National Weather Service forecast for north-central Kentucky and south-central Indiana, including the Louisville metro area. Today, sunny. Highs in the lower 80s. Northwest winds up to 10 miles an hour.
Tonight, partly cloudy. Lows in the lower 60s. Northwest winds up to 10 miles an hour until midnight, becoming light. Saturday, sunny. Highs in the mid-80s. Southwest winds up to 10 miles an hour. Saturday night, mostly clear. Lows in the mid-60s. West winds up to 5 miles an hour, shifting to the southeast after midnight. And now the extended forecast for the radio listening area. Sunday and Sunday night, showers and chance of thunderstorms. Highs in the mid-80s. Lows around 70. Chance of precipitation near 100%. Monday and Monday night, showers with thunderstorms likely. Highs in the lower 80s. Lows in the lower 60s. Chance of precipitation near 100%. Tuesday and Tuesday night, partly cloudy. Highs in the lower 80s. Lows in the lower 60s. Wednesday and Wednesday night, partly cloudy. Highs in the lower 80s. Lows in the mid-60s. Thursday and Thursday night, partly cloudy. Chance of showers and slight chance of thunderstorms. Highs in the mid-80s. Lows in the mid-60s. Chance of precipitation 30%. The current time is 8:58 a.m. Eastern Daylight Time. 8 a.m. Eastern Daylight Time weather conditions across north central Kentucky and south central Indiana. At Louisville International, it was mostly sunny. The temperature was 67 degrees, the dew point 61, and the relative humidity 81%. The wind was calm. The pressure was 29.98 inches and rising. At Bowman Field, it was mostly sunny. The temperature was 64 degrees, the dew point 62, and the relative humidity 93%. The wind was calm. The pressure was 29.98 inches and rising. At Jasper, it was mostly sunny. Visibility 10 miles. The wind was calm. Once again, at Louisville International, it was 67 degrees under mostly sunny skies. Elsewhere around the region, it was sunny, with a temperature of 63 at Lexington and 62 at Bloomington. It was mostly sunny, with a temperature of 64 at Covington, 67 at Evansville, and 63 at Indianapolis. It was partly sunny, with a temperature of 62 at Jackson, 66 at Bowling Green, 68 at Nashville, and 65 at Paducah. At Frankfort, the weather conditions were not available. Now for the official National Weather Service forecast for north central Kentucky and south central Indiana, including the Louisville metro area. Today, sunny. Highs in the lower 80s. Northwest winds up to 10 miles an hour. Tonight, partly cloudy. Lows in the lower 60s. Northwest winds up to 10 miles an hour until midnight, becoming light. Saturday, sunny. Highs in the mid-80s. Southwest winds up to 10 miles an hour. Saturday night, mostly clear. Lows in the mid-60s. West winds up to 5 miles an hour, shifting to the southeast after midnight. And now the extended forecast for the radio listening area. Sunday and Sunday night, showers and chance of thunderstorms. Highs in the mid-80s. Lows around 70. Chance of precipitation near 100%. Monday and Monday night, showers with thunderstorms likely. Highs in the lower 80s. Lows in the lower 60s. Chance of precipitation near 100%. Tuesday and Tuesday night, partly cloudy. Highs in the lower 80s. Lows in the lower 60s. Wednesday and Wednesday night, partly cloudy. Highs in the lower 80s. Lows in the mid-60s. Thursday and Thursday night, partly cloudy. Chance of showers and slight chance of thunderstorms. Highs in the mid-80s. Lows in the mid-60s. Chance of precipitation 30%. 8 a.m. Eastern Daylight Time weather conditions across north central Kentucky and south central Indiana. At Louisville International, it was mostly sunny. The temperature was 67 degrees, the dew point 61, and the relative humidity 81%. The wind was calm. The pressure was 29.98 inches and rising.
at Bowman Field, it was mostly sunny. The temperature was 64 degrees, the dew point 62, and the relative humidity 93%. The wind was calm. The pressure was 29.98 inches and rising. At Jasper, it was mostly sunny. Visibility 10 miles. The wind was calm. Once again, at Louisville International, it was 67 degrees under mostly sunny skies. Elsewhere around the region, it was sunny, with a temperature of 63 at Lexington and 62 at Bloomington. It was mostly sunny, with a temperature of 64 at Covington, 67 at Evansville, and 63 at Indianapolis. It was partly sunny, with a temperature of 62 at Jackson, 66 at Bowling Green, 68 at Nashville, and 65 at Paducah. At Frankfort, the weather conditions were not available. The current time is 9:03 a.m. Eastern Daylight Time. 9 a.m. Eastern Daylight Time weather conditions across north central Kentucky and south central Indiana. At Louisville International, it was mostly sunny. The temperature was 70 degrees, the dew point 62, and the relative humidity 76%. The wind was north at 5 miles an hour. The pressure was 29.99 inches and rising. At Bowman Field, it was mostly sunny. The temperature was 68 degrees, the dew point 61, and the relative humidity 78%. The wind was variable at 6 miles an hour. The pressure was 29.99 inches and rising. At Jasper, it was mostly sunny. Visibility 10 miles. The wind was calm. Once again, at Louisville International, it was 70 degrees under mostly sunny skies. Elsewhere around the region, it was sunny, with a temperature of 67 at Lexington and 68 at Bloomington. It was mostly sunny, with a temperature of 67 at Covington, 71 at Nashville, 70 at Evansville, and 68 at Indianapolis. It was partly sunny, with a temperature of 69 at Bowling Green and 70 at Paducah. At Jackson, it was cloudy, with a temperature of 63. At Frankfort, the weather conditions were not available. Now for the official National Weather Service forecast for north central Kentucky and south central Indiana, including the Louisville metro area. Today, sunny. Highs in the lower 80s. Northwest winds up to 10 miles an hour. Tonight, partly cloudy. Lows in the lower 60s. Northwest winds up to 10 miles an hour until midnight, becoming light. Saturday, sunny. Highs in the mid 80s. Southwest winds up to 10 miles an hour. Saturday night, mostly clear. Lows in the mid 60s. West winds up to 5 miles an hour, shifting to the southeast after midnight. And now the extended forecast for the radio listening area. Sunday and Sunday night, showers and chance of thunderstorms. Highs in the mid 80s. Lows around 70. Chance of precipitation near 100%. Monday and Monday night, showers with thunderstorms likely. Highs in the lower 80s. Lows in the lower 60s. Chance of precipitation near 100%. Tuesday and Tuesday night, partly cloudy. Highs in the lower 80s. Lows in the lower 60s. Wednesday and Wednesday night, partly cloudy. Highs in the lower 80s. Lows in the mid 60s. Thursday and Thursday night, partly cloudy. Chance of showers and slight chance of thunderstorms. Highs in the mid 80s. Lows in the mid 60s. Chance of precipitation 30%. 9 a.m. Eastern Daylight Time weather conditions across north central Kentucky and south central Indiana. At Louisville International, it was mostly sunny. The temperature was 70 degrees, the dew point 62, and the relative humidity 76%. The wind was north at 5 miles an hour. The pressure was 29.99 inches and rising. At Bowman Field, it was mostly sunny. The temperature was 68 degrees, the dew point 61, and the relative humidity 78%. The wind was variable at 6 miles an hour. The pressure was 29.99 inches and rising. At Jasper, it was mostly sunny,
visibility 10 miles. The wind was calm. Once again, at Louisville International, it was 70 degrees under mostly sunny skies. Elsewhere around the region, it was sunny, with a temperature of 67 at Lexington and 68 at Bloomington. It was mostly sunny, with a temperature of 67 at Covington, 71 at Nashville, 70 at Evansville, and 68 at Indianapolis. It was partly sunny, with a temperature of 69 at Bowling Green and 70 at Paducah. At Jackson, it was cloudy, with a temperature of 63. At Frankfort, the weather conditions were not available. The current time is 9:07 a.m. Eastern Daylight Time. Now for the official National Weather Service forecast for North Central Kentucky and South Central Indiana, including the Louisville metro area. Today, sunny. Highs in the lower 80s. Northwest winds up to 10 miles an hour. Tonight, partly cloudy. Lows in the lower 60s. Northwest winds up to 10 miles an hour until midnight, becoming light. Saturday, sunny. Highs in the mid 80s. Southwest winds up to 10 miles an hour. Saturday night, mostly clear. Lows in the mid 60s. West winds up to 5 miles an hour, shifting to the southeast after midnight. And now the extended forecast for the radio listening area. Sunday and Sunday night, showers and chance of thunderstorms. Highs in the mid-80s. Lows around 70. Chance of precipitation near 100%. Monday and Monday night, showers with thunderstorms likely. Highs in the lower 80s. Lows in the lower 60s. Chance of precipitation near 100%. Tuesday and Tuesday night, partly cloudy. Highs in the lower 80s. Lows in the lower 60s. Wednesday and Wednesday night, partly cloudy. Highs in the lower 80s. Lows in the mid-60s. Thursday and Thursday night, partly cloudy. Chance of showers and slight chance of thunderstorms. Highs in the mid-80s. Lows in the mid-60s. Chance of precipitation 30%. 9 a.m. Eastern Daylight Time weather conditions across North Central Kentucky and South Central Indiana. At Louisville International, it was mostly sunny. The temperature was 70 degrees, the dew point 62, and the relative humidity 76%. The wind was north at 5 miles an hour. The pressure was 29.99 inches and rising. At Bowman Field, it was mostly sunny. The temperature was 68 degrees, the dew point 61, and the relative humidity 78%. The wind was variable at 6 miles an hour. The pressure was 29.99 inches and rising. At Jasper, it was mostly sunny. Visibility 10 miles. The wind was calm. Once again, at Louisville International, it was 70 degrees under mostly sunny skies. Elsewhere around the region, it was sunny, with a temperature of 67 at Lexington and 68 at Bloomington. It was mostly sunny, with a temperature of 67 at Covington, 71 at Nashville, 70 at Evansville, and 68 at Indianapolis. It was partly sunny, with a temperature of 69 at Bowling Green and 70 at Paducah. At Jackson, it was cloudy, with a temperature of 63. At Frankfort, the weather conditions were not available. 9 a.m. Eastern Daylight Time weather conditions across North Central Kentucky and South Central Indiana. At Louisville International, it was mostly sunny. The temperature was 70 degrees, the dew point 62, and the relative humidity 76%. The wind was north at 5 miles an hour. The pressure was 29.99 inches and rising. At Bowman Field, it was mostly sunny. The temperature was 68 degrees, the dew point 61, and the relative humidity 78%. The wind was variable at 6 miles an hour. The pressure was 29.99 inches and rising. At Jasper, it was mostly sunny. Visibility 10 miles. The wind was calm. Once again, at Louisville International, it was 70 degrees under mostly sunny skies. Elsewhere around the region, it was sunny, with a temperature of 67 at Lexington and 68 at Bloomington.
It was mostly sunny, with a temperature of 67 at Covington, 69 at Bowling Green, and 71 at Nashville. Under mostly sunny skies, Paducah reported 70, Evansville reported 70, and Indianapolis reported 68. At Jackson, it was cloudy, with a temperature of 63. At Frankfort, the weather conditions were not available. This is the climate data for Louisville for yesterday. The high temperature was 83. The low was 66. That gave a mean temperature of 75, which was 2 degrees below normal. There were 10 cooling degree days for a monthly total of 195 and a seasonal total of 508, which was 111 degree days above normal. Heating degree days remained at 0 for the month and 3691 for the season, which was 242 degree days below normal. Precipitation yesterday was 3.38 inches for a monthly total of 5.48 inches and a yearly total of 22.98 inches, which was 0.97 inches below normal. Since midnight, the low temperature was 62 and no precipitation fell. The record high for today is 99 set in 1888. The record low for today is 53 set in 1959 and previous years. Sunrise today 6:20 a.m. Sunset tonight 9:09 p.m. Sunrise tomorrow 6:20 a.m. Sunset tomorrow 9:09 p.m. You're listening to NOAA Weather Radio, your best source for 24-hour-a-day weather information. 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The current time is 9:14 a.m. Eastern Daylight Time. Now for the official National Weather Service forecast for North Central Kentucky and South Central Indiana, including the Louisville metro area. Today, sunny. Highs in the lower 80s. Northwest winds up to 10 miles an hour. Tonight, partly cloudy. Lows in the lower 60s. Northwest winds up to 10 miles an hour until midnight, becoming light. Saturday, sunny. Highs in the mid 80s. Southwest winds up to 10 miles an hour. Saturday night, mostly clear. Lows in the mid-60s. West winds up to 5 miles an hour, shifting to the southeast after midnight. And now the extended forecast for the radio listening area. Sunday and Sunday night, showers and chance of thunderstorms. Highs in the mid-80s. Lows around 70. Chance of precipitation near 100%. Monday and Monday night, showers with thunderstorms likely. Highs in the lower 80s. Lows in the lower 60s. Chance of precipitation near 100%. Tuesday and Tuesday night, partly cloudy. Highs in the lower 80s. Lows in the lower 60s. Wednesday and Wednesday night, partly cloudy. Highs in the lower 80s. Lows in the mid 60s. Thursday and Thursday night, partly cloudy. Chance of showers and slight chance of thunderstorms. Highs in the mid-80s. Lows in the mid-60s. Chance of precipitation 30%. 9 a.m. Eastern Daylight Time weather conditions across north-central Kentucky and south-central Indiana. At Louisville International, it was mostly sunny. The temperature was 70 degrees, the dew point 62, and the relative humidity 76%. The wind was north at 5 miles an hour. The pressure was 29.99 inches and rising. At Bowman Field, it was mostly sunny. The temperature was 68 degrees, the dew point 61, and the relative humidity 78%. The wind was variable at 6 miles an hour. The pressure was 29.99 inches and rising. At Jasper, it was mostly sunny. Visibility 10 miles. The wind was calm. Once again, at Louisville International, it was 70 degrees under mostly sunny skies. Elsewhere around the region, it was sunny, with a temperature of 67 at Lexington and 68 at Bloomington. It was mostly sunny, with a temperature of 67 at Covington, 69 at Bowling Green, and 71 at Nashville. Under mostly sunny skies,
Paducah reported 70, Evansville reported 70, and Indianapolis reported 68. At Jackson, it was cloudy, with a temperature of 63. At Frankfort, the weather conditions were not available. The current time is 9:17 a.m. Eastern Daylight Time. This is the climate data for Louisville for yesterday. The high temperature was 83. The low was 66. That gave a mean temperature of 75, which was 2 degrees below normal. There were 10 cooling degree days for a monthly total of 195 and a seasonal total of 508, which was 111 degree days above normal. Heating degree days remained at 0 for the month and 3691 for the season, which was 242 degree days below normal. Precipitation yesterday was 3.38 inches for a monthly total of 5.48 inches and a yearly total of 22.98 inches, which was 0.97 inches below normal. Since midnight, the low temperature was 62 and no precipitation fell. The record high for today is 99 set in 1888. The record low for today is 53 set in 1959 and previous years. Sunrise today 6:20 a.m. Sunset tonight 9:09 p.m. Sunrise tomorrow 6:20 a.m. Sunset tomorrow 9:09 p.m. Now for the official National Weather Service forecast for North Central Kentucky and South Central Indiana, including the Louisville metro area. Today, sunny. Highs in the lower 80s. Northwest winds up to 10 miles an hour. Tonight, partly cloudy. Lows in the lower 60s. Northwest winds up to 10 miles an hour until midnight, becoming light. Saturday, sunny. Highs in the mid 80s. Southwest winds up to 10 miles an hour. Saturday night, mostly clear. Lows in the mid 60s. West winds up to 5 miles an hour, shifting to the southeast after midnight. And now the extended forecast for the radio listening area. Sunday and Sunday night, showers and chance of thunderstorms. Highs in the mid 80s. Lows around 70. Chance of precipitation near 100%. Monday and Monday night, showers with thunderstorms likely. Highs in the lower 80s. Lows in the lower 60s. Chance of precipitation near 100%. Tuesday and Tuesday night, partly cloudy. Highs in the lower 80s. Lows in the lower 60s. Wednesday and Wednesday night, partly cloudy. Highs in the lower 80s. Lows in the mid 60s. Thursday and Thursday night, partly cloudy. Chance of showers and slight chance of thunderstorms. Highs in the mid 80s. Lows in the mid 60s. Chance of precipitation 30%. 9 a.m. Eastern Daylight Time weather conditions across North Central Kentucky and South Central Indiana. At Louisville International, it was mostly sunny. The temperature was 70 degrees, the dew point 62, and the relative humidity 76%. The wind was north at 5 miles an hour. The pressure was 29.99 inches and rising. At Bowman Field, it was mostly sunny. The temperature was 68 degrees, the dew point 61, and the relative humidity 78%. The wind was variable at 6 miles an hour. The pressure was 29.99 inches and rising. At Jasper, it was mostly sunny. Visibility 10 miles. The wind was calm. Once again, at Louisville International, it was 70 degrees under mostly sunny skies. Elsewhere around the region, it was sunny, with a temperature of 67 at Lexington and 68 at Bloomington. It was mostly sunny, with a temperature of 67 at Covington, 69 at Bowling Green, and 71 at Nashville. Under mostly sunny skies, Paducah reported 70, Evansville reported 70, and Indianapolis reported 68. At Jackson, it was cloudy, with a temperature of 63. At Frankfort, the weather conditions were not available. This is the climate data for Louisville for yesterday. The high temperature was 83. The low was 66. That gave a mean temperature of 75, which was 2 degrees below normal.
There were 10 cooling degree days for a monthly total of 195 and a seasonal total of 508, which was 111 degree days above normal. Heating degree days remained at 0 for the month and 3691 for the season, which was 242 degree days below normal. Precipitation yesterday was 3.38 inches for a monthly total of 5.48 inches and a yearly total of 22.98 inches, which was 0.97 inches below normal. Since midnight, the low temperature was 62 and no precipitation fell. The record high for today is 99 set in 1888. The record low for today is 53 set in 1959 and previous years. Sunrise today 6:20 a.m. Sunset tonight 9:09 p.m. Sunrise tomorrow 6:20 a.m. Sunset tomorrow 9:09 p.m. The current time is 9:22 a.m. Eastern Daylight Time. Now for the official National Weather Service forecast for North Central Kentucky and South Central Indiana, including the Louisville metro area. Today, sunny. Highs in the lower 80s. Northwest winds up to 10 miles an hour. Tonight, partly cloudy. Lows in the lower 60s. Northwest winds up to 10 miles an hour until midnight, becoming light. Saturday, sunny. Highs in the mid 80s. Southwest winds up to 10 miles an hour. Saturday night, mostly clear. Lows in the mid 60s. West winds up to 5 miles an hour, shifting to the southeast after midnight. And now the extended forecast for the radio listening area. Sunday and Sunday night, showers and chance of thunderstorms. Highs in the mid-80s. Lows around 70. Chance of precipitation near 100%. Monday and Monday night, showers with thunderstorms likely. Highs in the lower 80s. Lows in the lower 60s. Chance of precipitation near 100%. Tuesday and Tuesday night, partly cloudy. Highs in the lower 80s. Lows in the lower 60s. Wednesday and Wednesday night, partly cloudy. Highs in the lower 80s. Lows in the mid 60s. Thursday and Thursday night, partly cloudy. Chance of showers and slight chance of thunderstorms. Highs in the mid 80s. Lows in the mid 60s. Chance of precipitation 30%. 9 a.m. Eastern Daylight Time weather conditions across North Central Kentucky and South Central Indiana. At Louisville International, it was mostly sunny. The temperature was 70 degrees, the dew point 62, and the relative humidity 76%. The wind was north at 5 miles an hour. The pressure was 29.99 inches and rising. At Bowman Field, it was mostly sunny. The temperature was 68 degrees, the dew point 61, and the relative humidity 78%. The wind was variable at 6 miles an hour. The pressure was 29.99 inches and rising. At Jasper, it was mostly sunny. Visibility 10 miles. The wind was calm. Once again, at Louisville International, it was 70 degrees under mostly sunny skies. Elsewhere around the region, it was sunny, with a temperature of 67 at Lexington and 68 at Bloomington. It was mostly sunny, with a temperature of 67 at Covington, 69 at Bowling Green, and 71 at Nashville. Under mostly sunny skies, Paducah reported 70, Evansville reported 70, and Indianapolis reported 68. At Jackson, it was cloudy, with a temperature of 63. At Frankfort, the weather conditions were not available. This is the climate data for Louisville for yesterday. The high temperature was 83. The low was 66. That gave a mean temperature of 75, which was 2 degrees below normal. There were 10 cooling degree days for a monthly total of 195 and a seasonal total of 508, which was 111 degree days above normal. Heating degree days remained at 0 for the month and 3691 for the season, which was 242 degree days below normal. Precipitation yesterday was 3.38 inches for a monthly total of 5.48 inches and a yearly total of 22.98 inches, which was 0.97 inches below normal. Since midnight, the low temperature was 62 and no precipitation fell.
The record high for today is 99 set in 1888. The record low for today is 53 set in 1959 and previous years. Sunrise today, 6:20 a.m. Sunset tonight, 9:09 p.m. Sunrise tomorrow, 6:20 a.m. Sunset tomorrow, 9:09 p.m. The current time is 9:27 a.m. Eastern Daylight Time. Now for the official National Weather Service forecast.

miles an hour. Saturday night, mostly clear. Lows in the mid-60s. West winds up to 5 miles an hour, shifting to the southeast after midnight. And now the extended forecast for the radio listening area. Sunday and Sunday night, showers and chance of thunderstorms. Highs in the mid-80s. Lows around 70. Chance of precipitation near 100%. Monday and Monday night, showers with thunderstorms likely. Highs in the lower 80s. Lows in the lower 60s. Chance of precipitation near 100%. Tuesday and Tuesday night, partly cloudy. Highs in the lower 80s. Lows in the lower 60s. Wednesday and Wednesday night, partly cloudy. Highs in the lower 80s. Lows in the mid-60s. Thursday and Thursday night, partly cloudy. Chance of showers and slight chance of thunderstorms. Highs in the mid-80s. Lows in the mid-60s. Chance of precipitation 30%. 9 a.m. Eastern Daylight Time weather conditions across north-central Kentucky and south-central Indiana. At Louisville International, it was mostly sunny. The temperature was 70 degrees, the dew point 62, and the relative humidity 76%. The wind was north at 5 miles an hour. The pressure was 29.99 inches and rising. At Bowman Field, it was mostly sunny. The temperature was 68 degrees, the dew point 61, and the relative humidity 78%. The wind was variable at 6 miles an hour. The pressure was 29.99 inches and rising. At Jasper, it was mostly sunny. Visibility 10 miles. The wind was calm. Once again, at Louisville International, it was 70 degrees under mostly sunny skies. Elsewhere around the region, it was sunny, with a temperature of 67 at Lexington and 68 at Bloomington. It was mostly sunny, with a temperature of 67 at Covington, 69 at Bowling Green, and 71 at Nashville. Under mostly sunny skies, Paducah reported 70, Evansville reported 70, and Indianapolis reported 68. At Jackson, it was cloudy, with a temperature of 63. At Frankfort, the weather conditions were not available. This is the climate data for Louisville for yesterday. The high temperature was 83. The low was 66. That gave a mean temperature of 75, which was 2 degrees below normal. There were 10 cooling degree days for a monthly total of 195 and a seasonal total of 508, which was 111 degree days above normal. Heating degree days remained at 0 for the month and 3691 for the season, which was 242 degree days below normal. Precipitation yesterday was 3.38 inches for a monthly total of 5.48 inches and a yearly total of 22.98 inches, which was 0.97 inches below normal. Since midnight, the low temperature was 62 and no precipitation fell. The record high for today is 99 set in 1888. The record low for today is 53 set in 1959 and previous years. Sunrise today 6:20 a.m. Sunset tonight 9:09 p.m. Sunrise tomorrow 6:20 a.m. Sunset tomorrow 9:09 p.m. Now for the official National Weather Service forecast for north-central Kentucky and south-central Indiana, including the Louisville metro area. Today, sunny. Highs in the lower 80s. Northwest winds up to 10 miles an hour. Tonight, partly cloudy. Lows in the lower 60s. Northwest winds up to 10 miles an hour until midnight, becoming light. Saturday, sunny. Highs in the mid-80s. Southwest winds up to 10 miles an hour. Saturday night, mostly clear. Lows in the mid-60s. West winds up to 5 miles an hour, shifting to the southeast after midnight. And now the extended forecast for the radio listening area. Sunday and Sunday night, showers and chance of thunderstorms. Highs in the mid-80s. Lows around 70. Chance of precipitation near 100%. Monday and Monday night, showers with thunderstorms likely. Highs in the lower 80s. Lows in the lower 60s. Chance of precipitation near 100%.

Tuesday and Tuesday night, partly cloudy. Highs in the lower 80s. Lows in the lower 60s. Wednesday and Wednesday night, partly cloudy. Highs in the lower 80s. Lows in the mid 60s. Thursday and Thursday night, partly cloudy. Chance of showers and slight chance of thunderstorms. Highs in the mid 80s. Lows in the mid 60s. Chance of precipitation 30%. The current time is 9:33 a.m. Eastern Daylight Time. 9 a.m. Eastern Daylight Time weather conditions across north central Kentucky and south central Indiana. At Louisville International, it was mostly sunny. The temperature was 70 degrees, the dew point 62, and the relative humidity 76%. The wind was north at 5 miles an hour. The pressure was 29.99 inches and rising. At Bowman Field, it was mostly sunny. The temperature was 68 degrees, the dew point 61, and the relative humidity 78%. The wind was variable at 6 miles an hour. The pressure was 29.99 inches and rising. At Jasper, it was mostly sunny. Visibility 10 miles. The wind was calm. Once again, at Louisville International, it was 70 degrees under mostly sunny skies. Elsewhere around the region, it was sunny, with a temperature of 67 at Lexington and 68 at Bloomington. It was mostly sunny, with a temperature of 67 at Covington, 69 at Bowling Green, and 71 at Nashville. Under mostly sunny skies, Paducah reported 70, Evansville reported 70, and Indianapolis reported 68. At Jackson, it was cloudy, with a temperature of 63. At Frankfort, the weather conditions were not available. This is the climate data for Louisville for yesterday. The high temperature was 83. The low was 66. That gave a mean temperature of 75, which was 2 degrees below normal. There were 10 cooling degree days for a monthly total of 195 and a seasonal total of 508, which was 111 degree days above normal. Heating degree days remained at 0 for the month and 3691 for the season, which was 242 degree days below normal. Precipitation yesterday was 3.38 inches for a monthly total of 5.48 inches and a yearly total of 22.98 inches, which was 0.97 inches below normal. Since midnight, the low temperature was 62 and no precipitation fell. The record high for today is 99 set in 1888. The record low for today is 53 set in 1959 and previous years. Sunrise today 6:20 a.m. Sunset tonight 9:09 p.m. Sunrise tomorrow 6:20 a.m. Sunset tomorrow 9:09 p.m. Here are some river levels reported this morning. On the Ohio River, Markland Lock Upper was 12.6, Markland Lock Lower was 20.4, McAlpin Upper was 12.7, McAlpin Lower 20.9, Canelton Lock and Dam Upper was 9.8, Canelton Lock and Dam Lower was 17.6, on the Blue River, Fredericksburg 4.9, White Cloud Dam, on the Rolling Fork River, Boston 28.0, on the Salt River, Shepherdsville 7.6. Here are some nearby reservoir levels. Dolin River Lake 515.6, Potoka Lake 539.4, Taylorsville Lake 549.3. 9 a.m. Eastern Daylight Time weather conditions across north central Kentucky and south central Indiana. At Louisville International, it was mostly sunny. The temperature was 70 degrees, the dew point 62, and the relative humidity 76%. The wind was north at 5 miles an hour. The pressure was 29.99 inches and rising. At Bowman Field, it was mostly sunny. The temperature was 68 degrees, the dew point 61, and the relative humidity 78%. The wind was variable at 6 miles an hour. The pressure was 29.99 inches and rising. At Jasper, it was mostly sunny. Visibility 10 miles. The wind was calm. Once again, at Louisville International, it was 70 degrees under mostly sunny skies. Elsewhere around the region, it was sunny, with a temperature of 67 at Lexington and 68 at Bloomington.
It was mostly sunny, with a temperature of 67 at Covington, 69 at Bowling Green, and 71 at Nashville. Under mostly sunny skies, Paducah reported 70, Evansville reported 70, and Indianapolis reported 68. At Jackson, it was cloudy, with a temperature of 63. At Frankfort, the weather conditions were not available. The current time is 9:38 a.m. Eastern Daylight Time. This is the climate data for Louisville for yesterday. The high temperature was 83. The low was 66. That gave a mean temperature of 75, which was 2 degrees below normal. There were 10 cooling degree days for a monthly total of 195 and a seasonal total of 508, which was 111 degree days above normal. Heating degree days remained at 0 for the month and 3691 for the season, which was 242 degree days below normal. Precipitation yesterday was 3.38 inches for a monthly total of 5.48 inches and a yearly total of 22.98 inches, which was 0.97 inches below normal. Since midnight, the low temperature was 62 and no precipitation fell. The record high for today is 99 set in 1888. The record low for today is 53 set in 1959 and previous years. Sunrise today 6:20 a.m. Sunset tonight 9:09 p.m. Sunrise tomorrow 6:20 a.m. Sunset tomorrow 9:09 p.m. Now for the official National Weather Service forecast for North Central Kentucky and South Central Indiana, including the Louisville metro area. Today, sunny. Highs in the lower 80s. Northwest winds up to 10 miles an hour. Tonight, partly cloudy. Lows in the lower 60s. Northwest winds up to 10 miles an hour until midnight, becoming light. Saturday, sunny. Highs in the mid 80s. Southwest winds up to 10 miles an hour. Saturday night, mostly clear. Lows in the mid-60s. West winds up to 5 miles an hour, shifting to the southeast after midnight. And now the extended forecast for the radio listening area. Sunday and Sunday night, showers and chance of thunderstorms. Highs in the mid-80s. Lows around 70. Chance of precipitation near 100%. Monday and Monday night, showers with thunderstorms likely. Highs in the lower 80s. Lows in the lower 60s. Chance of precipitation near 100%. Tuesday and Tuesday night, partly cloudy. Highs in the lower 80s. Lows in the lower 60s. Wednesday and Wednesday night, partly cloudy. Highs in the lower 80s. Lows in the mid 60s. Thursday and Thursday night, partly cloudy. Chance of showers and slight chance of thunderstorms. Highs in the mid-80s. Lows in the mid-60s. Chance of precipitation 30%. Here are some river levels reported this morning. On the Ohio River, Markland Lock Upper was 12.6, Markland Lock Lower was 20.4, McAlpin Upper was 12.7, McAlpin Lower 20.9, Canelton Lock and Dam Upper was 9.8, Canelton Lock and Dam Lower was 17.6, on the Blue River, Fredericksburg 4.9, White Cloud Dam, on the Rolling Fork River, Boston 28.0, on the Salt River, Shepherdsville 7.6, here are some nearby reservoir levels. Dolin River Lake 515.6, Potoka Lake 539.4, Taylorsville Lake 549.3. 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The current time is 9:42 a.m. Eastern Daylight Time. 9 a.m. Eastern Daylight Time weather conditions across north central Kentucky and south central Indiana. At Louisville International, it was mostly sunny. The temperature was 70 degrees, the dew point 62, and the relative humidity 76%. The wind was north at 5 miles an hour. The pressure was 29.99 inches and rising. At Bowman Field, it was mostly sunny.
the temperature was 68 degrees, the dew point 61, and the relative humidity 78%. The wind was variable at 6 miles an hour. The pressure was 29.99 inches and rising. At Jasper, it was mostly sunny. Visibility 10 miles. The wind was calm. Once again, at Louisville International, it was 70 degrees under mostly sunny skies. Elsewhere around the region, it was sunny, with a temperature of 67 at Lexington and 68 at Bloomington. It was mostly sunny, with a temperature of 67 at Covington, 69 at Bowling Green, and 71 at Nashville. Under mostly sunny skies, Paducah reported 70, Evansville reported 70, and Indianapolis reported 68. At Jackson, it was cloudy, with a temperature of 63. At Frankfort, the weather conditions were not available. This is the climate data for Louisville for yesterday. The high temperature was 83. The low was 66. That gave a mean temperature of 75, which was 2 degrees below normal. There were 10 cooling degree days for a monthly total of 195 and a seasonal total of 508, which was 111 degree days above normal. Heating degree days remained at 0 for the month and 3691 for the season, which was 242 degree days below normal. Precipitation yesterday was 3.38 inches for a monthly total of 5.48 inches and a yearly total of 22.98 inches, which was 0.97 inches below normal. Since midnight, the low temperature was 62 and no precipitation fell. The record high for today is 99 set in 1888. The record low for today is 53 set in 1959 and previous years. Sunrise today 6:20 a.m. Sunset tonight 9:09 p.m. Sunrise tomorrow 6:20 a.m. Sunset tomorrow 9:09 p.m. Now for the official National Weather Service forecast for North Central Kentucky and South Central Indiana, including the Louisville metro area. Today, sunny. Highs in the lower 80s. Northwest winds up to 10 miles an hour. Tonight, partly cloudy. Lows in the lower 60s. Northwest winds up to 10 miles an hour until midnight, becoming light. Saturday, sunny. Highs in the mid 80s. Southwest winds up to 10 miles an hour. Saturday night, mostly clear. Lows in the mid-60s. West winds up to 5 miles an hour, shifting to the southeast after midnight. And now the extended forecast for the radio listening area. Sunday and Sunday night, showers and chance of thunderstorms. Highs in the mid-80s. Lows around 70. Chance of precipitation near 100%. Monday and Monday night, showers with thunderstorms likely. Highs in the lower 80s. Lows in the lower 60s. Chance of precipitation near 100%. Tuesday and Tuesday night, partly cloudy. Highs in the lower 80s. Lows in the lower 60s. Wednesday and Wednesday night, partly cloudy. Highs in the lower 80s. Lows in the mid 60s. Thursday and Thursday night, partly cloudy. Chance of showers and slight chance of thunderstorms. Highs in the mid-80s. Lows in the mid-60s. Chance of precipitation 30%. Here are some river levels reported this morning. On the Ohio River, Markland Lock Upper was 12.6, Markland Lock Lower was 20.4, McAlpin Upper was 12.7, McAlpin Lower 20.9, Canelton Lock and Dam Upper was 9.8, Canelton Lock and Dam Lower was 17.6, on the Blue River, Fredericksburg 4.9, White Cloud Dam, on the Rolling Fork River, Boston 28.0, on the Salt River, Shepherdsville 7.6, here are some nearby reservoir levels. Dolin River Lake 515.6, Potoka Lake 539.4, Taylorsville Lake 549.3. The current time is 9:47 a.m. Eastern Daylight Time. 9 a.m. Eastern Daylight Time weather conditions across north central Kentucky and south central Indiana. At Louisville International, it was mostly sunny. The temperature was 70 degrees, the dew point 62, and the relative humidity 76%.
The wind was north at 5 miles an hour. The pressure was 29.99 inches and rising. At Bowman Field, it was mostly sunny. The temperature was 68 degrees, the dew point 61, and the relative humidity 78%. The wind was variable at 6 miles an hour. The pressure was 29.99 inches and rising. At Jasper, it was mostly sunny. Visibility 10 miles. The wind was calm. Once again, at Louisville International, it was 70 degrees under mostly sunny skies. Elsewhere around the region, it was sunny, with a temperature of 67 at Lexington and 68 at Bloomington. It was mostly sunny, with a temperature of 67 at Covington, 69 at Bowling Green, and 71 at Nashville. Under mostly sunny skies, Paducah reported 70, Evansville reported 70, and Indianapolis reported 68. At Jackson, it was cloudy, with a temperature of 63. At Frankfort, the weather conditions were not available. This is the climate data for Louisville for yesterday. The high temperature was 83. The low was 66. That gave a mean temperature of 75, which was 2 degrees below normal. There were 10 cooling degree days for a monthly total of 195 and a seasonal total of 508, which was 111 degree days above normal. Heating degree days remained at 0 for the month and 3691 for the season, which was 242 degree days below normal. Precipitation yesterday was 3.38 inches for a monthly total of 5.48 inches and a yearly total of 22.98 inches, which was 0.97 inches below normal. Since midnight, the low temperature was 62 and no precipitation fell. The record high for today is 99 set in 1888. The record low for today is 53 set in 1959 and previous years. Sunrise today 6:20 a.m. Sunset tonight 9:09 p.m. Sunrise tomorrow 6:20 a.m. Sunset tomorrow 9:09 p.m. Now for the official National Weather Service forecast for North Central Kentucky and South Central Indiana, including the Louisville metro area. Today, sunny. Highs in the lower 80s. Northwest winds up to 10 miles an hour. Tonight, partly cloudy. Lows in the lower 60s. Northwest winds up to 10 miles an hour until midnight, becoming light. Saturday, sunny. Highs in the mid 80s. Southwest winds up to 10 miles an hour. Saturday night, mostly clear. Lows in the mid-60s. West winds up to 5 miles an hour, shifting to the southeast after midnight. And now the extended forecast for the radio listening area. Sunday and Sunday night, showers and chance of thunderstorms. Highs in the mid-80s. Lows around 70. Chance of precipitation near 100%. Monday and Monday night, showers with thunderstorms likely. Highs in the lower 80s. Lows in the lower 60s. Chance of precipitation near 100%. Tuesday and Tuesday night, partly cloudy. Highs in the lower 80s. Lows in the lower 60s. Wednesday and Wednesday night, partly cloudy. Highs in the lower 80s. Lows in the mid 60s. Thursday and Thursday night, partly cloudy. Chance of showers and slight chance of thunderstorms. Highs in the mid-80s. Lows in the mid-60s. Chance of precipitation 30%. Here are some river levels reported this morning. On the Ohio River, Markland Lock Upper was 12.6, Markland Lock Lower was 20.4, McAlpin Upper was 12.7, McAlpin Lower 20.9, Canelton Lock and Dam Upper was 9.8, Canelton Lock and Dam Lower was 17.6, on the Blue River, Fredericksburg 4.9, White Cloud Dam, on the Rolling Fork River, Boston 28.0, on the Salt River, Shepherdsville 7.6, here are some nearby reservoir levels. Dolin River Lake 515.6, Potoka Lake 539.4, Taylorsville Lake 549.3. The current time is 9:52 a.m. Eastern Daylight Time. 9 a.m. Eastern Daylight Time weather conditions across north central Kentucky and south central Indiana. At Louisville International,
It was mostly sunny. The temperature was 70 degrees, the dew point 62, and the relative humidity 76%. The wind was north at 5 miles an hour. The pressure was 29.99 inches and rising. At Bowman Field, it was mostly sunny. The temperature was 68 degrees, the dew point 61, and the relative humidity 78%. The wind was variable at 6 miles an hour. The pressure was 29.99 inches and rising. At Jasper, it was mostly sunny. Visibility 10 miles. The wind was calm. Once again, at Louisville International, it was 70 degrees under mostly sunny skies. Elsewhere around the region, it was sunny, with a temperature of 67 at Lexington and 68 at Bloomington. It was mostly sunny, with a temperature of 67 at Covington, 69 at Bowling Green, and 71 at Nashville. Under mostly sunny skies, Paducah reported 70, Evansville reported 70, and Indianapolis reported 68. At Jackson, it was cloudy, with a temperature of 63. At Frankfort, the weather conditions were not available. This is the climate data for Louisville for yesterday. The high temperature was 83. The low was 66. That gave a mean temperature of 75, which was 2 degrees below normal. There were 10 cooling degree days for a monthly total of 195 and a seasonal total of 508, which was 111 degree days above normal. Heating degree days remained at 0 for the month and 3691 for the season, which was 242 degree days below normal. Precipitation yesterday was 3.38 inches for a monthly total of 5.48 inches and a yearly total of 22.98 inches, which was 0.97 inches below normal. Since midnight, the low temperature was 62 and no precipitation fell. The record high for today is 99 set in 1888. The record low for today is 53 set in 1959 and previous years. Sunrise today 6:20 a.m. Sunset tonight 9:09 p.m. Sunrise tomorrow 6:20 a.m. Sunset tomorrow 9:09 p.m. Now for the official National Weather Service forecast for North Central Kentucky and South Central Indiana, including the Louisville metro area. Today, sunny. Highs in the lower 80s. Northwest winds up to 10 miles an hour. Tonight, partly cloudy. Lows in the lower 60s. Northwest winds up to 10 miles an hour until midnight, becoming light. Saturday, sunny. Highs in the mid 80s. Southwest winds up to 10 miles an hour. Saturday night, mostly clear. Lows in the mid-60s. West winds up to 5 miles an hour, shifting to the southeast after midnight. And now the extended forecast for the radio listening area. Sunday and Sunday night, showers and chance of thunderstorms. Highs in the mid-80s. Lows around 70. Chance of precipitation near 100%. Monday and Monday night, showers with thunderstorms likely. Highs in the lower 80s. Lows in the lower 60s. Chance of precipitation near 100%. Tuesday and Tuesday night, partly cloudy. Highs in the lower 80s. Lows in the lower 60s. Wednesday and Wednesday night, partly cloudy. Highs in the lower 80s. Lows in the mid-60s. Thursday and Thursday night, partly cloudy. Chance of showers and slight chance of thunderstorms. Highs in the mid-80s. Lows in the mid-60s. Chance of precipitation 30%. The current time is 9:57 a.m. Eastern Daylight Time. Here are some river levels reported this morning. On the Ohio River, Markland Lock Upper was 12.6, Markland Lock Lower was 20.4, McAlpin Upper was 12.7, McAlpin Lower 20.9, Canelton Lock and Dam Upper was 9.8, Canelton Lock and Dam Lower was 17.6, on the Blue River, Fredericksburg 4.9, White Cloud Dam, on the Rolling Fork River, Boston 28.0, on the Salt River, Shepherdsville 7.6. Here are some nearby reservoir levels: Dolin River Lake 515.6, Potoka Lake 539.4, Taylorsville Lake 549.3.
9 a.m. Eastern Daylight Time weather conditions across north-central Kentucky and south-central Indiana. At Louisville International, it was mostly sunny. The temperature was 70 degrees, the dew point 62, and the relative humidity 76%. The wind was north at 5 miles an hour. The pressure was 29.99 inches and rising. At Bowman Field, it was mostly sunny. The temperature was 68 degrees, the dew point 61, and the relative humidity 78%. The wind was variable at 6 miles an hour. The pressure was 29.99 inches and rising. At Jasper, it was mostly sunny. Visibility 10 miles. The wind was calm. Once again, at Louisville International, it was 70 degrees under mostly sunny skies. Elsewhere around the region, it was sunny, with a temperature of 67 at Lexington and 68 at Bloomington. It was mostly sunny, with a temperature of 67 at Covington, 69 at Bowling Green, and 71 at Nashville. Under mostly sunny skies, Paducah reported 70, Evansville reported 70, and Indianapolis reported 68. At Jackson, it was cloudy, with a temperature of 63. At Frankfort, the weather conditions were not available. This is the climate data for Louisville for yesterday. The high temperature was 83. The low was 66. That gave a mean temperature of 75, which was 2 degrees below normal. There were 10 cooling degree days for a monthly total of 195 and a seasonal total of 508, which was 111 degree days above normal. Heating degree days remained at 0 for the month and 3691 for the season, which was 242 degree days below normal. Precipitation yesterday was 3.38 inches for a monthly total of 5.48 inches and a yearly total of 22.98 inches, which was 0.97 inches below normal. Since midnight, the low temperature was 62 and no precipitation fell. The record high for today is 99 set in 1888. The record low for today is 53 set in 1959 and previous years. Sunrise today 6:20 a.m. Sunset tonight 9:09 p.m. Sunrise tomorrow 6:20 a.m. Sunset tomorrow 9:09 p.m. Now for the official National Weather Service forecast for North Central Kentucky and South Central Indiana, including the Louisville metro area. Today, sunny. Highs in the lower 80s. Northwest winds up to 10 miles an hour. Tonight, partly cloudy. Lows in the lower 60s. Northwest winds up to 10 miles an hour until midnight, becoming light. Saturday, sunny. Highs in the mid 80s. Southwest winds up to 10 miles an hour. Saturday night, mostly clear. Lows in the mid-60s. West winds up to 5 miles an hour, shifting to the southeast after midnight. And now the extended forecast for the radio listening area. Sunday and Sunday night, showers and chance of thunderstorms. Highs in the mid-80s. Lows around 70. Chance of precipitation near 100%. Monday and Monday night, showers with thunderstorms likely. Highs in the lower 80s. Lows in the lower 60s. Chance of precipitation near 100%. Tuesday and Tuesday night, partly cloudy. Highs in the lower 80s. Lows in the lower 60s. Wednesday and Wednesday night, partly cloudy. Highs in the lower 80s. Lows in the mid 60s. Thursday and Thursday night, partly cloudy. Chance of showers and slight chance of thunderstorms. Highs in the mid-80s. Lows in the mid-60s. Chance of precipitation 30%. The current time is 10:02 a.m. Eastern Daylight Time. Here are some river levels reported this morning. On the Ohio River, Markland Lock Upper was 12.6, Markland Lock Lower was 20.4, McAlpin Upper was 12.7, McAlpin Lower 20.9, Canelton Lock and Dam Upper was 9.8, Canelton Lock and Dam Lower was 17.6, on the Blue River, Fredericksburg 4.9, White Cloud Dam, on the Rolling Fork River, Boston 28.0, on the Salt River, Shepherdsville 7.6,
Here are some nearby reservoir levels. Dolin River Lake 515.6, Potoka Lake 539.4, Taylorsville Lake 549.3. 10 a.m. Eastern Daylight Time weather conditions across north central Kentucky and south central Indiana. At Louisville International, it was mostly sunny. The temperature was 73 degrees, the dew point 58, and the relative humidity 59%. The wind was north at 9 miles an hour. The pressure was 30.00 inches and rising. At Bowman Field, it was mostly sunny. The temperature was 72 degrees, the dew point 61, and the relative humidity 68%. The wind was northwest at 6 miles an hour. The pressure was 30.00 inches and rising. At Jasper, it was mostly sunny. Visibility 10 miles. The wind was calm. And the pressure was 30.02 inches. Once again, at Louisville International, it was 73 degrees under mostly sunny skies. Elsewhere around the region, it was sunny, with a temperature of 71 at Lexington and 71 at Bloomington. It was mostly sunny, with a temperature of 69 at Covington, 71 at Bowling Green, 73 at Paducah, 73 at Evansville, and 71 at Indianapolis. It was partly sunny, with a temperature of 66 at Jackson and 73 at Nashville. At Frankfort, the weather conditions were not available. This is the climate data for Louisville for yesterday. The high temperature was 83. The low was 66. That gave a mean temperature of 75, which was 2 degrees below normal. There were 10 cooling degree days for a monthly total of 195 and a seasonal total of 508, which was 111 degree days above normal. Heating degree days remained at 0 for the month and 3691 for the season, which was 242 degree days below normal. Precipitation yesterday was 3.38 inches for a monthly total of 5.48 inches and a yearly total of 22.98 inches, which was 0.97 inches below normal. Since midnight, the low temperature was 62 and no precipitation fell. The record high for today is 99 set in 1888. The record low for today is 53 set in 1959 and previous years. Sunrise today 6:20 a.m. Sunset tonight 9:09 p.m. Sunrise tomorrow 6:20 a.m. Sunset tomorrow 9:09 p.m. Now for the official National Weather Service forecast for north central Kentucky and south central Indiana, including the Louisville metro area. Today, sunny. Highs in the lower 80s. Northwest winds up to 10 miles an hour. Tonight, partly cloudy. Lows in the lower 60s. Northwest winds up to 10 miles an hour until midnight, becoming light. Saturday, sunny. Highs in the mid-80s. Southwest winds up to 10 miles an hour. Saturday night, mostly clear. Lows in the mid-60s. West winds up to 5 miles an hour, shifting to the southeast after midnight. And now the extended forecast for the radio listening area. Sunday and Sunday night, showers and chance of thunderstorms. Highs in the mid-80s. Lows around 70. Chance of precipitation near 100%. Monday and Monday night, showers with thunderstorms likely. Highs in the lower 80s. Lows in the lower 60s. Chance of precipitation near 100%. Tuesday and Tuesday night, partly cloudy. Highs in the lower 80s. Lows in the lower 60s. Wednesday and Wednesday night, partly cloudy. Highs in the lower 80s. Lows in the mid-60s. Thursday and Thursday night, partly cloudy. Chance of showers and slight chance of thunderstorms. Highs in the mid-80s. Lows in the mid-60s. Chance of precipitation 30%. The current time is 10:07 a.m. Eastern Daylight Time. Here are some river levels reported this morning. On the Ohio River, Markland Lock Upper was 12.6, Markland Lock Lower was 20.4, McAlpin Upper was 12.7, McAlpin Lower 20.9, Canelton Lock and Dam Upper was 9.8, Canelton Lock and Dam Lower was 17.6. On the Blue River, Fredericksburg 4.9,
White Cloud Dam, on the Rolling Fork River, Boston 28.0, on the Salt River, Shepherdsville 7.6. Here are some nearby reservoir levels. Dolin River Lake 515.6, Potoka Lake 539.4, Taylorsville Lake 549.3. 10 a.m. Eastern Daylight Time weather conditions across north central Kentucky and south central Indiana. At Louisville International, it was mostly sunny. The temperature was 73 degrees, the dew point 58, and the relative humidity 59%. The wind was north at 9 miles an hour. The pressure was 30.00 inches and rising. At Bowman Field, it was mostly sunny. The temperature was 72 degrees, the dew point 61, and the relative humidity 68%. The wind was northwest at 6 miles an hour. The pressure was 30.00 inches and rising. At Jasper, it was mostly sunny. Visibility 10 miles. The wind was calm. And the pressure was 30.02 inches. Once again, at Louisville International, it was 73 degrees under mostly sunny skies. Elsewhere around the region, it was sunny, with a temperature of 71 at Lexington and 71 at Bloomington. It was mostly sunny, with a temperature of 69 at Covington, 71 at Bowling Green, 73 at Paducah, 73 at Evansville, and 71 at Indianapolis. It was partly sunny, with a temperature of 66 at Jackson and 73 at Nashville. At Frankfort, the weather conditions were not available. This is the climate data for Louisville for yesterday. The high temperature was 83. The low was 66. That gave a mean temperature of 75, which was 2 degrees below normal. There were 10 cooling degree days for a monthly total of 195 and a seasonal total of 508, which was 111 degree days above normal. Heating degree days remained at 0 for the month and 3691 for the season, which was 242 degree days below normal. Precipitation yesterday was 3.38 inches for a monthly total of 5.48 inches and a yearly total of 22.98 inches, which was 0.97 inches below normal. Since midnight, the low temperature was 62 and no precipitation fell. The record high for today is 99 set in 1888. The record low for today is 53 set in 1959 and previous years. Sunrise today 6:20 a.m. Sunset tonight 9:09 p.m. Sunrise tomorrow 6:20 a.m. Sunset tomorrow 9:09 p.m. Here are some river levels reported this morning. On the Ohio River, Markland Lock Upper was 12.6, Markland Lock Lower was 20.4, McAlpin Upper was 12.7, McAlpin Lower 20.9, Canelton Lock and Dam Upper was 9.8, Canelton Lock and Dam Lower was 17.6, on the Blue River, Fredericksburg 4.9, White Cloud Dam, on the Rolling Fork River, Boston 28.0, on the Salt River, Shepherdsville 7.6, here are some nearby reservoir levels. Dolin River Lake 515.6, Potoka Lake 539.4, Taylorsville Lake 549.3. 10 a.m. Eastern Daylight Time weather conditions across north central Kentucky and south central Indiana. At Louisville International, it was mostly sunny. The temperature was 73 degrees, the dew point 58, and the relative humidity 59%. The wind was north at 9 miles an hour. The pressure was 30.00 inches and rising. At Bowman Field, it was sunny. The temperature was 72 degrees, the dew point 61, and the relative humidity 68%. The wind was northwest at 6 miles an hour. The pressure was 30.00 inches and rising. At Jasper, it was mostly sunny. Visibility 10 miles. The wind was calm. And the pressure was 30.02 inches. Once again, at Louisville International, it was 73 degrees under mostly sunny skies. Elsewhere around the region, it was sunny, with a temperature of 71 at Lexington, 73 at Paducah, and 71 at Bloomington. It was mostly sunny, with a temperature of 69 at Covington, 71 at Bowling Green, 73 at Evansville, and 71 at Indianapolis.
It was partly sunny, with a temperature of 66 at Jackson and 73 at Nashville. At Frankfurt, the weather conditions were not available. 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The current time is 10:13 a.m. Eastern Daylight Time. This is the climate data for Louisville for yesterday. The high temperature was 83. The low was 66. That gave a mean temperature of 75, which was 2 degrees below normal. There were 10 cooling degree days for a monthly total of 195 and a seasonal total of 508, which was 111 degree days above normal. Heating degree days remained at 0 for the month and 3691 for the season, which was 242 degree days below normal. Precipitation yesterday was 3.38 inches for a monthly total of 5.48 inches and a yearly total of 22.98 inches, which was 0.97 inches below normal. Since midnight, the low temperature was 62 and no precipitation fell. The record high for today is 99 set in 1888. The record low for today is 53 set in 1959 and previous years. Sunrise today 6:20 a.m. Sunset tonight 9:09 p.m. Sunrise tomorrow 6:20 a.m. Sunset tomorrow 9:09 p.m. Now for the official National Weather Service forecast for North Central Kentucky and South Central Indiana, including the Louisville metro area. Today, sunny. Highs in the lower 80s. Northwest winds up to 10 miles an hour. Tonight, partly cloudy. Lows in the lower 60s. Northwest winds up to 10 miles an hour until midnight, becoming light. Saturday, sunny. Highs in the mid-80s. Southwest winds up to 10 miles an hour. Saturday night, mostly clear. Lows in the mid-60s. West winds up to 5 miles an hour, shifting to the southeast after midnight. And now the extended forecast for the radio listening area. Sunday and Sunday night, showers and chance of thunderstorms. Highs in the mid-80s. Lows around 70. Chance of precipitation near 100%. Monday and Monday night, showers with thunderstorms likely. Highs in the lower 80s. Lows in the lower 60s. Chance of precipitation near 100%. Tuesday and Tuesday night, partly cloudy. Highs in the lower 80s. Lows in the lower 60s. Wednesday and Wednesday night, partly cloudy. Highs in the lower 80s. Lows in the mid-60s. Thursday and Thursday night, partly cloudy. Chance of showers and slight chance of thunderstorms. Highs in the mid-80s. Lows in the mid-60s. Chance of precipitation 30%. Here are some river levels reported this morning. On the Ohio River, Markland Lock Upper was 12.6, Markland Lock Lower was 20.4, McAlpin Upper was 12.7, McAlpin Lower 20.9, Canelton Lock and Dam Upper was 9.8, Canelton Lock and Dam Lower was 17.6, on the Blue River, Fredericksburg 4.9, White Cloud Dam, on the Rolling Fork River, Boston 28.0, on the Salt River, Shepherdsville 7.6, here are some nearby reservoir levels. Dolin River Lake 515.6, Potoka Lake 539.4, Taylorsville Lake 549.3. The current time is 10:17 a.m. Eastern Daylight Time. 10 a.m. Eastern Daylight Time weather conditions across north central Kentucky and south central Indiana. At Louisville International, it was mostly sunny. The temperature was 73 degrees, the dew point 58, and the relative humidity 59%. The wind was north at 9 miles an hour. The pressure was 30.00 inches and rising. At Bowman Field, it was sunny. The temperature was 72 degrees, the dew point 61, and the relative humidity 68%. The wind was northwest at 6 miles an hour. The pressure was 30.00 inches and rising. At Jasper,
It was mostly sunny. Visibility 10 miles. The wind was calm. And the pressure was 30.02 inches. Once again, at Louisville International, it was 73 degrees under mostly sunny skies. Elsewhere around the region, it was sunny, with a temperature of 71 at Lexington, 73 at Paducah, and 71 at Bloomington. It was mostly sunny, with a temperature of 69 at Covington, 71 at Bowling Green, 73 at Evansville, and 71 at Indianapolis. It was partly sunny, with a temperature of 66 at Jackson, and 73 at Nashville. At Frankfort, the weather conditions were not available. This is the climate data for Louisville for yesterday. The high temperature was 83. The low was 66. That gave a mean temperature of 75, which was 2 degrees below normal. There were 10 cooling degree days for a monthly total of 195 and a seasonal total of 508, which was 111 degree days above normal. Heating degree days remained at 0 for the month and 3691 for the season, which was 242 degree days below normal. Precipitation yesterday was 3.38 inches for a monthly total of 5.48 inches and a yearly total of 22.98 inches, which was 0.97 inches below normal. Since midnight, the low temperature was 62 and no precipitation fell. The record high for today is 99 set in 1888. The record low for today is 53 set in 1959 and previous years. Sunrise today 6:20 a.m. Sunset tonight 9:09 p.m. Sunrise tomorrow 6:20 a.m. Sunset tomorrow 9:09 p.m. Now for the official National Weather Service forecast for North Central Kentucky and South Central Indiana, including the Louisville metro area. Today, sunny. Highs in the lower 80s. Northwest winds up to 10 miles an hour. Tonight, partly cloudy. Lows in the lower 60s. Northwest winds up to 10 miles an hour until midnight, becoming light. Saturday, sunny. Highs in the mid 80s. Southwest winds up to 10 miles an hour. Saturday night, mostly clear. Lows in the mid 60s. West winds up to 5 miles an hour, shifting to the southeast after midnight. And now the extended forecast for the radio listening area. Sunday and Sunday night, showers and chance of thunderstorms. Highs in the mid-80s. Lows around 70. Chance of precipitation near 100%. Monday and Monday night, showers with thunderstorms likely. Highs in the lower 80s. Lows in the lower 60s. Chance of precipitation near 100%. Tuesday and Tuesday night, partly cloudy. Highs in the lower 80s. Lows in the lower 60s. Wednesday and Wednesday night, partly cloudy. Highs in the lower 80s. Lows in the mid 60s. Thursday and Thursday night, partly cloudy. Chance of showers and slight chance of thunderstorms. Highs in the mid 80s. Lows in the mid 60s. Chance of precipitation 30%. Here are some river levels reported this morning. On the Ohio River, Markland Lock Upper was 12.6, Markland Lock Lower was 20.4, McAlpin Upper was 12.7, McAlpin Lower 20.9, Canelton Lock and Dam Upper was 9.8, Canelton Lock and Dam Lower was 17.6. On the Blue River, Fredericksburg 4.9, White Cloud Dam, on the Rolling Fork River, Boston 28.0, on the Salt River, Shepherdsville 7.6. Here are some nearby reservoir levels: Dolin River Lake 515.6, Potoka Lake 539.4, Taylorsville Lake 549.3. The current time is 10:22 a.m. Eastern Daylight Time. 10 a.m. Eastern Daylight Time weather conditions across North Central Kentucky and South Central Indiana. At Louisville International, it was mostly sunny. The temperature was 73 degrees, the dew point 58, and the relative humidity 59%. The wind was north at 9 miles an hour. The pressure was 30.00 inches and rising. At Bowman Field, it was sunny. The temperature was 72 degrees, the dew point 61, and the relative humidity 68%.
The wind was northwest at 6 miles an hour. The pressure was 30.00 inches and rising. At Jasper, it was mostly sunny. Visibility 10 miles. The wind was calm. And the pressure was 30.02 inches. Once again, at Louisville International, it was 73 degrees under mostly sunny skies. Elsewhere around the region, it was sunny, with a temperature of 71 at Lexington, 73 at Paducah, and 71 at Bloomington. It was mostly sunny, with a temperature of 69 at Covington, 71 at Bowling Green, 73 at Evansville, and 71 at Indianapolis. It was partly sunny, with a temperature of 66 at Jackson, and 73 at Nashville. At Frankfort, the weather conditions were not available. This is the climate data for Louisville for yesterday. The high temperature was 83. The low was 66. That gave a mean temperature of 75, which was 2 degrees below normal. There were 10 cooling degree days for a monthly total of 195 and a seasonal total of 508, which was 111 degree days above normal. Heating degree days remained at 0 for the month and 3691 for the season, which was 242 degree days below normal. Precipitation yesterday was 3.38 inches for a monthly total of 5.48 inches and a yearly total of 22.98 inches, which was 0.97 inches below normal. Since midnight, the low temperature was 62 and no precipitation fell. The record high for today is 99 set in 1888. The record low for today is 53 set in 1959 and previous years. Sunrise today 6:20 a.m. Sunset tonight 9:09 p.m. Sunrise tomorrow 6:20 a.m. Sunset tomorrow 9:09 p.m. Now for the official National Weather Service forecast for North Central Kentucky and South Central Indiana, including the Louisville metro area. Today, sunny. Highs in the lower 80s. Northwest winds up to 10 miles an hour. Tonight, partly cloudy. Lows in the lower 60s. Northwest winds up to 10 miles an hour until midnight, becoming light. Saturday, sunny. Highs in the mid 80s. Southwest winds up to 10 miles an hour. Saturday night, mostly clear. Lows in the mid 60s. West winds up to 5 miles an hour, shifting to the southeast after midnight. And now the extended forecast for the radio listening area. Sunday and Sunday night, showers and chance of thunderstorms. Highs in the mid 80s. Lows around 70. Chance of precipitation near 100%. Monday and Monday night, showers with thunderstorms likely. Highs in the lower 80s. Lows in the lower 60s. Chance of precipitation near 100%. Tuesday and Tuesday night, partly cloudy. Highs in the lower 80s. Lows in the lower 60s. Wednesday and Wednesday night, partly cloudy. Highs in the lower 80s. Lows in the mid 60s. Thursday and Thursday night, partly cloudy. Chance of showers and slight chance of thunderstorms. Highs in the mid-80s. Lows in the mid-60s. Chance of precipitation 30%. Here are some river levels reported this morning. On the Ohio River, Markland Lock Upper was 12.6, Markland Lock Lower was 20.4, McAlpin Upper was 12.7, McAlpin Lower 20.9, Canelton Lock and Dam Upper was 9.8, Canelton Lock and Dam Lower was 17.6, on the Blue River, Fredericksburg 4.9, White Cloud Dam, on the Rolling Fork River, Boston 28.0, on the Salt River, Shepherdsville 7.6, here are some nearby reservoir levels. Dolin River Lake 515.6, Potoka Lake 539.4, Taylorsville Lake 549.3. The current time is 10:27 a.m. Eastern Daylight Time. 10 a.m. Eastern Daylight Time weather conditions across North Central Kentucky and South Central Indiana. At Louisville International, it was mostly sunny. The temperature was 73 degrees, the dew point 58, and the relative humidity 59%. The wind was north at 9 miles an hour. The pressure was 30.00 inches and rising. At Bowman Field, it was sunny.
The temperature was 72 degrees, the dew point 61, and the relative humidity 68%. The wind was northwest at 6 miles an hour.

with a temperature of 69 at Covington, 71 at Bowling Green, 73 at Evansville, and 71 at Indianapolis. It was partly sunny, with a temperature of 66 at Jackson and 73 at Nashville. At Frankfort, the weather conditions were not available. This is the climate data for Louisville for yesterday. The high temperature was 83. The low was 66. That gave a mean temperature of 75, which was 2 degrees below normal. There were 10 cooling degree days for a monthly total of 195 and a seasonal total of 508, which was 111 degree days above normal. Heating degree days remained at 0 for the month and 3691 for the season, which was 242 degree days below normal. Precipitation yesterday was 3.38 inches for a monthly total of 5.48 inches and a yearly total of 22.98 inches, which was 0.97 inches below normal. Since midnight, the low temperature was 62 and no precipitation fell. The record high for today is 99 set in 1888. The record low for today is 53 set in 1959 and previous years. Sunrise today 6:20 a.m. Sunset tonight 9:09 p.m. Sunrise tomorrow 6:20 a.m. Sunset tomorrow 9:09 p.m. Now for the official National Weather Service forecast for North Central Kentucky and South Central Indiana, including the Louisville metro area. Today, sunny. Highs in the lower 80s. Northwest winds up to 10 miles an hour. Tonight, partly cloudy. Lows in the lower 60s. Northwest winds up to 10 miles an hour until midnight, becoming light. Saturday, sunny. Highs in the mid 80s. Southwest winds up to 10 miles an hour. Saturday night, mostly clear. Lows in the mid 60s. West winds up to 5 miles an hour, shifting to the southeast after midnight. And now the extended forecast for the radio listening area. Sunday and Sunday night, showers and chance of thunderstorms. Highs in the mid 80s. Lows around 70. Chance of precipitation near 100%. Monday and Monday night, showers with thunderstorms likely. Highs in the lower 80s. Lows in the lower 60s. Chance of precipitation near 100%. Tuesday and Tuesday night, partly cloudy. Highs in the lower 80s. Lows in the lower 60s. Wednesday and Wednesday night, partly cloudy. Highs in the lower 80s. Lows in the mid 60s. Thursday and Thursday night, partly cloudy. Chance of showers and slight chance of thunderstorms. Highs in the mid 80s. Lows in the mid 60s. Chance of precipitation 30%. Here are some river levels reported this morning. On the Ohio River, Markland Lock Upper was 12.6, Markland Lock Lower was 20.4, McAlpin Upper was 12.7, McAlpin Lower 20.9, Canelton Lock and Dam Upper was 9.8, Canelton Lock and Dam Lower was 17.6, on the Blue River, Fredericksburg 4.9, White Cloud Dam, on the Rolling Fork River, Boston 28.0, on the Salt River, Shepherdsville 7.6. Here are some nearby reservoir levels: Dolin River Lake 515.6, Potoka Lake 539.4, Taylorsville Lake 549.3. The current time is 10:32 a.m. Eastern Daylight Time. 10 a.m. Eastern Daylight Time weather conditions across north central Kentucky and south central Indiana. At Louisville International, it was mostly sunny. The temperature was 73 degrees, the dew point 58, and the relative humidity 59%. The wind was north at 9 miles an hour. The pressure was 30.00 inches and rising. At Bowman Field, it was sunny. The temperature was 72 degrees, the dew point 61, and the relative humidity 68%. The wind was northwest at 6 miles an hour. The pressure was 30.00 inches and rising. At Jasper, it was mostly sunny. Visibility 10 miles. The wind was calm. And the pressure was 30.02 inches. Once again, at Louisville International, it was 73 degrees under mostly sunny skies. Elsewhere around the region, it was sunny, with

a temperature of 71 at Lexington, 73 at Paducah, and 71 at Bloomington. It was mostly sunny, with a temperature of 69 at Covington, 71 at Bowling Green, 73 at Evansville, and 71 at Indianapolis. It was partly sunny, with a temperature of 66 at Jackson, and 73 at Nashville. At Frankfort, the weather conditions were not available. This is the climate data for Louisville for yesterday. The high temperature was 83. The low was 66. That gave a mean temperature of 75, which was 2 degrees below normal. There were 10 cooling degree days for a monthly total of 195 and a seasonal total of 508, which was 111 degree days above normal. Heating degree days remained at 0 for the month and 3691 for the season, which was 242 degree days below normal. Precipitation yesterday was 3.38 inches for a monthly total of 5.48 inches and a yearly total of 22.98 inches, which was 0.97 inches below normal. Since midnight, the low temperature was 62 and no precipitation fell. The record high for today is 99 set in 1888. The record low for today is 53 set in 1959 and previous years. Sunrise today 6:20 a.m. Sunset tonight 9:09 p.m. Sunrise tomorrow 6:20 a.m. Sunset tomorrow 9:09 p.m. Now for the official National Weather Service forecast for North Central Kentucky and South Central Indiana, including the Louisville metro area. Today, sunny. Highs in the lower 80s. Northwest winds up to 10 miles an hour. Tonight, partly cloudy. Lows in the lower 60s. Northwest winds up to 10 miles an hour until midnight, becoming light. Saturday, sunny. Highs in the mid-80s. Southwest winds up to 10 miles an hour. Saturday night, mostly clear. Lows in the mid-60s. West winds up to 5 miles an hour, shifting to the southeast after midnight. And now the extended forecast for the radio listening area. Sunday and Sunday night, showers and chance of thunderstorms. Highs in the mid-80s. Lows around 70. Chance of precipitation near 100%. Monday and Monday night, showers with thunderstorms likely. Highs in the lower 80s. Lows in the lower 60s. Chance of precipitation near 100%. Tuesday and Tuesday night, partly cloudy. Highs in the lower 80s. Lows in the lower 60s. Wednesday and Wednesday night, partly cloudy. Highs in the lower 80s. Lows in the mid-60s. Thursday and Thursday night, partly cloudy. Chance of showers and slight chance of thunderstorms. Highs in the mid-80s. Lows in the mid-60s. Chance of precipitation 30%. Here are some river levels reported this morning. On the Ohio River, Markland Lock Upper was 12.6, Markland Lock Lower was 20.4, McAlpin Upper was 12.7, McAlpin Lower 20.9, Canelton Lock and Dam Upper was 9.8, Canelton Lock and Dam Lower was 17.6, on the Blue River, Fredericksburg 4.9, White Cloud Dam, on the Rolling Fork River, Boston 28.0, on the Salt River, Shepherdsville 7.6. Here are some nearby reservoir levels: Dolin River Lake 515.6, Potoka Lake 539.4, Taylorsville Lake 549.3. The current time is 10:37 a.m. Eastern Daylight Time. 10 a.m. Eastern Daylight Time weather conditions across North Central Kentucky and South Central Indiana. At Louisville International, it was mostly sunny. The temperature was 73 degrees, the dew point 58, and the relative humidity 59%. The wind was north at 9 miles an hour. The pressure was 30.00 inches and rising. At Bowman Field, it was sunny. The temperature was 72 degrees, the dew point 61, and the relative humidity 68%. The wind was northwest at 6 miles an hour. The pressure was 30.00 inches and rising. At Jasper, it was mostly sunny. Visibility 10 miles. The wind was calm. And the pressure was 30.02 inches. Once again,
at Louisville International, it was 73 degrees under mostly sunny skies. Elsewhere around the region, it was sunny, with a temperature of 71 at Lexington, 73 at Paducah, and 71 at Bloomington. It was mostly sunny, with a temperature of 69 at Covington, 71 at Bowling Green, 73 at Evansville, and 71 at Indianapolis. It was partly sunny, with a temperature of 66 at Jackson, and 73 at Nashville. At Frankfort, the weather conditions were not available. This is the climate data for Louisville for yesterday. The high temperature was 83. The low was 66. That gave a mean temperature of 75, which was 2 degrees below normal. There were 10 cooling degree days for a monthly total of 195 and a seasonal total of 508, which was 111 degree days above normal. Heating degree days remained at 0 for the month and 3691 for the season, which was 242 degree days below normal. Precipitation yesterday was 3.38 inches for a monthly total of 5.48 inches and a yearly total of 22.98 inches, which was 0.97 inches below normal. Since midnight, the low temperature was 62 and no precipitation fell. The record high for today is 99 set in 1888. The record low for today is 53 set in 1959 and previous years. Sunrise today 6:20 a.m. Sunset tonight 9:09 p.m. Sunrise tomorrow 6:20 a.m. Sunset tomorrow 9:09 p.m. Now for the official National Weather Service forecast for North Central Kentucky and South Central Indiana, including the Louisville metro area. Today, sunny. Highs in the lower 80s. Northwest winds up to 10 miles an hour. Tonight, partly cloudy. Lows in the lower 60s. Northwest winds up to 10 miles an hour until midnight, becoming light. Saturday, sunny. Highs in the mid 80s. Southwest winds up to 10 miles an hour. Saturday night, mostly clear. Lows in the mid-60s. West winds up to 5 miles an hour, shifting to the southeast after midnight. And now the extended forecast for the radio listening area. Sunday and Sunday night, showers and chance of thunderstorms. Highs in the mid-80s. Lows around 70. Chance of precipitation near 100%. Monday and Monday night, showers with thunderstorms likely. Highs in the lower 80s. Lows in the lower 60s. Chance of precipitation near 100%. Tuesday and Tuesday night, partly cloudy. Highs in the lower 80s. Lows in the lower 60s. Wednesday and Wednesday night, partly cloudy. Highs in the lower 80s. Lows in the mid-60s. Thursday and Thursday night, partly cloudy. Chance of showers and slight chance of thunderstorms. Highs in the mid-80s. Lows in the mid-60s. Chance of precipitation 30%. Here are some river levels reported this morning. On the Ohio River, Markland Lock Upper was 12.6, Markland Lock Lower was 20.4, McAlpin Upper was 12.7, McAlpin Lower 20.9, Canelton Lock and Dam Upper was 9.8, Canelton Lock and Dam Lower was 17.6, on the Blue River, Fredericksburg 4.9, White Cloud Dam, on the Rolling Fork River, Boston 28.0, on the Salt River, Shepherdsville 7.6, here are some nearby reservoir levels. Dolin River Lake 515.6, Potoka Lake 539.4, Taylorsville Lake 549.3. 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The current time is 10:42 a.m. Eastern Daylight Time. 10 a.m. Eastern Daylight Time weather conditions across north central Kentucky and south central Indiana. At Louisville International, it was mostly sunny. The temperature was 73 degrees, the dew point 58, and the relative humidity 59%. The wind was north at 9 miles an hour. The pressure was 30.00 inches and rising. At Bowman Field,
It was sunny. The temperature was 72 degrees, the dew point 61, and the relative humidity 68%. The wind was northwest at 6 miles an hour. The pressure was 30.00 inches and rising. At Jasper, it was mostly sunny. Visibility 10 miles. The wind was calm. And the pressure was 30.02 inches. Once again, at Louisville International, it was 73 degrees under mostly sunny skies. Elsewhere around the region, it was sunny, with a temperature of 71 at Lexington, 73 at Paducah, and 71 at Bloomington. It was mostly sunny, with a temperature of 69 at Covington, 71 at Bowling Green, 73 at Evansville, and 71 at Indianapolis. It was partly sunny, with a temperature of 66 at Jackson, and 73 at Nashville. At Frankfort, the weather conditions were not available. This is the climate data for Louisville for yesterday. The high temperature was 83. The low was 66. That gave a mean temperature of 75, which was 2 degrees below normal. There were 10 cooling degree days for a monthly total of 195 and a seasonal total of 508, which was 111 degree days above normal. Heating degree days remained at 0 for the month and 3691 for the season, which was 242 degree days below normal. Precipitation yesterday was 3.38 inches for a monthly total of 5.48 inches and a yearly total of 22.98 inches, which was 0.97 inches below normal. Since midnight, the low temperature was 62 and no precipitation fell. The record high for today is 99 set in 1888. The record low for today is 53 set in 1959 and previous years. Sunrise today 6:20 a.m. Sunset tonight 9:09 p.m. Sunrise tomorrow 6:20 a.m. Sunset tomorrow 9:09 p.m. Now for the official National Weather Service forecast for North Central Kentucky and South Central Indiana, including the Louisville metro area. Today, sunny. Highs in the lower 80s. Northwest winds up to 10 miles an hour. Tonight, partly cloudy. Lows in the lower 60s. Northwest winds up to 10 miles an hour until midnight, becoming light. Saturday, sunny. Highs in the mid 80s. Southwest winds up to 10 miles an hour. Saturday night, mostly clear. Lows in the mid-60s. West winds up to 5 miles an hour, shifting to the southeast after midnight. And now the extended forecast for the radio listening area. Sunday and Sunday night, showers and chance of thunderstorms. Highs in the mid-80s. Lows around 70. Chance of precipitation near 100%. Monday and Monday night, showers with thunderstorms likely. Highs in the lower 80s. Lows in the lower 60s. Chance of precipitation near 100%. Tuesday and Tuesday night, partly cloudy. Highs in the lower 80s. Lows in the lower 60s. Wednesday and Wednesday night, partly cloudy. Highs in the lower 80s. Lows in the mid 60s. Thursday and Thursday night, partly cloudy. Chance of showers and slight chance of thunderstorms. Highs in the mid-80s. Lows in the mid-60s. Chance of precipitation 30%. The current time is 10:47 a.m. Eastern Daylight Time. Here are some river levels reported this morning. On the Ohio River, Markland Lock Upper was 12.6, Markland Lock Lower was 20.4, McAlpin Upper was 12.7, McAlpin Lower 20.9, Canelton Lock and Dam Upper was 9.8, Canelton Lock and Dam Lower was 17.6, on the Blue River, Fredericksburg 4.9, White Cloud Dam, on the Rolling Fork River, Boston 28.0, on the Salt River, Shepherdsville 7.6, here are some nearby reservoir levels. Dolin River Lake 515.6, Potoka Lake 539.4, Taylorsville Lake 549.3. 10 a.m. Eastern Daylight Time weather conditions across North Central Kentucky and South Central Indiana. At Louisville International, it was mostly sunny. The temperature was 73 degrees, the dew point 58, and the relative humidity 59%.
The wind was north at 9 miles an hour. The pressure was 30.00 inches and rising. At Bowman Field, it was sunny. The temperature was 72 degrees, the dew point 61, and the relative humidity 68%. The wind was northwest at 6 miles an hour. The pressure was 30.00 inches and rising. At Jasper, it was mostly sunny. Visibility 10 miles. The wind was calm. And the pressure was 30.02 inches. Once again, at Louisville International, it was 73 degrees under mostly sunny skies. Elsewhere around the region, it was sunny, with a temperature of 71 at Lexington, 73 at Paducah, and 71 at Bloomington. It was mostly sunny, with a temperature of 69 at Covington, 71 at Bowling Green, 73 at Evansville, and 71 at Indianapolis. It was partly sunny, with a temperature of 66 at Jackson, and 73 at Nashville. At Frankfort, the weather conditions were not available. This is the climate data for Louisville for yesterday. The high temperature was 83. The low was 66. That gave a mean temperature of 75, which was 2 degrees below normal. There were 10 cooling degree days for a monthly total of 195 and a seasonal total of 508, which was 111 degree days above normal. Heating degree days remained at 0 for the month and 3691 for the season, which was 242 degree days below normal. Precipitation yesterday was 3.38 inches for a monthly total of 5.48 inches and a yearly total of 22.98 inches, which was 0.97 inches below normal. Since midnight, the low temperature was 62 and no precipitation fell. The record high for today is 99 set in 1888. The record low for today is 53 set in 1959 and previous years. Sunrise today 6:20 a.m. Sunset tonight 9:09 p.m. Sunrise tomorrow 6:20 a.m. Sunset tomorrow 9:09 p.m. Now for the official National Weather Service forecast for North Central Kentucky and South Central Indiana, including the Louisville metro area. Today, sunny. Highs in the lower 80s. Northwest winds up to 10 miles an hour. Tonight, partly cloudy. Lows in the lower 60s. Northwest winds up to 10 miles an hour until midnight, becoming light. Saturday, sunny. Highs in the mid 80s. Southwest winds up to 10 miles an hour. Saturday night, mostly clear. Lows in the mid-60s. West winds up to 5 miles an hour, shifting to the southeast after midnight. And now the extended forecast for the radio listening area. Sunday and Sunday night, showers and chance of thunderstorms. Highs in the mid-80s. Lows around 70. Chance of precipitation near 100%. Monday and Monday night, showers with thunderstorms likely. Highs in the lower 80s. Lows in the lower 60s. Chance of precipitation near 100%. Tuesday and Tuesday night, partly cloudy. Highs in the lower 80s. Lows in the lower 60s. Wednesday and Wednesday night, partly cloudy. Highs in the lower 80s. Lows in the mid 60s. Thursday and Thursday night, partly cloudy. Chance of showers and slight chance of thunderstorms. Highs in the mid-80s. Lows in the mid-60s. Chance of precipitation 30%. The current time is 10:52 a.m. Eastern Daylight Time. Here are some river levels reported this morning. On the Ohio River, Markland Lock Upper was 12.6, Markland Lock Lower was 20.4, McAlpin Upper was 12.7, McAlpin Lower 20.9, Canelton Lock and Dam Upper was 9.8, Canelton Lock and Dam Lower was 17.6, on the Blue River, Fredericksburg 4.9, White Cloud Dam, on the Rolling Fork River, Boston 28.0, on the Salt River, Shepherdsville 7.6, here are some nearby reservoir levels. Dolin River Lake 515.6, Potoka Lake 539.4, Taylorsville Lake 549.3. 10 a.m. Eastern Daylight Time weather conditions across north central Kentucky and south central Indiana. At Louisville International, it was mostly sunny,
the temperature was 73 degrees, the dew point 58, and the relative humidity 59%. The wind was north at 9 miles an hour. The pressure was 30.00 inches and rising. At Bowman Field, it was sunny. The temperature was 72 degrees, the dew point 61, and the relative humidity 68%. The wind was northwest at 6 miles an hour. The pressure was 30.00 inches and rising. At Jasper, it was mostly sunny. Visibility 10 miles. The wind was calm. And the pressure was 30.02 inches. Once again, at Louisville International, it was 73 degrees under mostly sunny skies. Elsewhere around the region, it was sunny, with a temperature of 71 at Lexington, 73 at Paducah, and 71 at Bloomington. It was mostly sunny, with a temperature of 69 at Covington, 71 at Bowling Green, 73 at Evansville, and 71 at Indianapolis. It was partly sunny, with a temperature of 66 at Jackson, and 73 at Nashville. At Frankfort, the weather conditions were not available. This is the climate data for Louisville for yesterday. The high temperature was 83. The low was 66. That gave a mean temperature of 75, which was 2 degrees below normal. There were 10 cooling degree days for a monthly total of 195 and a seasonal total of 508, which was 111 degree days above normal. Heating degree days remained at 0 for the month and 3691 for the season, which was 242 degree days below normal. Precipitation yesterday was 3.38 inches for a monthly total of 5.48 inches and a yearly total of 22.98 inches, which was 0.97 inches below normal. Since midnight, the low temperature was 62 and no precipitation fell. The record high for today is 99 set in 1888. The record low for today is 53 set in 1959 and previous years. Sunrise today 6:20 a.m. Sunset tonight 9:09 p.m. Sunrise tomorrow 6:20 a.m. Sunset tomorrow 9:09 p.m. Now for the official National Weather Service forecast for North Central Kentucky and South Central Indiana, including the Louisville metro area. Today, sunny. Highs in the lower 80s. Northwest winds up to 10 miles an hour. Tonight, partly cloudy. Lows in the lower 60s. Northwest winds up to 10 miles an hour until midnight, becoming light. Saturday, sunny. Highs in the mid 80s. Southwest winds up to 10 miles an hour. Saturday night, mostly clear. Lows in the mid-60s. West winds up to 5 miles an hour, shifting to the southeast after midnight. And now the extended forecast for the radio listening area. Sunday and Sunday night, showers and chance of thunderstorms. Highs in the mid-80s. Lows around 70. Chance of precipitation near 100%. Monday and Monday night, showers with thunderstorms likely. Highs in the lower 80s. Lows in the lower 60s. Chance of precipitation near 100%. Tuesday and Tuesday night, partly cloudy. Highs in the lower 80s. Lows in the lower 60s. Wednesday and Wednesday night, partly cloudy. Highs in the lower 80s. Lows in the mid 60s. Thursday and Thursday night, partly cloudy. Chance of showers and slight chance of thunderstorms. Highs in the mid-80s. Lows in the mid-60s. Chance of precipitation 30%. The current time is 10:57 a.m. Eastern Daylight Time. Here are some river levels reported this morning. On the Ohio River, Markland Lock Upper was 12.6, Markland Lock Lower was 20.4, McAlpin Upper was 12.7, McAlpin Lower 20.9, Canelton Lock and Dam Upper was 9.8, Canelton Lock and Dam Lower was 17.6, on the Blue River, Fredericksburg 4.9, White Cloud Dam, on the Rolling Fork River, Boston 28.0, on the Salt River, Shepherdsville 7.6, here are some nearby reservoir levels. Dolin River Lake 515.6, Potoka Lake 539.4, Taylorsville Lake 549.3.
10 a.m. Eastern Daylight Time weather conditions across north-central Kentucky and south-central Indiana. At Louisville International, it was mostly sunny. The temperature was 73 degrees, the dew point 58, and the relative humidity 59%. The wind was north at 9 miles an hour. The pressure was 30.00 inches and rising. At Bowman Field, it was sunny. The temperature was 72 degrees, the dew point 61, and the relative humidity 68%. The wind was northwest at 6 miles an hour. The pressure was 30.00 inches and rising. At Jasper, it was mostly sunny. Visibility 10 miles. The wind was calm. And the pressure was 30.02 inches. Once again, at Louisville International, it was 73 degrees under mostly sunny skies. Elsewhere around the region, it was sunny, with a temperature of 71 at Lexington, 73 at Paducah, and 71 at Bloomington. It was mostly sunny, with a temperature of 69 at Covington, 71 at Bowling Green, 73 at Evansville, and 71 at Indianapolis. It was partly sunny, with a temperature of 66 at Jackson, and 73 at Nashville. At Frankfort, the weather conditions were not available. This is the climate data for Louisville for yesterday. The high temperature was 83. The low was 66. That gave a mean temperature of 75, which was 2 degrees below normal. There were 10 cooling degree days for a monthly total of 195 and a seasonal total of 508, which was 111 degree days above normal. Heating degree days remained at 0 for the month and 3691 for the season, which was 242 degree days below normal. Precipitation yesterday was 3.38 inches for a monthly total of 5.48 inches and a yearly total of 22.98 inches, which was 0.97 inches below normal. Since midnight, the low temperature was 62 and no precipitation fell. The record high for today is 99 set in 1888. The record low for today is 53 set in 1959 and previous years. Sunrise today 6:20 a.m. Sunset tonight 9:09 p.m. Sunrise tomorrow 6:20 a.m. Sunset tomorrow 9:09 p.m. Now for the official National Weather Service forecast for North Central Kentucky and South Central Indiana, including the Louisville metro area. Today, sunny. Highs in the lower 80s. Northwest winds up to 10 miles an hour. Tonight, partly cloudy. Lows in the lower 60s. Northwest winds up to 10 miles an hour until midnight, becoming light. Saturday, sunny. Highs in the mid 80s. Southwest winds up to 10 miles an hour. Saturday night, mostly clear. Lows in the mid-60s. West winds up to 5 miles an hour, shifting to the southeast after midnight. And now the extended forecast for the radio listening area. Sunday and Sunday night, showers and chance of thunderstorms. Highs in the mid-80s. Lows around 70. Chance of precipitation near 100%. Monday and Monday night, showers with thunderstorms likely. Highs in the lower 80s. Lows in the lower 60s. Chance of precipitation near 100%. Tuesday and Tuesday night, partly cloudy. Highs in the lower 80s. Lows in the lower 60s. Wednesday and Wednesday night, partly cloudy. Highs in the lower 80s. Lows in the mid 60s. Thursday and Thursday night, partly cloudy. Chance of showers and slight chance of thunderstorms. Highs in the mid-80s. Lows in the mid-60s. Chance of precipitation 30%. The current time is 11:02 a.m. Eastern Daylight Time. Here are some river levels reported this morning. On the Ohio River, Markland Lock Upper was 12.6, Markland Lock Lower was 20.4, McAlpin Upper was 12.7, McAlpin Lower 20.9, Canelton Lock and Dam Upper was 9.8, Canelton Lock and Dam Lower was 17.6, on the Blue River, Fredericksburg 4.9, White Cloud Dam, on the Rolling Fork River, Boston 28.0, on the Salt River, Shepherdsville 7.6, here are some nearby reservoir levels. Dolin River Lake 515.6,
Potoka, Lake 539.4, Taylorsville, Lake 549.3. 11 a.m. Eastern Daylight Time weather conditions across north central Kentucky and south central Indiana. At Louisville International, it was mostly sunny. The temperature was 75 degrees, the dew point 55, and the relative humidity 49%. The wind was north at 6 miles an hour. The pressure was 30.00 inches and steady. At Bowman Field, it was sunny. The temperature was 74 degrees, the dew point 57, and the relative humidity 55%. The wind was variable at 6 miles an hour. The pressure was 30.00 inches and steady. At Jasper, it was mostly sunny. Visibility 10 miles. The wind was northwest at 5 miles an hour. And the pressure was 30.03 inches and rising. Once again, at Louisville International, it was 75 degrees under mostly sunny skies. Elsewhere around the region, it was sunny, with a temperature of 75 at Paducah and 72 at Bloomington. It was mostly sunny, with a temperature of 72 at Covington, 75 at Bowling Green, 76 at Evansville, and 73 at Indianapolis. It was partly sunny, with a temperature of 71 at Lexington, 69 at Jackson, and 75 at Nashville. At Frankfort, the weather conditions were not available. This is the climate data for Louisville for yesterday. The high temperature was 83. The low was 66. That gave a mean temperature of 75, which was 2 degrees below normal. There were 10 cooling degree days for a monthly total of 195 and a seasonal total of 508, which was 111 degree days above normal. Heating degree days remained at 0 for the month and 3691 for the season, which was 242 degree days below normal. Precipitation yesterday was 3.38 inches for a monthly total of 5.48 inches and a yearly total of 22.98 inches, which was 0.97 inches below normal. Since midnight, the low temperature was 62 and no precipitation fell. The record high for today is 99 set in 1888. The record low for today is 53 set in 1959 and previous years. Sunrise today 6:20 a.m. Sunset tonight 9:09 p.m. Sunrise tomorrow 6:20 a.m. Sunset tomorrow 9:09 p.m. Now for the official National Weather Service forecast for north central Kentucky and south central Indiana, including the Louisville metro area. Today, sunny. Highs in the lower 80s. Northwest winds up to 10 miles an hour. Tonight, partly cloudy. Lows in the lower 60s. Northwest winds up to 10 miles an hour until midnight, becoming light. Saturday, sunny. Highs in the mid-80s. Southwest winds up to 10 miles an hour. Saturday night, mostly clear. Lows in the mid-60s. West winds up to 5 miles an hour, shifting to the southeast after midnight. And now the extended forecast for the radio listening area. Sunday and Sunday night, showers and chance of thunderstorms. Highs in the mid-80s. Lows around 70. Chance of precipitation near 100%. Monday and Monday night, showers with thunderstorms likely. Highs in the lower 80s. Lows in the lower 60s. Chance of precipitation near 100%. Tuesday and Tuesday night, partly cloudy. Highs in the lower 80s. Lows in the lower 60s. Wednesday and Wednesday night, partly cloudy. Highs in the lower 80s. Lows in the mid-60s. Thursday and Thursday night, partly cloudy. Chance of showers and slight chance of thunderstorms. Highs in the mid-80s. Lows in the mid-60s. Chance of precipitation 30%. The current time is 11:07 a.m. Eastern Daylight Time. Here are some river levels reported this morning. On the Ohio River, Markland Lock Upper was 12.6, Markland Lock Lower was 20.4, McAlpin Upper was 12.7, McAlpin Lower 20.9, Canelton Lock and Dam Upper was 9.8, Canelton Lock and Dam Lower was 17.6, on the Blue River, Fredericksburg 4.9, White Cloud Dam,
on the Rolling Fork River, Boston 28.0, on the Salt River, Shepherdsville 7.6. Here are some nearby reservoir levels: Dolin River Lake 515.6, Potoka Lake 539.4, Taylorsville Lake 549.3. 11 a.m. Eastern Daylight Time weather conditions across north-central Kentucky and south-central Indiana. At Louisville International, it was mostly sunny. The temperature was 75 degrees, the dew point 55, and the relative humidity 49%. The wind was north at 6 miles an hour. The pressure was 30.00 inches and steady. At Bowman Field, it was sunny. The temperature was 74 degrees, the dew point 57, and the relative humidity 55%. The wind was variable at 6 miles an hour. The pressure was 30.00 inches and steady. At Jasper, it was mostly sunny. Visibility 10 miles. The wind was northwest at 5 miles an hour. And the pressure was 30.03 inches and rising. Once again, at Louisville International, it was 75 degrees under mostly sunny skies. Elsewhere around the region, it was sunny, with a temperature of 75 at Paducah and 72 at Bloomington. It was mostly sunny, with a temperature of 72 at Covington, 75 at Bowling Green, 76 at Evansville, and 73 at Indianapolis. It was partly sunny, with a temperature of 71 at Lexington, 69 at Jackson, and 75 at Nashville. At Frankfort, the weather conditions were not available. This is the climate data for Louisville for yesterday. The high temperature was 83. The low was 66. That gave a mean temperature of 75, which was 2 degrees below normal. There were 10 cooling degree days for a monthly total of 195 and a seasonal total of 508, which was 111 degree days above normal. Heating degree days remained at 0 for the month and 3691 for the season, which was 242 degree days below normal. Precipitation yesterday was 3.38 inches for a monthly total of 5.48 inches and a yearly total of 22.98 inches, which was 0.97 inches below normal. Since midnight, the low temperature was 62 and no precipitation fell. The record high for today is 99 set in 1888. The record low for today is 53 set in 1959 and previous years. Sunrise today 6:20 a.m. Sunset tonight 9:09 p.m. Sunrise tomorrow 6:20 a.m. Sunset tomorrow 9:09 p.m. Here are some river levels reported this morning. On the Ohio River, Markland Lock Upper was 12.6, Markland Lock Lower was 20.4, McAlpin Upper was 12.7, McAlpin Lower 20.9, Canelton Lock and Dam Upper was 9.8, Canelton Lock and Dam Lower was 17.6, on the Blue River, Fredericksburg 4.9, White Cloud Dam, on the Rolling Fork River, Boston 28.0, on the Salt River, Shepherdsville 7.6, here are some nearby reservoir levels: Dolin River Lake 515.6, Potoka Lake 539.4, Taylorsville Lake 549.3. 11 a.m. Eastern Daylight Time weather conditions across north-central Kentucky and south-central Indiana. At Louisville International, it was mostly sunny. The temperature was 75 degrees, the dew point 55, and the relative humidity 49%. The wind was north at 6 miles an hour. The pressure was 30.00 inches and steady. At Bowman Field, it was sunny. The temperature was 74 degrees, the dew point 57, and the relative humidity 55%. The wind was variable at 6 miles an hour. The pressure was 30.00 inches and steady. At Jasper, it was sunny. Visibility 10 miles. The wind was northwest, at 5 miles an hour. And the pressure was 30.03 inches, and rising. Once again, at Louisville International, it was 75 degrees under mostly sunny skies. Elsewhere around the region, it was sunny, with a temperature of 75 at Bowling Green, 75 at Paducah, 76 at Evansville, and 72 at Bloomington. It was mostly sunny, with a temperature of 72 at Covington,
and 73 at Indianapolis. It was partly sunny, with a temperature of 71 at Lexington, 69 at Jackson, and 75 at Nashville. At Frankfort, the weather conditions were not available. 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The current time is 11:13 a.m. Eastern Daylight Time. This is the climate data for Louisville for yesterday. The high temperature was 83. The low was 66. That gave a mean temperature of 75, which was 2 degrees below normal. There were 10 cooling degree days for a monthly total of 195 and a seasonal total of 508, which was 111 degree days above normal. Heating degree days remained at 0 for the month and 3691 for the season, which was 242 degree days below normal. Precipitation yesterday was 3.38 inches for a monthly total of 5.48 inches and a yearly total of 22.98 inches, which was 0.97 inches below normal. Since midnight, the low temperature was 62 and no precipitation fell. The record high for today is 99 set in 1888. The record low for today is 53 set in 1959 and previous years. Sunrise today 6:20 a.m. Sunset tonight 9:09 p.m. Sunrise tomorrow 6:20 a.m. Sunset tomorrow 9:09 p.m. Now for the official National Weather Service forecast for North Central Kentucky and South Central Indiana, including the Louisville metro area. Today, sunny. Highs in the lower 80s. Northwest winds up to 10 miles an hour. Tonight, partly cloudy. Lows in the lower 60s. Northwest winds up to 10 miles an hour until midnight, becoming light. Saturday, sunny. Highs in the mid 80s. Southwest winds up to 10 miles an hour. Saturday night, mostly clear. Lows in the mid-60s. West winds up to 5 miles an hour, shifting to the southeast after midnight. And now the extended forecast for the radio listening area. Sunday and Sunday night, showers and chance of thunderstorms. Highs in the mid-80s. Lows around 70. Chance of precipitation near 100%. Monday and Monday night, showers with thunderstorms likely. Highs in the lower 80s. Lows in the lower 60s. Chance of precipitation near 100%. Tuesday and Tuesday night, partly cloudy. Highs in the lower 80s. Lows in the lower 60s. Wednesday and Wednesday night, partly cloudy. Highs in the lower 80s. Lows in the mid-60s. Thursday and Thursday night, partly cloudy. Chance of showers and slight chance of thunderstorms. Highs in the mid-80s. Lows in the mid-60s. Chance of precipitation 30%. Here are some river levels reported this morning. On the Ohio River, Markland Lock Upper was 12.6, Markland Lock Lower was 20.4, McAlpin Upper was 12.7, McAlpin Lower 20.9, Canelton Lock and Dam Upper was 9.8, Canelton Lock and Dam Lower was 17.6, on the Blue River, Fredericksburg 4.9, White Cloud Dam, on the Rolling Fork River, Boston 28.0, on the Salt River, Shepherdsville 7.6, here are some nearby reservoir levels. Dolin River Lake 515.6, Potoka Lake 539.4, Taylorsville Lake 549.3. The current time is 11:17 a.m. Eastern Daylight Time. 11 a.m. Eastern Daylight Time weather conditions across North Central Kentucky and South Central Indiana. At Louisville International, it was mostly sunny. The temperature was 75 degrees, the dew point 55, and the relative humidity 49%. The wind was north at 6 miles an hour. The pressure was 30.00 inches and steady. At Bowman Field, it was sunny. The temperature was 74 degrees, the dew point 57, and the relative humidity 55%. The wind was variable at 6 miles an hour.
the pressure was 30.00 inches and steady. At Jasper, it was sunny. Visibility 10 miles. The wind was northwest at 5 miles an hour. And the pressure was 30.03 inches and rising. Once again, at Louisville International, it was 75 degrees under mostly sunny skies. Elsewhere around the region, it was sunny, with a temperature of 75 at Bowling Green, 75 at Paducah, 76 at Evansville, and 72 at Bloomington. It was mostly sunny, with a temperature of 72 at Covington, and 73 at Indianapolis. It was partly sunny, with a temperature of 71 at Lexington, 69 at Jackson, and 75 at Nashville. At Frankfort, the weather conditions were not available. This is the climate data for Louisville for yesterday. The high temperature was 83. The low was 66. That gave a mean temperature of 75, which was 2 degrees below normal. There were 10 cooling degree days for a monthly total of 195 and a seasonal total of 508, which was 111 degree days above normal. Heating degree days remained at 0 for the month and 3691 for the season, which was 242 degree days below normal. Precipitation yesterday was 3.38 inches for a monthly total of 5.48 inches and a yearly total of 22.98 inches, which was 0.97 inches below normal. Since midnight, the low temperature was 62 and no precipitation fell. The record high for today is 99 set in 1888. The record low for today is 53 set in 1959 and previous years. Sunrise today 6:20 a.m. Sunset tonight 9:09 p.m. Sunrise tomorrow 6:20 a.m. Sunset tomorrow 9:09 p.m. Now for the official National Weather Service forecast for North Central Kentucky and South Central Indiana, including the Louisville metro area. Today, sunny. Highs in the lower 80s. Northwest winds up to 10 miles an hour. Tonight, partly cloudy. Lows in the lower 60s. Northwest winds up to 10 miles an hour until midnight, becoming light. Saturday, sunny. Highs in the mid-80s. Southwest winds up to 10 miles an hour. Saturday night, mostly clear. Lows in the mid-60s. West winds up to 5 miles an hour, shifting to the southeast after midnight. And now the extended forecast for the radio listening area. Sunday and Sunday night, showers and chance of thunderstorms. Highs in the mid-80s. Lows around 70. Chance of precipitation near 100%. Monday and Monday night, showers with thunderstorms likely. Highs in the lower 80s. Lows in the lower 60s. Chance of precipitation near 100%. Tuesday and Tuesday night, partly cloudy. Highs in the lower 80s. Lows in the lower 60s. Wednesday and Wednesday night, partly cloudy. Highs in the lower 80s. Lows in the mid-60s. Thursday and Thursday night, partly cloudy. Chance of showers and slight chance of thunderstorms. Highs in the mid-80s. Lows in the mid-60s. Chance of precipitation 30%. The current time is 11:22 a.m. Eastern Daylight Time. Here are some river levels reported this morning. On the Ohio River, Markland Lock Upper was 12.6, Markland Lock Lower was 20.4, McAlpin Upper was 12.7, McAlpin Lower 20.9, Cannelton Lock and Dam Upper was 9.8, Cannelton Lock and Dam Lower was 17.6, on the Blue River, Fredericksburg 4.9, White Cloud Dam, on the Rolling Fork River, Boston 28.0, on the Salt River, Shepherdsville 7.6. Here are some nearby reservoir levels: Dolin River Lake 515.6, Potoka Lake 539.4, Taylorsville Lake 549.3. 11 a.m. Eastern Daylight Time weather conditions across north central Kentucky and south central Indiana. At Louisville International, it was mostly sunny. The temperature was 75 degrees, the dew point 55, and the relative humidity 49%. The wind was north at 6 miles an hour. The pressure was 30.00 inches and steady. At Bowman Field, it was sunny.
the temperature was 74 degrees, the dew point 57, and the relative humidity 55%. The wind was variable at 6 miles an hour. The pressure was 30.00 inches and steady. At Jasper, it was sunny. Visibility 10 miles. The wind was northwest at 5 miles an hour. And the pressure was 30.03 inches and rising. Once again, at Louisville International, it was 75 degrees under mostly sunny skies. Elsewhere around the region, it was sunny, with a temperature of 75 at Bowling Green, 75 at Paducah, 76 at Evansville, and 72 at Bloomington. It was mostly sunny, with a temperature of 72 at Covington, and 73 at Indianapolis. It was partly sunny, with a temperature of 71 at Lexington, 69 at Jackson, and 75 at Nashville. At Frankfort, the weather conditions were not available. This is the climate data for Louisville for yesterday. The high temperature was 83. The low was 66. That gave a mean temperature of 75, which was 2 degrees below normal. There were 10 cooling degree days for a monthly total of 195 and a seasonal total of 508, which was 111 degree days above normal. Heating degree days remained at 0 for the month and 3691 for the season, which was 242 degree days below normal. Precipitation yesterday was 3.38 inches for a monthly total of 5.48 inches and a yearly total of 22.98 inches, which was 0.97 inches below normal. Since midnight, the low temperature was 62 and no precipitation fell. The record high for today is 99 set in 1888. The record low for today is 53 set in 1959 and previous years. Sunrise today 6:20 a.m. Sunset tonight 9:09 p.m. Sunrise tomorrow 6:20 a.m. Sunset tomorrow 9:09 p.m. Now for the official National Weather Service forecast for North Central Kentucky and South Central Indiana, including the Louisville metro area. Today, sunny. Highs in the lower 80s. Northwest winds up to 10 miles an hour. Tonight, partly cloudy. Lows in the lower 60s. Northwest winds up to 10 miles an hour until midnight, becoming light. Saturday, sunny. Highs in the mid 80s. Southwest winds up to 10 miles an hour. Saturday night, mostly clear. Lows in the mid 60s. West winds up to 5 miles an hour, shifting to the southeast after midnight. And now the extended forecast for the radio listening area. Sunday and Sunday night, showers and chance of thunderstorms. Highs in the mid 80s. Lows around 70. Chance of precipitation near 100%. Monday and Monday night, showers with thunderstorms likely. Highs in the lower 80s. Lows in the lower 60s. Chance of precipitation near 100%. Tuesday and Tuesday night, partly cloudy. Highs in the lower 80s. Lows in the lower 60s. Wednesday and Wednesday night, partly cloudy. Highs in the lower 80s. Lows in the mid 60s. Thursday and Thursday night, partly cloudy. Chance of showers and slight chance of thunderstorms. Highs in the mid 80s. Lows in the mid 60s. Chance of precipitation 30%. The current time is 11:27 a.m. Eastern Daylight Time. Here are some river levels reported this morning. On the Ohio River, Markland Lock Upper was 12.6, Markland Lock Lower was 20.4, McAlpin Upper was 12.7, McAlpin Lower 20.9, Canelton Lock and Dam Upper was 9.8, Canelton Lock and Dam Lower was 17.6. On the Blue River, Fredericksburg 4.9, White Cloud Dam, on the Rolling Fork River, Boston 28.0, on the Salt River, Shepherdsville 7.6. Here are some nearby reservoir levels: Dolin River Lake 515.6, Potoka Lake 539.4, Taylorsville Lake 549.3. 11 a.m. Eastern Daylight Time weather conditions across North Central Kentucky and South Central Indiana. At Louisville International, it was mostly sunny. The temperature was 75 degrees, the dew point 55, and the relative humidity 49%.
The wind was north at 6 miles an hour. The pressure was 30.00 inches and steady. At Bowman Field, it was sunny. The temperature was 74 degrees, the dew point 57, and the relative humidity 55%. The wind was variable at 6 miles an hour. The pressure was 30.00 inches and steady. At Jasper,

76 at Evansville, and 72 at Bloomington. It was mostly sunny, with a temperature of 72 at Covington and 73 at Indianapolis. It was partly sunny, with a temperature of 71 at Lexington, 69 at Jackson, and 75 at Nashville. At Frankfort, the weather conditions were not available. This is the climate data for Louisville for yesterday. The high temperature was 83. The low was 66. That gave a mean temperature of 75, which was 2 degrees below normal. There were 10 cooling degree days for a monthly total of 195 and a seasonal total of 508, which was 111 degree days above normal. Heating degree days remained at 0 for the month and 3691 for the season, which was 242 degree days below normal. Precipitation yesterday was 3.38 inches for a monthly total of 5.48 inches and a yearly total of 22.98 inches, which was 0.97 inches below normal. Since midnight, the low temperature was 62 and no precipitation fell. The record high for today is 99 set in 1888. The record low for today is 53 set in 1959 and previous years. Sunrise today 6:20 a.m. Sunset tonight 9:09 p.m. Sunrise tomorrow 6:20 a.m. Sunset tomorrow 9:09 p.m. Now for the official National Weather Service forecast for North Central Kentucky and South Central Indiana, including the Louisville metro area. Today, sunny. Highs in the lower 80s. Northwest winds up to 10 miles an hour. Tonight, partly cloudy. Lows in the lower 60s. Northwest winds up to 10 miles an hour until midnight, becoming light. Saturday, sunny. Highs in the mid 80s. Southwest winds up to 10 miles an hour. Saturday night, mostly clear. Lows in the mid 60s. West winds up to 5 miles an hour, shifting to the southeast after midnight. And now the extended forecast for the radio listening area. Sunday and Sunday night, showers and chance of thunderstorms. Highs in the mid 80s. Lows around 70. Chance of precipitation near 100%. Monday and Monday night, showers with thunderstorms likely. Highs in the lower 80s. Lows in the lower 60s. Chance of precipitation near 100%. Tuesday and Tuesday night, partly cloudy. Highs in the lower 80s. Lows in the lower 60s. Wednesday and Wednesday night, partly cloudy. Highs in the lower 80s. Lows in the mid 60s. Thursday and Thursday night, partly cloudy. Chance of showers and slight chance of thunderstorms. Highs in the mid 80s. Lows in the mid 60s. Chance of precipitation 30%. The current time is 11:32 a.m. Eastern Daylight Time. Here are some river levels reported this morning. On the Ohio River, Markland Lock Upper was 12.6, Markland Lock Lower was 20.4, McAlpin Upper was 12.7, McAlpin Lower 20.9, Canelton Lock and Dam Upper was 9.8, Canelton Lock and Dam Lower was 17.6. On the Blue River, Fredericksburg 4.9, White Cloud Dam, on the Rolling Fork River, Boston 28.0, on the Salt River, Shepherdsville 7.6. Here are some nearby reservoir levels: Dolin River Lake 515.6, Potoka Lake 539.4, Taylorsville Lake 549.3. 11 a.m. Eastern Daylight Time weather conditions across North Central Kentucky and South Central Indiana. At Louisville International, it was mostly sunny. The temperature was 75 degrees, the dew point 55, and the relative humidity 49%. The wind was north at 6 miles an hour. The pressure was 30.00 inches and steady. At Bowman Field, it was sunny. The temperature was 74 degrees, the dew point 57, and the relative humidity 55%. The wind was variable at 6 miles an hour. The pressure was 30.00 inches and steady. At Jasper, it was sunny. Visibility 10 miles. The wind was northwest, at 5 miles an hour. And the pressure was 30.03 inches, and rising. Once again, at Louisville International.

April it was 75 degrees under mostly sunny skies. Elsewhere around the region, it was sunny, with a temperature of 75 at Bowling Green, 75 at Paducah, 76 at Evansville, and 72 at Bloomington. It was mostly sunny, with a temperature of 72 at Covington, and 73 at Indianapolis. It was partly sunny, with a temperature of 71 at Lexington, 69 at Jackson, and 75 at Nashville. At Frankfort, the weather conditions were not available. This is the climate data for Louisville for yesterday. The high temperature was 83. The low was 66. That gave a mean temperature of 75, which was 2 degrees below normal. There were 10 cooling degree days for a monthly total of 195 and a seasonal total of 508, which was 111 degree days above normal. Heating degree days remained at 0 for the month and 3691 for the season, which was 242 degree days below normal. Precipitation yesterday was 3.38 inches for a monthly total of 5.48 inches and a yearly total of 22.98 inches, which was 0.97 inches below normal. Since midnight, the low temperature was 62 and no precipitation fell. The record high for today is 99 set in 1888. The record low for today is 53 set in 1959 and previous years. Sunrise today 6:20 a.m. Sunset tonight 9:09 p.m. Sunrise tomorrow 6:20 a.m. Sunset tomorrow 9:09 p.m. Now for the official National Weather Service forecast for North Central Kentucky and South Central Indiana, including the Louisville metro area. Today, sunny. Highs in the lower 80s. Northwest winds up to 10 miles an hour. Tonight, partly cloudy. Lows in the lower 60s. Northwest winds up to 10 miles an hour until midnight, becoming light. Saturday, sunny. Highs in the mid-80s. Southwest winds up to 10 miles an hour. Saturday night, mostly clear. Lows in the mid-60s. West winds up to 5 miles an hour, shifting to the southeast after midnight. And now the extended forecast for the radio listening area. Sunday and Sunday night, showers and chance of thunderstorms. Highs in the mid-80s. Lows around 70. Chance of precipitation near 100%. Monday and Monday night, showers with thunderstorms likely. Highs in the lower 80s. Lows in the lower 60s. Chance of precipitation near 100%. Tuesday and Tuesday night, partly cloudy. Highs in the lower 80s. Lows in the lower 60s. Wednesday and Wednesday night, partly cloudy. Highs in the lower 80s. Lows in the mid-60s. Thursday and Thursday night, partly cloudy. Chance of showers and slight chance of thunderstorms. Highs in the mid-80s. Lows in the mid-60s. Chance of precipitation 30%. The current time is 11:37 a.m. Eastern Daylight Time. Here are some river levels reported this morning. On the Ohio River, Markland Lock Upper was 12.6, Markland Lock Lower was 20.4, McAlpin Upper was 12.7, McAlpin Lower 20.9, Canelton Lock and Dam Upper was 9.8, Canelton Lock and Dam Lower was 17.6. On the Blue River, Fredericksburg 4.9, White Cloud Dam, on the Rolling Fork River, Boston 28.0, on the Salt River, Shepherdsville 7.6. Here are some nearby reservoir levels: Dolin River Lake 515.6, Potoka Lake 539.4, Taylorsville Lake 549.3. 11 a.m. Eastern Daylight Time weather conditions across North Central Kentucky and South Central Indiana. At Louisville International, it was mostly sunny. The temperature was 75 degrees, the dew point 55, and the relative humidity 49%. The wind was north at 6 miles an hour. The pressure was 30.00 inches and steady. At Bowman Field, it was sunny. The temperature was 74 degrees, the dew point 57, and the relative humidity 55%. The wind was variable at 6 miles an hour. The pressure was 30.00 inches and steady. At Jasper, it was sunny. Visibility 10 miles.
The wind was northwest, at 5 miles an hour. And the pressure was 30.03 inches, and rising. Once again, at Louisville International it was 75 degrees under mostly sunny skies. Elsewhere around the region, it was sunny, with a temperature of 75 at Bowling Green, 75 at Paducah, 76 at Evansville, and 72 at Bloomington. It was mostly sunny, with a temperature of 72 at Covington, and 73 at Indianapolis. It was partly sunny, with a temperature of 71 at Lexington, 69 at Jackson, and 75 at Nashville. At Frankfort, the weather conditions were not available. This is the climate data for Louisville for yesterday. The high temperature was 83. The low was 66. That gave a mean temperature of 75, which was 2 degrees below normal. There were 10 cooling degree days for a monthly total of 195 and a seasonal total of 508, which was 111 degree days above normal. Heating degree days remained at 0 for the month and 3691 for the season, which was 242 degree days below normal. Precipitation yesterday was 3.38 inches for a monthly total of 5.48 inches and a yearly total of 22.98 inches, which was 0.97 inches below normal. Since midnight, the low temperature was 62 and no precipitation fell. The record high for today is 99 set in 1888. The record low for today is 53 set in 1959 and previous years. Sunrise today 6:20 a.m. Sunset tonight 9:09 p.m. Sunrise tomorrow 6:20 a.m. Sunset tomorrow 9:09 p.m. Now for the official National Weather Service forecast for North Central Kentucky and South Central Indiana, including the Louisville metro area. Today, sunny. Highs in the lower 80s. Northwest winds up to 10 miles an hour. Tonight, partly cloudy. Lows in the lower 60s. Northwest winds up to 10 miles an hour until midnight, becoming light. Saturday, sunny. Highs in the mid-80s. Southwest winds up to 10 miles an hour. Saturday night, mostly clear. Lows in the mid-60s. West winds up to 5 miles an hour, shifting to the southeast after midnight. And now the extended forecast for the radio listening area. Sunday and Sunday night, showers and chance of thunderstorms. Highs in the mid-80s. Lows around 70. Chance of precipitation near 100%. Monday and Monday night, showers with thunderstorms likely. Highs in the lower 80s. Lows in the lower 60s. Chance of precipitation near 100%. Tuesday and Tuesday night, partly cloudy. Highs in the lower 80s. Lows in the lower 60s. Wednesday and Wednesday night, partly cloudy. Highs in the lower 80s. Lows in the mid-60s. Thursday and Thursday night, partly cloudy. Chance of showers and slight chance of thunderstorms. Highs in the mid-80s. Lows in the mid-60s. Chance of precipitation 30%. 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The current time is 11:43 a.m. Eastern Daylight Time. Here are some river levels reported this morning. On the Ohio River, Markland Lock Upper was 12.6, Markland Lock Lower was 20.4, McAlpin Upper was 12.7, McAlpin Lower 20.9, Canelton Lock and Dam Upper was 9.8, Canelton Lock and Dam Lower was 17.6. On the Blue River, Fredericksburg 4.9, White Cloud Dam, on the Rolling Fork River, Boston 28.0, on the Salt River, Shepherdsville 7.6. Here are some nearby reservoir levels. Dolin River Lake 515.6, Potoka Lake 539.4, Taylorsville Lake 549.3. 11 a.m. Eastern Daylight Time weather conditions across north central Kentucky and south central Indiana. At Louisville International, it was mostly sunny.
the temperature was 75 degrees, the dew point 55, and the relative humidity 49%. The wind was north at 6 miles an hour. The pressure was 30.00 inches and steady. At Bowman Field, it was sunny. The temperature was 74 degrees, the dew point 57, and the relative humidity 55%. The wind was variable at 6 miles an hour. The pressure was 30.00 inches and steady. At Jasper, it was sunny. Visibility 10 miles. The wind was northwest at 5 miles an hour. And the pressure was 30.03 inches and rising. Once again, at Louisville International, it was 75 degrees under mostly sunny skies. Elsewhere around the region, it was sunny, with a temperature of 75 at Bowling Green, 75 at Paducah, 76 at Evansville, and 72 at Bloomington. It was mostly sunny, with a temperature of 72 at Covington, and 73 at Indianapolis. It was partly sunny, with a temperature of 71 at Lexington, 69 at Jackson, and 75 at Nashville. At Frankfort, the weather conditions were not available. This is the climate data for Louisville for yesterday. The high temperature was 83. The low was 66. That gave a mean temperature of 75, which was 2 degrees below normal. There were 10 cooling degree days for a monthly total of 195 and a seasonal total of 508, which was 111 degree days above normal. Heating degree days remained at 0 for the month and 3691 for the season, which was 242 degree days below normal. Precipitation yesterday was 3.38 inches for a monthly total of 5.48 inches and a yearly total of 22.98 inches, which was 0.97 inches below normal. Since midnight, the low temperature was 62 and no precipitation fell. The record high for today is 99 set in 1888. The record low for today is 53 set in 1959 and previous years. Sunrise today 6:20 a.m. Sunset tonight 9:09 p.m. Sunrise tomorrow 6:20 a.m. Sunset tomorrow 9:09 p.m. Now for the official National Weather Service forecast for North Central Kentucky and South Central Indiana, including the Louisville metro area. Today, sunny. Highs in the lower 80s. Northwest winds up to 10 miles an hour. Tonight, partly cloudy. Lows in the lower 60s. Northwest winds up to 10 miles an hour until midnight, becoming light. Saturday, sunny. Highs in the mid 80s. Southwest winds up to 10 miles an hour. Saturday night, mostly clear. Lows in the mid-60s. West winds up to 5 miles an hour, shifting to the southeast after midnight. And now the extended forecast for the radio listening area. Sunday and Sunday night, showers and chance of thunderstorms. Highs in the mid-80s. Lows around 70. Chance of precipitation near 100%. Monday and Monday night, showers with thunderstorms likely. Highs in the lower 80s. Lows in the lower 60s. Chance of precipitation near 100%. Tuesday and Tuesday night, partly cloudy. Highs in the lower 80s. Lows in the lower 60s. Wednesday and Wednesday night, partly cloudy. Highs in the lower 80s. Lows in the mid-60s. Thursday and Thursday night, partly cloudy. Chance of showers and slight chance of thunderstorms. Highs in the mid-80s. Lows in the mid-60s. Chance of precipitation 30%. The current time is 11:48 a.m. Eastern Daylight Time. Here are some river levels reported this morning. On the Ohio River, Markland Lock Upper was 12.6, Markland Lock Lower was 20.4, McAlpin Upper was 12.7, McAlpin Lower 20.9, Canelton Lock and Dam Upper was 9.8, Canelton Lock and Dam Lower was 17.6, on the Blue River, Fredericksburg 4.9, White Cloud Dam, on the Rolling Fork River, Boston 28.0, on the Salt River, Shepherdsville 7.6, here are some nearby reservoir levels. Dolin River Lake 515.6, Potoka Lake 539.4, Taylorsville Lake 549.3.
11 a.m. Eastern Daylight Time weather conditions across north-central Kentucky and south-central Indiana. At Louisville International, it was mostly sunny. The temperature was 75 degrees, the dew point 55, and the relative humidity 49%. The wind was north at 6 miles an hour. The pressure was 30.00 inches and steady. At Bowman Field, it was sunny. The temperature was 74 degrees, the dew point 57, and the relative humidity 55%. The wind was variable at 6 miles an hour. The pressure was 30.00 inches and steady. At Jasper, it was sunny. Visibility 10 miles. The wind was northwest, at 5 miles an hour. And the pressure was 30.03 inches and rising. Once again, at Louisville International, it was 75 degrees under mostly sunny skies. Elsewhere around the region, it was sunny, with a temperature of 75 at Bowling Green, 75 at Paducah, 76 at Evansville, and 72 at Bloomington. It was mostly sunny, with a temperature of 72 at Covington, and 73 at Indianapolis. It was partly sunny, with a temperature of 71 at Lexington, 69 at Jackson, and 75 at Nashville. At Frankfort, the weather conditions were not available. This is the climate data for Louisville for yesterday. The high temperature was 83. The low was 66. That gave a mean temperature of 75, which was 2 degrees below normal. There were 10 cooling degree days for a monthly total of 195 and a seasonal total of 508, which was 111 degree days above normal. Heating degree days remained at 0 for the month and 3691 for the season, which was 242 degree days below normal. Precipitation yesterday was 3.38 inches for a monthly total of 5.48 inches and a yearly total of 22.98 inches, which was 0.97 inches below normal. Since midnight, the low temperature was 62 and no precipitation fell. The record high for today is 99 set in 1888. The record low for today is 53 set in 1959 and previous years. Sunrise today 6:20 a.m. Sunset tonight 9:09 p.m. Sunrise tomorrow 6:20 a.m. Sunset tomorrow 9:09 p.m. Now for the official National Weather Service forecast for North Central Kentucky and South Central Indiana, including the Louisville metro area. Today, sunny. Highs in the lower 80s. Northwest winds up to 10 miles an hour. Tonight, partly cloudy. Lows in the lower 60s. Northwest winds up to 10 miles an hour until midnight, becoming light. Saturday, sunny. Highs in the mid 80s. Southwest winds up to 10 miles an hour. Saturday night, mostly clear. Lows in the mid-60s. West winds up to 5 miles an hour, shifting to the southeast after midnight. And now the extended forecast for the radio listening area. Sunday and Sunday night, showers and chance of thunderstorms. Highs in the mid-80s. Lows around 70. Chance of precipitation near 100%. Monday and Monday night, showers with thunderstorms likely. Highs in the lower 80s. Lows in the lower 60s. Chance of precipitation near 100%. Tuesday and Tuesday night, partly cloudy. Highs in the lower 80s. Lows in the lower 60s. Wednesday and Wednesday night, partly cloudy. Highs in the lower 80s. Lows in the mid 60s. Thursday and Thursday night, partly cloudy. Chance of showers and slight chance of thunderstorms. Highs in the mid-80s. Lows in the mid-60s. Chance of precipitation 30%. The current time is 11:53 a.m. Eastern Daylight Time. Here are some river levels reported this morning. On the Ohio River, Markland Lock Upper was 12.6, Markland Lock Lower was 20.4, McAlpin Upper was 12.7, McAlpin Lower 20.9, Canelton Lock and Dam Upper was 9.8, Canelton Lock and Dam Lower was 17.6, on the Blue River, Fredericksburg 4.9, White Cloud Dam, on the Rolling Fork River, Boston 28.0, on the Salt River, Shepherdsville 7.6,
Here are some nearby reservoir levels. Dolin River Lake 515.6, Potoka Lake 539.4, Taylorsville Lake 549.3. 11 a.m. Eastern Daylight Time weather conditions across north central Kentucky and south central Indiana. At Louisville International, it was mostly sunny. The temperature was 75 degrees, the dew point 55, and the relative humidity 49%. The wind was north at 6 miles an hour. The pressure was 30.00 inches and steady. At Bowman Field, it was sunny. The temperature was 74 degrees, the dew point 57, and the relative humidity 55%. The wind was variable at 6 miles an hour. The pressure was 30.00 inches and steady. At Jasper, it was sunny. Visibility 10 miles. The wind was northwest, at 5 miles an hour. And the pressure was 30.03 inches, and rising. Once again, at Louisville International, it was 75 degrees under mostly sunny skies. Elsewhere around the region, it was sunny, with a temperature of 75 at Bowling Green, 75 at Paducah, 76 at Evansville, and 72 at Bloomington. It was mostly sunny, with a temperature of 72 at Covington, and 73 at Indianapolis. It was partly sunny, with a temperature of 71 at Lexington, 69 at Jackson, and 75 at Nashville. At Frankfort, the weather conditions were not available. This is the climate data for Louisville for yesterday. The high temperature was 83. The low was 66. That gave a mean temperature of 75, which was 2 degrees below normal. There were 10 cooling degree days for a monthly total of 195 and a seasonal total of 508, which was 111 degree days above normal. Heating degree days remained at 0 for the month and 3691 for the season, which was 242 degree days below normal. Precipitation yesterday was 3.38 inches for a monthly total of 5.48 inches and a yearly total of 22.98 inches, which was 0.97 inches below normal. Since midnight, the low temperature was 62 and no precipitation fell. The record high for today is 99 set in 1888. The record low for today is 53 set in 1959 and previous years. Sunrise today 6:20 a.m. Sunset tonight 9:09 p.m. Sunrise tomorrow 6:20 a.m. Sunset tomorrow 9:09 p.m. Now for the official National Weather Service forecast for North Central Kentucky and South Central Indiana, including the Louisville metro area. Today, sunny. Highs in the lower 80s. Northwest winds up to 10 miles an hour. Tonight, partly cloudy. Lows in the lower 60s. Northwest winds up to 10 miles an hour until midnight, becoming light. Saturday, sunny. Highs in the mid 80s. Southwest winds up to 10 miles an hour. Saturday night, mostly clear. Lows in the mid-60s. West winds up to 5 miles an hour, shifting to the southeast after midnight. And now the extended forecast for the radio listening area. Sunday and Sunday night, showers and chance of thunderstorms. Highs in the mid-80s. Lows around 70. Chance of precipitation near 100%. Monday and Monday night, showers with thunderstorms likely. Highs in the lower 80s. Lows in the lower 60s. Chance of precipitation near 100%. Tuesday and Tuesday night, partly cloudy. Highs in the lower 80s. Lows in the lower 60s. Wednesday and Wednesday night, partly cloudy. Highs in the lower 80s. Lows in the mid 60s. Thursday and Thursday night, partly cloudy. Chance of showers and slight chance of thunderstorms. Highs in the mid-80s. Lows in the mid-60s. Chance of precipitation 30%. The current time is 11:58 a.m. Eastern Daylight Time. Here are some river levels reported this morning. On the Ohio River, Markland Lock Upper was 12.6, Markland Lock Lower was 20.4, McAlpin Upper was 12.7, McAlpin Lower 20.9, Canelton Lock and Dam Upper was 9.8, Canelton Lock and Dam Lower was 17.6,
On the Blue River, Fredericksburg 4.9, White Cloud Dam. On the Rolling Fork River, Boston 28.0. On the Salt River, Shepherdsville 7.6. Here are some nearby reservoir levels. Dolin River Lake 515.6, Potoka Lake 539.4, Taylorsville Lake 549.3. 11 a.m. Eastern Daylight Time weather conditions across north-central Kentucky and south-central Indiana. At Louisville International, it was mostly sunny. The temperature was 75 degrees, the dew point 55, and the relative humidity 49%. The wind was north at 6 miles an hour. The pressure was 30.00 inches and steady. At Bowman Field, it was sunny. The temperature was 74 degrees, the dew point 57, and the relative humidity 55%. The wind was variable at 6 miles an hour. The pressure was 30.00 inches and steady. At Jasper, it was sunny. Visibility 10 miles. The wind was northwest, at 5 miles an hour. And the pressure was 30.03 inches, and rising. Once again, at Louisville International, it was 75 degrees under mostly sunny skies. Elsewhere around the region, it was sunny, with a temperature of 75 at Bowling Green, 75 at Paducah, 76 at Evansville, and 72 at Bloomington. It was mostly sunny, with a temperature of 72 at Covington, and 73 at Indianapolis. It was partly sunny, with a temperature of 71 at Lexington, 69 at Jackson, and 75 at Nashville. At Frankfort, the weather conditions were not available. This is the climate data for Louisville for yesterday. The high temperature was 83. The low was 66. That gave a mean temperature of 75, which was 2 degrees below normal. There were 10 cooling degree days for a monthly total of 195 and a seasonal total of 508, which was 111 degree days above normal. Heating degree days remained at 0 for the month and 3691 for the season, which was 242 degree days below normal. Precipitation yesterday was 3.38 inches for a monthly total of 5.48 inches and a yearly total of 22.98 inches, which was 0.97 inches below normal. Since midnight, the low temperature was 62 and no precipitation fell. The record high for today is 99 set in 1888. The record low for today is 53 set in 1959 and previous years. Sunrise today 6:20 a.m. Sunset tonight 9:09 p.m. Sunrise tomorrow 6:20 a.m. Sunset tomorrow 9:09 p.m. Now for the official National Weather Service forecast for north-central Kentucky and south-central Indiana, including the Louisville metro area. Today, sunny. Highs in the lower 80s. Northwest winds up to 10 miles an hour. Tonight, partly cloudy. Lows in the lower 60s. Northwest winds up to 10 miles an hour until midnight, becoming light. Saturday, sunny. Highs in the mid-80s. Southwest winds up to 10 miles an hour. Saturday night, mostly clear. Lows in the mid-60s. West winds up to 5 miles an hour, shifting to the southeast after midnight. And now the extended forecast for the radio listening area. Sunday and Sunday night, showers and chance of thunderstorms. Highs in the mid-80s. Lows around 70. Chance of precipitation near 100%. Monday and Monday night, showers with thunderstorms likely. Highs in the lower 80s. Lows in the lower 60s. Chance of precipitation near 100%. Tuesday and Tuesday night, partly cloudy. Highs in the lower 80s. Lows in the lower 60s. Wednesday and Wednesday night, partly cloudy. Highs in the lower 80s. Lows in the mid-60s. Thursday and Thursday night, partly cloudy. Chance of showers and slight chance of thunderstorms. Highs in the mid-80s. Lows in the mid-60s. Chance of precipitation 30%. The current time is 12:03 p.m. Eastern Daylight Time. Here are some river levels reported this morning. On the Ohio River,
Markland Lock Upper was 12.6, Markland Lock Lower was 20.4, McAlpin Upper was 12.7, McAlpin Lower 20.9, Canelton Lock and Dam Upper was 9.8, Canelton Lock and Dam Lower was 17.6, on the Blue River, Fredericksburg 4.9, White Cloud Dam, on the Rolling Fork River, Boston 28.0, on the Salt River, Shepherdsville 7.6. Here are some nearby reservoir levels: Dolin River Lake 515.6, Potoka Lake 539.4, Taylorsville Lake 549.3. Noon Eastern Daylight Time weather conditions across north central Kentucky and south central Indiana. At Louisville International, it was mostly sunny. The temperature was 77 degrees, the dew point 55, and the relative humidity 46%. The wind was north at 9 miles an hour. The pressure was 30.00 inches and steady. At Bowman Field, it was sunny. The temperature was 76 degrees, the dew point 57, and the relative humidity 51%. The wind was northeast at 5 miles an hour. The pressure was 30.01 inches and rising. At Jasper, it was sunny. Visibility 10 miles. The wind was variable, at 7 miles an hour. Once again, at Louisville International, it was 77 degrees under mostly sunny skies. Elsewhere around the region, it was sunny, with a temperature of 77 at Bowling Green, 78 at Paducah, and 78 at Evansville. It was mostly sunny, with a temperature of 75 at Lexington, 73 at Covington, and 72 at Jackson. Under mostly sunny skies, Nashville reported 77, Bloomington reported 74, and Indianapolis reported 75. At Frankfort, the weather conditions were not available. This is the climate data for Louisville for yesterday. The high temperature was 83. The low was 66. That gave a mean temperature of 75, which was 2 degrees below normal. There were 10 cooling degree days for a monthly total of 195 and a seasonal total of 508, which was 111 degree days above normal. Heating degree days remained at 0 for the month and 3691 for the season, which was 242 degree days below normal. Precipitation yesterday was 3.38 inches for a monthly total of 5.48 inches and a yearly total of 22.98 inches, which was 0.97 inches below normal. Since midnight, the low temperature was 62 and no precipitation fell. The record high for today is 99 set in 1888. The record low for today is 53 set in 1959 and previous years. Sunrise today 6:20 a.m. Sunset tonight 9:09 p.m. Sunrise tomorrow 6:20 a.m. Sunset tomorrow 9:09 p.m. Now for the official National Weather Service forecast for North Central Kentucky and South Central Indiana, including the Louisville metro area. Today, sunny. Highs in the lower 80s. Northwest winds up to 10 miles an hour. Tonight, partly cloudy. Lows in the lower 60s. Northwest winds up to 10 miles an hour until midnight, becoming light. Saturday, sunny. Highs in the mid 80s. Southwest winds up to 10 miles an hour. Saturday night, mostly clear. Lows in the mid-60s. West winds up to 5 miles an hour, shifting to the southeast after midnight. And now the extended forecast for the radio listening area. Sunday and Sunday night, showers and chance of thunderstorms. Highs in the mid-80s. Lows around 70. Chance of precipitation near 100%. Monday and Monday night, showers with thunderstorms likely. Highs in the lower 80s. Lows in the lower 60s. Chance of precipitation near 100%. Tuesday and Tuesday night, partly cloudy. Highs in the lower 80s. Lows in the lower 60s. Wednesday and Wednesday night, partly cloudy. Highs in the lower 80s. Lows in the mid 60s. Thursday and Thursday night, partly cloudy. Chance of showers and slight chance of thunderstorms. Highs in the mid-80s. Lows in the mid-60s. Chance of precipitation 30%.
The current time is 12:08 p.m. Eastern Daylight Time. Here are some river levels reported this morning. On the Ohio River, Markland Lock Upper was 12.6, Markland Lock Lower was 20.4, McAlpin Upper was 12.7, McAlpin Lower 20.9, Canelton Lock and Dam Upper was 9.8, Canelton Lock and Dam Lower was 17.6, on the Blue River, Fredericksburg 4.9, White Cloud Dam, on the Rolling Fork River, Boston 28.0, on the Salt River, Shepherdsville 7.6. Here are some nearby reservoir levels: Dolin River Lake 515.6, Potoka Lake 539.4, Taylorsville Lake 549.3. Noon Eastern Daylight Time weather conditions across north central Kentucky and south central Indiana. At Louisville International, it was mostly sunny. The temperature was 77 degrees, the dew point 55, and the relative humidity 46%. The wind was north at 9 miles an hour. The pressure was 30.00 inches and steady. At Bowman Field, it was sunny. The temperature was 76 degrees, the dew point 57, and the relative humidity 51%. The wind was northeast at 5 miles an hour. The pressure was 30.01 inches and rising. At Jasper, it was sunny. Visibility 10 miles. The wind was variable, at 7 miles an hour. Once again, at Louisville International, it was 77 degrees under mostly sunny skies. Elsewhere around the region, it was sunny, with a temperature of 77 at Bowling Green, 78 at Paducah, and 78 at Evansville. It was mostly sunny, with a temperature of 75 at Lexington, 73 at Covington, and 72 at Jackson. Under mostly sunny skies, Nashville reported 77, Bloomington reported 74, and Indianapolis reported 75. At Frankfort, the weather conditions were not available. Here are some river levels reported this morning. On the Ohio River, Markland Lock Upper was 12.6, Markland Lock Lower was 20.4, McAlpin Upper was 12.7, McAlpin Lower 20.9, Canelton Lock and Dam Upper was 9.8, Canelton Lock and Dam Lower was 17.6, on the Blue River, Fredericksburg 4.9, White Cloud Dam, on the Rolling Fork River, Boston 28.0, on the Salt River, Shepherdsville 7.6. Here are some nearby reservoir levels: Dolin River Lake 515.6, Potoka Lake 539.4, Taylorsville Lake 549.3. Noon Eastern Daylight Time weather conditions across north central Kentucky and south central Indiana. At Louisville International, it was mostly sunny. The temperature was 77 degrees, the dew point 55, and the relative humidity 46%. The wind was north at 9 miles an hour. The pressure was 30.00 inches and steady. At Bowman Field, it was sunny. The temperature was 76 degrees, the dew point 57, and the relative humidity 51%. The wind was northeast at 5 miles an hour. The pressure was 30.01 inches and rising. At Jasper, it was sunny. Visibility 10 miles. The wind was variable, at 7 miles an hour. Once again, at Louisville International, it was 77 degrees under mostly sunny skies. Elsewhere around the region, it was sunny, with a temperature of 77 at Bowling Green, 78 at Paducah, and 78 at Evansville. It was mostly sunny, with a temperature of 75 at Lexington, 73 at Covington, and 72 at Jackson. Under mostly sunny skies, Nashville reported 77, Bloomington reported 74, and Indianapolis reported 75. At Frankfort, the weather conditions were not available. 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The current time is 12:13 p.m. Eastern Daylight Time. Now for the official National Weather Service forecast for north central Kentucky and south central Indiana, including the Louisville metro area. Today, sunny,
highs in the lower 80s. Northwest winds up to 10 miles an hour. Tonight, partly cloudy. Lows in the lower 60s. Northwest winds up to 10 miles an hour until midnight, becoming light. Saturday, sunny. Highs in the mid-80s. Southwest winds up to 10 miles an hour. Saturday night, mostly clear. Lows in the mid-60s. West winds up to 5 miles an hour, shifting to the southeast after midnight. And now the extended forecast for the radio listening area. Sunday and Sunday night, showers and chance of thunderstorms. Highs in the mid-80s. Lows around 70. Chance of precipitation near 100%. Monday and Monday night, showers with thunderstorms likely. Highs in the lower 80s. Lows in the lower 60s. Chance of precipitation near 100%. Tuesday and Tuesday night, partly cloudy. Highs in the lower 80s. Lows in the lower 60s. Wednesday and Wednesday night, partly cloudy. Highs in the lower 80s. Lows in the mid-60s. Thursday and Thursday night, partly cloudy. Chance of showers and slight chance of thunderstorms. Highs in the mid-80s. Lows in the mid-60s. Chance of precipitation 30%. Here are some river levels reported this morning. On the Ohio River, Markland Lock Upper was 12.6, Markland Lock Lower was 20.4, McAlpin Upper was 12.7, McAlpin Lower 20.9, Canelton Lock and Dam Upper was 9.8, Canelton Lock and Dam Lower was 17.6, on the Blue River, Fredericksburg 4.9, White Cloud Dam, on the Rolling Fork River, Boston 28.0, on the Salt River, Shepherdsville 7.6, here are some nearby reservoir levels. Dolin River Lake 515.6, Potoka Lake 539.4, Taylorsville Lake 549.3. Noon Eastern Daylight Time weather conditions across north central Kentucky and south central Indiana. At Louisville International, it was mostly sunny. The temperature was 77 degrees, the dew point 55, and the relative humidity 46%. The wind was north at 9 miles an hour. The pressure was 30.00 inches and steady. At Bowman Field, it was sunny. The temperature was 76 degrees, the dew point 57, and the relative humidity 51%. The wind was northeast at 5 miles an hour. The pressure was 30.01 inches and rising. At Jasper, it was sunny. Visibility 10 miles. The wind was variable, at 7 miles an hour. Once again, at Louisville International, it was 77 degrees under mostly sunny skies. Elsewhere around the region, it was sunny, with a temperature of 77 at Bowling Green, 78 at Paducah, and 78 at Evansville. It was mostly sunny, with a temperature of 75 at Lexington, 73 at Covington, and 72 at Jackson. Under mostly sunny skies, Nashville reported 77, Bloomington reported 74, and Indianapolis reported 75. At Frankfort, the weather conditions were not available. The current time is 12:17 p.m. Eastern Daylight Time. Now for the official National Weather Service forecast for north central Kentucky and south central Indiana, including the Louisville metro area. Today, sunny. Highs in the lower 80s. Northwest winds up to 10 miles an hour. Tonight, partly cloudy. Lows in the lower 60s. Northwest winds up to 10 miles an hour until midnight, becoming light. Saturday, sunny. Highs in the mid-80s. Southwest winds up to 10 miles an hour. Saturday night, mostly clear. Lows in the mid-60s. West winds up to 5 miles an hour, shifting to the southeast after midnight. And now the extended forecast for the radio listening area. Sunday and Sunday night, showers and chance of thunderstorms. Highs in the mid-80s. Lows around 70. Chance of precipitation near 100%. Monday and Monday night, showers with thunderstorms likely. Highs in the lower 80s. Lows in the lower 60s. Chance of precipitation near 100%. Tuesday and Tuesday night, partly cloudy.
Highs in the lower 80s. Lows in the lower 60s. Wednesday and Wednesday night, partly cloudy. Highs in the lower 80s. Lows in the mid 60s. Thursday and Thursday night, partly cloudy. Chance of showers and slight chance of thunderstorms. Highs in the mid 80s. Lows in the mid 60s. Chance of precipitation 30%. Here are some river levels reported this morning. On the Ohio River, Markland Lock Upper was 12.6, Markland Lock Lower was 20.4, McAlpin Upper was 12.7, McAlpin Lower 20.9, Canelton Lock and Dam Upper was 9.8, Canelton Lock and Dam Lower was 17.6, on the Blue River, Fredericksburg 4.9, White Cloud Dam, on the Rolling Fork River, Boston 28.0, on the Salt River, Shepherdsville 7.6, here are some nearby reservoir levels. Dolin River Lake 515.6, Potoka Lake 539.4, Taylorsville Lake 549.3. Noon Eastern Daylight Time weather conditions across north central Kentucky and south central Indiana. At Louisville International, it was mostly sunny. The temperature was 77 degrees, the dew point 55, and the relative humidity 46%. The wind was north at 9 miles an hour. The pressure was 30.00 inches and steady. At Bowman Field, it was sunny. The temperature was 76 degrees, the dew point 57, and the relative humidity 51%. The wind was northeast at 5 miles an hour. The pressure was 30.01 inches and rising. At Jasper, it was sunny. Visibility 10 miles. The wind was variable, at 7 miles an hour. Once again, at Louisville International it was 77 degrees under mostly sunny skies. Elsewhere around the region, it was sunny, with a temperature of 77 at Bowling Green, 78 at Paducah, and 78 at Evansville. It was mostly sunny, with a temperature of 75 at Lexington, 73 at Covington, and 72 at Jackson. Under mostly sunny skies, Nashville reported 77, Bloomington reported 74, and Indianapolis reported 75. At Frankfort, the weather conditions were not available. Now for the official National Weather Service forecast for north central Kentucky and south central Indiana, including the Louisville metro area. Today, sunny. Highs in the lower 80s. Northwest winds up to 10 miles an hour. Tonight, partly cloudy. Lows in the lower 60s. Northwest winds up to 10 miles an hour until midnight, becoming light. Saturday, sunny. Highs in the mid 80s. Southwest winds up to 10 miles an hour. Saturday night, mostly clear. Lows in the mid 60s. West winds up to 5 miles an hour, shifting to the southeast after midnight. And now the extended forecast for the radio listening area. Sunday and Sunday night, showers and chance of thunderstorms. Highs in the mid-80s. Lows around 70. Chance of precipitation near 100%. Monday and Monday night, showers with thunderstorms likely. Highs in the lower 80s. Lows in the lower 60s. Chance of precipitation near 100%. Tuesday and Tuesday night, partly cloudy. Highs in the lower 80s. Lows in the lower 60s. Wednesday and Wednesday night, partly cloudy. Highs in the lower 80s. Lows in the mid 60s. Thursday and Thursday night, partly cloudy. Chance of showers and slight chance of thunderstorms. Highs in the mid 80s. Lows in the mid 60s. Chance of precipitation 30%. The current time is 12:23 p.m. Eastern Daylight Time. Here are some river levels reported this morning. On the Ohio River, Markland Lock Upper was 12.6, Markland Lock Lower was 20.4, McAlpin Upper was 12.7, McAlpin Lower 20.9, Canelton Lock and Dam Upper was 9.8, Canelton Lock and Dam Lower was 17.6, on the Blue River, Fredericksburg 4.9, White Cloud Dam, on the Rolling Fork River, Boston 28.0, on the Salt River, Shepherdsville 7.6, here are some nearby reservoir levels, Dolin River Lake 515.6,
Potoka, Lake 539.4, Taylorsville. Lake 549.3. Noon Eastern Daylight Time weather conditions across north central Kentucky and south central Indiana. At Louisville International, it was mostly sunny. The temperature was 77 degrees, the dew point 55, and the relative humidity 46%. The wind was north at 9 miles an hour. The pressure was 30.00 inches and steady. At Bowman Field, it was sunny. The temperature was 76 degrees, the dew point 57, and the relative humidity 51%. The wind was northeast at 5 miles an hour. The pressure was 30.01 inches and rising. At Jasper, it was sunny. Visibility 10 miles. The wind was variable at 7 miles an hour. Once again, at Louisville International, it was 77 degrees under mostly sunny skies. Elsewhere around the region, it was sunny, with a temperature of 77 at Bowling Green, 78 at Paducah, and 78 at Evansville. It was mostly sunny, with a temperature of 75 at Lexington, 73 at Covington, and 72 at Jackson. Under mostly sunny skies, Nashville reported 77, Bloomington reported 74, and Indianapolis reported 75. At Frankfort, the weather conditions were not available. Now for the official National Weather Service forecast for north central Kentucky and south central Indiana, including the Louisville metro area. Today, sunny. Highs in the lower 80s. Northwest winds up to 10 miles an hour. Tonight, partly cloudy. Lows in the lower 60s. Northwest winds up to 10 miles an hour until midnight, becoming light. Saturday, sunny. Highs in the mid 80s. Southwest winds up to 10 miles an hour. Saturday night, mostly clear. Lows in the mid 60s. West winds up to 5 miles an hour, shifting to the southeast after midnight. And now the extended forecast for the radio listening area. Sunday and Sunday night, showers and chance of thunderstorms. Highs in the mid-80s. Lows around 70. Chance of precipitation near 100%. Monday and Monday night, showers with thunderstorms likely. Highs in the lower 80s. Lows in the lower 60s. Chance of precipitation near 100%. Tuesday and Tuesday night, partly cloudy. Highs in the lower 80s. Lows in the lower 60s. Wednesday and Wednesday night, partly cloudy. Highs in the lower 80s. Lows in the mid 60s. Thursday and Thursday night, partly cloudy. Chance of showers and slight chance of thunderstorms. Highs in the mid 80s. Lows in the mid 60s. Chance of precipitation 30%. The current time is 12:27 p.m. Eastern Daylight Time. Here are some river levels reported this morning. On the Ohio River, Markland Lock Upper was 12.6, Markland Lock Lower was 20.4, McAlpin Upper was 12.7, McAlpin Lower 20.9, Canelton Lock and Dam Upper was 9.8, Canelton Lock and Dam Lower was 17.6. On the Blue River, Fredericksburg 4.9, White Cloud Dam, on the Rolling Fork River, Boston 28.0, on the Salt River, Shepherdsville 7.6. Here are some nearby reservoir levels: Dolin River Lake 515.6, Potoka Lake 539.4, Taylorsville Lake 549.3. Noon Eastern Daylight Time weather conditions across north central Kentucky and south central Indiana. At Louisville International, it was mostly sunny. The temperature was 77 degrees, the dew point 55, and the relative humidity 46%. The wind was north at 9 miles an hour. The pressure was 30.00 inches and steady. At Bowman Field, it was sunny. The temperature was 76 degrees, the dew point 57, and the relative humidity 51%. The wind was northeast at 5 miles an hour. The pressure was 30.01 inches and rising. At Jasper, it was sunny. Visibility 10 miles. The wind was variable at 7 miles an hour. Once again, at Louisville International, it was 77 degrees under mostly sunny skies.
Elsewhere around the region, it was sunny with a temperature of 77 at Bowling Green, 78 at Paducah, and 78 at Evansville. It was mostly sunny with a temperature of 75 at Lexington, 73 at Covington, and 70

up to 10 miles an hour until midnight, becoming light. Saturday, sunny. Highs in the mid-80s. Southwest winds up to 10 miles an hour. Saturday night, mostly clear. Lows in the mid-60s. West winds up to 5 miles an hour, shifting to the southeast after midnight. And now the extended forecast for the radio listening area. Sunday and Sunday night, showers and chance of thunderstorms. Highs in the mid-80s. Lows around 70. Chance of precipitation near 100%. Monday and Monday night, showers with thunderstorms likely. Highs in the lower 80s. Lows in the lower 60s. Chance of precipitation near 100%. Tuesday and Tuesday night, partly cloudy. Highs in the lower 80s. Lows in the lower 60s. Wednesday and Wednesday night, partly cloudy. Highs in the lower 80s. Lows in the mid-60s. Thursday and Thursday night, partly cloudy. Chance of showers and slight chance of thunderstorms. Highs in the mid-80s. Lows in the mid-60s. Chance of precipitation 30%. Here are some river levels reported this morning. On the Ohio River, Markland Lock Upper was 12.6, Markland Lock Lower was 20.4, McAlpin Upper was 12.7, McAlpin Lower 20.9, Canelton Lock and Dam Upper was 9.8, Canelton Lock and Dam Lower was 17.6. On the Blue River, Fredericksburg 4.9, White Cloud Dam, on the Rolling Fork River, Boston 28.0, on the Salt River, Shepherdsville 7.6. Here are some nearby reservoir levels. Dolin River Lake 515.6, Potoka Lake 539.4, Taylorsville Lake 549.3. Noon Eastern Daylight Time weather conditions across north central Kentucky and south central Indiana. At Louisville International, it was mostly sunny. The temperature was 77 degrees, the dew point 55, and the relative humidity 46%. The wind was north at 9 miles an hour. The pressure was 30.00 inches and steady. At Bowman Field, it was sunny. The temperature was 76 degrees, the dew point 57, and the relative humidity 51%. The wind was northeast at 5 miles an hour. The pressure was 30.01 inches and rising. At Jasper, it was sunny. Visibility 10 miles. The wind was variable, at 7 miles an hour. Once again, at Louisville International, it was 77 degrees under mostly sunny skies. Elsewhere around the region, it was sunny, with a temperature of 77 at Bowling Green, 78 at Paducah, and 78 at Evansville. It was mostly sunny, with a temperature of 75 at Lexington, 73 at Covington, and 72 at Jackson. Under mostly sunny skies, Nashville reported 77, Bloomington reported 74, and Indianapolis reported 75. At Frankfort, the weather conditions were not available. The current time is 12:33 p.m. Eastern Daylight Time. Now for the official National Weather Service forecast for North Central Kentucky and South Central Indiana, including the Louisville metro area. Today, sunny. Highs in the lower 80s. Northwest winds up to 10 miles an hour. Tonight, partly cloudy. Lows in the lower 60s. Northwest winds up to 10 miles an hour until midnight, becoming light. Saturday, sunny. Highs in the mid-80s. Southwest winds up to 10 miles an hour. Saturday night, mostly clear. Lows in the mid-60s. West winds up to 5 miles an hour, shifting to the southeast after midnight. And now the extended forecast for the radio listening area. Sunday and Sunday night, showers and chance of thunderstorms. Highs in the mid-80s. Lows around 70. Chance of precipitation near 100%. Monday and Monday night, showers with thunderstorms likely. Highs in the lower 80s. Lows in the lower 60s. Chance of precipitation near 100%. Tuesday and Tuesday night, partly cloudy. Highs in the lower 80s. Lows in the lower 60s. Wednesday and Wednesday night, partly cloudy. Highs in the lower 80s.

lows in the mid-60s. Thursday and Thursday night, partly cloudy. Chance of showers and slight chance of thunderstorms. Highs in the mid-80s. Lows in the mid-60s. Chance of precipitation 30%. Here are some river levels reported this morning. On the Ohio River, Markland Lock Upper was 12.6, Markland Lock Lower was 20.4, McAlpin Upper was 12.7, McAlpin Lower 20.9, Canelton Lock and Dam Upper was 9.8, Canelton Lock and Dam Lower was 17.6, on the Blue River, Fredericksburg 4.9, White Cloud Dam, on the Rolling Fork River, Boston 28.0, on the Salt River, Shepherdsville 7.6, here are some nearby reservoir levels. Dolin River Lake 515.6, Potoka Lake 539.4, Taylorsville Lake 549.3. Noon Eastern Daylight Time weather conditions across north central Kentucky and south central Indiana. At Louisville International, it was mostly sunny. The temperature was 77 degrees, the dew point 55, and the relative humidity 46%. The wind was north at 9 miles an hour. The pressure was 30.00 inches and steady. At Bowman Field, it was sunny. The temperature was 76 degrees, the dew point 57, and the relative humidity 51%. The wind was northeast at 5 miles an hour. The pressure was 30.01 inches and rising. At Jasper, it was sunny. Visibility 10 miles. The wind was variable, at 7 miles an hour. Once again, at Louisville International it was 77 degrees under mostly sunny skies. Elsewhere around the region, it was sunny, with a temperature of 77 at Bowling Green, 78 at Paducah, and 78 at Evansville. It was mostly sunny, with a temperature of 75 at Lexington, 73 at Covington, and 72 at Jackson. Under mostly sunny skies, Nashville reported 77, Bloomington reported 74, and Indianapolis reported 75. At Frankfort, the weather conditions were not available. The current time is 12:37 p.m. Eastern Daylight Time. Now for the official National Weather Service forecast for north central Kentucky and south central Indiana, including the Louisville metro area. Today, sunny. Highs in the lower 80s. Northwest winds up to 10 miles an hour. Tonight, partly cloudy. Lows in the lower 60s. Northwest winds up to 10 miles an hour until midnight, becoming light. Saturday, sunny. Highs in the mid-80s. Southwest winds up to 10 miles an hour. Saturday night, mostly clear. Lows in the mid-60s. West winds up to 5 miles an hour, shifting to the southeast after midnight. And now the extended forecast for the radio listening area. Sunday and Sunday night, showers and chance of thunderstorms. Highs in the mid-80s. Lows around 70. Chance of precipitation near 100%. Monday and Monday night, showers with thunderstorms likely. Highs in the lower 80s. Lows in the lower 60s. Chance of precipitation near 100%. Tuesday and Tuesday night, partly cloudy. Highs in the lower 80s. Lows in the lower 60s. Wednesday and Wednesday night, partly cloudy. Highs in the lower 80s. Lows in the mid-60s. Thursday and Thursday night, partly cloudy. Chance of showers and slight chance of thunderstorms. Highs in the mid-80s. Lows in the mid-60s. Chance of precipitation 30%. Here are some river levels reported this morning. On the Ohio River, Markland Lock Upper was 12.6, Markland Lock Lower was 20.4, McAlpin Upper was 12.7, McAlpin Lower 20.9, Canelton Lock and Dam Upper was 9.8, Canelton Lock and Dam Lower was 17.6, on the Blue River, Fredericksburg 4.9, White Cloud Dam, on the Rolling Fork River, Boston 28.0, on the Salt River, Shepherdsville 7.6, here are some nearby reservoir levels. Dolin River Lake 515.6, Potoka Lake 539.4, Taylorsville Lake 549.3.
Noon Eastern Daylight Time weather conditions across north-central Kentucky and south-central Indiana. At Louisville International, it was mostly sunny. The temperature was 77 degrees, the dew point 55, and the relative humidity 46%. The wind was north at 9 miles an hour. The pressure was 30.00 inches and steady. At Bowman Field, it was sunny. The temperature was 76 degrees, the dew point 57, and the relative humidity 51%. The wind was northeast at 5 miles an hour. The pressure was 30.01 inches and rising. At Jasper, it was sunny. Visibility 10 miles. The wind was variable at 7 miles an hour. Once again, at Louisville International, it was 77 degrees under mostly sunny skies. Elsewhere around the region, it was sunny, with a temperature of 77 at Bowling Green, 78 at Paducah, and 78 at Evansville. It was mostly sunny, with a temperature of 75 at Lexington, 73 at Covington, and 72 at Jackson. Under mostly sunny skies, Nashville reported 77, Bloomington reported 74, and Indianapolis reported 75. At Frankfort, the weather conditions were not available. Now for the official National Weather Service forecast for north-central Kentucky and south-central Indiana, including the Louisville metro area. Today, sunny. Highs in the lower 80s. Northwest winds up to 10 miles an hour. Tonight, partly cloudy. Lows in the lower 60s. Northwest winds up to 10 miles an hour until midnight, becoming light. Saturday, sunny. Highs in the mid-80s. Southwest winds up to 10 miles an hour. Saturday night, mostly clear. Lows in the mid-60s. West winds up to 5 miles an hour, shifting to the southeast after midnight. And now the extended forecast for the radio listening area. Sunday and Sunday night, showers and chance of thunderstorms. Highs in the mid-80s. Lows around 70. Chance of precipitation near 100%. Monday and Monday night, showers with thunderstorms likely. Highs in the lower 80s. Lows in the lower 60s. Chance of precipitation near 100%. Tuesday and Tuesday night, partly cloudy. Highs in the lower 80s. Lows in the lower 60s. Wednesday and Wednesday night, partly cloudy. Highs in the lower 80s. Lows in the mid-60s. Thursday and Thursday night, partly cloudy. Chance of showers and slight chance of thunderstorms. Highs in the mid-80s. Lows in the mid-60s. Chance of precipitation 30%. 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The current time is 12:43 p.m. Eastern Daylight Time. Here are some river levels reported this morning. On the Ohio River, Markland Lock Upper was 12.6, Markland Lock Lower was 20.4, McAlpin Upper was 12.7, McAlpin Lower 20.9, Canelton Lock and Dam Upper was 9.8, Canelton Lock and Dam Lower was 17.6, on the Blue River, Fredericksburg 4.9, White Cloud Dam, on the Rolling Fork River, Boston 28.0, on the Salt River, Shepherdsville 7.6, here are some nearby reservoir levels. Dolin River Lake 515.6, Potoka Lake 539.4, Taylorsville Lake 549.3. Noon Eastern Daylight Time weather conditions across north-central Kentucky and south-central Indiana. At Louisville International, it was mostly sunny. The temperature was 77 degrees, the dew point 55, and the relative humidity 46%. The wind was north at 9 miles an hour. The pressure was 30.00 inches and steady. At Bowman Field, it was sunny. The temperature was 76 degrees, the dew point 57, and the relative humidity 51%. The wind was northeast at 5 miles an hour. The pressure was 30.01 inches and rising. At Jasper,
It was sunny. Visibility 10 miles. The wind was variable at 7 miles an hour. Once again, at Louisville International, it was 77 degrees under mostly sunny skies. Elsewhere around the region, it was sunny with a temperature of 77 at Bowling Green, 78 at Paducah, and 78 at Evansville. It was mostly sunny with a temperature of 75 at Lexington, 73 at Covington, and 72 at Jackson. Under mostly sunny skies, Nashville reported 77, Bloomington reported 74, and Indianapolis reported 75. At Frankfort, the weather conditions were not available. Now for the official National Weather Service forecast for North Central Kentucky and South Central Indiana, including the Louisville metro area. Today, sunny. Highs in the lower 80s. Northwest winds up to 10 miles an hour. Tonight, partly cloudy. Lows in the lower 60s. Northwest winds up to 10 miles an hour until midnight, becoming light. Saturday, sunny. Highs in the mid 80s. Southwest winds up to 10 miles an hour. Saturday night, mostly clear. Lows in the mid 60s. West winds up to 5 miles an hour, shifting to the southeast after midnight. And now the extended forecast for the radio listening area. Sunday and Sunday night, showers and chance of thunderstorms. Highs in the mid-80s. Lows around 70. Chance of precipitation near 100%. Monday and Monday night, showers with thunderstorms likely. Highs in the lower 80s. Lows in the lower 60s. Chance of precipitation near 100%. Tuesday and Tuesday night, partly cloudy. Highs in the lower 80s. Lows in the lower 60s. Wednesday and Wednesday night, partly cloudy. Highs in the lower 80s. Lows in the mid 60s. Thursday and Thursday night, partly cloudy. Chance of showers and slight chance of thunderstorms. Highs in the mid 80s. Lows in the mid 60s. Chance of precipitation 30%. The current time is 12:47 p.m. Eastern Daylight Time. Here are some river levels reported this morning. On the Ohio River, Markland Lock Upper was 12.6, Markland Lock Lower was 20.4, McAlpin Upper was 12.7, McAlpin Lower 20.9, Canelton Lock and Dam Upper was 9.8, Canelton Lock and Dam Lower was 17.6. On the Blue River, Fredericksburg 4.9, White Cloud Dam, on the Rolling Fork River, Boston 28.0, on the Salt River, Shepherdsville 7.6. Here are some nearby reservoir levels: Dolin River Lake 515.6, Potoka Lake 539.4, Taylorsville Lake 549.3. Noon Eastern Daylight Time weather conditions across North Central Kentucky and South Central Indiana. At Louisville International, it was mostly sunny. The temperature was 77 degrees, the dew point 55, and the relative humidity 46%. The wind was north at 9 miles an hour. The pressure was 30.00 inches and steady. At Bowman Field, it was sunny. The temperature was 76 degrees, the dew point 57, and the relative humidity 51%. The wind was northeast at 5 miles an hour. The pressure was 30.01 inches and rising. At Jasper, it was sunny. Visibility 10 miles. The wind was variable at 7 miles an hour. Once again, at Louisville International, it was 77 degrees under mostly sunny skies. Elsewhere around the region, it was sunny with a temperature of 77 at Bowling Green, 78 at Paducah, and 78 at Evansville. It was mostly sunny with a temperature of 75 at Lexington, 73 at Covington, and 72 at Jackson. Under mostly sunny skies, Nashville reported 77, Bloomington reported 74, and Indianapolis reported 75. At Frankfort, the weather conditions were not available. Now for the official National Weather Service forecast for North Central Kentucky and South Central Indiana, including the Louisville metro area. Today, sunny. Highs in the lower 80s. Northwest winds up to 10 miles an hour. Tonight, partly cloudy.
lows in the lower 60s. Northwest winds up to 10 miles an hour until midnight, becoming light. Saturday, sunny. Highs in the mid-80s. Southwest winds up to 10 miles an hour. Saturday night, mostly clear. Lows in the mid-60s. West winds up to 5 miles an hour, shifting to the southeast after midnight. And now the extended forecast for the radio listening area. Sunday and Sunday night, showers and chance of thunderstorms. Highs in the mid-80s. Lows around 70. Chance of precipitation near 100%. Monday and Monday night, showers with thunderstorms likely. Highs in the lower 80s. Lows in the lower 60s. Chance of precipitation near 100%. Tuesday and Tuesday night, partly cloudy. Highs in the lower 80s. Lows in the lower 60s. Wednesday and Wednesday night, partly cloudy. Highs in the lower 80s. Lows in the mid-60s. Thursday and Thursday night, partly cloudy. Chance of showers and slight chance of thunderstorms. Highs in the mid-80s. Lows in the mid-60s. Chance of precipitation 30%. Here are some river levels reported this morning. On the Ohio River, Markland Lock Upper was 12.6, Markland Lock Lower was 20.4, McAlpin Upper was 12.7, McAlpin Lower 20.9, Canelton Lock and Dam Upper was 9.8, Canelton Lock and Dam Lower was 17.6, on the Blue River, Fredericksburg 4.9, White Cloud Dam, on the Rolling Fork River, Boston 28.0, on the Salt River, Shepherdsville 7.6, here are some nearby reservoir levels. Dolin River Lake 515.6, Potoka Lake 539.4, Taylorsville Lake 549.3. Noon Eastern Daylight Time weather conditions across north central Kentucky and south central Indiana. At Louisville International, it was mostly sunny. The temperature was 77 degrees, the dew point 55, and the relative humidity 46%. The wind was north at 9 miles an hour. The pressure was 30.00 inches and steady. At Bowman Field, it was sunny. The temperature was 76 degrees, the dew point 57, and the relative humidity 51%. The wind was northeast at 5 miles an hour. The pressure was 30.01 inches and rising. At Jasper, it was sunny. Visibility 10 miles. The wind was variable, at 7 miles an hour. Once again, at Louisville International, it was 77 degrees under mostly sunny skies. Elsewhere around the region, it was sunny, with a temperature of 77 at Bowling Green, 78 at Paducah, and 78 at Evansville. It was mostly sunny, with a temperature of 75 at Lexington, 73 at Covington, and 72 at Jackson. Under mostly sunny skies, Nashville reported 77, Bloomington reported 74, and Indianapolis reported 75. At Frankfort, the weather conditions were not available. The current time is 12:53 p.m. Eastern Daylight Time. Now for the official National Weather Service forecast for north central Kentucky and south central Indiana, including the Louisville metro area. Today, sunny. Highs in the lower 80s. Northwest winds up to 10 miles an hour. Tonight, partly cloudy. Lows in the lower 60s. Northwest winds up to 10 miles an hour until midnight, becoming light. Saturday, sunny. Highs in the mid-80s. Southwest winds up to 10 miles an hour. Saturday night, mostly clear. Lows in the mid-60s. West winds up to 5 miles an hour, shifting to the southeast after midnight. And now the extended forecast for the radio listening area. Sunday and Sunday night, showers and chance of thunderstorms. Highs in the mid-80s. Lows around 70. Chance of precipitation near 100%. Monday and Monday night, showers with thunderstorms likely. Highs in the lower 80s. Lows in the lower 60s. Chance of precipitation near 100%. Tuesday and Tuesday night, partly cloudy. Highs in the lower 80s. Lows in the lower 60s. Wednesday and Wednesday night, partly cloudy.
Highs in the lower 80s. Lows in the mid-60s. Thursday and Thursday night, partly cloudy. Chance of showers and slight chance of thunderstorms. Highs in the mid-80s. Lows in the mid-60s. Chance of precipitation 30%. Here are some river levels reported this morning. On the Ohio River, Markland Lock Upper was 12.6, Markland Lock Lower was 20.4, McAlpin Upper was 12.7, McAlpin Lower 20.9, Canelton Lock and Dam Upper was 9.8, Canelton Lock and Dam Lower was 17.6, on the Blue River, Fredericksburg 4.9, White Cloud Dam, on the Rolling Fork River, Boston 28.0, on the Salt River, Shepherdsville 7.6, here are some nearby reservoir levels. Dolin River Lake 515.6, Potoka Lake 539.4, Taylorsville Lake 549.3. Noon Eastern Daylight Time weather conditions across north central Kentucky and south central Indiana. At Louisville International, it was mostly sunny. The temperature was 77 degrees, the dew point 55, and the relative humidity 46%. The wind was north at 9 miles an hour. The pressure was 30.00 inches and steady. At Bowman Field, it was sunny. The temperature was 76 degrees, the dew point 57, and the relative humidity 51%. The wind was northeast at 5 miles an hour. The pressure was 30.01 inches and rising. At Jasper, it was sunny. Visibility 10 miles. The wind was variable, at 7 miles an hour. Once again, at Louisville International it was 77 degrees under mostly sunny skies. Elsewhere around the region, it was sunny, with a temperature of 77 at Bowling Green, 78 at Paducah, and 78 at Evansville. It was mostly sunny, with a temperature of 75 at Lexington, 73 at Covington, and 72 at Jackson. Under mostly sunny skies, Nashville reported 77, Bloomington reported 74, and Indianapolis reported 75. At Frankfort, the weather conditions were not available. The current time is 12:57 p.m. Eastern Daylight Time. Now for the official National Weather Service forecast for north central Kentucky and south central Indiana, including the Louisville metro area. Today, sunny. Highs in the lower 80s. Northwest winds up to 10 miles an hour. Tonight, partly cloudy. Lows in the lower 60s. Northwest winds up to 10 miles an hour until midnight, becoming light. Saturday, sunny. Highs in the mid-80s. Southwest winds up to 10 miles an hour. Saturday night, mostly clear. Lows in the mid-60s. West winds up to 5 miles an hour, shifting to the southeast after midnight. And now the extended forecast for the radio listening area. Sunday and Sunday night, showers and chance of thunderstorms. Highs in the mid-80s. Lows around 70. Chance of precipitation near 100%. Monday and Monday night, showers with thunderstorms likely. Highs in the lower 80s. Lows in the lower 60s. Chance of precipitation near 100%. Tuesday and Tuesday night, partly cloudy. Highs in the lower 80s. Lows in the lower 60s. Wednesday and Wednesday night, partly cloudy. Highs in the lower 80s. Lows in the mid-60s. Thursday and Thursday night, partly cloudy. Chance of showers and slight chance of thunderstorms. Highs in the mid-80s. Lows in the mid-60s. Chance of precipitation 30%. Here are some river levels reported this morning. On the Ohio River, Markland Lock Upper was 12.6, Markland Lock Lower was 20.4, McAlpin Upper was 12.7, McAlpin Lower 20.9, Canelton Lock and Dam Upper was 9.8, Canelton Lock and Dam Lower was 17.6, on the Blue River, Fredericksburg 4.9, White Cloud Dam, on the Rolling Fork River, Boston 28.0, on the Salt River, Shepherdsville 7.6, here are some nearby reservoir levels. Dolin River Lake 515.6, Potoka Lake 539.4, Taylorsville Lake 549.3.
Noon Eastern Daylight Time weather conditions across north central Kentucky and south central Indiana. At Louisville International, it was mostly sunny. The temperature was 77 degrees, the dew point 55, and the relative humidity 46%. The wind was north at 9 miles an hour. The pressure was 30.00 inches and steady. At Bowman Field, it was sunny. The temperature was 76 degrees, the dew point 57, and the relative humidity 51%. The wind was northeast at 5 miles an hour. The pressure was 30.01 inches and rising. At Jasper, it was sunny. Visibility 10 miles. The wind was variable at 7 miles an hour. Once again, at Louisville International, it was 77 degrees under mostly sunny skies. Elsewhere around the region, it was sunny, with a temperature of 77 at Bowling Green, 78 at Paducah, and 78 at Evansville. It was mostly sunny, with a temperature of 75 at Lexington, 73 at Covington, and 72 at Jackson. Under mostly sunny skies, Nashville reported 77, Bloomington reported 74, and Indianapolis reported 75. At Frankfort, the weather conditions were not available. Now for the official National Weather Service forecast for North Central Kentucky and South Central Indiana, including the Louisville metro area. Today, sunny. Highs in the lower 80s. Northwest winds up to 10 miles an hour. Tonight, partly cloudy. Lows in the lower 60s. Northwest winds up to 10 miles an hour until midnight, becoming light. Saturday, sunny. Highs in the mid 80s. Southwest winds up to 10 miles an hour. Saturday night, mostly clear. Lows in the mid-60s. West winds up to 5 miles an hour, shifting to the southeast after midnight. And now the extended forecast for the radio listening area. Sunday and Sunday night, showers and chance of thunderstorms. Highs in the mid-80s. Lows around 70. Chance of precipitation near 100%. Monday and Monday night, showers with thunderstorms likely. Highs in the lower 80s. Lows in the lower 60s. Chance of precipitation near 100%. Tuesday and Tuesday night, partly cloudy. Highs in the lower 80s. Lows in the lower 60s. Wednesday and Wednesday night, partly cloudy. Highs in the lower 80s. Lows in the mid 60s. Thursday and Thursday night, partly cloudy. Chance of showers and slight chance of thunderstorms. Highs in the mid-80s. Lows in the mid-60s. Chance of precipitation 30%. The current time is 1:02 p.m. Eastern Daylight Time. Here are some river levels reported this morning. On the Ohio River, Markland Lock Upper was 12.6, Markland Lock Lower was 20.4, McAlpin Upper was 12.7, McAlpin Lower 20.9, Canelton Lock and Dam Upper was 9.8, Canelton Lock and Dam Lower was 17.6, on the Blue River, Fredericksburg 4.9, White Cloud Dam, on the Rolling Fork River, Boston 28.0, on the Salt River, Shepherdsville 7.6, here are some nearby reservoir levels. Dolin River Lake 515.6, Potoka Lake 539.4, Taylorsville Lake 549.3. 1 p.m. Eastern Daylight Time weather conditions across north central Kentucky and south central Indiana. At Louisville International, it was mostly sunny. The temperature was 78 degrees, the dew point 56, and the relative humidity 46%. The wind was northwest at 10 miles an hour. The pressure was 30.00 inches and steady. At Bowman Field, it was mostly sunny. The temperature was 78 degrees, the dew point 58, and the relative humidity 49%. The wind was northwest at 8 miles an hour. The pressure was 30.00 inches and falling. At Jasper, it was sunny. Visibility 10 miles. The wind was northwest, at 7 miles an hour. Once again, at Louisville International, it was 78 degrees under mostly sunny skies. Elsewhere around the region, it was sunny, with a temperature of 76 at Lexington,
79 at Paducah, and 79 at Evansville. It was mostly sunny, with a temperature of 74 at Covington, 73 at Jackson, 79 at Bowling Green, 76 at Bloomington, and 76 at Indianapolis. At Nashville, it was partly sunny, with a temperature of 80. At Frankfort, the weather conditions were not available. Now for the official National Weather Service forecast for North Central Kentucky and South Central Indiana, including the Louisville metro area. Today, sunny. Highs in the lower 80s. Northwest winds up to 10 miles an hour. Tonight, partly cloudy. Lows in the lower 60s. Northwest winds up to 10 miles an hour until midnight, becoming light. Saturday, sunny. Highs in the mid-80s. Southwest winds up to 10 miles an hour. Saturday night, mostly clear. Lows in the mid-60s. West winds up to 5 miles an hour, shifting to the southeast after midnight. And now the extended forecast for the radio listening area. Sunday and Sunday night, showers and chance of thunderstorms. Highs in the mid-80s. Lows around 70. Chance of precipitation near 100%. Monday and Monday night, showers with thunderstorms likely. Highs in the lower 80s. Lows in the lower 60s. Chance of precipitation near 100%. Tuesday and Tuesday night, partly cloudy. Highs in the lower 80s. Lows in the lower 60s. Wednesday and Wednesday night, partly cloudy. Highs in the lower 80s. Lows in the mid-60s. Thursday and Thursday night, partly cloudy. Chance of showers and slight chance of thunderstorms. Highs in the mid-80s. Lows in the mid-60s. Chance of precipitation 30%. Here are some river levels reported this morning. On the Ohio River, Markland Lock Upper was 12.6, Markland Lock Lower was 20.4, McAlpin Upper was 12.7, McAlpin Lower 20.9, Canelton Lock and Dam Upper was 9.8, Canelton Lock and Dam Lower was 17.6, on the Blue River, Fredericksburg 4.9, White Cloud Dam, on the Rolling Fork River, Boston 28.0, on the Salt River, Shepherdsville 7.6. Here are some nearby reservoir levels. Dolin River Lake 515.6, Potoka Lake 539.4, Taylorsville Lake 549.3. The current time is 1:07 p.m. Eastern Daylight Time. 1 p.m. Eastern Daylight Time weather conditions across North Central Kentucky and South Central Indiana. At Louisville International, it was mostly sunny. The temperature was 78 degrees, the dew point 56, and the relative humidity 46%. The wind was northwest at 10 miles an hour. The pressure was 30.00 inches and steady. At Bowman Field, it was mostly sunny. The temperature was 78 degrees, the dew point 58, and the relative humidity 49%. The wind was northwest at 8 miles an hour. The pressure was 30.00 inches and falling. At Jasper, it was sunny. Visibility 10 miles. The wind was northwest at 7 miles an hour. Once again, at Louisville International, it was 78 degrees under mostly sunny skies. Elsewhere around the region, it was sunny, with a temperature of 76 at Lexington, 79 at Paducah, and 79 at Evansville. It was mostly sunny, with a temperature of 74 at Covington, 73 at Jackson, 79 at Bowling Green, 76 at Bloomington, and 76 at Indianapolis. At Nashville, it was partly sunny, with a temperature of 80. At Frankfort, the weather conditions were not available. Now for the official National Weather Service forecast for North Central Kentucky and South Central Indiana, including the Louisville metro area. Today, sunny. Highs in the lower 80s. Northwest winds up to 10 miles an hour. Tonight, partly cloudy. Lows in the lower 60s. Northwest winds up to 10 miles an hour until midnight, becoming light. Saturday, sunny. Highs in the mid-80s. Southwest winds up to 10 miles an hour. Saturday night, mostly clear. Lows in the mid-60s.
West winds up to 5 miles an hour, shifting to the southeast after midnight. And now the extended forecast for the radio listening area. Sunday and Sunday night, showers and chance of thunderstorms. Highs in the mid-80s. Lows around 70. Chance of precipitation near 100%. Monday and Monday night, showers with thunderstorms likely. Highs in the lower 80s. Lows in the lower 60s. Chance of precipitation near 100%. Tuesday and Tuesday night, partly cloudy. Highs in the lower 80s. Lows in the lower 60s. Wednesday and Wednesday night, partly cloudy. Highs in the lower 80s. Lows in the mid-60s. Thursday and Thursday night, partly cloudy. Chance of showers and slight chance of thunderstorms. Highs in the mid-80s. Lows in the mid-60s. Chance of precipitation 30%. Here are some river levels reported this morning. On the Ohio River, Markland Lock Upper was 12.6, Markland Lock Lower was 20.4, McAlpin Upper was 12.7, McAlpin Lower 20.9, Canelton Lock and Dam Upper was 9.8, Canelton Lock and Dam Lower was 17.6. On the Blue River, Fredericksburg 4.9, White Cloud Dam, on the Rolling Fork River, Boston 28.0, on the Salt River, Shepherdsville 7.6. Here are some nearby reservoir levels. Dolin River Lake 515.6, Potoka Lake 539.4, Taylorsville Lake 549.3. 1 p.m. Eastern Daylight Time weather conditions across north central Kentucky and south central Indiana. At Louisville International, it was mostly sunny. The temperature was 78 degrees, the dew point 56, and the relative humidity 46%. The wind was northwest at 10 miles an hour. The pressure was 30.00 inches and steady. At Bowman Field, it was mostly sunny. The temperature was 78 degrees, the dew point 58, and the relative humidity 49%. The wind was northwest at 8 miles an hour. The pressure was 30.00 inches and falling. At Jasper, it was sunny. Visibility 10 miles. The wind was northwest, at 7 miles an hour. Once again, at Louisville International, it was 78 degrees under mostly sunny skies. Elsewhere around the region, it was sunny, with a temperature of 76 at Lexington, 79 at Paducah, and 79 at Evansville. It was mostly sunny, with a temperature of 74 at Covington, 73 at Jackson, 79 at Bowling Green, 76 at Bloomington, and 76 at Indianapolis. At Nashville, it was partly sunny, with a temperature of 80. At Frankfort, the weather conditions were not available. 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The current time is 1:13 p.m. Eastern Daylight Time. Now for the official National Weather Service forecast for North Central Kentucky and South Central Indiana, including the Louisville metro area. Today, sunny. Highs in the lower 80s. Northwest winds up to 10 miles an hour. Tonight, partly cloudy. Lows in the lower 60s. Northwest winds up to 10 miles an hour until midnight, becoming light. Saturday, sunny. Highs in the mid-80s. Southwest winds up to 10 miles an hour. Saturday night, mostly clear. Lows in the mid-60s. West winds up to 5 miles an hour, shifting to the southeast after midnight. And now the extended forecast for the radio listening area. Sunday and Sunday night, showers and chance of thunderstorms. Highs in the mid-80s. Lows around 70. Chance of precipitation near 100%. Monday and Monday night, showers with thunderstorms likely. Highs in the lower 80s. Lows in the lower 60s. Chance of precipitation near 100%. Tuesday and Tuesday night, partly cloudy. Highs in the lower 80s. Lows in the lower 60s. Wednesday and Wednesday night,
partly cloudy. Highs in the lower 80s. Lows in the mid-60s. Thursday and Thursday night, partly cloudy. Chance of showers and slight chance of thunderstorms. Highs in the mid-80s. Lows in the mid-60s. Chance of precipitation 30%. Here are some river levels reported this morning. On the Ohio River, Markland Lock Upper was 12.6, Markland Lock Lower was 20.4, McAlpin Upper was 12.7, McAlpin Lower 20.9, Canelton Lock and Dam Upper was 9.8, Canelton Lock and Dam Lower was 17.6, on the Blue River, Fredericksburg 4.9, White Cloud Dam, on the Rolling Fork River, Boston 28.0, on the Salt River, Shepherdsville 7.6, here are some nearby reservoir levels. Dolin River Lake 515.6, Potoka Lake 539.4, Taylorsville Lake 549.3. 1 p.m. Eastern Daylight Time weather conditions across north central Kentucky and south central Indiana. At Louisville International, it was mostly sunny. The temperature was 78 degrees, the dew point 56, and the relative humidity 46%. The wind was northwest at 10 miles an hour. The pressure was 30.00 inches and steady. At Bowman Field, it was mostly sunny. The temperature was 78 degrees, the dew point 58, and the relative humidity 49%. The wind was northwest at 8 miles an hour. The pressure was 30.00 inches and falling. At Jasper, it was sunny. Visibility 10 miles. The wind was northwest, at 7 miles an hour. Once again, at Louisville International it was 78 degrees under mostly sunny skies. Elsewhere around the region, it was sunny, with a temperature of 76 at Lexington, 79 at Paducah, and 79 at Evansville. It was mostly sunny, with a temperature of 74 at Covington, 73 at Jackson, 79 at Bowling Green, 76 at Bloomington, and 76 at Indianapolis. At Nashville, it was partly sunny, with a temperature of 80. At Frankfort, the weather conditions were not available. The current time is 1:17 p.m. Eastern Daylight Time. Now for the official National Weather Service forecast for north central Kentucky and south central Indiana, including the Louisville metro area. Today, sunny. Highs in the lower 80s. Northwest winds up to 10 miles an hour. Tonight, partly cloudy. Lows in the lower 60s. Northwest winds up to 10 miles an hour until midnight, becoming light. Saturday, sunny. Highs in the mid-80s. Southwest winds up to 10 miles an hour. Saturday night, mostly clear. Lows in the mid-60s. West winds up to 5 miles an hour, shifting to the southeast after midnight. And now the extended forecast for the radio listening area. Sunday and Sunday night, showers and chance of thunderstorms. Highs in the mid-80s. Lows around 70. Chance of precipitation near 100%. Monday and Monday night, showers with thunderstorms likely. Highs in the lower 80s. Lows in the lower 60s. Chance of precipitation near 100%. Tuesday and Tuesday night, partly cloudy. Highs in the lower 80s. Lows in the lower 60s. Wednesday and Wednesday night, partly cloudy. Highs in the lower 80s. Lows in the mid-60s. Thursday and Thursday night, partly cloudy. Chance of showers and slight chance of thunderstorms. Highs in the mid-80s. Lows in the mid-60s. Chance of precipitation 30%. Here are some river levels reported this morning. On the Ohio River, Markland Lock Upper was 12.6, Markland Lock Lower was 20.4, McAlpin Upper was 12.7, McAlpin Lower 20.9, Canelton Lock and Dam Upper was 9.8, Canelton Lock and Dam Lower was 17.6, on the Blue River, Fredericksburg 4.9, White Cloud Dam, on the Rolling Fork River, Boston 28.0, on the Salt River, Shepherdsville 7.6, here are some nearby reservoir levels. Dolin River Lake 515.6, Potoka Lake 539.4, Taylorsville Lake 549.3.
1 p.m. Eastern Daylight Time weather conditions across north-central Kentucky and south-central Indiana. At Louisville International, it was mostly sunny. The temperature was 78 degrees, the dew point 56, and the relative humidity 46%. The wind was northwest at 10 miles an hour. The pressure was 30.00 inches and steady. At Bowman Field, it was mostly sunny. The temperature was 78 degrees, the dew point 58, and the relative humidity 49%. The wind was northwest at 8 miles an hour. The pressure was 30.00 inches and falling. At Jasper, it was sunny. Visibility 10 miles. The wind was northwest at 7 miles an hour. Once again, at Louisville International, it was 78 degrees under mostly sunny skies. Elsewhere around the region, it was sunny, with a temperature of 76 at Lexington, 79 at Paducah, and 79 at Evansville. It was mostly sunny, with a temperature of 74 at Covington, 73 at Jackson, 79 at Bowling Green, 76 at Bloomington, and 76 at Indianapolis. At Nashville, it was partly sunny, with a temperature of 80. At Frankfort, the weather conditions were not available. Now for the official National Weather Service forecast for north-central Kentucky and south-central Indiana, including the Louisville metro area. Today, sunny. Highs in the lower 80s. Northwest winds up to 10 miles an hour. Tonight, partly cloudy. Lows in the lower 60s. Northwest winds up to 10 miles an hour until midnight, becoming light. Saturday, sunny. Highs in the mid-80s. Southwest winds up to 10 miles an hour. Saturday night, mostly clear. Lows in the mid-60s. West winds up to 5 miles an hour, shifting to the southeast after midnight. And now the extended forecast for the radio listening area. Sunday and Sunday night, showers and chance of thunderstorms. Highs in the mid-80s. Lows around 70. Chance of precipitation near 100%. Monday and Monday night, showers with thunderstorms likely. Highs in the lower 80s. Lows in the lower 60s. Chance of precipitation near 100%. Tuesday and Tuesday night, partly cloudy. Highs in the lower 80s. Lows in the lower 60s. Wednesday and Wednesday night, partly cloudy. Highs in the lower 80s. Lows in the mid-60s. Thursday and Thursday night, partly cloudy. Chance of showers and slight chance of thunderstorms. Highs in the mid-80s. Lows in the mid-60s. Chance of precipitation 30%. The current time is 1:22 p.m. Eastern Daylight Time. Here are some river levels reported this morning. On the Ohio River, Markland Lock Upper was 12.6, Markland Lock Lower was 20.4, McAlpin Upper was 12.7, McAlpin Lower 20.9, Canelton Lock and Dam Upper was 9.8, Canelton Lock and Dam Lower was 17.6. On the Blue River, Fredericksburg 4.9, White Cloud Dam, on the Rolling Fork River, Boston 28.0, on the Salt River, Shepherdsville 7.6. Here are some nearby reservoir levels. Dolin River Lake 515.6, Potoka Lake 539.4, Taylorsville Lake 549.3. 1 p.m. Eastern Daylight Time weather conditions across north-central Kentucky and south-central Indiana. At Louisville International, it was mostly sunny. The temperature was 78 degrees, the dew point 56, and the relative humidity 46%. The wind was northwest at 10 miles an hour. The pressure was 30.00 inches and steady. At Bowman Field, it was mostly sunny. The temperature was 78 degrees, the dew point 58, and the relative humidity 49%. The wind was northwest at 8 miles an hour. The pressure was 30.00 inches and falling. At Jasper, it was sunny. Visibility 10 miles. The wind was northwest at 7 miles an hour. Once again, at Louisville International, it was 78 degrees under mostly sunny skies. Elsewhere around the region, it was sunny, with a temperature of 76 at Lexington,
79 at Paducah, and 79 at Evansville. It was mostly sunny, with a temperature of 74 at Covington, 73 at Jackson, 79 at Bowling Green, 76 at Bloomington, and 76 at Indianapolis. At Nashville, it was partly sunny, with a temperature of 80. At Frankfort, the weather conditions were not available. Now for the official National Weather Service forecast for North Central Kentucky and South Central Indiana, including the Louisville metro area. Today, sunny. Highs in the lower 80s. Northwest winds up to 10 miles an hour. Tonight, partly cloudy. Lows in the lower 60s. Northwest winds up to 10 miles an hour until midnight, becoming light. Saturday, sunny. Highs in the mid 80s. Southwest winds up to 10 miles an hour. Saturday night, mostly clear. Lows in the mid 60s. West winds up to 5 miles an hour, shifting to the southeast after midnight. And now the extended forecast for the radio listening area. Sunday and Sunday night, showers and chance of thunderstorms. Highs in the mid 80s. Lows around 70. Chance of precipitation near 100%. Monday and Monday night, showers with thunderstorms likely. Highs in the lower 80s. Lows in the lower 60s. Chance of precipitation near 100%. Tuesday and Tuesday night, partly cloudy. Highs in the lower 80s. Lows in the lower 60s. Wednesday and Wednesday night, partly cloudy. Highs in the lower 80s. Lows in the mid 60s. Thursday and Thursday night, partly cloudy. Chance of showers and slight chance of thunderstorms. Highs in the mid 80s. Lows in the mid 60s. Chance of precipitation 30%. Here are some river levels reported this morning. On the Ohio River, Markland Lock Upper was 12.6, Markland Lock Lower was 20.4, McAlpin Upper was 12.7, McAlpin Lower 20.9, Canelton Lock and Dam Upper was 9.8, Canelton Lock and Dam Lower was 17.6, on the Blue River, Fredericksburg 4.9, White Cloud Dam, on the Rolling Fork River, Boston 28.0, on the Salt River, Shepherdsville 7.6, here are some nearby reservoir levels. Dolin River Lake 515.6, Potoka Lake 539.4, Taylorsville Lake 549.3. The current time is 1:27 p.m. Eastern Daylight Time. 1 p.m. Eastern Daylight Time weather conditions across north central Kentucky and south central Indiana. At Louisville International, it was mostly sunny. The temperature was 78 degrees. The dew point 56, and the relative humidity 46%. The wind was northwest at 10 miles an hour. The pressure was 30.00 inches and steady. At Bowman Field, it was mostly sunny. The temperature was 78 degrees, the dew point 58, and the relative humidity 49%. The wind was northwest at 8 miles an hour. The pressure was 30.00 inches and falling. At Jasper, it was sunny. Visibility 10 miles. The wind was northwest at 7 miles an hour. Once again, at Louisville International, it was 78 degrees under mostly sunny skies. Elsewhere around the region, it was sunny with a temperature of 76 at Lexington, 79 at Paducah, and 79 at Evansville. It was mostly sunny with a temperature of 74 at Covington, 73 at Jackson, 79 at Bowling Green, 76 at Bloomington, and 76 at Indianapolis. At Nashville, it was partly sunny, with a temperature of 80. At Frankfort, the weather conditions were not available. Now for the official National Weather Service forecast for North Central Kentucky and South Central Indiana, including the Louisville metro area. Today, sunny. Highs in the lower 80s. Northwest winds up to 10 miles an hour. Tonight, partly cloudy. Lows in the lower 60s. Northwest winds up to 10 miles an hour until midnight, becoming light. Saturday, sunny. Highs in the mid 80s. Southwest winds up to 10 miles an hour. Saturday night, mostly clear. Lows in the mid 60s.
West winds up to 5 miles an hour, shifting to the southeast after midnight. And now the extended forecast for the radio listening area. Sunday and Sunday night, showers and chance of thunderstorms. Highs in the mid-80s. Lows around 70. Chance of precipitation near 100%. Monday and Monday night, showers with thunderstorms likely. Highs in the lower 80s. Lows

partly cloudy. Chance of showers and slight chance of thunderstorms. Highs in the mid-80s. Lows in the mid-60s. Chance of precipitation 30%. Here are some river levels reported this morning. On the Ohio River, Markland Lock Upper was 12.6, Markland Lock Lower was 20.4, McAlpin Upper was 12.7, McAlpin Lower 20.9, Canelton Lock and Dam Upper was 9.8, Canelton Lock and Dam Lower was 17.6, on the Blue River, Fredericksburg 4.9, White Cloud Dam, on the Rolling Fork River, Boston 28.0, on the Salt River, Shepherdsville 7.6, here are some nearby reservoir levels. Dolin River Lake 515.6, Potoka Lake 539.4, Taylorsville Lake 549.3. 1 p.m. Eastern Daylight Time weather conditions across north central Kentucky and south central Indiana. At Louisville International, it was mostly sunny. The temperature was 78 degrees, the dew point 56, and the relative humidity 46%. The wind was northwest at 10 miles an hour. The pressure was 30.00 inches and steady. At Bowman Field, it was mostly sunny. The temperature was 78 degrees, the dew point 58, and the relative humidity 49%. The wind was northwest at 8 miles an hour. The pressure was 30.00 inches and falling. At Jasper, it was sunny. Visibility 10 miles. The wind was northwest, at 7 miles an hour. Once again, at Louisville International it was 78 degrees under mostly sunny skies. Elsewhere around the region, it was sunny, with a temperature of 76 at Lexington, 79 at Paducah, and 79 at Evansville. It was mostly sunny, with a temperature of 74 at Covington, 73 at Jackson, 79 at Bowling Green, 76 at Bloomington, and 76 at Indianapolis. At Nashville, it was partly sunny, with a temperature of 80. At Frankfort, the weather conditions were not available. The current time is 1:32 p.m. Eastern Daylight Time. Now for the official National Weather Service forecast for North Central Kentucky and South Central Indiana, including the Louisville metro area. Today, sunny. Highs in the lower 80s. Northwest winds up to 10 miles an hour. Tonight, partly cloudy. Lows in the lower 60s. Northwest winds up to 10 miles an hour until midnight, becoming light. Saturday, sunny. Highs in the mid-80s. Southwest winds up to 10 miles an hour. Saturday night, mostly clear. Lows in the mid-60s. West winds up to 5 miles an hour, shifting to the southeast after midnight. And now the extended forecast for the radio listening area. Sunday and Sunday night, showers and chance of thunderstorms. Highs in the mid-80s. Lows around 70. Chance of precipitation near 100%. Monday and Monday night, showers with thunderstorms likely. Highs in the lower 80s. Lows in the lower 60s. Chance of precipitation near 100%. Tuesday and Tuesday night, partly cloudy. Highs in the lower 80s. Lows in the lower 60s. Wednesday and Wednesday night, partly cloudy. Highs in the lower 80s. Lows in the mid-60s. Thursday and Thursday night, partly cloudy. Chance of showers and slight chance of thunderstorms. Highs in the mid-80s. Lows in the mid-60s. Chance of precipitation 30%. Here are some river levels reported this morning. On the Ohio River, Markland Lock Upper was 12.6, Markland Lock Lower was 20.4, McAlpin Upper was 12.7, McAlpin Lower 20.9, Canelton Lock and Dam Upper was 9.8, Canelton Lock and Dam Lower was 17.6, on the Blue River, Fredericksburg 4.9, White Cloud Dam, on the Rolling Fork River, Boston 28.0, on the Salt River, Shepherdsville 7.6. Here are some nearby reservoir levels. Dolin River Lake 515.6, Potoka Lake 539.4, Taylorsville Lake 549.3. 1 p.m. Eastern Daylight Time weather conditions across north central Kentucky and south central Indiana.

Louisville International. It was mostly sunny. The temperature was 78 degrees, the dew point 56, and the relative humidity 46%. The wind was northwest at 10 miles an hour. The pressure was 30.00 inches and steady. At Bowman Field, it was mostly sunny. The temperature was 78 degrees, the dew point 58, and the relative humidity 49%. The wind was northwest at 8 miles an hour. The pressure was 30.00 inches and falling. At Jasper, it was sunny. Visibility 10 miles. The wind was northwest at 7 miles an hour. Once again, at Louisville International, it was 78 degrees under mostly sunny skies. Elsewhere around the region, it was sunny, with a temperature of 76 at Lexington, 79 at Paducah, and 79 at Evansville. It was mostly sunny, with a temperature of 74 at Covington, 73 at Jackson, 79 at Bowling Green, 76 at Bloomington, and 76 at Indianapolis. At Nashville, it was partly sunny, with a temperature of 80. At Frankfort, the weather conditions were not available. Now for the official National Weather Service forecast for North Central Kentucky and South Central Indiana, including the Louisville metro area. Today, sunny. Highs in the lower 80s. Northwest winds up to 10 miles an hour. Tonight, partly cloudy. Lows in the lower 60s. Northwest winds up to 10 miles an hour until midnight, becoming light. Saturday, sunny. Highs in the mid 80s. Southwest winds up to 10 miles an hour. Saturday night, mostly clear. Lows in the mid-60s. West winds up to 5 miles an hour, shifting to the southeast after midnight. And now the extended forecast for the radio listening area. Sunday and Sunday night, showers and chance of thunderstorms. Highs in the mid-80s. Lows around 70. Chance of precipitation near 100%. Monday and Monday night, showers with thunderstorms likely. Highs in the lower 80s. Lows in the lower 60s. Chance of precipitation near 100%. Tuesday and Tuesday night, partly cloudy. Highs in the lower 80s. Lows in the lower 60s. Wednesday and Wednesday night, partly cloudy. Highs in the lower 80s. Lows in the mid 60s. Thursday and Thursday night, partly cloudy. Chance of showers and slight chance of thunderstorms. Highs in the mid-80s. Lows in the mid-60s. Chance of precipitation 30%. The current time is 1:38 p.m. Eastern Daylight Time. Here are some river levels reported this morning. On the Ohio River, Markland Lock Upper was 12.6, Markland Lock Lower was 20.4, McAlpin Upper was 12.7, McAlpin Lower 20.9, Canelton Lock and Dam Upper was 9.8, Canelton Lock and Dam Lower was 17.6, on the Blue River, Fredericksburg 4.9, White Cloud Dam, on the Rolling Fork River, Boston 28.0, on the Salt River, Shepherdsville 7.6, here are some nearby reservoir levels. Dolin River Lake 515.6, Potoka Lake 539.4, Taylorsville Lake 549.3. 1 p.m. Eastern Daylight Time weather conditions across North Central Kentucky and South Central Indiana. At Louisville International, it was mostly sunny. The temperature was 78 degrees, the dew point 56, and the relative humidity 46%. The wind was northwest at 10 miles an hour. The pressure was 30.00 inches and steady. At Bowman Field, it was mostly sunny. The temperature was 78 degrees, the dew point 58, and the relative humidity 49%. The wind was northwest at 8 miles an hour. The pressure was 30.00 inches and falling. At Jasper, it was sunny. Visibility 10 miles. The wind was northwest, at 7 miles an hour. Once again, at Louisville International, it was 78 degrees under mostly sunny skies. Elsewhere around the region, it was sunny, with a temperature of 76 at Lexington, 79 at Paducah, and 79 at Evansville. It was mostly sunny, with a temperature of 74 at Covington,
73 at Jackson, 79 at Bowling Green, 76 at Bloomington, and 76 at Indianapolis. At Nashville, it was partly sunny, with a temperature of 80. At Frankfurt, the weather conditions were not available. Now for the official National Weather Service forecast for North Central Kentucky and South Central Indiana, including the Louisville metro area. Today, sunny. Highs in the lower 80s. Northwest winds up to 10 miles an hour. Tonight, partly cloudy. Lows in the lower 60s. Northwest winds up to 10 miles an hour until midnight, becoming light. Saturday, sunny. Highs in the mid-80s. Southwest winds up to 10 miles an hour. Saturday night, mostly clear. Lows in the mid-60s. West winds up to 5 miles an hour, shifting to the southeast after midnight. And now the extended forecast for the radio listening area. Sunday and Sunday night, showers and chance of thunderstorms. Highs in the mid-80s. Lows around 70. Chance of precipitation near 100%. Monday and Monday night, showers with thunderstorms likely. Highs in the lower 80s. Lows in the lower 60s. Chance of precipitation near 100%. Tuesday and Tuesday night, partly cloudy. Highs in the lower 80s. Lows in the lower 60s. Wednesday and Wednesday night, partly cloudy. Highs in the lower 80s. Lows in the mid-60s. Thursday and Thursday night, partly cloudy. Chance of showers and slight chance of thunderstorms. Highs in the mid-80s. Lows in the mid-60s. Chance of precipitation 30%. 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The current time is 1:42 p.m. Eastern Daylight Time. Here are some river levels reported this morning. On the Ohio River, Markland Lock Upper was 12.6, Markland Lock Lower was 20.4, McAlpin Upper was 12.7, McAlpin Lower 20.9, Canelton Lock and Dam Upper was 9.8, Canelton Lock and Dam Lower was 17.6, on the Blue River, Fredericksburg 4.9, White Cloud Dam, on the Rolling Fork River, Boston 28.0, on the Salt River, Shepherdsville 7.6, here are some nearby reservoir levels. Dolin River Lake 515.6, Potoka Lake 539.4, Taylorsville Lake 549.3. 1 p.m. Eastern Daylight Time weather conditions across north central Kentucky and south central Indiana. At Louisville International, it was mostly sunny. The temperature was 78 degrees, the dew point 56, and the relative humidity 46%. The wind was northwest at 10 miles an hour. The pressure was 30.00 inches and steady. At Bowman Field, it was mostly sunny. The temperature was 78 degrees, the dew point 58, and the relative humidity 49%. The wind was northwest at 8 miles an hour. The pressure was 30.00 inches and falling. At Jasper, it was sunny. Visibility 10 miles. The wind was northwest, at 7 miles an hour. Once again, at Louisville International, it was 78 degrees under mostly sunny skies. Elsewhere around the region, it was sunny, with a temperature of 76 at Lexington, 79 at Paducah, and 79 at Evansville. It was mostly sunny, with a temperature of 74 at Covington, 73 at Jackson, 79 at Bowling Green, 76 at Bloomington, and 76 at Indianapolis. At Nashville, it was partly sunny, with a temperature of 80. At Frankfurt, the weather conditions were not available. Now for the official National Weather Service forecast for North Central Kentucky and South Central Indiana, including the Louisville metro area. Today, sunny. Highs in the lower 80s. Northwest winds up to 10 miles an hour. Tonight, partly cloudy. Lows in the lower 60s. Northwest winds up to 10 miles an hour until midnight, becoming light.
Saturday, sunny. Highs in the mid-80s. Southwest winds up to 10 miles an hour. Saturday night, mostly clear. Lows in the mid-60s. West winds up to 5 miles an hour, shifting to the southeast after midnight. And now the extended forecast for the radio listening area. Sunday and Sunday night, showers and chance of thunderstorms. Highs in the mid-80s. Lows around 70. Chance of precipitation near 100%. Monday and Monday night, showers with thunderstorms likely. Highs in the lower 80s. Lows in the lower 60s. Chance of precipitation near 100%. Tuesday and Tuesday night, partly cloudy. Highs in the lower 80s. Lows in the lower 60s. Wednesday and Wednesday night, partly cloudy. Highs in the lower 80s. Lows in the mid-60s. Thursday and Thursday night, partly cloudy. Chance of showers and slight chance of thunderstorms. Highs in the mid-80s. Lows in the mid-60s. Chance of precipitation 30%. Here are some river levels reported this morning. On the Ohio River, Markland Lock Upper was 12.6, Markland Lock Lower was 20.4, McAlpin Upper was 12.7, McAlpin Lower 20.9, Canelton Lock and Dam Upper was 9.8, Canelton Lock and Dam Lower was 17.6. On the Blue River, Fredericksburg 4.9, White Cloud Dam, on the Rolling Fork River, Boston 28.0, on the Salt River, Shepherdsville 7.6. Here are some nearby reservoir levels. Dolin River Lake 515.6, Potoka Lake 539.4, Taylorsville Lake 549.3. The current time is 1:47 p.m. Eastern Daylight Time. 1 p.m. Eastern Daylight Time weather conditions across north central Kentucky and south central Indiana. At Louisville International, it was mostly sunny. The temperature was 78 degrees. The dew point 56, and the relative humidity 46%. The wind was northwest at 10 miles an hour. The pressure was 30.00 inches and steady. At Bowman Field, it was mostly sunny. The temperature was 78 degrees, the dew point 58, and the relative humidity 49%. The wind was northwest at 8 miles an hour. The pressure was 30.00 inches and falling. At Jasper, it was sunny. Visibility 10 miles. The wind was northwest at 7 miles an hour. Once again, at Louisville International, it was 78 degrees under mostly sunny skies. Elsewhere around the region, it was sunny with a temperature of 76 at Lexington, 79 at Paducah, and 79 at Evansville. It was mostly sunny with a temperature of 74 at Covington, 73 at Jackson, 79 at Bowling Green, 76 at Bloomington, and 76 at Indianapolis. At Nashville, it was partly sunny, with a temperature of 80. At Frankfort, the weather conditions were not available. Now for the official National Weather Service forecast for north central Kentucky and south central Indiana, including the Louisville metro area. Today, sunny. Highs in the lower 80s. Northwest winds up to 10 miles an hour. Tonight, partly cloudy. Lows in the lower 60s. Northwest winds up to 10 miles an hour until midnight, becoming light. Saturday, sunny. Highs in the mid-80s. Southwest winds up to 10 miles an hour. Saturday night, mostly clear. Lows in the mid-60s. West winds up to 5 miles an hour, shifting to the southeast after midnight. And now the extended forecast for the radio listening area. Sunday and Sunday night, showers and chance of thunderstorms. Highs in the mid-80s. Lows around 70. Chance of precipitation near 100%. Monday and Monday night, showers with thunderstorms likely. Highs in the lower 80s. Lows in the lower 60s. Chance of precipitation near 100%. Tuesday and Tuesday night, partly cloudy. Highs in the lower 80s. Lows in the lower 60s. Wednesday and Wednesday night, partly cloudy. Highs in the lower 80s. Lows in the mid-60s. Thursday and Thursday night, partly cloudy.
partly cloudy. Chance of showers and slight chance of thunderstorms. Highs in the mid-80s. Lows in the mid-60s. Chance of precipitation 30%. Here are some river levels reported this morning. On the Ohio River, Markland Lock Upper was 12.6, Markland Lock Lower was 20.4, McAlpin Upper was 12.7, McAlpin Lower 20.9, Canelton Lock and Dam Upper was 9.8, Canelton Lock and Dam Lower was 17.6, on the Blue River, Fredericksburg 4.9, White Cloud Dam, on the Rolling Fork River, Boston 28.0, on the Salt River, Shepherdsville 7.6, here are some nearby reservoir levels. Dolin River Lake 515.6, Potoka Lake 539.4, Taylorsville Lake 549.3. 1 p.m. Eastern Daylight Time weather conditions across north central Kentucky and south central Indiana. At Louisville International, it was mostly sunny. The temperature was 78 degrees, the dew point 56, and the relative humidity 46%. The wind was northwest at 10 miles an hour. The pressure was 30.00 inches and steady. At Bowman Field, it was mostly sunny. The temperature was 78 degrees, the dew point 58, and the relative humidity 49%. The wind was northwest at 8 miles an hour. The pressure was 30.00 inches and falling. At Jasper, it was sunny. Visibility 10 miles. The wind was northwest, at 7 miles an hour. Once again, at Louisville International it was 78 degrees under mostly sunny skies. Elsewhere around the region, it was sunny, with a temperature of 76 at Lexington, 79 at Paducah, and 79 at Evansville. It was mostly sunny, with a temperature of 74 at Covington, 73 at Jackson, 79 at Bowling Green, 76 at Bloomington, and 76 at Indianapolis. At Nashville, it was partly sunny, with a temperature of 80. At Frankfort, the weather conditions were not available. The current time is 1:52 p.m. Eastern Daylight Time. Now for the official National Weather Service forecast for north central Kentucky and south central Indiana, including the Louisville metro area. Today, sunny. Highs in the lower 80s. Northwest winds up to 10 miles an hour. Tonight, partly cloudy. Lows in the lower 60s. Northwest winds up to 10 miles an hour until midnight, becoming light. Saturday, sunny. Highs in the mid-80s. Southwest winds up to 10 miles an hour. Saturday night, mostly clear. Lows in the mid-60s. West winds up to 5 miles an hour, shifting to the southeast after midnight. And now the extended forecast for the radio listening area. Sunday and Sunday night, showers and chance of thunderstorms. Highs in the mid-80s. Lows around 70. Chance of precipitation near 100%. Monday and Monday night, showers with thunderstorms likely. Highs in the lower 80s. Lows in the lower 60s. Chance of precipitation near 100%. Tuesday and Tuesday night, partly cloudy. Highs in the lower 80s. Lows in the lower 60s. Wednesday and Wednesday night, partly cloudy. Highs in the lower 80s. Lows in the mid-60s. Thursday and Thursday night, partly cloudy. Chance of showers and slight chance of thunderstorms. Highs in the mid-80s. Lows in the mid-60s. Chance of precipitation 30%. Here are some river levels reported this morning. On the Ohio River, Markland Lock Upper was 12.6, Markland Lock Lower was 20.4, McAlpin Upper was 12.7, McAlpin Lower 20.9, Canelton Lock and Dam Upper was 9.8, Canelton Lock and Dam Lower was 17.6, on the Blue River, Fredericksburg 4.9, White Cloud Dam, on the Rolling Fork River, Boston 28.0, on the Salt River, Shepherdsville 7.6, here are some nearby reservoir levels. Dolin River Lake 515.6, Potoka Lake 539.4, Taylorsville Lake 549.3. 1 p.m. Eastern Daylight Time weather conditions across north central Kentucky and south central Indiana.
at Louisville International, it was mostly sunny. The temperature was 78 degrees, the dew point 56, and the relative humidity 46%. The wind was northwest at 10 miles an hour. The pressure was 30.00 inches and steady. At Bowman Field, it was mostly sunny. The temperature was 78 degrees, the dew point 58, and the relative humidity 49%. The wind was northwest at 8 miles an hour. The pressure was 30.00 inches and falling. At Jasper, it was sunny. Visibility 10 miles. The wind was northwest at 7 miles an hour. Once again, at Louisville International, it was 78 degrees under mostly sunny skies. Elsewhere around the region, it was sunny, with a temperature of 76 at Lexington, 79 at Paducah, and 79 at Evansville. It was mostly sunny, with a temperature of 74 at Covington, 73 at Jackson, 79 at Bowling Green, 76 at Bloomington, and 76 at Indianapolis. At Nashville, it was partly sunny, with a temperature of 80. At Frankfort, the weather conditions were not available. Now for the official National Weather Service forecast for North Central Kentucky and South Central Indiana, including the Louisville metro area. Today, sunny. Highs in the lower 80s. Northwest winds up to 10 miles an hour. Tonight, partly cloudy. Lows in the lower 60s. Northwest winds up to 10 miles an hour until midnight, becoming light. Saturday, sunny. Highs in the mid 80s. Southwest winds up to 10 miles an hour. Saturday night, mostly clear. Lows in the mid-60s. West winds up to 5 miles an hour, shifting to the southeast after midnight. And now the extended forecast for the radio listening area. Sunday and Sunday night, showers and chance of thunderstorms. Highs in the mid-80s. Lows around 70. Chance of precipitation near 100%. Monday and Monday night, showers with thunderstorms likely. Highs in the lower 80s. Lows in the lower 60s. Chance of precipitation near 100%. Tuesday and Tuesday night, partly cloudy. Highs in the lower 80s. Lows in the lower 60s. Wednesday and Wednesday night, partly cloudy. Highs in the lower 80s. Lows in the mid 60s. Thursday and Thursday night, partly cloudy. Chance of showers and slight chance of thunderstorms. Highs in the mid-80s. Lows in the mid-60s. Chance of precipitation 30%. The current time is 1:58 p.m. Eastern Daylight Time. Here are some river levels reported this morning. On the Ohio River, Markland Lock Upper was 12.6, Markland Lock Lower was 20.4, McAlpin Upper was 12.7, McAlpin Lower 20.9, Canelton Lock and Dam Upper was 9.8, Canelton Lock and Dam Lower was 17.6, on the Blue River, Fredericksburg 4.9, White Cloud Dam, on the Rolling Fork River, Boston 28.0, on the Salt River, Shepherdsville 7.6, here are some nearby reservoir levels, Dolin River Lake 515.6, Potoka Lake 539.4, Taylorsville Lake 549.3. 1 p.m. Eastern Daylight Time weather conditions across North Central Kentucky and South Central Indiana. At Louisville International, it was mostly sunny. The temperature was 78 degrees, the dew point 56, and the relative humidity 46%. The wind was northwest at 10 miles an hour. The pressure was 30.00 inches and steady. At Bowman Field, it was mostly sunny. The temperature was 78 degrees, the dew point 58, and the relative humidity 49%. The wind was northwest at 8 miles an hour. The pressure was 30.00 inches and falling. At Jasper, it was sunny. Visibility 10 miles. The wind was northwest at 7 miles an hour. Once again, at Louisville International, it was 78 degrees under mostly sunny skies. Elsewhere around the region, it was sunny, with a temperature of 76 at Lexington, 79 at Paducah, and 79 at Evansville. It was mostly sunny, with a temperature of 74 at Covington,
73 at Jackson, 79 at Bowling Green, 76 at Bloomington, and 76 at Indianapolis. At Nashville, it was partly sunny, with a temperature of 80. At Frankfurt, the weather conditions were not available. Now for the official National Weather Service forecast for North Central Kentucky and South Central Indiana, including the Louisville metro area. Today, sunny. Highs in the lower 80s. Northwest winds up to 10 miles an hour. Tonight, partly cloudy. Lows in the lower 60s. Northwest winds up to 10 miles an hour until midnight, becoming light. Saturday, sunny. Highs in the mid-80s. Southwest winds up to 10 miles an hour. Saturday night, mostly clear. Lows in the mid-60s. West winds up to 5 miles an hour, shifting to the southeast after midnight. And now the extended forecast for the radio listening area. Sunday and Sunday night, showers and chance of thunderstorms. Highs in the mid-80s. Lows around 70. Chance of precipitation near 100%. Monday and Monday night, showers with thunderstorms likely. Highs in the lower 80s. Lows in the lower 60s. Chance of precipitation near 100%. Tuesday and Tuesday night, partly cloudy. Highs in the lower 80s. Lows in the lower 60s. Wednesday and Wednesday night, partly cloudy. Highs in the lower 80s. Lows in the mid-60s. Thursday and Thursday night, partly cloudy. Chance of showers and slight chance of thunderstorms. Highs in the mid-80s. Lows in the mid-60s. Chance of precipitation 30%. The current time is 2:02 p.m. Eastern Daylight Time. Here are some river levels reported this morning. On the Ohio River, Markland Lock Upper was 12.6, Markland Lock Lower was 20.4, McAlpin Upper was 12.7, McAlpin Lower 20.9, Canelton Lock and Dam Upper was 9.8, Canelton Lock and Dam Lower was 17.6, on the Blue River, Fredericksburg 4.9, White Cloud Dam, on the Rolling Fork River, Boston 28.0, on the Salt River, Shepherdsville 7.6. Here are some nearby reservoir levels. Dolin River Lake 515.6, Potoka Lake 539.4, Taylorsville Lake 549.3. 2 p.m. Eastern Daylight Time weather conditions across north central Kentucky and south central Indiana. At Louisville International, it was mostly sunny. The temperature was 79 degrees, the dew point 56, and the relative humidity 45%. The wind was northwest at 12 miles an hour. The pressure was 29.99 inches and falling. At Bowman Field, it was sunny. The temperature was 80 degrees, the dew point 56, and the relative humidity 43%. The wind was northwest at 7 miles an hour. The pressure was 29.99 inches and falling. At Jasper, it was mostly sunny. Visibility 10 miles. The wind was northwest, at 9 miles an hour. And the pressure was 30.02 inches. Once again, at Louisville International it was 79 degrees under mostly sunny skies. Elsewhere around the region, it was sunny, with a temperature of 80 at Paducah, and 77 at Bloomington. It was mostly sunny, with a temperature of 77 at Lexington, 76 at Covington, and 75 at Jackson. Under mostly sunny skies, Bowling Green reported 79, Nashville reported 81, and Evansville reported 81. At Indianapolis, it was partly sunny, with a temperature of 77. At Frankfurt, the weather conditions were not available. Now for the official National Weather Service forecast for North Central Kentucky and South Central Indiana, including the Louisville metro area. Today, sunny. Highs in the lower 80s. Northwest winds up to 10 miles an hour. Tonight, partly cloudy. Lows in the lower 60s. Northwest winds up to 10 miles an hour until midnight, becoming light. Saturday, sunny. Highs in the mid-80s. Southwest winds up to 10 miles an hour. Saturday night, mostly clear. Lows in the mid-60s.
West winds up to 5 miles an hour, shifting to the southeast after midnight. And now the extended forecast for the radio listening area. Sunday and Sunday night, showers and chance of thunderstorms. Highs in the mid-80s. Lows around 70. Chance of precipitation near 100%. Monday and Monday night, showers with thunderstorms likely. Highs in the lower 80s. Lows in the lower 60s. Chance of precipitation near 100%. Tuesday and Tuesday night, partly cloudy. Highs in the lower 80s. Lows in the lower 60s. Wednesday and Wednesday night, partly cloudy. Highs in the lower 80s. Lows in the mid-60s. Thursday and Thursday night, partly cloudy. Chance of showers and slight chance of thunderstorms. Highs in the mid-80s. Lows in the mid-60s. Chance of precipitation 30%. Here are some river levels reported this morning. On the Ohio River, Markland Lock Upper was 12.6, Markland Lock Lower was 20.4, McAlpin Upper was 12.7, McAlpin Lower 20.9, Canelton Lock and Dam Upper was 9.8, Canelton Lock and Dam Lower was 17.6, on the Blue River, Fredericksburg 4.9, White Cloud Dam, on the Rolling Fork River, Boston 28.0, on the Salt River, Shepherdsville 7.6. Here are some nearby reservoir levels. Dolin River Lake 515.6, Potoka Lake 539.4, Taylorsville Lake 549.3. The current time is 2:07 p.m. Eastern Daylight Time. 2 p.m. Eastern Daylight Time weather conditions across north central Kentucky and south central Indiana. At Louisville International, it was mostly sunny. The temperature was 79 degrees, the dew point 56, and the relative humidity 45%. The wind was northwest at 12 miles an hour. The pressure was 29.99 inches and falling. At Bowman Field, it was sunny. The temperature was 80 degrees, the dew point 56, and the relative humidity 43%. The wind was northwest at 7 miles an hour. The pressure was 29.99 inches and falling. At Jasper, it was mostly sunny. Visibility 10 miles. The wind was northwest at 9 miles an hour. And the pressure was 30.02 inches. Once again, at Louisville International, it was 79 degrees under mostly sunny skies. Elsewhere around the region, it was sunny, with a temperature of 80 at Paducah and 77 at Bloomington. It was mostly sunny, with a temperature of 77 at Lexington, 76 at Covington, and 75 at Jackson. Under mostly sunny skies, Bowling Green reported 79, Nashville reported 81, and Evansville reported 81. At Indianapolis, it was partly sunny, with a temperature of 77. At Frankfort, the weather conditions were not available. Now for the official National Weather Service forecast for north central Kentucky and south central Indiana, including the Louisville metro area. Today, sunny. Highs in the lower 80s. Northwest winds up to 10 miles an hour. Tonight, partly cloudy. Lows in the lower 60s. Northwest winds up to 10 miles an hour until midnight, becoming light. Saturday, sunny. Highs in the mid-80s. Southwest winds up to 10 miles an hour. Saturday night, mostly clear. Lows in the mid-60s. West winds up to 5 miles an hour, shifting to the southeast after midnight. And now the extended forecast for the radio listening area. Sunday and Sunday night, showers and chance of thunderstorms. Highs in the mid-80s. Lows around 70. Chance of precipitation near 100%. Monday and Monday night, showers with thunderstorms likely. Highs in the lower 80s. Lows in the lower 60s. Chance of precipitation near 100%. Tuesday and Tuesday night, partly cloudy. Highs in the lower 80s. Lows in the lower 60s. Wednesday and Wednesday night, partly cloudy. Highs in the lower 80s. Lows in the mid-60s. Thursday and Thursday night, partly cloudy. Chance of showers and slight chance of thunderstorms.
Highs in the mid-80s. Lows in the mid-60s. Chance of precipitation 30%. Here are some river levels reported this morning. On the Ohio River, Markland Lock Upper was 12.6, Markland Lock Lower was 20.4, McAlpin Upper was 12.7, McAlpin Lower 20.9, Canelton Lock and Dam Upper was 9.8, Canelton Lock and Dam Lower was 17.6, on the Blue River, Fredericksburg 4.9, White Cloud Dam, on the Rolling Fork River, Boston 28.0, on the Salt River, Shepherdsville 7.6, here are some nearby reservoir levels. Dolin River Lake 515.6, Potoka Lake 539.4, Taylorsville Lake 549.3. 2 p.m. Eastern Daylight Time weather conditions across north central Kentucky and south central Indiana. At Louisville International, it was mostly sunny. The temperature was 79 degrees, the dew point 56, and the relative humidity 45%. The wind was northwest at 12 miles an hour. The pressure was 29.99 inches and falling. At Bowman Field, it was sunny. The temperature was 80 degrees, the dew point 56, and the relative humidity 43%. The wind was northwest at 7 miles an hour. The pressure was 29.99 inches and falling. At Jasper, it was mostly sunny. Visibility 10 miles. The wind was northwest, at 9 miles an hour. And the pressure was 30.02 inches. Once again, at Louisville International it was 79 degrees under mostly sunny skies. Elsewhere around the region, it was sunny, with a temperature of 80 at Paducah, and 77 at Bloomington. It was mostly sunny, with a temperature of 77 at Lexington, 76 at Covington, and 75 at Jackson. Under mostly sunny skies, Bowling Green reported 79, Nashville reported 81, and Evansville reported 81. At Indianapolis, it was partly sunny, with a temperature of 77. At Frankfort, the weather conditions were not available. 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The current time is 2:13 p.m. Eastern Daylight Time. Now for the official National Weather Service forecast for north central Kentucky and south central Indiana, including the Louisville metro area. Today, sunny. Highs in the lower 80s. Northwest winds up to 10 miles an hour. Tonight, partly cloudy. Lows in the lower 60s. Northwest winds up to 10 miles an hour until midnight, becoming light. Saturday, sunny. Highs in the mid-80s. Southwest winds up to 10 miles an hour. Saturday night, mostly clear. Lows in the mid-60s. West winds up to 5 miles an hour, shifting to the southeast after midnight. And now the extended forecast for the radio listening area. Sunday and Sunday night, showers and chance of thunderstorms. Highs in the mid-80s. Lows around 70. Chance of precipitation near 100%. Monday and Monday night, showers with thunderstorms likely. Highs in the lower 80s. Lows in the lower 60s. Chance of precipitation near 100%. Tuesday and Tuesday night, partly cloudy. Highs in the lower 80s. Lows in the lower 60s. Wednesday and Wednesday night, partly cloudy. Highs in the lower 80s. Lows in the mid-60s. Thursday and Thursday night, partly cloudy. Chance of showers and slight chance of thunderstorms. Highs in the mid-80s. Lows in the mid-60s. Chance of precipitation 30%. Here are some river levels reported this morning. On the Ohio River, Markland Lock Upper was 12.6, Markland Lock Lower was 20.4, McAlpin Upper was 12.7, McAlpin Lower 20.9, Canelton Lock and Dam Upper was 9.8, Canelton Lock and Dam Lower was 17.6, on the Blue River, Fredericksburg 4.9, White Cloud Dam, on the Rolling Fork River, Boston 28.0,
On the Salt River, Shepherdsville 7.6. Here are some nearby reservoir levels. Dolin River Lake 515.6. Potoka Lake 539.4. Taylorsville Lake 549.3. 2 p.m. Eastern Daylight Time weather conditions across north central Kentucky and south central Indiana. At Louisville International, it was mostly sunny. The temperature was 79 degrees, the dew point 56, and the relative humidity 45%. The wind was northwest at 12 miles an hour. The pressure was 29.99 inches and falling. At Bowman Field, it was sunny. The temperature was 80 degrees, the dew point 56, and the relative humidity 43%. The wind was northwest at 7 miles an hour. The pressure was 29.99 inches and falling. At Jasper, it was mostly sunny. Visibility 10 miles. The wind was northwest at 9 miles an hour. And the pressure was 30.02 inches. Once again, at Louisville International, it was 79 degrees under mostly sunny skies. Elsewhere around the region, it was sunny, with a temperature of 80 at Paducah and 77 at Bloomington. It was mostly sunny, with a temperature of 77 at Lexington, 76 at Covington, and 75 at Jackson. Under mostly sunny skies, Bowling Green reported 79, Nashville reported 81, and Evansville reported 81. At Indianapolis, it was partly sunny, with a temperature of 77. At Frankfort, the weather conditions were not available. The current time is 2:17 p.m. Eastern Daylight Time. Now for the official National Weather Service forecast for North Central Kentucky and South Central Indiana, including the Louisville metro area. Today, sunny. Highs in the lower 80s. Northwest winds up to 10 miles an hour. Tonight, partly cloudy. Lows in the lower 60s. Northwest winds up to 10 miles an hour until midnight, becoming light. Saturday, sunny. Highs in the mid-80s. Southwest winds up to 10 miles an hour. Saturday night, mostly clear. Lows in the mid-60s. West winds up to 5 miles an hour, shifting to the southeast after midnight. And now the extended forecast for the radio listening area. Sunday and Sunday night, showers and chance of thunderstorms. Highs in the mid-80s. Lows around 70. Chance of precipitation near 100%. Monday and Monday night, showers with thunderstorms likely. Highs in the lower 80s. Lows in the lower 60s. Chance of precipitation near 100%. Tuesday and Tuesday night, partly cloudy. Highs in the lower 80s. Lows in the lower 60s. Wednesday and Wednesday night, partly cloudy. Highs in the lower 80s. Lows in the mid-60s. Thursday and Thursday night, partly cloudy. Chance of showers and slight chance of thunderstorms. Highs in the mid-80s. Lows in the mid-60s. Chance of precipitation 30%. Here are some river levels reported this morning. On the Ohio River, Markland Lock Upper was 12.6, Markland Lock Lower was 20.4, McAlpin Upper was 12.7, McAlpin Lower 20.9, Canelton Lock and Dam Upper was 9.8, Canelton Lock and Dam Lower was 17.6, on the Blue River, Fredericksburg 4.9, White Cloud Dam, on the Rolling Fork River, Boston 28.0, on the Salt River, Shepherdsville 7.6, here are some nearby reservoir levels. Dolin River Lake 515.6, Potoka Lake 539.4, Taylorsville Lake 549.3. 2 p.m. Eastern Daylight Time weather conditions across north central Kentucky and south central Indiana. At Louisville International, it was mostly sunny. The temperature was 79 degrees, the dew point 56, and the relative humidity 45%. The wind was northwest at 12 miles an hour. The pressure was 29.99 inches and falling. At Bowman Field, it was sunny. The temperature was 80 degrees, the dew point 56, and the relative humidity 43%. The wind was northwest at 7 miles an hour.
The pressure was 29.99 inches and falling. At Jasper, it was mostly sunny. Visibility 10 miles. The wind was northwest at 9 miles an hour. And the pressure was 30.02 inches. Once again, at Louisville International, it was 79 degrees under mostly sunny skies. Elsewhere around the region, it was sunny, with a temperature of 80 at Paducah and 77 at Bloomington. It was mostly sunny, with a temperature of 77 at Lexington, 76 at Covington, and 75 at Jackson. Under mostly sunny skies, Bowling Green reported 79, Nashville reported 81, and Evansville reported 81. At Indianapolis, it was partly sunny, with a temperature of 77. At Frankfort, the weather conditions were not available. Now for the official National Weather Service forecast for North Central Kentucky and South Central Indiana, including the Louisville metro area. Today, sunny. Highs in the lower 80s. Northwest winds up to 10 miles an hour. Tonight, partly cloudy. Lows in the lower 60s. Northwest winds up to 10 miles an hour until midnight, becoming light. Saturday, sunny. Highs in the mid-80s. Southwest winds up to 10 miles an hour. Saturday night, mostly clear. Lows in the mid-60s. West winds up to 5 miles an hour, shifting to the southeast after midnight. And now the extended forecast for the radio listening area. Sunday and Sunday night, showers and chance of thunderstorms. Highs in the mid-80s. Lows around 70. Chance of precipitation near 100%. Monday and Monday night, showers with thunderstorms likely. Highs in the lower 80s. Lows in the lower 60s. Chance of precipitation near 100%. Tuesday and Tuesday night, partly cloudy. Highs in the lower 80s. Lows in the lower 60s. Wednesday and Wednesday night, partly cloudy. Highs in the lower 80s. Lows in the mid-60s. Thursday and Thursday night, partly cloudy. Chance of showers and slight chance of thunderstorms. Highs in the mid-80s. Lows in the mid-60s. Chance of precipitation 30%. The current time is 2:22 p.m. Eastern Daylight Time. Here are some river levels reported this morning. On the Ohio River, Markland Lock Upper was 12.6, Markland Lock Lower was 20.4, McAlpin Upper was 12.7, McAlpin Lower 20.9, Canelton Lock and Dam Upper was 9.8, Canelton Lock and Dam Lower was 17.6. On the Blue River, Fredericksburg 4.9, White Cloud Dam, on the Rolling Fork River, Boston 28.0, on the Salt River, Shepherdsville 7.6. Here are some nearby reservoir levels. Dolin River Lake 515.6, Potoka Lake 539.4, Taylorsville Lake 549.3. 2 p.m. Eastern Daylight Time weather conditions across North Central Kentucky and South Central Indiana. At Louisville International, it was mostly sunny. The temperature was 79 degrees, the dew point 56, and the relative humidity 45%. The wind was northwest at 12 miles an hour. The pressure was 29.99 inches and falling. At Bowman Field, it was sunny. The temperature was 80 degrees, the dew point 56, and the relative humidity 43%. The wind was northwest at 7 miles an hour. The pressure was 29.99 inches and falling. At Jasper, it was mostly sunny. Visibility 10 miles. The wind was northwest at 9 miles an hour. And the pressure was 30.02 inches. Once again, at Louisville International, it was 79 degrees under mostly sunny skies. Elsewhere around the region, it was sunny, with a temperature of 80 at Paducah and 77 at Bloomington. It was mostly sunny, with a temperature of 77 at Lexington, 76 at Covington, and 75 at Jackson. Under mostly sunny skies, Bowling Green reported 79, Nashville reported 81, and Evansville reported 81. At Indianapolis, it was partly sunny, with a temperature of 77. At Frankfort, the weather conditions were not available.
Now for the official National Weather Service forecast for north central Kentucky and south central Indiana, including the Louisville metro area. Today, sunny. Highs in the lower 80s. Northwest winds up to 10 miles an hour. Tonight, partly cloudy. Lows in the lower 60s. Northwest winds up to 10 miles an hour until midnight, becoming light. Saturday, sunny. Highs in the mid 80s. Southwest winds up to 10 miles an hour. Saturday night, mostly clear. Lows in the mid 60s. West winds up to 5 miles an hour, shifting to the southeast after midnight. And now the extended forecast for the radio listening area. Sunday and Sunday night, showers and chance of thunderstorms. Highs in the mid 80s. Lows around 70. Chance of precipitation near 100%. Monday and Monday night, showers with thunderstorms likely. Highs in the lower 80s. Lows in the lower 60s. Chance of precipitation near 100%. Tuesday and Tuesday night, partly cloudy. Highs in the lower 80s. Lows in the lower 60s. Wednesday and Wednesday night, partly cloudy. Highs in the lower 80s. Lows in the mid 60s. Thursday and Thursday night, partly cloudy. Chance of showers and slight chance of thunderstorms. Highs in the mid 80s. Lows in the mid 60s. Chance of precipitation 30%. The current time is 2:27 p.m. Eastern Daylight Time. Here are some river levels reported this morning. On the Ohio River, Markland Lock Upper was 12.6, Markland Lock Lower was 20.4, McAlpin Upper was 12.7, McAlpin Lower 20.9, Canelton Lock and Dam Upper was 9.8, Canelton Lock and Dam Lower was 17.6. On the Blue River, Fredericksburg 4.9, White Cloud Dam, on the Rolling Fork River, Boston 28.0, on the Salt River, Shepherdsville 7.6. Here are some nearby reservoir levels: Dolin River Lake 515.6, Potoka Lake 539.4, Taylorsville Lake 549.3. 2 p.m. Eastern Daylight Time weather conditions across north-central Kentucky and south-central Indiana. At Louisville International, it was mostly sunny. The temperature was 79 degrees, the dew point 56, and the relative humidity 45%. The wind was northwest at 12 miles an hour. The pressure was 29.99 inches and falling. At Bowman Field, it was sunny. The temperature was 80 degrees, the dew point 56, and the relative humidity 43%. The wind was northwest at 7 miles an hour. The pressure was 29.99 inches and falling. At Jasper, it was mostly sunny. Visibility 10 miles. The wind was northwest at 9 miles an hour. And the pressure was 30.02 inches. Once again, at Louisville International, it was 79 degrees under mostly sunny skies. Elsewhere around the region, it was sunny, with a temperature of 80 at Paducah and 77 at Bloomington. It was mostly sunny, with a temperature of 77 at Lexington, 76 at Covington, and 75 at Jackson. Under mostly sunny skies, Bowling Green reported 79, Nashville reported 81, and Evansville reported 81. At Indianapolis, it was partly sunny, with a temperature of 77. At Frankfort, the weather conditions were not available. Now for the official National Weather Service forecast for north central Kentucky and south central Indiana, including the Louisville metro area. Today, sunny. Highs in the lower 80s. Northwest winds up to 10 miles an hour. Tonight, partly cloudy. Lows in the lower 60s. Northwest winds up to 10 miles an hour until midnight, becoming light. Saturday, sunny. Highs in the mid 80s. Southwest winds up to 10 miles an hour. Saturday night, mostly clear. Lows in the mid 60s. West winds up to 5 miles an hour, shifting to the southeast after midnight. And now the extended forecast for the radio listening area. Sunday and Sunday night, showers and chance of thunderstorms. Highs in the mid 80s. Lows around 70.
chance of precipitation near 100%. Monday and Monday night, showers with thunderstorms likely. Highs in the lower 80s. Lows in the lower 60s. Chance of precipitation near 100%. Tuesday and Tuesday night, partly cloudy. Highs in the lower 80s. Lows in the lower 60s. Wednesday and Wednesday night, partly cloudy.

Fork River, Boston 28.0, on the Salt River, Shepherdsville 7.6. Here are some nearby reservoir levels: Dolin River Lake 515.6, Potoka Lake 539.4, Taylorsville Lake 549.3. 2 p.m. Eastern Daylight Time weather conditions across north-central Kentucky and south-central Indiana. At Louisville International, it was mostly sunny. The temperature was 79 degrees, the dew point 56, and the relative humidity 45%. The wind was northwest at 12 miles an hour. The pressure was 29.99 inches and falling. At Bowman Field, it was sunny. The temperature was 80 degrees, the dew point 56, and the relative humidity 43%. The wind was northwest at 7 miles an hour. The pressure was 29.99 inches and falling. At Jasper, it was mostly sunny. Visibility 10 miles. The wind was northwest at 9 miles an hour. And the pressure was 30.02 inches. Once again, at Louisville International, it was 79 degrees under mostly sunny skies. Elsewhere around the region, it was sunny, with a temperature of 80 at Paducah and 77 at Bloomington. It was mostly sunny, with a temperature of 77 at Lexington, 76 at Covington, and 75 at Jackson. Under mostly sunny skies, Bowling Green reported 79, Nashville reported 81, and Evansville reported 81. At Indianapolis, it was partly sunny, with a temperature of 77. At Frankfort, the weather conditions were not available. The current time is 2:33 p.m. Eastern Daylight Time. Now for the official National Weather Service forecast for north-central Kentucky and south-central Indiana, including the Louisville metro area. Today, sunny. Highs in the lower 80s. Northwest winds up to 10 miles an hour. Tonight, partly cloudy. Lows in the lower 60s. Northwest winds up to 10 miles an hour until midnight, becoming light. Saturday, sunny. Highs in the mid-80s. Southwest winds up to 10 miles an hour. Saturday night, mostly clear. Lows in the mid-60s. West winds up to 5 miles an hour, shifting to the southeast after midnight. And now the extended forecast for the radio listening area. Sunday and Sunday night, showers and chance of thunderstorms. Highs in the mid-80s. Lows around 70. Chance of precipitation near 100%. Monday and Monday night, showers with thunderstorms likely. Highs in the lower 80s. Lows in the lower 60s. Chance of precipitation near 100%. Tuesday and Tuesday night, partly cloudy. Highs in the lower 80s. Lows in the lower 60s. Wednesday and Wednesday night, partly cloudy. Highs in the lower 80s. Lows in the mid-60s. Thursday and Thursday night, partly cloudy. Chance of showers and slight chance of thunderstorms. Highs in the mid-80s. Lows in the mid-60s. Chance of precipitation 30%. Here are some river levels reported this morning. On the Ohio River, Markland Lock Upper was 12.6, Markland Lock Lower was 20.4, McAlpin Upper was 12.7, McAlpin Lower 20.9, Canelton Lock and Dam Upper was 9.8, Canelton Lock and Dam Lower was 17.6, on the Blue River, Fredericksburg 4.9, White Cloud Dam, on the Rolling Fork River, Boston 28.0, on the Salt River, Shepherdsville 7.6. Here are some nearby reservoir levels: Dolin River Lake 515.6, Potoka Lake 539.4, Taylorsville Lake 549.3. 2 p.m. Eastern Daylight Time weather conditions across north-central Kentucky and south-central Indiana. At Louisville International, it was mostly sunny. The temperature was 79 degrees, the dew point 56, and the relative humidity 45%. The wind was northwest at 12 miles an hour. The pressure was 29.99 inches and falling. At Bowman Field, it was sunny. The temperature was 80 degrees, the dew point 56, and the relative humidity 43%.
The wind was northwest at 7 miles an hour.

The pressure was 29.99 inches and falling. At Jasper, it was mostly sunny. Visibility 10 miles. The wind was northwest at 9 miles an hour. And the pressure was 30.02 inches. Once again, at Louisville International, it was 79 degrees under mostly sunny skies. Elsewhere around the region, it was sunny, with a temperature of 80 at Paducah and 77 at Bloomington. It was mostly sunny, with a temperature of 77 at Lexington, 76 at Covington, and 75 at Jackson. Under mostly sunny skies, Bowling Green reported 79, Nashville reported 81, and Evansville reported 81. At Indianapolis, it was partly sunny, with a temperature of 77. At Frankfort, the weather conditions were not available. The current time is 2:37 p.m. Eastern Daylight Time. Now for the official National Weather Service forecast for North Central Kentucky and South Central Indiana, including the Louisville metro area. Today, sunny. Highs in the lower 80s. Northwest winds up to 10 miles an hour. Tonight, partly cloudy. Lows in the lower 60s. Northwest winds up to 10 miles an hour until midnight, becoming light. Saturday, sunny. Highs in the mid-80s. Southwest winds up to 10 miles an hour. Saturday night, mostly clear. Lows in the mid-60s. West winds up to 5 miles an hour, shifting to the southeast after midnight. And now the extended forecast for the radio listening area. Sunday and Sunday night, showers and chance of thunderstorms. Highs in the mid-80s. Lows around 70. Chance of precipitation near 100%. Monday and Monday night, showers with thunderstorms likely. Highs in the lower 80s. Lows in the lower 60s. Chance of precipitation near 100%. Tuesday and Tuesday night, partly cloudy. Highs in the lower 80s. Lows in the lower 60s. Wednesday and Wednesday night, partly cloudy. Highs in the lower 80s. Lows in the mid-60s. Thursday and Thursday night, partly cloudy. Chance of showers and slight chance of thunderstorms. Highs in the mid-80s. Lows in the mid-60s. Chance of precipitation 30%. Here are some river levels reported this morning. On the Ohio River, Markland Lock Upper was 12.6, Markland Lock Lower was 20.4, McAlpin Upper was 12.7, McAlpin Lower 20.9, Canelton Lock and Dam Upper was 9.8, Canelton Lock and Dam Lower was 17.6, on the Blue River, Fredericksburg 4.9, White Cloud Dam, on the Rolling Fork River, Boston 28.0, on the Salt River, Shepherdsville 7.6. Here are some nearby reservoir levels. Dolin River Lake 515.6, Potoka Lake 539.4, Taylorsville Lake 549.3. 2 p.m. Eastern Daylight Time weather conditions across north central Kentucky and south central Indiana. At Louisville International, it was mostly sunny. The temperature was 79 degrees, the dew point 56, and the relative humidity 45%. The wind was northwest at 12 miles an hour. The pressure was 29.99 inches and falling. At Bowman Field, it was sunny. The temperature was 80 degrees, the dew point 56, and the relative humidity 43%. The wind was northwest at 7 miles an hour. The pressure was 29.99 inches and falling. At Jasper, it was mostly sunny. Visibility 10 miles. The wind was northwest, at 9 miles an hour. And the pressure was 30.02 inches. Once again, at Louisville International, it was 79 degrees under mostly sunny skies. Elsewhere around the region, it was sunny, with a temperature of 80 at Paducah and 77 at Bloomington. It was mostly sunny, with a temperature of 77 at Lexington, 76 at Covington, and 75 at Jackson. Under mostly sunny skies, Bowling Green reported 79, Nashville reported 81, and Evansville reported 81. At Indianapolis, it was partly sunny, with a temperature of 77. At Frankfort, the weather conditions were not available.
Now for the official National Weather Service forecast for north central Kentucky and south central Indiana, including the Louisville metro area. Today, sunny. Highs in the lower 80s. Northwest winds up to 10 miles an hour. Tonight, partly cloudy. Lows in the lower 60s. Northwest winds up to 10 miles an hour until midnight, becoming light. Saturday, sunny. Highs in the mid 80s. Southwest winds up to 10 miles an hour. Saturday night, mostly clear. Lows in the mid 60s. West winds up to 5 miles an hour, shifting to the southeast after midnight. And now the extended forecast for the radio listening area. Sunday and Sunday night, showers and chance of thunderstorms. Highs in the mid-80s. Lows around 70. Chance of precipitation near 100%. Monday and Monday night, showers with thunderstorms likely. Highs in the lower 80s. Lows in the lower 60s. Chance of precipitation near 100%. Tuesday and Tuesday night, partly cloudy. Highs in the lower 80s. Lows in the lower 60s. Wednesday and Wednesday night, partly cloudy. Highs in the lower 80s. Lows in the mid 60s. Thursday and Thursday night, partly cloudy. Chance of showers and slight chance of thunderstorms. Highs in the mid 80s. Lows in the mid 60s. Chance of precipitation 30%. 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The current time is 2:43 p.m. Eastern Daylight Time. Here are some river levels reported this morning. On the Ohio River, Markland Lock Upper was 12.6, Markland Lock Lower was 20.4, McAlpin Upper was 12.7, McAlpin Lower 20.9, Canelton Lock and Dam Upper was 9.8, Canelton Lock and Dam Lower was 17.6. On the Blue River, Fredericksburg 4.9, White Cloud Dam, on the Rolling Fork River, Boston 28.0, on the Salt River, Shepherdsville 7.6. Here are some nearby reservoir levels. Dolin River Lake 515.6, Potoka Lake 539.4, Taylorsville Lake 549.3. 2 p.m. Eastern Daylight Time weather conditions across north central Kentucky and south central Indiana. At Louisville International, it was mostly sunny. The temperature was 79 degrees, the dew point 56, and the relative humidity 45%. The wind was northwest at 12 miles an hour. The pressure was 29.99 inches and falling. At Bowman Field, it was sunny. The temperature was 80 degrees, the dew point 56, and the relative humidity 43%. The wind was northwest at 7 miles an hour. The pressure was 29.99 inches and falling. At Jasper, it was mostly sunny. Visibility 10 miles. The wind was northwest, at 9 miles an hour. And the pressure was 30.02 inches. Once again, at Louisville International, it was 79 degrees under mostly sunny skies. Elsewhere around the region, it was sunny, with a temperature of 80 at Paducah, and 77 at Bloomington. It was mostly sunny, with a temperature of 77 at Lexington, 76 at Covington, and 75 at Jackson. Under mostly sunny skies, Bowling Green reported 79, Nashville reported 81, and Evansville reported 81. At Indianapolis, it was partly sunny, with a temperature of 77. At Frankfort, the weather conditions were not available. Now for the official National Weather Service forecast for north central Kentucky and south central Indiana, including the Louisville metro area. Today, sunny. Highs in the lower 80s. Northwest winds up to 10 miles an hour. Tonight, partly cloudy. Lows in the lower 60s. Northwest winds up to 10 miles an hour until midnight, becoming light. Saturday, sunny. Highs in the mid 80s. Southwest winds up to 10 miles an hour.
Saturday night, mostly clear. Lows in the mid-60s. West winds up to 5 miles an hour, shifting to the southeast after midnight. And now the extended forecast for the radio listening area. Sunday and Sunday night, showers and chance of thunderstorms. Highs in the mid-80s. Lows around 70. Chance of precipitation near 100%. Monday and Monday night, showers with thunderstorms likely. Highs in the lower 80s. Lows in the lower 60s. Chance of precipitation near 100%. Tuesday and Tuesday night, partly cloudy. Highs in the lower 80s. Lows in the lower 60s. Wednesday and Wednesday night, partly cloudy. Highs in the lower 80s. Lows in the mid-60s. Thursday and Thursday night, partly cloudy. Chance of showers and slight chance of thunderstorms. Highs in the mid-80s. Lows in the mid-60s. Chance of precipitation 30%. The current time is 2:47 p.m. Eastern Daylight Time. Here are some river levels reported this morning. On the Ohio River, Markland Lock Upper was 12.6, Markland Lock Lower was 20.4, McAlpin Upper was 12.7, McAlpin Lower 20.9, Canelton Lock and Dam Upper was 9.8, Canelton Lock and Dam Lower was 17.6. On the Blue River, Fredericksburg 4.9, White Cloud Dam, on the Rolling Fork River, Boston 28.0, on the Salt River, Shepherdsville 7.6. Here are some nearby reservoir levels. Dolin River Lake 515.6, Potoka Lake 539.4, Taylorsville Lake 549.3. 2 p.m. Eastern Daylight Time weather conditions across north central Kentucky and south central Indiana. At Louisville International, it was mostly sunny. The temperature was 79 degrees, the dew point 56, and the relative humidity 45%. The wind was northwest at 12 miles an hour. The pressure was 29.99 inches and falling. At Bowman Field, it was sunny. The temperature was 80 degrees, the dew point 56, and the relative humidity 43%. The wind was northwest at 7 miles an hour. The pressure was 29.99 inches and falling. At Jasper, it was mostly sunny. Visibility 10 miles. The wind was northwest, at 9 miles an hour. And the pressure was 30.02 inches. Once again, at Louisville International it was 79 degrees under mostly sunny skies. Elsewhere around the region, it was sunny, with a temperature of 80 at Paducah, and 77 at Bloomington. It was mostly sunny, with a temperature of 77 at Lexington, 76 at Covington, and 75 at Jackson. Under mostly sunny skies, Bowling Green reported 79, Nashville reported 81, and Evansville reported 81. At Indianapolis, it was partly sunny, with a temperature of 77. At Frankfort, the weather conditions were not available. Now for the official National Weather Service forecast for north central Kentucky and south central Indiana, including the Louisville metro area. Today, sunny. Highs in the lower 80s. Northwest winds up to 10 miles an hour. Tonight, partly cloudy. Lows in the lower 60s. Northwest winds up to 10 miles an hour until midnight, becoming light. Saturday, sunny. Highs in the mid-80s. Southwest winds up to 10 miles an hour. Saturday night, mostly clear. Lows in the mid-60s. West winds up to 5 miles an hour, shifting to the southeast after midnight. And now the extended forecast for the radio listening area. Sunday and Sunday night, showers and chance of thunderstorms. Highs in the mid-80s. Lows around 70. Chance of precipitation near 100%. Monday and Monday night, showers with thunderstorms likely. Highs in the lower 80s. Lows in the lower 60s. Chance of precipitation near 100%. Tuesday and Tuesday night, partly cloudy. Highs in the lower 80s. Lows in the lower 60s. Wednesday and Wednesday night, partly cloudy. Highs in the lower 80s. Lows in the mid-60s. Thursday and Thursday night,
partly cloudy. Chance of showers and slight chance of thunderstorms. Highs in the mid-80s. Lows in the mid-60s. Chance of precipitation 30%. Here are some river levels reported this morning. On the Ohio River, Markland Lock Upper was 12.6, Markland Lock Lower was 20.4, McAlpin Upper was 12.7, McAlpin Lower 20.9, Canelton Lock and Dam Upper was 9.8, Canelton Lock and Dam Lower was 17.6, on the Blue River, Fredericksburg 4.9, White Cloud Dam, on the Rolling Fork River, Boston 28.0, on the Salt River, Shepherdsville 7.6, here are some nearby reservoir levels. Dolin River Lake 515.6, Potoka Lake 539.4, Taylorsville Lake 549.3. The current time is 2:52 p.m. Eastern Daylight Time. 2 p.m. Eastern Daylight Time weather conditions across north central Kentucky and south central Indiana. At Louisville International, it was mostly sunny. The temperature was 79 degrees, the dew point 56, and the relative humidity 45%. The wind was northwest at 12 miles an hour. The pressure was 29.99 inches and falling. At Bowman Field, it was sunny. The temperature was 80 degrees, the dew point 56, and the relative humidity 43%. The wind was northwest at 7 miles an hour. The pressure was 29.99 inches and falling. At Jasper, it was mostly sunny. Visibility 10 miles. The wind was northwest at 9 miles an hour. And the pressure was 30.02 inches. Once again, at Louisville International, it was 79 degrees under mostly sunny skies. Elsewhere around the region, it was sunny, with a temperature of 80 at Paducah and 77 at Bloomington. It was mostly sunny, with a temperature of 77 at Lexington, 76 at Covington, and 75 at Jackson. Under mostly sunny skies, Bowling Green reported 79, Nashville reported 81, and Evansville reported 81. At Indianapolis, it was partly sunny, with a temperature of 77. At Frankfort, the weather conditions were not available. Now for the official National Weather Service forecast for north central Kentucky and south central Indiana, including the Louisville metro area. Today, sunny. Highs in the lower 80s. Northwest winds up to 10 miles an hour. Tonight, partly cloudy. Lows in the lower 60s. Northwest winds up to 10 miles an hour until midnight, becoming light. Saturday, sunny. Highs in the mid-80s. Southwest winds up to 10 miles an hour. Saturday night, mostly clear. Lows in the mid-60s. West winds up to 5 miles an hour, shifting to the southeast after midnight. And now the extended forecast for the radio listening area. Sunday and Sunday night, showers and chance of thunderstorms. Highs in the mid-80s. Lows around 70. Chance of precipitation near 100%. Monday and Monday night, showers with thunderstorms likely. Highs in the lower 80s. Lows in the lower 60s. Chance of precipitation near 100%. Tuesday and Tuesday night, partly cloudy. Highs in the lower 80s. Lows in the lower 60s. Wednesday and Wednesday night, partly cloudy. Highs in the lower 80s. Lows in the mid-60s. Thursday and Thursday night, partly cloudy. Chance of showers and slight chance of thunderstorms. Highs in the mid-80s. Lows in the mid-60s. Chance of precipitation 30%. Here are some river levels reported this morning. On the Ohio River, Markland Lock Upper was 12.6, Markland Lock Lower was 20.4, McAlpin Upper was 12.7, McAlpin Lower 20.9, Canelton Lock and Dam Upper was 9.8, Canelton Lock and Dam Lower was 17.6, on the Blue River, Fredericksburg 4.9, White Cloud Dam, on the Rolling Fork River, Boston 28.0, on the Salt River, Shepherdsville 7.6, here are some nearby reservoir levels. Dolin River Lake 515.6, Potoka Lake 539.4, Taylorsville Lake 549.3.
2 p.m. Eastern Daylight Time weather conditions across north central Kentucky and south central Indiana. At Louisville International, it was mostly sunny. The temperature was 79 degrees, the dew point 56, and the relative humidity 45%. The wind was northwest at 12 miles an hour. The pressure was 29.99 inches and falling. At Bowman Field, it was sunny. The temperature was 80 degrees, the dew point 56, and the relative humidity 43%. The wind was northwest at 7 miles an hour. The pressure was 29.99 inches and falling. At Jasper, it was mostly sunny. Visibility 10 miles. The wind was northwest at 9 miles an hour. And the pressure was 30.02 inches. Once again, at Louisville International, it was 79 degrees under mostly sunny skies. Elsewhere around the region, it was sunny, with a temperature of 80 at Paducah and 77 at Bloomington. It was mostly sunny, with a temperature of 77 at Lexington, 76 at Covington, and 75 at Jackson. Under mostly sunny skies, Bowling Green reported 79, Nashville reported 81, and Evansville reported 81. At Indianapolis, it was partly sunny, with a temperature of 77. At Frankfort, the weather conditions were not available. The current time is 2:58 p.m. Eastern Daylight Time. Now for the official National Weather Service forecast for north central Kentucky and south central Indiana, including the Louisville metro area. Today, sunny. Highs in the lower 80s. Northwest winds up to 10 miles an hour. Tonight, partly cloudy. Lows in the lower 60s. Northwest winds up to 10 miles an hour until midnight, becoming light. Saturday, sunny. Highs in the mid-80s. Southwest winds up to 10 miles an hour. Saturday night, mostly clear. Lows in the mid-60s. West winds up to 5 miles an hour, shifting to the southeast after midnight. And now the extended forecast for the radio listening area. Sunday and Sunday night, showers and chance of thunderstorms. Highs in the mid-80s. Lows around 70. Chance of precipitation near 100%. Monday and Monday night, showers with thunderstorms likely. Highs in the lower 80s. Lows in the lower 60s. Chance of precipitation near 100%. Tuesday and Tuesday night, partly cloudy. Highs in the lower 80s. Lows in the lower 60s. Wednesday and Wednesday night, partly cloudy. Highs in the lower 80s. Lows in the mid-60s. Thursday and Thursday night, partly cloudy. Chance of showers and slight chance of thunderstorms. Highs in the mid-80s. Lows in the mid-60s. Chance of precipitation 30%. Here are some river levels reported this morning. On the Ohio River, Markland Lock Upper was 12.6, Markland Lock Lower was 20.4, McAlpin Upper was 12.7, McAlpin Lower 20.9, Canelton Lock and Dam Upper was 9.8, Canelton Lock and Dam Lower was 17.6, on the Blue River, Fredericksburg 4.9, White Cloud Dam, on the Rolling Fork River, Boston 28.0, on the Salt River, Shepherdsville 7.6, here are some nearby reservoir levels. Dolin River Lake 515.6, Potoka Lake 539.4, Taylorsville Lake 549.3. 2 p.m. Eastern Daylight Time weather conditions across north central Kentucky and south central Indiana. At Louisville International, it was mostly sunny. The temperature was 79 degrees, the dew point 56, and the relative humidity 45%. The wind was northwest at 12 miles an hour. The pressure was 29.99 inches and falling. At Bowman Field, it was sunny. The temperature was 80 degrees, the dew point 56, and the relative humidity 43%. The wind was northwest at 7 miles an hour. The pressure was 29.99 inches and falling. At Jasper, it was mostly sunny. Visibility 10 miles. The wind was northwest, at 9 miles an hour. And the pressure was 30.02 inches.
Once again, at Louisville International, it was 79 degrees under mostly sunny skies. Elsewhere around the region, it was sunny, with a temperature of 80 at Paducah and 77 at Bloomington. It was mostly sunny, with a temperature of 77 at Lexington, 76 at Covington, and 75 at Jackson. Under mostly sunny skies, Bowling Green reported 79, Nashville reported 81, and Evansville reported 81. At Indianapolis, it was partly sunny, with a temperature of 77. At Frankfort, the weather conditions were not available. The current time is 3:02 p.m. Eastern Daylight Time. Now for the official National Weather Service forecast for North Central Kentucky and South Central Indiana, including the Louisville metro area. Today, sunny. Highs in the lower 80s. Northwest winds up to 10 miles an hour. Tonight, partly cloudy. Lows in the lower 60s. Northwest winds up to 10 miles an hour until midnight, becoming light. Saturday, sunny. Highs in the mid-80s. Southwest winds up to 10 miles an hour. Saturday night, mostly clear. Lows in the mid-60s. West winds up to 5 miles an hour, shifting to the southeast after midnight. And now the extended forecast for the radio listening area. Sunday and Sunday night, showers and chance of thunderstorms. Highs in the mid-80s. Lows around 70. Chance of precipitation near 100%. Monday and Monday night, showers with thunderstorms likely. Highs in the lower 80s. Lows in the lower 60s. Chance of precipitation near 100%. Tuesday and Tuesday night, partly cloudy. Highs in the lower 80s. Lows in the lower 60s. Wednesday and Wednesday night, partly cloudy. Highs in the lower 80s. Lows in the mid-60s. Thursday and Thursday night, partly cloudy. Chance of showers and slight chance of thunderstorms. Highs in the mid-80s. Lows in the mid-60s. Chance of precipitation 30%. Here are some river levels reported this morning. On the Ohio River, Markland Lock Upper was 12.6, Markland Lock Lower was 20.4, McAlpin Upper was 12.7, McAlpin Lower 20.9, Canelton Lock and Dam Upper was 9.8, Canelton Lock and Dam Lower was 17.6, on the Blue River, Fredericksburg 4.9, White Cloud Dam, on the Rolling Fork River, Boston 28.0, on the Salt River, Shepherdsville 7.6. Here are some nearby reservoir levels. Dolin River Lake 515.6, Potoka Lake 539.4, Taylorsville Lake 549.3. 3 p.m. Eastern Daylight Time weather conditions across North Central Kentucky and South Central Indiana. At Louisville International, it was mostly sunny. The temperature was 81 degrees, the dew point 56, and the relative humidity 42%. The wind was west at 12 miles an hour. The pressure was 29.98 inches and falling. At Bowman Field, it was mostly sunny. The temperature was 80 degrees, the dew point 56, and the relative humidity 43%. The wind was west at 9 miles an hour, gusting to 16. The pressure was 29.98 inches and falling. At Jasper, it was mostly sunny. Visibility 10 miles. The wind was northwest, at 6 miles an hour. And the pressure was 30.01 inches, and falling. Once again, at Louisville International, it was 81 degrees under mostly sunny skies. Elsewhere around the region, at Paducah, it was sunny, with a temperature of 81. It was mostly sunny, with a temperature of 79 at Lexington, 76 at Covington, 81 at Bowling Green, and 83 at Nashville. Under mostly sunny skies, Evansville reported 82, Bloomington reported 78, and Indianapolis reported 78. At Jackson, it was partly sunny, with a temperature of 75. At Frankfort, the weather conditions were not available. Now for the official National Weather Service forecast for North Central Kentucky and South Central Indiana, including the Louisville metro area. Today, sunny. Highs in the lower 80s.
Northwest winds up to 10 miles an hour. Tonight, partly cloudy. Lows in the lower 60s. Northwest winds up to 10 miles an hour until midnight, becoming light. Saturday, sunny. Highs in the mid-80s. Southwest winds up to 10 miles an hour. Saturday night, mostly clear. Lows in the mid-60s. West winds up to 5 miles an hour, shifting to the southeast after midnight. And now the extended forecast for the radio listening area. Sunday and Sunday night, showers and chance of thunderstorms. Highs in the mid-80s. Lows around 70. Chance of precipitation near 100%. Monday and Monday night, showers with thunderstorms likely. Highs in the lower 80s. Lows in the lower 60s. Chance of precipitation near 100%. Tuesday and Tuesday night, partly cloudy. Highs in the lower 80s. Lows in the lower 60s. Wednesday and Wednesday night, partly cloudy. Highs in the lower 80s. Lows in the mid-60s. Thursday and Thursday night, partly cloudy. Chance of showers and slight chance of thunderstorms. Highs in the mid-80s. Lows in the mid-60s. Chance of precipitation 30%. The current time is 3:07 p.m. Eastern Daylight Time. Here are some river levels reported this morning. On the Ohio River, Markland Lock Upper was 12.6, Markland Lock Lower was 20.4, McAlpin Upper was 12.7, McAlpin Lower 20.9, Canelton Lock and Dam Upper was 9.8, Canelton Lock and Dam Lower was 17.6, on the Blue River, Fredericksburg 4.9, White Cloud Dam, on the Rolling Fork River, Boston 28.0, on the Salt River, Shepherdsville 7.6. Here are some nearby reservoir levels. Dolin River Lake 515.6, Potoka Lake 539.4, Taylorsville Lake 549.3. 3 p.m. Eastern Daylight Time weather conditions across north central Kentucky and south central Indiana. At Louisville International, it was mostly sunny. The temperature was 81 degrees, the dew point 56, and the relative humidity 42%. The wind was west at 12 miles an hour. The pressure was 29.98 inches and falling. At Bowman Field, it was mostly sunny. The temperature was 80 degrees, the dew point 56, and the relative humidity 43%. The wind was west at 9 miles an hour. Gusting to 16. The pressure was 29.98 inches and falling. At Jasper, it was mostly sunny. Visibility 10 miles. The wind was northwest, at 6 miles an hour. And the pressure was 30.01 inches, and falling. Once again, at Louisville International, it was 81 degrees under mostly sunny skies. Elsewhere around the region, at Paducah, it was sunny, with a temperature of 81. It was mostly sunny, with a temperature of 79 at Lexington, 76 at Covington, 81 at Bowling Green, and 83 at Nashville. Under mostly sunny skies, Evansville reported 82, Bloomington reported 78, and Indianapolis reported 78. At Jackson, it was partly sunny, with a temperature of 75. At Frankfort, the weather conditions were not available. Here are some river levels reported this morning. On the Ohio River, Markland Lock Upper was 12.6, Markland Lock Lower was 20.4, McAlpin Upper was 12.7, McAlpin Lower 20.9, Canelton Lock and Dam Upper was 9.8, Canelton Lock and Dam Lower was 17.6, on the Blue River, Fredericksburg 4.9, White Cloud Dam, on the Rolling Fork River, Boston 28.0, on the Salt River, Shepherdsville 7.6, here are some nearby reservoir levels. Dolin River Lake 515.6, Potoka Lake 539.4, Taylorsville Lake 549.3. 3 p.m. Eastern Daylight Time weather conditions across north central Kentucky and south central Indiana. At Louisville International, it was mostly sunny. The temperature was 81 degrees, the dew point 56, and the relative humidity 42%. The wind was west at 12 miles an hour.
The pressure was 29.98 inches and falling. At Bowman Field, it was mostly sunny. The temperature was 80 degrees, the dew point 56, and the relative humidity 43%. The wind was west at 9 miles an hour, gusting to 16. The pressure was 29.98 inches and falling. At Jasper, it was mostly sunny. Visibility 10 miles. The wind was northwest at 6 miles an hour, and the pressure was 30.01 inches and falling. Once again, at Louisville International, it was 81 degrees under mostly sunny skies. Elsewhere around the region, it was mostly sunny, with a temperature of 79 at Lexington, 76 at Covington, 81 at Bowling Green, and 83 at Nashville. Under mostly sunny skies, Paducah reported 81, Evansville reported 82, Bloomington reported 78, and Indianapolis reported 78. At Jackson, it was partly sunny, with a temperature of 75. At Frankfort, the weather conditions were not available. 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The current time is 3:12 p.m. Eastern Daylight Time. Now for the official National Weather Service forecast for North Central Kentucky and South Central Indiana, including the Louisville metro area. Today, sunny. Highs in the lower 80s. Northwest winds up to 10 miles an hour. Tonight, partly cloudy. Lows in the lower 60s. Northwest winds up to 10 miles an hour until midnight, becoming light. Saturday, sunny. Highs in the mid 80s. Southwest winds up to 10 miles an hour. Saturday night, mostly clear. Lows in the mid-60s. West winds up to 5 miles an hour, shifting to the southeast after midnight. And now the extended forecast for the radio listening area. Sunday and Sunday night, showers and chance of thunderstorms. Highs in the mid-80s. Lows around 70. Chance of precipitation near 100%. Monday and Monday night, showers with thunderstorms likely. Highs in the lower 80s. Lows in the lower 60s. Chance of precipitation near 100%. Tuesday and Tuesday night, partly cloudy. Highs in the lower 80s. Lows in the lower 60s. Wednesday and Wednesday night, partly cloudy. Highs in the lower 80s. Lows in the mid 60s. Thursday and Thursday night, partly cloudy. Chance of showers and slight chance of thunderstorms. Highs in the mid-80s. Lows in the mid-60s. Chance of precipitation 30%. Here are some river levels reported this morning. On the Ohio River, Markland Lock Upper was 12.6, Markland Lock Lower was 20.4, McAlpin Upper was 12.7, McAlpin Lower 20.9, Canelton Lock and Dam Upper was 9.8, Canelton Lock and Dam Lower was 17.6, on the Blue River, Fredericksburg 4.9, White Cloud Dam, on the Rolling Fork River, Boston 28.0, on the Salt River, Shepherdsville 7.6, here are some nearby reservoir levels, Dolin River Lake 515.6, Potoka Lake 539.4, Taylorsville Lake 549.3. 3 p.m. Eastern Daylight Time weather conditions across North Central Kentucky and South Central Indiana. At Louisville International, it was mostly sunny. The temperature was 81 degrees, the dew point 56, and the relative humidity 42%. The wind was west at 12 miles an hour. The pressure was 29.98 inches and falling. At Bowman Field, it was mostly sunny. The temperature was 80 degrees, the dew point 56, and the relative humidity 43%. The wind was west at 9 miles an hour, gusting to 16. The pressure was 29.98 inches and falling. At Jasper, it was mostly sunny. Visibility 10 miles. The wind was northwest at 6 miles an hour,
and the pressure was 30.01 inches and falling. Once again, at Louisville International, it was 81 degrees under mostly sunny skies. Elsewhere around the region, it was mostly sunny, with a temperature of 79 at Lexington, 76 at Covington, 81 at Bowling Green, and 83 at Nashville. Under mostly sunny skies, Paducah reported 81, Evansville reported 82, Bloomington reported 78, and Indianapolis reported 78. At Jackson, it was partly sunny, with a temperature of 75. At Frankfort, the weather conditions were not available. The current time is 3:17 p.m. Eastern Daylight Time. Now for the official National Weather Service forecast for North Central Kentucky and South Central Indiana, including the Louisville metro area. Today, sunny. Highs in the lower 80s. Northwest winds up to 10 miles an hour. Tonight, partly cloudy. Lows in the lower 60s. Northwest winds up to 10 miles an hour until midnight, becoming light. Saturday, sunny. Highs in the mid 80s. Southwest winds up to 10 miles an hour. Saturday night, mostly clear. Lows in the mid 60s. West winds up to 5 miles an hour, shifting to the southeast after midnight. And now the extended forecast for the radio listening area. Sunday and Sunday night, showers and chance of thunderstorms. Highs in the mid-80s. Lows around 70. Chance of precipitation near 100%. Monday and Monday night, showers with thunderstorms likely. Highs in the lower 80s. Lows in the lower 60s. Chance of precipitation near 100%. Tuesday and Tuesday night, partly cloudy. Highs in the lower 80s. Lows in the lower 60s. Wednesday and Wednesday night, partly cloudy. Highs in the lower 80s. Lows in the mid 60s. Thursday and Thursday night, partly cloudy. Chance of showers and slight chance of thunderstorms. Highs in the mid 80s. Lows in the mid 60s. Chance of precipitation 30%. Here are some river levels reported this morning. On the Ohio River, Markland Lock Upper was 12.6, Markland Lock Lower was 20.4, McAlpin Upper was 12.7, McAlpin Lower 20.9, Canelton Lock and Dam Upper was 9.8, Canelton Lock and Dam Lower was 17.6, on the Blue River, Fredericksburg 4.9, White Cloud Dam, on the Rolling Fork River, Boston 28.0, on the Salt River, Shepherdsville 7.6. Here are some nearby reservoir levels: Dolin River Lake 515.6, Potoka Lake 539.4, Taylorsville Lake 549.3. 3 p.m. Eastern Daylight Time weather conditions across North Central Kentucky and South Central Indiana. At Louisville International, it was mostly sunny. The temperature was 81 degrees, the dew point 56, and the relative humidity 42%. The wind was west at 12 miles an hour. The pressure was 29.98 inches and falling. At Bowman Field, it was mostly sunny. The temperature was 80 degrees, the dew point 56, and the relative humidity 43%. The wind was west at 9 miles an hour, gusting to 16. The pressure was 29.98 inches and falling. At Jasper, it was mostly sunny. Visibility 10 miles. The wind was northwest, at 6 miles an hour. And the pressure was 30.01 inches, and falling. Once again, at Louisville International, it was 81 degrees under mostly sunny skies. Elsewhere around the region, it was mostly sunny, with a temperature of 79 at Lexington, 76 at Covington, 81 at Bowling Green, and 83 at Nashville. Under mostly sunny skies, Paducah reported 81, Evansville reported 82, Bloomington reported 78, and Indianapolis reported 78. At Jackson, it was partly sunny, with a temperature of 75. At Frankfort, the weather conditions were not available. Now for the official National Weather Service forecast for North Central Kentucky and South Central Indiana, including the Louisville metro area. Today, sunny. Highs in the lower 80s. Northwest winds up to 10 miles an hour.
Tonight, partly cloudy. Lows in the lower 60s. Northwest winds up to 10 miles an hour until midnight, becoming light. Saturday, sunny. Highs in the mid-80s. Southwest winds up to 10 miles an hour. Saturday night, mostly clear. Lows in the mid-60s. West winds up to 5 miles an hour, shifting to the southeast after midnight. And now the extended forecast for the radio listening area. Sunday and Sunday night, showers and chance of thunderstorms. Highs in the mid-80s. Lows around 70. Chance of precipitation near 100%. Monday and Monday night, showers with thunderstorms likely. Highs in the lower 80s. Lows in the lower 60s. Chance of precipitation near 100%. Tuesday and Tuesday night, partly cloudy. Highs in the lower 80s. Lows in the lower 60s. Wednesday and Wednesday night, partly cloudy. Highs in the lower 80s. Lows in the mid-60s. Thursday and Thursday night, partly cloudy. Chance of showers and slight chance of thunderstorms. Highs in the mid-80s. Lows in the mid-60s. Chance of precipitation 30%. The current time is 3:22 p.m. Eastern Daylight Time. Here are some river levels reported this morning. On the Ohio River, Markland Lock Upper was 12.6, Markland Lock Lower was 20.4, McAlpin Upper was 12.7, McAlpin Lower 20.9, Canelton Lock and Dam Upper was 9.8, Canelton Lock and Dam Lower was 17.6. On the Blue River, Fredericksburg 4.9, White Cloud Dam, on the Rolling Fork River, Boston 28.0, on the Salt River, Shepherdsville 7.6. Here are some nearby reservoir levels. Dolin River Lake 515.6, Potoka Lake 539.4, Taylorsville Lake 549.3. 3 p.m. Eastern Daylight Time weather conditions across north central Kentucky and south central Indiana. At Louisville International, it was mostly sunny. The temperature was 81 degrees, the dew point 56, and the relative humidity 42%. The wind was west at 12 miles an hour. The pressure was 29.98 inches and falling. At Bowman Field, it was mostly sunny. The temperature was 80 degrees, the dew point 56, and the relative humidity 43%. The wind was west at 9 miles an hour. Gusting to 16. The pressure was 29.98 inches and falling. At Jasper, it was mostly sunny. Visibility 10 miles. The wind was northwest, at 6 miles an hour. And the pressure was 30.01 inches, and falling. Once again, at Louisville International, it was 81 degrees under mostly sunny skies. Elsewhere around the region, it was mostly sunny, with a temperature of 79 at Lexington, 76 at Covington, 81 at Bowling Green, and 83 at Nashville. Under mostly sunny skies, Paducah reported 81, Evansville reported 82, Bloomington reported 78, and Indianapolis reported 78. At Jackson, it was partly sunny, with a temperature of 75. At Frankfort, the weather conditions were not available. Now for the official National Weather Service forecast for north central Kentucky and south central Indiana, including the Louisville metro area. Today, sunny. Highs in the lower 80s. Northwest winds up to 10 miles an hour. Tonight, partly cloudy. Lows in the lower 60s. Northwest winds up to 10 miles an hour until midnight, becoming light. Saturday, sunny. Highs in the mid-80s. Southwest winds up to 10 miles an hour. Saturday night, mostly clear. Lows in the mid-60s. West winds up to 5 miles an hour, shifting to the southeast after midnight. And now the extended forecast for the radio listening area. Sunday and Sunday night, showers and chance of thunderstorms. Highs in the mid-80s. Lows around 70. Chance of precipitation near 100%. Monday and Monday night, showers with thunderstorms likely. Highs in the lower 80s. Lows in the lower 60s. Chance of precipitation near 100%.
Tuesday and Tuesday night, partly cloudy. Highs in the lower 80s. Lows in the lower 60s. Wednesday and Wednesday night, partly cloudy. Highs in the lower 80s. Lows in the mid 60s. Thursday and Thursday night, partly cloudy. Chance of showers and slight chance of thunderstorms. Highs in the mid 80s. Lows in the mid 60s. Chance of precipitation 30%. Here are some river levels reported this morning. On the Ohio River, Markland Lock Upper was 12.6, Markland Lock Lower was 20.4, McAlpin Upper was 12.7, McAlpin Lower 20.9, Canelton Lock and Dam Upper was 9.8, Canelton Lock and Dam Lower was 17.6. On the Blue River, Fredericksburg 4.9, White Cloud Dam, on the Rolling Fork River, Boston 28.0, on the Salt River, Shepherdsville 7.6. Here are some nearby reservoir levels. Dolin River Lake 515.6, Potoka Lake 539.4, Taylorsville Lake 549.3. The current time is 3:27 p.m. Eastern Daylight Time. 3 p.m. Eastern Daylight Time weather conditions across north central Kentucky and south central Indiana. At Louisville International, it was mostly sunny. The temperature was 81 degrees, the dew point 56, and the relative humidity 42%. The wind was west at 12 miles an hour. The pressure was 29.98 inches and falling. At Bowman Field, it was mostly sunny. The temperature was 80 degrees, the dew point 56, and the relative humidity 43%. The wind was west at 9 miles an hour. Gusting to 16. The pressure was 29.98 inches and falling. At Jasper, it was mostly sunny. Visibility 10 miles. The wind was northwest at 6 miles an hour. And the pressure was 30.01 inches and falling. Once again, at Louisville International, it was 81 degrees under mostly sunny skies. Elsewhere around the region, it was mostly sunny, with a temperature of 79 at Lexington, 76 at Covington, 81 at Bowling Green, and 83 at Nashville. Under mostly sunny skies, Paducah reported 81, Evansville reported 82, Bloomington reported 78, and Indianapolis reported 78. At Jackson, it was partly sunny, with a temperature of 75. At Frankfort, the weather conditions were not available. Now for the official National Weather Service forecast for north central Kentucky and south central Indiana, including the Louisville metro area. Today, sunny. Highs in the lower 80s. Northwest winds up to 10 miles an hour. Tonight, partly cloudy. Lows in the lower 60s. Northwest winds up to 10 miles an hour until midnight, becoming light. Saturday, sunny. Highs in the mid 80s. Southwest winds up to 10 miles an hour. Saturday night, mostly clear. Lows in the mid 60s. West winds up to 5 miles an hour, shifting to the southeast after midnight. And now the extended forecast for the radio listening area. Sunday and Sunday night, showers and chance of thunderstorms. Highs in the mid 80s. Lows around 70. Chance of precipitation near 100%. Monday and Monday night, showers with thunderstorms likely. Highs in the lower 80s. Lows in the lower 60s. Chance of precipitation near 100%. Tuesday and Tuesday night, partly cloudy. Highs in the lower 80s. Lows in the lower 60s. Wednesday and Wednesday night, partly cloudy. Highs in the lower 80s. Lows in the mid 60s. Thursday and Thursday night, partly cloudy. Chance of showers and slight chance of thunderstorms. Highs in the mid 80s. Lows in the mid 60s. Chance of precipitation 30%. Here are some river levels reported this morning. On the Ohio River, Markland Lock Upper was 12.6, Markland Lock Lower was 20.4, McAlpin Upper was 12.7, McAlpin Lower 20.9, Canelton Lock and Dam Upper was 9.8, Canelton Lock and Dam Lower was 17.6, on the Blue River, Fredericksburg 4.9, White Cloud Dam, on the Rolling Fork River,
Boston 28.0, on the Salt River, Shepherdsville 7.6. Here are some nearby reservoir levels. The Lynn River Lake 515.6

and 49.3. 3 p.m. Eastern Daylight Time weather conditions across north-central Kentucky and south-central Indiana. At Louisville Internet, the wind was west at 9 miles an hour, gusting to 16. The pressure was 29.98 inches and falling. At Jasper, it was mostly sunny. Visibility 10 miles. The wind was northwest at 6 miles an hour. And the pressure was 30.01 inches and falling. Once again, at Louisville International, it was 81 degrees under mostly sunny skies. Elsewhere around the region, it was mostly sunny, with a temperature of 79 at Lexington, 76 at Covington, 81 at Bowling Green, and 83 at Nashville. Under mostly sunny skies, Paducah reported 81, Evansville reported 82, Bloomington reported 78, and Indianapolis reported 78. At Jackson, it was partly sunny, with a temperature of 75. At Frankfort, the weather conditions were not available. The current time is 3:33 p.m. Eastern Daylight Time. Now for the official National Weather Service forecast for north-central Kentucky and south-central Indiana, including the Louisville metro area. Today, sunny. Highs in the lower 80s. Northwest winds up to 10 miles an hour. Tonight, partly cloudy. Lows in the lower 60s. Northwest winds up to 10 miles an hour until midnight, becoming light. Saturday, sunny. Highs in the mid-80s. Southwest winds up to 10 miles an hour. Saturday night, mostly clear. Lows in the mid-60s. West winds up to 5 miles an hour, shifting to the southeast after midnight. And now the extended forecast for the radio listening area. Sunday and Sunday night, showers and chance of thunderstorms. Highs in the mid-80s. Lows around 70. Chance of precipitation near 100%. Monday and Monday night, showers with thunderstorms likely. Highs in the lower 80s. Lows in the lower 60s. Chance of precipitation near 100%. Tuesday and Tuesday night, partly cloudy. Highs in the lower 80s. Lows in the lower 60s. Wednesday and Wednesday night, partly cloudy. Highs in the lower 80s. Lows in the mid-60s. Thursday and Thursday night, partly cloudy. Chance of showers and slight chance of thunderstorms. Highs in the mid-80s. Lows in the mid-60s. Chance of precipitation 30%. 3 p.m. Eastern Daylight Time weather conditions across north-central Kentucky and south-central Indiana. At Louisville International, it was mostly sunny. The temperature was 81 degrees, the dew point 56, and the relative humidity 42%. The wind was west at 12 miles an hour. The pressure was 29.98 inches and falling. At Bowman Field, it was mostly sunny. The temperature was 80 degrees, the dew point 56, and the relative humidity 43%. The wind was west at 9 miles an hour, gusting to 16. The pressure was 29.98 inches and falling. At Jasper, it was mostly sunny. Visibility 10 miles. The wind was northwest at 6 miles an hour. And the pressure was 30.01 inches and falling. Once again, at Louisville International, it was 81 degrees under mostly sunny skies. Elsewhere around the region, it was mostly sunny, with a temperature of 79 at Lexington, 76 at Covington, 81 at Bowling Green, and 83 at Nashville. Under mostly sunny skies, Paducah reported 81, Evansville reported 82, Bloomington reported 78, and Indianapolis reported 78. At Jackson, it was partly sunny, with a temperature of 75. At Frankfort, the weather conditions were not available. Now for the official National Weather Service forecast for north-central Kentucky and south-central Indiana, including the Louisville metro area. Today, sunny. Highs in the lower 80s. Northwest winds up to 10 miles an hour. Tonight, partly cloudy. Lows in the lower 60s. Northwest winds up to 10 miles an hour until midnight, becoming light. Saturday, sunny.

Highs in the mid-80s. Southwest winds up to 10 miles an hour. Saturday night, mostly clear. Lows in the mid-60s. West winds up to 5 miles an hour, shifting to the southeast after midnight. And now the extended forecast for the radio listening area. Sunday and Sunday night, showers and chance of thunderstorms. Highs in the mid-80s. Lows around 70. Chance of precipitation near 100%. Monday and Monday night, showers with thunderstorms likely. Highs in the lower 80s. Lows in the lower 60s. Chance of precipitation near 100%. Tuesday and Tuesday night, partly cloudy. Highs in the lower 80s. Lows in the lower 60s. Wednesday and Wednesday night, partly cloudy. Highs in the lower 80s. Lows in the mid-60s. Thursday and Thursday night, partly cloudy. Chance of showers and slight chance of thunderstorms. Highs in the mid-80s. Lows in the mid-60s. Chance of precipitation 30%. The current time is 3:38 p.m. Eastern Daylight Time. 3 p.m. Eastern Daylight Time weather conditions across north-central Kentucky and south-central Indiana. At Louisville International, it was mostly sunny. The temperature was 81 degrees, the dew point 56, and the relative humidity 42%. The wind was west at 12 miles an hour. The pressure was 29.98 inches and falling. At Bowman Field, it was mostly sunny. The temperature was 80 degrees, the dew point 56, and the relative humidity 43%. The wind was west at 9 miles an hour. Gusting to 16. The pressure was 29.98 inches and falling. At Jasper, it was mostly sunny. Visibility 10 miles. The wind was northwest, at 6 miles an hour. And the pressure was 30.01 inches and falling. Once again, at Louisville International, it was 81 degrees under mostly sunny skies. Elsewhere around the region, it was mostly sunny, with a temperature of 79 at Lexington, 76 at Covington, 81 at Bowling Green, and 83 at Nashville. Under mostly sunny skies, Paducah reported 81, Evansville reported 82, Bloomington reported 78, and Indianapolis reported 78. At Jackson, it was partly sunny, with a temperature of 75. At Frankfort, the weather conditions were not available. Now for the official National Weather Service forecast for north-central Kentucky and south-central Indiana, including the Louisville metro area. Today, sunny. Highs in the lower 80s. Northwest winds up to 10 miles an hour. Tonight, partly cloudy. Lows in the lower 60s. Northwest winds up to 10 miles an hour until midnight, becoming light. Saturday, sunny. Highs in the mid-80s. Southwest winds up to 10 miles an hour. Saturday night, mostly clear. Lows in the mid-60s. West winds up to 5 miles an hour, shifting to the southeast after midnight. And now the extended forecast for the radio listening area. Sunday and Sunday night, showers and chance of thunderstorms. Highs in the mid-80s. Lows around 70. Chance of precipitation near 100%. Monday and Monday night, showers with thunderstorms likely. Highs in the lower 80s. Lows in the lower 60s. Chance of precipitation near 100%. Tuesday and Tuesday night, partly cloudy. Highs in the lower 80s. Lows in the lower 60s. Wednesday and Wednesday night, partly cloudy. Highs in the lower 80s. Lows in the mid-60s. Thursday and Thursday night, partly cloudy. Chance of showers and slight chance of thunderstorms. Highs in the mid-80s. Lows in the mid-60s. Chance of precipitation 30%. 3 p.m. Eastern Daylight Time weather conditions across north-central Kentucky and south-central Indiana. At Louisville International, it was mostly sunny. The temperature was 81 degrees, the dew point 56, and the relative humidity 42%. The wind was west at 12 miles an hour. The pressure was 29.98 inches and falling.
Ed Bowman Field, it was mostly sunny. The temperature was 80 degrees, the dew point 56, and the relative humidity 43%. The wind was west at 9 miles an hour, gusting to 16. The pressure was 29.98 inches and falling. At Jasper, it was mostly sunny. Visibility 10 miles. The wind was northwest at 6 miles an hour. And the pressure was 30.01 inches and falling. Once again, at Louisville International, it was 81 degrees under mostly sunny skies. Elsewhere around the region, it was mostly sunny, with a temperature of 79 at Lexington, 76 at Covington, 81 at Bowling Green, and 83 at Nashville. Under mostly sunny skies, Paducah reported 81, Evansville reported 82, Bloomington reported 78, and Indianapolis reported 78. At Jackson, it was partly sunny, with a temperature of 75. At Frankfort, the weather conditions were not available. 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The current time is 3:43 p.m. Eastern Daylight Time. Now for the official National Weather Service forecast for North Central Kentucky and South Central Indiana, including the Louisville metro area. Today, sunny. Highs in the lower 80s. Northwest winds up to 10 miles an hour. Tonight, partly cloudy. Lows in the lower 60s. Northwest winds up to 10 miles an hour until midnight, becoming light. Saturday, sunny. Highs in the mid 80s. Southwest winds up to 10 miles an hour. Saturday night, mostly clear. Lows in the mid-60s. West winds up to 5 miles an hour, shifting to the southeast after midnight. And now the extended forecast for the radio listening area. Sunday and Sunday night, showers and chance of thunderstorms. Highs in the mid-80s. Lows around 70. Chance of precipitation near 100%. Monday and Monday night, showers with thunderstorms likely. Highs in the lower 80s. Lows in the lower 60s. Chance of precipitation near 100%. Tuesday and Tuesday night, partly cloudy. Highs in the lower 80s. Lows in the lower 60s. Wednesday and Wednesday night, partly cloudy. Highs in the lower 80s. Lows in the mid 60s. Thursday and Thursday night, partly cloudy. Chance of showers and slight chance of thunderstorms. Highs in the mid-80s. Lows in the mid-60s. Chance of precipitation 30%. 3 p.m. Eastern Daylight Time weather conditions across North Central Kentucky and South Central Indiana. At Louisville International, it was mostly sunny. The temperature was 81 degrees, the dew point 56, and the relative humidity 42%. The wind was west at 12 miles an hour. The pressure was 29.98 inches and falling. At Bowman Field, it was mostly sunny. The temperature was 80 degrees, the dew point 56, and the relative humidity 43%. The wind was west at 9 miles an hour, gusting to 16. The pressure was 29.98 inches and falling. At Jasper, it was mostly sunny. Visibility 10 miles. The wind was northwest, at 6 miles an hour. And the pressure was 30.01 inches, and falling. Once again, at Louisville International, it was 81 degrees under mostly sunny skies. Elsewhere around the region, it was mostly sunny, with a temperature of 79 at Lexington, 76 at Covington, 81 at Bowling Green, and 83 at Nashville. Under mostly sunny skies, Paducah reported 81, Evansville reported 82, Bloomington reported 78, and Indianapolis reported 78. At Jackson, it was partly sunny, with a temperature of 75. At Frankfort, the weather conditions were not available. Now for the official National Weather Service forecast for North Central Kentucky and South Central Indiana, including the Louisville metro area.
Today, sunny. Highs in the lower 80s. Northwest winds up to 10 miles an hour. Tonight, partly cloudy. Lows in the lower 60s. Northwest winds up to 10 miles an hour until midnight, becoming light. Saturday, sunny. Highs in the mid 80s. Southwest winds up to 10 miles an hour. Saturday night, mostly clear. Lows in the mid 60s. West winds up to 5 miles an hour, shifting to the southeast after midnight. And now the extended forecast for the radio listening area. Sunday and Sunday night, showers and chance of thunderstorms. Highs in the mid 80s. Lows around 70. Chance of precipitation near 100%. Monday and Monday night, showers with thunderstorms likely. Highs in the lower 80s. Lows in the lower 60s. Chance of precipitation near 100%. Tuesday and Tuesday night, partly cloudy. Highs in the lower 80s. Lows in the lower 60s. Wednesday and Wednesday night, partly cloudy. Highs in the lower 80s. Lows in the mid 60s. Thursday and Thursday night, partly cloudy. Chance of showers and slight chance of thunderstorms. Highs in the mid 80s. Lows in the mid 60s. Chance of precipitation 30%. The current time is 3:48 p.m. Eastern Daylight Time. 3 p.m. Eastern Daylight Time weather conditions across north central Kentucky and south central Indiana. At Louisville International, it was mostly sunny. The temperature was 81 degrees, the dew point 56, and the relative humidity 42%. The wind was west at 12 miles an hour. The pressure was 29.98 inches and falling. At Bowman Field, it was mostly sunny. The temperature was 80 degrees, the dew point 56, and the relative humidity 43%. The wind was west at 9 miles an hour. Gusting to 16. The pressure was 29.98 inches and falling. At Jasper, it was mostly sunny. Visibility 10 miles. The wind was northwest, at 6 miles an hour. And the pressure was 30.01 inches, and falling. Once again, at Louisville International it was 81 degrees under mostly sunny skies. Elsewhere around the region, it was mostly sunny, with a temperature of 79 at Lexington, 76 at Covington, 81 at Bowling Green, and 83 at Nashville. Under mostly sunny skies, Paducah reported 81, Evansville reported 82, Bloomington reported 78, and Indianapolis reported 78. At Jackson, it was partly sunny, with a temperature of 75. At Frankfort, the weather conditions were not available. Now for the official National Weather Service forecast for north central Kentucky and south central Indiana, including the Louisville metro area. Today, sunny. Highs in the lower 80s. Northwest winds up to 10 miles an hour. Tonight, partly cloudy. Lows in the lower 60s. Northwest winds up to 10 miles an hour until midnight, becoming light. Saturday, sunny. Highs in the mid 80s. Southwest winds up to 10 miles an hour. Saturday night, mostly clear. Lows in the mid 60s. West winds up to 5 miles an hour, shifting to the southeast after midnight. And now the extended forecast for the radio listening area. Sunday and Sunday night, showers and chance of thunderstorms. Highs in the mid 80s. Lows around 70. Chance of precipitation near 100%. Monday and Monday night, showers with thunderstorms likely. Highs in the lower 80s. Lows in the lower 60s. Chance of precipitation near 100%. Tuesday and Tuesday night, partly cloudy. Highs in the lower 80s. Lows in the lower 60s. Wednesday and Wednesday night, partly cloudy. Highs in the lower 80s. Lows in the mid 60s. Thursday and Thursday night, partly cloudy. Chance of showers and slight chance of thunderstorms. Highs in the mid 80s. Lows in the mid 60s. Chance of precipitation 30%.
3 p.m. Eastern Daylight Time weather conditions across north-central Kentucky and south-central Indiana. At Louisville International, it was mostly sunny. The temperature was 81 degrees, the dew point 56, and the relative humidity 42%. The wind was west at 12 miles an hour. The pressure was 29.98 inches and falling. At Bowman Field, it was mostly sunny. The temperature was 80 degrees, the dew point 56, and the relative humidity 43%. The wind was west at 9 miles an hour, gusting to 16. The pressure was 29.98 inches and falling. At Jasper, it was mostly sunny. Visibility 10 miles. The wind was northwest at 6 miles an hour, and the pressure was 30.01 inches and falling. Once again, at Louisville International, it was 81 degrees under mostly sunny skies. Elsewhere around the region, it was mostly sunny, with a temperature of 79 at Lexington, 76 at Covington, 81 at Bowling Green, and 83 at Nashville. Under mostly sunny skies, Paducah reported 81, Evansville reported 82, Bloomington reported 78, and Indianapolis reported 78. At Jackson, it was partly sunny, with a temperature of 75. At Frankfort, the weather conditions were not available. The current time is 3:53 p.m. Eastern Daylight Time. Now for the official National Weather Service forecast for North Central Kentucky and South Central Indiana, including the Louisville metro area. Today, sunny. Highs in the lower 80s. Northwest winds up to 10 miles an hour. Tonight, partly cloudy. Lows in the lower 60s. Northwest winds up to 10 miles an hour until midnight, becoming light. Saturday, sunny. Highs in the mid 80s. Southwest winds up to 10 miles an hour. Saturday night, mostly clear. Lows in the mid 60s. West winds up to 5 miles an hour, shifting to the southeast after midnight. And now the extended forecast for the radio listening area. Sunday and Sunday night, showers and chance of thunderstorms. Highs in the mid 80s. Lows around 70. Chance of precipitation near 100%. Monday and Monday night, showers with thunderstorms likely. Highs in the lower 80s. Lows in the lower 60s. Chance of precipitation near 100%. Tuesday and Tuesday night, partly cloudy. Highs in the lower 80s. Lows in the lower 60s. Wednesday and Wednesday night, partly cloudy. Highs in the lower 80s. Lows in the mid 60s. Thursday and Thursday night, partly cloudy. Chance of showers and slight chance of thunderstorms. Highs in the mid 80s. Lows in the mid 60s. Chance of precipitation 30%. 3 p.m. Eastern Daylight Time weather conditions across north central Kentucky and south central Indiana. At Louisville International, it was mostly sunny. The temperature was 81 degrees, the dew point 56, and the relative humidity 42%. The wind was west at 12 miles an hour. The pressure was 29.98 inches and falling. At Bowman Field, it was mostly sunny. The temperature was 80 degrees, the dew point 56, and the relative humidity 43%. The wind was west at 9 miles an hour, gusting to 16. The pressure was 29.98 inches and falling. At Jasper, it was mostly sunny. Visibility 10 miles. The wind was northwest at 6 miles an hour, and the pressure was 30.01 inches and falling. Once again, at Louisville International, it was 81 degrees under mostly sunny skies. Elsewhere around the region, it was mostly sunny, with a temperature of 79 at Lexington, 76 at Covington, 81 at Bowling Green, and 83 at Nashville. Under mostly sunny skies, Paducah reported 81, Evansville reported 82, Bloomington reported 78, and Indianapolis reported 78. At Jackson, it was partly sunny, with a temperature of 75. At Frankfort, the weather conditions were not available.
Now for the official National Weather Service forecast for north central Kentucky and south central Indiana, including the Louisville metro area. Today, sunny. Highs in the lower 80s. Northwest winds up to 10 miles an hour. Tonight, partly cloudy. Lows in the lower 60s. Northwest winds up to 10 miles an hour until midnight, becoming light. Saturday, sunny. Highs in the mid 80s. Southwest winds up to 10 miles an hour. Saturday night, mostly clear. Lows in the mid 60s. West winds up to 5 miles an hour, shifting to the southeast after midnight. And now the extended forecast for the radio listening area. Sunday and Sunday night, showers and chance of thunderstorms. Highs in the mid 80s. Lows around 70. Chance of precipitation near 100%. Monday and Monday night, showers with thunderstorms likely. Highs in the lower 80s. Lows in the lower 60s. Chance of precipitation near 100%. Tuesday and Tuesday night, partly cloudy. Highs in the lower 80s. Lows in the lower 60s. Wednesday and Wednesday night, partly cloudy. Highs in the lower 80s. Lows in the mid 60s. Thursday and Thursday night, partly cloudy. Chance of showers and slight chance of thunderstorms. Highs in the mid 80s. Lows in the mid 60s. Chance of precipitation 30%. The current time is 3:58 p.m. Eastern Daylight Time. 3 p.m. Eastern Daylight Time weather conditions across north central Kentucky and south central Indiana. At Louisville International, it was mostly sunny. The temperature was 81 degrees, the dew point 56, and the relative humidity 42%. The wind was west at 12 miles an hour. The pressure was 29.98 inches and falling. At Bowman Field, it was mostly sunny. The temperature was 80 degrees, the dew point 56, and the relative humidity 43%. The wind was west at 9 miles an hour, gusting to 16. The pressure was 29.98 inches and falling. At Jasper, it was mostly sunny. Visibility 10 miles. The wind was northwest at 6 miles an hour. And the pressure was 30.01 inches and falling. Once again, at Louisville International, it was 81 degrees under mostly sunny skies. Elsewhere around the region, it was mostly sunny, with a temperature of 79 at Lexington, 76 at Covington, 81 at Bowling Green, and 83 at Nashville. Under mostly sunny skies, Paducah reported 81, Evansville reported 82, Bloomington reported 78, and Indianapolis reported 78. At Jackson, it was partly sunny, with a temperature of 75. At Frankfort, the weather conditions were not available. Now for the official National Weather Service forecast for north central Kentucky and south central Indiana, including the Louisville metro area. Today, sunny. Highs in the lower 80s. Northwest winds up to 10 miles an hour. Tonight, partly cloudy. Lows in the lower 60s. Northwest winds up to 10 miles an hour until midnight, becoming light. Saturday, sunny. Highs in the mid 80s. Southwest winds up to 10 miles an hour. Saturday night, mostly clear. Lows in the mid 60s. West winds up to 5 miles an hour, shifting to the southeast after midnight. And now the extended forecast for the radio listening area. Sunday and Sunday night, showers and chance of thunderstorms. Highs in the mid 80s. Lows around 70. Chance of precipitation near 100%. Monday and Monday night, showers with thunderstorms likely. Highs in the lower 80s. Lows in the lower 60s. Chance of precipitation near 100%. Tuesday and Tuesday night, partly cloudy. Highs in the lower 80s. Lows in the lower 60s. Wednesday and Wednesday night, partly cloudy. Highs in the lower 80s. Lows in the mid 60s. Thursday and Thursday night, partly cloudy. Chance of showers and slight chance of thunderstorms. Highs in the mid 80s. Lows in the mid 60s.
chance of precipitation 30%. 3 p.m. Eastern Daylight Time weather conditions across north central Kentucky and south central Indiana. At Louisville International, it was mostly sunny. The temperature was 81 degrees, the dew point 56, and the relative humidity 42%. The wind was west at 12 miles an hour. The pressure was 29.98 inches and falling. At Bowman Field, it was mostly sunny. The temperature was 80 degrees, the dew point 56, and the relative humidity 43%. The wind was west at 9 miles an hour, gusting to 16. The pressure was 29.98 inches and falling. At Jasper, it was mostly sunny. Visibility 10 miles. The wind was northwest at 6 miles an hour. And the pressure was 30.01 inches and falling. Once again, at Louisville International, it was 81 degrees under mostly sunny skies. Elsewhere around the region, it was mostly sunny, with a temperature of 79 at Lexington, 76 at Covington, 81 at Bowling Green, and 83 at Nashville. Under mostly sunny skies, Paducah reported 81, Evansville reported 82, Bloomington reported 78, and Indianapolis reported 78. At Jackson, it was partly sunny, with a temperature of 75. At Frankfort, the weather conditions were not available. The current time is 4:03 p.m. Eastern Daylight Time. 4 p.m. Eastern Daylight Time weather conditions across north-central Kentucky and south-central Indiana. At Louisville International, it was partly sunny. The temperature was 81 degrees, the dew point 55, and the relative humidity 40%. The wind was west at 10 miles an hour. The pressure was 29.98 inches and steady. At Bowman Field, it was mostly sunny. The temperature was 81 degrees, the dew point 55, and the relative humidity 40%. The wind was west at 13 miles an hour. The pressure was 29.98 inches and steady. At Jasper, it was mostly sunny. Visibility 10 miles. The wind was northwest at 6 miles an hour. And the pressure was 30.02 inches and rising. Once again, at Louisville International, it was 81 degrees under partly sunny skies. Elsewhere around the region, it was mostly sunny, with a temperature of 80 at Lexington, 77 at Covington, 76 at Jackson, 82 at Bowling Green, and 84 at Nashville. Under mostly sunny skies, Paducah reported 82, Evansville reported 83, Bloomington reported 78, and Indianapolis reported 78. At Frankfort, the weather conditions were not available. Now for the official National Weather Service forecast for north central Kentucky and south central Indiana, including the Louisville metro area. Today, sunny. Highs in the lower 80s. Northwest winds up to 10 miles an hour. Tonight, partly cloudy. Lows in the lower 60s. Northwest winds up to 10 miles an hour until midnight, becoming light. Saturday, sunny. Highs in the mid-80s. Southwest winds up to 10 miles an hour. Saturday night, mostly clear. Lows in the mid-60s. West winds up to 5 miles an hour, shifting to the southeast after midnight. And now the extended forecast for the radio listening area. Sunday and Sunday night, showers and chance of thunderstorms. Highs in the mid-80s. Lows around 70. Chance of precipitation near 100%. Monday and Monday night, showers with thunderstorms likely. Highs in the lower 80s. Lows in the lower 60s. Chance of precipitation near 100%. Tuesday and Tuesday night, partly cloudy. Highs in the lower 80s. Lows in the lower 60s. Wednesday and Wednesday night, partly cloudy. Highs in the lower 80s. Lows in the mid-60s. Thursday and Thursday night, partly cloudy. Chance of showers and slight chance of thunderstorms. Highs in the mid-80s. Lows in the mid-60s. Chance of precipitation 30%. 4 p.m. Eastern Daylight Time weather conditions across north-central Kentucky and south-central Indiana.
at Louisville International, it was partly sunny. The temperature was 81 degrees, the dew point 55, and the relative humidity 40%. The wind was west at 10 miles an hour. The pressure was 29.98 inches and steady. At Bowman Field, it was mostly sunny. The temperature was 81 degrees, the dew point 55, and the relative humidity 40%. The wind was west at 13 miles an hour. The pressure was 29.98 inches and steady. At Jasper, it was mostly sunny. Visibility 10 miles. The wind was northwest at 6 miles an hour. And the pressure was 30.02 inches and rising. Once again, at Louisville International, it was 81 degrees under partly sunny skies. Elsewhere around the region, it was mostly sunny, with a temperature of 80 at Lexington, 77 at Covington, 76 at Jackson, 82 at Bowling Green, and 84 at Nashville. Under mostly sunny skies, Paducah reported 82, Evansville reported 83, Bloomington reported 78, and Indianapolis reported 78. At Frankfort, the weather conditions were not available. The current time is 4:08 p.m. Eastern Daylight Time. Now for the official National Weather Service forecast for North Central Kentucky and South Central Indiana, including the Louisville metro area. Today, sunny. Highs in the lower 80s. Northwest winds up to 10 miles an hour. Tonight, partly cloudy. Lows in the lower 60s. Northwest winds up to 10 miles an hour until midnight, becoming light. Saturday, sunny. Highs in the mid-80s. Southwest winds up to 10 miles an hour. Saturday night, mostly clear. Lows in the mid-60s. West winds up to 5 miles an hour, shifting to the southeast after midnight. And now the extended forecast for the radio listening area. Sunday and Sunday night, showers and chance of thunderstorms. Highs in the mid-80s. Lows around 70. Chance of precipitation near 100%. Monday and Monday night, showers with thunderstorms likely. Highs in the lower 80s. Lows in the lower 60s. Chance of precipitation near 100%. Tuesday and Tuesday night, partly cloudy. Highs in the lower 80s. Lows in the lower 60s. Wednesday and Wednesday night, partly cloudy. Highs in the lower 80s. Lows in the mid-60s. Thursday and Thursday night, partly cloudy. Chance of showers and slight chance of thunderstorms. Highs in the mid-80s. Lows in the mid-60s. Chance of precipitation 30%. 4 p.m. Eastern Daylight Time weather conditions across North Central Kentucky and South Central Indiana. At Louisville International, it was partly sunny. The temperature was 81 degrees, the dew point 55, and the relative humidity 40%. The wind was west at 10 miles an hour. The pressure was 29.98 inches and steady. At Bowman Field, it was mostly sunny. The temperature was 81 degrees, the dew point 55, and the relative humidity 40%. The wind was west at 13 miles an hour. The pressure was 29.98 inches and steady. At Jasper, it was mostly sunny. Visibility 10 miles. The wind was northwest at 6 miles an hour. And the pressure was 30.02 inches and rising. Once again, at Louisville International, it was 81 degrees under partly sunny skies. Elsewhere around the region, it was mostly sunny, with a temperature of 80 at Lexington, 77 at Covington, 76 at Jackson, 82 at Bowling Green, and 84 at Nashville. Under mostly sunny skies, Paducah reported 82, Evansville reported 83, Bloomington reported 78, and Indianapolis reported 78. At Frankfort, the weather conditions were not available. 4 p.m. Eastern Daylight Time weather conditions across North Central Kentucky and South Central Indiana. At Louisville International, it was partly sunny. The temperature was 81 degrees, the dew point 55, and the relative humidity 40%. The wind was west at 10 miles an hour. The pressure was 29.98 inches and steady.
at Bowman Field, it was mostly sunny. The temperature was 81 degrees, the dew point 55, and the relative humidity 40%. The wind was west at 13 miles an hour. The pressure was 29.98 inches and steady. At Jasper, it was mostly sunny. Visibility 10 miles. The wind was northwest at 6 miles an hour. And the pressure was 30.02 inches and rising. Once again, at Louisville International, it was 81 degrees under partly sunny skies. Elsewhere around the region, it was mostly sunny, with a temperature of 80 at Lexington, 77 at Covington, 76 at Jackson, 82 at Bowling Green, and 84 at Nashville. Under mostly sunny skies, Paducah reported 82, Evansville reported 83, Bloomington reported 78, and Indianapolis reported 78. At Frankfort, the weather conditions were not available. Now for the official National Weather Service forecast for North Central Kentucky and South Central Indiana, including the Louisville metro area. Tonight, mostly clear until midnight, then becoming mostly cloudy. Lows in the lower 60s. Northwest winds up to 5 miles an hour until midnight, becoming light. Saturday, mostly sunny. Highs in the mid-80s. West winds up to 10 miles an hour. Saturday night, partly cloudy. Lows in the mid-60s. Northwest winds up to 5 miles an hour, shifting to the southeast after midnight. Sunday, partly sunny. Chance of showers and slight chance of thunderstorms in the afternoon. Highs in the mid-80s. Southeast winds up to 10 miles an hour. Chance of precipitation 50%. Sunday night, showers and chance of thunderstorms. Lows around 70. South winds 10 to 15 miles an hour. Chance of precipitation near 100%. And now the extended forecast for the radio listening area. Monday and Monday night, showers and chance of thunderstorms. Highs in the lower 80s. Lows in the lower 60s. Chance of precipitation near 100%. Tuesday and Tuesday night, partly cloudy. Highs in the lower 80s. Lows in the lower 60s. Wednesday and Wednesday night, mostly clear. A 20% chance of thunderstorms. Highs in the lower 80s. Lows in the lower 60s. Thursday and Thursday night, partly cloudy. A 20% chance of thunderstorms. Highs in the lower 80s. Lows in the lower 60s. Friday and Friday night, partly cloudy. A 30% chance of thunderstorms. Highs in the lower 80s. Lows in the mid-60s. 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The current time is 4:15 p.m. Eastern Daylight Time. 4 p.m. Eastern Daylight Time weather conditions across north central Kentucky and south central Indiana. At Louisville International, it was partly sunny. The temperature was 81 degrees, the dew point 55, and the relative humidity 40%. The wind was west at 10 miles an hour. The pressure was 29.98 inches and steady. At Bowman Field, it was mostly sunny. The temperature was 81 degrees, the dew point 55, and the relative humidity 40%. The wind was west at 13 miles an hour. The pressure was 29.98 inches and steady. At Jasper, it was mostly sunny. Visibility 10 miles. The wind was northwest at 6 miles an hour. And the pressure was 30.02 inches and rising. Once again, at Louisville International, it was 81 degrees under partly sunny skies. Elsewhere around the region, it was mostly sunny, with a temperature of 80 at Lexington, 77 at Covington, 76 at Jackson, 82 at Bowling Green, and 84 at Nashville. Under mostly sunny skies, Paducah reported 82, Evansville reported 83, Bloomington reported 78, and Indianapolis reported 78. At Frankfort,
The weather conditions were not available. Now for the official National Weather Service forecast for North Central Kentucky and South Central Indiana, including the Louisville metro area. Tonight, mostly clear until midnight, then becoming mostly cloudy. Lows in the lower 60s. Northwest winds up to 5 miles an hour until midnight, becoming light. Saturday, mostly sunny. Highs in the mid-80s. West winds up to 10 miles an hour. Saturday night, partly cloudy. Lows in the mid-60s. Northwest winds up to 5 miles an hour, shifting to the southeast after midnight. Sunday, partly sunny. Chance of showers and slight chance of thunderstorms in the afternoon. Highs in the mid-80s. Southeast winds up to 10 miles an hour. Chance of precipitation 50%. Sunday night, showers and chance of thunderstorms. Lows around 70. South winds 10 to 15 miles an hour. Chance of precipitation near 100%. And now the extended forecast for the radio listening area. Monday and Monday night, showers and chance of thunderstorms. Highs in the lower 80s. Lows in the lower 60s. Chance of precipitation near 100%. Tuesday and Tuesday night, partly cloudy. Highs in the lower 80s. Lows in the lower 60s. Wednesday and Wednesday night, mostly clear. A 20% chance of thunderstorms. Highs in the lower 80s. Lows in the lower 60s. Thursday and Thursday night, partly cloudy. A 20% chance of thunderstorms. Highs in the lower 80s. Lows in the lower 60s. Friday and Friday night, partly cloudy. A 30% chance of thunderstorms. Highs in the lower 80s. Lows in the mid-60s. The current time is 4:18 p.m. Eastern Daylight Time. 4 p.m. Eastern Daylight Time weather conditions across north-central Kentucky and south-central Indiana. At Louisville International, it was partly sunny. The temperature was 81 degrees, the dew point 55, and the relative humidity 40%. The wind was west at 10 miles an hour. The pressure was 29.98 inches and steady. At Bowman Field, it was mostly sunny. The temperature was 81 degrees, the dew point 55, and the relative humidity 40%. The wind was west at 13 miles an hour. The pressure was 29.98 inches and steady. At Jasper, it was mostly sunny. Visibility 10 miles. The wind was northwest at 6 miles an hour. And the pressure was 30.02 inches and rising. Once again, at Louisville International, it was 81 degrees under partly sunny skies. Elsewhere around the region, it was mostly sunny, with a temperature of 80 at Lexington, 77 at Covington, 76 at Jackson, 82 at Bowling Green, and 84 at Nashville. Under mostly sunny skies, Paducah reported 82, Evansville reported 83, Bloomington reported 78, and Indianapolis reported 78. At Frankfort, the weather conditions were not available. Now for the official National Weather Service forecast for North Central Kentucky and South Central Indiana, including the Louisville metro area. Tonight, mostly clear until midnight, then becoming mostly cloudy. Lows in the lower 60s. Northwest winds up to 5 miles an hour until midnight, becoming light. Saturday, mostly sunny. Highs in the mid-80s. West winds up to 10 miles an hour. Saturday night, partly cloudy. Lows in the mid-60s. Northwest winds up to 5 miles an hour, shifting to the southeast after midnight. Sunday, partly sunny. Chance of showers and slight chance of thunderstorms in the afternoon. Highs in the mid-80s. Southeast winds up to 10 miles an hour. Chance of precipitation 50%. Sunday night, showers and chance of thunderstorms. Lows around 70. South winds 10 to 15 miles an hour. Chance of precipitation near 100%. And now the extended forecast for the radio listening area. Monday and Monday night, showers and chance of thunderstorms. Highs in the lower 80s. Lows in the lower 60s.
chance of precipitation near 100%. Tuesday and Tuesday night, partly cloudy. Highs in the lower 80s. Lows in the lower 60s. Wednesday and Wednesday night, mostly clear. A 20% chance of thunderstorms. Highs in the lower 80s. Lows in the lower 60s. Thursday and Thursday night, partly cloudy. A 20% chance of thunderstorms. Highs in the lower 80s. Lows in the lower 60s. Friday and Friday night, partly cloudy. A 30% chance of thunderstorms. Highs in the lower 80s. Lows in the mid 60s. The current time is 4:22 p.m. Eastern Daylight Time. 4 p.m. Eastern Daylight Time weather conditions across north central Kentucky and south central Indiana. At Louisville International, it was partly sunny. The temperature was 81 degrees, the dew point 55, and the relative humidity 40%. The wind was west at 10 miles an hour. The pressure was 29.98 inches and steady. At Bowman Field, it was mostly sunny. The temperature was 81 degrees, the dew point 55, and the relative humidity 40%. The wind was west at 13 miles an hour. The pressure was 29.98 inches and steady. At Jasper, it was mostly sunny. Visibility 10 miles. The wind was northwest at 6 miles an hour. And the pressure was 30.02 inches and rising. Once again, at Louisville International, it was 81 degrees under partly sunny skies. Elsewhere around the region, it was mostly sunny, with a temperature of 80 at Lexington, 77 at Covington, 76 at Jackson, 82 at Bowling Green, and 84 at Nashville. Under mostly sunny skies, Paducah reported 82, Evansville reported 83, Bloomington reported 78, and Indianapolis reported 78. At Frankfort, the weather conditions were not available. Now for the official National Weather Service forecast for north central Kentucky and south central Indiana, including the Louisville metro area. Tonight, mostly clear until midnight, then becoming mostly cloudy. Lows in the lower 60s. Northwest winds up to 5 miles an hour until midnight, becoming light. Saturday, mostly sunny. Highs in the mid-80s. West winds up to 10 miles an hour. Saturday night, partly cloudy. Lows in the mid-60s. Northwest winds up to 5 miles an hour, shifting to the southeast after midnight. Sunday, partly sunny. Chance of showers and slight chance of thunderstorms in the afternoon. Highs in the mid-80s. Southeast winds up to 10 miles an hour. Chance of precipitation 50%. Sunday night, showers and chance of thunderstorms. Lows around 70. South winds 10 to 15 miles an hour. Chance of precipitation near 100%. And now the extended forecast for the radio listening area. Monday and Monday night, showers and chance of thunderstorms. Highs in the lower 80s. Lows in the lower 60s. Chance of precipitation near 100%. Tuesday and Tuesday night, partly cloudy. Highs in the lower 80s. Lows in the lower 60s. Wednesday and Wednesday night, mostly clear. A 20% chance of thunderstorms. Highs in the lower 80s. Lows in the lower 60s. Thursday and Thursday night, partly cloudy. A 20% chance of thunderstorms. Highs in the lower 80s. Lows in the lower 60s. Friday and Friday night, partly cloudy. A 30% chance of thunderstorms. Highs in the lower 80s. Lows in the mid-60s. 4 p.m. Eastern Daylight Time weather conditions across north central Kentucky and south central Indiana. At Louisville International, it was partly sunny. The temperature was 81 degrees, the dew point 55, and the relative humidity 40%. The wind was west at 10 miles an hour. The pressure was 29.98 inches and steady. At Bowman Field, it was mostly sunny. The temperature was 81 degrees, the dew point 55, and the relative humidity 40%. The wind was west at 13 miles an hour.
the pressure was 29.98 inches and steady. At Jasper, it was mostly sunny. Visibility 10 miles. The wind was northwest at 6 miles an hour. And the pressure was 30.02 inches and rising. Once again, at Louisville International, it was 81 degrees under partly sunny skies. Elsewhere around the region, it was mostly sunny, with a temperature of 80 at Lexington, 77 at Covington, 76 at Jackson, 82 at Bowling Green, and 84 at Nashville. Under mostly sunny skies, Paducah reported 82, Evansville reported 83, Bloomington reported 78, and Indianapolis reported 78. At Frankfort, the weather conditions were not available. The current time is 4:27 p.m. Eastern Daylight Time. Now for the official National Weather Service forecast for North Central Kentucky and South Central Indiana, including the Louisville metro area. Tonight, mostly clear until midnight, then becoming mostly cloudy. Lows in the lower 60s. Northwest winds up to 5 miles an hour until midnight, becoming light. Saturday, mostly sunny. Highs in the mid-80s. West winds up to 10 miles an hour. Saturday night, partly cloudy. Lows in the mid-60s. Northwest winds up to 5 miles an hour, shifting to the southeast after midnight. Sunday, partly sunny. Chance of showers and slight chance of thunderstorms in the afternoon. Highs in the mid-80s. Southeast winds up to 10 miles an hour. Chance of precipitation 50%. Sunday night, showers and chance of thunderstorms. Lows around 70. South winds 10 to 15 miles an hour. Chance of precipitation near 100%. And now the extended forecast for the radio listening area. Monday and Monday night, showers and chance of thunderstorms. Highs in the lower 80s. Lows in the lower 60s. Chance of precipitation near 100%. Tuesday and Tuesday night, partly cloudy. Highs in the lower 80s. Lows in the lower 60s. Wednesday and Wednesday night, mostly clear. A 20% chance of thunderstorms. Highs in the lower 80s. Lows in the lower 60s. Thursday and Thursday night, partly cloudy. A 20% chance of thunderstorms. Highs in the lower 80s. Lows in the lower 60s. Friday and Friday night, partly cloudy. A 30% chance of thunderstorms. Highs in the lower 80s. Lows in the mid-60s. 4 p.m. Eastern Daylight Time weather conditions across North Central Kentucky and South Central Indiana. At Louisville International, it was partly sunny. The temperature was 81 degrees, the dew point 55, and the relative humidity 40%. The wind was west at 10 miles an hour. The pressure was 29.98 inches and steady. At Bowman Field, it was mostly sunny. The temperature was 81 degrees, the dew point 55, and the relative humidity 40%. The wind was west at 13 miles an hour. The pressure was 29.98 inches and steady. At Jasper, it was mostly sunny. Visibility 10 miles. The wind was northwest at 6 miles an hour. And the pressure was 30.02 inches and rising. Once again, at Louisville International, it was 81 degrees under partly sunny skies. Elsewhere around the region, it was mostly sunny, with a temperature of 80 at Lexington, 77 at Covington, 76 at Jackson, 82 at Bowling Green, and 84 at Nashville. Under mostly sunny skies, Paducah reported 82, Evansville reported 83, Bloomington reported 78, and Indianapolis reported 78. At Frankfort, the weather conditions were not available. Now for the official National Weather Service forecast for North Central Kentucky and South Central Indiana, including the Louisville metro area. Tonight, mostly clear until midnight, then becoming mostly cloudy. Lows in the lower 60s. Northwest winds up to 5 miles an hour until midnight, becoming light. Saturday, mostly sunny. Highs in the mid-80s. West winds up to 10 miles an hour. Saturday night, partly cloudy.
lows in the mid-60s. Northwest winds up to 5 miles an hour, shifting to the southeast after midnight. Sunday, partly sunny. Chance of showers and slight chance of thunderstorms in the afternoon. Highs in the mid-80s. Southeast winds up to 10 miles an hour. Chance of precipitation 50%. Sunday night, showers and chance of thunderstorms. Lows around 70. South winds 10 to 15 miles an hour. Chance of precipitation near 100%. And now the

night, mostly clear. A 20% chance of thunderstorms. Highs in the lower 80s. Lows in the lower 60s. Thursday and Thursday night, partly cloudy. A 20% chance of thunderstorms. Highs in the lower 80s. Lows in the lower 60s. Friday and Friday night, partly cloudy. A 30% chance of thunderstorms. Highs in the lower 80s. Lows in the mid 60s. The current time is 4:33 p.m. Eastern Daylight Time. 4 p.m. Eastern Daylight Time weather conditions across north central Kentucky and south central Indiana. At Louisville International, it was partly sunny. The temperature was 81 degrees, the dew point 55, and the relative humidity 40%. The wind was west at 10 miles an hour. The pressure was 29.98 inches and steady. At Bowman Field, it was mostly sunny. The temperature was 81 degrees, the dew point 55, and the relative humidity 40%. The wind was west at 13 miles an hour. The pressure was 29.98 inches and steady. At Jasper, it was mostly sunny. Visibility 10 miles. The wind was northwest at 6 miles an hour. And the pressure was 30.02 inches and rising. Once again, at Louisville International, it was 81 degrees under partly sunny skies. Elsewhere around the region, it was mostly sunny, with a temperature of 80 at Lexington, 77 at Covington, 76 at Jackson, 82 at Bowling Green, and 84 at Nashville. Under mostly sunny skies, Paducah reported 82, Evansville reported 83, Bloomington reported 78, and Indianapolis reported 78. At Frankfort, the weather conditions were not available. Now for the official National Weather Service forecast for north central Kentucky and south central Indiana, including the Louisville metro area. Tonight, mostly clear until midnight, then becoming mostly cloudy. Lows in the lower 60s. Northwest winds up to 5 miles an hour until midnight, becoming light. Saturday, mostly sunny. Highs in the mid 80s. West winds up to 10 miles an hour. Saturday night, partly cloudy. Lows in the mid 60s. Northwest winds up to 5 miles an hour, shifting to the southeast after midnight. Sunday, partly sunny. Chance of showers and slight chance of thunderstorms in the afternoon. Highs in the mid 80s. Southeast winds up to 10 miles an hour. Chance of precipitation 50%. Sunday night, showers and chance of thunderstorms. Lows around 70. South winds 10 to 15 miles an hour. Chance of precipitation near 100%. And now the extended forecast for the radio listening area. Monday and Monday night, showers and chance of thunderstorms. Highs in the lower 80s. Lows in the lower 60s. Chance of precipitation near 100%. Tuesday and Tuesday night, partly cloudy. Highs in the lower 80s. Lows in the lower 60s. Wednesday and Wednesday night, mostly clear. A 20% chance of thunderstorms. Highs in the lower 80s. Lows in the lower 60s. Thursday and Thursday night, partly cloudy. A 20% chance of thunderstorms. Highs in the lower 80s. Lows in the lower 60s. Friday and Friday night, partly cloudy. A 30% chance of thunderstorms. Highs in the lower 80s. Lows in the mid 60s. 4 p.m. Eastern Daylight Time weather conditions across north central Kentucky and south central Indiana. At Louisville International, it was partly sunny. The temperature was 81 degrees, the dew point 55, and the relative humidity 40%. The wind was west at 10 miles an hour. The pressure was 29.98 inches and steady. At Bowman Field, it was mostly sunny. The temperature was 81 degrees, the dew point 55, and the relative humidity 40%. The wind was west at 13 miles an hour. The pressure was 29.98 inches and steady. At Jasper, it was mostly sunny. Visibility 10 miles. The wind was northwest at 6 miles an hour. And the

pressure was 30.02 inches and rising. Once again, at Louisville International, it was 81 degrees under partly sunny skies. Elsewhere around the region, it was mostly sunny, with a temperature of 80 at Lexington, 77 at Covington, 76 at Jackson, 82 at Bowling Green, and 84 at Nashville. Under mostly sunny skies, Paducah reported 82, Evansville reported 83, Bloomington reported 78, and Indianapolis reported 78. At Frankfort, the weather conditions were not available. The current time is 4:38 p.m. Eastern Daylight Time. Now for the official National Weather Service forecast for North Central Kentucky and South Central Indiana, including the Louisville metro area. Tonight, mostly clear until midnight, then becoming mostly cloudy. Lows in the lower 60s. Northwest winds up to 5 miles an hour until midnight, becoming light. Saturday, mostly sunny. Highs in the mid-80s. West winds up to 10 miles an hour. Saturday night, partly cloudy. Lows in the mid-60s. Northwest winds up to 5 miles an hour, shifting to the southeast after midnight. Sunday, partly sunny. Chance of showers and slight chance of thunderstorms in the afternoon. Highs in the mid-80s. Southeast winds up to 10 miles an hour. Chance of precipitation 50%. Sunday night, showers and chance of thunderstorms. Lows around 70. South winds 10 to 15 miles an hour. Chance of precipitation near 100%. And now the extended forecast for the radio listening area. Monday and Monday night, showers and chance of thunderstorms. Highs in the lower 80s. Lows in the lower 60s. Chance of precipitation near 100%. Tuesday and Tuesday night, partly cloudy. Highs in the lower 80s. Lows in the lower 60s. Wednesday and Wednesday night, mostly clear. A 20% chance of thunderstorms. Highs in the lower 80s. Lows in the lower 60s. Thursday and Thursday night, partly cloudy. A 20% chance of thunderstorms. Highs in the lower 80s. Lows in the lower 60s. Friday and Friday night, partly cloudy. A 30% chance of thunderstorms. Highs in the lower 80s. Lows in the mid-60s. 4 p.m. Eastern Daylight Time weather conditions across North Central Kentucky and South Central Indiana. At Louisville International, it was partly sunny. The temperature was 81 degrees, the dew point 55, and the relative humidity 40%. The wind was west at 10 miles an hour. The pressure was 29.98 inches and steady. At Bowman Field, it was mostly sunny. The temperature was 81 degrees, the dew point 55, and the relative humidity 40%. The wind was west at 13 miles an hour. The pressure was 29.98 inches and steady. At Jasper, it was mostly sunny. Visibility 10 miles. The wind was northwest at 6 miles an hour. And the pressure was 30.02 inches and rising. Once again, at Louisville International, it was 81 degrees under partly sunny skies. Elsewhere around the region, it was mostly sunny, with a temperature of 80 at Lexington, 77 at Covington, 76 at Jackson, 82 at Bowling Green, and 84 at Nashville. Under mostly sunny skies, Paducah reported 82, Evansville reported 83, Bloomington reported 78, and Indianapolis reported 78. At Frankfort, the weather conditions were not available. Now for the official National Weather Service forecast for North Central Kentucky and South Central Indiana, including the Louisville metro area. Tonight, mostly clear until midnight, then becoming mostly cloudy. Lows in the lower 60s. Northwest winds up to 5 miles an hour until midnight, becoming light. Saturday, mostly sunny. Highs in the mid-80s. West winds up to 10 miles an hour. Saturday night, partly cloudy. Lows in the mid-60s. Northwest winds up to 5 miles an hour, shifting to the southeast after midnight. Sunday, partly sunny. Chance of showers and slight chance of thunderstorms in the afternoon.
highs in the mid-80s. Southeast winds up to 10 miles an hour. Chance of precipitation 50%. Sunday night, showers and chance of thunderstorms. Lows around 70. South winds 10 to 15 miles an hour. Chance of precipitation near 100%. And now the extended forecast for the radio listening area. Monday and Monday night, showers and chance of thunderstorms. Highs in the lower 80s. Lows in the lower 60s. Chance of precipitation near 100%. Tuesday and Tuesday night, partly cloudy. Highs in the lower 80s. Lows in the lower 60s. Wednesday and Wednesday night, mostly clear. A 20% chance of thunderstorms. Highs in the lower 80s. Lows in the lower 60s. Thursday and Thursday night, partly cloudy. A 20% chance of thunderstorms. Highs in the lower 80s. Lows in the lower 60s. Friday and Friday night, partly cloudy. A 30% chance of thunderstorms. Highs in the lower 80s. Lows in the mid-60s. 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The current time is 4:44 p.m. Eastern Daylight Time. 4 p.m. Eastern Daylight Time weather conditions across north-central Kentucky and south-central Indiana. At Louisville International, it was partly sunny. The temperature was 81 degrees, the dew point 55, and the relative humidity 40%. The wind was west at 10 miles an hour. The pressure was 29.98 inches and steady. At Bowman Field, it was mostly sunny. The temperature was 81 degrees, the dew point 55, and the relative humidity 40%. The wind was west at 13 miles an hour. The pressure was 29.98 inches and steady. At Jasper, it was mostly sunny. Visibility 10 miles. The wind was northwest at 6 miles an hour. And the pressure was 30.02 inches and rising. Once again, at Louisville International, it was 81 degrees under partly sunny skies. Elsewhere around the region, it was mostly sunny, with a temperature of 80 at Lexington, 77 at Covington, 76 at Jackson, 82 at Bowling Green, and 84 at Nashville. Under mostly sunny skies, Paducah reported 82, Evansville reported 83, Bloomington reported 78, and Indianapolis reported 78. At Frankfort, the weather conditions were not available. Now for the official National Weather Service forecast for north-central Kentucky and south-central Indiana, including the Louisville metro area. Tonight, mostly clear until midnight, then becoming mostly cloudy. Lows in the lower 60s. Northwest winds up to 5 miles an hour until midnight, becoming light. Saturday, mostly sunny. Highs in the mid-80s. West winds up to 10 miles an hour. Saturday night, partly cloudy. Lows in the mid-60s. Northwest winds up to 5 miles an hour, shifting to the southeast after midnight. Sunday, partly sunny. Chance of showers and slight chance of thunderstorms in the afternoon. Highs in the mid-80s. Southeast winds up to 10 miles an hour. Chance of precipitation 50%. Sunday night, showers and chance of thunderstorms. Lows around 70. South winds 10 to 15 miles an hour. Chance of precipitation near 100%. And now the extended forecast for the radio listening area. Monday and Monday night, showers and chance of thunderstorms. Highs in the lower 80s. Lows in the lower 60s. Chance of precipitation near 100%. Tuesday and Tuesday night, partly cloudy. Highs in the lower 80s. Lows in the lower 60s. Wednesday and Wednesday night, mostly clear. A 20% chance of thunderstorms. Highs in the lower 80s. Lows in the lower 60s. Thursday and Thursday night, partly cloudy. A 20% chance of thunderstorms.
Highs in the lower 80s. Lows in the lower 60s. Friday and Friday night, partly cloudy. A 30% chance of thunderstorms. Highs in the lower 80s. Lows in the mid 60s. The current time is 4:48 p.m. Eastern Daylight Time. 4 p.m. Eastern Daylight Time weather conditions across north central Kentucky and south central Indiana. At Louisville International, it was partly sunny. The temperature was 81 degrees, the dew point 55, and the relative humidity 40%. The wind was west at 10 miles an hour. The pressure was 29.98 inches and steady. At Bowman Field, it was mostly sunny. The temperature was 81 degrees, the dew point 55, and the relative humidity 40%. The wind was west at 13 miles an hour. The pressure was 29.98 inches and steady. At Jasper, it was mostly sunny. Visibility 10 miles. The wind was northwest at 6 miles an hour. And the pressure was 30.02 inches and rising. Once again, at Louisville International, it was 81 degrees under partly sunny skies. Elsewhere around the region, it was mostly sunny, with a temperature of 80 at Lexington, 77 at Covington, 76 at Jackson, 82 at Bowling Green, and 84 at Nashville. Under mostly sunny skies, Paducah reported 82, Evansville reported 83, Bloomington reported 78, and Indianapolis reported 78. At Frankfort, the weather conditions were not available. Now for the official National Weather Service forecast for north central Kentucky and south central Indiana, including the Louisville metro area. Tonight, mostly clear until midnight, then becoming mostly cloudy. Lows in the lower 60s. Northwest winds up to 5 miles an hour until midnight, becoming light. Saturday, mostly sunny. Highs in the mid 80s. West winds up to 10 miles an hour. Saturday night, partly cloudy. Lows in the mid 60s. Northwest winds up to 5 miles an hour, shifting to the southeast after midnight. Sunday, partly sunny. Chance of showers and slight chance of thunderstorms in the afternoon. Highs in the mid-80s. Southeast winds up to 10 miles an hour. Chance of precipitation 50%. Sunday night, showers and chance of thunderstorms. Lows around 70. South winds 10 to 15 miles an hour. Chance of precipitation near 100%. And now the extended forecast for the radio listening area. Monday and Monday night, showers and chance of thunderstorms. Highs in the lower 80s. Lows in the lower 60s. Chance of precipitation near 100%. Tuesday and Tuesday night, partly cloudy. Highs in the lower 80s. Lows in the lower 60s. Wednesday and Wednesday night, mostly clear. A 20% chance of thunderstorms. Highs in the lower 80s. Lows in the lower 60s. Thursday and Thursday night, partly cloudy. A 20% chance of thunderstorms. Highs in the lower 80s. Lows in the lower 60s. Friday and Friday night, partly cloudy. A 30% chance of thunderstorms. Highs in the lower 80s. Lows in the mid 60s. 4 p.m. Eastern Daylight Time weather conditions across north central Kentucky and south central Indiana. At Louisville International, it was partly sunny. The temperature was 81 degrees, the dew point 55, and the relative humidity 40%. The wind was west at 10 miles an hour. The pressure was 29.98 inches and steady. At Bowman Field, it was mostly sunny. The temperature was 81 degrees, the dew point 55, and the relative humidity 40%. The wind was west at 13 miles an hour. The pressure was 29.98 inches and steady. At Jasper, it was mostly sunny. Visibility 10 miles. The wind was northwest at 6 miles an hour. And the pressure was 30.02 inches and rising. Once again, at Louisville International, it was 81 degrees under partly sunny skies. Elsewhere around the region, it was mostly sunny, with a temperature of 80 at Lexington,
77 at Covington, 76 at Jackson, 82 at Bowling Green, and 84 at Nashville. Under mostly sunny skies, Paducah reported 82, Evansville reported 83, Bloomington reported 78, and Indianapolis reported 78. At Frankfort, the weather conditions were not available. The current time is 4:53 p.m. Eastern Daylight Time. Now for the official National Weather Service forecast for North Central Kentucky and South Central Indiana, including the Louisville metro area. Tonight, mostly clear until midnight, then becoming mostly cloudy. Lows in the lower 60s. Northwest winds up to 5 miles an hour until midnight, becoming light. Saturday, mostly sunny. Highs in the mid-80s. West winds up to 10 miles an hour. Saturday night, partly cloudy. Lows in the mid-60s. Northwest winds up to 5 miles an hour, shifting to the southeast after midnight. Sunday, partly sunny. Chance of showers and slight chance of thunderstorms in the afternoon. Highs in the mid-80s. Southeast winds up to 10 miles an hour. Chance of precipitation 50%. Sunday night, showers and chance of thunderstorms. Lows around 70. South winds 10 to 15 miles an hour. Chance of precipitation near 100%. And now the extended forecast for the radio listening area. Monday and Monday night, showers and chance of thunderstorms. Highs in the lower 80s. Lows in the lower 60s. Chance of precipitation near 100%. Tuesday and Tuesday night, partly cloudy. Highs in the lower 80s. Lows in the lower 60s. Wednesday and Wednesday night, mostly clear. A 20% chance of thunderstorms. Highs in the lower 80s. Lows in the lower 60s. Thursday and Thursday night, partly cloudy. A 20% chance of thunderstorms. Highs in the lower 80s. Lows in the lower 60s. Friday and Friday night, partly cloudy. A 30% chance of thunderstorms. Highs in the lower 80s. Lows in the mid-60s. 4 p.m. Eastern Daylight Time weather conditions across North Central Kentucky and South Central Indiana. At Louisville International, it was partly sunny. The temperature was 81 degrees, the dew point 55, and the relative humidity 40%. The wind was west at 10 miles an hour. The pressure was 29.98 inches and steady. At Bowman Field, it was mostly sunny. The temperature was 81 degrees, the dew point 55, and the relative humidity 40%. The wind was west at 13 miles an hour. The pressure was 29.98 inches and steady. At Jasper, it was mostly sunny. Visibility 10 miles. The wind was northwest at 6 miles an hour. And the pressure was 30.02 inches and rising. Once again, at Louisville International, it was 81 degrees under partly sunny skies. Elsewhere around the region, it was mostly sunny, with a temperature of 80 at Lexington, 77 at Covington, 76 at Jackson, 82 at Bowling Green, and 84 at Nashville. Under mostly sunny skies, Paducah reported 82, Evansville reported 83, Bloomington reported 78, and Indianapolis reported 78. At Frankfort, the weather conditions were not available. Now for the official National Weather Service forecast for North Central Kentucky and South Central Indiana, including the Louisville metro area. Tonight, mostly clear until midnight, then becoming mostly cloudy. Lows in the lower 60s. Northwest winds up to 5 miles an hour until midnight, becoming light. Saturday, mostly sunny. Highs in the mid-80s. West winds up to 10 miles an hour. Saturday night, partly cloudy. Lows in the mid-60s. Northwest winds up to 5 miles an hour, shifting to the southeast after midnight. Sunday, partly sunny. Chance of showers and slight chance of thunderstorms in the afternoon. Highs in the mid-80s. Southeast winds up to 10 miles an hour. Chance of precipitation 50%. Sunday night, showers and chance of thunderstorms. Lows around 70.
South winds 10 to 15 miles an hour. Chance of precipitation near 100%. And now the extended forecast for the radio listening area. Monday and Monday night, showers and chance of thunderstorms. Highs in the lower 80s. Lows in the lower 60s. Chance of precipitation near 100%. Tuesday and Tuesday night, partly cloudy. Highs in the lower 80s. Lows in the lower 60s. Wednesday and Wednesday night, mostly clear. A 20% chance of thunderstorms. Highs in the lower 80s. Lows in the lower 60s. Thursday and Thursday night, partly cloudy. A 20% chance of thunderstorms. Highs in the lower 80s. Lows in the lower 60s. Friday and Friday night, partly cloudy. A 30% chance of thunderstorms. Highs in the lower 80s. Lows in the mid-60s. The current time is 4:58 p.m. Eastern Daylight Time. 4 p.m. Eastern Daylight Time weather conditions across north-central Kentucky and south-central Indiana. At Louisville International, it was partly sunny. The temperature was 81 degrees, the dew point 55, and the relative humidity 40%. The wind was west at 10 miles an hour. The pressure was 29.98 inches and steady. At Bowman Field, it was mostly sunny. The temperature was 81 degrees, the dew point 55, and the relative humidity 40%. The wind was west at 13 miles an hour. The pressure was 29.98 inches and steady. At Jasper, it was mostly sunny. Visibility 10 miles. The wind was northwest at 6 miles an hour. And the pressure was 30.02 inches and rising. Once again, at Louisville International, it was 81 degrees under partly sunny skies. Elsewhere around the region, it was mostly sunny, with a temperature of 80 at Lexington, 77 at Covington, 76 at Jackson, 82 at Bowling Green, and 84 at Nashville. Under mostly sunny skies, Paducah reported 82, Evansville reported 83, Bloomington reported 78, and Indianapolis reported 78. At Frankfort, the weather conditions were not available. Now for the official National Weather Service forecast for north-central Kentucky and south-central Indiana, including the Louisville metro area. Tonight, mostly clear until midnight, then becoming mostly cloudy. Lows in the lower 60s. Northwest winds up to 5 miles an hour until midnight, becoming light. Saturday, mostly sunny. Highs in the mid-80s. West winds up to 10 miles an hour. Saturday night, partly cloudy. Lows in the mid-60s. Northwest winds up to 5 miles an hour, shifting to the southeast after midnight. Sunday, partly sunny. Chance of showers and slight chance of thunderstorms in the afternoon. Highs in the mid-80s. Southeast winds up to 10 miles an hour. Chance of precipitation 50%. Sunday night, showers and chance of thunderstorms. Lows around 70. South winds 10 to 15 miles an hour. Chance of precipitation near 100%. And now the extended forecast for the radio listening area. Monday and Monday night, showers and chance of thunderstorms. Highs in the lower 80s. Lows in the lower 60s. Chance of precipitation near 100%. Tuesday and Tuesday night, partly cloudy. Highs in the lower 80s. Lows in the lower 60s. Wednesday and Wednesday night, mostly clear. A 20% chance of thunderstorms. Highs in the lower 80s. Lows in the lower 60s. Thursday and Thursday night, partly cloudy. A 20% chance of thunderstorms. Highs in the lower 80s. Lows in the lower 60s. Friday and Friday night, partly cloudy. A 30% chance of thunderstorms. Highs in the lower 80s. Lows in the mid-60s. The current time is 5:02 p.m. Eastern Daylight Time. 5 p.m. Eastern Daylight Time weather conditions across north-central Kentucky and south-central Indiana. The report from Louisville International was not available. The report from Bowman Field was not available.
Elsewhere around the region, at Lexington, it was sunny with a temperature of 80. And now here is the 8 to 14 day outlook for the region. This forecast is valid for the period from June 27th to July 3rd, 2026. For Kentucky, temperatures and precipitation are forecast to be above normal. For Indiana, temperatures and precipitation are forecast to be above normal. For Tennessee, temperatures and precipitation are forecast to be above normal. This long-term outlook is updated on NOAA Weather Radio around 5 p.m. Eastern Time each day. Now for the official National Weather Service forecast for North Central Kentucky and South Central Indiana, including the Louisville metro area. Tonight, mostly clear until midnight, then becoming mostly cloudy. Lows in the lower 60s. Northwest winds up to 5 miles an hour until midnight, becoming light. Saturday, mostly sunny. Highs in the mid-80s. West winds up to 10 miles an hour. Saturday night, partly cloudy. Lows in the mid-60s. Northwest winds up to 5 miles an hour, shifting to the southeast after midnight. Sunday, partly sunny. Chance of showers and slight chance of thunderstorms in the afternoon. Highs in the mid-80s. Southeast winds up to 10 miles an hour. Chance of precipitation 50%. Sunday night, showers and chance of thunderstorms. Lows around 70. South winds 10 to 15 miles an hour. Chance of precipitation near 100%. And now the extended forecast for the radio listening area. Monday and Monday night, showers and chance of thunderstorms. Highs in the lower 80s. Lows in the lower 60s. Chance of precipitation near 100%. Tuesday and Tuesday night, partly cloudy. Highs in the lower 80s. Lows in the lower 60s. Wednesday and Wednesday night, mostly clear. A 20% chance of thunderstorms. Highs in the lower 80s. Lows in the lower 60s. Thursday and Thursday night, partly cloudy. A 20% chance of thunderstorms. Highs in the lower 80s. Lows in the lower 60s. Friday and Friday night, partly cloudy. A 30% chance of thunderstorms. Highs in the lower 80s. Lows in the mid-60s. 5 p.m. Eastern Daylight Time weather conditions across North Central Kentucky and South Central Indiana. The report from Louisville International was not available. The report from Bowman Field was not available. Elsewhere around the region, at Lexington, it was sunny with a temperature of 80. And now here is the 8 to 14 day outlook for the region. This forecast is valid for the period from June 27th to July 3rd, 2026. For Kentucky, temperatures and precipitation are forecast to be above normal. For Indiana, temperatures and precipitation are forecast to be above normal. For Tennessee, temperatures and precipitation are forecast to be above normal. This long-term outlook is updated on NOAA Weather Radio around 5 p.m. Eastern Time each day. Now for the official National Weather Service forecast for North Central Kentucky and South Central Indiana, including the Louisville metro area. Tonight, mostly clear until midnight, then becoming mostly cloudy. Lows in the lower 60s. Northwest winds up to 5 miles an hour until midnight, becoming light. Saturday, mostly sunny. Highs in the mid-80s. West winds up to 10 miles an hour. Saturday night, partly cloudy. Lows in the mid-60s. Northwest winds up to 5 miles an hour, shifting to the southeast after midnight. Sunday, partly sunny. Chance of showers and slight chance of thunderstorms in the afternoon. Highs in the mid-80s. Southeast winds up to 10 miles an hour. Chance of precipitation 50%. Sunday night, showers and chance of thunderstorms. Lows around 70. South winds 10 to 15 miles an hour. Chance of precipitation near 100%. And now the extended forecast for the radio listening area. Monday and Monday night, showers and chance of thunderstorms. Highs in the lower 80s. Lows in the lower 60s. Chance of precipitation near 100%. Tuesday and Tuesday night, partly cloudy.
highs in the lower 80s, lows in the lower 60s. Wednesday and Wednesday night, mostly clear. A 20% chance of thunderstorms. Highs in the lower 80s, lows in the lower 60s. Thursday and Thursday night, partly cloudy. A 20% chance of thunderstorms. Highs in the lower 80s, lows in the lower 60s. Friday and Friday night, partly cloudy. A 30% chance of thunderstorms. Highs in the lower 80s, lows in the mid 60s. The current time is 5:08 p.m. Eastern Daylight Time. 5 p.m. Eastern Daylight Time weather conditions across north-central Kentucky and south-central Indiana. The report from Louisville International was not available. The report from Bowman Field was not available. Elsewhere around the region, at Lexington, it was sunny, with a temperature of 80. And now here is the 8 to 14 day outlook for the region. This forecast is valid for the period from June 27th to July 3rd, 2026. For Kentucky, temperatures and precipitation are forecast to be above normal. For Indiana, temperatures and precipitation are forecast to be above normal. For Tennessee, temperatures and precipitation are forecast to be above normal. This long-term outlook is updated on NOAA Weather Radio around 5 p.m. Eastern Time each day. Now for the official National Weather Service forecast for north-central Kentucky and south-central Indiana, including the Louisville metro area. Tonight, mostly clear until midnight, then becoming mostly cloudy. Lows in the lower 60s. Northwest winds up to 5 miles an hour until midnight, becoming light. Saturday, mostly sunny. Highs in the mid-80s. West winds up to 10 miles an hour. Saturday night, partly cloudy. Lows in the mid-60s. Northwest winds up to 5 miles an hour, shifting to the southeast after midnight. Sunday, partly sunny. Chance of showers and slight chance of thunderstorms in the afternoon. Highs in the mid-80s. Southeast winds up to 10 miles an hour. Chance of precipitation 50%. Sunday night, showers and chance of thunderstorms. Lows around 70. South winds 10 to 15 miles an hour. Chance of precipitation near 100%. And now the extended forecast for the radio listening area. Monday and Monday night, showers and chance of thunderstorms. Highs in the lower 80s. Lows in the lower 60s. Chance of precipitation near 100%. Tuesday and Tuesday night, partly cloudy. Highs in the lower 80s. Lows in the lower 60s. Wednesday and Wednesday night, mostly clear. A 20% chance of thunderstorms. Highs in the lower 80s. Lows in the lower 60s. Thursday and Thursday night, partly cloudy. A 20% chance of thunderstorms. Highs in the lower 80s. Lows in the lower 60s. Friday and Friday night, partly cloudy. A 30% chance of thunderstorms. Highs in the lower 80s. Lows in the mid-60s. 5 p.m. Eastern Daylight Time weather conditions across north-central Kentucky and south-central Indiana. The report from Louisville International was not available. The report from Bowman Field was not available. Elsewhere around the region, at Lexington, it was sunny, with a temperature of 80. And now here is the 8 to 14 day outlook for the region. This forecast is valid for the period from June 27th to July 3rd, 2026. For Kentucky, temperatures and precipitation are forecast to be above normal. For Indiana, temperatures and precipitation are forecast to be above normal. For Tennessee, temperatures and precipitation are forecast to be above normal. This long-term outlook is updated on NOAA Weather Radio around 5 p.m. Eastern Time each day. 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The current time is 5:12 p.m. Eastern Daylight Time.
Now for the official National Weather Service forecast for north central Kentucky and south central Indiana, including the Louisville metro area. Tonight, mostly clear until midnight, then becoming mostly cloudy. Lows in the lower 60s. Northwest winds up to 5 miles an hour until midnight, becoming light. Saturday, mostly sunny. Highs in the mid 80s. West winds up to 10 miles an hour. Saturday night, partly cloudy. Lows in the mid 60s. Northwest winds up to 5 miles an hour, shifting to the southeast after midnight. Sunday, partly sunny. Chance of showers and slight chance of thunderstorms in the afternoon. Highs in the mid-80s. Southeast winds up to 10 miles an hour. Chance of precipitation 50%. Sunday night, showers and chance of thunderstorms. Lows around 70. South winds 10 to 15 miles an hour. Chance of precipitation near 100%. And now the extended forecast for the radio listening area. Monday and Monday night, showers and chance of thunderstorms. Highs in the lower 80s. Lows in the lower 60s. Chance of precipitation near 100%. Tuesday and Tuesday night, partly cloudy. Highs in the lower 80s. Lows in the lower 60s. Wednesday and Wednesday night, mostly clear. A 20% chance of thunderstorms. Highs in the lower 80s. Lows in the lower 60s. Thursday and Thursday night, partly cloudy. A 20% chance of thunderstorms. Highs in the lower 80s. Lows in the lower 60s. Friday and Friday night, partly cloudy. A 30% chance of thunderstorms. Highs in the lower 80s. Lows in the mid 60s. 5 p.m. Eastern Daylight Time weather conditions across north central Kentucky and south central Indiana. The report from Louisville International was not available. The report from Bowman Field was not available. Elsewhere around the region, at Lexington, it was sunny, with a temperature of 80. And now here is the 8 to 14 day outlook for the region. This forecast is valid for the period from June 27th to July 3rd, 2026. For Kentucky, temperatures and precipitation are forecast to be above normal. For Indiana, temperatures and precipitation are forecast to be above normal. For Tennessee, temperatures and precipitation are forecast to be above normal. This long-term outlook is updated on NOAA Weather Radio around 5 p.m. Eastern Time each day. Now for the official National Weather Service forecast for north central Kentucky and south central Indiana, including the Louisville metro area. Tonight, mostly clear until midnight, then becoming mostly cloudy. Lows in the lower 60s. Northwest winds up to 5 miles an hour until midnight, becoming light. Saturday, mostly sunny. Highs in the mid-80s. West winds up to 10 miles an hour. Saturday night, partly cloudy. Lows in the mid-60s. Northwest winds up to 5 miles an hour, shifting to the southeast after midnight. Sunday, partly sunny. Chance of showers and slight chance of thunderstorms in the afternoon. Highs in the mid-80s. Southeast winds up to 10 miles an hour. Chance of precipitation 50%. Sunday night, showers and chance of thunderstorms. Lows around 70. South winds 10 to 15 miles an hour. Chance of precipitation near 100%. And now the extended forecast for the radio listening area. Monday and Monday night, showers and chance of thunderstorms. Highs in the lower 80s. Lows in the lower 60s. Chance of precipitation near 100%. Tuesday and Tuesday night, partly cloudy. Highs in the lower 80s. Lows in the lower 60s. Wednesday and Wednesday night, mostly clear. A 20% chance of thunderstorms. Highs in the lower 80s. Lows in the lower 60s. Thursday and Thursday night, partly cloudy. A 20% chance of thunderstorms. Highs in the lower 80s. Lows in the lower 60s. Friday and Friday night, partly cloudy. A 30% chance of thunderstorms. Highs in the lower 80s. Lows in the mid-60s.
The current time is 5:17 p.m. Eastern Daylight Time. 5 p.m. Eastern Daylight Time weather conditions across north-central Kentucky and south-central Indiana. The report from Louisville International was not available. The report from Bowman Field was not available. Elsewhere around the region, at Lexington, it was sunny, with a temperature of 80. And now here is the 8 to 14 day outlook for the region. This forecast is valid for the period from June 27th to July 3rd, 2026. For Kentucky, temperatures and precipitation are forecast to be above normal. For Indiana, temperatures and precipitation are forecast to be above normal. For Tennessee, temperatures and precipitation are forecast to be above normal. This long-term outlook is updated on NOAA Weather Radio around 5 p.m. Eastern Time each day. Now for the official National Weather Service forecast for north-central Kentucky and south-central Indiana, including the Louisville metro area. Tonight, mostly clear until midnight, then becoming mostly cloudy. Lows in the lower 60s. Northwest winds up to 5 miles an hour until midnight, becoming light. Saturday, mostly sunny. Highs in the mid-80s. West winds up to 10 miles an hour. Saturday night, partly cloudy. Lows in the mid-60s. Northwest winds up to 5 miles an hour, shifting to the southeast after midnight. Sunday, partly sunny. Chance of showers and slight chance of thunderstorms in the afternoon. Highs in the mid-80s. Southeast winds up to 10 miles an hour. Chance of precipitation 50%. Sunday night, showers and chance of thunderstorms. Lows around 70. South winds 10 to 15 miles an hour. Chance of precipitation near 100%. And now the extended forecast for the radio listening area. Monday and Monday night, showers and chance of thunderstorms. Highs in the lower 80s. Lows in the lower 60s. Chance of precipitation near 100%. Tuesday and Tuesday night, partly cloudy. Highs in the lower 80s. Lows in the lower 60s. Wednesday and Wednesday night, mostly clear. A 20% chance of thunderstorms. Highs in the lower 80s. Lows in the lower 60s. Thursday and Thursday night, partly cloudy. A 20% chance of thunderstorms. Highs in the lower 80s. Lows in the lower 60s. Friday and Friday night, partly cloudy. A 30% chance of thunderstorms. Highs in the lower 80s. Lows in the mid-60s. 5 p.m. Eastern Daylight Time weather conditions across north-central Kentucky and south-central Indiana. The report from Louisville International was not available. The report from Bowman Field was not available. Elsewhere around the region, at Lexington, it was sunny, with a temperature of 80. And now here is the 8 to 14 day outlook for the region. This forecast is valid for the period from June 27th to July 3rd, 2026. For Kentucky, temperatures and precipitation are forecast to be above normal. For Indiana, temperatures and precipitation are forecast to be above normal. For Tennessee, temperatures and precipitation are forecast to be above normal. This long-term outlook is updated on NOAA Weather Radio around 5 p.m. Eastern Time each day. Now for the official National Weather Service forecast for north-central Kentucky and south-central Indiana, including the Louisville metro area. Tonight, mostly clear until midnight, then becoming mostly cloudy. Lows in the lower 60s. Northwest winds up to 5 miles an hour until midnight, becoming light. Saturday, mostly sunny. Highs in the mid-80s. West winds up to 10 miles an hour. Saturday night, partly cloudy. Lows in the mid-60s. Northwest winds up to 5 miles an hour, shifting to the southeast after midnight. Sunday, partly sunny. Chance of showers and slight chance of thunderstorms in the afternoon. Highs in the mid-80s. Southeast winds up to 10 miles an hour. Chance of precipitation 50%. Sunday night, showers and chance of thunderstorms. Lows around 70. South winds 10 to 15 miles an hour. Chance of precipitation near 100%.
And now the extended forecast for the radio listening area. Monday and Monday night, showers and chance of thunderstorms. Highs in the lower 80s. Lows in the lower 60s. Chance of precipitation near 100%. Tuesday and Tuesday night, partly cloudy. Highs in the lower 80s. Lows in the lower 60s. Wednesday and Wednesday night, mostly clear. A 20% chance of thunderstorms. Highs in the lower 80s. Lows in the lower 60s. Thursday and Thursday night, partly cloudy. A 20% chance of thunderstorms. Highs in the lower 80s. Lows in the lower 60s. Friday and Friday night, partly cloudy. A 30% chance of thunderstorms. Highs in the lower 80s. Lows in the mid-60s. The current time is 5:23 p.m. Eastern Daylight Time. 5 p.m. Eastern Daylight Time weather conditions across north-central Kentucky and south-central Indiana. The report from Louisville International was not available. The report from Bowman Field was not available. Elsewhere around the region, at Lexington, it was sunny, with a temperature of 80. And now here is the 8 to 14 day outlook for the region. This forecast is valid for the period from June 27th to July 3rd, 2026. For Kentucky, temperatures and precipitation are forecast to be above normal. For Indiana, temperatures and precipitation are forecast to be above normal. For Tennessee, temperatures and precipitation are forecast to be above normal. This long-term outlook is updated on NOAA Weather Radio around 5 p.m. Eastern Time each day. Now for the official National Weather Service forecast for north-central Kentucky and south-central Indiana, including the Louisville metro area. Tonight, mostly clear until midnight, then becoming mostly cloudy. Lows in the lower 60s. Northwest winds up to 5 miles an hour until midnight, becoming light. Saturday, mostly sunny. Highs in the mid-80s. West winds up to 10 miles an hour. Saturday night, partly cloudy. Lows in the mid-60s. Northwest winds up to 5 miles an hour, shifting to the southeast after midnight. Sunday, partly sunny. Chance of showers and slight chance of thunderstorms in the afternoon. Highs in the mid-80s. Southeast winds up to 10 miles an hour. Chance of precipitation 50%. Sunday night, showers and chance of thunderstorms. Lows around 70. South winds 10 to 15 miles an hour. Chance of precipitation near 100%. And now the extended forecast for the radio listening area. Monday and Monday night, showers and chance of thunderstorms. Highs in the lower 80s. Lows in the lower 60s. Chance of precipitation near 100%. Tuesday and Tuesday night, partly cloudy. Highs in the lower 80s. Lows in the lower 60s. Wednesday and Wednesday night, mostly clear. A 20% chance of thunderstorms. Highs in the lower 80s. Lows in the lower 60s. Thursday and Thursday night, partly cloudy. A 20% chance of thunderstorms. Highs in the lower 80s. Lows in the lower 60s. Friday and Friday night, partly cloudy. A 30% chance of thunderstorms. Highs in the lower 80s. Lows in the mid-60s. 5 p.m. Eastern Daylight Time weather conditions across north-central Kentucky and south-central Indiana. The report from Louisville International was not available. The report from Bowman Field was not available. Elsewhere around the region, at Lexington, it was sunny, with a temperature of 80. And now here is the 8 to 14 day outlook for the region. This forecast is valid for the period from June 27th to July 3rd, 2026. For Kentucky, temperatures and precipitation are forecast to be above normal. For Indiana, temperatures and precipitation are forecast to be above normal. For Tennessee, temperatures and precipitation are forecast to be above normal. This long-term outlook is updated on NOAA Weather Radio around 5 p.m. Eastern Time each day. The current time is 5:27 p.m. Eastern Daylight Time.
Now for the official National Weather Service forecast for north central Kentucky and south central Indiana, including the Louisville metro area. Tonight, mostly clear until midnight, then becoming mostly cloudy. Lows in the lower 60s. Northwest winds up to 5 miles an hour until midnight, becoming light. Saturday, mostly sunny. Highs in the mid-80s. West winds up to 10 miles an hour. Saturday night, partly cloudy. Lows in the mid-60s. Northwest winds up to 5 miles an hour, shifting to the southeast after midnight. Sunday, partly sunny. Chance of showers and slight chance of thunderstorms in the afternoon. Highs in the mid-80s. Southeast winds up to 10 miles an hour. Chance of precipitation 50%. Sunday night, showers and chance of thunderstorms. Lows around 70. South winds 10 to 15 miles an hour. Chance of precipitation near 100%. And now the extended forecast for the radio listening area. Monday and Monday night, showers and chance of thunderstorms. Highs in the lower 80s. Lows in the lower 60s. Chance of precipitation near 100%. Tuesday and Tuesday night, partly cloudy. Highs in the lower 80s. Lows in the lower 60s. Wednesday and Wednesday night, mostly clear. A 20% chance of thunderstorms. Highs in the lower 80s. Lows in the lower 60s. Thursday and Thursday night, partly cloudy. A 20% chance of thunderstorms. Highs in the lower 80s. Lows in the lower 60s. Friday and Friday night, partly cloudy. A 30% chance of thunderstorms. Highs in the lower 80s. Lows in the mid-60s. 5 p.m. Eastern Daylight Time weather conditions across north-central Kentucky and south-central Indiana. The report from Louisville International was not available. The report from Bowman Field was not available. Elsewhere around the region, at Lexington, it was sunny, with a temperature of 80. And now here is the 8 to 14 day outlook for the region. This forecast is valid for the period from June 27th to July 3rd, 2026. For Kentucky, temperatures and precipitation are forecast to be above normal. For Indiana, temperatures and precipitation are forecast to be above normal. For Tennessee, temperatures and precipitation are forecast to be above normal. This long-term outlook is updated on NOAA Weather Radio around 5 p.m. Eastern Time each day. Now for the official National Weather Service forecast for north-central Kentucky and south-central Indiana, including the Louisville metro area. Tonight, mostly clear until midnight, then becoming mostly cloudy. Lows in the lower 60s. Northwest winds up to 5 miles an hour until midnight, becoming light. Saturday, mostly sunny. Highs in the mid-80s. West winds up to 10 miles an hour. Saturday night, partly cloudy. Lows in the mid-60s. Northwest winds up to 5 miles an hour, shifting to the southeast after midnight. Sunday, partly sunny. Chance of showers and slight chance of thunderstorms in the afternoon. Highs in the mid-80s. Southeast winds up to 10 miles an hour. Chance of precipitation 50%. Sunday night, showers and chance of thunderstorms. Lows around 70. South winds 10 to 15 miles an hour. Chance of precipitation near 100%. And now the extended forecast for the radio listening area. Monday and Monday night, showers and chance of thunderstorms. Highs in the lower 80s. Lows in the lower 60s. Chance of precipitation near 100%. Tuesday and Tuesday night, partly cloudy. Highs in the lower 80s. Lows in the lower 60s. Wednesday and Wednesday night, mostly clear. A 20% chance of thunderstorms. Highs in the lower 80s. Lows in the lower 60s. Thursday and Thursday night, partly cloudy. A 20% chance of thunderstorms. Highs in the lower 80s. Lows in the lower 60s. Friday and Friday night, partly cloudy. A 30% chance of thunderstorms. Highs in the lower 80s. Lows in the mid-60s.
The current time is 5:32 p.m. Eastern Daylight Time. 5 p.m. Eastern Daylight Time weather conditions across north-central Kentucky and south-central Indiana. The report from Louisville International was not available. The report from Bowman Field was not available. Elsewhere around the region, at Lexington, it was sunny with a temperature of 80. And now here is the 8 to 14 day outlook for the region. This

forecast to be above normal. This long-term outlook is updated on NOAA Weather Radio around 5 p.m. Eastern Time each day. Now for the official National Weather Service forecast for North Central Kentucky and South Central Indiana, including the Louisville metro area. Tonight, mostly clear until midnight, then becoming mostly cloudy. Lows in the lower 60s. Northwest winds up to 5 miles an hour until midnight, becoming light. Saturday, mostly sunny. Highs in the mid-80s. West winds up to 10 miles an hour. Saturday night, partly cloudy. Lows in the mid-60s. Northwest winds up to 5 miles an hour, shifting to the southeast after midnight. Sunday, partly sunny. Chance of showers and slight chance of thunderstorms in the afternoon. Highs in the mid-80s. Southeast winds up to 10 miles an hour. Chance of precipitation 50%. Sunday night, showers and chance of thunderstorms. Lows around 70. South winds 10 to 15 miles an hour. Chance of precipitation near 100%. And now the extended forecast for the radio listening area. Monday and Monday night, showers and chance of thunderstorms. Highs in the lower 80s. Lows in the lower 60s. Chance of precipitation near 100%. Tuesday and Tuesday night, partly cloudy. Highs in the lower 80s. Lows in the lower 60s. Wednesday and Wednesday night, mostly clear. A 20% chance of thunderstorms. Highs in the lower 80s. Lows in the lower 60s. Thursday and Thursday night, partly cloudy. A 20% chance of thunderstorms. Highs in the lower 80s. Lows in the lower 60s. Friday and Friday night, partly cloudy. A 30% chance of thunderstorms. Highs in the lower 80s. Lows in the mid-60s. 5 p.m. Eastern Daylight Time weather conditions across north-central Kentucky and south-central Indiana. The report from Louisville International was not available. The report from Bowman Field was not available. Elsewhere around the region, at Lexington, it was sunny, with a temperature of 80. And now here is the 8 to 14 day outlook for the region. This forecast is valid for the period from June 27th to July 3rd, 2026. For Kentucky, temperatures and precipitation are forecast to be above normal. For Indiana, temperatures and precipitation are forecast to be above normal. For Tennessee, temperatures and precipitation are forecast to be above normal. This long-term outlook is updated on NOAA Weather Radio around 5 p.m. Eastern Time each day. Now for the official National Weather Service forecast for North Central Kentucky and South Central Indiana, including the Louisville metro area. Tonight, mostly clear until midnight, then becoming mostly cloudy. Lows in the lower 60s. Northwest winds up to 5 miles an hour until midnight, becoming light. Saturday, mostly sunny. Highs in the mid-80s. West winds up to 10 miles an hour. Saturday night, partly cloudy. Lows in the mid-60s. Northwest winds up to 5 miles an hour, shifting to the southeast after midnight. Sunday, partly sunny. Chance of showers and slight chance of thunderstorms in the afternoon. Highs in the mid-80s. Southeast winds up to 10 miles an hour. Chance of precipitation 50%. Sunday night, showers and chance of thunderstorms. Lows around 70. South winds 10 to 15 miles an hour. Chance of precipitation near 100%. And now the extended forecast for the radio listening area. Monday and Monday night, showers and chance of thunderstorms. Highs in the lower 80s. Lows in the lower 60s. Chance of precipitation near 100%. Tuesday and Tuesday night, partly cloudy. Highs in the lower 80s. Lows in the lower 60s. Wednesday and Wednesday night, mostly clear. A 20% chance of thunderstorms. Highs in the lower 80s. Lows in the lower 60s. Thursday and Thursday night, partly cloudy. A 20% chance of thunderstorms. Highs in the lower 80s. Lows in the lower 60s. Friday and Friday night, partly cloudy.

a 30% chance of thunderstorms. Highs in the lower 80s. Lows in the mid-60s. The current time is 5:38 p.m. Eastern Daylight Time. 5 p.m. Eastern Daylight Time weather conditions across north-central Kentucky and south-central Indiana. The report from Louisville International was not available. The report from Bowman Field was not available. Elsewhere around the region, at Lexington, it was sunny, with a temperature of 80. And now here is the 8 to 14 day outlook for the region. This forecast is valid for the period from June 27th to July 3rd, 2026. For Kentucky, temperatures and precipitation are forecast to be above normal. For Indiana, temperatures and precipitation are forecast to be above normal. For Tennessee, temperatures and precipitation are forecast to be above normal. This long-term outlook is updated on NOAA Weather Radio around 5 p.m. Eastern Time each day. Now for the official National Weather Service forecast for north-central Kentucky and south-central Indiana, including the Louisville metro area. Tonight, mostly clear until midnight, then becoming mostly cloudy. Lows in the lower 60s. Northwest winds up to 5 miles an hour until midnight, becoming light. Saturday, mostly sunny. Highs in the mid-80s. West winds up to 10 miles an hour. Saturday night, partly cloudy. Lows in the mid-60s. Northwest winds up to 5 miles an hour, shifting to the southeast after midnight. Sunday, partly sunny. Chance of showers and slight chance of thunderstorms in the afternoon. Highs in the mid-80s. Southeast winds up to 10 miles an hour. Chance of precipitation 50%. Sunday night, showers and chance of thunderstorms. Lows around 70. South winds 10 to 15 miles an hour. Chance of precipitation near 100%. And now the extended forecast for the radio listening area. Monday and Monday night, showers and chance of thunderstorms. Highs in the lower 80s. Lows in the lower 60s. Chance of precipitation near 100%. Tuesday and Tuesday night, partly cloudy. Highs in the lower 80s. Lows in the lower 60s. Wednesday and Wednesday night, mostly clear. A 20% chance of thunderstorms. Highs in the lower 80s. Lows in the lower 60s. Thursday and Thursday night, partly cloudy. A 20% chance of thunderstorms. Highs in the lower 80s. Lows in the lower 60s. Friday and Friday night, partly cloudy. A 30% chance of thunderstorms. Highs in the lower 80s. Lows in the mid-60s. 5 p.m. Eastern Daylight Time weather conditions across north-central Kentucky and south-central Indiana. The report from Louisville International was not available. The report from Bowman Field was not available. Elsewhere around the region, at Lexington, it was sunny, with a temperature of 80. And now here is the 8 to 14 day outlook for the region. This forecast is valid for the period from June 27th to July 3rd, 2026. For Kentucky, temperatures and precipitation are forecast to be above normal. For Indiana, temperatures and precipitation are forecast to be above normal. For Tennessee, temperatures and precipitation are forecast to be above normal. This long-term outlook is updated on NOAA Weather Radio around 5 p.m. Eastern Time each day. 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The current time is 5:42 p.m. Eastern Daylight Time. Now for the official National Weather Service forecast for north-central Kentucky and south-central Indiana, including the Louisville metro area. Tonight, mostly clear until midnight, then becoming mostly cloudy. Lows in the lower 60s. Northwest winds up to 5 miles an hour until midnight, becoming light. Saturday, mostly sunny. Highs in the mid-80s. West winds up to 10 miles an hour. Saturday night, partly cloudy.
lows in the mid-60s. Northwest winds up to 5 miles an hour, shifting to the southeast after midnight. Sunday, partly sunny. Chance of showers and slight chance of thunderstorms in the afternoon. Highs in the mid-80s. Southeast winds up to 10 miles an hour. Chance of precipitation 50%. Sunday night, showers and chance of thunderstorms. Lows around 70. South winds 10 to 15 miles an hour. Chance of precipitation near 100%. And now the extended forecast for the radio listening area. Monday and Monday night, showers and chance of thunderstorms. Highs in the lower 80s. Lows in the lower 60s. Chance of precipitation near 100%. Tuesday and Tuesday night, partly cloudy. Highs in the lower 80s. Lows in the lower 60s. Wednesday and Wednesday night, mostly clear. A 20% chance of thunderstorms. Highs in the lower 80s. Lows in the lower 60s. Thursday and Thursday night, partly cloudy. A 20% chance of thunderstorms. Highs in the lower 80s. Lows in the lower 60s. Friday and Friday night, partly cloudy. A 30% chance of thunderstorms. Highs in the lower 80s. Lows in the mid-60s. 5 p.m. Eastern Daylight Time weather conditions across north-central Kentucky and south-central Indiana. The report from Louisville International was not available. The report from Bowman Field was not available. Elsewhere around the region, at Lexington, it was sunny, with a temperature of 80. And now here is the 8 to 14 day outlook for the region. This forecast is valid for the period from June 27th to July 3rd, 2026. For Kentucky, temperatures and precipitation are forecast to be above normal. For Indiana, temperatures and precipitation are forecast to be above normal. For Tennessee, temperatures and precipitation are forecast to be above normal. This long-term outlook is updated on NOAA Weather Radio around 5 p.m. Eastern Time each day. Now for the official National Weather Service forecast for north-central Kentucky and south-central Indiana, including the Louisville metro area. Tonight, mostly clear until midnight, then becoming mostly cloudy. Lows in the lower 60s. Northwest winds up to 5 miles an hour until midnight, becoming light. Saturday, mostly sunny. Highs in the mid-80s. West winds up to 10 miles an hour. Saturday night, partly cloudy. Lows in the mid-60s. Northwest winds up to 5 miles an hour, shifting to the southeast after midnight. Sunday, partly sunny. Chance of showers and slight chance of thunderstorms in the afternoon. Highs in the mid-80s. Southeast winds up to 10 miles an hour. Chance of precipitation 50%. Sunday night, showers and chance of thunderstorms. Lows around 70. South winds 10 to 15 miles an hour. Chance of precipitation near 100%. And now the extended forecast for the radio listening area. Monday and Monday night, showers and chance of thunderstorms. Highs in the lower 80s. Lows in the lower 60s. Chance of precipitation near 100%. Tuesday and Tuesday night, partly cloudy. Highs in the lower 80s. Lows in the lower 60s. Wednesday and Wednesday night, mostly clear. A 20% chance of thunderstorms. Highs in the lower 80s. Lows in the lower 60s. Thursday and Thursday night, partly cloudy. A 20% chance of thunderstorms. Highs in the lower 80s. Lows in the lower 60s. Friday and Friday night, partly cloudy. A 30% chance of thunderstorms. Highs in the lower 80s. Lows in the mid-60s. The current time is 5:47 p.m. Eastern Daylight Time. 5 p.m. Eastern Daylight Time weather conditions across north-central Kentucky and south-central Indiana. The report from Louisville International was not available. The report from Bowman Field was not available. Elsewhere around the region, at Lexington, it was sunny, with a temperature of 80. And now here is the 8 to 14 day outlook for the region.
This forecast is valid for the period from June 27th to July 3rd, 2026. For Kentucky, temperatures and precipitation are forecast to be above normal. For Indiana, temperatures and precipitation are forecast to be above normal. For Tennessee, temperatures and precipitation are forecast to be above normal. This long-term outlook is updated on NOAA Weather Radio around 5 p.m. Eastern Time each day. Now for the official National Weather Service forecast for North Central Kentucky and South Central Indiana, including the Louisville metro area. Tonight, mostly clear until midnight, then becoming mostly cloudy. Lows in the lower 60s. Northwest winds up to 5 miles an hour until midnight, becoming light. Saturday, mostly sunny. Highs in the mid-80s. West winds up to 10 miles an hour. Saturday night, partly cloudy. Lows in the mid-60s. Northwest winds up to 5 miles an hour, shifting to the southeast after midnight. Sunday, partly sunny. Chance of showers and slight chance of thunderstorms in the afternoon. Highs in the mid-80s. Southeast winds up to 10 miles an hour. Chance of precipitation 50%. Sunday night, showers and chance of thunderstorms. Lows around 70. South winds 10 to 15 miles an hour. Chance of precipitation near 100%. And now the extended forecast for the radio listening area. Monday and Monday night, showers and chance of thunderstorms. Highs in the lower 80s. Lows in the lower 60s. Chance of precipitation near 100%. Tuesday and Tuesday night, partly cloudy. Highs in the lower 80s. Lows in the lower 60s. Wednesday and Wednesday night, mostly clear. A 20% chance of thunderstorms. Highs in the lower 80s. Lows in the lower 60s. Thursday and Thursday night, partly cloudy. A 20% chance of thunderstorms. Highs in the lower 80s. Lows in the lower 60s. Friday and Friday night, partly cloudy. A 30% chance of thunderstorms. Highs in the lower 80s. Lows in the mid-60s. 5 p.m. Eastern Daylight Time weather conditions across North Central Kentucky and South Central Indiana. The report from Louisville International was not available. The report from Bowman Field was not available. Elsewhere around the region, at Lexington, it was sunny, with a temperature of 80. And now here is the 8 to 14 day outlook for the region. This forecast is valid for the period from June 27th to July 3rd, 2026. For Kentucky, temperatures and precipitation are forecast to be above normal. For Indiana, temperatures and precipitation are forecast to be above normal. For Tennessee, temperatures and precipitation are forecast to be above normal. This long-term outlook is updated on NOAA Weather Radio around 5 p.m. Eastern Time each day. Now for the official National Weather Service forecast for North Central Kentucky and South Central Indiana, including the Louisville metro area. Tonight, mostly clear until midnight, then becoming mostly cloudy. Lows in the lower 60s. Northwest winds up to 5 miles an hour until midnight, becoming light. Saturday, mostly sunny. Highs in the mid-80s. West winds up to 10 miles an hour. Saturday night, partly cloudy. Lows in the mid-60s. Northwest winds up to 5 miles an hour, shifting to the southeast after midnight. Sunday, partly sunny. Chance of showers and slight chance of thunderstorms in the afternoon. Highs in the mid-80s. Southeast winds up to 10 miles an hour. Chance of precipitation 50%. Sunday night, showers and chance of thunderstorms. Lows around 70. South winds 10 to 15 miles an hour. Chance of precipitation near 100%. And now the extended forecast for the radio listening area. Monday and Monday night, showers and chance of thunderstorms. Highs in the lower 80s. Lows in the lower 60s. Chance of precipitation near 100%. Tuesday and Tuesday night, partly cloudy. Highs in the lower 80s. Lows in the lower 60s. Wednesday and Wednesday night, mostly clear.
A 20% chance of thunderstorms. Highs in the lower 80s. Lows in the lower 60s. Thursday and Thursday night, partly cloudy. A 20% chance of thunderstorms. Highs in the lower 80s. Lows in the lower 60s. Friday and Friday night, partly cloudy. A 30% chance of thunderstorms. Highs in the lower 80s. Lows in the mid 60s. The current time is 5:53 p.m. Eastern Daylight Time. 5 p.m. Eastern Daylight Time weather conditions across north central Kentucky and south central Indiana. The report from Louisville International was not available. The report from Bowman Field was not available. Elsewhere around the region, at Lexington, it was sunny, with a temperature of 80. And now here is the 8 to 14 day outlook for the region. This forecast is valid for the period from June 27th to July 3rd, 2026. For Kentucky, temperatures and precipitation are forecast to be above normal. For Indiana, temperatures and precipitation are forecast to be above normal. For Tennessee, temperatures and precipitation are forecast to be above normal. This long-term outlook is updated on NOAA Weather Radio around 5 p.m. Eastern Time each day. Now for the official National Weather Service forecast for North Central Kentucky and South Central Indiana, including the Louisville metro area. Tonight, mostly clear until midnight, then becoming mostly cloudy. Lows in the lower 60s. Northwest winds up to 5 miles an hour until midnight, becoming light. Saturday, mostly sunny. Highs in the mid-80s. West winds up to 10 miles an hour. Saturday night, partly cloudy. Lows in the mid-60s. Northwest winds up to 5 miles an hour, shifting to the southeast after midnight. Sunday, partly sunny. Chance of showers and slight chance of thunderstorms in the afternoon. Highs in the mid-80s. Southeast winds up to 10 miles an hour. Chance of precipitation 50%. Sunday night, showers and chance of thunderstorms. Lows around 70. South winds 10 to 15 miles an hour. Chance of precipitation near 100%. And now the extended forecast for the radio listening area. Monday and Monday night, showers and chance of thunderstorms. Highs in the lower 80s. Lows in the lower 60s. Chance of precipitation near 100%. Tuesday and Tuesday night, partly cloudy. Highs in the lower 80s. Lows in the lower 60s. Wednesday and Wednesday night, mostly clear. A 20% chance of thunderstorms. Highs in the lower 80s. Lows in the lower 60s. Thursday and Thursday night, partly cloudy. A 20% chance of thunderstorms. Highs in the lower 80s. Lows in the lower 60s. Friday and Friday night, partly cloudy. A 30% chance of thunderstorms. Highs in the lower 80s. Lows in the mid-60s. 5 p.m. Eastern Daylight Time weather conditions across north central Kentucky and south central Indiana. The report from Louisville International was not available. The report from Bowman Field was not available. Elsewhere around the region, at Lexington, it was sunny, with a temperature of 80. The current time is 5:57 p.m. Eastern Daylight Time. And now here is the 8 to 14 day outlook for the region. This forecast is valid for the period from June 27th to July 3rd, 2026. For Kentucky, temperatures and precipitation are forecast to be above normal. For Indiana, temperatures and precipitation are forecast to be above normal. For Tennessee, temperatures and precipitation are forecast to be above normal. This long-term outlook is updated on NOAA Weather Radio around 5 p.m. Eastern Time each day. Now for the official National Weather Service forecast for North Central Kentucky and South Central Indiana, including the Louisville metro area. Tonight, mostly clear until midnight, then becoming mostly cloudy. Lows in the lower 60s. Northwest winds up to 5 miles an hour until midnight, becoming light. Saturday, mostly sunny. Highs in the mid-80s. West winds up to 10 miles an hour. Saturday night,
partly cloudy. Lows in the mid-60s. Northwest winds up to 5 miles an hour, shifting to the southeast after midnight. Sunday, partly sunny. Chance of showers and slight chance of thunderstorms in the afternoon. Highs in the mid-80s. Southeast winds up to 10 miles an hour. Chance of precipitation 50%. Sunday night, showers and chance of thunderstorms. Lows around 70. South winds 10 to 15 miles an hour. Chance of precipitation near 100%. And now the extended forecast for the radio listening area. Monday and Monday night, showers and chance of thunderstorms. Highs in the lower 80s. Lows in the lower 60s. Chance of precipitation near 100%. Tuesday and Tuesday night, partly cloudy. Highs in the lower 80s. Lows in the lower 60s. Wednesday and Wednesday night, mostly clear. A 20% chance of thunderstorms. Highs in the lower 80s. Lows in the lower 60s. Thursday and Thursday night, partly cloudy. A 20% chance of thunderstorms. Highs in the lower 80s. Lows in the lower 60s. Friday and Friday night, partly cloudy. A 30% chance of thunderstorms. Highs in the lower 80s. Lows in the mid-60s. 5 p.m. Eastern Daylight Time weather conditions across north-central Kentucky and south-central Indiana. The report from Louisville International was not available. The report from Bowman Field was not available. Elsewhere around the region, at Lexington, it was sunny, with a temperature of 80. And now here is the 8 to 14 day outlook for the region. This forecast is valid for the period from June 27th to July 3rd, 2026. For Kentucky, temperatures and precipitation are forecast to be above normal. For Indiana, temperatures and precipitation are forecast to be above normal. For Tennessee, temperatures and precipitation are forecast to be above normal. This long-term outlook is updated on NOAA Weather Radio around 5 p.m. Eastern Time each day. Now for the official National Weather Service forecast for north-central Kentucky and south-central Indiana, including the Louisville metro area. Tonight, mostly clear until midnight, then becoming mostly cloudy. Lows in the lower 60s. Northwest winds up to 5 miles an hour until midnight, becoming light. Saturday, mostly sunny. Highs in the mid-80s. West winds up to 10 miles an hour. Saturday night, partly cloudy. Lows in the mid-60s. Northwest winds up to 5 miles an hour, shifting to the southeast after midnight. Sunday, partly sunny. Chance of showers and slight chance of thunderstorms in the afternoon. Highs in the mid-80s. Southeast winds up to 10 miles an hour. Chance of precipitation 50%. Sunday night, showers and chance of thunderstorms. Lows around 70. South winds 10 to 15 miles an hour. Chance of precipitation near 100%. And now the extended forecast for the radio listening area. Monday and Monday night, showers and chance of thunderstorms. Highs in the lower 80s. Lows in the lower 60s. Chance of precipitation near 100%. Tuesday and Tuesday night, partly cloudy. Highs in the lower 80s. Lows in the lower 60s. Wednesday and Wednesday night, mostly clear. A 20% chance of thunderstorms. Highs in the lower 80s. Lows in the lower 60s. Thursday and Thursday night, partly cloudy. A 20% chance of thunderstorms. Highs in the lower 80s. Lows in the lower 60s. Friday and Friday night, partly cloudy. A 30% chance of thunderstorms. Highs in the lower 80s. Lows in the mid-60s. The current time is 6:02 p.m. Eastern Daylight Time. 6 p.m. Eastern Daylight Time weather conditions across north-central Kentucky and south-central Indiana. The report from Louisville International was not available. The report from Bowman Field was not available. Elsewhere around the region, it was mostly sunny, with a temperature of 80 at Lexington and 77 at Covington.
And now here is the 8 to 14 day outlook for the region. This forecast is valid for the period from June 27th to July 3rd, 2026. For Kentucky, temperatures and precipitation are forecast to be above normal. For Indiana, temperatures and precipitation are forecast to be above normal. For Tennessee, temperatures and precipitation are forecast to be above normal. This long-term outlook is updated on NOAA Weather Radio around 5 p.m. Eastern Time each day. Now for the official National Weather Service forecast for North Central Kentucky and South Central Indiana, including the Louisville metro area. Tonight, mostly clear until midnight, then becoming mostly cloudy. Lows in the lower 60s. Northwest winds up to 5 miles an hour until midnight, becoming light. Saturday, mostly sunny. Highs in the mid-80s. West winds up to 10 miles an hour. Saturday night, partly cloudy. Lows in the mid-60s. Northwest winds up to 5 miles an hour, shifting to the southeast after midnight. Sunday, partly sunny. Chance of showers and slight chance of thunderstorms in the afternoon. Highs in the mid-80s. Southeast winds up to 10 miles an hour. Chance of precipitation 50%. Sunday night, showers and chance of thunderstorms. Lows around 70. South winds 10 to 15 miles an hour. Chance of precipitation near 100%. And now the extended forecast for the radio listening area. Monday and Monday night, showers and chance of thunderstorms. Highs in the lower 80s. Lows in the lower 60s. Chance of precipitation near 100%. Tuesday and Tuesday night, partly cloudy. Highs in the lower 80s. Lows in the lower 60s. Wednesday and Wednesday night, mostly clear. A 20% chance of thunderstorms. Highs in the lower 80s. Lows in the lower 60s. Thursday and Thursday night, partly cloudy. A 20% chance of thunderstorms. Highs in the lower 80s. Lows in the lower 60s. Friday and Friday night, partly cloudy. A 30% chance of thunderstorms. Highs in the lower 80s. Lows in the mid-60s. 6 p.m. Eastern Daylight Time weather conditions across North Central Kentucky and South Central Indiana. The report from Louisville International was not available. The report from Bowman Field was not available. Elsewhere around the region, it was mostly sunny, with a temperature of 80 at Lexington and 77 at Covington. And now here is the 8 to 14 day outlook for the region. This forecast is valid for the period from June 27th to July 3rd, 2026. For Kentucky, temperatures and precipitation are forecast to be above normal. For Indiana, temperatures and precipitation are forecast to be above normal. For Tennessee, temperatures and precipitation are forecast to be above normal. This long-term outlook is updated on NOAA Weather Radio around 5 p.m. Eastern Time each day. Now for the official National Weather Service forecast for North Central Kentucky and South Central Indiana, including the Louisville metro area. Tonight, mostly clear until midnight, then becoming mostly cloudy. Lows in the lower 60s. Northwest winds up to 5 miles an hour until midnight, becoming light. Saturday, mostly sunny. Highs in the mid-80s. West winds up to 10 miles an hour. Saturday night, partly cloudy. Lows in the mid-60s. Northwest winds up to 5 miles an hour, shifting to the southeast after midnight. Sunday, partly sunny. Chance of showers and slight chance of thunderstorms in the afternoon. Highs in the mid-80s. Southeast winds up to 10 miles an hour. Chance of precipitation 50%. Sunday night, showers and chance of thunderstorms. Lows around 70. South winds 10 to 15 miles an hour. Chance of precipitation near 100%. And now the extended forecast for the radio listening area. Monday and Monday night, showers and chance of thunderstorms. Highs in the lower 80s. Lows in the lower 60s. Chance of precipitation near 100%. Tuesday and Tuesday night, partly cloudy. Highs in the lower 80s.
lows in the lower 60s. Wednesday and Wednesday night, mostly clear. A 20% chance of thunderstorms. Highs in the lower 80s. Lows in the lower 60s. Thursday and Thursday night, partly cloudy. A 20% chance of thunderstorms. Highs in the lower 80s. Lows in the lower 60s. Friday and Friday night, partly cloudy. A 30% chance of thunderstorms. Highs in the lower 80s. Lows in the mid-60s. The current time is 6:08 p.m. Eastern Daylight Time. 6 p.m. Eastern Daylight Time weather conditions across north central Kentucky and south central Indiana. The report from Louisville International was not available. The report from Bowman Field was not available. Elsewhere around the region, it was mostly sunny, with a temperature of 80 at Lexington and 77 at Covington. And now here is the 8 to 14 day outlook for the region. This forecast is valid for the period from June 27th to July 3rd, 2026. For Kentucky, temperatures and precipitation are forecast to be above normal. For Indiana, temperatures and precipitation are forecast to be above normal. For Tennessee, temperatures and precipitation are forecast to be above normal. This long-term outlook is updated on NOAA Weather Radio around 5 p.m. Eastern Time each day. Now for the official National Weather Service forecast for North Central Kentucky and South Central Indiana, including the Louisville metro area. Tonight, mostly clear until midnight, then becoming mostly cloudy. Lows in the lower 60s. Northwest winds up to 5 miles an hour until midnight, becoming light. Saturday, mostly sunny. Highs in the mid-80s. West winds up to 10 miles an hour. Saturday night, partly cloudy. Lows in the mid-60s. Northwest winds up to 5 miles an hour, shifting to the southeast after midnight. Sunday, partly sunny. Chance of showers and slight chance of thunderstorms in the afternoon. Highs in the mid-80s. Southeast winds up to 10 miles an hour. Chance of precipitation 50%. Sunday night, showers and chance of thunderstorms. Lows around 70. South winds 10 to 15 miles an hour. Chance of precipitation near 100%. And now the extended forecast for the radio listening area. Monday and Monday night, showers and chance of thunderstorms. Highs in the lower 80s. Lows in the lower 60s. Chance of precipitation near 100%. Tuesday and Tuesday night, partly cloudy. Highs in the lower 80s. Lows in the lower 60s. Wednesday and Wednesday night, mostly clear. A 20% chance of thunderstorms. Highs in the lower 80s. Lows in the lower 60s. Thursday and Thursday night, partly cloudy. A 20% chance of thunderstorms. Highs in the lower 80s. Lows in the lower 60s. Friday and Friday night, partly cloudy. A 30% chance of thunderstorms. Highs in the lower 80s. Lows in the mid-60s. 6 p.m. Eastern Daylight Time weather conditions across north central Kentucky and south central Indiana. At Louisville International, it was partly sunny. The temperature was 80 degrees, the dew point 55, and the relative humidity 42%. The wind was west at 12 miles an hour. The pressure was 29.98 inches and steady. At Bowman Field, it was sunny. The temperature was 81 degrees, the dew point 53, and the relative humidity 37%. The wind was west at 13 miles an hour. The pressure was 29.98 inches and falling. At Jasper, it was mostly sunny. Visibility 10 miles. The wind was variable at 6 miles an hour. And the pressure was 30.01 inches and steady. Once again, at Louisville International, it was 80 degrees under partly sunny skies. Elsewhere around the region, it was mostly sunny, with a temperature of 80 at Lexington, 77 at Covington, 77 at Jackson, and 81 at Bowling Green. Under mostly sunny skies, Nashville reported 84, Evansville reported 83, Bloomington reported 77, and Indianapolis reported 77.
At Paducah, it was partly sunny, with a temperature of 83. At Frankfurt, the weather conditions were not available. 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The current time is 6:13 p.m. Eastern Daylight Time. And now here is the 8 to 14 day outlook for the region. This forecast is valid for the period from June 27th to July 3rd, 2026. For Kentucky, temperatures and precipitation are forecast to be above normal. For Indiana, temperatures and precipitation are forecast to be above normal. For Tennessee, temperatures and precipitation are forecast to be above normal. This long-term outlook is updated on NOAA Weather Radio around 5 p.m. Eastern Time each day. Now for the official National Weather Service forecast for North Central Kentucky and South Central Indiana, including the Louisville metro area. Tonight, mostly clear until midnight, then becoming mostly cloudy. Lows in the lower 60s. Northwest winds up to 5 miles an hour until midnight, becoming light. Saturday, mostly sunny. Highs in the mid-80s. West winds up to 10 miles an hour. Saturday night, partly cloudy. Lows in the mid-60s. Northwest winds up to 5 miles an hour, shifting to the southeast after midnight. Sunday, partly sunny. Chance of showers and slight chance of thunderstorms in the afternoon. Highs in the mid-80s. Southeast winds up to 10 miles an hour. Chance of precipitation 50%. Sunday night, showers and chance of thunderstorms. Lows around 70. South winds 10 to 15 miles an hour. Chance of precipitation near 100%. And now the extended forecast for the radio listening area. Monday and Monday night, showers and chance of thunderstorms. Highs in the lower 80s. Lows in the lower 60s. Chance of precipitation near 100%. Tuesday and Tuesday night, partly cloudy. Highs in the lower 80s. Lows in the lower 60s. Wednesday and Wednesday night, mostly clear. A 20% chance of thunderstorms. Highs in the lower 80s. Lows in the lower 60s. Thursday and Thursday night, partly cloudy. A 20% chance of thunderstorms. Highs in the lower 80s. Lows in the lower 60s. Friday and Friday night, partly cloudy. A 30% chance of thunderstorms. Highs in the lower 80s. Lows in the mid-60s. 6 p.m. Eastern Daylight Time weather conditions across North Central Kentucky and South Central Indiana. At Louisville International, it was partly sunny. The temperature was 80 degrees, the dew point 55, and the relative humidity 42%. The wind was west at 12 miles an hour. The pressure was 29.98 inches and steady. At Bowman Field, it was sunny. The temperature was 81 degrees, the dew point 53, and the relative humidity 37%. The wind was west at 13 miles an hour. The pressure was 29.98 inches and falling. At Jasper, it was mostly sunny. Visibility 10 miles. The wind was variable at 6 miles an hour. And the pressure was 30.01 inches and steady. Once again, at Louisville International, it was 80 degrees under partly sunny skies. Elsewhere around the region, it was mostly sunny, with a temperature of 80 at Lexington, 77 at Covington, 77 at Jackson, and 81 at Bowling Green. Under mostly sunny skies, Nashville reported 84, Evansville reported 83, Bloomington reported 77, and Indianapolis reported 77. At Paducah, it was partly sunny, with a temperature of 83. At Frankfurt, the weather conditions were not available. The current time is 6:17 p.m. Eastern Daylight Time. And now here is the 8 to 14 day outlook for the region. This forecast is valid for the period from June 27th to July 3rd, 2026.
For Kentucky, temperatures and precipitation are forecast to be above normal. For Indiana, temperatures and precipitation are forecast to be above normal. For Tennessee, temperatures and precipitation are forecast to be above normal. This long-term outlook is updated on NOAA Weather Radio around 5 p.m. Eastern Time each day. Now for the official National Weather Service forecast for North Central Kentucky and South Central Indiana, including the Louisville metro area. Tonight, mostly clear until midnight, then becoming mostly cloudy. Lows in the lower 60s. Northwest winds up to 5 miles an hour until midnight, becoming light. Saturday, mostly sunny. Highs in the mid-80s. West winds up to 10 miles an hour. Saturday night, partly cloudy. Lows in the mid-60s. Northwest winds up to 5 miles an hour, shifting to the southeast after midnight. Sunday, partly sunny. Chance of showers and slight chance of thunderstorms in the afternoon. Highs in the mid-80s. Southeast winds up to 10 miles an hour. Chance of precipitation 50%. Sunday night, showers and chance of thunderstorms. Lows around 70. South winds 10 to 15 miles an hour. Chance of precipitation near 100%. And now the extended forecast for the radio listening area. Monday and Monday night, showers and chance of thunderstorms. Highs in the lower 80s. Lows in the lower 60s. Chance of precipitation near 100%. Tuesday and Tuesday night, partly cloudy. Highs in the lower 80s. Lows in the lower 60s. Wednesday and Wednesday night, mostly clear. A 20% chance of thunderstorms. Highs in the lower 80s. Lows in the lower 60s. Thursday and Thursday night, partly cloudy. A 20% chance of thunderstorms. Highs in the lower 80s. Lows in the lower 60s. Friday and Friday night, partly cloudy. A 30% chance of thunderstorms. Highs in the lower 80s. Lows in the mid-60s. 6 p.m. Eastern Daylight Time weather conditions across north-central Kentucky and south-central Indiana. At Louisville International, it was partly sunny. The temperature was 80 degrees, the dew point 55, and the relative humidity 42%. The wind was west at 12 miles an hour. The pressure was 29.98 inches and steady. At Bowman Field, it was sunny. The temperature was 81 degrees, the dew point 53, and the relative humidity 37%. The wind was west at 13 miles an hour. The pressure was 29.98 inches and falling. At Jasper, it was mostly sunny. Visibility 10 miles. The wind was variable at 6 miles an hour. And the pressure was 30.01 inches and steady. Once again, at Louisville International, it was 80 degrees under partly sunny skies. Elsewhere around the region, it was mostly sunny, with a temperature of 80 at Lexington, 77 at Covington, 77 at Jackson, and 81 at Bowling Green. Under mostly sunny skies, Nashville reported 84, Evansville reported 83, Bloomington reported 77, and Indianapolis reported 77. At Paducah, it was partly sunny, with a temperature of 83. At Frankfort, the weather conditions were not available. The current time is 6:22 p.m. Eastern Daylight Time. And now here is the 8 to 14 day outlook for the region. This forecast is valid for the period from June 27th to July 3rd, 2026. For Kentucky, temperatures and precipitation are forecast to be above normal. For Indiana, temperatures and precipitation are forecast to be above normal. For Tennessee, temperatures and precipitation are forecast to be above normal. This long-term outlook is updated on NOAA Weather Radio around 5 p.m. Eastern Time each day. Now for the official National Weather Service forecast for North Central Kentucky and South Central Indiana, including the Louisville metro area. Tonight, mostly clear until midnight, then becoming mostly cloudy. Lows in the lower 60s. Northwest winds up to 5 miles an hour until midnight, becoming light. Saturday, mostly sunny. Highs in the mid-80s.
West winds up to 10 miles an hour. Saturday night, partly cloudy. Lows in the mid-60s. Northwest winds up to 5 miles an hour, shifting to the southeast after midnight. Sunday, partly sunny. Chance of showers and slight chance of thunderstorms in the afternoon. Highs in the mid-80s. Southeast winds up to 10 miles an hour. Chance of precipitation 50%. Sunday night, showers and chance of thunderstorms. Lows around 70. South winds 10 to 15 miles an hour. Chance of precipitation near 100%. And now the extended forecast for the radio listening area. Monday and Monday night, showers and chance of thunderstorms. Highs in the lower 80s. Lows in the lower 60s. Chance of precipitation near 100%. Tuesday and Tuesday night, partly cloudy. Highs in the lower 80s. Lows in the lower 60s. Wednesday and Wednesday night, mostly clear. A 20% chance of thunderstorms. Highs in the lower 80s. Lows in the lower 60s. Thursday and Thursday night, partly cloudy. A 20% chance of thunderstorms. Highs in the lower 80s. Lows in the lower 60s. Friday and Friday night, partly cloudy. A 30% chance of thunderstorms. Highs in the lower 80s. Lows in the mid-60s. 6 p.m. Eastern Daylight Time weather conditions across north-central Kentucky and south-central Indiana. At Louisville International, it was partly sunny. The temperature was 80 degrees, the dew point 55, and the relative humidity 42%. The wind was west at 12 miles an hour. The pressure was 29.98 inches and steady. At Bowman Field, it was sunny. The temperature was 81 degrees, the dew point 53, and the relative humidity 37%. The wind was west at 13 miles an hour. The pressure was 29.98 inches and falling. At Jasper, it was mostly sunny. Visibility 10 miles. The wind was variable at 6 miles an hour. And the pressure was 30.01 inches and steady. Once again, at Louisville International, it was 80 degrees under partly sunny skies. Elsewhere around the region, it was mostly sunny, with a temperature of 80 at Lexington, 77 at Covington, 77 at Jackson, and 81 at Bowling Green. Under mostly sunny skies, Nashville reported 84, Evansville reported 83, Bloomington reported 77, and Indianapolis reported 77. At Paducah, it was partly sunny, with a temperature of 83. At Frankfort, the weather conditions were not available. And now here is the 8 to 14 day outlook for the region. This forecast is valid for the period from June 27th to July 3rd, 2026. For Kentucky, temperatures and precipitation are forecast to be above normal. For Indiana, temperatures and precipitation are forecast to be above normal. For Tennessee, temperatures and precipitation are forecast to be above normal. This long-term outlook is updated on NOAA Weather Radio around 5 p.m. Eastern Time each day. Now for the official National Weather Service forecast for north-central Kentucky and south-central Indiana, including the Louisville metro area. Tonight, mostly clear until midnight, then becoming mostly cloudy. Lows in the lower 60s. Northwest winds up to 5 miles an hour until midnight, becoming light. Saturday, mostly sunny. Highs in the mid-80s. West winds up to 10 miles an hour. Saturday night, partly cloudy. Lows in the mid-60s. Northwest winds up to 5 miles an hour, shifting to the southeast after midnight. Sunday, partly sunny. Chance of showers and slight chance of thunderstorms in the afternoon. Highs in the mid-80s. Southeast winds up to 10 miles an hour. Chance of precipitation 50%. Sunday night, showers and chance of thunderstorms. Lows around 70. South winds 10 to 15 miles an hour. Chance of precipitation near 100%. And now the extended forecast for the radio listening area. Monday and Monday night, showers and chance of thunderstorms. Highs in the lower 80s. Lows in the lower 60s.
chance of precipitation near 100%. Tuesday and Tuesday night, partly cloudy. Highs in the lower 80s. Lows in the lower 60s. Wednesday and Wednesday night, mostly clear. A 20% chance of thunderstorms. Highs in the lower 80s. Lows in the lower 60s. Thursday and Thursday night, partly cloudy. A 20% chance of thunderstorms. Highs in the lower 80s. Lows in the lower 60s. Friday and Friday night, partly cloudy. A 30% chance of thunderstorms. Highs in the lower 80s. Lows in the mid-60s. The current time is 6:28 p.m. Eastern Daylight Time. 6 p.m. Eastern Daylight Time weather conditions across north-central Kentucky and south-central Indiana. At Louisville International, it was partly sunny. The temperature was 80 degrees, the dew point 55, and the relative humidity 42%. The wind was west at 12 miles an hour. The pressure was 29.98 inches and steady. At Bowman Field, it was sunny. The temperature was 81 degrees, the dew point 53, and the relative humidity 37%. The wind was west at 13 miles an hour. The pressure was 29.98 inches and falling. At Jasper, it was mostly sunny. Visibility 10 miles. The wind was variable at 6 miles an hour. And the pressure was 30.01 inches and steady. Once again, at Louisville International, it was 80 degrees under partly sunny skies. Elsewhere around the region, it was mostly sunny, with a temperature of 80 at Lexington, 77 at Covington, 77 at Jackson, and 81 at Bowling Green. Under mostly sunny skies, Nashville reported 84, Evansville reported 83, Bloomington reported 77, and Indianapolis reported 77. At Paducah, it was partly sunny, with a temperature of 83. At Frankfort, the weather conditions were not available. And now here is the 8 to 14 day outlook for the region. This forecast is valid for the period from June 27th to July 3rd, 2026. For Kentucky, temperatures and precipitation are forecast to be above normal. For Indiana, temperatures and precipitation are forecast to be above normal. For Tennessee, temperatures and precipitation are forecast to be above normal. This long-term outlook is updated on NOAA Weather Radio around 5 p.m. Eastern Time each day. Now for the official National Weather Service forecast for north-central Kentucky and south-central Indiana, including the Louisville metro area. Tonight, mostly clear until midnight, then becoming mostly cloudy. Lows in the lower 60s. Northwest winds up to 5 miles an hour until midnight, becoming light. Saturday, mostly sunny. Highs in the mid-80s. West winds up to 10 miles an hour. Saturday night, partly cloudy. Lows in the mid-60s. Northwest winds up to 5 miles an hour, shifting to the southeast after midnight. Sunday, partly sunny. Chance of showers and slight chance of thunderstorms in the afternoon. Highs in the mid-80s. Southeast winds up to 10 miles an hour. Chance of precipitation 50%. Sunday night, showers and chance of thunderstorms. Lows around 70. South winds 10 to 15 miles an hour. Chance of precipitation near 100%. And now the extended forecast for the radio listening area. Monday and Monday night, showers and chance of thunderstorms. Highs in the lower 80s. Lows in the lower 60s. Chance of precipitation near 100%. Tuesday and Tuesday night, partly cloudy. Highs in the lower 80s. Lows in the lower 60s. Wednesday and Wednesday night, mostly clear. A 20% chance of thunderstorms. Highs in the lower 80s. Lows in the lower 60s. Thursday and Thursday night, partly cloudy. A 20% chance of thunderstorms. Highs in the lower 80s. Lows in the lower 60s. Friday and Friday night, partly cloudy. A 30% chance of thunderstorms. Highs in the lower 80s. Lows in the mid-60s.
The current time is 6:33 p.m. Eastern Daylight Time. 6 p.m. Eastern Daylight Time weather conditions across north central Kentucky and south central Indiana. At Lewis.

miles. The wind was variable at 6 miles an hour. And the pressure was 30.01 inches and steady. Once again, at Louisville International, it was 80 degrees under partly sunny skies. Elsewhere around the region, it was mostly sunny, with a temperature of 80 at Lexington, 77 at Covington, 77 at Jackson, and 81 at Bowling Green. Under mostly sunny skies, Nashville reported 84, Evansville reported 83, Bloomington reported 77, and Indianapolis reported 77. At Paducah, it was partly sunny, with a temperature of 83. At Frankfort, the weather conditions were not available. And now here is the 8 to 14 day outlook for the region. This forecast is valid for the period from June 27th to July 3rd, 2026. For Kentucky, temperatures and precipitation are forecast to be above normal. For Indiana, temperatures and precipitation are forecast to be above normal. For Tennessee, temperatures and precipitation are forecast to be above normal. This long-term outlook is updated on NOAA Weather Radio around 5 p.m. Eastern Time each day. Now for the official National Weather Service forecast for North Central Kentucky and South Central Indiana, including the Louisville metro area. Tonight, mostly clear until midnight, then becoming mostly cloudy. Lows in the lower 60s. Northwest winds up to 5 miles an hour until midnight, becoming light. Saturday, mostly sunny. Highs in the mid-80s. West winds up to 10 miles an hour. Saturday night, partly cloudy. Lows in the mid-60s. Northwest winds up to 5 miles an hour, shifting to the southeast after midnight. Sunday, partly sunny. Chance of showers and slight chance of thunderstorms in the afternoon. Highs in the mid-80s. Southeast winds up to 10 miles an hour. Chance of precipitation 50%. Sunday night, showers and chance of thunderstorms. Lows around 70. South winds 10 to 15 miles an hour. Chance of precipitation near 100%. And now the extended forecast for the radio listening area. Monday and Monday night, showers and chance of thunderstorms. Highs in the lower 80s. Lows in the lower 60s. Chance of precipitation near 100%. Tuesday and Tuesday night, partly cloudy. Highs in the lower 80s. Lows in the lower 60s. Wednesday and Wednesday night, mostly clear. A 20% chance of thunderstorms. Highs in the lower 80s. Lows in the lower 60s. Thursday and Thursday night, partly cloudy. A 20% chance of thunderstorms. Highs in the lower 80s. Lows in the lower 60s. Friday and Friday night, partly cloudy. A 30% chance of thunderstorms. Highs in the lower 80s. Lows in the mid-60s. The current time is 6:37 p.m. Eastern Daylight Time. 6 p.m. Eastern Daylight Time weather conditions across North Central Kentucky and South Central Indiana. At Louisville International, it was partly sunny. The temperature was 80 degrees, the dew point 55, and the relative humidity 42%. The wind was west at 12 miles an hour. The pressure was 29.98 inches and steady. At Bowman Field, it was sunny. The temperature was 81 degrees, the dew point 53, and the relative humidity 37%. The wind was west at 13 miles an hour. The pressure was 29.98 inches and falling. At Jasper, it was mostly sunny. Visibility 10 miles. The wind was variable at 6 miles an hour. And the pressure was 30.01 inches and steady. Once again, at Louisville International, it was 80 degrees under partly sunny skies. Elsewhere around the region, it was mostly sunny, with a temperature of 80 at Lexington, 77 at Covington, 77 at Jackson, and 81 at Bowling Green. Under mostly sunny skies, Nashville reported 84, Evansville reported 83, Bloomington reported 77, and Indianapolis reported 77. At Paducah, it was partly sunny, with a temperature of 83. At Frankfort, the weather conditions were not available.
And now here is the 8 to 14 day outlook for

region. This forecast is valid for the period from June 27th to July 3rd, 2026. For Kentucky, temperatures and precipitation are forecast to be above normal. For Indiana, temperatures and precipitation are forecast to be above normal. For Tennessee, temperatures and precipitation are forecast to be above normal. This long-term outlook is updated on NOAA Weather Radio around 5 p.m. Eastern Time each day. Now for the official National Weather Service forecast for North Central Kentucky and South Central Indiana, including the Louisville metro area. Tonight, mostly clear until midnight, then becoming mostly cloudy. Lows in the lower 60s. Northwest winds up to 5 miles an hour until midnight, becoming light. Saturday, mostly sunny. Highs in the mid-80s. West winds up to 10 miles an hour. Saturday night, partly cloudy. Lows in the mid-60s. Northwest winds up to 5 miles an hour, shifting to the southeast after midnight. Sunday, partly sunny. Chance of showers and slight chance of thunderstorms in the afternoon. Highs in the mid-80s. Southeast winds up to 10 miles an hour. Chance of precipitation 50%. Sunday night, showers and chance of thunderstorms. Lows around 70. South winds 10 to 15 miles an hour. Chance of precipitation near 100%. And now the extended forecast for the radio listening area. Monday and Monday night, showers and chance of thunderstorms. Highs in the lower 80s. Lows in the lower 60s. Chance of precipitation near 100%. Tuesday and Tuesday night, partly cloudy. Highs in the lower 80s. Lows in the lower 60s. Wednesday and Wednesday night, mostly clear. A 20% chance of thunderstorms. Highs in the lower 80s. Lows in the lower 60s. Thursday and Thursday night, partly cloudy. A 20% chance of thunderstorms. Highs in the lower 80s. Lows in the lower 60s. Friday and Friday night, partly cloudy. A 30% chance of thunderstorms. Highs in the lower 80s. Lows in the mid-60s. 6 p.m. Eastern Daylight Time weather conditions across North Central Kentucky and South Central Indiana. At Louisville International, it was partly sunny. The temperature was 80 degrees, the dew point 55, and the relative humidity 42%. The wind was west at 12 miles an hour. The pressure was 29.98 inches and steady. At Bowman Field, it was sunny. The temperature was 81 degrees, the dew point 53, and the relative humidity 37%. The wind was west at 13 miles an hour. The pressure was 29.98 inches and falling. At Jasper, it was mostly sunny. Visibility 10 miles. The wind was variable at 6 miles an hour. And the pressure was 30.01 inches and steady. Once again, at Louisville International, it was 80 degrees under partly sunny skies. Elsewhere around the region, it was mostly sunny, with a temperature of 80 at Lexington, 77 at Covington, 77 at Jackson, and 81 at Bowling Green. Under mostly sunny skies, Nashville reported 84, Evansville reported 83, Bloomington reported 77, and Indianapolis reported 77. At Paducah, it was partly sunny, with a temperature of 83. At Frankfort, the weather conditions were not available. 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The current time is 6:43 p.m. Eastern Daylight Time. And now here is the 8 to 14 day outlook for the region. This forecast is valid for the period from June 27th to July 3rd, 2026. For Kentucky, temperatures and precipitation are forecast to be above normal. For Indiana, temperatures and precipitation are forecast to be above normal. For Tennessee, temperatures and precipitation are forecast to be above normal.
This long-term outlook is updated on NOAA Weather Radio around 5 p.m. Eastern Time each day. Now for the official National Weather Service forecast for North Central Kentucky and South Central Indiana, including the Louisville metro area. Tonight, mostly clear until midnight, then becoming mostly cloudy. Lows in the lower 60s. Northwest winds up to 5 miles an hour until midnight, becoming light. Saturday, mostly sunny. Highs in the mid-80s. West winds up to 10 miles an hour. Saturday night, partly cloudy. Lows in the mid-60s. Northwest winds up to 5 miles an hour, shifting to the southeast after midnight. Sunday, partly sunny. Chance of showers and slight chance of thunderstorms in the afternoon. Highs in the mid-80s. Southeast winds up to 10 miles an hour. Chance of precipitation 50%. Sunday night, showers and chance of thunderstorms. Lows around 70. South winds 10 to 15 miles an hour. Chance of precipitation near 100%. And now the extended forecast for the radio listening area. Monday and Monday night, showers and chance of thunderstorms. Highs in the lower 80s. Lows in the lower 60s. Chance of precipitation near 100%. Tuesday and Tuesday night, partly cloudy. Highs in the lower 80s. Lows in the lower 60s. Wednesday and Wednesday night, mostly clear. A 20% chance of thunderstorms. Highs in the lower 80s. Lows in the lower 60s. Thursday and Thursday night, partly cloudy. A 20% chance of thunderstorms. Highs in the lower 80s. Lows in the lower 60s. Friday and Friday night, partly cloudy. A 30% chance of thunderstorms. Highs in the lower 80s. Lows in the mid-60s. 6 p.m. Eastern Daylight Time weather conditions across North Central Kentucky and South Central Indiana. At Louisville International, it was partly sunny. The temperature was 80 degrees, the dew point 55, and the relative humidity 42%. The wind was west at 12 miles an hour. The pressure was 29.98 inches and steady. At Bowman Field, it was sunny. The temperature was 81 degrees, the dew point 53, and the relative humidity 37%. The wind was west at 13 miles an hour. The pressure was 29.98 inches and falling. At Jasper, it was mostly sunny. Visibility 10 miles. The wind was variable at 6 miles an hour. And the pressure was 30.01 inches and steady. Once again, at Louisville International, it was 80 degrees under partly sunny skies. Elsewhere around the region, it was mostly sunny, with a temperature of 80 at Lexington, 77 at Covington, 77 at Jackson, and 81 at Bowling Green. Under mostly sunny skies, Nashville reported 84, Evansville reported 83, Bloomington reported 77, and Indianapolis reported 77. At Paducah, it was partly sunny, with a temperature of 83. At Frankfort, the weather conditions were not available. The current time is 6:47 p.m. Eastern Daylight Time. And now here is the 8 to 14 day outlook for the region. This forecast is valid for the period from June 27th to July 3rd, 2026. For Kentucky, temperatures and precipitation are forecast to be above normal. For Indiana, temperatures and precipitation are forecast to be above normal. For Tennessee, temperatures and precipitation are forecast to be above normal. This long-term outlook is updated on NOAA Weather Radio around 5 p.m. Eastern Time each day. Now for the official National Weather Service forecast for North Central Kentucky and South Central Indiana, including the Louisville metro area. Tonight, mostly clear until midnight, then becoming mostly cloudy. Lows in the lower 60s. Northwest winds up to 5 miles an hour until midnight, becoming light. Saturday, mostly sunny. Highs in the mid-80s. West winds up to 10 miles an hour. Saturday night, partly cloudy. Lows in the mid-60s. Northwest winds up to 5 miles an hour, shifting to the southeast after midnight.
Sunday, partly sunny. Chance of showers and slight chance of thunderstorms in the afternoon. Highs in the mid-80s. Southeast winds up to 10 miles an hour. Chance of precipitation 50%. Sunday night, showers and chance of thunderstorms. Lows around 70. South winds 10 to 15 miles an hour. Chance of precipitation near 100%. And now the extended forecast for the radio listening area. Monday and Monday night, showers and chance of thunderstorms. Highs in the lower 80s. Lows in the lower 60s. Chance of precipitation near 100%. Tuesday and Tuesday night, partly cloudy. Highs in the lower 80s. Lows in the lower 60s. Wednesday and Wednesday night, mostly clear. A 20% chance of thunderstorms. Highs in the lower 80s. Lows in the lower 60s. Thursday and Thursday night, partly cloudy. A 20% chance of thunderstorms. Highs in the lower 80s. Lows in the lower 60s. Friday and Friday night, partly cloudy. A 30% chance of thunderstorms. Highs in the lower 80s. Lows in the mid-60s. 6 p.m. Eastern Daylight Time weather conditions across north-central Kentucky and south-central Indiana. At Louisville International, it was partly sunny. The temperature was 80 degrees, the dew point 55, and the relative humidity 42%. The wind was west at 12 miles an hour. The pressure was 29.98 inches and steady. At Bowman Field, it was sunny. The temperature was 81 degrees, the dew point 53, and the relative humidity 37%. The wind was west at 13 miles an hour. The pressure was 29.98 inches and falling. At Jasper, it was mostly sunny. Visibility 10 miles. The wind was variable at 6 miles an hour. And the pressure was 30.01 inches and steady. Once again, at Louisville International, it was 80 degrees under partly sunny skies. Elsewhere around the region, it was mostly sunny, with a temperature of 80 at Lexington, 77 at Covington, 77 at Jackson, and 81 at Bowling Green. Under mostly sunny skies, Nashville reported 84, Evansville reported 83, Bloomington reported 77, and Indianapolis reported 77. At Paducah, it was partly sunny, with a temperature of 83. At Frankfort, the weather conditions were not available. And now here is the 8 to 14 day outlook for the region. This forecast is valid for the period from June 27th to July 3rd, 2026. For Kentucky, temperatures and precipitation are forecast to be above normal. For Indiana, temperatures and precipitation are forecast to be above normal. For Tennessee, temperatures and precipitation are forecast to be above normal. This long-term outlook is updated on NOAA Weather Radio around 5 p.m. Eastern Time each day. The current time is 6:52 p.m. Eastern Daylight Time. Now for the official National Weather Service forecast for north-central Kentucky and south-central Indiana, including the Louisville metro area. Tonight, mostly clear until midnight, then becoming mostly cloudy. Lows in the lower 60s. Northwest winds up to 5 miles an hour until midnight, becoming light. Saturday, mostly sunny. Highs in the mid-80s. West winds up to 10 miles an hour. Saturday night, partly cloudy. Lows in the mid-60s. Northwest winds up to 5 miles an hour, shifting to the southeast after midnight. Sunday, partly sunny. Chance of showers and slight chance of thunderstorms in the afternoon. Highs in the mid-80s. Southeast winds up to 10 miles an hour. Chance of precipitation 50%. Sunday night, showers and chance of thunderstorms. Lows around 70. South winds 10 to 15 miles an hour. Chance of precipitation near 100%. And now the extended forecast for the radio listening area. Monday and Monday night, showers and chance of thunderstorms. Highs in the lower 80s. Lows in the lower 60s. Chance of precipitation near 100%. Tuesday and Tuesday night, partly cloudy.
Highs in the lower 80s. Lows in the lower 60s. Wednesday and Wednesday night, mostly clear. A 20% chance of thunderstorms. Highs in the lower 80s. Lows in the lower 60s. Thursday and Thursday night, partly cloudy. A 20% chance of thunderstorms. Highs in the lower 80s. Lows in the lower 60s. Friday and Friday night, partly cloudy. A 30% chance of thunderstorms. Highs in the lower 80s. Lows in the mid-60s. 6 p.m. Eastern Daylight Time weather conditions across north-central Kentucky and south-central Indiana. At Louisville International, it was partly sunny. The temperature was 80 degrees, the dew point 55, and the relative humidity 42%. The wind was west at 12 miles an hour. The pressure was 29.98 inches and steady. At Bowman Field, it was sunny. The temperature was 81 degrees, the dew point 53, and the relative humidity 37%. The wind was west at 13 miles an hour. The pressure was 29.98 inches and falling. At Jasper, it was mostly sunny. Visibility 10 miles. The wind was variable at 6 miles an hour. And the pressure was 30.01 inches and steady. Once again, at Louisville International, it was 80 degrees under partly sunny skies. Elsewhere around the region, it was mostly sunny, with a temperature of 80 at Lexington, 77 at Covington, 77 at Jackson, and 81 at Bowling Green. Under mostly sunny skies, Nashville reported 84, Evansville reported 83, Bloomington reported 77, and Indianapolis reported 77. At Paducah, it was partly sunny, with a temperature of 83. At Frankfort, the weather conditions were not available. And now here is the 8 to 14 day outlook for the region. This forecast is valid for the period from June 27th to July 3rd, 2026. For Kentucky, temperatures and precipitation are forecast to be above normal. For Indiana, temperatures and precipitation are forecast to be above normal. For Tennessee, temperatures and precipitation are forecast to be above normal. This long-term outlook is updated on NOAA Weather Radio around 5 p.m. Eastern Time each day. Now for the official National Weather Service forecast for north-central Kentucky and south-central Indiana, including the Louisville metro area. Tonight, mostly clear until midnight, then becoming mostly cloudy. Lows in the lower 60s. Northwest winds up to 5 miles an hour until midnight, becoming light. Saturday, mostly sunny. Highs in the mid-80s. West winds up to 10 miles an hour. Saturday night, partly cloudy. Lows in the mid-60s. Northwest winds up to 5 miles an hour, shifting to the southeast after midnight. Sunday, partly sunny. Chance of showers and slight chance of thunderstorms in the afternoon. Highs in the mid-80s. Southeast winds up to 10 miles an hour. Chance of precipitation 50%. Sunday night, showers and chance of thunderstorms. Lows around 70. South winds 10 to 15 miles an hour. Chance of precipitation near 100%. And now the extended forecast for the radio listening area. Monday and Monday night, showers and chance of thunderstorms. Highs in the lower 80s. Lows in the lower 60s. Chance of precipitation near 100%. Tuesday and Tuesday night, partly cloudy. Highs in the lower 80s. Lows in the lower 60s. Wednesday and Wednesday night, mostly clear. A 20% chance of thunderstorms. Highs in the lower 80s. Lows in the lower 60s. Thursday and Thursday night, partly cloudy. A 20% chance of thunderstorms. Highs in the lower 80s. Lows in the lower 60s. Friday and Friday night, partly cloudy. A 30% chance of thunderstorms. Highs in the lower 80s. Lows in the mid-60s. The current time is 6:58 p.m. Eastern Daylight Time. 6 p.m. Eastern Daylight Time weather conditions across north-central Kentucky and south-central Indiana. At Louisville International, it was partly sunny.
The temperature was 80 degrees, the dew point 55, and the relative humidity 42%. The wind was west at 12 miles an hour. The pressure was 29.98 inches and steady. At Bowman Field, it was sunny. The temperature was 81 degrees, the dew point 53, and the relative humidity 37%. The wind was west at 13 miles an hour. The pressure was 29.98 inches and falling. At Jasper, it was mostly sunny. Visibility 10 miles. The wind was variable at 6 miles an hour. And the pressure was 30.01 inches and steady. Once again, at Louisville International, it was 80 degrees under partly sunny skies. Elsewhere around the region, it was mostly sunny, with a temperature of 80 at Lexington, 77 at Covington, 77 at Jackson, and 81 at Bowling Green. Under mostly sunny skies, Nashville reported 84, Evansville reported 83, Bloomington reported 77, and Indianapolis reported 77. At Paducah, it was partly sunny, with a temperature of 83. At Frankfort, the weather conditions were not available. And now here is the 8 to 14 day outlook for the region. This forecast is valid for the period from June 27th to July 3rd, 2026. For Kentucky, temperatures and precipitation are forecast to be above normal. For Indiana, temperatures and precipitation are forecast to be above normal. For Tennessee, temperatures and precipitation are forecast to be above normal. This long-term outlook is updated on NOAA Weather Radio around 5 p.m. Eastern Time each day. Now for the official National Weather Service forecast for North Central Kentucky and South Central Indiana, including the Louisville metro area. Tonight, mostly clear until midnight, then becoming mostly cloudy. Lows in the lower 60s. Northwest winds up to 5 miles an hour until midnight, becoming light. Saturday, mostly sunny. Highs in the mid-80s. West winds up to 10 miles an hour. Saturday night, partly cloudy. Lows in the mid-60s. Northwest winds up to 5 miles an hour, shifting to the southeast after midnight. Sunday, partly sunny. Chance of showers and slight chance of thunderstorms in the afternoon. Highs in the mid-80s. Southeast winds up to 10 miles an hour. Chance of precipitation 50%. Sunday night, showers and chance of thunderstorms. Lows around 70. South winds 10 to 15 miles an hour. Chance of precipitation near 100%. And now the extended forecast for the radio listening area. Monday and Monday night, showers and chance of thunderstorms. Highs in the lower 80s. Lows in the lower 60s. Chance of precipitation near 100%. Tuesday and Tuesday night, partly cloudy. Highs in the lower 80s. Lows in the lower 60s. Wednesday and Wednesday night, mostly clear. A 20% chance of thunderstorms. Highs in the lower 80s. Lows in the lower 60s. Thursday and Thursday night, partly cloudy. A 20% chance of thunderstorms. Highs in the lower 80s. Lows in the lower 60s. Friday and Friday night, partly cloudy. A 30% chance of thunderstorms. Highs in the lower 80s. Lows in the mid-60s. The current time is 7:02 p.m. Eastern Daylight Time. 7 p.m. Eastern Daylight Time weather conditions across North Central Kentucky and South Central Indiana. At Louisville International, it was partly sunny. The temperature was 81 degrees, the dew point 55, and the relative humidity 40%. The wind was northwest at 10 miles an hour. The pressure was 29.98 inches and steady. At Bowman Field, it was mostly sunny. The temperature was 80 degrees, the dew point 55, and the relative humidity 42%. The wind was northwest at 9 miles an hour. The pressure was 29.98 inches and steady. At Jasper, it was mostly sunny. Visibility 10 miles. The wind was northwest at 6 miles an hour. And the pressure was 30.00 inches and falling. Once again,
At Louisville International, it was 81 degrees under partly sunny skies. Elsewhere around the region, it was sunny with a temperature of 76 at Jackson and 77 at Bloomington. It was mostly sunny with a temperature of 79 at Lexington, 77 at Covington, 80 at Bowling Green, 81 at Evansville, and 78 at Indianapolis. It was partly sunny with a temperature of 83 at Nashville and 82 at Paducah. At Frankfort, the weather conditions were not available. And now here is the 8 to 14 day outlook for the region. This forecast is valid for the period from June 27th to July 3rd, 2026. For Kentucky, temperatures and precipitation are forecast to be above normal. For Indiana, temperatures and precipitation are forecast to be above normal. For Tennessee, temperatures and precipitation are forecast to be above normal. This long-term outlook is updated on NOAA Weather Radio around 5 p.m. Eastern Time each day. Now for the official National Weather Service forecast for North Central Kentucky and South Central Indiana, including the Louisville metro area. Tonight, mostly clear until midnight, then becoming mostly cloudy. Lows in the lower 60s. Northwest winds up to 5 miles an hour until midnight, becoming light. Saturday, mostly sunny. Highs in the mid-80s. West winds up to 10 miles an hour. Saturday night, partly cloudy. Lows in the mid-60s. Northwest winds up to 5 miles an hour, shifting to the southeast after midnight. Sunday, partly sunny. Chance of showers and slight chance of thunderstorms in the afternoon. Highs in the mid-80s. Southeast winds up to 10 miles an hour. Chance of precipitation 50%. Sunday night, showers and chance of thunderstorms. Lows around 70. South winds 10 to 15 miles an hour. Chance of precipitation near 100%. And now the extended forecast for the radio listening area. Monday and Monday night, showers and chance of thunderstorms. Highs in the lower 80s. Lows in the lower 60s. Chance of precipitation near 100%. Tuesday and Tuesday night, partly cloudy. Highs in the lower 80s. Lows in the lower 60s. Wednesday and Wednesday night, mostly clear. A 20% chance of thunderstorms. Highs in the lower 80s. Lows in the lower 60s. Thursday and Thursday night, partly cloudy. A 20% chance of thunderstorms. Highs in the lower 80s. Lows in the lower 60s. Friday and Friday night, partly cloudy. A 30% chance of thunderstorms. Highs in the lower 80s. Lows in the mid-60s. The current time is 7:07 p.m. Eastern Daylight Time. 7 p.m. Eastern Daylight Time weather conditions across North Central Kentucky and South Central Indiana. At Louisville International, it was partly sunny. The temperature was 81 degrees, the dew point 55, and the relative humidity 40%. The wind was northwest at 10 miles an hour. The pressure was 29.98 inches and steady. At Bowman Field, it was mostly sunny. The temperature was 80 degrees, the dew point 55, and the relative humidity 42%. The wind was northwest at 9 miles an hour. The pressure was 29.98 inches and steady. At Jasper, it was mostly sunny. Visibility 10 miles. The wind was northwest at 6 miles an hour. And the pressure was 30.00 inches and falling. Once again, at Louisville International, it was 81 degrees under partly sunny skies. Elsewhere around the region, it was sunny with a temperature of 76 at Jackson and 77 at Bloomington. It was mostly sunny with a temperature of 79 at Lexington, 77 at Covington, 80 at Bowling Green, 81 at Evansville, and 78 at Indianapolis. It was partly sunny with a temperature of 83 at Nashville and 82 at Paducah. At Frankfort, the weather conditions were not available. And now here is the 8 to 14 day outlook for the region. This forecast is valid for the period from June 27th to July 3rd, 2026.
For Kentucky, temperatures and precipitation are forecast to be above normal. For Indiana, temperatures and precipitation are forecast to be above normal. For Tennessee, temperatures and precipitation are forecast to be above normal. This long-term outlook is updated on NOAA Weather Radio around 5 p.m. Eastern Time each day. Now for the official National Weather Service forecast for North Central Kentucky and South Central Indiana, including the Louisville metro area. Tonight, mostly clear until midnight, then becoming mostly cloudy. Lows in the lower 60s. Northwest winds up to 5 miles an hour until midnight, becoming light. Saturday, mostly sunny. Highs in the mid-80s. West winds up to 10 miles an hour. Saturday night, partly cloudy. Lows in the mid-60s. Northwest winds up to 5 miles an hour, shifting to the southeast after midnight. Sunday, partly sunny. Chance of showers and slight chance of thunderstorms in the afternoon. Highs in the mid-80s. Southeast winds up to 10 miles an hour. Chance of precipitation 50%. Sunday night, showers and chance of thunderstorms. Lows around 70. South winds 10 to 15 miles an hour. Chance of precipitation near 100%. And now the extended forecast for the radio listening area. Monday and Monday night, showers and chance of thunderstorms. Highs in the lower 80s. Lows in the lower 60s. Chance of precipitation near 100%. Tuesday and Tuesday night, partly cloudy. Highs in the lower 80s. Lows in the lower 60s. Wednesday and Wednesday night, mostly clear. A 20% chance of thunderstorms. Highs in the lower 80s. Lows in the lower 60s. Thursday and Thursday night, partly cloudy. A 20% chance of thunderstorms. Highs in the lower 80s. Lows in the lower 60s. Friday and Friday night, partly cloudy. A 30% chance of thunderstorms. Highs in the lower 80s. Lows in the mid-60s. 7 p.m. Eastern Daylight Time weather conditions across North Central Kentucky and South Central Indiana. At Louisville International, it was partly sunny. The temperature was 81 degrees, the dew point 55, and the relative humidity 40%. The wind was northwest at 10 miles an hour. The pressure was 29.98 inches and steady. At Bowman Field, it was mostly sunny. The temperature was 80 degrees, the dew point 55, and the relative humidity 42%. The wind was northwest at 9 miles an hour. The pressure was 29.98 inches and steady. At Jasper, it was mostly sunny. Visibility 10 miles. The wind was northwest at 6 miles an hour. And the pressure was 30.00 inches and falling. Once again, at Louisville International, it was 81 degrees under partly sunny skies. Elsewhere around the region, it was sunny with a temperature of 79 at Lexington, 76 at Jackson, and 77 at Bloomington. It was mostly sunny, with a temperature of 77 at Covington, 80 at Bowling Green, 82 at Paducah, and 78 at Indianapolis. It was partly sunny, with a temperature of 83 at Nashville, and 81 at Evansville. At Frankfort, the weather conditions were not available. 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The current time is 7:13 p.m. Eastern Daylight Time. And now here is the 8 to 14 day outlook for the region. This forecast is valid for the period from June 27th to July 3rd, 2026. For Kentucky, temperatures and precipitation are forecast to be above normal. For Indiana, temperatures and precipitation are forecast to be above normal. For Tennessee, temperatures and precipitation are forecast to be above normal. This long-term outlook is updated on NOAA Weather Radio around 5 p.m. Eastern Time each day.
Now for the official National Weather Service forecast for north central Kentucky and south central Indiana, including the Louisville metro area. Tonight, mostly clear until midnight, then becoming mostly cloudy. Lows in the lower 60s. Northwest winds up to 5 miles an hour until midnight, becoming light. Saturday, mostly sunny. Highs in the mid 80s. West winds up to 10 miles an hour. Saturday night, partly cloudy. Lows in the mid 60s. Northwest winds up to 5 miles an hour, shifting to the southeast after midnight. Sunday, partly sunny. Chance of showers and slight chance of thunderstorms in the afternoon. Highs in the mid-80s. Southeast winds up to 10 miles an hour. Chance of precipitation 50%. Sunday night, showers and chance of thunderstorms. Lows around 70. South winds 10 to 15 miles an hour. Chance of precipitation near 100%. And now the extended forecast for the radio listening area. Monday and Monday night, showers and chance of thunderstorms. Highs in the lower 80s. Lows in the lower 60s. Chance of precipitation near 100%. Tuesday and Tuesday night, partly cloudy. Highs in the lower 80s. Lows in the lower 60s. Wednesday and Wednesday night, mostly clear. A 20% chance of thunderstorms. Highs in the lower 80s. Lows in the lower 60s. Thursday and Thursday night, partly cloudy. A 20% chance of thunderstorms. Highs in the lower 80s. Lows in the lower 60s. Friday and Friday night, partly cloudy. A 30% chance of thunderstorms. Highs in the lower 80s. Lows in the mid 60s. 7 p.m. Eastern Daylight Time weather conditions across north central Kentucky and south central Indiana. At Louisville International, it was partly sunny. The temperature was 81 degrees, the dew point 55, and the relative humidity 40%. The wind was northwest at 10 miles an hour. The pressure was 29.98 inches and steady. At Bowman Field, it was mostly sunny. The temperature was 80 degrees, the dew point 55, and the relative humidity 42%. The wind was northwest at 9 miles an hour. The pressure was 29.98 inches and steady. At Jasper, it was mostly sunny. Visibility 10 miles. The wind was northwest at 6 miles an hour. And the pressure was 30.00 inches and falling. Once again, at Louisville International, it was 81 degrees under partly sunny skies. Elsewhere around the region, it was sunny with a temperature of 79 at Lexington, 76 at Jackson, and 77 at Bloomington. It was mostly sunny, with a temperature of 77 at Covington, 80 at Bowling Green, 82 at Paducah, and 78 at Indianapolis. It was partly sunny, with a temperature of 83 at Nashville, and 81 at Evansville. At Frankfort, the weather conditions were not available. The current time is 7:17 p.m. Eastern Daylight Time. And now here is the 8 to 14 day outlook for the region. This forecast is valid for the period from June 27th to July 3rd, 2026. For Kentucky, temperatures and precipitation are forecast to be above normal. For Indiana, temperatures and precipitation are forecast to be above normal. For Tennessee, temperatures and precipitation are forecast to be above normal. This long-term outlook is updated on NOAA Weather Radio around 5 p.m. Eastern Time each day. Now for the official National Weather Service forecast for north central Kentucky and south central Indiana, including the Louisville metro area. Tonight, mostly clear until midnight, then becoming mostly cloudy. Lows in the lower 60s. Northwest winds up to 5 miles an hour until midnight, becoming light. Saturday, mostly sunny. Highs in the mid-80s. West winds up to 10 miles an hour. Saturday night, partly cloudy. Lows in the mid-60s. Northwest winds up to 5 miles an hour, shifting to the southeast after midnight. Sunday, partly sunny. Chance of showers and slight chance of thunderstorms in the afternoon. Highs in the mid-80s.
southeast winds up to 10 miles an hour. Chance of precipitation 50%. Sunday night, showers and chance of thunderstorms. Lows around 70. South winds 10 to 15 miles an hour. Chance of precipitation near 100%. And now the extended forecast for the radio listening area. Monday and Monday night, showers and chance of thunderstorms. Highs in the lower 80s. Lows in the lower 60s. Chance of precipitation near 100%. Tuesday and Tuesday night, partly cloudy. Highs in the lower 80s. Lows in the lower 60s. Wednesday and Wednesday night, mostly clear. A 20% chance of thunderstorms. Highs in the lower 80s. Lows in the lower 60s. Thursday and Thursday night, partly cloudy. A 20% chance of thunderstorms. Highs in the lower 80s. Lows in the lower 60s. Friday and Friday night, partly cloudy. A 30% chance of thunderstorms. Highs in the lower 80s. Lows in the mid-60s. 7 p.m. Eastern Daylight Time weather conditions across north-central Kentucky and south-central Indiana. At Louisville International, it was partly sunny. The temperature was 81 degrees, the dew point 55, and the relative humidity 40%. The wind was northwest at 10 miles an hour. The pressure was 29.98 inches and steady. At Bowman Field, it was mostly sunny. The temperature was 80 degrees, the dew point 55, and the relative humidity 42%. The wind was northwest at 9 miles an hour. The pressure was 29.98 inches and steady. At Jasper, it was mostly sunny. Visibility 10 miles. The wind was northwest at 6 miles an hour. And the pressure was 30.00 inches and falling. Once again, at Louisville International, it was 81 degrees under partly sunny skies. Elsewhere around the region, it was sunny, with a temperature of 79 at Lexington, 76 at Jackson, and 77 at Bloomington. It was mostly sunny, with a temperature of 77 at Covington, 80 at Bowling Green, 82 at Paducah, and 78 at Indianapolis. It was partly sunny, with a temperature of 83 at Nashville, and 81 at Evansville. At Frankfort, the weather conditions were not available. And now here is the 8 to 14 day outlook for the region. This forecast is valid for the period from June 27th to July 3rd, 2026. For Kentucky, temperatures and precipitation are forecast to be above normal. For Indiana, temperatures and precipitation are forecast to be above normal. For Tennessee, temperatures and precipitation are forecast to be above normal. This long-term outlook is updated on NOAA Weather Radio around 5 p.m. Eastern Time each day. The current time is 7:22 p.m. Eastern Daylight Time. Now for the official National Weather Service forecast for north-central Kentucky and south-central Indiana, including the Louisville metro area. Tonight, mostly clear until midnight, then becoming mostly cloudy. Lows in the lower 60s. Northwest winds up to 5 miles an hour until midnight, becoming light. Saturday, mostly sunny. Highs in the mid-80s. West winds up to 10 miles an hour. Saturday night, partly cloudy. Lows in the mid-60s. Northwest winds up to 5 miles an hour, shifting to the southeast after midnight. Sunday, partly sunny. Chance of showers and slight chance of thunderstorms in the afternoon. Highs in the mid-80s. Southeast winds up to 10 miles an hour. Chance of precipitation 50%. Sunday night, showers and chance of thunderstorms. Lows around 70. South winds 10 to 15 miles an hour. Chance of precipitation near 100%. And now the extended forecast for the radio listening area. Monday and Monday night, showers and chance of thunderstorms. Highs in the lower 80s. Lows in the lower 60s. Chance of precipitation near 100%. Tuesday and Tuesday night, partly cloudy. Highs in the lower 80s. Lows in the lower 60s. Wednesday and Wednesday night, mostly clear. A 20% chance of thunderstorms.
Highs in the lower 80s. Lows in the lower 60s. Thursday and Thursday night, partly cloudy. A 20% chance of thunderstorms. Highs in the lower 80s. Lows in the lower 60s. Friday and Friday night, partly cloudy. A 30% chance of thunderstorms. Highs in the lower 80s. Lows in the mid-60s. 7 p.m. Eastern Daylight Time weather conditions across north-central Kentucky and south-central Indiana. At Louisville International, it was partly sunny. The temperature was 81 degrees, the dew point 55, and the relative humidity 40%. The wind was northwest at 10 miles an hour. The pressure was 29.98 inches and steady. At Bowman Field, it was mostly sunny. The temperature was 80 degrees, the dew point 55, and the relative humidity 42%. The wind was northwest at 9 miles an hour. The pressure was 29.98 inches and steady. At Jasper, it was mostly sunny. Visibility 10 miles. The wind was northwest at 6 miles an hour. And the pressure was 30.00 inches and falling. Once again, at Louisville International, it was 81 degrees under partly sunny skies. Elsewhere around the region, it was sunny, with a temperature of 79 at Lexington, 76 at Jackson, and 77 at Bloomington. It was mostly sunny, with a temperature of 77 at Covington, 80 at Bowling Green, 82 at Paducah, and 78 at Indianapolis. It was partly sunny, with a temperature of 83 at Nashville, and 81 at Evansville. At Frankfort, the weather conditions were not available. And now here is the 8 to 14 day outlook for the region. This forecast is valid for the period from June 27th to July 3rd, 2026. For Kentucky, temperatures and precipitation are forecast to be above normal. For Indiana, temperatures and precipitation are forecast to be above normal. For Tennessee, temperatures and precipitation are forecast to be above normal. This long-term outlook is updated on NOAA Weather Radio around 5 p.m. Eastern Time each day. Now for the official National Weather Service forecast for north-central Kentucky and south-central Indiana, including the Louisville metro area. Tonight, mostly clear until midnight, then becoming mostly cloudy. Lows in the lower 60s. Northwest winds up to 5 miles an hour until midnight, becoming light. Saturday, mostly sunny. Highs in the mid-80s. West winds up to 10 miles an hour. Saturday night, partly cloudy. Lows in the mid-60s. Northwest winds up to 5 miles an hour, shifting to the southeast after midnight. Sunday, partly sunny. Chance of showers and slight chance of thunderstorms in the afternoon. Highs in the mid-80s. Southeast winds up to 10 miles an hour. Chance of precipitation 50%. Sunday night, showers and chance of thunderstorms. Lows around 70. South winds 10 to 15 miles an hour. Chance of precipitation near 100%. And now the extended forecast for the radio listening area. Monday and Monday night, showers and chance of thunderstorms. Highs in the lower 80s. Lows in the lower 60s. Chance of precipitation near 100%. Tuesday and Tuesday night, partly cloudy. Highs in the lower 80s. Lows in the lower 60s. Wednesday and Wednesday night, mostly clear. A 20% chance of thunderstorms. Highs in the lower 80s. Lows in the lower 60s. Thursday and Thursday night, partly cloudy. A 20% chance of thunderstorms. Highs in the lower 80s. Lows in the lower 60s. Friday and Friday night, partly cloudy. A 30% chance of thunderstorms. Highs in the lower 80s. Lows in the mid-60s. The current time is 7:28 p.m. Eastern Daylight Time. 7 p.m. Eastern Daylight Time weather conditions across north-central Kentucky and south-central Indiana. At Louisville International, it was partly sunny. The temperature was 81 degrees, the dew point 55, and the relative humidity 40%. The wind was northwest at 10 miles an hour.
The pressure was 29.98 inches and steady. At Bowman Field, it was mostly sunny. The temperature was 80 degrees, the dew point 55, and the relative humidity 42%. The wind was northwest at 9 miles an hour. The pressure was 29.98 inches and steady. At Jasper, it was mostly sunny. Visibility 10 miles. The wind was northwest at 6 miles an hour. And the pressure was 30.00 inches and falling. Once again, at Louisville International, it was 81 degrees under partly sunny skies. Elsewhere around the region, it was sunny, with a temperature of 79 at Lexington, 76 at Jackson, and 77 at Bloomington. It was mostly sunny, with a temperature of 77 at Covington, 80 at Bowling Green, 82 at Paducah, and 78 at Indianapolis. It was partly sunny, with a temperature of 83 at Nashville, and 81 at Evansville. At Frankfort, the weather conditions were not available. And now here is the 8 to 14 day outlook for the region. This forecast is valid for the period from June 27th to July 3rd, 2026. For Kentucky, temperatures and precipitation are forecast to be above normal. For Indiana, temperatures and precipitation are forecast to be above normal. For Tennessee, temperatures and precipitation are forecast to be above normal. This long-term outlook is updated on NOAA Weather Radio around 5 p.m. Eastern Time each day. Now for the official National Weather Service forecast for North Central Kentucky and South Central Indiana, including the Louisville metro area. Tonight, mostly clear until midnight, then becoming mostly cloudy. Lows in the lower 60s. Northwest winds up to 5 miles an hour until midnight, becoming light. Saturday, mostly sunny. Highs in the mid-80s. West winds up to 10 miles an hour. Saturday night, partly cloudy. Lows in the mid-60s. Northwest winds up to 5 miles an hour, shifting to the southeast after midnight. Sunday, partly sunny. Chance of showers and slight chance of thunderstorms in the afternoon. Highs in the mid-80s. Southeast winds up to 10 miles an hour. Chance of precipitation 50%. Sunday night, showers and chance of thunderstorms. Lows around 70. South winds 10 to 15 miles an hour. Chance of precipitation near 100%. And now the extended forecast for the radio listening area. Monday and Monday night, showers and chance of thunderstorms. Highs in the lower 80s. Lows in the lower 60s. Chance of precipitation near 100%. Tuesday and Tuesday night, partly cloudy. Highs in the lower 80s. Lows in the lower 60s. Wednesday and Wednesday night, mostly clear. A 20% chance of thunderstorms. Highs in the lower 80s. Lows in the lower 60s. Thursday and Thursday night, partly cloudy. A 20% chance of thunderstorms. Highs in the lower 80s. Lows in the lower 60s. Friday and Friday night, partly cloudy. A 30% chance of thunderstorms. Highs in the lower 80s. Lows in the mid-60s. The current time is 7:32 p.m. Eastern Daylight Time. 7 p.m. Eastern Daylight Time weather conditions across North Central Kentucky and South Central Indiana. At Louisville International, it was partly sunny. The temperature was 81 degrees, the dew point 55, and the relative humidity 40%. The wind was northwest at 10 miles an hour. The pressure was 29.98 inches and steady. At Bowman Field, it was mostly sunny. The temperature was 80 degrees, the dew point 55, and the relative humidity 42%. The wind was northwest at 9 miles an hour. The pressure was 29.98 inches and steady. At Jasper, it was mostly sunny. Visibility 10 miles. The wind was northwest at 6 miles an hour. And the pressure was 30.00 inches and falling. Once again, at Louisville International, it was 81 degrees under partly sunny skies. Elsewhere around the region, it was sunny, with a temperature of 79 at Lexington,
76 at Jackson, and 77 at Bloomington. It was mostly sunny, with a temperature of 77 at Covington, 80 at Bowling Green, 82 at Paducah, and 78 at Indianapolis. It was partly sunny, with a temperature of 83 at Nashville, and 81 at Evansville. At Frankfort, the weather conditions were not available. And now here is the 8 to 14 day outlook for the region. This forecast is valid for the period from June 27th to July 3rd, 2026. For Kentucky, temperatures and precipitation are forecast to be above normal. For Indiana,

60s. Northwest winds up to 5 miles an hour until midnight, becoming light. Saturday, mostly sunny. Highs in the mid-80s. West winds up to 10 miles an hour. Saturday night, partly cloudy. Lows in the mid-60s. Northwest winds up to 5 miles an hour, shifting to the southeast after midnight. Sunday, partly sunny. Chance of showers and slight chance of thunderstorms in the afternoon. Highs in the mid-80s. Southeast winds up to 10 miles an hour. Chance of precipitation 50%. Sunday night, showers and chance of thunderstorms. Lows around 70. South winds 10 to 15 miles an hour. Chance of precipitation near 100%. And now the extended forecast for the radio listening area. Monday and Monday night, showers and chance of thunderstorms. Highs in the lower 80s. Lows in the lower 60s. Chance of precipitation near 100%. Tuesday and Tuesday night, partly cloudy. Highs in the lower 80s. Lows in the lower 60s. Wednesday and Wednesday night, mostly clear. A 20% chance of thunderstorms. Highs in the lower 80s. Lows in the lower 60s. Thursday and Thursday night, partly cloudy. A 20% chance of thunderstorms. Highs in the lower 80s. Lows in the lower 60s. Friday and Friday night, partly cloudy. A 30% chance of thunderstorms. Highs in the lower 80s. Lows in the mid-60s. 7 p.m. Eastern Daylight Time weather conditions across north-central Kentucky and south-central Indiana. At Louisville International, it was partly sunny. The temperature was 81 degrees, the dew point 55, and the relative humidity 40%. The wind was northwest at 10 miles an hour. The pressure was 29.98 inches and steady. At Bowman Field, it was mostly sunny. The temperature was 80 degrees, the dew point 55, and the relative humidity 42%. The wind was northwest at 9 miles an hour. The pressure was 29.98 inches and steady. At Jasper, it was mostly sunny. Visibility 10 miles. The wind was northwest at 6 miles an hour. And the pressure was 30.00 inches and falling. Once again, at Louisville International, it was 81 degrees under partly sunny skies. Elsewhere around the region, it was sunny, with a temperature of 79 at Lexington, 76 at Jackson, and 77 at Bloomington. It was mostly sunny, with a temperature of 77 at Covington, 80 at Bowling Green, 82 at Paducah, and 78 at Indianapolis. It was partly sunny, with a temperature of 83 at Nashville, and 81 at Evansville. At Frankfort, the weather conditions were not available. The current time is 7:38 p.m. Eastern Daylight Time. And now here is the 8 to 14 day outlook for the region. This forecast is valid for the period from June 27th to July 3rd, 2026. For Kentucky, temperatures and precipitation are forecast to be above normal. For Indiana, temperatures and precipitation are forecast to be above normal. For Tennessee, temperatures and precipitation are forecast to be above normal. This long-term outlook is updated on NOAA Weather Radio around 5 p.m. Eastern Time each day. Now for the official National Weather Service forecast for north-central Kentucky and south-central Indiana, including the Louisville metro area. Tonight, mostly clear until midnight, then becoming mostly cloudy. Lows in the lower 60s. Northwest winds up to 5 miles an hour until midnight, becoming light. Saturday, mostly sunny. Highs in the mid-80s. West winds up to 10 miles an hour. Saturday night, partly cloudy. Lows in the mid-60s. Northwest winds up to 5 miles an hour, shifting to the southeast after midnight. Sunday, partly sunny. Chance of showers and slight chance of thunderstorms in the afternoon. Highs in the mid-80s. Southeast winds up to 10 miles an hour. Chance of precipitation 50%. Sunday night, showers and chance of thunderstorms. Lows around 70. South winds 10 to 15 miles an hour.

chance of precipitation near 100%. And now the extended forecast for the radio listening area. Monday and Monday night, showers and chance of thunderstorms. Highs in the lower 80s. Lows in the lower 60s. Chance of precipitation near 100%. Tuesday and Tuesday night, partly cloudy. Highs in the lower 80s. Lows in the lower 60s. Wednesday and Wednesday night, mostly clear. A 20% chance of thunderstorms. Highs in the lower 80s. Lows in the lower 60s. Thursday and Thursday night, partly cloudy. A 20% chance of thunderstorms. Highs in the lower 80s. Lows in the lower 60s. Friday and Friday night, partly cloudy. A 30% chance of thunderstorms. Highs in the lower 80s. Lows in the mid-60s. 7 p.m. Eastern Daylight Time weather conditions across north-central Kentucky and south-central Indiana. At Louisville International, it was partly sunny. The temperature was 81 degrees, the dew point 55, and the relative humidity 40%. The wind was northwest at 10 miles an hour. The pressure was 29.98 inches and steady. At Bowman Field, it was mostly sunny. The temperature was 80 degrees, the dew point 55, and the relative humidity 42%. The wind was northwest at 9 miles an hour. The pressure was 29.98 inches and steady. At Jasper, it was mostly sunny. Visibility 10 miles. The wind was northwest at 6 miles an hour. And the pressure was 30.00 inches and falling. Once again, at Louisville International, it was 81 degrees under partly sunny skies. Elsewhere around the region, it was sunny, with a temperature of 79 at Lexington, 76 at Jackson, and 77 at Bloomington. It was mostly sunny, with a temperature of 77 at Covington, 80 at Bowling Green, 82 at Paducah, and 78 at Indianapolis. It was partly sunny, with a temperature of 83 at Nashville, and 81 at Evansville. At Frankfort, the weather conditions were not available. 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The current time is 7:42 p.m. Eastern Daylight Time. And now here is the 8 to 14 day outlook for the region. This forecast is valid for the period from June 27th to July 3rd, 2026. For Kentucky, temperatures and precipitation are forecast to be above normal. For Indiana, temperatures and precipitation are forecast to be above normal. For Tennessee, temperatures and precipitation are forecast to be above normal. This long-term outlook is updated on NOAA Weather Radio around 5 p.m. Eastern Time each day. Now for the official National Weather Service forecast for north-central Kentucky and south-central Indiana, including the Louisville metro area. Tonight, mostly clear until midnight, then becoming mostly cloudy. Lows in the lower 60s. Northwest winds up to 5 miles an hour until midnight, becoming light. Saturday, mostly sunny. Highs in the mid-80s. West winds up to 10 miles an hour. Saturday night, partly cloudy. Lows in the mid-60s. Northwest winds up to 5 miles an hour, shifting to the southeast after midnight. Sunday, partly sunny. Chance of showers and slight chance of thunderstorms in the afternoon. Highs in the mid-80s. Southeast winds up to 10 miles an hour. Chance of precipitation 50%. Sunday night, showers and chance of thunderstorms. Lows around 70. South winds 10 to 15 miles an hour. Chance of precipitation near 100%. And now the extended forecast for the radio listening area. Monday and Monday night, showers and chance of thunderstorms. Highs in the lower 80s. Lows in the lower 60s. Chance of precipitation near 100%. Tuesday and Tuesday night, partly cloudy. Highs in the lower 80s. Lows in the lower 60s. Wednesday.
Tuesday and Wednesday night, mostly clear. A 20% chance of thunderstorms. Highs in the lower 80s. Lows in the lower 60s. Thursday and Thursday night, partly cloudy. A 20% chance of thunderstorms. Highs in the lower 80s. Lows in the lower 60s. Friday and Friday night, partly cloudy. A 30% chance of thunderstorms. Highs in the lower 80s. Lows in the mid-60s. 7 p.m. Eastern Daylight Time weather conditions across north-central Kentucky and south-central Indiana. At Louisville International, it was partly sunny. The temperature was 81 degrees, the dew point 55, and the relative humidity 40%. The wind was northwest at 10 miles an hour. The pressure was 29.98 inches and steady. At Bowman Field, it was mostly sunny. The temperature was 80 degrees, the dew point 55, and the relative humidity 42%. The wind was northwest at 9 miles an hour. The pressure was 29.98 inches and steady. At Jasper, it was mostly sunny. Visibility 10 miles. The wind was northwest at 6 miles an hour. And the pressure was 30.00 inches and falling. Once again, at Louisville International, it was 81 degrees under partly sunny skies. Elsewhere around the region, it was sunny with a temperature of 79 at Lexington, 76 at Jackson, and 77 at Bloomington. It was mostly sunny with a temperature of 77 at Covington, 80 at Bowling Green, 82 at Paducah, and 78 at Indianapolis. It was partly sunny with a temperature of 83 at Nashville and 81 at Evansville. At Frankfort, the weather conditions were not available. And now here is the 8 to 14 day outlook for the region. This forecast is valid for the period from June 27th to July 3rd, 2026. For Kentucky, temperatures and precipitation are forecast to be above normal. For Indiana, temperatures and precipitation are forecast to be above normal. For Tennessee, temperatures and precipitation are forecast to be above normal. This long-term outlook is updated on NOAA Weather Radio around 5 p.m. Eastern Time each day. The current time is 7:47 p.m. Eastern Daylight Time. Now for the official National Weather Service forecast for north-central Kentucky and south-central Indiana, including the Louisville metro area. Tonight, mostly clear until midnight, then becoming mostly cloudy. Lows in the lower 60s. Northwest winds up to 5 miles an hour until midnight, becoming light. Saturday, mostly sunny. Highs in the mid-80s. West winds up to 10 miles an hour. Saturday night, partly cloudy. Lows in the mid-60s. Northwest winds up to 5 miles an hour, shifting to the southeast after midnight. Sunday, partly sunny. Chance of showers and slight chance of thunderstorms in the afternoon. Highs in the mid-80s. Southeast winds up to 10 miles an hour. Chance of precipitation 50%. Sunday night, showers and chance of thunderstorms. Lows around 70. South winds 10 to 15 miles an hour. Chance of precipitation near 100%. And now the extended forecast for the radio listening area. Monday and Monday night, showers and chance of thunderstorms. Highs in the lower 80s. Lows in the lower 60s. Chance of precipitation near 100%. Tuesday and Tuesday night, partly cloudy. Highs in the lower 80s. Lows in the lower 60s. Wednesday and Wednesday night, mostly clear. A 20% chance of thunderstorms. Highs in the lower 80s. Lows in the lower 60s. Thursday and Thursday night, partly cloudy. A 20% chance of thunderstorms. Highs in the lower 80s. Lows in the lower 60s. Friday and Friday night, partly cloudy. A 30% chance of thunderstorms. Highs in the lower 80s. Lows in the mid-60s. 7 p.m. Eastern Daylight Time weather conditions across north-central Kentucky and south-central Indiana. At Louisville International, it was partly sunny. The temperature was 81 degrees,
the dew point 55, and the relative humidity 40%. The wind was northwest at 10 miles an hour. The pressure was 29.98 inches and steady. At Bowman Field, it was mostly sunny. The temperature was 80 degrees, the dew point 55, and the relative humidity 42%. The wind was northwest at 9 miles an hour. The pressure was 29.98 inches and steady. At Jasper, it was mostly sunny. Visibility 10 miles. The wind was northwest at 6 miles an hour. And the pressure was 30.00 inches and falling. Once again, at Louisville International, it was 81 degrees under partly sunny skies. Elsewhere around the region, it was sunny, with a temperature of 79 at Lexington, 76 at Jackson, and 77 at Bloomington. It was mostly sunny, with a temperature of 77 at Covington, 80 at Bowling Green, 82 at Paducah, and 78 at Indianapolis. It was partly sunny, with a temperature of 83 at Nashville, and 81 at Evansville. At Frankfort, the weather conditions were not available. And now here is the 8 to 14 day outlook for the region. This forecast is valid for the period from June 27th to July 3rd, 2026. For Kentucky, temperatures and precipitation are forecast to be above normal. For Indiana, temperatures and precipitation are forecast to be above normal. For Tennessee, temperatures and precipitation are forecast to be above normal. This long-term outlook is updated on NOAA Weather Radio around 5 p.m. Eastern Time each day. Now for the official National Weather Service forecast for North Central Kentucky and South Central Indiana, including the Louisville metro area. Tonight, mostly clear until midnight, then becoming mostly cloudy. Lows in the lower 60s. Northwest winds up to 5 miles an hour until midnight, becoming light. Saturday, mostly sunny. Highs in the mid-80s. West winds up to 10 miles an hour. Saturday night, partly cloudy. Lows in the mid-60s. Northwest winds up to 5 miles an hour, shifting to the southeast after midnight. Sunday, partly sunny. Chance of showers and slight chance of thunderstorms in the afternoon. Highs in the mid-80s. Southeast winds up to 10 miles an hour. Chance of precipitation 50%. Sunday night, showers and chance of thunderstorms. Lows around 70. South winds 10 to 15 miles an hour. Chance of precipitation near 100%. And now the extended forecast for the radio listening area. Monday and Monday night, showers and chance of thunderstorms. Highs in the lower 80s. Lows in the lower 60s. Chance of precipitation near 100%. Tuesday and Tuesday night, partly cloudy. Highs in the lower 80s. Lows in the lower 60s. Wednesday and Wednesday night, mostly clear. A 20% chance of thunderstorms. Highs in the lower 80s. Lows in the lower 60s. Thursday and Thursday night, partly cloudy. A 20% chance of thunderstorms. Highs in the lower 80s. Lows in the lower 60s. Friday and Friday night, partly cloudy. A 30% chance of thunderstorms. Highs in the lower 80s. Lows in the mid-60s. The current time is 7:53 p.m. Eastern Daylight Time. 7 p.m. Eastern Daylight Time weather conditions across North Central Kentucky and South Central Indiana. At Louisville International, it was partly sunny. The temperature was 81 degrees, the dew point 55, and the relative humidity 40%. The wind was northwest at 10 miles an hour. The pressure was 29.98 inches and steady. At Bowman Field, it was mostly sunny. The temperature was 80 degrees, the dew point 55, and the relative humidity 42%. The wind was northwest at 9 miles an hour. The pressure was 29.98 inches and steady. At Jasper, it was mostly sunny. Visibility 10 miles. The wind was northwest at 6 miles an hour. And the pressure was 30.00 inches and falling. Once again, at Louisville International, it was 81 degrees under partly sunny skies.
Elsewhere around the region, it was sunny with a temperature of 79 at Lexington, 76 at Jackson, and 77 at Bloomington. It was mostly sunny with a temperature of 77 at Covington, 80 at Bowling Green, 82 at Paducah, and 78 at Indianapolis. It was partly sunny with a temperature of 83 at Nashville and 81 at Evansville. At Frankfort, the weather conditions were not available. And now here is the 8 to 14 day outlook for the region. This forecast is valid for the period from June 27th to July 3rd, 2026. For Kentucky, temperatures and precipitation are forecast to be above normal. For Indiana, temperatures and precipitation are forecast to be above normal. For Tennessee, temperatures and precipitation are forecast to be above normal. This long-term outlook is updated on NOAA Weather Radio around 5 p.m. Eastern Time each day. Now for the official National Weather Service forecast for North Central Kentucky and South Central Indiana, including the Louisville metro area. Tonight, mostly clear until midnight, then becoming mostly cloudy. Lows in the lower 60s. Northwest winds up to 5 miles an hour until midnight, becoming light. Saturday, mostly sunny. Highs in the mid-80s. West winds up to 10 miles an hour. Saturday night, partly cloudy. Lows in the mid-60s. Northwest winds up to 5 miles an hour, shifting to the southeast after midnight. Sunday, partly sunny. Chance of showers and slight chance of thunderstorms in the afternoon. Highs in the mid-80s. Southeast winds up to 10 miles an hour. Chance of precipitation 50%. Sunday night, showers and chance of thunderstorms. Lows around 70. South winds 10 to 15 miles an hour. Chance of precipitation near 100%. And now the extended forecast for the radio listening area. Monday and Monday night, showers and chance of thunderstorms. Highs in the lower 80s. Lows in the lower 60s. Chance of precipitation near 100%. Tuesday and Tuesday night, partly cloudy. Highs in the lower 80s. Lows in the lower 60s. Wednesday and Wednesday night, mostly clear. A 20% chance of thunderstorms. Highs in the lower 80s. Lows in the lower 60s. Thursday and Thursday night, partly cloudy. A 20% chance of thunderstorms. Highs in the lower 80s. Lows in the lower 60s. Friday and Friday night, partly cloudy. A 30% chance of thunderstorms. Highs in the lower 80s. Lows in the mid-60s. The current time is 7:57 p.m. Eastern Daylight Time. 7 p.m. Eastern Daylight Time weather conditions across North Central Kentucky and South Central Indiana. At Louisville International, it was partly sunny. The temperature was 81 degrees, the dew point 55, and the relative humidity 40%. The wind was northwest at 10 miles an hour. The pressure was 29.98 inches and steady. At Bowman Field, it was mostly sunny. The temperature was 80 degrees, the dew point 55, and the relative humidity 42%. The wind was northwest at 9 miles an hour. The pressure was 29.98 inches and steady. At Jasper, it was mostly sunny. Visibility 10 miles. The wind was northwest at 6 miles an hour. And the pressure was 30.00 inches and falling. Once again, at Louisville International, it was 81 degrees under partly sunny skies. Elsewhere around the region, it was sunny with a temperature of 79 at Lexington, 76 at Jackson, and 77 at Bloomington. It was mostly sunny with a temperature of 77 at Covington, 80 at Bowling Green, 82 at Paducah, and 78 at Indianapolis. It was partly sunny with a temperature of 83 at Nashville and 81 at Evansville. At Frankfort, the weather conditions were not available. And now here is the 8 to 14 day outlook for the region. This forecast is valid for the period from June 27th to July 3rd, 2026. For Kentucky, temperatures and precipitation are forecast to be above normal. For Indiana, temperatures and precipitation are forecast to be above normal.
For Tennessee, temperatures and precipitation are forecast to be above normal. This long-term outlook is updated on NOAA Weather Radio around 5 p.m. Eastern Time each day. Now for the official National Weather Service forecast for North Central Kentucky and South Central Indiana, including the Louisville metro area. Tonight, mostly clear until midnight, then becoming mostly cloudy. Lows in the lower 60s. Northwest winds up to 5 miles an hour until midnight, becoming light. Saturday, mostly sunny. Highs in the mid-80s. West winds up to 10 miles an hour. Saturday night, partly cloudy. Lows in the mid-60s. Northwest winds up to 5 miles an hour, shifting to the southeast after midnight. Sunday, partly sunny. Chance of showers and slight chance of thunderstorms in the afternoon. Highs in the mid-80s. Southeast winds up to 10 miles an hour. Chance of precipitation 50%. Sunday night, showers and chance of thunderstorms. Lows around 70. South winds 10 to 15 miles an hour. Chance of precipitation near 100%. And now the extended forecast for the radio listening area. Monday and Monday night, showers and chance of thunderstorms. Highs in the lower 80s. Lows in the lower 60s. Chance of precipitation near 100%. Tuesday and Tuesday night, partly cloudy. Highs in the lower 80s. Lows in the lower 60s. Wednesday and Wednesday night, mostly clear. A 20% chance of thunderstorms. Highs in the lower 80s. Lows in the lower 60s. Thursday and Thursday night, partly cloudy. A 20% chance of thunderstorms. Highs in the lower 80s. Lows in the lower 60s. Friday and Friday night, partly cloudy. A 30% chance of thunderstorms. Highs in the lower 80s. Lows in the mid-60s. The current time is 8:02 p.m. Eastern Daylight Time. 7 p.m. Eastern Daylight Time weather conditions across North Central Kentucky and South Central Indiana. At Louisville International, it was partly sunny. The temperature was 81 degrees, the dew point 55, and the relative humidity 40%. The wind was northwest at 10 miles an hour. The pressure was 29.98 inches and steady. At Bowman Field, it was mostly sunny. The temperature was 80 degrees, the dew point 55, and the relative humidity 42%. The wind was northwest at 9 miles an hour. The pressure was 29.98 inches and steady. At Jasper, it was mostly sunny. Visibility 10 miles. The wind was northwest at 6 miles an hour. And the pressure was 30.00 inches and falling. Once again, at Louisville International, it was 81 degrees under partly sunny skies. Elsewhere around the region, it was sunny, with a temperature of 79 at Lexington, 76 at Jackson, and 77 at Bloomington. It was mostly sunny, with a temperature of 77 at Covington, 80 at Bowling Green, 82 at Paducah, and 78 at Indianapolis. It was partly sunny, with a temperature of 83 at Nashville, and 81 at Evansville. At Frankfort, the weather conditions were not available. 8 p.m. Eastern Daylight Time weather conditions across North Central Kentucky and South Central Indiana. At Louisville International, it was partly sunny. The temperature was 79 degrees, the dew point 56, and the relative humidity 45%. The wind was west at 12 miles an hour. The pressure was 29.98 inches and steady. At Bowman Field, it was sunny. The temperature was 78 degrees, the dew point 56, and the relative humidity 46%. The wind was west at 7 miles an hour. The pressure was 29.98 inches and steady. At Jasper, it was mostly sunny. Visibility 10 miles. The wind was northwest at 3 miles an hour. Once again, at Louisville International, it was 79 degrees under partly sunny skies. Elsewhere around the region, it was sunny, with a temperature of 77 at Lexington, 75 at Jackson, and 75 at Bloomington.
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